4. Wednesday night, partly cloudy with a slight chance of showers and thunderstorms in the evening, then mostly clear after midnight. Lows in the mid-70s. South winds around 5 miles per hour. Chance of rain 20%. Heat index values up to 102 early in the evening. Thursday, sunny, hot with highs in the upper 90s. Southwest winds around 5 miles per hour, becoming northwest around 5 miles per hour in the afternoon. Heat index values up to 106. Thursday night, mostly clear in the evening, then becoming partly cloudy. Humid with lows in the lower 70s. North winds around 5 miles per hour, becoming east after midnight. Heat index values up to 102 early in the evening. Friday and Friday night, mostly clear. Hot. Highs in the mid-90s. Lows in the lower 70s. Heat index values up to 105. Saturday, mostly sunny. Hot with highs in the mid-90s. Saturday night, partly cloudy. A slight chance of showers and thunderstorms in the evening, then a chance of showers after midnight. Lows in the lower 70s. Chance of rain 30%. Sunday, mostly sunny. A slight chance of showers in the morning, then a chance of showers with a slight chance of thunderstorms in the afternoon. Highs in the lower 90s. Chance of rain 40%. Sunday night, mostly cloudy with a chance of showers with a slight chance of thunderstorms. Lows in the upper 60s. Chance of rain 40%. Monday, mostly cloudy in the morning, then becoming partly sunny. A 40% chance of showers. Highs in the lower 80s. Monday night and Tuesday, mostly cloudy. A 20% chance of showers. Lows in the lower 60s. Highs in the lower 80s. At 6 p.m. at Lambert Field in St. Louis, it was partly sunny with a temperature of 96 degrees. The dew point was 67, giving us a relative humidity of 38%, producing a heat index of 100. The wind was southwest at 8 miles an hour, and the pressure was 30.04 inches and rising. Elsewhere in the metro area, in Chesterfield, it was mostly sunny and the temperature was 87. In Belleville, it was 88 degrees. In Cahokia, it was mostly sunny and 89 degrees. In St. Charles, it was sunny and 93. Across the region, it was sunny in Columbia, Missouri, with a temperature of 94. In Quincy, it was partly sunny and 87 degrees. In Kansas City, it was cloudy and the temperature was 83. It was sunny in Springfield, Missouri, with a temperature of 98. In Rolla, it was mostly sunny and the temperature was 87. In Farmington, it was 92 degrees. It was sunny in Cape Girardeau, with 94 degrees. It was partly sunny in Springfield, Illinois, with a temperature of 77. Once again in St. Louis, it was partly sunny, the temperature was 96 degrees and the wind was southwest at 8 miles an hour. The St. Louis climate summary for this evening, as of 4 p.m., September 15, 2026. Today's high temperature of 98 degrees occurred at 2:59 p.m. The normal high is 81. The record high is 101 degrees, which was set in 1939. Today's low temperature of 76 degrees occurred at 6:11 a.m. The normal low is 61. The record low is 45 degrees, which was last set in 2007. No precipitation fell today, which leaves the monthly total at 0.25 inches. The total precipitation for the season since September 1st still stands at 0.25 inches and the total precipitation for the year is still 36.51 inches. The normal high temperature for tomorrow is 81 degrees, and the normal low is 61. The record high for tomorrow is 98, which last occurred in 1927, and the record low is 44, which occurred in 1966. Sunset tonight is at 7:10 p.m. Sunrise tomorrow is at 6:44 a.m. This is a special weather statement for the following counties in Missouri, Franklin, Jefferson,
St. Charles, St. Louis City, St. Louis and Warren, and the following counties in Illinois, Madison, Monroe, and St. Clair. Heat advisory now in effect until 8 p.m. Friday. Heat index values up to 106. For portions of south central and southwest Illinois and central, east central, and southeast Missouri. Until 8 p.m. Friday. Hot temperatures and high humidity may cause heat illnesses. The current time is 7:07 p.m. Central Daylight Time. This is NOAA, Weather Radio KDO 89 St. Louis, Missouri, broadcasting on 162.550 MHz. This program originates from the National Weather Service Forecast Office in St. Louis, Missouri, and serves parts of East Central Missouri and Southwest Illinois, including the St. Louis metro area and surrounding counties. Heat advisory in effect until 8 p.m. Friday. Tonight, partly cloudy this evening, then becoming mostly cloudy. A chance of showers and thunderstorms. Lows in the mid-70s. Southeast winds around 5 miles per hour. Chance of rain 50%. Heat index values up to 101 early this evening. Wednesday, partly sunny. A chance of showers in the morning, then a slight chance of showers and thunderstorms in the afternoon. Humid with highs in the mid-90s. East winds around 5 miles per hour, becoming south in the afternoon. Chance of rain 50%. Heat index values up to 104. Wednesday night, partly cloudy with a slight chance of showers and thunderstorms in the evening, then mostly clear after midnight. Lows in the mid-70s. South winds around 5 miles per hour. Chance of rain 20%. Heat index values up to 102 early in the evening. Thursday, sunny, hot with highs in the upper 90s. Southwest winds around 5 miles per hour, becoming northwest around 5 miles per hour in the afternoon. Heat index values up to 106. Thursday night, mostly clear in the evening, then becoming partly cloudy. Humid with lows in the lower 70s. North winds around 5 miles per hour, becoming east after midnight. Heat index values up to 102 early in the evening. Friday and Friday night, mostly clear. Hot. Highs in the mid-90s. Lows in the lower 70s. Heat index values up to 105. Saturday, mostly sunny. Hot with highs in the mid-90s. Saturday night, partly cloudy. A slight chance of showers and thunderstorms in the evening, then a chance of showers after midnight. Lows in the lower 70s. Chance of rain 30%. Sunday, mostly sunny. A slight chance of showers in the morning, then a chance of showers with a slight chance of thunderstorms in the afternoon. Highs in the lower 90s. Chance of rain 40%. Sunday night, mostly cloudy with a chance of showers with a slight chance of thunderstorms. Lows in the upper 60s. Chance of rain 40%. Monday, mostly cloudy in the morning, then becoming partly sunny. A 40% chance of showers. Highs in the lower 80s. Monday night and Tuesday, mostly cloudy. A 20% chance of showers. Lows in the lower 60s. Highs in the lower 80s. At 7 p.m. at Lambert Field in St. Louis, it was mostly cloudy with a temperature of 91 degrees. The dew point was 70, giving us a relative humidity of 49%, producing a heat index of 96. The wind was southeast at 21 miles an hour, gusting to 26, and the pressure was 30.06 inches and rising. Elsewhere in the metro area, in Chesterfield, it was partly cloudy and the temperature was 87. In Belleville, it was 80 degrees. In Cahokia, it was mostly cloudy and 83 degrees. In St. Charles, it was partly cloudy and 87. Across the region, it was clear in Columbia, Missouri, with a temperature of 88. In Quincy, light rain was falling and 85 degrees. In Kansas City, light rain was falling and the temperature was 72. It was clear in Springfield, Missouri, with a temperature of 93.
In Rolla, it was partly cloudy and the temperature was 84. In Farmington, it was 87 degrees. It was clear in Cape Girardeau with 88 degrees. It was mostly cloudy in Springfield, Illinois, with a temperature of 78. Once again in St. Louis, it was mostly cloudy. The temperature was 91 degrees and the wind was southeast at 21 miles an hour, gusting to 26. The St. Louis climate summary for this evening, as of 4 p.m., September 15, 2026. Today's high temperature of 98 degrees occurred at 2:59 p.m. The normal high is 81. The record high is 101 degrees, which was set in 1939. Today's low temperature of 76 degrees occurred at 6:11 a.m. The normal low is 61. The record low is 45 degrees, which was last set in 2007. No precipitation fell today, which leaves the monthly total at 0.25 inches. The total precipitation for the season since September 1st still stands at 0.25 inches and the total precipitation for the year is still 36.51 inches. The normal high temperature for tomorrow is 81 degrees and the normal low is 61. The record high for tomorrow is 98, which last occurred in 1927, and the record low is 44, which occurred in 1966. Sunset tonight is at 7:10 p.m. Sunrise tomorrow is at 6:44 a.m. This is a special weather statement for the following counties in Missouri, Franklin, Jefferson, St. Charles, St. Louis City, St. Louis, and Warren, and the following counties in Illinois, Madison, Monroe, and St. Clair. Heat advisory now in effect until 8 p.m. Friday. Heat index values up to 106. For portions of south central and southwest Illinois and central, east central, and southeast Missouri until 8 p.m. Friday. Hot temperatures and high humidity may cause heat illnesses. The current time is 7:14 p.m. Central Daylight Time. This is NOAA, Weather Radio KDO 89 St. Louis, Missouri, broadcasting on 162.550 MHz. This program originates from the National Weather Service Forecast Office in St. Louis, Missouri, and serves parts of east central Missouri and southwest Illinois, including the St. Louis metro area and surrounding counties. Heat advisory in effect until 8 p.m. Friday. Tonight, partly cloudy this evening, then becoming mostly cloudy. A chance of showers and thunderstorms. Lows in the mid-70s. Southeast winds around 5 miles per hour. Chance of rain 50%. Heat index values up to 101 early this evening. Wednesday, partly sunny. A chance of showers in the morning, then a slight chance of showers and thunderstorms in the afternoon. Humid with highs in the mid-90s. East winds around 5 miles per hour, becoming south in the afternoon. Chance of rain 50%. Heat index values up to 104. Wednesday night, partly cloudy with a slight chance of showers and thunderstorms in the evening, then mostly clear after midnight. Lows in the mid-70s. South winds around 5 miles per hour. Chance of rain 20%. Heat index values up to 102 early in the evening. Thursday, sunny, hot with highs in the upper 90s. Southwest winds around 5 miles per hour, becoming northwest around 5 miles per hour in the afternoon. Heat index values up to 106. Thursday night, mostly clear in the evening, then becoming partly cloudy. Humid with lows in the lower 70s. North winds around 5 miles per hour, becoming east after midnight. Heat index values up to 102 early in the evening. Friday and Friday night, mostly clear. Hot. Highs in the mid-90s. Lows in the lower 70s. Heat index values up to 105. Saturday, mostly sunny. Hot with highs in the mid-90s. Saturday night, partly cloudy. A slight chance of showers and thunderstorms in the evening, then a chance of showers after midnight. Lows in the lower 70s.
Chance of rain 30%. Sunday, mostly sunny. A slight chance of showers in the morning, then a chance of showers with a slight chance of thunderstorms in the afternoon. Highs in the lower 90s. Chance of rain 40%. Sunday night, mostly cloudy with a chance of showers with a slight chance of thunderstorms. Lows in the upper 60s. Chance of rain 40%. Monday, mostly cloudy in the morning, then becoming partly sunny. A 40% chance of showers. Highs in the lower 80s. Monday night and Tuesday, mostly cloudy. A 20% chance of showers. Lows in the lower 60s. Highs in the lower 80s. At 7 p.m. at Lambert Field in St. Louis, it was mostly cloudy with a temperature of 91 degrees. The dew point was 70, giving us a relative humidity of 49%, producing a heat index of 96. The wind was southeast at 21 miles an hour, gusting to 26, and the pressure was 30.06 inches and rising. Elsewhere in the metro area, in Chesterfield, it was partly cloudy and the temperature was 87. In Belleville, it was 80 degrees. In Cahokia, it was mostly cloudy and 83 degrees. In St. Charles, it was partly cloudy and 87. Across the region, it was clear in Columbia, Missouri, with a temperature of 88. In Quincy, light rain was falling and 85 degrees. In Kansas City, light rain was falling and the temperature was 72. It was clear in Springfield, Missouri, with a temperature of 93. In Rolla, it was partly cloudy and the temperature was 84. In Farmington, it was 87 degrees. It was clear in Cape Girardeau, with 88 degrees. It was mostly cloudy in Springfield, Illinois, with a temperature of 78. Once again in St. Louis, it was mostly cloudy, the temperature was 91 degrees and the wind was southeast at 21 miles an hour, gusting to 26. The St. Louis climate summary for this evening, as of 4 p.m., September 15, 2026. Today's high temperature of 98 degrees occurred at 2:59 p.m. The normal high is 81. The record high is 101 degrees, which was set in 1939. Today's low temperature of 76 degrees occurred at 6:11 a.m. The normal low is 61. The record low is 45 degrees, which was last set in 2007. No precipitation fell today, which leaves the monthly total at 0.25 inches. The total precipitation for the season since September 1st still stands at 0.25 inches and the total precipitation for the year is still 36.51 inches. The normal high temperature for tomorrow is 81 degrees and the normal low is 61. The record high for tomorrow is 98, which last occurred in 1927, and the record low is 44, which occurred in 1966. Sunset tonight is at 7:10 p.m. Sunrise tomorrow is at 6:44 a.m. This is a special weather statement for the following counties in Missouri, Franklin, Jefferson, St. Charles, St. Louis City, St. Louis, and Warren, and the following counties in Illinois, Madison, Monroe, and St. Clair. Heat advisory now in effect until 8 p.m. Friday. Heat index values up to 106. For portions of south central and southwest Illinois and central, east central, and southeast Missouri, until 8 p.m. Friday. Hot temperatures and high humidity may cause heat illnesses. The current time is 7:21 p.m. Central Daylight Time. This is NOAA, Weather Radio KDO 89 St. Louis, Missouri, broadcasting on 162.550 MHz. This program originates from the National Weather Service Forecast Office in St. Louis, Missouri, and serves parts of east central Missouri and southwest Illinois, including the St. Louis metro area and surrounding counties. Heat advisory in effect until 8 p.m. Friday. Tonight, partly cloudy this evening, then becoming mostly cloudy. A chance of showers and thunderstorms. Lows in the mid-70s. Southeast winds around 5 miles per hour. Chance of rain 50%.
heat index values up to 101 early this evening. Wednesday, partly sunny. A chance of showers in the morning, then a slight chance of showers and thunderstorms in the afternoon. Humid with highs in the mid-90s. East winds around 5 miles per hour, becoming south in the afternoon. Chance of rain 50%. Heat index values up to 104. Wednesday night, partly cloudy with a slight chance of showers and thunderstorms in the evening, then mostly clear after midnight. Lows in the mid-70s. South winds around 5 miles per hour. Chance of rain 20%. Heat index values up to 102 early in the evening. Thursday, sunny, hot with highs in the upper 90s. Southwest winds around 5 miles per hour, becoming northwest around 5 miles per hour in the afternoon. Heat index values up to 106. Thursday night, mostly clear in the evening, then becoming partly cloudy. Humid with lows in the lower 70s. North winds around 5 miles per hour, becoming east after midnight. Heat index values up to 102 early in the evening. Friday and Friday night, mostly clear. Hot. Highs in the mid-90s. Lows in the lower 70s. Heat index values up to 105. Saturday, mostly sunny. Hot with highs in the mid-90s. Saturday night, partly cloudy. A slight chance of showers and thunderstorms in the evening, then a chance of showers after midnight. Lows in the lower 70s. Chance of rain 30%. Sunday, mostly sunny. A slight chance of showers in the morning, then a chance of showers with a slight chance of thunderstorms in the afternoon. Highs in the lower 90s. Chance of rain 40%. Sunday night, mostly cloudy with a chance of showers with a slight chance of thunderstorms. Lows in the upper 60s. Chance of rain 40%. Monday, mostly cloudy in the morning, then becoming partly sunny. A 40% chance of showers. Highs in the lower 80s. Monday night and Tuesday, mostly cloudy. A 20% chance of showers. Lows in the lower 60s. Highs in the lower 80s. At 7 p.m. at Lambert Field in St. Louis, it was mostly cloudy with a temperature of 91 degrees. The dew point was 70, giving us a relative humidity of 49%, producing a heat index of 96. The wind was southeast at 21 miles an hour, gusting to 26, and the pressure was 30.06 inches and rising. Elsewhere in the metro area, in Chesterfield, it was partly cloudy and the temperature was 87. In Belleville, it was 80 degrees. In Cahokia, it was mostly cloudy and 83 degrees. In St. Charles, it was partly cloudy and 87. Across the region, it was clear in Columbia, Missouri, with a temperature of 88. In Quincy, light rain was falling and 85 degrees. In Kansas City, light rain was falling and the temperature was 72. It was clear in Springfield, Missouri, with a temperature of 93. In Rolla, it was partly cloudy and the temperature was 84. In Farmington, it was 87 degrees. It was clear in Cape Girardeau, with 88 degrees. It was mostly cloudy in Springfield, Illinois, with a temperature of 78. Once again in St. Louis, it was mostly cloudy, the temperature was 91 degrees and the wind was southeast at 21 miles an hour, gusting to 26. The St. Louis climate summary for this evening, as of 4 p.m., September 15, 2026. Today's high temperature of 98 degrees occurred at 2:59 p.m. The normal high is 81. The record high is 101 degrees, which was set in 1939. Today's low temperature of 76 degrees occurred at 6:11 a.m. The normal low is 61. The record low is 45 degrees, which was last set in 2007. No precipitation fell today, which leaves the monthly total at 0.25 inches. The total precipitation for the season since September 1st still stands at 0.25 inches, and the total precipitation for the year is still 36.51 inches. The
normal high temperature for tomorrow is 81 degrees, and the normal low is 61. The record high for tomorrow is 98, which last occurred in 1927, and the record low is 44, which occurred in 1966. Sunset tonight is at 7:10 p.m. Sunrise tomorrow is at 6:44 a.m. This is a special weather statement for the following counties in Missouri, Franklin, Jefferson, St. Charles, St. Louis City, St. Louis, and Warren, and the following counties in Illinois, Madison, Monroe, and St. Clair. Heat advisory now in effect until 8 p.m. Friday. Heat index values up to 106. For portions of south central and southwest Illinois and central, east central, and southeast Missouri, until 8 p.m. Friday. Hot temperatures and high humidity may cause heat illnesses. The current time is 7:48 p.m. Central Daylight Time. This is NOAA, Weather Radio KDO 89 St. Louis, Missouri, broadcasting on 162.550 MHz. This program originates from the National Weather Service Forecast Office in St. Louis, Missouri, and serves parts of east central Missouri and southwest Illinois, including the St. Louis metro area and surrounding counties. Heat advisory in effect until 8 p.m. Friday. Tonight, partly cloudy this evening, then becoming mostly cloudy. A chance of showers and thunderstorms. Lows in the mid-70s. Southeast winds around 5 miles per hour. Chance of rain 50%. Heat index values up to 101 early this evening. Wednesday, partly sunny. A chance of showers in the morning, then a slight chance of showers and thunderstorms in the afternoon. Humid with highs in the mid-90s. East winds around 5 miles per hour, becoming south in the afternoon. Chance of rain 50%. Heat index values up to 104. Wednesday night, partly cloudy with a slight chance of showers and thunderstorms in the evening, then mostly clear after midnight. Lows in the mid-70s. South winds around 5 miles per hour. Chance of rain 20%. Heat index values up to 102 early in the evening. Thursday, sunny, hot with highs in the upper 90s. Southwest winds around 5 miles per hour, becoming northwest around 5 miles per hour in the afternoon. Heat index values up to 106. Thursday night, mostly clear in the evening, then becoming partly cloudy. Humid with lows in the lower 70s. North winds around 5 miles per hour, becoming east after midnight. Heat index values up to 102 early in the evening. Friday and Friday night, mostly clear. Hot. Highs in the mid-90s. Lows in the lower 70s. Heat index values up to 105. Saturday, mostly sunny. Hot with highs in the mid-90s. Saturday night, partly cloudy. A slight chance of showers and thunderstorms in the evening, then a chance of showers after midnight. Lows in the lower 70s. Chance of rain 30%. Sunday, mostly sunny. A slight chance of showers in the morning, then a chance of showers with a slight chance of thunderstorms in the afternoon. Highs in the lower 90s. Chance of rain 40%. Sunday night, mostly cloudy with a chance of showers with a slight chance of thunderstorms. Lows in the upper 60s. Chance of rain 40%. Monday, mostly cloudy in the morning, then becoming partly sunny. A 40% chance of showers. Highs in the lower 80s. Monday night and Tuesday, mostly cloudy. A 20% chance of showers. Lows in the lower 60s. Highs in the lower 80s. At 7 p.m. at Lambert Field in St. Louis, it was mostly cloudy with a temperature of 91 degrees. The dew point was 70, giving us a relative humidity of 49%, producing a heat index of 96. The wind was southeast at 21 miles an hour, gusting to 26, and the pressure was 30.06 inches and rising. Elsewhere in the metro area, in Chesterfield, it was partly cloudy and the temperature was 87. In Belleville, it was
was 80 degrees. In Cahokia, it was mostly cloudy and 83 degrees. In St. Charles, it was partly cloudy and 87. Across the region, it was clear in Columbia, Missouri, with a temperature of 88. In Quincy, light rain was falling and 85 degrees. In Kansas City, light rain was falling and the temperature was 72. It was clear in Springfield, Missouri, with a temperature of 93. In Rolla, it was partly cloudy and the temperature was 84. In Farmington, it was 87 degrees. It was clear in Cape Girardeau, with 88 degrees. It was mostly cloudy in Springfield, Illinois, with a temperature of 78. Once again in St. Louis, it was mostly cloudy. The temperature was 91 degrees and the wind was southeast at 21 miles an hour, gusting to 26. The St. Louis climate summary for this evening, as of 4 p.m., September 15, 2026. Today's high temperature of 98 degrees occurred at 2:59 p.m. The normal high is 81. The record high is 101 degrees, which was set in 1939. Today's low temperature of 76 degrees occurred at 6:11 a.m. The normal low is 61. The record low is 45 degrees, which was last set in 2007. No precipitation fell today, which leaves the monthly total at 0.25 inches. The total precipitation for the season since September 1st still stands at 0.25 inches and the total precipitation for the year is still 36.51 inches. The normal high temperature for tomorrow is 81 degrees and the normal low is 61. The record high for tomorrow is 98, which last occurred in 1927, and the record low is 44, which occurred in 1966. Sunset tonight is at 7:10 p.m. Sunrise tomorrow is at 6:44 a.m. This is a special weather statement for the following counties in Missouri, Franklin, Jefferson, St. Charles, St. Louis City, St. Louis, and Warren, and the following counties in Illinois, Madison, Monroe, and St. Clair. Heat advisory now in effect until 8 p.m. Friday. Heat index values up to 106. For portions of south central and southwest Illinois and central, east central, and southeast Missouri, until 8 p.m. Friday. Hot temperatures and high humidity may cause heat illnesses. The current time is 7:34 p.m. Central Daylight Time. This is NOAA, Weather Radio KDO 89 St. Louis, Missouri, broadcasting on 162.550 MHz. This program originates from the National Weather Service Forecast Office in St. Louis, Missouri, and serves parts of east central Missouri and southwest Illinois, including the St. Louis metro area and surrounding counties. Heat advisory in effect until 8 p.m. Friday. Tonight, partly cloudy this evening, then becoming mostly cloudy. A chance of showers and thunderstorms. Lows in the mid-70s. Southeast winds around 5 miles per hour. Chance of rain 50%. Heat index values up to 101 early this evening. Wednesday, partly sunny. A chance of showers in the morning, then a slight chance of showers and thunderstorms in the afternoon. Humid with highs in the mid-90s. East winds around 5 miles per hour, becoming south in the afternoon. Chance of rain 50%. Heat index values up to 104. Wednesday night, partly cloudy with a slight chance of showers and thunderstorms in the evening, then mostly clear after midnight. Lows in the mid-70s. South winds around 5 miles per hour. Chance of rain 20%. Heat index values up to 102 early in the evening. Thursday, sunny, hot with highs in the upper 90s. Southwest winds around 5 miles per hour, becoming northwest around 5 miles per hour in the afternoon. Heat index values up to 106. Thursday night, mostly clear in the evening, then becoming partly cloudy. Humid with lows in the lower 70s. North winds around 5 miles per hour, becoming east after midnight. Heat index values up to 102 early in the evening.
Friday and Friday night, mostly clear. Hot. Highs in the mid-90s. Lows in the lower 70s. Heat index values up to 105. Saturday, mostly sunny. Hot with highs in the mid-90s. Saturday night, partly cloudy. A slight chance of showers and thunderstorms in the evening, then a chance of showers after midnight. Lows in the lower 70s. Chance of rain 30%. Sunday, mostly sunny. A slight chance of showers in the morning, then a chance of showers with a slight chance of thunderstorms in the afternoon. Highs in the lower 90s. Chance of rain 40%. Sunday night, mostly cloudy with a chance of showers with a slight chance of thunderstorms. Lows in the upper 60s. Chance of rain 40%. Monday, mostly cloudy in the morning, then becoming partly sunny. A 40% chance of showers. Highs in the lower 80s. Monday night and Tuesday, mostly cloudy. A 20% chance of showers. Lows in the lower 60s. Highs in the lower 80s. At 7 p.m. at Lambert Field in St. Louis, it was mostly cloudy with a temperature of 91 degrees. The dew point was 70, giving us a relative humidity of 49%, producing a heat index of 96. The wind was southeast at 21 miles an hour, gusting to 26, and the pressure was 30.06 inches and rising. Elsewhere in the metro area, in Chesterfield, it was partly cloudy and the temperature was 87. In Belleville, it was 80 degrees. In Cahokia, it was mostly cloudy and 83 degrees. In St. Charles, it was partly cloudy and 87. Across the region, it was clear in Columbia, Missouri, with a temperature of 88. In Quincy, light rain was falling and 85 degrees. In Kansas City, light rain was falling and the temperature was 72. It was clear in Springfield, Missouri, with a temperature of 93. In Rolla, it was partly cloudy and the temperature was 84. In Farmington, it was 87 degrees. It was clear in Cape Girardeau, with 88 degrees. It was mostly cloudy in Springfield, Illinois, with a temperature of 78. Once again in St. Louis, it was mostly cloudy, the temperature was 91 degrees and the wind was southeast at 21 miles an hour, gusting to 26. The St. Louis climate summary for this evening, as of 4 p.m., September 15, 2026. Today's high temperature of 98 degrees occurred at 2:59 p.m. The normal high is 81. The record high is 101 degrees, which was set in 1939. Today's low temperature of 76 degrees occurred at 6:11 a.m. The normal low is 61. The record low is 45 degrees, which was last set in 2007. No precipitation fell today, which leaves the monthly total at 0.25 inches. The total precipitation for the season since September 1st still stands at 0.25 inches and the total precipitation for the year is still 36.51 inches. The normal high temperature for tomorrow is 81 degrees and the normal low is 61. The record high for tomorrow is 98, which last occurred in 1927, and the record low is 44, which occurred in 1966. Sunset tonight is at 7:10 p.m. Sunrise tomorrow is at 6:44 a.m. This is a special weather statement for the following counties in Missouri, Franklin, Jefferson, St. Charles, St. Louis City, St. Louis, and Warren, and the following counties in Illinois, Madison, Monroe, and St. Clair. Heat advisory now in effect until 8 p.m. Friday. Heat index values up to 106. For portions of south central and southwest Illinois and central, east central, and southeast Missouri, until 8 p.m. Friday. Hot temperatures and high humidity may cause heat illnesses. The current time is 7:41 p.m. Central Daylight Time. This is NOAA, Weather Radio KDO 89 St. Louis, Missouri, broadcasting on 162.550 megahertz. This program originates from the National Weather Service.
Broadcast office in St. Louis, Missouri, and serves parts of East Central Missouri and Southwest Illinois, including the St. Louis metro area and surrounding counties. Heat advisory in effect until 8 p.m. Friday. Tonight, partly cloudy this evening, then becoming mostly cloudy. A chance of showers and thunderstorms. Lows in the mid-70s. Southeast winds around 5 miles per hour. Chance of rain 50%. Heat index values up to 101 early this evening. Wednesday, partly sunny. A chance of showers in the morning, then a slight chance of showers and thunderstorms in the afternoon. Humid with highs in the mid-90s. East winds around 5 miles per hour, becoming south in the afternoon. Chance of rain 50%. Heat index values up to 104. Wednesday night, partly cloudy with a slight chance of showers and thunderstorms in the evening, then mostly clear after midnight.

chance of showers in the morning, then a slight chance of showers and thunderstorms in the afternoon. Humid with highs in the mid-90s. East winds around 5 miles per hour, becoming south in the afternoon. Chance of rain 50%. Heat index values up to 104. Wednesday night, partly cloudy with a slight chance of showers and thunderstorms in the evening, then mostly clear after midnight. Lows in the mid-70s. South winds around 5 miles per hour. Chance of rain 20%. Heat index values up to 102 early in the evening. Thursday, sunny, hot with highs in the upper 90s. Southwest winds around 5 miles per hour, becoming northwest around 5 miles per hour in the afternoon. Heat index values up to 106. Thursday night, mostly clear in the evening, then becoming partly cloudy. Humid with lows in the lower 70s. North winds around 5 miles per hour, becoming east after midnight. Heat index values up to 102 early in the evening. Friday and Friday night, mostly clear. Hot. Highs in the mid-90s. Lows in the lower 70s. Heat index values up to 105. Saturday, mostly sunny. Hot with highs in the mid-90s. Saturday night, partly cloudy. A slight chance of showers and thunderstorms in the evening, then a chance of showers after midnight. Lows in the lower 70s. Chance of rain 30%. Sunday, mostly sunny. A slight chance of showers in the morning, then a chance of showers with a slight chance of thunderstorms in the afternoon. Highs in the lower 90s. Chance of rain 40%. Sunday night, mostly cloudy with a chance of showers with a slight chance of thunderstorms. Lows in the upper 60s. Chance of rain 40%. Monday, mostly cloudy in the morning, then becoming partly sunny. A 40% chance of showers. Highs in the lower 80s. Monday night and Tuesday, mostly cloudy. A 20% chance of showers. Lows in the lower 60s. Highs in the lower 80s. At 7 p.m. at Lambert Field in St. Louis, it was mostly cloudy with a temperature of 91 degrees. The dew point was 70, giving us a relative humidity of 49%, producing a heat index of 96. The wind was southeast at 21 miles an hour, gusting to 26, and the pressure was 30.06 inches and rising. Elsewhere in the metro area, in Chesterfield, it was partly cloudy and the temperature was 87. In Belleville, it was 80 degrees. In Cahokia, it was mostly cloudy and 83 degrees. In St. Charles, it was partly cloudy and 87. Across the region, it was clear in Columbia, Missouri, with a temperature of 88. In Quincy, light rain was falling and 85 degrees. In Kansas City, light rain was falling and the temperature was 72. It was clear in Springfield, Missouri, with a temperature of 93. In Rolla, it was partly cloudy and the temperature was 84. In Farmington, it was 87 degrees. It was clear in Cape Girardeau, with 88 degrees. It was mostly cloudy in Springfield, Illinois, with a temperature of 78. Once again in St. Louis, it was mostly cloudy, the temperature was 91 degrees and the wind was southeast at 21 miles an hour, gusting to 26. The St. Louis climate summary for this evening, as of 4 p.m., September 15, 2026. Today's high temperature of 98 degrees occurred at 2:59 p.m. The normal high is 81. The record high is 101 degrees, which was set in 1939. Today's low temperature of 76 degrees occurred at 6:11 a.m. The normal low is 61. The record low is 45 degrees, which was last set in 2007. No precipitation fell today, which leaves the monthly total at 0.25 inches. The total precipitation for the season since September 1st still stands at 0.25 inches and the total precipitation for the year is still 36.51 inches. The normal high temperature for tomorrow is 81 degrees and the normal low is 61. The record high

for tomorrow is 98, which last occurred in 1927, and the record low is 44, which occurred in 1966. Sunset tonight is at 7:10 p.m. Sunrise tomorrow is at 6:44 a.m. This is a special weather statement for the following counties in Missouri, Franklin, Jefferson, St. Charles, St. Louis City, St. Louis, and Warren, and the following counties in Illinois, Madison, Monroe, and St. Clair. Heat advisory now in effect until 8 p.m. Friday. Heat index values up to 106. For portions of south central and southwest Illinois and central, east central, and southeast Missouri, until 8 p.m. Friday. Hot temperatures and high humidity may cause heat illnesses. The current time is 7:48 p.m. Central Daylight Time. This is NOAA, Weather Radio KDO 89 St. Louis, Missouri, broadcasting on 162.550 MHz. This program originates from the National Weather Service Forecast Office in St. Louis, Missouri, and serves parts of east central Missouri and southwest Illinois, including the St. Louis metro area and surrounding counties. Heat advisory in effect until 8 p.m. Friday. Tonight, partly cloudy this evening, then becoming mostly cloudy. A chance of showers and thunderstorms. Lows in the mid-70s. Southeast winds around 5 miles per hour. Chance of rain 50%. Heat index values up to 101 early this evening. Wednesday, partly sunny. A chance of showers in the morning, then a slight chance of showers and thunderstorms in the afternoon. Humid with highs in the mid-90s. East winds around 5 miles per hour, becoming south in the afternoon. Chance of rain 50%. Heat index values up to 104. Wednesday night, partly cloudy with a slight chance of showers and thunderstorms in the evening, then mostly clear after midnight. Lows in the mid-70s. South winds around 5 miles per hour. Chance of rain 20%. Heat index values up to 102 early in the evening. Thursday, sunny, hot with highs in the upper 90s. Southwest winds around 5 miles per hour, becoming northwest around 5 miles per hour in the afternoon. Heat index values up to 106. Thursday night, mostly clear in the evening, then becoming partly cloudy. Humid with lows in the lower 70s. North winds around 5 miles per hour, becoming east after midnight. Heat index values up to 102 early in the evening. Friday and Friday night, mostly clear. Hot. Highs in the mid-90s. Lows in the lower 70s. Heat index values up to 105. Saturday, mostly sunny. Hot with highs in the mid-90s. Saturday night, partly cloudy. A slight chance of showers and thunderstorms in the evening, then a chance of showers after midnight. Lows in the lower 70s. Chance of rain 30%. Sunday, mostly sunny. A slight chance of showers in the morning, then a chance of showers with a slight chance of thunderstorms in the afternoon. Highs in the lower 90s. Chance of rain 40%. Sunday night, mostly cloudy with a chance of showers with a slight chance of thunderstorms. Lows in the upper 60s. Chance of rain 40%. Monday, mostly cloudy in the morning, then becoming partly sunny. A 40% chance of showers. Highs in the lower 80s. Monday night and Tuesday, mostly cloudy. A 20% chance of showers. Lows in the lower 60s. Highs in the lower 80s. At 7 p.m. at Lambert Field in St. Louis, it was mostly cloudy with a temperature of 91 degrees. The dew point was 70, giving us a relative humidity of 49%, producing a heat index of 96. The wind was southeast at 21 miles an hour, gusting to 26, and the pressure was 30.06 inches and rising. Elsewhere in the metro area, in Chesterfield, it was partly cloudy and the temperature was 87. In Belleville, it was 80 degrees. In Cahokia, it was mostly cloudy and 83 degrees.
St. Charles, it was partly cloudy and 87. Across the region, it was clear in Columbia, Missouri, with a temperature of 88. In Quincy, light rain was falling and 85 degrees. In Kansas City, light rain was falling and the temperature was 72. It was clear in Springfield, Missouri, with a temperature of 93. In Rolla, it was partly cloudy and the temperature was 84. In Farmington, it was 87 degrees. It was clear in Cape Girardeau, with 88 degrees. It was mostly cloudy in Springfield, Illinois, with a temperature of 78. Once again in St. Louis, it was mostly cloudy. The temperature was 91 degrees and the wind was southeast at 21 miles an hour, gusting to 26. The St. Louis climate summary for this evening, as of 4 p.m., September 15, 2026. Today's high temperature of 98 degrees occurred at 2:59 p.m. The normal high is 81. The record high is 101 degrees, which was set in 1939. Today's low temperature of 76 degrees occurred at 6:11 a.m. The normal low is 61. The record low is 45 degrees, which was last set in 2007. No precipitation fell today, which leaves the monthly total at 0.25 inches. The total precipitation for the season since September 1st still stands at 0.25 inches, and the total precipitation for the year is still 36.51 inches. The normal high temperature for tomorrow is 81 degrees, and the normal low is 61. The record high for tomorrow is 98, which last occurred in 1927, and the record low is 44, which occurred in 1966. Sunset tonight is at 7:10 p.m. Sunrise tomorrow is at 6:44 a.m. This is a special weather statement for the following counties in Missouri: Franklin, Jefferson, St. Charles, St. Louis City, St. Louis, and Warren, and the following counties in Illinois: Madison, Monroe, and St. Clair. Heat advisory now in effect until 8 p.m. Friday. Heat index values up to 106. For portions of south central and southwest Illinois and central, east central, and southeast Missouri, until 8 p.m. Friday. Hot temperatures and high humidity may cause heat illnesses. The current time is 7:55 p.m. Central Daylight Time. This is NOAA, Weather Radio KDO 89 St. Louis, Missouri, broadcasting on 162.550 MHz. This program originates from the National Weather Service Forecast Office in St. Louis, Missouri, and serves parts of east central Missouri and southwest Illinois, including the St. Louis metro area and surrounding counties. Heat advisory in effect until 8 p.m. Friday. Tonight, partly cloudy this evening, then becoming mostly cloudy. A chance of showers and thunderstorms. Lows in the mid-70s. Southeast winds around 5 miles per hour. Chance of rain 50%. Heat index values up to 101 early this evening. Wednesday, partly sunny. A chance of showers in the morning, then a slight chance of showers and thunderstorms in the afternoon. Humid with highs in the mid-90s. East winds around 5 miles per hour, becoming south in the afternoon. Chance of rain 50%. Heat index values up to 104. Wednesday night, partly cloudy with a slight chance of showers and thunderstorms in the evening, then mostly clear after midnight. Lows in the mid-70s. South winds around 5 miles per hour. Chance of rain 20%. Heat index values up to 102 early in the evening. Thursday, sunny, hot with highs in the upper 90s. Southwest winds around 5 miles per hour, becoming northwest around 5 miles per hour in the afternoon. Heat index values up to 106. Thursday night, mostly clear in the evening, then becoming partly cloudy. Humid with lows in the lower 70s. North winds around 5 miles per hour, becoming east after midnight. Heat index values up to 102 early in the evening. Friday and Friday night, mostly clear. Hot. Highs in the mid-90s.
lows in the lower 70s. Heat index values up to 105. Saturday, mostly sunny. Hot with highs in the mid-90s. Saturday night, partly cloudy. A slight chance of showers and thunderstorms in the evening, then a chance of showers after midnight. Lows in the lower 70s. Chance of rain 30%. Sunday, mostly sunny. A slight chance of showers in the morning, then a chance of showers with a slight chance of thunderstorms in the afternoon. Highs in the lower 90s. Chance of rain 40%. Sunday night, mostly cloudy with a chance of showers with a slight chance of thunderstorms. Lows in the upper 60s. Chance of rain 40%. Monday, mostly cloudy in the morning, then becoming partly sunny. A 40% chance of showers. Highs in the lower 80s. Monday night and Tuesday, mostly cloudy. A 20% chance of showers. Lows in the lower 60s. Highs in the lower 80s. At 7 p.m. at Lambert Field in St. Louis, it was mostly cloudy with a temperature of 91 degrees. The dew point was 70, giving us a relative humidity of 49%, producing a heat index of 96. The wind was southeast at 21 miles an hour, gusting to 26, and the pressure was 30.06 inches and rising. Elsewhere in the metro area, in Chesterfield, it was partly cloudy and the temperature was 87. In Belleville, it was 80 degrees. In Cahokia, it was mostly cloudy and 83 degrees. In St. Charles, it was partly cloudy and 87. Across the region, it was clear in Columbia, Missouri, with a temperature of 88. In Quincy, light rain was falling and 85 degrees. In Kansas City, light rain was falling and the temperature was 72. It was clear in Springfield, Missouri, with a temperature of 93. In Rolla, it was partly cloudy and the temperature was 84. In Farmington, it was 87 degrees. It was clear in Cape Girardeau, with 88 degrees. It was mostly cloudy in Springfield, Illinois, with a temperature of 78. Once again in St. Louis, it was mostly cloudy, the temperature was 91 degrees and the wind was southeast at 21 miles an hour, gusting to 26. The St. Louis climate summary for this evening, as of 4 p.m., September 15, 2026. Today's high temperature of 98 degrees occurred at 2:59 p.m. The normal high is 81. The record high is 101 degrees, which was set in 1939. Today's low temperature of 76 degrees occurred at 6:11 a.m. The normal low is 61. The record low is 45 degrees, which was last set in 2007. No precipitation fell today, which leaves the monthly total at 0.25 inches. The total precipitation for the season since September 1st still stands at 0.25 inches, and the total precipitation for the year is still 36.51 inches. The normal high temperature for tomorrow is 81 degrees, and the normal low is 61. The record high for tomorrow is 98, which last occurred in 1927, and the record low is 44, which occurred in 1966. Sunset tonight is at 7:10 p.m. Sunrise tomorrow is at 6:44 a.m. This is a special weather statement for the following counties in Missouri: Franklin, Jefferson, St. Charles, St. Louis City, St. Louis, and Warren, and the following counties in Illinois: Madison, Monroe, and St. Clair. Heat advisory now in effect until 8 p.m. Friday. Heat index values up to 106. For portions of south central and southwest Illinois and central, east central, and southeast Missouri, until 8 p.m. Friday. Hot temperatures and high humidity may cause heat illnesses. The current time is 8:02 p.m. Central Daylight Time. This is NOAA, Weather Radio KDO 89 St. Louis, Missouri, broadcasting on 162.550 MHz. This program originates from the National Weather Service Forecast Office in St. Louis, Missouri, and serves parts of east central Missouri and southwest Illinois, including the St. Louis metro area.
and surrounding counties. Heat advisory in effect until 8 p.m. Friday. Tonight, partly cloudy this evening, then becoming mostly cloudy. A chance of showers and thunderstorms. Lows in the mid-70s. Southeast winds around 5 miles per hour. Chance of rain 50%. Heat index values up to 101 early this evening. Wednesday, partly sunny. A chance of showers in the morning, then a slight chance of showers and thunderstorms in the afternoon. Humid with highs in the mid-90s. East winds around 5 miles per hour, becoming south in the afternoon. Chance of rain 50%. Heat index values up to 104. Wednesday night, partly cloudy with a slight chance of showers and thunderstorms in the evening, then mostly clear after midnight. Lows in the mid-70s. South winds around 5 miles per hour. Chance of rain 20%. Heat index values up to 102 early in the evening. Thursday, sunny, hot with highs in the upper 90s. Southwest winds around 5 miles per hour, becoming northwest around 5 miles per hour in the afternoon. Heat index values up to 106. Thursday night, mostly clear in the evening, then becoming partly cloudy. Humid with lows in the lower 70s. North winds around 5 miles per hour, becoming east after midnight. Heat index values up to 102 early in the evening. Friday and Friday night, mostly clear. Hot. Highs in the mid-90s. Lows in the lower 70s. Heat index values up to 105. Saturday, mostly sunny. Hot with highs in the mid-90s. Saturday night, partly cloudy. A slight chance of showers and thunderstorms in the evening, then a chance of showers after midnight. Lows in the lower 70s. Chance of rain 30%. Sunday, mostly sunny. A slight chance of showers in the morning, then a chance of showers with a slight chance of thunderstorms in the afternoon. Highs in the lower 90s. Chance of rain 40%. Sunday night, mostly cloudy with a chance of showers with a slight chance of thunderstorms. Lows in the upper 60s. Chance of rain 40%. Monday, mostly cloudy in the morning, then becoming partly sunny. A 40% chance of showers. Highs in the lower 80s. Monday night and Tuesday, mostly cloudy. A 20% chance of showers. Lows in the lower 60s. Highs in the lower 80s. At 7 p.m. at Lambert Field in St. Louis, it was mostly cloudy with a temperature of 91 degrees. The dew point was 70, giving us a relative humidity of 49%, producing a heat index of 96. The wind was southeast at 21 miles an hour, gusting to 26, and the pressure was 30.06 inches and rising. Elsewhere in the metro area, in Chesterfield, it was partly cloudy and the temperature was 87. In Belleville, it was 80 degrees. In Cahokia, it was mostly cloudy and 83 degrees. In St. Charles, it was partly cloudy and 87. Across the region, it was clear in Columbia, Missouri, with a temperature of 88. In Quincy, light rain was falling and 85 degrees. In Kansas City, light rain was falling and the temperature was 72. It was clear in Springfield, Missouri, with a temperature of 93. In Rolla, it was partly cloudy and the temperature was 84. In Farmington, it was 87 degrees. It was clear in Cape Girardeau, with 88 degrees. It was mostly cloudy in Springfield, Illinois, with a temperature of 78. Once again in St. Louis, it was mostly cloudy, the temperature was 91 degrees and the wind was southeast at 21 miles an hour, gusting to 26. The St. Louis climate summary for this evening, as of 4 p.m., September 15, 2026. Today's high temperature of 98 degrees occurred at 2:59 p.m. The normal high is 81. The record high is 101 degrees, which was set in 1939. Today's low temperature of 76 degrees occurred at 6:11 a.m. The normal low is 61.
the record low is 45 degrees, which was last set in 2007. No precipitation fell today, which leaves the monthly total at 0.25 inches. The total precipitation for the season since September 1st still stands at 0.25 inches, and the total precipitation for the year is still 36.51 inches. The normal high temperature for tomorrow is 81 degrees, and the normal low is 61. The record high for tomorrow is 98, which last occurred in 1927, and the record low is 44, which occurred in 1966. Sunset tonight is at 7:10 p.m. Sunrise tomorrow is at 6:44 a.m. This is a special weather statement for the following counties in Missouri: Franklin, Jefferson, St. Charles, St. Louis City, St. Louis, and Warren, and the following counties in Illinois: Madison, Monroe, and St. Clair. Heat advisory now in effect until 8 p.m. Friday. Heat index values up to 106. For portions of south central and southwest Illinois and central, east central, and southeast Missouri until 8 p.m. Friday. Hot temperatures and high humidity may cause heat illnesses. The current time is 8:09 p.m. Central Daylight Time. This is NOAA, Weather Radio KDO 89 St. Louis, Missouri, broadcasting on 162.550 megahertz. This program originates from the National Weather Service Forecast Office in St. Louis, Missouri, and serves parts of east central Missouri and southwest Illinois, including the St. Louis metro area and surrounding counties. Heat advisory in effect until 8 p.m. Friday. Tonight, partly cloudy this evening, then becoming mostly cloudy. A chance of showers and thunderstorms. Lows in the mid-70s. Southeast winds around 5 miles per hour. Chance of rain 50%. Heat index values up to 101 early this evening. Wednesday, partly sunny. A chance of showers in the morning, then a slight chance of showers and thunderstorms in the afternoon. Humid with highs in the mid-90s. East winds around 5 miles per hour, becoming south in the afternoon. Chance of rain 50%. Heat index values up to 104. Wednesday night, partly cloudy with a slight chance of showers and thunderstorms in the evening, then mostly clear after midnight. Lows in the mid-70s. South winds around 5 miles per hour. Chance of rain 20%. Heat index values up to 102 early in the evening. Thursday, sunny, hot with highs in the upper 90s. Southwest winds around 5 miles per hour, becoming northwest around 5 miles per hour in the afternoon. Heat index values up to 106. Thursday night, mostly clear in the evening, then becoming partly cloudy. Humid with lows in the lower 70s. North winds around 5 miles per hour, becoming east after midnight. Heat index values up to 102 early in the evening. Friday and Friday night, mostly clear. Hot. Highs in the mid-90s. Lows in the lower 70s. Heat index values up to 105. Saturday, mostly sunny. Hot with highs in the mid-90s. Saturday night, partly cloudy. A slight chance of showers and thunderstorms in the evening, then a chance of showers after midnight. Lows in the lower 70s. Chance of rain 30%. Sunday, mostly sunny. A slight chance of showers in the morning, then a chance of showers with a slight chance of thunderstorms in the afternoon. Highs in the lower 90s. Chance of rain 40%. Sunday night, mostly cloudy with a chance of showers with a slight chance of thunderstorms. Lows in the upper 60s. Chance of rain 40%. Monday, mostly cloudy in the morning, then becoming partly sunny. A 40% chance of showers. Highs in the lower 80s. Monday night and Tuesday, mostly cloudy. A 20% chance of showers. Lows in the lower 60s. Highs in the lower 80s. At 8 p.m. at Lambert Field in St. Louis, it was mostly cloudy with a temperature of 85 degrees. The dew point was
71, giving us a relative humidity of 63%. The wind was southeast at 12 miles an hour, and the pressure was 30.06 inches and steady. Elsewhere in the metro area, in Chesterfield, it was partly cloudy and the temperature was 87. In Belleville, it was 79 degrees. In Cahokia, it was partly cloudy and 81 degrees. In St. Charles, it was partly cloudy and 83. Across the region, it was clear in Columbia, Missouri, with a temperature of 85. In Quincy, it was partly cloudy and 76 degrees. In Kansas City, it was cloudy and the temperature was 69. It was clear in Springfield, Missouri, with a temperature of 89. In Rolla, it was cloudy and the temperature was 81. In Farmington, it was 84 degrees. It was clear in Cape Girardeau, with 84 degrees. It was partly cloudy in Springfield, Illinois, with a temperature of 76. Once again in St. Louis, it was mostly cloudy. The temperature was 85 degrees and the wind was southeast at 12 miles an hour. The St. Louis climate summary for this evening, as of 4 p.m., September 15, 2026. Today's high temperature of 98 degrees occurred at 2:59 p.m. The normal high is 81. The record high is 101 degrees, which was set in 1939. Today's low temperature of 76 degrees occurred at 6:11 a.m. The normal low is 61. The record low is 45 degrees, which was last set in 2007. No precipitation fell today, which leaves the monthly total at 0.25 inches. The total precipitation for the season since September 1st still stands at 0.25 inches, and the total precipitation for the year is still 36.51 inches. The normal high temperature for tomorrow is 81 degrees, and the normal low is 61. The record high for tomorrow is 98, which last occurred in 1927, and the record low is 44, which occurred in 1966. Sunset tonight is at 7:10 p.m. Sunrise tomorrow is at 6:44 a.m. This is a special weather statement for the following counties in Missouri: Franklin, Jefferson, St. Charles, St. Louis City, St. Louis, and Warren, and the following counties in Illinois: Madison, Monroe, and St. Clair. Heat advisory now in effect until 8 p.m. Friday. Heat index values up to 106. For portions of south central and southwest Illinois and central, east central, and southeast Missouri, until 8 p.m. Friday. Hot temperatures and high humidity may cause heat illnesses. The current time is 8:15 p.m. Central Daylight Time. This is NOAA, Weather Radio KDO 89 St. Louis, Missouri, broadcasting on 162.550 MHz. This program originates from the National Weather Service Forecast Office in St. Louis, Missouri, and serves parts of East Central Missouri and Southwest Illinois, including the St. Louis metro area and surrounding counties. Heat advisory in effect until 8 p.m. Friday. Tonight, partly cloudy this evening, then becoming mostly cloudy. A chance of showers and thunderstorms. Lows in the mid-70s. Southeast winds around 5 miles per hour. Chance of rain 50%. Heat index values up to 101 early this evening. Wednesday, partly sunny. A chance of showers in the morning, then a slight chance of showers and thunderstorms in the afternoon. Humid with highs in the mid-90s. East winds around 5 miles per hour, becoming south in the afternoon. Chance of rain 50%. Heat index values up to 104. Wednesday night, partly cloudy with a slight chance of showers and thunderstorms in the evening, then mostly clear after midnight. Lows in the mid-70s. South winds around 5 miles per hour. Chance of rain 20%. Heat index values up to 102 early in the evening. Thursday, sunny, hot with highs in the upper 90s. Southwest winds around 5 miles per hour, becoming northwest around 5 miles per hour in the afternoon. Heat index values up to 106. Thursday night.
mostly clear in the evening, then becoming partly cloudy. Humid with lows in the lower 70s. North winds around 5 miles per hour, becoming east after midnight. Heat index values up to 102 early in the evening. Friday and Friday night, mostly clear. Hot. Highs in the mid-90s. Lows in the lower 70s. Heat index values up to 105. Saturday, mostly sunny. Hot with highs in the mid-90s. Saturday night, partly cloudy. A slight chance of showers and thunderstorms in the evening, then a chance of showers after midnight. Lows in the lower 70s. Chance of rain 30%. Sunday, mostly sunny. A slight chance of showers in the morning, then a chance of showers with a slight chance of thunderstorms in the afternoon. Highs in the lower 90s. Chance of rain 40%. Sunday night, mostly cloudy with a chance of showers with a slight chance of thunderstorms. Lows in the upper 60s. Chance of rain 40%. Monday, mostly cloudy in the morning, then becoming partly sunny. A 40% chance of showers. Highs in the lower 80s. Monday night and Tuesday, mostly cloudy. A 20% chance of showers. Lows in the lower 60s. Highs in the lower 80s. At 8 p.m. at Lambert Field in St. Louis, it was mostly cloudy with a temperature of 85 degrees. The dew point was 71, giving us a relative humidity of 63%. The wind was southeast at 12 miles an hour, and the pressure was 30.06 inches and steady. Elsewhere in the metro area, in Chesterfield, it was partly cloudy and the temperature was 87. In Belleville, it was 79 degrees. In Cahokia, it was partly cloudy and 81 degrees. In St. Charles, it was partly cloudy and 83. Across the region, it was clear in Columbia, Missouri, with a temperature of 85. In Quincy, it was partly cloudy and 76 degrees. In Kansas City, it was cloudy and the temperature was 69. It was clear in Springfield, Missouri, with a temperature of 89. In Rolla, it was cloudy and the temperature was 81. In Farmington, it was 84 degrees. It was clear in Cape Girardeau, with 84 degrees. It was partly cloudy in Springfield, Illinois, with a temperature of 76. Once again in St. Louis, it was mostly cloudy, the temperature was 85 degrees and the wind was southeast at 12 miles an hour. The St. Louis climate summary for this evening, as of 4 p.m., September 15, 2026. Today's high temperature of 98 degrees occurred at 2:59 p.m. The normal high is 81. The record high is 101 degrees, which was set in 1939. Today's low temperature of 76 degrees occurred at 6:11 a.m. The normal low is 61. The record low is 45 degrees, which was last set in 2007. No precipitation fell today, which leaves the monthly total at 0.25 inches. The total precipitation for the season since September 1st still stands at 0.25 inches and the total precipitation for the year is still 36.51 inches. The normal high temperature for tomorrow is 81 degrees and the normal low is 61. The record high for tomorrow is 98, which last occurred in 1927, and the record low is 44, which occurred in 1966. Sunset tonight is at 7:10 p.m. Sunrise tomorrow is at 6:44 a.m. This is a special weather statement for the following counties in Missouri, Franklin, Jefferson, St. Charles, St. Louis City, St. Louis, and Warren, and the following counties in Illinois, Madison, Monroe, and St. Clair. Heat advisory now in effect until 8 p.m. Friday. Heat index values up to 106. For portions of south central and southwest Illinois and central, east central, and southeast Missouri. Until 8 p.m. Friday. Hot temperatures and high humidity may cause heat illnesses. The current time is 8:22 p.m. Central Daylight Time.
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Heat advisory in effect until 8 p.m. Friday. Tonight, partly cloudy this evening, then becoming mostly cloudy. A chance of showers and thunderstorms. Lows in the mid-70s. Southeast winds around 5 miles per hour. Chance of rain 50%. Heat index values up to 101 early this evening. Wednesday, partly sunny. A chance of showers in the morning, then a slight chance of showers and thunderstorms in the afternoon. Humid with highs in the mid-90s. East winds around 5 miles per hour, becoming south in the afternoon. Chance of rain 50%. Heat index values up to 104. Wednesday night, partly cloudy with a slight chance of showers and thunderstorms in the evening, then mostly clear after midnight. Lows in the mid-70s. South winds around 5 miles per hour. Chance of rain 20%. Heat index values up to 102 early in the evening. Thursday, sunny, hot with highs in the upper 90s. Southwest winds around 5 miles per hour, becoming northwest around 5 miles per hour in the afternoon. Heat index values up to 106. Thursday night, mostly clear in the evening, then becoming partly cloudy. Humid with lows in the lower 70s. North winds around 5 miles per hour, becoming east after midnight. Heat index values up to 102 early in the evening. Friday and Friday night, mostly clear. Hot. Highs in the mid-90s. Lows in the lower 70s. Heat index values up to 105. Saturday, mostly sunny. Hot with highs in the mid-90s. Saturday night, partly cloudy. A slight chance of showers and thunderstorms in the evening, then a chance of showers after midnight. Lows in the lower 70s. Chance of rain 30%. Sunday, mostly sunny. A slight chance of showers in the morning, then a chance of showers with a slight chance of thunderstorms in the afternoon. Highs in the lower 90s. Chance of rain 40%. Sunday night, mostly cloudy with a chance of showers with a slight chance of thunderstorms. Lows in the upper 60s. Chance of rain 40%. Monday, mostly cloudy in the morning, then becoming partly sunny. A 40% chance of showers. Highs in the lower 80s. Monday night and Tuesday, mostly cloudy. A 20% chance of showers. Lows in the lower 60s. Highs in the lower 80s. At 8 p.m. at Lambert Field in St. Louis, it was mostly cloudy with a temperature of 85 degrees. The dew point was 71, giving us a relative humidity of 63%. The wind was southeast at 12 miles an hour, and the pressure was 30.06 inches and steady. Elsewhere in the metro area, in Chesterfield, it was partly cloudy and the temperature was 87. In Belleville, it was 79 degrees. In Cahokia, it was partly cloudy and 81 degrees. In St. Charles, it was partly cloudy and 83. Across the region, it was clear in Columbia, Missouri, with a temperature of 85. In Quincy, it was partly cloudy and 76 degrees. In Kansas City, it was cloudy and the temperature was 69. It was clear in Springfield, Missouri, with a temperature of 89. In Rolla, it was cloudy and the temperature was 81. In Farmington, it was 84 degrees. It was clear in Cape Girardeau, with 84 degrees. It was partly cloudy in Springfield, Illinois, with a temperature of 76. Once again in St. Louis, it was mostly cloudy. The temperature was 85 degrees and the wind was southeast at 12 miles an hour. The St. Louis climate summary for this evening, as of 4 p.m., September 15, 2026. Today's high temperature of 98 degrees occurred at 2:59 p.m.
the normal high is 81. The record high is 101 degrees, which was set in 1939. Today's low temperature of 76 degrees occurred at 6:11 a.m. The normal low is 61. The record low is 45 degrees, which was last set in 2007. No precipitation fell today, which leaves the monthly total at 0.25 inches. The total precipitation for the season since September 1st still stands at 0.25 inches, and the total precipitation for the year is still 36.51 inches. The normal high temperature for tomorrow is 81 degrees, and the normal low is 61. The record high for tomorrow is 98, which last occurred in 1927, and the record low is 44, which occurred in 1966. Sunset tonight is at 7:10 p.m. Sunrise tomorrow is at 6:44 a.m. This is a special weather statement for the following counties in Missouri: Franklin, Jefferson, St. Charles, St. Louis City, St. Louis, and Warren, and the following counties in Illinois: Madison, Monroe, and St. Clair. Heat advisory now in effect until 8 p.m. Friday. Heat index values up to 106. For portions of south central and southwest Illinois and central, east central, and southeast Missouri, until 8 p.m. Friday. Hot temperatures and high humidity may cause heat illnesses. The current time is 8:29 p.m. Central Daylight Time. This is NOAA, Weather Radio KDO 89 St. Louis, Missouri, broadcasting on 162.550 MHz. This program originates from the National Weather Service Forecast Office in St. Louis, Missouri, and serves parts of east central Missouri and southwest Illinois, including the St. Louis metro area and surrounding counties. Heat advisory in effect until 8 p.m. Friday. Tonight, partly cloudy this evening, then becoming mostly cloudy. A chance of showers and thunderstorms. Lows in the mid-70s. Southeast winds around 5 miles per hour. Chance of rain 50%. Heat index values up to 101 early this evening. Wednesday, partly sunny. A chance of showers in the morning, then a slight chance of showers and thunderstorms in the afternoon. Humid with highs in the mid-90s. East winds around 5 miles per hour, becoming south in the afternoon. Chance of rain 50%. Heat index values up to 104. Wednesday night, partly cloudy with a slight chance of showers and thunderstorms in the evening, then mostly clear after midnight. Lows in the mid-70s. South winds around 5 miles per hour. Chance of rain 20%. Heat index values up to 102 early in the evening. Thursday, sunny, hot with highs in the upper 90s. Southwest winds around 5 miles per hour, becoming northwest around 5 miles per hour in the afternoon. Heat index values up to 106. Thursday night, mostly clear in the evening, then becoming partly cloudy. Humid with lows in the lower 70s. North winds around 5 miles per hour, becoming east after midnight. Heat index values up to 102 early in the evening. Friday and Friday night, mostly clear. Hot. Highs in the mid-90s. Lows in the lower 70s. Heat index values up to 105. Saturday, mostly sunny. Hot with highs in the mid-90s. Saturday night, partly cloudy. A slight chance of showers and thunderstorms in the evening, then a chance of showers after midnight. Lows in the lower 70s. Chance of rain 30%. Sunday, mostly sunny. A slight chance of showers in the morning, then a chance of showers with a slight chance of thunderstorms in the afternoon. Highs in the lower 90s. Chance of rain 40%. Sunday night, mostly cloudy with a chance of showers with a slight chance of thunderstorms. Lows in the upper 60s. Chance of rain 40%. Monday, mostly cloudy in the morning, then becoming partly sunny. A 40% chance of showers. Highs in the lower 80s. Monday night and Tuesday, mostly cloudy.
a 20% chance of showers. Lows in the lower 60s. High in the lower 80s. At 8 p.m. at Lambert Field in St. Louis, it was mostly cloudy with a temperature of 85 degrees. The dew point was 71, giving us a relative humidity of 63%. The wind was southeast at 12 miles an hour, and the pressure was 30.06 inches and steady. Elsewhere in the metro area, in Chesterfield, it was partly cloudy and the temperature was 87. In Belleville, it was 79 degrees. In Cahokia, it was partly cloudy and 81 degrees. In St. Charles, it was partly cloudy and 83. Across the region, it was clear in Columbia, Missouri, with a temperature of 85. In Quincy, it was partly cloudy and 76 degrees. In Kansas City, it was cloudy and the temperature was 69. It was clear in Springfield, Missouri, with a temperature of 89. In Rolla, it was cloudy and the temperature was 81. In Farmington, it was 84 degrees. It was clear in Cape Girardeau, with 84 degrees. It was partly cloudy in Springfield, Illinois, with a temperature of 76. Once again in St. Louis, it was mostly cloudy. The temperature was 85 degrees and the wind was southeast at 12 miles an hour. This is a special weather statement for the following counties in Missouri, Franklin, Jefferson, St. Charles, St. Louis City, St. Louis, and Warren, and the following counties in Illinois, Madison, Monroe, and St. Clair. Heat advisory now in effect until 8 p.m. Friday. Heat index values up to 106. For portions of south central and southwest Illinois and central, east central, and southeast Missouri, until 8 p.m. Friday. Hot temperatures and high humidity may cause heat illnesses. The current time is 8:34 p.m. Central Daylight Time. This is NOAA, Weather Radio KDO 89 St. Louis, Missouri, broadcasting on 162.550 MHz. This program originates from the National Weather Service Forecast Office in St. Louis, Missouri, and serves parts of East Central Missouri and Southwest Illinois, including the St. Louis metro area and surrounding counties. Heat advisory in effect until 8 p.m. Friday. Tonight, partly cloudy this evening, then becoming mostly cloudy. A chance of showers and thunderstorms. Lows in the mid-70s. Southeast winds around 5 miles per hour. Chance of rain 50%. Heat index values up to 101 early this evening. Wednesday, partly sunny. A chance of showers in the morning, then a slight chance of showers and thunderstorms in the afternoon. Humid with highs in the mid-90s. East winds around 5 miles per hour, becoming south in the afternoon. Chance of rain 50%. Heat index values up to 104. Wednesday night, partly cloudy with a slight chance of showers and thunderstorms in the evening, then mostly clear after midnight. Lows in the mid-70s. South winds around 5 miles per hour. Chance of rain 20%. Heat index values up to 102 early in the evening. Thursday, sunny, hot with highs in the upper 90s. Southwest winds around 5 miles per hour, becoming northwest around 5 miles per hour in the afternoon. Heat index values up to 106. Thursday night, mostly clear in the evening, then becoming partly cloudy. Humid with lows in the lower 70s. North winds around 5 miles per hour, becoming east after midnight. Heat index values up to 102 early in the evening. Friday and Friday night, mostly clear. Hot. Highs in the mid-90s. Lows in the lower 70s. Heat index values up to 105. Saturday, mostly sunny. Hot with highs in the mid-90s. Saturday night, partly cloudy. A slight chance of showers and thunderstorms in the evening, then a chance of showers after midnight. Lows in the lower 70s. Chance of rain 30%. Sunday, mostly sunny. A slight chance of showers in the morning, then a chance of showers with a slight chance of thunderstorms in the afternoon.
Highs in the lower 90s. Chance of rain 40%. Sunday night, mostly cloudy with a chance of showers with a slight chance of thunderstorms. Lows in the upper 60s. Chance of rain 40%. Monday, mostly cloudy in the morning, then becoming partly sunny. A 40% chance of showers. Highs in the lower 80s. Monday night and Tuesday, mostly cloudy. A 20% chance of showers. Lows in the lower 60s. Highs in the lower 80s. At 8 p.m. at Lambert Field in St. Louis, it was mostly cloudy with a temperature of 85 degrees. The dew point was 71, giving us a relative humidity of 63%. The wind was southeast at 12 miles an hour, and the pressure was 30.06 inches and steady. Elsewhere in the metro area, in Chesterfield, it was partly cloudy and the temperature was 87. In Belleville, it was 79 degrees. In Cahokia, it was partly cloudy and 81 degrees. In St. Charles, it was partly cloudy and 83. Across the region, it was clear in Columbia, Missouri, with a temperature of 85. In Quincy, it was partly cloudy and 76 degrees. In Kansas City, it was cloudy and the temperature was 69. It was clear in Springfield, Missouri, with a temperature of 89. In Rolla, it was cloudy and the temperature was 81. In Farmington, it was 84 degrees. It was clear in Cape Girardeau, with 84 degrees. It was partly cloudy in Springfield, Illinois, with a temperature of 76. Once again in St. Louis, it was mostly cloudy. The temperature was 85 degrees and the wind was southeast at 12 miles an hour. This is a special weather statement for the following counties in Missouri, Franklin, Jefferson, St. Charles, St. Louis City, St. Louis, and Warren, and the following counties in Illinois, Madison, Monroe, and St. Clair. Heat advisory now in effect until 8 p.m. Friday. Heat index values up to 106. For portions of south central and southwest Illinois and central, east central, and southeast Missouri, until 8 p.m. Friday. Hot temperatures and high humidity may cause heat illnesses. The current time is 8:40 p.m. Central Daylight Time. This is NOAA, Weather Radio KDO 89 St. Louis, Missouri, broadcasting on 162.550 MHz. This program originates from the National Weather Service Forecast Office in St. Louis, Missouri, and serves parts of East Central Missouri and Southwest Illinois, including the St. Louis metro area and surrounding counties. Heat advisory in effect until 8 p.m. Friday. Tonight, partly cloudy this evening, then becoming mostly cloudy. A chance of showers and thunderstorms. Lows in the mid-70s. Southeast winds around 5 miles per hour. Chance of rain 50%. Heat index values up to 101 early this evening. Wednesday, partly sunny. A chance of showers in the morning, then a slight chance of showers and thunderstorms in the afternoon. Humid with highs in the mid-90s. East winds around 5 miles per hour, becoming south in the afternoon. Chance of rain 50%. Heat index values up to 104. Wednesday night, partly cloudy with a slight chance of showers and thunderstorms in the evening, then mostly clear after midnight. Lows in the mid-70s. South winds around 5 miles per hour. Chance of rain 20%. Heat index values up to 102 early in the evening. Thursday, sunny, hot with highs in the upper 90s. Southwest winds around 5 miles per hour, becoming northwest around 5 miles per hour in the afternoon. Heat index values up to 106. Thursday night, mostly clear in the evening, then becoming partly cloudy. Humid with lows in the lower 70s. North winds around 5 miles per hour, becoming east after midnight. Heat index values up to 102 early in the evening. Friday and Friday night, mostly clear. Hot. Highs in the mid-90s. Lows in the lower 70s. Heat index values up to 105.
Saturday, mostly sunny. Hot with highs in the mid-90s. Saturday night, partly cloudy. A slight chance of showers and thunderstorms in the evening, then a chance of showers after midnight. Lows in the lower 70s. Chance of rain 30%. Sunday, mostly sunny. A slight chance of showers in the morning, then a chance of showers with a slight chance of thunderstorms in the afternoon. Highs in the lower 90s. Chance of rain 40%. Sunday night, mostly cloudy with a chance of showers with a slight chance of thunderstorms. Lows in the upper 60s. Chance of rain 40%. Monday, mostly cloudy in the morning, then becoming partly sunny. A 40% chance of showers. Highs in the lower 80s. Monday night and Tuesday, mostly cloudy. A 20% chance of showers. Lows in the lower 60s. Highs in the lower 80s. At 8 p.m. at Lambert Field in St. Louis, it was mostly cloudy with a temperature of 85, partly cloudy. A slight

a 40% chance of showers. Highs in the lower 80s. Monday night and Tuesday, mostly cloudy. A 20% chance of showers. Lows in the lower 60s. Highs in the lower 80s. At 8 p.m. at Lambert Field in St. Louis, it was mostly cloudy with a temperature of 85 degrees. The dew point was 71, giving us a relative humidity of 63%. The wind was southeast at 12 miles an hour, and the pressure was 30.06 inches and steady. Elsewhere in the metro area, in Chesterfield, it was partly cloudy and the temperature was 87. In Belleville, it was 79 degrees. In Cahokia, it was partly cloudy and 81 degrees. In St. Charles, it was partly cloudy and 83. Across the region, it was clear in Columbia, Missouri, with a temperature of 85. In Quincy, it was partly cloudy and 76 degrees. In Kansas City, it was cloudy and the temperature was 69. It was clear in Springfield, Missouri, with a temperature of 89. In Rolla, it was cloudy and the temperature was 81. In Farmington, it was 84 degrees. It was clear in Cape Girardeau, with 84 degrees. It was partly cloudy in Springfield, Illinois, with a temperature of 76. Once again in St. Louis, it was mostly cloudy. The temperature was 85 degrees and the wind was southeast at 12 miles an hour. This is a special weather statement for the following counties in Missouri, Franklin, Jefferson, St. Charles, St. Louis City, St. Louis, and Warren, and the following counties in Illinois, Madison, Monroe, and St. Clair. Heat advisory now in effect until 8 p.m. Friday. Heat index values up to 106. For portions of south central and southwest Illinois and central, east central, and southeast Missouri, until 8 p.m. Friday. Hot temperatures and high humidity may cause heat illnesses. The current time is 8:45 p.m. Central Daylight Time. This is NOAA, Weather Radio KDO 89 St. Louis, Missouri, broadcasting on 162.550 MHz. This program originates from the National Weather Service Forecast Office in St. Louis, Missouri, and serves parts of East Central Missouri and Southwest Illinois, including the St. Louis metro area and surrounding counties. Heat advisory in effect until 8 p.m. Friday. Tonight, partly cloudy this evening, then becoming mostly cloudy. A chance of showers and thunderstorms. Lows in the mid-70s. Southeast winds around 5 miles per hour. Chance of rain 50%. Heat index values up to 101 early this evening. Wednesday, partly sunny. A chance of showers in the morning, then a slight chance of showers and thunderstorms in the afternoon. Humid with highs in the mid-90s. East winds around 5 miles per hour, becoming south in the afternoon. Chance of rain 50%. Heat index values up to 104. Wednesday night, partly cloudy with a slight chance of showers and thunderstorms in the evening, then mostly clear after midnight. Lows in the mid-70s. South winds around 5 miles per hour. Chance of rain 20%. Heat index values up to 102 early in the evening. Thursday, sunny, hot with highs in the upper 90s. Southwest winds around 5 miles per hour, becoming northwest around 5 miles per hour in the afternoon. Heat index values up to 106. Thursday night, mostly clear in the evening, then becoming partly cloudy. Humid with lows in the lower 70s. North winds around 5 miles per hour, becoming east after midnight. Heat index values up to 102 early in the evening. Friday and Friday night, mostly clear. Hot. Highs in the mid-90s. Lows in the lower 70s. Heat index values up to 105. Saturday, mostly sunny. Hot with highs in the mid-90s. Saturday night, partly cloudy. A slight chance of showers and thunderstorms in the evening, then a chance of showers after midnight. Lows in the lower 70s. Chance of rain 30%.

Sunday, mostly sunny. A slight chance of showers in the morning, then a chance of showers with a slight chance of thunderstorms in the afternoon. Highs in the lower 90s. Chance of rain 40%. Sunday night, mostly cloudy with a chance of showers with a slight chance of thunderstorms. Lows in the upper 60s. Chance of rain 40%. Monday, mostly cloudy in the morning, then becoming partly sunny. A 40% chance of showers. Highs in the lower 80s. Monday night and Tuesday, mostly cloudy. A 20% chance of showers. Lows in the lower 60s. Highs in the lower 80s. At 8 p.m. at Lambert Field in St. Louis, it was mostly cloudy with a temperature of 85 degrees. The dew point was 71, giving us a relative humidity of 63%. The wind was southeast at 12 miles an hour, and the pressure was 30.06 inches and steady. Elsewhere in the metro area, in Chesterfield, it was partly cloudy and the temperature was 87. In Belleville, it was 79 degrees. In Cahokia, it was partly cloudy and 81 degrees. In St. Charles, it was partly cloudy and 83. Across the region, it was clear in Columbia, Missouri, with a temperature of 85. In Quincy, it was partly cloudy and 76 degrees. In Kansas City, it was cloudy and the temperature was 69. It was clear in Springfield, Missouri, with a temperature of 89. In Rolla, it was cloudy and the temperature was 81. In Farmington, it was 84 degrees. It was clear in Cape Girardeau, with 84 degrees. It was partly cloudy in Springfield, Illinois, with a temperature of 76. Once again in St. Louis, it was mostly cloudy. The temperature was 85 degrees and the wind was southeast at 12 miles an hour. This is a special weather statement for the following counties in Missouri, Franklin, Jefferson, St. Charles, St. Louis City, St. Louis, and Warren, and the following counties in Illinois, Madison, Monroe, and St. Clair. Heat advisory now in effect until 8 p.m. Friday. Heat index values up to 106. For portions of south central and southwest Illinois and central, east central, and southeast Missouri, until 8 p.m. Friday. Hot temperatures and high humidity may cause heat illnesses. The current time is 8:51 p.m. Central Daylight Time. This is NOAA, Weather Radio KDO 89 St. Louis, Missouri, broadcasting on 162.550 MHz. This program originates from the National Weather Service Forecast Office in St. Louis, Missouri, and serves parts of East Central Missouri and Southwest Illinois, including the St. Louis metro area and surrounding counties. Heat advisory in effect until 8 p.m. Friday. Tonight, partly cloudy this evening, then becoming mostly cloudy. A chance of showers and thunderstorms. Lows in the mid-70s. Southeast winds around 5 miles per hour. Chance of rain 50%. Heat index values up to 101 early this evening. Wednesday, partly sunny. A chance of showers in the morning, then a slight chance of showers and thunderstorms in the afternoon. Humid with highs in the mid-90s. East winds around 5 miles per hour, becoming south in the afternoon. Chance of rain 50%. Heat index values up to 104. Wednesday night, partly cloudy with a slight chance of showers and thunderstorms in the evening, then mostly clear after midnight. Lows in the mid-70s. South winds around 5 miles per hour. Chance of rain 20%. Heat index values up to 102 early in the evening. Thursday, sunny, hot with highs in the upper 90s. Southwest winds around 5 miles per hour, becoming northwest around 5 miles per hour in the afternoon. Heat index values up to 106. Thursday night, mostly clear in the evening, then becoming partly cloudy. Humid with lows in the lower 70s. North winds around 5 miles per hour, becoming east after midnight. Heat index values up to 102 early in the evening. Friday and Friday night, mostly clear.
highs in the mid-90s, lows in the lower 70s, heat index values up to 105. Saturday, mostly sunny, hot with highs in the mid-90s. Saturday night, partly cloudy, a slight chance of showers and thunderstorms in the evening, then a chance of showers after midnight. Lows in the lower 70s. Chance of rain 30%. Sunday, mostly sunny. A slight chance of showers in the morning, then a chance of showers with a slight chance of thunderstorms in the afternoon. Highs in the lower 90s. Chance of rain 40%. Sunday night, mostly cloudy with a chance of showers with a slight chance of thunderstorms. Lows in the upper 60s. Chance of rain 40%. Monday, mostly cloudy in the morning, then becoming partly sunny. A 40% chance of showers. Highs in the lower 80s. Monday night and Tuesday, mostly cloudy. A 20% chance of showers. Lows in the lower 60s. Highs in the lower 80s. At 8 p.m. at Lambert Field in St. Louis, it was mostly cloudy with a temperature of 85 degrees. The dew point was 71, giving us a relative humidity of 63%. The wind was southeast at 12 miles an hour, and the pressure was 30.06 inches and steady. Elsewhere in the metro area, in Chesterfield, it was partly cloudy and the temperature was 87. In Belleville, it was 79 degrees. In Cahokia, it was partly cloudy and 81 degrees. In St. Charles, it was partly cloudy and 83. Across the region, it was clear in Columbia, Missouri, with a temperature of 85. In Quincy, it was partly cloudy and 76 degrees. In Kansas City, it was cloudy and the temperature was 69. It was clear in Springfield, Missouri, with a temperature of 89. In Rolla, it was cloudy and the temperature was 81. In Farmington, it was 84 degrees. It was clear in Cape Girardeau, with 84 degrees. It was partly cloudy in Springfield, Illinois, with a temperature of 76. Once again in St. Louis, it was mostly cloudy. The temperature was 85 degrees and the wind was southeast at 12 miles an hour. This is a special weather statement for the following counties in Missouri, Franklin, Jefferson, St. Charles, St. Louis City, St. Louis, and Warren, and the following counties in Illinois, Madison, Monroe, and St. Clair. Heat advisory now in effect until 8 p.m. Friday. Heat index values up to 106. For portions of south central and southwest Illinois and central, east central, and southeast Missouri, until 8 p.m. Friday. Hot temperatures and high humidity may cause heat illnesses. The current time is 8:56 p.m. Central Daylight Time. This is NOAA, Weather Radio KDO 89 St. Louis, Missouri, broadcasting on 162.550 MHz. 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Heat advisory in effect until 8 p.m. Friday. Tonight, partly cloudy this evening, then becoming mostly cloudy. A chance of showers and thunderstorms. Lows in the mid-70s. Southeast winds around 5 miles per hour. Chance of rain 50%. Heat index values up to 101 early this evening. Wednesday, partly sunny. A chance of showers in the morning, then a slight chance of showers and thunderstorms in the afternoon. Humid with highs in the mid-90s. East winds around 5 miles per hour, becoming south in the afternoon. Chance of rain 50%. Heat index values up to 104. Wednesday night, partly cloudy with a slight chance of showers and thunderstorms in the evening, then mostly clear after midnight. Lows in the mid-70s. South winds around 5 miles per hour. Chance of rain 20%. Heat index values up to 102 early in the evening. Thursday, sunny, hot with highs in the upper 90s. Southwest winds around 5 miles per hour.
coming northwest around 5 miles per hour in the afternoon. Heat index values up to 106. Thursday night, mostly clear in the evening, then becoming partly cloudy. Humid with lows in the lower 70s. North winds around 5 miles per hour, becoming east after midnight. Heat index values up to 102 early in the evening. Friday and Friday night, mostly clear. Hot. Highs in the mid-90s. Lows in the lower 70s. Heat index values up to 105. Saturday, mostly sunny. Hot with highs in the mid-90s. Saturday night, partly cloudy. A slight chance of showers and thunderstorms in the evening, then a chance of showers after midnight. Lows in the lower 70s. Chance of rain 30%. Sunday, mostly sunny. A slight chance of showers in the morning, then a chance of showers with a slight chance of thunderstorms in the afternoon. Highs in the lower 90s. Chance of rain 40%. Sunday night, mostly cloudy with a chance of showers with a slight chance of thunderstorms. Lows in the upper 60s. Chance of rain 40%. Monday, mostly cloudy in the morning, then becoming partly sunny. A 40% chance of showers. Highs in the lower 80s. Monday night and Tuesday, mostly cloudy. A 20% chance of showers. Lows in the lower 60s. Highs in the lower 80s. At 8 p.m. at Lambert Field in St. Louis, it was mostly cloudy with a temperature of 85 degrees. The dew point was 71, giving us a relative humidity of 63%. The wind was southeast at 12 miles an hour, and the pressure was 30.06 inches and steady. Elsewhere in the metro area, in Chesterfield, it was partly cloudy and the temperature was 87. In Belleville, it was 79 degrees. In Cahokia, it was partly cloudy and 81 degrees. In St. Charles, it was partly cloudy and 83. Across the region, it was clear in Columbia, Missouri, with a temperature of 85. In Quincy, it was partly cloudy and 76 degrees. In Kansas City, it was cloudy and the temperature was 69. It was clear in Springfield, Missouri, with a temperature of 89. In Rolla, it was cloudy and the temperature was 81. In Farmington, it was 84 degrees. It was clear in Cape Girardeau, with 84 degrees. It was partly cloudy in Springfield, Illinois, with a temperature of 76. Once again in St. Louis, it was mostly cloudy. The temperature was 85 degrees and the wind was southeast at 12 miles an hour. This is a special weather statement for the following counties in Missouri, Franklin, Jefferson, St. Charles, St. Louis City, St. Louis, and Warren, and the following counties in Illinois, Madison, Monroe, and St. Clair. Heat advisory now in effect until 8 p.m. Friday. Heat index values up to 106. For portions of south central and southwest Illinois and central, east central, and southeast Missouri, until 8 p.m. Friday. Hot temperatures and high humidity may cause heat illnesses. The current time is 9:02 p.m. Central Daylight Time. 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Heat advisory in effect until 8 p.m. Friday. Tonight, partly cloudy this evening, then becoming mostly cloudy. A chance of showers and thunderstorms. Lows in the mid-70s. Southeast winds around 5 miles per hour. Chance of rain 50%. Heat index values up to 101 early this evening. Wednesday, partly sunny. A chance of showers in the morning, then a slight chance of showers and thunderstorms in the afternoon. Humid with highs in the mid-90s. East winds around 5 miles per hour, becoming south in the afternoon. Chance of rain 50%. Heat index values up to 104.
Wednesday night, partly cloudy with a slight chance of showers and thunderstorms in the evening, then mostly clear after midnight. Lows in the mid-70s. South winds around 5 miles per hour. Chance of rain 20%. Heat index values up to 102 early in the evening. Thursday, sunny, hot with highs in the upper 90s. Southwest winds around 5 miles per hour, becoming northwest around 5 miles per hour in the afternoon. Heat index values up to 106. Thursday night, mostly clear in the evening, then becoming partly cloudy. Humid with lows in the lower 70s. North winds around 5 miles per hour, becoming east after midnight. Heat index values up to 102 early in the evening. Friday and Friday night, mostly clear. Hot. Highs in the mid-90s. Lows in the lower 70s. Heat index values up to 105. Saturday, mostly sunny. Hot with highs in the mid-90s. Saturday night, partly cloudy. A slight chance of showers and thunderstorms in the evening, then a chance of showers after midnight. Lows in the lower 70s. Chance of rain 30%. Sunday, mostly sunny. A slight chance of showers in the morning, then a chance of showers with a slight chance of thunderstorms in the afternoon. Highs in the lower 90s. Chance of rain 40%. Sunday night, mostly cloudy with a chance of showers with a slight chance of thunderstorms. Lows in the upper 60s. Chance of rain 40%. Monday, mostly cloudy in the morning, then becoming partly sunny. A 40% chance of showers. Highs in the lower 80s. Monday night and Tuesday, mostly cloudy. A 20% chance of showers. Lows in the lower 60s. Highs in the lower 80s. At 8 p.m. at Lambert Field in St. Louis, it was mostly cloudy with a temperature of 85 degrees. The dew point was 71, giving us a relative humidity of 63%. The wind was southeast at 12 miles an hour, and the pressure was 30.06 inches and steady. Elsewhere in the metro area, in Chesterfield, it was partly cloudy and the temperature was 87. In Belleville, it was 79 degrees. In Cahokia, it was partly cloudy and 81 degrees. In St. Charles, it was partly cloudy and 83. Across the region, it was clear in Columbia, Missouri, with a temperature of 85. In Quincy, it was partly cloudy and 76 degrees. In Kansas City, it was cloudy and the temperature was 69. It was clear in Springfield, Missouri, with a temperature of 89. In Rolla, it was cloudy and the temperature was 81. In Farmington, it was 84 degrees. It was clear in Cape Girardeau, with 84 degrees. It was partly cloudy in Springfield, Illinois, with a temperature of 76. Once again in St. Louis, it was mostly cloudy. The temperature was 85 degrees and the wind was southeast at 12 miles an hour. This is a special weather statement for the following counties in Missouri, Franklin, Jefferson, St. Charles, St. Louis City, St. Louis, and Warren, and the following counties in Illinois, Madison, Monroe, and St. Clair. Heat advisory now in effect until 8 p.m. Friday. Heat index values up to 106. For portions of south central and southwest Illinois and central, east central, and southeast Missouri, until 8 p.m. Friday. Hot temperatures and high humidity may cause heat illnesses. The current time is 9:07 p.m. Central Daylight Time. This is NOAA, Weather Radio KDO 89 St. Louis, Missouri, broadcasting on 162.550 MHz. This program originates from the National Weather Service Forecast Office in St. Louis, Missouri, and serves parts of East Central Missouri and Southwest Illinois, including the St. Louis metro area and surrounding counties. Heat advisory in effect until 8 p.m. Friday. Tonight, partly cloudy this evening, then becoming mostly cloudy. A chance of showers and thunderstorms. Lows in the mid-70s. Southeast winds around 5 miles per hour.
chance of rain 50%. Heat index values up to 101 early this evening. Wednesday, partly sunny. A chance of showers in the morning, then a slight chance of showers and thunderstorms in the afternoon. Humid with highs in the mid-90s. East winds around 5 miles per hour, becoming south in the afternoon. Chance of rain 50%. Heat index values up to 104. Wednesday night, partly cloudy with a slight chance of showers and thunderstorms in the evening, then mostly clear after midnight. Lows in the mid-70s. South winds around 5 miles per hour. Chance of rain 20%. Heat index values up to 102 early in the evening. Thursday, sunny, hot with highs in the upper 90s. Southwest winds around 5 miles per hour, becoming northwest around 5 miles per hour in the afternoon. Heat index values up to 106. Thursday night, mostly clear in the evening, then becoming partly cloudy. Humid with lows in the lower 70s. North winds around 5 miles per hour, becoming east after midnight. Heat index values up to 102 early in the evening. Friday and Friday night, mostly clear. Hot. Highs in the mid-90s. Lows in the lower 70s. Heat index values up to 105. Saturday, mostly sunny. Hot with highs in the mid-90s. Saturday night, partly cloudy. A slight chance of showers and thunderstorms in the evening, then a chance of showers after midnight. Lows in the lower 70s. Chance of rain 30%. Sunday, mostly sunny. A slight chance of showers in the morning, then a chance of showers with a slight chance of thunderstorms in the afternoon. Highs in the lower 90s. Chance of rain 40%. Sunday night, mostly cloudy with a chance of showers with a slight chance of thunderstorms. Lows in the upper 60s. Chance of rain 40%. Monday, mostly cloudy in the morning, then becoming partly sunny. A 40% chance of showers. Highs in the lower 80s. Monday night and Tuesday, mostly cloudy. A 20% chance of showers. Lows in the lower 60s. Highs in the lower 80s. At 9 p.m. at Lambert Field in St. Louis, it was partly cloudy with a temperature of 86 degrees. The dew point was 71, giving us a relative humidity of 60%, producing a heat index of 91. The wind was southeast at 9 miles an hour, and the pressure was 30.08 inches and rising. Elsewhere in the metro area, in Chesterfield, it was partly cloudy and the temperature was 85. In Belleville, it was 78 degrees. In Cahokia, it was partly cloudy and 81 degrees. In St. Charles, a thunderstorm was reported and 79. Across the region, it was clear in Columbia, Missouri, with a temperature of 82. In Quincy, it was mostly cloudy and 74 degrees. In Kansas City, it was cloudy and the temperature was 69. It was clear in Springfield, Missouri, with a temperature of 87. In Rolla, it was partly cloudy and the temperature was 80. In Farmington, it was 80 degrees. It was clear in Cape Girardeau, with 84 degrees. It was mostly cloudy in Springfield, Illinois, with a temperature of 75. Once again in St. Louis, it was partly cloudy, the temperature was 86 degrees, and the wind was southeast at 9 miles an hour. This is a special weather statement for the following counties in Missouri, Franklin, Jefferson, St. Charles, St. Louis City, St. Louis, and Warren, and the following counties in Illinois, Madison, Monroe, and St. Clair. Heat advisory now in effect until 8 p.m. Friday. Heat index values up to 106. For portions of south central and southwest Illinois and central, east central, and southeast Missouri. Until 8 p.m. Friday. Hot temperatures and high humidity may cause heat illnesses. The current time is 9:13 p.m. Central Daylight Time. This is NOAA, Weather Radio KDO 89 St. Louis, Missouri, broadcasting on 162.550 MHz.
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Heat advisory in effect until 8 p.m. Friday. Tonight, partly cloudy this evening, then becoming mostly cloudy. A chance of showers and thunderstorms. Lows in the mid-70s. Southeast winds around 5 miles per hour. Chance of rain 50%. Heat index values up to 101 early this evening. Wednesday, partly sunny. A chance of showers in the morning, then a slight chance of showers and thunderstorms in the afternoon. Humid with highs in the mid-90s. East winds around 5 miles per hour, becoming south in the afternoon. Chance of rain 50%. Heat index values up to 104. Wednesday night, partly cloudy with a slight chance of showers and thunderstorms in the evening, then mostly clear after midnight. Lows in the mid-70s. South winds around 5 miles per hour. Chance of rain 20%. Heat index values up to 102 early in the evening. Thursday, sunny, hot with highs in the upper 90s. Southwest winds around 5 miles per hour, becoming northwest around 5 miles per hour in the afternoon. Heat index values up to 106. Thursday night, mostly clear in the evening, then becoming partly cloudy. Humid with lows in the lower 70s. North winds around 5 miles per hour, becoming east after midnight. Heat index values up to 102 early in the evening. Friday and Friday night, mostly clear. Hot. Highs in the mid-90s. Lows in the lower 70s. Heat index values up to 105. Saturday, mostly sunny. Hot with highs in the mid-90s. Saturday night, partly cloudy. A slight chance of showers and thunderstorms in the evening, then a chance of showers after midnight. Lows in the lower 70s. Chance of rain 30%. Sunday, mostly sunny. A slight chance of showers in the morning, then a chance of showers with a slight chance of thunderstorms in the afternoon. Highs in the lower 90s. Chance of rain 40%. Sunday night, mostly cloudy with a chance of showers with a slight chance of thunderstorms. Lows in the upper 60s. Chance of rain 40%. Monday, mostly cloudy in the morning, then becoming partly sunny. A 40% chance of showers. Highs in the lower 80s. Monday night and Tuesday, mostly cloudy. A 20% chance of showers. Lows in the lower 60s. Highs in the lower 80s. At 9 p.m. at Lambert Field in St. Louis, it was partly cloudy with a temperature of 86 degrees. The dew point was 71, giving us a relative humidity of 60%, producing a heat index of 91. The wind was southeast at 9 miles an hour, and the pressure was 30.08 inches and rising. Elsewhere in the metro area, in Chesterfield, it was partly cloudy and the temperature was 85. In Belleville, it was 78 degrees. In Cahokia, it was partly cloudy and 81 degrees. In St. Charles, a thunderstorm was reported and 79. Across the region, it was clear in Columbia, Missouri, with a temperature of 82. In Quincy, it was mostly cloudy and 74 degrees. In Kansas City, it was cloudy and the temperature was 69. It was clear in Springfield, Missouri, with a temperature of 87. In Rolla, it was partly cloudy and the temperature was 80. In Farmington, it was 80 degrees. It was clear in Cape Girardeau, with 84 degrees. It was mostly cloudy in Springfield, Illinois, with a temperature of 75. Once again in St. Louis, it was partly cloudy. The temperature was 86 degrees and the wind was southeast at 9 miles an hour. This is a special weather statement for the following counties in Missouri, Franklin, Jefferson, St. Charles, St. Louis City, St. Louis, and Warren, and the following counties in Illinois, Madison, Monroe, and St. Clair. Heat advisory now in effect until 8 p.m. Friday. Heat index value.
is up to 106. For portions of south central and southwest Illinois and central, east central, and southeast Missouri, until 8 p.m. Friday. Hot temperatures and high humidity may cause heat illnesses. The current time is 9:18 p.m. Central Daylight Time. This is NOAA, Weather Radio KDO 89 St. Louis, Missouri, broadcasting on 162.550 MHz. This program originates from the National Weather Service Forecast Office in St. Louis, Missouri, and serves parts of East Central Missouri and Southwest Illinois, including the St. Louis metro area and surrounding counties. Heat advisory in effect until 8 p.m. Friday. Tonight, partly cloudy this evening, then becoming mostly cloudy. A chance of showers and thunderstorms. Lows in the mid-70s. Southeast winds 10 to 15 miles per hour with gusts up to 25 miles per hour, becoming east around 5 miles per hour after midnight. Chance of rain 50%. Heat index values up to 101 early this evening. Wednesday, partly sunny. A chance of showers in the morning, then a slight chance of showers and thunderstorms in the afternoon. Humid with highs in the mid-90s. East winds around 5 miles per hour, becoming south in the afternoon. Chance of rain 50%. Heat index values up to 104. Wednesday night, partly cloudy with a slight chance of showers and thunderstorms in the evening, then mostly clear after midnight. Lows in the mid-70s. South winds around 5 miles per hour. Chance of rain 20%. Heat index values up to 102 early in the evening. Thursday, sunny, hot with highs in the upper 90s. Southwest winds around 5 miles per hour, becoming northwest around 5 miles per hour in the afternoon. Heat index values up to 106. Thursday night, mostly clear in the evening, then becoming partly cloudy. Humid with lows in the lower 70s. North winds around 5 miles per hour, becoming east after midnight. Heat index values up to 102 early in the evening. Friday and Friday night, mostly clear. Hot. Highs in the mid-90s. Lows in the lower 70s. Heat index values up to 105. Saturday, mostly sunny. Hot with highs in the mid-90s. Saturday night, partly cloudy. A slight chance of showers and thunderstorms in the evening, then a chance of showers after midnight. Lows in the lower 70s. Chance of rain 30%. Sunday, mostly sunny. A slight chance of showers in the morning, then a chance of showers with a slight chance of thunderstorms in the afternoon. Highs in the lower 90s. Chance of rain 40%. Sunday night, mostly cloudy with a chance of showers with a slight chance of thunderstorms. Lows in the upper 60s. Chance of rain 40%. Monday, mostly cloudy in the morning, then becoming partly sunny. A 40% chance of showers. Highs in the lower 80s. Monday night and Tuesday, mostly cloudy. A 20% chance of showers. Lows in the lower 60s. Highs in the lower 80s. At 9 p.m. at Lambert Field in St. Louis, it was partly cloudy with a temperature of 86 degrees. The dew point was 71, giving us a relative humidity of 60%, producing a heat index of 91. The wind was southeast at 9 miles an hour, and the pressure was 30.08 inches and rising. Elsewhere in the metro area, in Chesterfield, it was partly cloudy and the temperature was 85. In Belleville, it was 78 degrees. In Cahokia, it was partly cloudy and 81 degrees. In St. Charles, a thunderstorm was reported and 79. Across the region, it was clear in Columbia, Missouri, with a temperature of 82. In Quincy, it was mostly cloudy and 74 degrees. In Kansas City, it was cloudy and the temperature was 69. It was clear in Springfield, Missouri, with a temperature of 87. In Rolla, it was partly cloudy and the temperature was 80. In Farmington, it was 80 degrees. It was clear in Cape Girardeau, with 84.
degrees. It was mostly cloudy in Springfield, Illinois, with a temperature of 75. Once again in St. Louis, it was partly cloudy. The temperature was 86 degrees and the wind was southeast at 9 miles an hour. This is a special weather statement for the following counties in Missouri: Franklin, Jefferson, St. Charles, St. Louis City, St. Louis, and Warren, and the following counties in Illinois: Madison, Monroe, and St. Clair. Heat advisory now in effect until 8 p.m. Friday. Heat index values up to 106. For portions of south central and southwest Illinois and central, east central, and southeast Missouri, until 8 p.m. Friday. Hot temperatures and high humidity may cause heat illnesses. The current time is 9:24 p.m. Central Daylight Time. This is NOAA, Weather Radio KDO 89 St. Louis, Missouri, broadcasting on 162.550 MHz. This program originates from the National Weather Service Forecast Office in St. Louis, Missouri, and serves parts of East Central Missouri and Southwest Illinois, including the St. Louis metro area and surrounding counties. Heat advisory in effect until 8 p.m. Friday. Tonight, partly cloudy this evening, then becoming mostly cloudy. A chance of showers and thunderstorms. Lows in the mid-70s. Southeast winds 10 to 15 miles per hour with gusts up to 25 miles per hour, becoming east around 5 miles per hour after midnight. Chance of rain 50%. Heat index values up to 101 early this evening. Wednesday, partly sunny. A chance of showers in the morning, then a slight chance of showers and thunderstorms in the afternoon. Humid with highs in the mid-90s. East winds around 5 miles per hour, becoming south in the afternoon. Chance of rain 50%. Heat index values up to 104. Wednesday night, partly cloudy with a slight chance of showers and thunderstorms in the evening, then mostly clear after midnight. Lows in the mid-70s. South winds around 5 miles per hour. Chance of rain 20%. Heat index values up to 102 early in the evening. Thursday, sunny, hot with highs in the upper 90s. Southwest winds around 5 miles per hour, becoming northwest around 5 miles per hour in the afternoon. Heat index values up to 106. Thursday night, mostly clear in the evening, then becoming partly cloudy. Humid with lows in the lower 70s. North winds around 5 miles per hour, becoming east after midnight. Heat index values up to 102 early in the evening. Friday and Friday night, mostly clear. Hot. Highs in the mid-90s. Lows in the lower 70s. Heat index values up to 105. Saturday, mostly sunny. Hot with highs in the mid-90s. Saturday night, partly cloudy. A slight chance of showers and thunderstorms in the evening, then a chance of showers after midnight. Lows in the lower 70s. Chance of rain 30%. Sunday, mostly sunny. A slight chance of showers in the morning, then a chance of showers with a slight chance of thunderstorms in the afternoon. Highs in the lower 90s. Chance of rain 40%. Sunday night, mostly cloudy with a chance of showers with a slight chance of thunderstorms. Lows in the upper 60s. Chance of rain 40%. Monday, mostly cloudy in the morning, then becoming partly sunny. A 40% chance of showers. Highs in the lower 80s. Monday night and Tuesday, mostly cloudy. A 20% chance of showers. Lows in the lower 60s. Highs in the lower 80s. At 9 p.m. at Lambert Field in St. Louis, it was partly cloudy with a temperature of 86 degrees. The dew point was 71, giving us a relative humidity of 60%, producing a heat index of 91. The wind was southeast at 9 miles an hour, and the pressure was 30.08 inches and rising. Elsewhere in the metro area, in Chesterfield, it was partly cloudy and the temperature was 85. In Belleville, it was 78 degrees. In Cahokia,
Minneapolis, partly cloudy and 81 degrees. In St. Charles, a thunderstorm was reported and 79. Across the region, it was clear in Columbia, Missouri, with a temperature of 82. In Quincy, it was mostly cloudy and 74 degrees. In Kansas City, it was cloudy and the temperature was 69. It was clear in Springfield, Missouri, with a temperature of 87. In Rolla, it was partly cloudy and the temperature was 80. In Farmington, it was 80 degrees. It was clear in Cape Girardeau, with 84 degrees. It was mostly cloudy in Springfield, Illinois, with a temperature of 75. Once again in St. Louis, it was partly cloudy. The temperature was 86 degrees and the wind was southeast at 9 miles an hour. This is a special weather statement for the following counties in Missouri, Franklin, Jefferson, St. Charles, St. Louis City, St. Louis, and Warren, and the following counties in Illinois, Madison, Monroe, and St. Clair. Heat advisory now in effect until 8 p.m. Friday. Heat index values up to 106. For portions of south central and southwest Illinois and central, east central, and southeast Missouri, until 8 p.m. Friday. Hot temperatures and high humidity may cause heat illnesses. The current time is 9:29 p.m. Central Daylight Time. This is NOAA, Weather Radio KDO 89 St. Louis, Missouri, broadcasting on 162.550 MHz. This program originates from the National Weather Service Forecast Office in St. Louis, Missouri, and serves parts of East Central Missouri and Southwest Illinois, including the St. Louis metro area and surrounding counties. Heat advisory in effect until 8 p.m. Friday. Tonight, partly cloudy this evening, then becoming mostly cloudy. A chance of showers and thunderstorms. Lows in the mid-70s. Southeast winds 10 to 15 miles per hour with gusts up to 25 miles per hour, becoming east around 5 miles per hour after midnight. Chance of rain 50%. Heat index values up to 101 early this evening. Wednesday, partly sunny. A chance of showers in the morning, then a slight chance of showers and thunderstorms in the afternoon. Humid with highs in the mid-90s. East winds around 5 miles per hour, becoming south in the afternoon. Chance of rain 50%. Heat index values up to 104. Wednesday night, partly cloudy with a slight chance of showers and thunderstorms in the evening, then mostly clear after midnight. Lows in the mid-70s. South winds around 5 miles per hour. Chance of rain 20%. Heat index values up to 102 early in the evening. Thursday, sunny, hot with highs in the upper 90s. Southwest winds around 5 miles per hour, becoming northwest around 5 miles per hour in the afternoon. Heat index values up to 106. Thursday night, mostly clear in the evening, then becoming partly cloudy. Humid with lows in the lower 70s. North winds around 5 miles per hour, becoming east after midnight. Heat index values up to 102 early in the evening. Friday and Friday night, mostly clear. Hot. Highs in the mid-90s. Lows in the lower 70s. Heat index values up to 105. Saturday, mostly sunny. Hot with highs in the mid-90s. Saturday night, partly cloudy. A slight chance of showers and thunderstorms in the evening, then a chance of showers after midnight. Lows in the lower 70s. Chance of rain 30%. Sunday, mostly sunny. A slight chance of showers in the morning, then a chance of showers with a slight chance of thunderstorms in the afternoon. Highs in the lower 90s. Chance of rain 40%. Sunday night, mostly cloudy with a chance of showers with a slight chance of thunderstorms. Lows in the upper 60s. Chance of rain 40%. Monday, mostly cloudy in the morning, then becoming partly sunny. A 40% chance of showers. Highs in the lower 80s. Monday night and Tuesday, mostly cloudy. A 20% chance of showers.
lows in the lower 60s, highs in the lower 80s. At 9 p.m. at Lambert Field in St. Louis, it was partly cloudy with a temperature of 86 degrees. The dew point was 71, giving us a relative humidity of 60%, producing a heat index of 91. The wind was southeast at 9 miles an hour, and the pressure was 30.08 inches and rising. Elsewhere in the metro area, in Chesterfield, it was partly cloudy and the temperature was 85. In Belleville, it was 78 degrees. In Cahokia, it was partly cloudy and 81 degrees. In St. Charles, a thunderstorm was reported and 79. Across the region, it was clear in Columbia, Missouri, with a temperature of 82. In Quincy, it was mostly cloudy and 74 degrees. In Kansas City, it was cloudy and the temperature was 69. It was clear in Springfield, Missouri, with a temperature of 87. In Rolla, it was partly cloudy and the temperature was 80. In Farmington, it was 80 degrees. It was clear in Cape Girardeau, with 84 degrees. It was mostly cloudy in Springfield, Illinois, with a temperature of 75. Once again in St. Louis, it was partly cloudy. The temperature was 86 degrees and the wind was southeast at 9 miles an hour. This is a special weather statement for the following counties in Missouri, Franklin, Jefferson, St. Charles, St. Louis City, St. Louis, and Warren, and the following counties in Illinois, Madison, Monroe, and St. Clair. Heat advisory now in effect until 8 p.m. Friday. Heat index values up to 106. For portions of south central and southwest Illinois and central, east central, and southeast Missouri. Until 8 p.m. Friday. Hot temperatures and high humidity may cause heat illnesses. The current time is 9:35 p.m. Central Daylight Time. This is NOAA, Weather Radio KDO 89 St. Louis, Missouri, broadcasting on 162.550 MHz. 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Heat advisory in effect until 8 p.m. Friday. Tonight, partly cloudy this evening, then becoming mostly cloudy. A chance of showers and thunderstorms. Lows in the mid-70s. Southeast winds 10 to 15 miles per hour with gusts up to 25 miles per hour, becoming east around 5 miles per hour after midnight. Chance of rain 50%. Heat index values up to 101 early this evening. Wednesday, partly sunny. A chance of showers in the morning, then a slight chance of showers and thunderstorms in the afternoon. Humid with highs in the mid-90s. East winds around 5 miles per hour, becoming south in the afternoon. Chance of rain 50%. Heat index values up to 104. Wednesday night, partly cloudy with a slight chance of showers and thunderstorms in the evening, then mostly clear after midnight. Lows in the mid-70s. South winds around 5 miles per hour. Chance of rain 20%. Heat index values up to 102 early in the evening. Thursday, sunny, hot with highs in the upper 90s. Southwest winds around 5 miles per hour, becoming northwest around 5 miles per hour in the afternoon. Heat index values up to 106. Thursday night, mostly clear in the evening, then becoming partly cloudy. Humid with lows in the lower 70s. North winds around 5 miles per hour, becoming east after midnight. Heat index values up to 102 early in the evening. Friday and Friday night, mostly clear. Hot. Highs in the mid-90s. Lows in the lower 70s. Heat index values up to 105. Saturday, mostly sunny. Hot with highs in the mid-90s. Saturday night, partly cloudy. A slight chance of showers and thunderstorms in the evening, then a chance of showers after midnight. Lows in the lower 70s. Chance of rain 30%. Sunday, mostly sunny.
a slight chance of showers in the morning, then a chance of showers with a slight chance of thunderstorms in the afternoon. Highs in the lower 90s. Chance of rain 40%. Sunday night, mostly cloudy with a chance of showers with a slight chance of thunderstorms. Lows in the upper 60s. Chance of rain 40%. Monday, mostly cloudy in the morning, then becoming partly sunny. A 40% chance of showers. Highs in the lower 80s. Monday night and Tuesday, mostly cloudy. A 20% chance of showers. Lows in the lower 60s. Highs in the lower 80s. At 9 p.m. at Lambert Field in St. Louis, it was partly cloudy with a temperature of 86 degrees. The dew point was 71, giving us a relative humidity of 60%, producing a heat index of 91. The wind was southeast at 9 miles an hour, and the pressure was 30.08 inches and rising. Elsewhere in the metro area, in Chesterfield, it was partly cloudy and the temperature was 85. In Belleville, it was 78 degrees. In Cahokia, it was partly cloudy and 81 degrees. In St. Charles, a thunderstorm was reported and 79. Across the region, it was clear in Columbia, Missouri, with a temperature of 82. In Quincy, it was mostly cloudy and 74 degrees. In Kansas City, it was cloudy and the temperature was 69. It was clear in Springfield, Missouri, with a temperature of 87. In Rolla, it was partly cloudy and the temperature was 80. In Farmington, it was 80 degrees. It was clear in Cape Girardeau, with 84 degrees. It was mostly cloudy in Springfield, Illinois, with a temperature of 75. Once again in St. Louis, it was partly cloudy, the temperature was 86 degrees, and the wind was southeast at 9 miles an hour. This is a special weather statement for the following counties in Missouri, Franklin, Jefferson, St. Charles, St. Louis City, St. Louis, and Warren, and the following counties in Illinois, Madison, Monroe, and St. Clair. Heat advisory now in effect until 8 p.m. Friday. Heat index values up to 106. For portions of south central and southwest Illinois and central, east central, and southeast Missouri, until 8 p.m. Friday. Hot temperatures and high humidity may cause heat illnesses. The current time is 9:41 p.m. Central Daylight Time. This is NOAA, Weather Radio KDO 89 St. Louis, Missouri, broadcasting on 162.550 MHz. 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Heat advisory in effect until 8 p.m. Friday. Tonight, partly cloudy this evening, then becoming mostly cloudy. A chance of showers and thunderstorms. Lows in the mid-70s. Southeast winds 10 to 15 miles per hour with gusts up to 25 miles per hour, becoming east around 5 miles per hour after midnight. Chance of rain 50%. Heat index values up to 101 early this evening. Wednesday, partly sunny. A chance of showers in the morning, then a slight chance of showers and thunderstorms in the afternoon. Humid with highs in the mid-90s. East winds around 5 miles per hour, becoming south in the afternoon. Chance of rain 50%. Heat index values up to 104. Wednesday night, partly cloudy with a slight chance of showers and thunderstorms in the evening, then mostly clear after midnight. Lows in the mid-70s. South winds around 5 miles per hour. Chance of rain 20%. Heat index values up to 102 early in the evening. Thursday, sunny, hot with highs in the upper 90s. Southwest winds around 5 miles per hour, becoming northwest around 5 miles per hour in the afternoon. Heat index values up to 106. Thursday night, mostly clear in the evening, then becoming partly cloudy. Humid with lows in the lower 70s. North winds around 5 miles per hour, becoming east after midnight.
heat index values up to 100 too early in the evening. Friday and Friday night, mostly clear. Hot. Highs in the mid-90s. Lows in the lower 70s. Heat index values up to 105. Saturday, mostly sunny. Hot with highs in the mid-90s. Saturday night, partly cloudy. A slight chance of showers and thunderstorms in the evening, then a chance of showers after midnight. Lows in the lower 70s. Chance of rain 30%. Sunday, mostly sunny. A slight chance of showers in the morning, then a chance of showers with a slight chance of thunderstorms in the afternoon. Highs in the lower 90s. Chance of rain 40%. Sunday night, mostly cloudy with a chance of showers with a slight chance of thunderstorms. Lows in the upper 60s. Chance of rain 40%. Monday, mostly cloudy in the morning, then becoming partly sunny. A 40% chance of showers evening. Friday and Friday night.

Highs in the lower 90s. Chance of rain 40%. Sunday night, mostly cloudy with a chance of showers with a slight chance of thunderstorms. Lows in the upper 60s. Chance of rain 40%. Monday, mostly cloudy in the morning, then becoming partly sunny. A 40% chance of showers. Highs in the lower 80s. Monday night and Tuesday, mostly cloudy. A 20% chance of showers. Lows in the lower 60s. Highs in the lower 80s. At 9 p.m. at Lambert Field in St. Louis, it was partly cloudy with a temperature of 86 degrees. The dew point was 71, giving us a relative humidity of 60%, producing a heat index of 91. The wind was southeast at 9 miles an hour, and the pressure was 30.08 inches and rising. Elsewhere in the metro area, in Chesterfield, it was partly cloudy and the temperature was 85. In Belleville, it was 78 degrees. In Cahokia, it was partly cloudy and 81 degrees. In St. Charles, a thunderstorm was reported and 79. Across the region, it was clear in Columbia, Missouri, with a temperature of 82. In Quincy, it was mostly cloudy and 74 degrees. In Kansas City, it was cloudy and the temperature was 69. It was clear in Springfield, Missouri, with a temperature of 87. In Rolla, it was partly cloudy and the temperature was 80. In Farmington, it was 80 degrees. It was clear in Cape Girardeau, with 84 degrees. It was mostly cloudy in Springfield, Illinois, with a temperature of 75. Once again in St. Louis, it was partly cloudy. The temperature was 86 degrees and the wind was southeast at 9 miles an hour. This is a special weather statement for the following counties in Missouri, Franklin, Jefferson, St. Charles, St. Louis City, St. Louis, and Warren, and the following counties in Illinois, Madison, Monroe, and St. Clair. Heat advisory now in effect until 8 p.m. Friday. Heat index values up to 106. For portions of south central and southwest Illinois and central, east central, and southeast Missouri, until 8 p.m. Friday. Hot temperatures and high humidity may cause heat illnesses. The current time is 9:46 p.m. Central Daylight Time. This is NOAA, Weather Radio KDO 89 St. Louis, Missouri, broadcasting on 162.550 MHz. This program originates from the National Weather Service Forecast Office in St. Louis, Missouri, and serves parts of East Central Missouri and Southwest Illinois, including the St. Louis metro area and surrounding counties. Heat advisory in effect until 8 p.m. Friday. Tonight, partly cloudy this evening, then becoming mostly cloudy. A chance of showers and thunderstorms. Lows in the mid-70s. Southeast winds 10 to 15 miles per hour with gusts up to 25 miles per hour, becoming east around 5 miles per hour after midnight. Chance of rain 50%. Heat index values up to 101 early this evening. Wednesday, partly sunny. A chance of showers in the morning, then a slight chance of showers and thunderstorms in the afternoon. Humid with highs in the mid-90s. East winds around 5 miles per hour, becoming south in the afternoon. Chance of rain 50%. Heat index values up to 104. Wednesday night, partly cloudy with a slight chance of showers and thunderstorms in the evening, then mostly clear after midnight. Lows in the mid-70s. South winds around 5 miles per hour. Chance of rain 20%. Heat index values up to 102 early in the evening. Thursday, sunny, hot with highs in the upper 90s. Southwest winds around 5 miles per hour, becoming northwest around 5 miles per hour in the afternoon. Heat index values up to 106. Thursday night, mostly clear in the evening, then becoming partly cloudy. Humid with lows in the lower 70s. North winds around 5 miles per hour, becoming east after midnight. Heat index values up to 102 early in the evening. Friday and Friday night, mostly clear,

highs in the mid-90s, lows in the lower 70s. Heat index values up to 105. Saturday, mostly sunny. Hot with highs in the mid-90s. Saturday night, partly cloudy. A slight chance of showers and thunderstorms in the evening, then a chance of showers after midnight. Lows in the lower 70s. Chance of rain 30%. Sunday, mostly sunny. A slight chance of showers in the morning, then a chance of showers with a slight chance of thunderstorms in the afternoon. Highs in the lower 90s. Chance of rain 40%. Sunday night, mostly cloudy with a chance of showers with a slight chance of thunderstorms. Lows in the upper 60s. Chance of rain 40%. Monday, mostly cloudy in the morning, then becoming partly sunny. A 40% chance of showers. Highs in the lower 80s. Monday night and Tuesday, mostly cloudy. A 20% chance of showers. Lows in the lower 60s. Highs in the lower 80s. At 9 p.m. at Lambert Field in St. Louis, it was partly cloudy with a temperature of 86 degrees. The dew point was 71, giving us a relative humidity of 60%, producing a heat index of 91. The wind was southeast at 9 miles an hour, and the pressure was 30.08 inches and rising. Elsewhere in the metro area, in Chesterfield, it was partly cloudy and the temperature was 85. In Belleville, it was 78 degrees. In Cahokia, it was partly cloudy and 81 degrees. In St. Charles, a thunderstorm was reported and 79. Across the region, it was clear in Columbia, Missouri, with a temperature of 82. In Quincy, it was mostly cloudy and 74 degrees. In Kansas City, it was cloudy and the temperature was 69. It was clear in Springfield, Missouri, with a temperature of 87. In Rolla, it was partly cloudy and the temperature was 80. In Farmington, it was 80 degrees. It was clear in Cape Girardeau, with 84 degrees. It was mostly cloudy in Springfield, Illinois, with a temperature of 75. Once again in St. Louis, it was partly cloudy. The temperature was 86 degrees and the wind was southeast at 9 miles an hour. This is a special weather statement for the following counties in Missouri, Franklin, Jefferson, St. Charles, St. Louis City, St. Louis, and Warren, and the following counties in Illinois, Madison, Monroe, and St. Clair. Heat advisory now in effect until 8 p.m. Friday. Heat index values up to 106. For portions of south central and southwest Illinois and central, east central, and southeast Missouri. Until 8 p.m. Friday. Hot temperatures and high humidity may cause heat illnesses. The current time is 9:52 p.m. Central Daylight Time. This is NOAA, Weather Radio KDO 89 St. Louis, Missouri, broadcasting on 162.550 MHz. This program originates from the National Weather Service Forecast Office in St. Louis, Missouri, and serves parts of East Central Missouri and Southwest Illinois, including the St. Louis metro area and surrounding counties. Heat advisory in effect until 8 p.m. Friday. Tonight, partly cloudy this evening, then becoming mostly cloudy. A chance of showers and thunderstorms. Lows in the mid-70s. Southeast winds 10 to 15 miles per hour with gusts up to 25 miles per hour, becoming east around 5 miles per hour after midnight. Chance of rain 50%. Heat index values up to 101 early this evening. Wednesday, partly sunny. A chance of showers in the morning, then a slight chance of showers and thunderstorms in the afternoon. Humid with highs in the mid-90s. East winds around 5 miles per hour, becoming south in the afternoon. Chance of rain 50%. Heat index values up to 104. Wednesday night, partly cloudy with a slight chance of showers and thunderstorms in the evening, then mostly clear after midnight. Lows in the mid-70s. South winds around 5 miles per hour. Chance of rain 20%. Heat index values up to 102 early in the evening.
Thursday, sunny, hot with highs in the upper 90s. Southwest winds around 5 miles per hour, becoming northwest around 5 miles per hour in the afternoon. Heat index values up to 106. Thursday night, mostly clear in the evening, then becoming partly cloudy. Humid with lows in the lower 70s. North winds around 5 miles per hour, becoming east after midnight. Heat index values up to 102 early in the evening. Friday and Friday night, mostly clear. Hot. Highs in the mid-90s. Lows in the lower 70s. Heat index values up to 105. Saturday, mostly sunny. Hot with highs in the mid-90s. Saturday night, partly cloudy. A slight chance of showers and thunderstorms in the evening, then a chance of showers after midnight. Lows in the lower 70s. Chance of rain 30%. Sunday, mostly sunny. A slight chance of showers in the morning, then a chance of showers with a slight chance of thunderstorms in the afternoon. Highs in the lower 90s. Chance of rain 40%. Sunday night, mostly cloudy with a chance of showers with a slight chance of thunderstorms. Lows in the upper 60s. Chance of rain 40%. Monday, mostly cloudy in the morning, then becoming partly sunny. A 40% chance of showers. Highs in the lower 80s. Monday night and Tuesday, mostly cloudy. A 20% chance of showers. Lows in the lower 60s. Highs in the lower 80s. At 9 p.m. at Lambert Field in St. Louis, it was partly cloudy with a temperature of 86 degrees. The dew point was 71, giving us a relative humidity of 60%, producing a heat index of 91. The wind was southeast at 9 miles an hour, and the pressure was 30.08 inches and rising. Elsewhere in the metro area, in Chesterfield, it was partly cloudy and the temperature was 85. In Belleville, it was 78 degrees. In Cahokia, it was partly cloudy and 81 degrees. In St. Charles, a thunderstorm was reported and 79. Across the region, it was clear in Columbia, Missouri, with a temperature of 82. In Quincy, it was mostly cloudy and 74 degrees. In Kansas City, it was cloudy and the temperature was 69. It was clear in Springfield, Missouri, with a temperature of 87. In Rolla, it was partly cloudy and the temperature was 80. In Farmington, it was 80 degrees. It was clear in Cape Girardeau, with 84 degrees. It was mostly cloudy in Springfield, Illinois, with a temperature of 75. Once again in St. Louis, it was partly cloudy. The temperature was 86 degrees and the wind was southeast at 9 miles an hour. This is a special weather statement for the following counties in Missouri, Franklin, Jefferson, St. Charles, St. Louis City, St. Louis and Warren, and the following counties in Illinois, Madison, Monroe and St. Clair. Heat advisory now in effect until 8 p.m. Friday. Heat index values up to 106. For portions of south central and southwest Illinois and central, east central, and southeast Missouri. Until 8 p.m. Friday. Hot temperatures and high humidity may cause heat illnesses. The current time is 9:58 p.m. Central Daylight Time. 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This program originates from the National Weather Service Forecast Office in St. Louis, Missouri, and serves parts of East Central Missouri and Southwest Illinois, including the St. Louis metro area and surrounding counties. Heat advisory in effect until 8 p.m. Friday. Tonight, partly cloudy this evening, then becoming mostly cloudy. A chance of showers and thunderstorms. Lows in the mid-70s. Southeast winds 10 to 15 miles per hour with gusts up to 25 miles per hour, becoming east around 5 miles per hour after midnight. Chance of rain 50%. Heat index values up to 101 early this evening. Wednesday, partly sunny. A chance of showers in the morning,
Then a slight chance of showers and thunderstorms in the afternoon. Humid with highs in the mid-90s. East winds around 5 miles per hour, becoming south in the afternoon. Chance of rain 50%. Heat index values up to 104. Wednesday night, partly cloudy with a slight chance of showers and thunderstorms in the evening, then mostly clear after midnight. Lows in the mid-70s. South winds around 5 miles per hour. Chance of rain 20%. Heat index values up to 102 early in the evening. Thursday, sunny, hot with highs in the upper 90s. Southwest winds around 5 miles per hour, becoming northwest around 5 miles per hour in the afternoon. Heat index values up to 106. Thursday night, mostly clear in the evening, then becoming partly cloudy. Humid with lows in the lower 70s. North winds around 5 miles per hour, becoming east after midnight. Heat index values up to 102 early in the evening. Friday and Friday night, mostly clear. Hot. Highs in the mid-90s. Lows in the lower 70s. Heat index values up to 105. Saturday, mostly sunny. Hot with highs in the mid-90s. Saturday night, partly cloudy. A slight chance of showers and thunderstorms in the evening, then a chance of showers after midnight. Lows in the lower 70s. Chance of rain 30%. Sunday, mostly sunny. A slight chance of showers in the morning, then a chance of showers with a slight chance of thunderstorms in the afternoon. Highs in the lower 90s. Chance of rain 40%. Sunday night, mostly cloudy with a chance of showers with a slight chance of thunderstorms. Lows in the upper 60s. Chance of rain 40%. Monday, mostly cloudy in the morning, then becoming partly sunny. A 40% chance of showers. Highs in the lower 80s. Monday night and Tuesday, mostly cloudy. A 20% chance of showers. Lows in the lower 60s. Highs in the lower 80s. At 9 p.m. at Lambert Field in St. Louis, it was partly cloudy with a temperature of 86 degrees. The dew point was 71, giving us a relative humidity of 60%, producing a heat index of 91. The wind was southeast at 9 miles an hour, and the pressure was 30.08 inches and rising. Elsewhere in the metro area, in Chesterfield, it was partly cloudy and the temperature was 85. In Belleville, it was 78 degrees. In Cahokia, it was partly cloudy and 81 degrees. In St. Charles, a thunderstorm was reported and 79. Across the region, it was clear in Columbia, Missouri, with a temperature of 82. In Quincy, it was mostly cloudy and 74 degrees. In Kansas City, it was cloudy and the temperature was 69. It was clear in Springfield, Missouri, with a temperature of 87. In Rolla, it was partly cloudy and the temperature was 80. In Farmington, it was 80 degrees. It was clear in Cape Girardeau, with 84 degrees. It was mostly cloudy in Springfield, Illinois, with a temperature of 75. Once again in St. Louis, it was partly cloudy, the temperature was 86 degrees, and the wind was southeast at 9 miles an hour. This is a special weather statement for the following counties in Missouri, Franklin, Jefferson, St. Charles, St. Louis City, St. Louis, and Warren, and the following counties in Illinois, Madison, Monroe, and St. Clair. Heat advisory now in effect until 8 p.m. Friday. Heat index values up to 106. For portions of south central and southwest Illinois and central, east central, and southeast Missouri. Until 8 p.m. Friday. Hot temperatures and high humidity may cause heat illnesses. The current time is 10:03 p.m. Central Daylight Time. This is NOAA, Weather Radio KDO 89 St. Louis, Missouri, broadcasting on 162.550 MHz. This program originates from the National Weather Service Forecast Office in St. Louis, Missouri, and serves parts of east central Missouri and southwest Illinois, including the St. Louis metro area and
surrounding counties. Heat advisory in effect until 8 p.m. Friday. Tonight, partly cloudy this evening, then becoming mostly cloudy. A chance of showers and thunderstorms. Lows in the mid-70s. Southeast winds 10 to 15 miles per hour with gusts up to 25 miles per hour, becoming east around 5 miles per hour after midnight. Chance of rain 50%. Heat index values up to 101 early this evening. Wednesday, partly sunny. A chance of showers in the morning, then a slight chance of showers and thunderstorms in the afternoon. Humid with highs in the mid-90s. East winds around 5 miles per hour, becoming south in the afternoon. Chance of rain 50%. Heat index values up to 104. Wednesday night, partly cloudy with a slight chance of showers and thunderstorms in the evening, then mostly clear after midnight. Lows in the mid-70s. South winds around 5 miles per hour. Chance of rain 20%. Heat index values up to 102 early in the evening. Thursday, sunny, hot with highs in the upper 90s. Southwest winds around 5 miles per hour, becoming northwest around 5 miles per hour in the afternoon. Heat index values up to 106. Thursday night, mostly clear in the evening, then becoming partly cloudy. Humid with lows in the lower 70s. North winds around 5 miles per hour, becoming east after midnight. Heat index values up to 102 early in the evening. Friday and Friday night, mostly clear. Hot. Highs in the mid-90s. Lows in the lower 70s. Heat index values up to 105. Saturday, mostly sunny. Hot with highs in the mid-90s. Saturday night, partly cloudy. A slight chance of showers and thunderstorms in the evening, then a chance of showers after midnight. Lows in the lower 70s. Chance of rain 30%. Sunday, mostly sunny. A slight chance of showers in the morning, then a chance of showers with a slight chance of thunderstorms in the afternoon. Highs in the lower 90s. Chance of rain 40%. Sunday night, mostly cloudy with a chance of showers with a slight chance of thunderstorms. Lows in the upper 60s. Chance of rain 40%. Monday, mostly cloudy in the morning, then becoming partly sunny. A 40% chance of showers. Highs in the lower 80s. Monday night and Tuesday, mostly cloudy. A 20% chance of showers. Lows in the lower 60s. Highs in the lower 80s. At 9 p.m. at Lambert Field in St. Louis, it was partly cloudy with a temperature of 86 degrees. The dew point was 71, giving us a relative humidity of 60%, producing a heat index of 91. The wind was southeast at 9 miles an hour, and the pressure was 30.08 inches and rising. Elsewhere in the metro area, in Chesterfield, it was partly cloudy and the temperature was 85. In Belleville, it was 78 degrees. In Cahokia, it was partly cloudy and 81 degrees. In St. Charles, a thunderstorm was reported and 79. Across the region, it was clear in Columbia, Missouri, with a temperature of 82. In Quincy, it was mostly cloudy and 74 degrees. In Kansas City, it was cloudy and the temperature was 69. It was clear in Springfield, Missouri, with a temperature of 87. In Rolla, it was partly cloudy and the temperature was 80. In Farmington, it was 80 degrees. It was clear in Cape Girardeau, with 84 degrees. It was mostly cloudy in Springfield, Illinois, with a temperature of 75. Once again in St. Louis, it was partly cloudy, the temperature was 86 degrees, and the wind was southeast at 9 miles an hour. This is a special weather statement for the following counties in Missouri, Franklin, Jefferson, St. Charles, St. Louis City, St. Louis, and Warren, and the following counties in Illinois, Madison, Monroe, and St. Clair. Heat advisory now in effect until 8 p.m. Friday. Heat index values up to 106 for portions of south central and southwest Illinois and
Central, East Central, and Southeast Missouri until 8 p.m. Friday. Hot temperatures and high humidity may cause heat illnesses. The current time is 10:09 p.m. Central Daylight Time. This is NOAA, Weather Radio KDO 89 St. Louis, Missouri, broadcasting on 162.550 MHz. This program originates from the National Weather Service Forecast Office in St. Louis, Missouri, and serves parts of East Central Missouri and Southwest Illinois, including the St. Louis metro area and surrounding counties. Heat advisory in effect until 8 p.m. Friday. Tonight, partly cloudy this evening, then becoming mostly cloudy. A chance of showers and thunderstorms. Lows in the mid-70s. Southeast winds 10 to 15 miles per hour with gusts up to 25 miles per hour, becoming east around 5 miles per hour after midnight. Chance of rain 50%. Heat index values up to 101 early this evening. Wednesday, partly sunny. A chance of showers in the morning, then a slight chance of showers and thunderstorms in the afternoon. Humid with highs in the mid-90s. East winds around 5 miles per hour, becoming south in the afternoon. Chance of rain 50%. Heat index values up to 104. Wednesday night, partly cloudy with a slight chance of showers and thunderstorms in the evening, then mostly clear after midnight. Lows in the mid-70s. South winds around 5 miles per hour. Chance of rain 20%. Heat index values up to 102 early in the evening. Thursday, sunny, hot with highs in the upper 90s. Southwest winds around 5 miles per hour, becoming northwest around 5 miles per hour in the afternoon. Heat index values up to 106. Thursday night, mostly clear in the evening, then becoming partly cloudy. Humid with lows in the lower 70s. North winds around 5 miles per hour, becoming east after midnight. Heat index values up to 102 early in the evening. Friday and Friday night, mostly clear. Hot. Highs in the mid-90s. Lows in the lower 70s. Heat index values up to 105. Saturday, mostly sunny. Hot with highs in the mid-90s. Saturday night, partly cloudy. A slight chance of showers and thunderstorms in the evening, then a chance of showers after midnight. Lows in the lower 70s. Chance of rain 30%. Sunday, mostly sunny. A slight chance of showers in the morning, then a chance of showers with a slight chance of thunderstorms in the afternoon. Highs in the lower 90s. Chance of rain 40% to 106. Thursday night, mostly clear in the evening, then becoming partly cloudy. Humid with lows in the lower 70s. North winds around 5 miles per hour, becoming east after midnight. Heat index values up to 102 early in the evening. Friday and Friday night, mostly clear. Hot. Highs in the mid-90s. Lows in the lower 70s. Heat index values up to 105. Saturday, mostly sunny. Hot with highs in the mid-90s. Saturday night, partly cloudy. A slight chance of showers and thunderstorms in the evening, then a chance of showers after midnight. Lows in the lower 70s. Chance of rain 30%. Sunday, mostly sunny. A slight chance of showers in the morning, then a chance of showers with a slight chance of thunderstorms in the afternoon. Highs in the lower 90s. Chance of rain 40%. Sunday night, mostly cloudy with a chance of showers with a slight chance of thunderstorms. Lows in the upper 60s. Chance of rain 40%. Monday, mostly cloudy in the morning, then becoming partly sunny. A 40% chance of showers. Highs in the lower 80s. Monday night and Tuesday, mostly cloudy. A 20% chance of showers. Lows in the lower 60s. Highs in the lower 80s. At 10 p.m. at Lambert Field in St. Louis, it was mostly cloudy with a temperature of 87 degrees. The dew point was 71, giving us a relative

humidity of 58%, producing a heat index of 93. The wind was southeast at 8 miles an hour, and the pressure was 30.08 inches and rising. Elsewhere in the metro area, in Chesterfield, it was partly cloudy and the temperature was 85. In Belleville, it was 77 degrees. In Cahokia, it was partly cloudy and 80 degrees. In St. Charles, it was partly cloudy and 76. Across the region, it was partly cloudy in Columbia, Missouri, with a temperature of 79. In Quincy, it was cloudy and 74 degrees. In Kansas City, it was cloudy and the temperature was 71. It was clear in Springfield, Missouri, with a temperature of 84. In Rolla, it was partly cloudy and the temperature was 79. In Farmington, it was 80 degrees. It was clear in Cape Girardeau, with 79 degrees. It was mostly cloudy in Springfield, Illinois, with a temperature of 75. Once again in St. Louis, it was mostly cloudy. The temperature was 87 degrees and the wind was southeast at 8 miles an hour. This is a special weather statement for the following counties in Missouri, Franklin, Jefferson, St. Charles, St. Louis City, St. Louis, and Warren, and the following counties in Illinois, Madison, Monroe, and St. Clair. Heat advisory now in effect until 8 p.m. Friday. Heat index values up to 106. For portions of south central and southwest Illinois and central, east central, and southeast Missouri, until 8 p.m. Friday. Hot temperatures and high humidity may cause heat illnesses. The current time is 10:14 p.m. Central Daylight Time. This is NOAA, Weather Radio KDO 89 St. Louis, Missouri, broadcasting on 162.550 MHz. 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Heat advisory in effect until 8 p.m. Friday. Tonight, partly cloudy this evening, then becoming mostly cloudy. A chance of showers and thunderstorms. Lows in the mid-70s. Southeast winds 10 to 15 miles per hour with gusts up to 25 miles per hour, becoming east around 5 miles per hour after midnight. Chance of rain 50%. Heat index values up to 101 early this evening. Wednesday, partly sunny. A chance of showers in the morning, then a slight chance of showers and thunderstorms in the afternoon. Humid with highs in the mid-90s. East winds around 5 miles per hour, becoming south in the afternoon. Chance of rain 50%. Heat index values up to 104. Wednesday night, partly cloudy with a slight chance of showers and thunderstorms in the evening, then mostly clear after midnight. Lows in the mid-70s. South winds around 5 miles per hour. Chance of rain 20%. Heat index values up to 102 early in the evening. Thursday, sunny, hot with highs in the upper 90s. Southwest winds around 5 miles per hour, becoming northwest around 5 miles per hour in the afternoon. Heat index values up to 106. Thursday night, mostly clear in the evening, then becoming partly cloudy. Humid with lows in the lower 70s. North winds around 5 miles per hour, becoming east after midnight. Heat index values up to 102 early in the evening. Friday and Friday night, mostly clear. Hot. Highs in the mid-90s. Lows in the lower 70s. Heat index values up to 105. Saturday, mostly sunny. Hot with highs in the mid-90s. Saturday night, partly cloudy. A slight chance of showers and thunderstorms in the evening, then a chance of showers after midnight. Lows in the lower 70s. Chance of rain 30%. Sunday, mostly sunny. A slight chance of showers in the morning, then a chance of showers with a slight chance of thunderstorms in the afternoon. Highs in the lower 90s. Chance of rain 40%. Sunday night, mostly cloudy with a chance of showers with a slight chance of thunderstorms.
storms. Lows in the upper 60s. Chance of rain 40%. Monday, mostly cloudy in the morning, then becoming partly sunny. A 40% chance of showers. Highs in the lower 80s. Monday night and Tuesday, mostly cloudy. A 20% chance of showers. Lows in the lower 60s. Highs in the lower 80s. At 10 p.m. at Lambert Field in St. Louis, it was mostly cloudy with a temperature of 87 degrees. The dew point was 71, giving us a relative humidity of 58%, producing a heat index of 93. The wind was southeast at 8 miles an hour, and the pressure was 30.08 inches and rising. Elsewhere in the metro area, in Chesterfield, it was partly cloudy and the temperature was 85. In Belleville, it was 77 degrees. In Cahokia, it was partly cloudy and 80 degrees. In St. Charles, it was partly cloudy and 76. Across the region, it was partly cloudy in Columbia, Missouri, with a temperature of 79. In Quincy, it was cloudy and 74 degrees. In Kansas City, it was cloudy and the temperature was 71. It was clear in Springfield, Missouri, with a temperature of 84. In Rolla, it was partly cloudy and the temperature was 79. In Farmington, it was 80 degrees. It was clear in Cape Girardeau, with 79 degrees. It was mostly cloudy in Springfield, Illinois, with a temperature of 75. Once again in St. Louis, it was mostly cloudy. The temperature was 87 degrees and the wind was southeast at 8 miles an hour. This is a special weather statement for the following counties in Missouri, Franklin, Jefferson, St. Charles, St. Louis City, St. Louis, and Warren, and the following counties in Illinois, Madison, Monroe, and St. Clair. Heat advisory now in effect until 8 p.m. Friday. Heat index values up to 106. For portions of south central and southwest Illinois and central, east central, and southeast Missouri, until 8 p.m. Friday. Hot temperatures and high humidity may cause heat illnesses. The current time is 10:20 p.m. Central Daylight Time. 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Heat advisory in effect until 8 p.m. Friday. Tonight, partly cloudy this evening, then becoming mostly cloudy. A chance of showers and thunderstorms. Lows in the mid-70s. Southeast winds 10 to 15 miles per hour with gusts up to 25 miles per hour, becoming east around 5 miles per hour after midnight. Chance of rain 50%. Heat index values up to 101 early this evening. Wednesday, partly sunny. A chance of showers in the morning, then a slight chance of showers and thunderstorms in the afternoon. Humid with highs in the mid-90s. East winds around 5 miles per hour, becoming south in the afternoon. Chance of rain 50%. Heat index values up to 104. Wednesday night, partly cloudy with a slight chance of showers and thunderstorms in the evening, then mostly clear after midnight. Lows in the mid-70s. South winds around 5 miles per hour. Chance of rain 20%. Heat index values up to 102 early in the evening. Thursday, sunny, hot with highs in the upper 90s. Southwest winds around 5 miles per hour, becoming northwest around 5 miles per hour in the afternoon. Heat index values up to 106. Thursday night, mostly clear in the evening, then becoming partly cloudy. Humid with lows in the lower 70s. North winds around 5 miles per hour, becoming east after midnight. Heat index values up to 102 early in the evening. Friday and Friday night, mostly clear. Hot. Highs in the mid-90s. Lows in the lower 70s. Heat index values up to 105.
Saturday, mostly sunny. Hot with highs in the mid-90s. Saturday night, partly cloudy. A slight chance of showers and thunderstorms in the evening, then a chance of showers after midnight. Lows in the lower 70s. Chance of rain 30%. Sunday, mostly sunny. A slight chance of showers in the morning, then a chance of showers with a slight chance of thunderstorms in the afternoon. Highs in the lower 90s. Chance of rain 40%. Sunday night, mostly cloudy with a chance of showers with a slight chance of thunderstorms. Lows in the upper 60s. Chance of rain 40%. Monday, mostly cloudy in the morning, then becoming partly sunny. A 40% chance of showers. Highs in the lower 80s. Monday night and Tuesday, mostly cloudy. A 20% chance of showers. Lows in the lower 60s. Highs in the lower 80s. Heat advisory in effect until 8 p.m. Friday. Overnight, partly cloudy late this evening, then becoming mostly cloudy. A chance of showers and thunderstorms. Lows in the lower 70s. South winds around 5 miles per hour, becoming east around 5 miles per hour. Chance of rain 50%. Wednesday, mostly sunny. A chance of showers in the morning, then a slight chance of showers and thunderstorms in the afternoon. Hot with highs in the mid-90s. East winds around 5 miles per hour, becoming south in the afternoon. Chance of rain 50%. Heat index values up to 108. Wednesday night, partly cloudy with a slight chance of showers and thunderstorms in the evening, then mostly clear after midnight. Humid with lows in the mid-70s. South winds around 5 miles per hour. Chance of rain 20%. Heat index values up to 104 early in the evening. Thursday, sunny, hot with highs in the upper 90s. Southwest winds around 5 miles per hour, becoming northwest around 5 miles per hour in the afternoon. Heat index values up to 106. Thursday night, mostly clear in the evening, then becoming partly cloudy. Humid with lows in the lower 70s. North winds around 5 miles per hour, becoming east after midnight. Heat index values up to 102 early in the evening. Friday and Friday night, mostly clear. Hot. Highs in the mid-90s. Lows in the lower 70s. Heat index values up to 105. Saturday, mostly sunny. Hot with highs in the mid-90s. Saturday night, partly cloudy. A slight chance of showers and thunderstorms in the evening, then a chance of showers after midnight. Lows in the lower 70s. Chance of rain 30%. Sunday, mostly sunny. A slight chance of showers in the morning, then a chance of showers with a slight chance of thunderstorms in the afternoon. Highs in the lower 90s. Chance of rain 40%. Sunday night, mostly cloudy with a chance of showers with a slight chance of thunderstorms. Lows in the upper 60s. Chance of rain 40%. Monday, mostly cloudy in the morning, then becoming partly sunny. A 40% chance of showers. Highs in the lower 80s. Monday night and Tuesday, mostly cloudy. A 20% chance of showers. Lows in the lower 60s. Highs in the lower 80s. At 10 p.m. at Lambert Field in St. Louis, it was mostly cloudy with a temperature of 87 degrees. The dew point was 71, giving us a relative humidity of 58%, producing a heat index of 93. The wind was southeast at 8 miles an hour, and the pressure was 30.08 inches and rising. Elsewhere in the metro area, in Chesterfield, it was partly cloudy and the temperature was 85. In Belleville, it was 77 degrees. In Cahokia, it was partly cloudy and 80 degrees. In St. Charles, it was partly cloudy and 76. Across the region, it was partly cloudy in Columbia, Missouri, with a temperature of 79. In Quincy, it was cloudy and 74 degrees. In Kansas City, it was cloudy and the temperature was 71. It was clear.
Springfield, Missouri, with a temperature of 84. In Rolla, it was partly cloudy and the temperature was 79. In Farmington, it was 80 degrees. It was clear in Cape Girardeau, with 79 degrees. It was mostly cloudy in Springfield, Illinois, with a temperature of 75. Once again in St. Louis, it was mostly cloudy. The temperature was 87 degrees and the wind was southeast at 8 miles an hour. This is a special weather statement for the following counties in Missouri: Franklin, Jefferson, St. Charles, St. Louis City, St. Louis, and Warren, and the following counties in Illinois: Madison, Monroe, and St. Clair. Heat advisory now in effect until 8 p.m. Friday. Heat index values up to 106. For portions of south central and southwest Illinois and central, east central, and southeast Missouri, until 8 p.m. Friday. Hot temperatures and high humidity may cause heat illnesses. The current time is 10:29 p.m. Central Daylight Time. This is NOAA, Weather Radio KDO 89 St. Louis, Missouri, broadcasting on 162.550 MHz. This program originates from the National Weather Service Forecast Office in St. Louis, Missouri, and serves parts of east central Missouri and southwest Illinois, including the St. Louis metro area and surrounding counties. Heat advisory in effect until 8 p.m. Friday. Overnight, partly cloudy late this evening, then becoming mostly cloudy. A chance of showers and thunderstorms. Lows in the lower 70s. South winds around 5 miles per hour, becoming east around 5 miles per hour. Chance of rain 50%. Wednesday, mostly sunny. A chance of showers in the morning, then a slight chance of showers and thunderstorms in the afternoon. Hot with highs in the mid-90s. East winds around 5 miles per hour, becoming south in the afternoon. Chance of rain 50%. Heat index values up to 108. Wednesday night, partly cloudy with a slight chance of showers and thunderstorms in the evening, then mostly clear after midnight. Humid with lows in the mid-70s. South winds around 5 miles per hour. Chance of rain 20%. Heat index values up to 104 early in the evening. Thursday, sunny, hot with highs in the upper 90s. Southwest winds around 5 miles per hour, becoming northwest around 5 miles per hour in the afternoon. Heat index values up to 106. Thursday night, mostly clear in the evening, then becoming partly cloudy. Humid with lows in the lower 70s. North winds around 5 miles per hour, becoming east after midnight. Heat index values up to 102 early in the evening. Friday and Friday night, mostly clear. Hot. Highs in the mid-90s. Lows in the lower 70s. Heat index values up to 105. Saturday, mostly sunny. Hot with highs in the mid-90s. Saturday night, partly cloudy. A slight chance of showers and thunderstorms in the evening, then a chance of showers after midnight. Lows in the lower 70s. Chance of rain 30%. Sunday, mostly sunny. A slight chance of showers in the morning, then a chance of showers with a slight chance of thunderstorms in the afternoon. Highs in the lower 90s. Chance of rain 40%. Sunday night, mostly cloudy with a chance of showers with a slight chance of thunderstorms. Lows in the upper 60s. Chance of rain 40%. Monday, mostly cloudy in the morning, then becoming partly sunny. A 40% chance of showers. Highs in the lower 80s. Monday night and Tuesday, mostly cloudy. A 20% chance of showers. Lows in the lower 60s. Highs in the lower 80s. At 10 p.m. at Lambert Field in St. Louis, it was mostly cloudy with a temperature of 87 degrees. The dew point was 71, giving us a relative humidity of 58%, producing a heat index of 93. The wind was southeast at 8 miles an hour, and the pressure was 30.08 inches and rising. Elsewhere in the metro area, in Chesterfield, it was
partly cloudy and the temperature was 85. In Balville, it was 77 degrees. In Cahokia, it was partly cloudy and 80 degrees. In St. Charles, it was partly cloudy and 76. Across the region, it was partly cloudy in Columbia, Missouri, with a temperature of 79. In Quincy, it was cloudy and 74 degrees. In Kansas City, it was cloudy and the temperature was 71. It was clear in Springfield, Missouri, with a temperature of 84. In Rolla, it was partly cloudy and the temperature was 79. In Farmington, it was 80 degrees. It was clear in Cape Girardeau, with 79 degrees. It was mostly cloudy in Springfield, Illinois, with a temperature of 75. Once again in St. Louis, it was mostly cloudy, the temperature was 87 degrees and the wind was southeast at 8 miles an hour. This is a special weather statement for the following counties in Missouri, Franklin, Jefferson, St. Charles, St. Louis City, St. Louis and Warren, and the following counties in Illinois, Madison, Monroe and St. Clair. Heat advisory now in effect until 8 p.m. Friday. Heat index values up to 106. For portions of south central and southwest Illinois and central, east central, and southeast Missouri. Until 8 p.m. Friday. Hot temperatures and high humidity may cause heat illnesses. The current time is 10:34 p.m. Central Daylight Time. This is NOAA, Weather Radio KDO 89 St. Louis, Missouri, broadcasting on 162.550 MHz. This program originates from the National Weather Service Forecast Office in St. Louis, Missouri, and serves parts of east central Missouri and southwest Illinois, including the St. Louis metro area and surrounding counties. Heat advisory in effect until 8 p.m. Friday. Overnight, partly cloudy late this evening, then becoming mostly cloudy. A chance of showers and thunderstorms. Lows in the lower 70s. South winds around 5 miles per hour, becoming east around 5 miles per hour. Chance of rain 50%. Wednesday, mostly sunny. A chance of showers in the morning, then a slight chance of showers and thunderstorms in the afternoon. Hot with highs in the mid-90s. East winds around 5 miles per hour, becoming south in the afternoon. Chance of rain 50%. Heat index values up to 108. Wednesday night, partly cloudy with a slight chance of showers and thunderstorms in the evening, then mostly clear after midnight. Humid with lows in the mid-70s. South winds around 5 miles per hour. Chance of rain 20%. Heat index values up to 104 early in the evening. Thursday, sunny, hot with highs in the upper 90s. Southwest winds around 5 miles per hour, becoming northwest around 5 miles per hour in the afternoon. Heat index values up to 106. Thursday night, mostly clear in the evening, then becoming partly cloudy. Humid with lows in the lower 70s. North winds around 5 miles per hour, becoming east after midnight. Heat index values up to 102 early in the evening. Friday and Friday night, mostly clear. Hot. Highs in the mid-90s. Lows in the lower 70s. Heat index values up to 105. Saturday, mostly sunny. Hot with highs in the mid-90s. Saturday night, partly cloudy. A slight chance of showers and thunderstorms in the evening, then a chance of showers after midnight. Lows in the lower 70s. Chance of rain 30%. Sunday, mostly sunny. A slight chance of showers in the morning, then a chance of showers with a slight chance of thunderstorms in the afternoon. Highs in the lower 90s. Chance of rain 40%. Sunday night, mostly cloudy with a chance of showers with a slight chance of thunderstorms. Lows in the upper 60s. Chance of rain 40%. Monday, mostly cloudy in the morning, then becoming partly sunny. A 40% chance of showers. Highs in the lower 80s. Monday night and Tuesday, mostly cloudy. A 20% chance of showers.
lows in the lower 60s, highs in the lower 80s. At 10 p.m. at Lambert Field in St. Louis, it was mostly cloudy with a temperature of 87 degrees. The dew point was 71, giving us a relative humidity of 58%, producing a heat index of 93. The wind was southeast at 8 miles an hour, and the pressure was 30.08 inches and rising. Elsewhere in the metro area, in Chesterfield, it was partly cloudy and the temperature was 85. In Belleville, it was 77 degrees. In Cahokia, it was partly cloudy and 80 degrees. In St. Charles, it was partly cloudy and 76. Across the region, it was partly cloudy in Columbia, Missouri, with a temperature of 79. In Quincy, it was cloudy and 74 degrees. In Kansas City, it was cloudy and the temperature was 71. It was clear in Springfield, Missouri, with a temperature of 84. In Rolla, it was partly cloudy and the temperature was 79. In Farmington, it was 80 degrees. It was clear in Cape Girardeau, with 79 degrees. It was mostly cloudy in Springfield, Illinois, with a temperature of 75. Once again in St. Louis, it was mostly cloudy. The temperature was 87 degrees and the wind was southeast at 8 miles an hour. This is a special weather statement for the following counties in Missouri, Franklin, Jefferson, St. Charles, St. Louis City, St. Louis, and Warren, and the following counties in Illinois, Madison, Monroe, and St. Clair. Heat advisory now in effect until 8 p.m. Friday. Heat index values up to 106. For portions of south central and southwest Illinois and central, east central, and southeast Missouri. Until 8 p.m. Friday. Hot temperatures and high humidity may cause heat illnesses. The current time is 10:40 p.m. Central Daylight Time. This is NOAA, Weather Radio KDO 89 St. Louis, Missouri, broadcasting on 162.550 MHz. This program originates from the National Weather Service Forecast Office in St. Louis, Missouri, and serves parts of east central Missouri and southwest Illinois, including the St. Louis metro area and surrounding counties. Heat advisory in effect until 8 p.m. Friday. Overnight, partly cloudy late this evening, then becoming mostly cloudy. A chance of showers and thunderstorms. Lows in the lower 70s. South winds around 5 miles per hour, becoming east around 5 miles per hour. Chance of rain 50%. Wednesday, mostly sunny. A chance of showers in the morning, then a slight chance of showers and thunderstorms in the afternoon. Hot with highs in the mid-90s. East winds around 5 miles per hour, becoming south in the afternoon. Chance of rain 50%. Heat index values up to 108. Wednesday night, partly cloudy with a slight chance of showers and thunderstorms in the evening, then mostly clear after midnight. Humid with lows in the mid-70s. South winds around 5 miles per hour. Chance of rain 20%. Heat index values up to 104 early in the evening. Thursday, sunny, hot with highs in the upper 90s. Southwest winds around 5 miles per hour, becoming northwest around 5 miles per hour in the afternoon. Heat index values up to 106. Thursday night, mostly clear in the evening, then becoming partly cloudy. Humid with lows in the lower 70s. North winds around 5 miles per hour, becoming east after midnight. Heat index values up to 102 early in the evening. Friday and Friday night, mostly clear. Hot. Highs in the mid-90s. Lows in the lower 70s. Heat index values up to 105. Saturday, mostly sunny. Hot with highs in the mid-90s. Saturday night, partly cloudy. A slight chance of showers and thunderstorms in the evening, then a chance of showers after midnight. Lows in the lower 70s. Chance of rain 30%. Sunday, mostly sunny. A slight chance of showers in the morning, then a chance of showers with a slight chance of thunderstorms in the afternoon.
Highs in the lower 90s. Chance of rain 40%. Sunday night, mostly cloudy with a chance of showers with a slight chance of thunderstorms. Lows in the upper 60s. Chance of rain 40%. Monday, mostly cloudy in the morning, then becoming partly sunny. A 40% chance of showers. Highs in the lower 80s. Monday night and Tuesday, mostly cloudy. A 20% chance of showers. Lows in the lower 60s. Highs in the lower 80s. At 10 p.m. at Lambert Field in St. Louis, it was mostly cloudy with a temperature of 87 degrees. The dew point was 71, giving us a relative humidity of 58%, producing a heat index of 93. The wind was southeast at 8 miles an hour, and the pressure was 30.08 inches and rising. Elsewhere in the metro area, in Chesterfield, it was partly cloudy and the temperature was 85. In Belleville, it was 77 degrees.

Colorado with 79 degrees. It was mostly cloudy in Springfield, Illinois, with a temperature of 75. Once again in St. Louis, it was mostly cloudy. The temperature was 87 degrees and the wind was southeast at 8 miles an hour. This is a special weather statement for the following counties in Missouri: Franklin, Jefferson, St. Charles, St. Louis City, St. Louis, and Warren, and the following counties in Illinois: Madison, Monroe, and St. Clair. Heat advisory now in effect until 8 p.m. Friday. Heat index values up to 106. For portions of south central and southwest Illinois and central, east central, and southeast Missouri, until 8 p.m. Friday. Hot temperatures and high humidity may cause heat illnesses. The current time is 10:45 p.m. Central Daylight Time. This is NOAA, Weather Radio KDO 89 St. Louis, Missouri, broadcasting on 162.550 MHz. This program originates from the National Weather Service Forecast Office in St. Louis, Missouri, and serves parts of east central Missouri and southwest Illinois, including the St. Louis metro area and surrounding counties. Heat advisory in effect until 8 p.m. Friday. Overnight, partly cloudy late this evening, then becoming mostly cloudy. A chance of showers and thunderstorms. Lows in the lower 70s. South winds around 5 miles per hour, becoming east around 5 miles per hour. Chance of rain 50%. Wednesday, mostly sunny. A chance of showers in the morning, then a slight chance of showers and thunderstorms in the afternoon. Hot with highs in the mid-90s. East winds around 5 miles per hour, becoming south in the afternoon. Chance of rain 50%. Heat index values up to 108. Wednesday night, partly cloudy with a slight chance of showers and thunderstorms in the evening, then mostly clear after midnight. Humid with lows in the mid-70s. South winds around 5 miles per hour. Chance of rain 20%. Heat index values up to 104 early in the evening. Thursday, sunny, hot with highs in the upper 90s. Southwest winds around 5 miles per hour, becoming northwest around 5 miles per hour in the afternoon. Heat index values up to 106. Thursday night, mostly clear in the evening, then becoming partly cloudy. Humid with lows in the lower 70s. North winds around 5 miles per hour, becoming east after midnight. Heat index values up to 102 early in the evening. Friday and Friday night, mostly clear. Hot. Highs in the mid-90s. Lows in the lower 70s. Heat index values up to 105. Saturday, mostly sunny. Hot with highs in the mid-90s. Saturday night, partly cloudy. A slight chance of showers and thunderstorms in the evening, then a chance of showers after midnight. Lows in the lower 70s. Chance of rain 30%. Sunday, mostly sunny. A slight chance of showers in the morning, then a chance of showers with a slight chance of thunderstorms in the afternoon. Highs in the lower 90s. Chance of rain 40%. Sunday night, mostly cloudy with a chance of showers with a slight chance of thunderstorms. Lows in the upper 60s. Chance of rain 40%. Monday, mostly cloudy in the morning, then becoming partly sunny. A 40% chance of showers. Highs in the lower 80s. Monday night and Tuesday, mostly cloudy. A 20% chance of showers. Lows in the lower 60s. Highs in the lower 80s. At 10 p.m. at Lambert Field in St. Louis, it was mostly cloudy with a temperature of 87 degrees. The dew point was 71, giving us a relative humidity of 58%, producing a heat index of 93. The wind was southeast at 8 miles an hour, and the pressure was 30.08 inches and rising. Elsewhere in the metro area, in Chesterfield, it was partly cloudy and the temperature was 85. In Belleville, it was 77 degrees. In Cahokia, it was partly cloudy and 80 degrees. In St. Charles, it was partly

cloudy and 76. Across the region, it was partly cloudy in Columbia, Missouri, with a temperature of 79. In Quincy, it was cloudy and 74 degrees. In Kansas City, it was cloudy and the temperature was 71. It was clear in Springfield, Missouri, with a temperature of 84. In Rolla, it was partly cloudy and the temperature was 79. In Farmington, it was 80 degrees. It was clear in Cape Girardeau, with 79 degrees. It was mostly cloudy in Springfield, Illinois, with a temperature of 75. Once again in St. Louis, it was mostly cloudy. The temperature was 87 degrees and the wind was southeast at 8 miles an hour. This is a special weather statement for the following counties in Missouri, Franklin, Jefferson, St. Charles, St. Louis City, St. Louis, and Warren, and the following counties in Illinois, Madison, Monroe, and St. Clair. Heat advisory now in effect until 8 p.m. Friday. Heat index values up to 106. For portions of south central and southwest Illinois and central, east central, and southeast Missouri, until 8 p.m. Friday. Hot temperatures and high humidity may cause heat illnesses. The current time is 10:51 p.m. Central Daylight Time. This is NOAA, Weather Radio KDO 89 St. Louis, Missouri, broadcasting on 162.550 MHz. This program originates from the National Weather Service Forecast Office in St. Louis, Missouri, and serves parts of East Central Missouri and Southwest Illinois, including the St. Louis metro area and surrounding counties. Heat advisory in effect until 8 p.m. Friday. Overnight, partly cloudy late this evening, then becoming mostly cloudy. A chance of showers and thunderstorms. Lows in the lower 70s. South winds around 5 miles per hour, becoming east around 5 miles per hour. Chance of rain 50%. Wednesday, mostly sunny. A chance of showers in the morning, then a slight chance of showers and thunderstorms in the afternoon. Hot with highs in the mid-90s. East winds around 5 miles per hour, becoming south in the afternoon. Chance of rain 50%. Heat index values up to 108. Wednesday night, partly cloudy with a slight chance of showers and thunderstorms in the evening, then mostly clear after midnight. Humid with lows in the mid-70s. South winds around 5 miles per hour. Chance of rain 20%. Heat index values up to 104 early in the evening. Thursday, sunny, hot with highs in the upper 90s. Southwest winds around 5 miles per hour, becoming northwest around 5 miles per hour in the afternoon. Heat index values up to 106. Thursday night, mostly clear in the evening, then becoming partly cloudy. Humid with lows in the lower 70s. North winds around 5 miles per hour, becoming east after midnight. Heat index values up to 102 early in the evening. Friday and Friday night, mostly clear. Hot. Highs in the mid-90s. Lows in the lower 70s. Heat index values up to 105. Saturday, mostly sunny. Hot with highs in the mid-90s. Saturday night, partly cloudy. A slight chance of showers and thunderstorms in the evening, then a chance of showers after midnight. Lows in the lower 70s. Chance of rain 30%. Sunday, mostly sunny. A slight chance of showers in the morning, then a chance of showers with a slight chance of thunderstorms in the afternoon. Highs in the lower 90s. Chance of rain 40%. Sunday night, mostly cloudy with a chance of showers with a slight chance of thunderstorms. Lows in the upper 60s. Chance of rain 40%. Monday, mostly cloudy in the morning, then becoming partly sunny. A 40% chance of showers. Highs in the lower 80s. Monday night and Tuesday, mostly cloudy. A 20% chance of showers. Lows in the lower 60s. Highs in the lower 80s. At 10 p.m. at Lambert Field in St. Louis, it was mostly cloudy with a temperature of 87 degrees.
The dew point was 71, giving us a relative humidity of 58%, producing a heat index of 93. The wind was southeast at 8 miles an hour, and the pressure was 30.08 inches and rising. Elsewhere in the metro area, in Chesterfield, it was partly cloudy and the temperature was 85. In Belleville, it was 77 degrees. In Cahokia, it was partly cloudy and 80 degrees. In St. Charles, it was partly cloudy and 76. Across the region, it was partly cloudy in Columbia, Missouri, with a temperature of 79. In Quincy, it was cloudy and 74 degrees. In Kansas City, it was cloudy and the temperature was 71. It was clear in Springfield, Missouri, with a temperature of 84. In Rolla, it was partly cloudy and the temperature was 79. In Farmington, it was 80 degrees. It was clear in Cape Girardeau, with 79 degrees. It was mostly cloudy in Springfield, Illinois, with a temperature of 75. Once again in St. Louis, it was mostly cloudy. The temperature was 87 degrees and the wind was southeast at 8 miles an hour. This is a special weather statement for the following counties in Missouri, Franklin, Jefferson, St. Charles, St. Louis City, St. Louis, and Warren, and the following counties in Illinois, Madison, Monroe, and St. Clair. Heat advisory now in effect until 8 p.m. Friday. Heat index values up to 106. For portions of south central and southwest Illinois and central, east central, and southeast Missouri, until 8 p.m. Friday. Hot temperatures and high humidity may cause heat illnesses. The current time is 10:56 p.m. Central Daylight Time. 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Heat advisory in effect until 8 p.m. Friday. Overnight, partly cloudy late this evening, then becoming mostly cloudy. A chance of showers and thunderstorms. Lows in the lower 70s. South winds around 5 miles per hour, becoming east around 5 miles per hour. Chance of rain 50%. Wednesday, mostly sunny. A chance of showers in the morning, then a slight chance of showers and thunderstorms in the afternoon. Hot with highs in the mid-90s. East winds around 5 miles per hour, becoming south in the afternoon. Chance of rain 50%. Heat index values up to 108. Wednesday night, partly cloudy with a slight chance of showers and thunderstorms in the evening, then mostly clear after midnight. Humid with lows in the mid-70s. South winds around 5 miles per hour. Chance of rain 20%. Heat index values up to 104 early in the evening. Thursday, sunny, hot with highs in the upper 90s. Southwest winds around 5 miles per hour, becoming northwest around 5 miles per hour in the afternoon. Heat index values up to 106. Thursday night, mostly clear in the evening, then becoming partly cloudy. Humid with lows in the lower 70s. North winds around 5 miles per hour, becoming east after midnight. Heat index values up to 102 early in the evening. Friday and Friday night, mostly clear. Hot. Highs in the mid-90s. Lows in the lower 70s. Heat index values up to 105. Saturday, mostly sunny. Hot with highs in the mid-90s. Saturday night, partly cloudy. A slight chance of showers and thunderstorms in the evening, then a chance of showers after midnight. Lows in the lower 70s. Chance of rain 30%. Sunday, mostly sunny. A slight chance of showers in the morning, then a chance of showers with a slight chance of thunderstorms in the afternoon. Highs in the lower 90s. Chance of rain 40%. Sunday night, mostly cloudy with a chance of showers with a slight chance of thunderstorms. Lows in the upper 60s.
chance of rain 40%. Monday, mostly cloudy in the morning, then becoming partly sunny. A 40% chance of showers. Highs in the lower 80s. Monday night and Tuesday, mostly cloudy. A 20% chance of showers. Lows in the lower 60s. Highs in the lower 80s. At 10 p.m. at Lambert Field in St. Louis, it was mostly cloudy with a temperature of 87 degrees. The dew point was 71, giving us a relative humidity of 58%, producing a heat index of 93. The wind was southeast at 8 miles an hour, and the pressure was 30.08 inches and rising. Elsewhere in the metro area, in Chesterfield, it was partly cloudy and the temperature was 85. In Belleville, it was 77 degrees. In Cahokia, it was partly cloudy and 80 degrees. In St. Charles, it was partly cloudy and 76. Across the region, it was partly cloudy in Columbia, Missouri, with a temperature of 79. In Quincy, it was cloudy and 74 degrees. In Kansas City, it was cloudy and the temperature was 71. It was clear in Springfield, Missouri, with a temperature of 84. In Rolla, it was partly cloudy and the temperature was 79. In Farmington, it was 80 degrees. It was clear in Cape Girardeau, with 79 degrees. It was mostly cloudy in Springfield, Illinois, with a temperature of 75. Once again in St. Louis, it was mostly cloudy, the temperature was 87 degrees and the wind was southeast at 8 miles an hour. This is a special weather statement for the following counties in Missouri, Franklin, Jefferson, St. Charles, St. Louis City, St. Louis and Warren, and the following counties in Illinois, Madison, Monroe and St. Clair. Heat advisory now in effect until 8 p.m. Friday. Heat index values up to 106. For portions of south central and southwest Illinois and central, east central, and southeast Missouri. Until 8 p.m. Friday. Hot temperatures and high humidity may cause heat illnesses. The current time is 11:02 p.m. Central Daylight Time. This is NOAA, Weather Radio KDO 89 St. Louis, Missouri, broadcasting on 162.550 MHz. This program originates from the National Weather Service Forecast Office in St. Louis, Missouri, and serves parts of east central Missouri and southwest Illinois, including the St. Louis metro area and surrounding counties. Heat advisory in effect until 8 p.m. Friday. Overnight, partly cloudy late this evening, then becoming mostly cloudy. A chance of showers and thunderstorms. Lows in the lower 70s. South winds around 5 miles per hour, becoming east around 5 miles per hour. Chance of rain 50%. Wednesday, mostly sunny. A chance of showers in the morning, then a slight chance of showers and thunderstorms in the afternoon. Hot with highs in the mid-90s. East winds around 5 miles per hour, becoming south in the afternoon. Chance of rain 50%. Heat index values up to 108. Wednesday night, partly cloudy with a slight chance of showers and thunderstorms in the evening, then mostly clear after midnight. Humid with lows in the mid-70s. South winds around 5 miles per hour. Chance of rain 20%. Heat index values up to 104 early in the evening. Thursday, sunny, hot with highs in the upper 90s. Southwest winds around 5 miles per hour, becoming northwest around 5 miles per hour in the afternoon. Heat index values up to 106. Thursday night, mostly clear in the evening, then becoming partly cloudy. Humid with lows in the lower 70s. North winds around 5 miles per hour, becoming east after midnight. Heat index values up to 102 early in the evening. Friday and Friday night, mostly clear. Hot. Highs in the mid-90s. Lows in the lower 70s. Heat index values up to 105. Saturday, mostly sunny. Hot with highs in the mid-90s. Saturday night, partly cloudy. A slight chance of showers and thunderstorms.
in the evening, then a chance of showers after midnight. Lows in the lower 70s. Chance of rain 30%. Sunday, mostly sunny. A slight chance of showers in the morning, then a chance of showers with a slight chance of thunderstorms in the afternoon. Highs in the lower 90s. Chance of rain 40%. Sunday night, mostly cloudy with a chance of showers with a slight chance of thunderstorms. Lows in the upper 60s. Chance of rain 40%. Monday, mostly cloudy in the morning, then becoming partly sunny. A 40% chance of showers. Highs in the lower 80s. Monday night and Tuesday, mostly cloudy. A 20% chance of showers. Lows in the lower 60s. Highs in the lower 80s. At 10 p.m. at Lambert Field in St. Louis, it was mostly cloudy with a temperature of 87 degrees. The dew point was 71, giving us a relative humidity of 58%, producing a heat index of 93. The wind was southeast at 8 miles an hour, and the pressure was 30.08 inches and rising. Elsewhere in the metro area, in Chesterfield, it was partly cloudy and the temperature was 85. In Belleville, it was 77 degrees. In Cahokia, it was partly cloudy and 80 degrees. In St. Charles, it was partly cloudy and 76. Across the region, it was partly cloudy in Columbia, Missouri, with a temperature of 79. In Quincy, it was cloudy and 74 degrees. In Kansas City, it was cloudy and the temperature was 71. It was clear in Springfield, Missouri, with a temperature of 84. In Rolla, it was partly cloudy and the temperature was 79. In Farmington, it was 80 degrees. It was clear in Cape Girardeau, with 79 degrees. It was mostly cloudy in Springfield, Illinois, with a temperature of 75. Once again in St. Louis, it was mostly cloudy, the temperature was 87 degrees and the wind was southeast at 8 miles an hour. This is a special weather statement for the following counties in Missouri, Franklin, Jefferson, St. Charles, St. Louis City, St. Louis and Warren, and the following counties in Illinois, Madison, Monroe and St. Clair. Heat advisory now in effect until 8 p.m. Friday. Heat index values up to 106. For portions of south central and southwest Illinois and central, east central, and southeast Missouri. Until 8 p.m. Friday. Hot temperatures and high humidity may cause heat illnesses. The current time is 11:07 p.m. Central Daylight Time. This is NOAA, Weather Radio KDO 89 St. Louis, Missouri, broadcasting on 162.550 MHz. This program originates from the National Weather Service Forecast Office in St. Louis, Missouri, and serves parts of East Central Missouri and Southwest Illinois, including the St. Louis metro area and surrounding counties. Heat advisory in effect until 8 p.m. Friday. Overnight, partly cloudy late this evening, then becoming mostly cloudy. A chance of showers and thunderstorms. Lows in the lower 70s. South winds around 5 miles per hour, becoming east around 5 miles per hour. Chance of rain 50%. Wednesday, mostly sunny. A chance of showers in the morning, then a slight chance of showers and thunderstorms in the afternoon. Hot with highs in the mid-90s. East winds around 5 miles per hour, becoming south in the afternoon. Chance of rain 50%. Heat index values up to 108. Wednesday night, partly cloudy with a slight chance of showers and thunderstorms in the evening, then mostly clear after midnight. Humid with lows in the mid-70s. South winds around 5 miles per hour. Chance of rain 20%. Heat index values up to 104 early in the evening. Thursday, sunny, hot with highs in the upper 90s. Southwest winds around 5 miles per hour, becoming northwest around 5 miles per hour in the afternoon. Heat index values up to 106. Thursday night, mostly clear in the evening, then becoming partly cloudy. Humid with lows in the lower 70s. North winds around 5.
miles per hour, becoming east after midnight. Heat index values up to 102 early in the evening. Friday and Friday night, mostly clear. Hot. Highs in the mid-90s. Lows in the lower 70s. Heat index values up to 105. Saturday, mostly sunny. Hot with highs in the mid-90s. Saturday night, partly cloudy. A slight chance of showers and thunderstorms in the evening, then a chance of showers after midnight. Lows in the lower 70s. Chance of rain 30%. Sunday, mostly sunny. A slight chance of showers in the morning, then a chance of showers with a slight chance of thunderstorms in the afternoon. Highs in the lower 90s. Chance of rain 40%. Sunday night, mostly cloudy with a chance of showers with a slight chance of thunderstorms. Lows in the upper 60s. Chance of rain 40%. Monday, mostly cloudy in the morning, then becoming partly sunny. A 40% chance of showers. Highs in the lower 80s. Monday night and Tuesday, mostly cloudy. A 20% chance of showers. Lows in the lower 60s. Highs in the lower 80s. At 11 p.m. at Lambert Field in St. Louis, it was mostly cloudy with a temperature of 87 degrees. The dew point was 71, giving us a relative humidity of 58%, producing a heat index of 93. The wind was south at 9 miles an hour, and the pressure was 30.08 inches and steady. Elsewhere in the metro area, in Chesterfield, it was partly cloudy and the temperature was 84. In Belleville, it was 77 degrees. In Cahokia, it was clear and 80 degrees. In St. Charles, it was partly cloudy and 76. Across the region, it was mostly cloudy in Columbia, Missouri, with a temperature of 79. In Quincy, it was cloudy and 73 degrees. In Kansas City, a thunderstorm was reported and the temperature was 70. It was clear in Springfield, Missouri, with a temperature of 84. In Rolla, it was clear and the temperature was 79. In Farmington, it was 80 degrees. It was clear in Cape Girardeau, with 78 degrees. It was mostly cloudy in Springfield, Illinois, with a temperature of 75. Once again in St. Louis, it was mostly cloudy. The temperature was 87 degrees and the wind was south at 9 miles an hour. This is a special weather statement for the following counties in Missouri: Franklin, Jefferson, St. Charles, St. Louis City, St. Louis, and Warren, and the following counties in Illinois: Madison, Monroe, and St. Clair. Heat advisory now in effect until 8 p.m. Friday. Heat index values up to 106. For portions of south central and southwest Illinois and central, east central, and southeast Missouri, until 8 p.m. Friday. Hot temperatures and high humidity may cause heat illnesses. The current time is 11:13 p.m. Central Daylight Time. This is NOAA, Weather Radio KDO 89 St. Louis, Missouri, broadcasting on 162.550 MHz. This program originates from the National Weather Service Forecast Office in St. Louis, Missouri, and serves parts of East Central Missouri and Southwest Illinois, including the St. Louis metro area and surrounding counties. Heat advisory in effect until 8 p.m. Friday. Overnight, partly cloudy late this evening, then becoming mostly cloudy. A chance of showers and thunderstorms. Lows in the lower 70s. South winds around 5 miles per hour, becoming east around 5 miles per hour. Chance of rain 50%. Wednesday, mostly sunny. A chance of showers in the morning, then a slight chance of showers and thunderstorms in the afternoon. Hot with highs in the mid-90s. East winds around 5 miles per hour, becoming south in the afternoon. Chance of rain 50%. Heat index values up to 108. Wednesday night, partly cloudy with a slight chance of showers and thunderstorms in the evening, then mostly clear after midnight. Humid with lows in the mid-70s. South winds around 5 miles per hour. Chance of rain
60%. Heat index values up to 104 early in the evening. Thursday, sunny, hot with highs in the upper 90s. Southwest winds around 5 miles per hour, becoming northwest around 5 miles per hour in the afternoon. Heat index values up to 106. Thursday night, mostly clear in the evening, then becoming partly cloudy. Humid with lows in the lower 70s. North winds around 5 miles per hour, becoming east after midnight. Heat index values up to 102 early in the evening. Friday and Friday night, mostly clear. Hot. Highs in the mid-90s. Lows in the lower 70s. Heat index values up to 105. Saturday, mostly sunny. Hot with highs in the mid-90s. Saturday night, partly cloudy. A slight chance of showers and thunderstorms in the evening, then a chance of showers after midnight. Lows in the lower 70s. Chance of rain 30%. Sunday, mostly sunny. A slight chance of showers in the morning, then a chance of showers with a slight chance of thunderstorms in the afternoon. Highs in the lower 90s. Chance of rain 40%. Sunday night, mostly cloudy with a chance of showers with a slight chance of thunderstorms. Lows in the upper 60s. Chance of rain 40%. Monday, mostly cloudy in the morning, then becoming partly sunny. A 40% chance of showers. Highs in the lower 80s. Monday night and Tuesday, mostly cloudy. A 20% chance of showers. Lows in the lower 60s. Highs in the lower 80s. At 11 p.m. at Lambert Field in St. Louis, it was mostly cloudy with a temperature of 87 degrees. The dew point was 71, giving us a relative humidity of 58%, producing a heat index of 93. The wind was south at 9 miles an hour, and the pressure was 30.08 inches and steady. Elsewhere in the metro area, in Chesterfield, it was partly cloudy and the temperature was 84. In Belleville, it was 77 degrees. In Cahokia, it was clear and 80 degrees. In St. Charles, it was partly cloudy and 76. Across the region, it was mostly cloudy in Columbia, Missouri, with a temperature of 79. In Quincy, it was cloudy and 73 degrees. In Kansas City, a thunderstorm was reported and the temperature was 70. It was clear in Springfield, Missouri, with a temperature of 84. In Rolla, it was clear and the temperature was 79. In Farmington, it was 80 degrees. It was clear in Cape Girardeau, with 78 degrees. It was mostly cloudy in Springfield, Illinois, with a temperature of 75. Once again in St. Louis, it was mostly cloudy, the temperature was 87 degrees and the wind was south at 9 miles an hour. This is a special weather statement for the following counties in Missouri, Franklin, Jefferson, St. Charles, St. Louis City, St. Louis, and Warren, and the following counties in Illinois, Madison, Monroe, and St. Clair. Heat advisory now in effect until 8 p.m. Friday. Heat index values up to 106. For portions of south central and southwest Illinois and central, east central, and southeast Missouri, until 8 p.m. Friday. Hot temperatures and high humidity may cause heat illnesses. The current time is 11:18 p.m. Central Daylight Time. This is NOAA, Weather Radio KDO 89 St. Louis, Missouri, broadcasting on 162.550 MHz. This program originates from the National Weather Service Forecast Office in St. Louis, Missouri, and serves parts of East Central Missouri and Southwest Illinois, including the St. Louis metro area and surrounding counties. Heat advisory in effect until 8 p.m. Friday. Overnight, partly cloudy late this evening, then becoming mostly cloudy. A chance of showers and thunderstorms. Lows in the lower 70s. South winds around 5 miles per hour, becoming east around 5 miles per hour. Chance of rain 50%. Wednesday, mostly sunny. A chance of showers in the morning, then a slight chance of showers and thunderstorms.
in the afternoon, hot with highs in the mid-90s. East winds around 5 miles per hour, becoming south in the afternoon. Chance of rain 50%. Heat index values up to 108. Wednesday night, partly cloudy with a slight chance of showers and thunderstorms in the evening, then mostly clear after midnight. Humid with lows in the mid-70s. South winds around 5 miles per hour. Chance of rain 20%. Heat index values up to 104 early in the evening. Thursday, sunny, hot with highs in the upper 90s. Southwest winds around 5 miles per hour, becoming northwest around 5 miles per hour in the afternoon. Heat index values up to 106. Thursday night, mostly clear in the evening, then becoming partly cloudy. Humid with lows in the lower 70s. North winds around 5 miles per hour, becoming east after midnight. Heat index values up to 102 early in the evening. Friday and Friday night, mostly clear. Hot. Highs in the mid-90s. Lows in the lower 70s. Heat index values up to 105. Saturday, mostly sunny. Hot with highs in the mid-90s. Saturday night, partly cloudy. A slight chance of showers and thunderstorms in the evening, then a chance of showers after midnight. Lows in the lower 70s. Chance of rain 30%. Sunday, mostly sunny. A slight chance of showers in the morning, then a chance of showers with a slight chance of thunderstorms in the afternoon. Highs in the lower 90s. Chance of rain 40%. Sunday night, mostly cloudy with a chance of showers with a slight chance of thunderstorms. Lows in the upper 60s. Chance of rain 40%. Monday, mostly cloudy in the morning, then becoming partly sunny. A 40% chance of showers. Highs in the lower 80s. Monday night and Tuesday, mostly cloudy. A 20% chance of showers. Lows in the lower 60s. Highs in the lower 80s. At 11 p.m. at Lambert Field in St. Louis, it was mostly cloudy with a temperature of 87 degrees. The dew point was 71, giving us a relative humidity of 58%, producing a heat index of 93. The wind was south at 9 miles an hour, and the pressure was 30.08 inches and steady. Elsewhere in the metro area, in Chesterfield, it was partly cloudy and the temperature was 84. In Belleville, it was 77 degrees. In Cahokia, it was clear and 80 degrees. In St. Charles, it was partly cloudy and 76. Across the region, it was mostly cloudy in Columbia, Missouri, with a temperature of 79. In Quincy, it was cloudy and 73 degrees. In Kansas City, a thunderstorm was reported and the temperature was 70. It was clear in Springfield, Missouri, with a temperature of 84. In Rolla, it was clear and the temperature was 79. In Farmington, it was 80 degrees. It was clear in Cape Girardeau, with 78 degrees. It was mostly cloudy in Springfield, Illinois, with a temperature of 75. Once again in St. Louis, it was mostly cloudy, the temperature was 87 degrees and the wind was south at 9 miles an hour. This is a special weather statement for the following counties in Missouri, Franklin, Jefferson, St. Charles, St. Louis City, St. Louis, and Warren, and the following counties in Illinois, Madison, Monroe, and St. Clair. Heat advisory now in effect until 8 p.m. Friday. Heat index values up to 106. For portions of south central and southwest Illinois and central, east central, and southeast Missouri, until 8 p.m. Friday. Hot temperatures and high humidity may cause heat illnesses. The current time is 11:24 p.m. Central Daylight Time. This is NOAA, Weather Radio KDO 89 St. Louis, Missouri, broadcasting on 162.550 MHz. This program originates from the National Weather Service Forecast Office in St. Louis, Missouri, and serves parts of East Central Missouri and Southwest Illinois, including the St. Louis metro area and surrounding counties.
heat advisory in effect until 8 p.m. Friday. Overnight, partly cloudy late this evening, then becoming mostly cloudy. A chance of showers and thunderstorms. Lows in the lower 70s. South winds around 5 miles per hour, becoming east around 5 miles per hour. Chance of rain 50%. Wednesday, mostly sunny. A chance of showers in the morning, then a slight chance of showers and thunderstorms in the afternoon. Hot with highs in the mid-90s. East winds around 5 miles per hour, becoming south in the afternoon. Chance of rain 50%. Heat index values up to 108. Wednesday night, partly cloudy with a slight chance of showers and thunderstorms in the evening, then mostly clear after midnight. Humid with lows in the mid-70s. South winds around 5 miles per hour. Chance of rain 20%. Heat index values up to 104 early in the evening. Thursday, sunny, hot with highs in the upper 90s. Southwest winds around 5 miles per hour, becoming northwest around 5 miles per hour in the afternoon. Heat index values up to 106. Thursday night, mostly clear in the evening, then becoming partly cloudy. Humid with lows in the lower 70s. North winds around 5 miles per hour, becoming east after midnight. Heat index values up to 102 early in the evening. Friday and Friday night, mostly clear. Hot. Highs in the mid-90s. Lows in the lower 70s. Heat index values up to 105. Saturday, mostly sunny. Hot with highs in the mid-90s. Saturday night, partly cloudy. A slight chance of showers and thunderstorms in the evening, then a chance of showers after midnight. Lows in the lower 70s. Chance of rain 30%. Sunday, mostly sunny. A slight chance of showers in the morning, then a chance of showers with a slight chance of thunderstorms in the afternoon. Highs in the lower 90s. Chance of rain 40%. Sunday night, mostly cloudy with a chance of showers with a slight chance of thunderstorms. Lows in the upper 60s. Chance of rain 40%. Monday, mostly cloudy in the morning, then becoming partly sunny. A 40% chance of showers. Highs in the lower 80s. Monday night and Tuesday, mostly cloudy. A 20% chance of showers. Lows in the lower 60s. Highs in the lower 80s. At 11 p.m. at Lambert Field in St. Louis, it was mostly cloudy with a temperature of 87 degrees. The dew point was 71, giving us a relative humidity of 58%, producing a heat index of 93. The wind was south at 9 miles an hour, and the pressure was 30.08 inches and steady. Elsewhere in the metro area, in Chesterfield, it was partly cloudy and the temperature was 84. In Belleville, it was 77 degrees. In Cahokia, it was clear and 80 degrees. In St. Charles, it was partly cloudy and 76. Across the region, it was mostly cloudy in Columbia, Missouri, with a temperature of 79. In Quincy, it was cloudy and 73 degrees. In Kansas City, a thunderstorm was reported and the temperature was 70. It was clear in Springfield, Missouri, with a temperature of 84. In Rolla, it was clear and the temperature was 79. In Farmington, it was 80 degrees. It was clear in Cape Girardeau, with 78 degrees. It was mostly cloudy in Springfield, Illinois, with a temperature of 75. Once again in St. Louis, it was mostly cloudy, the temperature was 87 degrees and the wind was south at 9 miles an hour. This is a special weather statement for the following counties in Missouri, Franklin, Jefferson, St. Charles, St. Louis City, St. Louis and Warren, and the following counties in Illinois, Madison, Monroe and St. Clair. Heat advisory now in effect until 8 p.m. Friday. Heat index values up to 106. For portions of south central and southwest Illinois and central, east central, and southeast Missouri. Until 8 p.m. Friday. Hot temperatures and high humidity may cause heat illnesses.
current time is 11:29 p.m. Central Daylight Time. This is NOAA, Weather Radio KDO 89 St. Louis, Missouri, broadcasting on 162.550 MHz. This program originates from the National Weather Service Forecast Office in St. Louis, Missouri, and serves parts of East Central Missouri and Southwest Illinois, including the St. Louis metro area and surrounding counties. Heat advisory in effect until 8 p.m. Friday. Overnight, partly cloudy late this evening, then becoming mostly cloudy. A chance of showers and thunderstorms. Lows in the lower 70s. South winds around 5 miles per hour, becoming east around 5 miles per hour. Chance of rain 50%. Wednesday, mostly sunny. A chance of showers in the morning, then a slight chance of showers and thunderstorms in the afternoon. Hot with highs in the mid-90s. East winds around 5 miles per hour, becoming south in the afternoon. Chance of rain 50%. Heat index values up to 108. Wednesday night, partly cloudy with a slight chance of showers and thunderstorms in the evening, then mostly clear after midnight. Humid with lows in the mid-70s. South winds around 5 miles per hour. Chance of rain 20%. Heat index values up to 104 early in the evening. Thursday, sunny, hot with highs in the upper 90s. Southwest winds around 5 miles per hour, becoming northwest around 5 miles per hour in the afternoon. Heat index values up to 106. Thursday night, mostly clear in the evening, then becoming partly cloudy. Humid with lows in the lower 70s. North winds around 5 miles per hour, becoming east after midnight. Heat index values up to 102 early in the evening. Friday and Friday night, mostly clear. Hot. Highs in the mid-90s. Lows in the lower 70s. Heat index values up to 105. Saturday, mostly sunny. Hot with highs in the mid-90s. Saturday night, partly cloudy. A slight chance of showers and thunderstorms in the evening, then a chance of showers after midnight. Lows in the lower 70s. Chance of rain 30%. Sunday, mostly sunny. A slight chance of showers in the morning, then a chance of showers with a slight chance of thunderstorms in the afternoon. Highs in the lower 90s. Chance of rain 40%. Sunday night, mostly cloudy with a chance of showers with a slight chance of thunderstorms. Lows in the upper 60s. Chance of rain 40%. Monday, mostly cloudy in the morning, then becoming partly sunny. A 40% chance of showers. Highs in the lower 80s. Monday night and Tuesday, mostly cloudy. A 20% chance of showers. Lows in the lower 60s. Highs in the lower 80s. At 11 p.m. at Lambert Field in St. Louis, it was mostly cloudy with a temperature of 87 degrees. The dew point was 71, giving us a relative humidity of 58%, producing a heat index of 93. The wind was south at 9 miles an hour, and the pressure was 30.08 inches and steady. Elsewhere in the metro area, in Chesterfield, it was partly cloudy and the temperature was 84. In Belleville, it was 77 degrees. In Cahokia, it was clear and 80 degrees. In St. Charles, it was partly cloudy and 76. Across the region, it was mostly cloudy in Columbia, Missouri, with a temperature of 79. In Quincy, it was cloudy and 73 degrees. In Kansas City, a thunderstorm was reported and the temperature was 70. It was clear in Springfield, Missouri, with a temperature of 84. In Rolla, it was clear and the temperature was 79. In Farmington, it was 80 degrees. It was clear in Cape Girardeau, with 78 degrees. It was mostly cloudy in Springfield, Illinois, with a temperature of 75. Once again in St. Louis, it was mostly cloudy, the temperature was 87 degrees and the wind was south at 9 miles an hour. This is a special weather statement for the following counties in Missouri, Franklin, J.
Jefferson, St. Charles, St. Louis City, St. Louis, and Warren, and the following counties, in Illinois, Madison, Monroe, and St. Clair. Heat advisory now in effect until 8 p.m. Friday. Heat index values up to 106. For portions of south central and southwest Illinois and central, east central, and southeast Missouri. Until 8 p.m. Friday. Hot temperatures and high humidity may cause heat illnesses. The current time is 11:35 p.m. Central Daylight Time. This is NOAA, Weather Radio KDO 89 St. Louis, Missouri, broadcasting on 162.550 MHz. This program originates from the National Weather Service Forecast Office in St. Louis, Missouri, and serves parts of East Central Missouri and Southwest Illinois, including the St. Louis metro area and surrounding counties. Heat advisory in effect until 8 p.m. Friday. Overnight, partly cloudy late this evening, then becoming mostly cloudy. A chance of showers and thunderstorms. Lows in the lower 70s. South winds around 5 miles per hour, becoming east around 5 miles per hour. Chance of rain 50%. Wednesday, mostly sunny. A chance of showers in the morning, then a slight chance of showers and thunderstorms in the afternoon. Hot with highs in the mid-90s. East winds around 5 miles per hour, becoming south in the afternoon. Chance of rain 50%. Heat index values up to 108. Wednesday night, partly cloudy with a slight chance of showers and thunderstorms in the evening, then mostly clear after midnight. Humid with lows in the mid-70s. South winds around 5 miles per hour. Chance of rain 20%. Heat index values up to 104 early in the evening. Thursday, sunny, hot with highs in the upper 90s. Southwest winds around 5 miles per hour, becoming northwest around 5 miles per hour in the afternoon. Heat index values up to 106. Thursday night, mostly clear in the evening, then becoming partly cloudy. Humid with lows in the lower 70s. North winds around 5 miles per hour, becoming east after midnight. Heat index values up to 102 early in the evening. Friday and Friday night, mostly clear. Hot. Highs in the mid-90s. Lows in the lower 70s. Heat index values up to 105. Saturday, mostly sunny. Hot with highs in the mid-90s. Saturday night, partly cloudy. A slight chance of showers and thunderstorms in the evening, then a chance of showers after midnight. Lows in the lower 70s. Chance of rain 30%. Sunday, mostly sunny. A slight chance of showers in the morning, then a chance of showers with a slight chance of thunderstorms in the afternoon. Highs in the lower 90s. Chance of rain 40%. Sunday night, mostly cloudy with a chance of showers with a slight chance of thunderstorms. Lows in the upper 60s. Chance of rain 40%. Monday, mostly cloudy in the morning, then becoming partly sunny. A 40% chance of showers. Highs in the lower 80s. Monday night and Tuesday, mostly cloudy. A 20% chance of showers. Lows in the lower 60s. Highs in the lower 80s. At 11 p.m. at Lambert Field in St. Louis, it was mostly cloudy with a temperature of 87 degrees. The dew point was 71, giving us a relative humidity of 58%, producing a heat index of 93. The wind was south at 9 miles an hour, and the pressure was 30.08 inches and steady. Elsewhere in the metro area, in Chesterfield, it was partly cloudy and the temperature was 84. In Belleville, it was 77 degrees. In Cahokia, it was clear and 80 degrees. In St. Charles, it was partly cloudy and 76. Across the region, it was mostly cloudy in Columbia, Missouri, with a temperature of 79. In Quincy, it was cloudy and 73 degrees. In Kansas City, a thunderstorm was reported and the temperature was 70. It was clear in Springfield, Missouri, with a temperature of 84. In Rolla, it
it was clear and the temperature was 79. In Farmington, it was 80 degrees. It was clear in Cape Girardeau with 78 degrees. It was mostly cloudy in Springfield, Illinois, with a temperature of 75. Once again in St. Louis, it was mostly cloudy. The temperature was 87 degrees and the wind was south at 9 miles an hour. This is a special weather statement for the following counties in Missouri, Franklin, Jefferson, St. Charles, St. Louis City, St. Louis, and Warren, and the following counties in Illinois, Madison, Monroe, and St. Clair. Heat advisory now in effect until 8 p.m. Friday. Heat index values up to 106. For portions of south central and southwest Illinois and central, east central, and southeast Missouri, until 8 p.m. Friday. Hot temperatures and high humidity may cause heat illnesses. The current time is 11:40 p.m. Central Daylight Time. This is NOAA, Weather Radio KDO 89 St. Louis, Missouri, broadcasting on 162.550 MHz. 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Heat advisory in effect until 8 p.m. Friday. Overnight, partly cloudy late this evening, then becoming mostly cloudy. A chance of showers and thunderstorms. Lows in the lower 70s. South winds around 5 miles per hour, becoming east around 5 miles per hour. Chance of rain 50%. Wednesday, mostly sunny. A chance of showers in the morning, then a slight chance of showers and thunderstorms in the afternoon. Hot with highs in the mid-90s. East winds around 5 miles per hour, becoming south in the afternoon. Chance of rain 50%. Heat index values up to 108. Wednesday night, partly cloudy with a slight chance of showers and thunderstorms in the evening, then mostly clear after midnight. Humid with lows in the mid-70s. South winds around 5 miles per hour. Chance of rain 20%. Heat index values up to 104 early in the evening. Thursday, sunny, hot with highs in the upper 90s. Southwest winds around 5 miles per hour, becoming northwest around 5 miles per hour in the afternoon. Heat index values up to 106. Thursday night, mostly clear in the evening, then becoming partly cloudy. Humid with lows in the lower 70s. North winds around 5 miles per hour, becoming east after midnight. Heat index values up to 102 early in the evening. Friday and Friday night, mostly clear. Hot. Highs in the mid-90s. Lows in the lower 70s. Heat index values up to 105. Saturday, mostly sunny. Hot with highs in the mid-90s. Saturday night, partly cloudy. A slight chance of showers and thunderstorms in the evening, then a chance of showers after midnight. Lows in the lower 70s. Chance of rain 30%. Sunday, mostly sunny. A slight chance of showers in the morning, then a chance of showers with a slight chance of thunderstorms in the afternoon. Highs in the lower 90s. Chance of rain 40%. Sunday night, mostly cloudy with a chance of showers with a slight chance of thunderstorms. Lows in the upper 60s. Chance of rain 40%. Monday, mostly cloudy in the morning, then becoming partly sunny. A 40% chance of showers. Highs in the lower 80s. Monday night and Tuesday, mostly cloudy. A 20% chance of showers. Lows in the lower 60s. Highs in the lower 80s. At 11 p.m. at Lambert Field in St. Louis, it was mostly cloudy with a temperature of 87 degrees. The dew point was 71, giving us a relative humidity of 58%, producing a heat index of 93. The wind was south at 9 miles an hour, and the pressure was 30.08 inches and steady. Elsewhere in the metro area, in Chesterfield, it was partly cloudy and the temperature was 84. In Belleville, it was 76.
10 degrees. In Cahokia, it was clear and 80 degrees. In St. Charles, it was partly cloudy and 76. Across the region, it was mostly cloudy in Columbia, Missouri, with a temperature of 79. In Quincy, it was cloudy and 73 degrees. In Kansas City, a thunderstorm was reported and the temperature was 70. It was clear in Springfield, Missouri, with a temperature of 84. In Rolla, it was clear and the temperature was 79. In Farmington, it was 80 degrees. It was clear in Cape Girardeau, with 78 degrees. It was mostly cloudy in Springfield, Illinois, with a temperature of 75. Once again in St. Louis, it was mostly cloudy, the temperature was 87 degrees and the wind was south at 9 miles an hour. This is a special weather statement for the following counties in Missouri, Franklin, Jefferson, St. Charles, St. Louis, 77 degrees. In Cahokia,

Washington, it was 80 degrees. It was clear in Cape Girardeau with 78 degrees. It was mostly cloudy in Springfield, Illinois, with a temperature of 75. Once again in St. Louis, it was mostly cloudy. The temperature was 87 degrees and the wind was south at 9 miles an hour. This is a special weather statement for the following counties in Missouri: Franklin, Jefferson, St. Charles, St. Louis City, St. Louis, and Warren, and the following counties in Illinois: Madison, Monroe, and St. Clair. Heat advisory now in effect until 8 p.m. Friday. Heat index values up to 106. For portions of south central and southwest Illinois and central, east central, and southeast Missouri, until 8 p.m. Friday. Hot temperatures and high humidity may cause heat illnesses. The current time is 11:46 p.m. Central Daylight Time. This is NOAA, Weather Radio KDO 89 St. Louis, Missouri, broadcasting on 162.550 MHz. This program originates from the National Weather Service Forecast Office in St. Louis, Missouri, and serves parts of East Central Missouri and Southwest Illinois, including the St. Louis metro area and surrounding counties. Heat advisory in effect until 8 p.m. Friday. Overnight, partly cloudy late this evening, then becoming mostly cloudy. A chance of showers and thunderstorms. Lows in the lower 70s. South winds around 5 miles per hour, becoming east around 5 miles per hour. Chance of rain 50%. Wednesday, mostly sunny. A chance of showers in the morning, then a slight chance of showers and thunderstorms in the afternoon. Hot with highs in the mid-90s. East winds around 5 miles per hour, becoming south in the afternoon. Chance of rain 50%. Heat index values up to 108. Wednesday night, partly cloudy with a slight chance of showers and thunderstorms in the evening, then mostly clear after midnight. Humid with lows in the mid-70s. South winds around 5 miles per hour. Chance of rain 20%. Heat index values up to 104 early in the evening. Thursday, sunny, hot with highs in the upper 90s. Southwest winds around 5 miles per hour, becoming northwest around 5 miles per hour in the afternoon. Heat index values up to 106. Thursday night, mostly clear in the evening, then becoming partly cloudy. Humid with lows in the lower 70s. North winds around 5 miles per hour, becoming east after midnight. Heat index values up to 102 early in the evening. Friday and Friday night, mostly clear. Hot. Highs in the mid-90s. Lows in the lower 70s. Heat index values up to 105. Saturday, mostly sunny. Hot with highs in the mid-90s. Saturday night, partly cloudy. A slight chance of showers and thunderstorms in the evening, then a chance of showers after midnight. Lows in the lower 70s. Chance of rain 30%. Sunday, mostly sunny. A slight chance of showers in the morning, then a chance of showers with a slight chance of thunderstorms in the afternoon. Highs in the lower 90s. Chance of rain 40%. Sunday night, mostly cloudy with a chance of showers with a slight chance of thunderstorms. Lows in the upper 60s. Chance of rain 40%. Monday, mostly cloudy in the morning, then becoming partly sunny. A 40% chance of showers. Highs in the lower 80s. Monday night and Tuesday, mostly cloudy. A 20% chance of showers. Lows in the lower 60s. Highs in the lower 80s. At 11 p.m. at Lambert Field in St. Louis, it was mostly cloudy with a temperature of 87 degrees. The dew point was 71, giving us a relative humidity of 58%, producing a heat index of 93. The wind was south at 9 miles an hour, and the pressure was 30.08 inches and steady. Elsewhere in the metro area, in Chesterfield, it was partly cloudy and the temperature was 84. In Belleville, it was 77 degrees. In Cahokia, it was clear and 80 degrees.

In St. Charles, it was partly cloudy and 76. Across the region, it was mostly cloudy in Columbia, Missouri, with a temperature of 79. In Quincy, it was cloudy and 73 degrees. In Kansas City, a thunderstorm was reported and the temperature was 70. It was clear in Springfield, Missouri, with a temperature of 84. In Rolla, it was clear and the temperature was 79. In Farmington, it was 80 degrees. It was clear in Cape Girardeau, with 78 degrees. It was mostly cloudy in Springfield, Illinois, with a temperature of 75. Once again in St. Louis, it was mostly cloudy. The temperature was 87 degrees and the wind was south at 9 miles an hour. This is a special weather statement for the following counties in Missouri, Franklin, Jefferson, St. Charles, St. Louis City, St. Louis, and Warren, and the following counties in Illinois, Madison, Monroe, and St. Clair. Heat advisory now in effect until 8 p.m. Friday. Heat index values up to 106. For portions of south central and southwest Illinois and central, east central, and southeast Missouri, until 8 p.m. Friday. Hot temperatures and high humidity may cause heat illnesses. The current time is 11:51 p.m. Central Daylight Time. This is NOAA, Weather Radio KDO 89 St. Louis, Missouri, broadcasting on 162.550 MHz. This program originates from the National Weather Service Forecast Office in St. Louis, Missouri, and serves parts of East Central Missouri and Southwest Illinois, including the St. Louis metro area and surrounding counties. Heat advisory in effect until 8 p.m. Friday. Overnight, partly cloudy late this evening, then becoming mostly cloudy. A chance of showers and thunderstorms. Lows in the lower 70s. South winds around 5 miles per hour, becoming east around 5 miles per hour. Chance of rain 50%. Wednesday, mostly sunny. A chance of showers in the morning, then a slight chance of showers and thunderstorms in the afternoon. Hot with highs in the mid-90s. East winds around 5 miles per hour, becoming south in the afternoon. Chance of rain 50%. Heat index values up to 108. Wednesday night, partly cloudy with a slight chance of showers and thunderstorms in the evening, then mostly clear after midnight. Humid with lows in the mid-70s. South winds around 5 miles per hour. Chance of rain 20%. Heat index values up to 104 early in the evening. Thursday, sunny, hot with highs in the upper 90s. Southwest winds around 5 miles per hour, becoming northwest around 5 miles per hour in the afternoon. Heat index values up to 106. Thursday night, mostly clear in the evening, then becoming partly cloudy. Humid with lows in the lower 70s. North winds around 5 miles per hour, becoming east after midnight. Heat index values up to 102 early in the evening. Friday and Friday night, mostly clear. Hot. Highs in the mid-90s. Lows in the lower 70s. Heat index values up to 105. Saturday, mostly sunny. Hot with highs in the mid-90s. Saturday night, partly cloudy. A slight chance of showers and thunderstorms in the evening, then a chance of showers after midnight. Lows in the lower 70s. Chance of rain 30%. Sunday, mostly sunny. A slight chance of showers in the morning, then a chance of showers with a slight chance of thunderstorms in the afternoon. Highs in the lower 90s. Chance of rain 40%. Sunday night, mostly cloudy with a chance of showers with a slight chance of thunderstorms. Lows in the upper 60s. Chance of rain 40%. Monday, mostly cloudy in the morning, then becoming partly sunny. A 40% chance of showers. Highs in the lower 80s. Monday night and Tuesday, mostly cloudy. A 20% chance of showers. Lows in the lower 60s. Highs in the lower 80s. At 11 p.m. at Lambert Field in St. Louis, it was mostly cloudy.
cloudy with a temperature of 87 degrees. The dew point was 71, giving us a relative humidity of 58%, producing a heat index of 93. The wind was south at 9 miles an hour, and the pressure was 30.08 inches and steady. Elsewhere in the metro area, in Chesterfield, it was partly cloudy and the temperature was 84. In Belleville, it was 77 degrees. In Cahokia, it was clear and 80 degrees. In St. Charles, it was partly cloudy and 76. Across the region, it was mostly cloudy in Columbia, Missouri, with a temperature of 79. In Quincy, it was cloudy and 73 degrees. In Kansas City, a thunderstorm was reported and the temperature was 70. It was clear in Springfield, Missouri, with a temperature of 84. In Rolla, it was clear and the temperature was 79. In Farmington, it was 80 degrees. It was clear in Cape Girardeau, with 78 degrees. It was mostly cloudy in Springfield, Illinois, with a temperature of 75. Once again in St. Louis, it was mostly cloudy. The temperature was 87 degrees and the wind was south at 9 miles an hour. This is a special weather statement for the following counties in Missouri, Franklin, Jefferson, St. Charles, St. Louis City, St. Louis, and Warren, and the following counties in Illinois, Madison, Monroe, and St. Clair. Heat advisory now in effect until 8 p.m. Friday. Heat index values up to 106. For portions of south central and southwest Illinois and central, east central, and southeast Missouri, until 8 p.m. Friday. Hot temperatures and high humidity may cause heat illnesses. The current time is 11:57 p.m. Central Daylight Time. This is NOAA, Weather Radio KDO 89 St. Louis, Missouri, broadcasting on 162.550 MHz. This program originates from the National Weather Service Forecast Office in St. Louis, Missouri, and serves parts of East Central Missouri and Southwest Illinois, including the St. Louis metro area and surrounding counties. Heat advisory in effect until 8 p.m. Friday. Overnight, partly cloudy late this evening, then becoming mostly cloudy. A chance of showers and thunderstorms. Lows in the lower 70s. South winds around 5 miles per hour, becoming east around 5 miles per hour. Chance of rain 50%. Wednesday, mostly sunny. A chance of showers in the morning, then a slight chance of showers and thunderstorms in the afternoon. Hot with highs in the mid-90s. East winds around 5 miles per hour, becoming south in the afternoon. Chance of rain 50%. Heat index values up to 108. Wednesday night, partly cloudy with a slight chance of showers and thunderstorms in the evening, then mostly clear after midnight. Humid with lows in the mid-70s. South winds around 5 miles per hour. Chance of rain 20%. Heat index values up to 104 early in the evening. Thursday, sunny, hot with highs in the upper 90s. Southwest winds around 5 miles per hour, becoming northwest around 5 miles per hour in the afternoon. Heat index values up to 106. Thursday night, mostly clear in the evening, then becoming partly cloudy. Humid with lows in the lower 70s. North winds around 5 miles per hour, becoming east after midnight. Heat index values up to 102 early in the evening. Friday and Friday night, mostly clear. Hot. Highs in the mid-90s. Lows in the lower 70s. Heat index values up to 105. Saturday, mostly sunny. Hot with highs in the mid-90s. Saturday night, partly cloudy. A slight chance of showers and thunderstorms in the evening, then a chance of showers after midnight. Lows in the lower 70s. Chance of rain 30%. Sunday, mostly sunny. A slight chance of showers in the morning, then a chance of showers with a slight chance of thunderstorms in the afternoon. Highs in the lower 90s. Chance of rain 40%. Sunday night, mostly cloudy with a chance of showers with a slight chance of thunderstorms.
lows in the upper 60s. Chance of rain 40%. Monday, mostly cloudy in the morning, then becoming partly sunny. A 40% chance of showers. Highs in the lower 80s. Monday night and Tuesday, mostly cloudy. A 20% chance of showers. Lows in the lower 60s. Highs in the lower 80s. At 11 p.m. at Lambert Field in St. Louis, it was mostly cloudy with a temperature of 87 degrees. The dew point was 71, giving us a relative humidity of 58%, producing a heat index of 93. The wind was south at 9 miles an hour, and the pressure was 30.08 inches and steady. Elsewhere in the metro area, in Chesterfield, it was partly cloudy and the temperature was 84. In Belleville, it was 77 degrees. In Cahokia, it was clear and 80 degrees. In St. Charles, it was partly cloudy and 76. Across the region, it was mostly cloudy in Columbia, Missouri, with a temperature of 79. In Quincy, it was cloudy and 73 degrees. In Kansas City, a thunderstorm was reported and the temperature was 70. It was clear in Springfield, Missouri, with a temperature of 84. In Rolla, it was clear and the temperature was 79. In Farmington, it was 80 degrees. It was clear in Cape Girardeau, with 78 degrees. It was mostly cloudy in Springfield, Illinois, with a temperature of 75. Once again in St. Louis, it was mostly cloudy. The temperature was 87 degrees and the wind was south at 9 miles an hour. This is a special weather statement for the following counties in Missouri, Franklin, Jefferson, St. Charles, St. Louis City, St. Louis and Warren, and the following counties in Illinois, Madison, Monroe and St. Clair. Heat advisory now in effect until 8 p.m. Friday. Heat index values up to 106. For portions of south central and southwest Illinois and central, east central, and southeast Missouri, until 8 p.m. Friday. Hot temperatures and high humidity may cause heat illnesses. The current time is 12:02 a.m. Central Daylight Time. This is NOAA, Weather Radio KDO 89 St. Louis, Missouri, broadcasting on 162.550 MHz. This program originates from the National Weather Service Forecast Office in St. Louis, Missouri, and serves parts of East Central Missouri and Southwest Illinois, including the St. Louis metro area and surrounding counties. Heat advisory in effect until 8 p.m. Friday. Overnight, partly cloudy late this evening, then becoming mostly cloudy. A chance of showers and thunderstorms. Lows in the lower 70s. South winds around 5 miles per hour, becoming east around 5 miles per hour. Chance of rain 50%. Wednesday, mostly sunny. A chance of showers in the morning, then a slight chance of showers and thunderstorms in the afternoon. Hot with highs in the mid-90s. East winds around 5 miles per hour, becoming south in the afternoon. Chance of rain 50%. Heat index values up to 108. Wednesday night, partly cloudy with a slight chance of showers and thunderstorms in the evening, then mostly clear after midnight. Humid with lows in the mid-70s. South winds around 5 miles per hour. Chance of rain 20%. Heat index values up to 104 early in the evening. Thursday, sunny, hot with highs in the upper 90s. Southwest winds around 5 miles per hour, becoming northwest around 5 miles per hour in the afternoon. Heat index values up to 106. Thursday night, mostly clear in the evening, then becoming partly cloudy. Humid with lows in the lower 70s. North winds around 5 miles per hour, becoming east after midnight. Heat index values up to 102 early in the evening. Friday and Friday night, mostly clear. Hot. Highs in the mid-90s. Lows in the lower 70s. Heat index values up to 105. Saturday, mostly sunny. Hot with highs in the mid-90s. Saturday night, partly cloudy. A slight
chance of showers and thunderstorms in the evening, then a chance of showers after midnight. Lows in the lower 70s. Chance of rain 30%. Sunday, mostly sunny. A slight chance of showers in the morning, then a chance of showers with a slight chance of thunderstorms in the afternoon. Highs in the lower 90s. Chance of rain 40%. Sunday night, mostly cloudy with a chance of showers with a slight chance of thunderstorms. Lows in the upper 60s. Chance of rain 40%. Monday, mostly cloudy in the morning, then becoming partly sunny. A 40% chance of showers. Highs in the lower 80s. Monday night and Tuesday, mostly cloudy. A 20% chance of showers. Lows in the lower 60s. Highs in the lower 80s. At 11 p.m. at Lambert Field in St. Louis, it was mostly cloudy with a temperature of 87 degrees. The dew point was 71, giving us a relative humidity of 58%, producing a heat index of 93. The wind was south at 9 miles an hour, and the pressure was 30.08 inches and steady. Elsewhere in the metro area, in Chesterfield, it was partly cloudy and the temperature was 84. In Belleville, it was 77 degrees. In Cahokia, it was clear and 80 degrees. In St. Charles, it was partly cloudy and 76. Across the region, it was mostly cloudy in Columbia, Missouri, with a temperature of 79. In Quincy, it was cloudy and 73 degrees. In Kansas City, a thunderstorm was reported and the temperature was 70. It was clear in Springfield, Missouri, with a temperature of 84. In Rolla, it was clear and the temperature was 79. In Farmington, it was 80 degrees. It was clear in Cape Girardeau, with 78 degrees. It was mostly cloudy in Springfield, Illinois, with a temperature of 75. Once again in St. Louis, it was mostly cloudy, the temperature was 87 degrees and the wind was south at 9 miles an hour. This is a special weather statement for the following counties in Missouri, Franklin, Jefferson, St. Charles, St. Louis City, St. Louis, and Warren, and the following counties in Illinois, Madison, Monroe, and St. Clair. Heat advisory now in effect until 8 p.m. Friday. Heat index values up to 106. For portions of south central and southwest Illinois and central, east central, and southeast Missouri, until 8 p.m. Friday. Hot temperatures and high humidity may cause heat illnesses. The current time is 12:08 a.m. Central Daylight Time. This is NOAA, Weather Radio KDO 89 St. Louis, Missouri, broadcasting on 162.550 MHz. This program originates from the National Weather Service Forecast Office in St. Louis, Missouri, and serves parts of East Central Missouri and Southwest Illinois, including the St. Louis metro area and surrounding counties. Heat advisory in effect until 8 p.m. Friday. Overnight, partly cloudy late this evening, then becoming mostly cloudy. A chance of showers and thunderstorms. Lows in the lower 70s. South winds around 5 miles per hour, becoming east around 5 miles per hour. Chance of rain 50%. Wednesday, mostly sunny. A chance of showers in the morning, then a slight chance of showers and thunderstorms in the afternoon. Hot with highs in the mid-90s. East winds around 5 miles per hour, becoming south in the afternoon. Chance of rain 50%. Heat index values up to 108. Wednesday night, partly cloudy with a slight chance of showers and thunderstorms in the evening, then mostly clear after midnight. Humid with lows in the mid-70s. South winds around 5 miles per hour. Chance of rain 20%. Heat index values up to 104 early in the evening. Thursday, sunny, hot with highs in the upper 90s. Southwest winds around 5 miles per hour, becoming northwest around 5 miles per hour in the afternoon. Heat index values up to 106. Thursday night, mostly clear in the evening, then becoming partly cloudy. Humid with lows in the lower 70s. North wind
around 5 miles per hour, becoming east after midnight. Heat index values up to 102 early in the evening. Friday and Friday night, mostly clear. Hot. Highs in the mid-90s. Lows in the lower 70s. Heat index values up to 105. Saturday, mostly sunny. Hot with highs in the mid-90s. Saturday night, partly cloudy. A slight chance of showers and thunderstorms in the evening, then a chance of showers after midnight. Lows in the lower 70s. Chance of rain 30%. Sunday, mostly sunny. A slight chance of showers in the morning, then a chance of showers with a slight chance of thunderstorms in the afternoon. Highs in the lower 90s. Chance of rain 40%. Sunday night, mostly cloudy with a chance of showers with a slight chance of thunderstorms. Lows in the upper 60s. Chance of rain 40%. Monday, mostly cloudy in the morning, then becoming partly sunny. A 40% chance of showers. Highs in the lower 80s. Monday night and Tuesday, mostly cloudy. A 20% chance of showers. Lows in the lower 60s. Highs in the lower 80s. At midnight at Lambert Field in St. Louis, it was partly cloudy with a temperature of 85 degrees. The dew point was 71, giving us a relative humidity of 63%. The wind was south at 5 miles an hour, and the pressure was 30.11 inches and rising. Elsewhere in the metro area, in Chesterfield, it was clear and the temperature was 84. In Belleville, it was 77 degrees. In Cahokia, it was clear and 77 degrees. In St. Charles, it was partly cloudy and 75. Across the region, it was cloudy in Columbia, Missouri, with a temperature of 78. In Quincy, light rain and fog were reported, and 72 degrees. In Kansas City, a thunderstorm was reported and the temperature was 70. It was clear in Springfield, Missouri, with a temperature of 83. In Rolla, it was clear and the temperature was 80. In Farmington, it was 79 degrees. It was clear in Cape Girardeau, with 77 degrees. It was cloudy in Springfield, Illinois, with a temperature of 74. Once again in St. Louis, it was partly cloudy. The temperature was 85 degrees and the wind was south at 5 miles an hour. This is a special weather statement for the following counties in Missouri, Franklin, Jefferson, St. Charles, St. Louis City, St. Louis, and Warren, and the following counties in Illinois, Madison, Monroe, and St. Clair. Heat advisory now in effect until 8 p.m. Friday. Heat index values up to 106. For portions of south central and southwest Illinois and central, east central, and southeast Missouri, until 8 p.m. Friday. Hot temperatures and high humidity may cause heat illnesses. The current time is 12:13 a.m. Central Daylight Time. 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Heat advisory in effect until 8 p.m. Friday. Overnight, partly cloudy late this evening, then becoming mostly cloudy. A chance of showers and thunderstorms. Lows in the lower 70s. South winds around 5 miles per hour, becoming east around 5 miles per hour. Chance of rain 50%. Wednesday, mostly sunny. A chance of showers in the morning, then a slight chance of showers and thunderstorms in the afternoon. Hot with highs in the mid-90s. East winds around 5 miles per hour, becoming south in the afternoon. Chance of rain 50%. Heat index values up to 108. Wednesday night, partly cloudy with a slight chance of showers and thunderstorms in the evening, then mostly clear after midnight. Humid with lows in the mid-70s. South winds around 5 miles per hour. Chance of rain 20%. Heat index values.
to 104 early in the evening. Thursday, sunny, hot with highs in the upper 90s. Southwest winds around 5 miles per hour, becoming northwest around 5 miles per hour in the afternoon. Heat index values up to 106. Thursday night, mostly clear in the evening, then becoming partly cloudy. Humid with lows in the lower 70s. North winds around 5 miles per hour, becoming east after midnight. Heat index values up to 102 early in the evening. Friday and Friday night, mostly clear. Hot. Highs in the mid-90s. Lows in the lower 70s. Heat index values up to 105. Saturday, mostly sunny. Hot with highs in the mid-90s. Saturday night, partly cloudy. A slight chance of showers and thunderstorms in the evening, then a chance of showers after midnight. Lows in the lower 70s. Chance of rain 30%. Sunday, mostly sunny. A slight chance of showers in the morning, then a chance of showers with a slight chance of thunderstorms in the afternoon. Highs in the lower 90s. Chance of rain 40%. Sunday night, mostly cloudy with a chance of showers with a slight chance of thunderstorms. Lows in the upper 60s. Chance of rain 40%. Monday, mostly cloudy in the morning, then becoming partly sunny. A 40% chance of showers. Highs in the lower 80s. Monday night and Tuesday, mostly cloudy. A 20% chance of showers. Lows in the lower 60s. Highs in the lower 80s. At midnight at Lambert Field in St. Louis, it was partly cloudy with a temperature of 85 degrees. The dew point was 71, giving us a relative humidity of 63%. The wind was south at 5 miles an hour, and the pressure was 30.11 inches and rising. Elsewhere in the metro area, in Chesterfield, it was clear and the temperature was 84. In Belleville, it was 77 degrees. In Cahokia, it was clear and 77 degrees. In St. Charles, it was partly cloudy and 75. Across the region, it was cloudy in Columbia, Missouri, with a temperature of 78. In Quincy, light rain and fog were reported, and 72 degrees. In Kansas City, a thunderstorm was reported and the temperature was 70. It was clear in Springfield, Missouri, with a temperature of 83. In Rolla, it was clear and the temperature was 80. In Farmington, it was 79 degrees. It was clear in Cape Girardeau, with 77 degrees. It was cloudy in Springfield, Illinois, with a temperature of 74. Once again in St. Louis, it was partly cloudy. The temperature was 85 degrees and the wind was south at 5 miles an hour. This is a special weather statement for the following counties in Missouri, Franklin, Jefferson, St. Charles, St. Louis City, St. Louis, and Warren, and the following counties in Illinois, Madison, Monroe, and St. Clair. Heat advisory now in effect until 8 p.m. Friday. Heat index values up to 106. For portions of south central and southwest Illinois and central, east central, and southeast Missouri, until 8 p.m. Friday. Hot temperatures and high humidity may cause heat illnesses. The current time is 12:19 a.m. Central Daylight Time. This is NOAA, Weather Radio KDO 89 St. Louis, Missouri, broadcasting on 162.550 MHz. 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Heat advisory in effect until 8 p.m. Friday. Overnight, partly cloudy late this evening, then becoming mostly cloudy. A chance of showers and thunderstorms. Lows in the lower 70s. South winds around 5 miles per hour, becoming east around 5 miles per hour. Chance of rain 50%. Wednesday, mostly sunny. A chance of showers in the morning, then a slight chance of showers and thunderstorms in the afternoon. Hot with highs in the mid-90s. East winds around 5 miles per hour.
becoming south in the afternoon. Chance of rain 50%. Heat index values up to 108. Wednesday night, partly cloudy with a slight chance of showers and thunderstorms in the evening, then mostly clear after midnight. Humid with lows in the mid-70s. South winds around 5 miles per hour. Chance of rain 20%. Heat index values up to 104 early in the evening. Thursday, sunny, hot with highs in the upper 90s. Southwest winds around 5 miles per hour, becoming northwest around 5 miles per hour in the afternoon. Heat index values up to 106. Thursday night, mostly clear in the evening, then becoming partly cloudy. Humid with lows in the lower 70s. North winds around 5 miles per hour, becoming east after midnight. Heat index values up to 102 early in the evening. Friday and Friday night, mostly clear. Hot. Highs in the mid-90s. Lows in the lower 70s. Heat index values up to 105. Saturday, mostly sunny. Hot with highs in the mid-90s. Saturday night, partly cloudy. A slight chance of showers and thunderstorms in the evening, then a chance of showers after midnight. Lows in the lower 70s. Chance of rain 30%. Sunday, mostly sunny. A slight chance of showers in the morning, then a chance of showers with a slight chance of thunderstorms in the afternoon. Highs in the lower 90s. Chance of rain 40%. Sunday night, mostly cloudy with a chance of showers with a slight chance of thunderstorms. Lows in the upper 60s. Chance of rain 40%. Monday, mostly cloudy in the morning, then becoming partly sunny. A 40% chance of showers. Highs in the lower 80s. Monday night and Tuesday, mostly cloudy. A 20% chance of showers. Lows in the lower 60s. Highs in the lower 80s. At midnight at Lambert Field in St. Louis, it was partly cloudy with a temperature of 85 degrees. The dew point was 71, giving us a relative humidity of 63%. The wind was south at 5 miles an hour, and the pressure was 30.11 inches and rising. Elsewhere in the metro area, in Chesterfield it was clear and the temperature was 84. In Belleville it was 77 degrees. In Cahokia, it was clear and 77 degrees. In St. Charles it was partly cloudy and 75. Across the region, it was cloudy in Columbia, Missouri, with a temperature of 78. In Quincy, light rain and fog were reported, and 72 degrees. In Kansas City, a thunderstorm was reported and the temperature was 70. It was clear in Springfield, Missouri, with a temperature of 83. In Rolla, it was clear and the temperature was 80. In Farmington, it was 79 degrees. It was clear in Cape Girardeau, with 77 degrees. It was cloudy in Springfield, Illinois, with a temperature of 74. Once again in St. Louis, it was partly cloudy. The temperature was 85 degrees and the wind was south at 5 miles an hour. This is a special weather statement for the following counties in Missouri, Franklin, Jefferson, St. Charles, St. Louis City, St. Louis, and Warren, and the following counties in Illinois, Madison, Monroe, and St. Clair. Heat advisory now in effect until 8 p.m. Friday. Heat index values up to 106. For portions of south central and southwest Illinois and central, east central, and southeast Missouri, until 8 p.m. Friday. Hot temperatures and high humidity may cause heat illnesses. The current time is 12:24 a.m. Central Daylight Time. 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This program originates from the National Weather Service Forecast Office in St. Louis, Missouri, and serves parts of East Central Missouri and Southwest Illinois, including the St. Louis metro area and surrounding counties. Heat advisory in effect until 8 p.m. Friday. Overnight, partly cloudy late this evening, then becoming mostly cloudy. A chance
showers and thunderstorms. Lows in the lower 70s. South winds around 5 miles per hour, becoming east around 5 miles per hour. Chance of rain 50%. Wednesday, mostly sunny. A chance of showers in the morning, then a slight chance of showers and thunderstorms in the afternoon. Hot with highs in the mid-90s. East winds around 5 miles per hour, becoming south in the afternoon. Chance of rain 50%. Heat index values up to 108. Wednesday night, partly cloudy with a slight chance of showers and thunderstorms in the evening, then mostly clear after midnight. Humid with lows in the mid-70s. South winds around 5 miles per hour. Chance of rain 20%. Heat index values up to 104 early in the evening. Thursday, sunny, hot with highs in the upper 90s. Southwest winds around 5 miles per hour, becoming northwest around 5 miles per hour in the afternoon. Heat index values up to 106. Thursday night, mostly clear in the evening, then becoming partly cloudy. Humid with lows in the lower 70s. North winds around 5 miles per hour, becoming east after midnight. Heat index values up to 102 early in the evening. Friday and Friday night, mostly clear. Hot. Highs in the mid-90s. Lows in the lower 70s. Heat index values up to 105. Saturday, mostly sunny. Hot with highs in the mid-90s. Saturday night, partly cloudy. A slight chance of showers and thunderstorms in the evening, then a chance of showers after midnight. Lows in the lower 70s. Chance of rain 30%. Sunday, mostly sunny. A slight chance of showers in the morning, then a chance of showers with a slight chance of thunderstorms in the afternoon. Highs in the lower 90s. Chance of rain 40%. Sunday night, mostly cloudy with a chance of showers with a slight chance of thunderstorms. Lows in the upper 60s. Chance of rain 40%. Monday, mostly cloudy in the morning, then becoming partly sunny. A 40% chance of showers. Highs in the lower 80s. Monday night and Tuesday, mostly cloudy. A 20% chance of showers. Lows in the lower 60s. Highs in the lower 80s. At midnight at Lambert Field in St. Louis, it was partly cloudy with a temperature of 85 degrees. The dew point was 71, giving us a relative humidity of 63%. The wind was south at 5 miles an hour, and the pressure was 30.11 inches and rising. Elsewhere in the metro area, in Chesterfield it was clear and the temperature was 84. In Belleville it was 77 degrees. In Cahokia, it was clear and 77 degrees. In St. Charles it was partly cloudy and 75. Across the region, it was cloudy in Columbia, Missouri, with a temperature of 78. In Quincy, light rain and fog were reported, and 72 degrees. In Kansas City, a thunderstorm was reported and the temperature was 70. It was clear in Springfield, Missouri, with a temperature of 83. In Rolla, it was clear and the temperature was 80. In Farmington, it was 79 degrees. It was clear in Cape Girardeau, with 77 degrees. It was cloudy in Springfield, Illinois, with a temperature of 74. Once again in St. Louis, it was partly cloudy. The temperature was 85 degrees and the wind was south at 5 miles an hour. This is a special weather statement for the following counties in Missouri, Franklin, Jefferson, St. Charles, St. Louis City, St. Louis, and Warren, and the following counties in Illinois, Madison, Monroe, and St. Clair. Heat advisory now in effect until 8 p.m. Friday. Heat index values up to 106. For portions of south central and southwest Illinois and central, east central, and southeast Missouri, until 8 p.m. Friday. Hot temperatures and high humidity may cause heat illnesses. The current time is 12:30 a.m. Central Daylight Time. This is NOAA, Weather Radio KDO 89 St. Louis, Missouri, broadcasting on 162.
1.550 megahertz. This program originates from the National Weather Service Forecast Office in St. Louis, Missouri, and serves parts of East Central Missouri and Southwest Illinois, including the St. Louis metro area and surrounding counties. Heat advisory in effect until 8 p.m. Friday. Overnight, partly cloudy late this evening, then becoming mostly cloudy. A chance of showers and thunderstorms. Lows in the lower 70s. South winds around 5 miles per hour, becoming east around 5 miles per hour. Chance of rain 50%. Wednesday, mostly sunny. A chance of showers in the morning, then a slight chance of showers and thunderstorms in the afternoon. Hot with highs in the mid-90s. East winds around 5 miles per hour, becoming south in the afternoon. Chance of rain 50%. Heat index values up to 108. Wednesday night, partly cloudy with a slight chance of showers and thunderstorms in the evening, then mostly clear after midnight. Humid with lows in the mid-70s. South winds around 5 miles per hour. Chance of rain 20%. Heat index values up to 104 early in the evening. Thursday, sunny, hot with highs in the upper 90s. Southwest winds around 5 miles per hour, becoming northwest around 5 miles per hour in the afternoon. Heat index values up to 106. Thursday night, mostly clear in the evening, then becoming partly cloudy. Humid with lows in the lower 70s. North winds around 5 miles per hour, becoming east after midnight. Heat index values up to 102 early in the evening. Friday and Friday night, mostly clear. Hot. Highs in the mid-90s. Lows in the lower 70s. Heat index values up to 105. Saturday, mostly sunny. Hot with highs in the mid-90s. Saturday night, partly cloudy. A slight chance of showers and thunderstorms in the evening, then a chance of showers after midnight. Lows in the lower 70s. Chance of rain 30%. Sunday, mostly sunny. A slight chance of showers in the morning, then a chance of showers with a slight chance of thunderstorms in the afternoon. Highs in the lower 90s. Chance of rain 40%. Sunday night, mostly cloudy with a chance of showers with a slight chance of thunderstorms. Lows in the upper 60s. Chance of rain 40%. Monday, mostly cloudy in the morning, then becoming partly sunny. A 40% chance of showers. Highs in the lower 80s. Monday night and Tuesday, mostly cloudy. A 20% chance of showers. Lows in the lower 60s. Highs in the lower 80s. At midnight at Lambert Field in St. Louis, it was partly cloudy with a temperature of 85 degrees. The dew point was 71, giving us a relative humidity of 63%. The wind was south at 5 miles an hour, and the pressure was 30.11 inches and rising. Elsewhere in the metro area, in Chesterfield it was clear and the temperature was 84. In Belleville it was 77 degrees. In Cahokia, it was clear and 77 degrees. In St. Charles it was partly cloudy and 75. Across the region, it was cloudy in Columbia, Missouri, with a temperature of 78. In Quincy, light rain and fog were reported, and 72 degrees. In Kansas City, a thunderstorm was reported and the temperature was 70. It was clear in Springfield, Missouri, with a temperature of 83. In Rolla, it was clear and the temperature was 80. In Farmington, it was 79 degrees. It was clear in Cape Girardeau, with 77 degrees. It was cloudy in Springfield, Illinois, with a temperature of 74. Once again in St. Louis, it was partly cloudy, the temperature was 85 degrees and the wind was south at 5 miles an hour. This is a special weather statement for the following counties in Missouri, Franklin, Jefferson, St. Charles, St. Louis City, St. Louis and Warren, and the following counties in Illinois, Madison, Monroe and St. Clair. Heat advisory now in effect until 8 p.m. Friday. Heat index values up to 106.
for portions of South Central and Southwest Illinois and Central, East Central, and Southeast Missouri until 8 p.m. Friday. Hot temperatures and high humidity may cause heat illnesses. The current time is 12:35 a.m. Central Daylight Time. This is NOAA, Weather Radio KDO 89 St. Louis, Missouri, broadcasting on 162.550 MHz. This program originates from the National Weather Service Forecast Office in St. Louis, Missouri, and serves parts of East Central Missouri and Southwest Illinois, including the St. Louis metro area and surrounding counties. Heat advisory in effect until 8 p.m. Friday. Overnight, partly cloudy late this evening, then becoming mostly cloudy. A chance of showers and thunderstorms. Lows in the lower 70s. South winds around 5 miles per hour, becoming east around 5 miles per hour. Chance of rain 50%. Wednesday, mostly sunny. A chance of showers in the morning, then a slight chance of showers and thunderstorms in the afternoon. Hot with highs in the mid-90s. East winds around 5 miles per hour, becoming south in the afternoon. Chance of rain 50%. Heat index values up to 108. Wednesday night, partly cloudy with a slight chance of showers and thunderstorms in the evening, then mostly clear after midnight. Humid with lows in the mid-70s. South winds around 5 miles per hour. Chance of rain 20%. Heat index values up to 104 early in the evening. Thursday, sunny, hot with highs in the upper 90s. Southwest winds around 5 miles per hour, becoming northwest around 5 miles per hour in the afternoon. Heat index values up to 106. Thursday night, mostly clear in the evening, then becoming partly cloudy. Humid with lows in the lower 70s. North winds around 5 miles per hour, becoming east after midnight. Heat index values up to 102 early in the evening. Friday and Friday night, mostly clear. Hot. Highs in the mid-90s. Lows in the lower 70s. Heat index values up to 105. Saturday, mostly sunny. Hot with highs in the mid-90s. Saturday night, partly cloudy. A slight chance of showers and thunderstorms in the evening, then a chance of showers after midnight. Lows in the lower 70s. Chance of rain 30%. Sunday, mostly sunny. A slight chance of showers in the morning, then a chance of showers with a slight chance of thunderstorms in the afternoon. Highs in the lower 90s. Chance of rain 40%. Sunday night, mostly cloudy with a chance of showers with a slight chance of thunderstorms. Lows in the upper 60s. Chance of rain 40%. Monday, mostly cloudy in the morning, then becoming partly sunny. A 40% chance of showers. Highs in the lower 80s. Monday night and Tuesday, mostly cloudy. A 20% chance of showers. Lows in the lower 60s. Highs in the lower 80s. At midnight at Lambert Field in St. Louis, it was partly cloudy with a temperature of 85 degrees. The dew point was 71, giving us a relative humidity of 63%. The wind was south at 5 miles an hour, and the pressure was 30.11 inches and rising. Elsewhere in the metro area, in Chesterfield, it was clear and the temperature was 84. In Belleville, it was 77 degrees. In Cahokia, it was clear and 77 degrees. In St. Charles, it was partly cloudy and 75. Across the region, it was cloudy in Columbia, Missouri, with a temperature of 78. In Quincy, light rain and fog were reported, and 72 degrees. In Kansas City, a thunderstorm was reported and the temperature was 70. It was clear in Springfield, Missouri, with a temperature of 83. In Rolla, it was clear and the temperature was 80. In Farmington, it was 79 degrees. It was clear in Cape Girardeau, with 77 degrees. It was cloudy in Springfield, Illinois, with a temperature of 74. Once again in St. Louis, it was partly cloudy, the temperature was
65 degrees and the wind was south at 5 miles an hour. This is a special weather statement for the following counties in Missouri: Franklin, Jefferson, St. Charles, St. Louis City, St. Louis, and Warren, and the following counties in Illinois: Madison, Monroe, and St. Clair. Heat advisory now in effect until 8 p.m. Friday. Heat index values up to 106. For portions of south central and southwest Illinois and central, east central, and southeast Missouri, until 8 p.m. Friday. Hot temperatures and high humidity may cause heat illnesses. The current time is 12:41 a.m. Central Daylight Time. This is NOAA, Weather Radio KDO 89 St. Louis, Missouri, broadcasting on 162.550 MHz. This program originates from the National Weather Service Forecast Office in St. Louis, Missouri, and serves parts of east central Missouri and southwest Illinois, including the St. Louis metro area and surrounding counties. Heat advisory in effect until 8 p.m. Friday. Overnight, partly cloudy late this evening, then becoming mostly cloudy. A chance of showers and thunderstorms. Lows in the lower 70s. South winds around 5 miles per hour, becoming east around 5 miles per hour. Chance of rain 50%. Wednesday, mostly sunny. A chance of showers in the morning, then a slight chance of showers and thunderstorms in the afternoon. Hot with highs in the mid-90s. East winds around 5 miles per hour, becoming south in the afternoon. Chance of rain 50%. Heat index values up to 108. Wednesday night, partly cloudy with a slight chance of showers and thunderstorms in the evening, then mostly clear after midnight. Humid with lows in the mid-70s. South winds around 5 miles per hour. Chance of rain 20%. Heat index values up to 104 early in the evening. Thursday, sunny, hot with highs in the upper 90s. Southwest winds around 5 miles per hour, becoming northwest around 5 miles per hour in the afternoon. Heat index values up to 106. Thursday night, mostly clear in the evening, then becoming partly cloudy. Humid with lows in the lower 70s. North winds around 5 miles per hour, becoming east after midnight. Heat index values up to 102 early in the evening. Friday and Friday night, mostly clear. Hot. Highs in the mid-90s. Lows in the lower 70s. Heat index values up to 105. Saturday, mostly sunny. Hot with highs in the mid-90s. Saturday night, partly cloudy. A slight chance of showers and thunderstorms in the evening, then a chance of showers after midnight. Lows in the lower 70s. Chance of rain 30%. Sunday, mostly sunny. A slight chance of showers in the morning, then a chance of showers with a slight chance of thunderstorms in the afternoon. Highs in the lower 90s. Chance of rain 40%. Sunday night, mostly cloudy with a chance of showers with a slight chance of thunderstorms. Lows in the upper 60s. Chance of rain 40%. Monday, mostly cloudy in the morning, then becoming partly sunny. A 40% chance of showers. Highs in the lower 80s. Monday night and Tuesday, mostly cloudy. A 20% chance of showers. Lows in the lower 60s. Highs in the lower 80s. At midnight at Lambert Field in St. Louis, it was partly cloudy with a temperature of 85 degrees. The dew point was 71, giving us a relative humidity of 63%. The wind was south at 5 miles an hour, and the pressure was 30.11 inches and rising. Elsewhere in the metro area, in Chesterfield, it was clear and the temperature was 84. In Belleville, it was 77 degrees. In Cahokia, it was clear and 77 degrees. In St. Charles, it was partly cloudy and 75. Across the region, it was cloudy in Columbia, Missouri, with a temperature of 78. In Quincy, light rain and fog were reported, and 72 degrees. In Kansas City, a thunderstorm was reported and the temperature was
70. It was clear in Springfield, Missouri, with a temperature of 83. In Rolla, it was clear and the temperature was 80. In Farmington, it was 79 degrees. It was clear in Cape Girardeau, with 77 degrees. It was cloudy in Springfield, Illinois, with a temperature of 74. Once again in St. Louis, it was partly cloudy. The temperature was 85 degrees and the wind was south at 5 miles an hour. This is a special weather statement for the following counties in Missouri, Franklin, Jefferson, St. Charles, St. Louis City, St. Louis, and Warren, and the following counties in Illinois, Madison, Monroe, and St. Clair. Heat advisory now in effect until 8 p.m. Friday. Heat index values up to 106. For portions of south central and southwest Illinois and central, east central, and southeast Missouri. Until 8 p.m. Friday. Hot temperatures and high 70. It was clear in Springfield.

St. Charles, St. Louis City, St. Louis, and Warren, and the following counties in Illinois, Madison, Monroe, and St. Clair. Heat advisory now in effect until 8 p.m. Friday. Heat index values up to 106. For portions of south central and southwest Illinois and central, east central, and southeast Missouri. Until 8 p.m. Friday. Hot temperatures and high humidity may cause heat illnesses. The current time is 12:46 a.m. Central Daylight Time. This is NOAA, Weather Radio KDO 89 St. Louis, Missouri, broadcasting on 162.550 MHz. This program originates from the National Weather Service Forecast Office in St. Louis, Missouri, and serves parts of east central Missouri and southwest Illinois, including the St. Louis metro area and surrounding counties. Heat advisory in effect until 8 p.m. Friday. Overnight, partly cloudy late this evening, then becoming mostly cloudy. A chance of showers and thunderstorms. Lows in the lower 70s. South winds around 5 miles per hour, becoming east around 5 miles per hour. Chance of rain 50%. Wednesday, mostly sunny. A chance of showers in the morning, then a slight chance of showers and thunderstorms in the afternoon. Hot with highs in the mid-90s. East winds around 5 miles per hour, becoming south in the afternoon. Chance of rain 50%. Heat index values up to 108. Wednesday night, partly cloudy with a slight chance of showers and thunderstorms in the evening, then mostly clear after midnight. Humid with lows in the mid-70s. South winds around 5 miles per hour. Chance of rain 20%. Heat index values up to 104 early in the evening. Thursday, sunny, hot with highs in the upper 90s. Southwest winds around 5 miles per hour, becoming northwest around 5 miles per hour in the afternoon. Heat index values up to 106. Thursday night, mostly clear in the evening, then becoming partly cloudy. Humid with lows in the lower 70s. North winds around 5 miles per hour, becoming east after midnight. Heat index values up to 102 early in the evening. Friday and Friday night, mostly clear. Hot. Highs in the mid-90s. Lows in the lower 70s. Heat index values up to 105. Saturday, mostly sunny. Hot with highs in the mid-90s. Saturday night, partly cloudy. A slight chance of showers and thunderstorms in the evening, then a chance of showers after midnight. Lows in the lower 70s. Chance of rain 30%. Sunday, mostly sunny. A slight chance of showers in the morning, then a chance of showers with a slight chance of thunderstorms in the afternoon. Highs in the lower 90s. Chance of rain 40%. Sunday night, mostly cloudy with a chance of showers with a slight chance of thunderstorms. Lows in the upper 60s. Chance of rain 40%. Monday, mostly cloudy in the morning, then becoming partly sunny. A 40% chance of showers. Highs in the lower 80s. Monday night and Tuesday, mostly cloudy. A 20% chance of showers. Lows in the lower 60s. Highs in the lower 80s. At midnight at Lambert Field in St. Louis, it was partly cloudy with a temperature of 85 degrees. The dew point was 71, giving us a relative humidity of 63%. The wind was south at 5 miles an hour, and the pressure was 30.11 inches and rising. Elsewhere in the metro area, in Chesterfield, it was clear and the temperature was 84. In Belleville, it was 77 degrees. In Cahokia, it was clear and 77 degrees. In St. Charles, it was partly cloudy and 75. Across the region, it was cloudy in Columbia, Missouri, with a temperature of 78. In Quincy, light rain and fog were reported, and 72 degrees. In Kansas City, a thunderstorm was reported and the temperature was 70. It was clear in Springfield, Missouri, with a temperature of 83. In Rolla, it was clear and the temperature was 80.

Farmington, it was 79 degrees. It was clear in Cape Girardeau with 77 degrees. It was cloudy in Springfield, Illinois, with a temperature of 74. Once again in St. Louis, it was partly cloudy. The temperature was 85 degrees and the wind was south at 5 miles an hour. This is a special weather statement for the following counties in Missouri: Franklin, Jefferson, St. Charles, St. Louis City, St. Louis, and Warren, and the following counties in Illinois: Madison, Monroe, and St. Clair. Heat advisory now in effect until 8 p.m. Friday. Heat index values up to 106. For portions of south central and southwest Illinois and central, east central, and southeast Missouri, until 8 p.m. Friday. Hot temperatures and high humidity may cause heat illnesses. The current time is 12:51 a.m. Central Daylight Time. This is NOAA, Weather Radio KDO 89 St. Louis, Missouri, broadcasting on 162.550 MHz. This program originates from the National Weather Service Forecast Office in St. Louis, Missouri, and serves parts of east central Missouri and southwest Illinois, including the St. Louis metro area and surrounding counties. Heat advisory in effect until 8 p.m. Friday. Overnight, partly cloudy late this evening, then becoming mostly cloudy. A chance of showers and thunderstorms. Lows in the lower 70s. South winds around 5 miles per hour, becoming east around 5 miles per hour. Chance of rain 50%. Wednesday, mostly sunny. A chance of showers in the morning, then a slight chance of showers and thunderstorms in the afternoon. Hot with highs in the mid-90s. East winds around 5 miles per hour, becoming south in the afternoon. Chance of rain 50%. Heat index values up to 108. Wednesday night, partly cloudy with a slight chance of showers and thunderstorms in the evening, then mostly clear after midnight. Humid with lows in the mid-70s. South winds around 5 miles per hour. Chance of rain 20%. Heat index values up to 104 early in the evening. Thursday, sunny, hot with highs in the upper 90s. Southwest winds around 5 miles per hour, becoming northwest around 5 miles per hour in the afternoon. Heat index values up to 106. Thursday night, mostly clear in the evening, then becoming partly cloudy. Humid with lows in the lower 70s. North winds around 5 miles per hour, becoming east after midnight. Heat index values up to 102 early in the evening. Friday and Friday night, mostly clear. Hot. Highs in the mid-90s. Lows in the lower 70s. Heat index values up to 105. Saturday, mostly sunny. Hot with highs in the mid-90s. Saturday night, partly cloudy. A slight chance of showers and thunderstorms in the evening, then a chance of showers after midnight. Lows in the lower 70s. Chance of rain 30%. Sunday, mostly sunny. A slight chance of showers in the morning, then a chance of showers with a slight chance of thunderstorms in the afternoon. Highs in the lower 90s. Chance of rain 40%. Sunday night, mostly cloudy with a chance of showers with a slight chance of thunderstorms. Lows in the upper 60s. Chance of rain 40%. Monday, mostly cloudy in the morning, then becoming partly sunny. A 40% chance of showers. Highs in the lower 80s. Monday night and Tuesday, mostly cloudy. A 20% chance of showers. Lows in the lower 60s. Highs in the lower 80s. At midnight at Lambert Field in St. Louis, it was partly cloudy with a temperature of 85 degrees. The dew point was 71, giving us a relative humidity of 63%. The wind was south at 5 miles an hour, and the pressure was 30.11 inches and rising. Elsewhere in the metro area, in Chesterfield, it was clear and the temperature was 84. In Belleville, it was 77 degrees. In Cahokia, it was clear and 77 degrees. In St. Charles, it was partly cloudy.
10 to 75. Across the region, it was cloudy in Columbia, Missouri, with a temperature of 78. In Quincy, light rain and fog were reported, and 72 degrees. In Kansas City, a thunderstorm was reported and the temperature was 70. It was clear in Springfield, Missouri, with a temperature of 83. In Rolla, it was clear and the temperature was 80. In Farmington, it was 79 degrees. It was clear in Cape Girardeau, with 77 degrees. It was cloudy in Springfield, Illinois, with a temperature of 74. Once again in St. Louis, it was partly cloudy. The temperature was 85 degrees and the wind was south at 5 miles an hour. This is a special weather statement for the following counties in Missouri, Franklin, Jefferson, St. Charles, St. Louis City, St. Louis, and Warren, and the following counties in Illinois, Madison, Monroe, and St. Clair. Heat advisory now in effect until 8 p.m. Friday. Heat index values up to 106. For portions of south central and southwest Illinois and central, east central, and southeast Missouri, until 8 p.m. Friday. Hot temperatures and high humidity may cause heat illnesses. The current time is 12:57 a.m. Central Daylight Time. This is NOAA, Weather Radio KDO 89 St. Louis, Missouri, broadcasting on 162.550 MHz. This program originates from the National Weather Service Forecast Office in St. Louis, Missouri, and serves parts of east central Missouri and southwest Illinois, including the St. Louis metro area and surrounding counties. Heat advisory in effect until 8 p.m. Friday. Overnight, partly cloudy late this evening, then becoming mostly cloudy. A chance of showers and thunderstorms. Lows in the lower 70s. South winds around 5 miles per hour, becoming east around 5 miles per hour. Chance of rain 50%. Wednesday, mostly sunny. A chance of showers in the morning, then a slight chance of showers and thunderstorms in the afternoon. Hot with highs in the mid-90s. East winds around 5 miles per hour, becoming south in the afternoon. Chance of rain 50%. Heat index values up to 108. Wednesday night, partly cloudy with a slight chance of showers and thunderstorms in the evening, then mostly clear after midnight. Humid with lows in the mid-70s. South winds around 5 miles per hour. Chance of rain 20%. Heat index values up to 104 early in the evening. Thursday, sunny, hot with highs in the upper 90s. Southwest winds around 5 miles per hour, becoming northwest around 5 miles per hour in the afternoon. Heat index values up to 106. Thursday night, mostly clear in the evening, then becoming partly cloudy. Humid with lows in the lower 70s. North winds around 5 miles per hour, becoming east after midnight. Heat index values up to 102 early in the evening. Friday and Friday night, mostly clear. Hot. Highs in the mid-90s. Lows in the lower 70s. Heat index values up to 105. Saturday, mostly sunny. Hot with highs in the mid-90s. Saturday night, partly cloudy. A slight chance of showers and thunderstorms in the evening, then a chance of showers after midnight. Lows in the lower 70s. Chance of rain 30%. Sunday, mostly sunny. A slight chance of showers in the morning, then a chance of showers with a slight chance of thunderstorms in the afternoon. Highs in the lower 90s. Chance of rain 40%. Sunday night, mostly cloudy with a chance of showers with a slight chance of thunderstorms. Lows in the upper 60s. Chance of rain 40%. Monday, mostly cloudy in the morning, then becoming partly sunny. A 40% chance of showers. Highs in the lower 80s. Monday night and Tuesday, mostly cloudy. A 20% chance of showers. Lows in the lower 60s. Highs in the lower 80s. At midnight at Lambert Field in St. Louis, it was partly cloudy with a temperature of 85 degrees. The dew point was
71, giving us a relative humidity of 63%. The wind was south at 5 miles an hour, and the pressure was 30.11 inches and rising. Elsewhere in the metro area, in Chesterfield, it was clear and the temperature was 84. In Belleville, it was 77 degrees. In Cahokia, it was clear and 77 degrees. In St. Charles, it was partly cloudy and 75. Across the region, it was cloudy in Columbia, Missouri, with a temperature of 78. In Quincy, light rain and fog were reported, and 72 degrees. In Kansas City, a thunderstorm was reported and the temperature was 70. It was clear in Springfield, Missouri, with a temperature of 83. In Rolla, it was clear and the temperature was 80. In Farmington, it was 79 degrees. It was clear in Cape Girardeau, with 77 degrees. It was cloudy in Springfield, Illinois, with a temperature of 74. Once again in St. Louis, it was partly cloudy. The temperature was 85 degrees and the wind was south at 5 miles an hour. This is a special weather statement for the following counties in Missouri, Franklin, Jefferson, St. Charles, St. Louis City, St. Louis, and Warren, and the following counties in Illinois, Madison, Monroe, and St. Clair. Heat advisory now in effect until 8 p.m. Friday. Heat index values up to 106. For portions of south central and southwest Illinois and central, east central, and southeast Missouri, until 8 p.m. Friday. Hot temperatures and high humidity may cause heat illnesses. The current time is 1:02 a.m. Central Daylight Time. 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This program originates from the National Weather Service Forecast Office in St. Louis, Missouri, and serves parts of East Central Missouri and Southwest Illinois, including the St. Louis metro area and surrounding counties. Heat advisory in effect until 8 p.m. Friday. Overnight, partly cloudy late this evening, then becoming mostly cloudy. A chance of showers and thunderstorms. Lows in the lower 70s. South winds around 5 miles per hour, becoming east around 5 miles per hour. Chance of rain 50%. Wednesday, mostly sunny. A chance of showers in the morning, then a slight chance of showers and thunderstorms in the afternoon. Hot with highs in the mid-90s. East winds around 5 miles per hour, becoming south in the afternoon. Chance of rain 50%. Heat index values up to 108. Wednesday night, partly cloudy with a slight chance of showers and thunderstorms in the evening, then mostly clear after midnight. Humid with lows in the mid-70s. South winds around 5 miles per hour. Chance of rain 20%. Heat index values up to 104 early in the evening. Thursday, sunny, hot with highs in the upper 90s. Southwest winds around 5 miles per hour, becoming northwest around 5 miles per hour in the afternoon. Heat index values up to 106. Thursday night, mostly clear in the evening, then becoming partly cloudy. Humid with lows in the lower 70s. North winds around 5 miles per hour, becoming east after midnight. Heat index values up to 102 early in the evening. Friday and Friday night, mostly clear. Hot. Highs in the mid-90s. Lows in the lower 70s. Heat index values up to 105. Saturday, mostly sunny. Hot with highs in the mid-90s. Saturday night, partly cloudy. A slight chance of showers and thunderstorms in the evening, then a chance of showers after midnight. Lows in the lower 70s. Chance of rain 30%. Sunday, mostly sunny. A slight chance of showers in the morning, then a chance of showers with a slight chance of thunderstorms in the afternoon. Highs in the lower 90s. Chance of rain 40%. Sunday night, mostly cloudy with a chance of showers with a slight chance of thunderstorms. Lows in the upper 60s. Chance of rain 40%. Monday, mostly cloudy in the morning.
and partly sunny. A 40% chance of showers. Highs in the lower 80s. Monday night and Tuesday, mostly cloudy. A 20% chance of showers. Lows in the lower 60s. Highs in the lower 80s. At midnight at Lambert Field in St. Louis, it was partly cloudy with a temperature of 85 degrees. The dew point was 71, giving us a relative humidity of 63%. The wind was south at 5 miles an hour, and the pressure was 30.11 inches and rising. Elsewhere in the metro area, in Chesterfield, it was clear and the temperature was 84. In Belleville, it was 77 degrees. In Cahokia, it was clear and 77 degrees. In St. Charles, it was partly cloudy and 75. Across the region, it was cloudy in Columbia, Missouri, with a temperature of 78. In Quincy, light rain and fog were reported, and 72 degrees. In Kansas City, a thunderstorm was reported and the temperature was 70. It was clear in Springfield, Missouri, with a temperature of 83. In Rolla, it was clear and the temperature was 80. In Farmington, it was 79 degrees. It was clear in Cape Girardeau, with 77 degrees. It was cloudy in Springfield, Illinois, with a temperature of 74. Once again in St. Louis, it was partly cloudy. The temperature was 85 degrees and the wind was south at 5 miles an hour. This is a special weather statement for the following counties in Missouri, Franklin, Jefferson, St. Charles, St. Louis City, St. Louis, and Warren, and the following counties in Illinois, Madison, Monroe, and St. Clair. Heat advisory now in effect until 8 p.m. Friday. Heat index values up to 106. For portions of south central and southwest Illinois and central, east central, and southeast Missouri, until 8 p.m. Friday. Hot temperatures and high humidity may cause heat illnesses. The current time is 1:08 a.m. Central Daylight Time. 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This program originates from the National Weather Service Forecast Office in St. Louis, Missouri, and serves parts of East Central Missouri and Southwest Illinois, including the St. Louis metro area and surrounding counties. Heat advisory in effect until 8 p.m. Friday. Overnight, partly cloudy late this evening, then becoming mostly cloudy. A chance of showers and thunderstorms. Lows in the lower 70s. South winds around 5 miles per hour, becoming east around 5 miles per hour. Chance of rain 50%. Wednesday, mostly sunny. A chance of showers in the morning, then a slight chance of showers and thunderstorms in the afternoon. Hot with highs in the mid-90s. East winds around 5 miles per hour, becoming south in the afternoon. Chance of rain 50%. Heat index values up to 108. Wednesday night, partly cloudy with a slight chance of showers and thunderstorms in the evening, then mostly clear after midnight. Humid with lows in the mid-70s. South winds around 5 miles per hour. Chance of rain 20%. Heat index values up to 104 early in the evening. Thursday, sunny, hot with highs in the upper 90s. Southwest winds around 5 miles per hour, becoming northwest around 5 miles per hour in the afternoon. Heat index values up to 106. Thursday night, mostly clear in the evening, then becoming partly cloudy. Humid with lows in the lower 70s. North winds around 5 miles per hour, becoming east after midnight. Heat index values up to 102 early in the evening. Friday and Friday night, mostly clear. Hot. Highs in the mid-90s. Lows in the lower 70s. Heat index values up to 105. Saturday, mostly sunny. Hot with highs in the mid-90s. Saturday night, partly cloudy. A slight chance of showers and thunderstorms in the evening, then a chance of showers after midnight. Lows in the lower 70s. Chance of rain 30%. Sunday, mostly
sunny. A slight chance of showers in the morning, then a chance of showers with a slight chance of thunderstorms in the afternoon. Highs in the lower 90s. Chance of rain 40%. Sunday night, mostly cloudy with a chance of showers with a slight chance of thunderstorms. Lows in the upper 60s. Chance of rain 40%. Monday, mostly cloudy in the morning, then becoming partly sunny. A 40% chance of showers. Highs in the lower 80s. Monday night and Tuesday, mostly cloudy. A 20% chance of showers. Lows in the lower 60s. Highs in the lower 80s. At 1 a.m. at Lambert Field in St. Louis, it was mostly cloudy with a temperature of 85 degrees. The dew point was 72, giving us a relative humidity of 65%, producing a heat index of 91. The wind was south at 7 miles an hour, and the pressure was 30.11 inches and steady. Elsewhere in the metro area, in Chesterfield, it was mostly cloudy and the temperature was 84. In Belleville, it was 76 degrees. In Cahokia, it was partly cloudy and 78 degrees. In St. Charles, it was partly cloudy and 77. Across the region, it was cloudy in Columbia, Missouri, with a temperature of 76. In Quincy, light rain was falling and 70 degrees. In Kansas City, light rain was falling and the temperature was 69. It was clear in Springfield, Missouri, with a temperature of 82. In Rolla, it was partly cloudy and the temperature was 81. In Farmington, it was 79 degrees. It was clear in Cape Girardeau, with 75 degrees. It was cloudy in Springfield, Illinois, with a temperature of 75. Once again in St. Louis, it was mostly cloudy, the temperature was 85 degrees and the wind was south at 7 miles an hour. This is a special weather statement for the following counties in Missouri, Franklin, Jefferson, St. Charles, St. Louis City, St. Louis and Warren, and the following counties in Illinois, Madison, Monroe and St. Clair. Heat advisory now in effect until 8 p.m. Friday. Heat index values up to 106. For portions of south central and southwest Illinois and central, east central, and southeast Missouri, until 8 p.m. Friday. Hot temperatures and high humidity may cause heat illnesses. The current time is 1:13 a.m. Central Daylight Time. This is NOAA, Weather Radio KDO 89 St. Louis, Missouri, broadcasting on 162.550 MHz. This program originates from the National Weather Service Forecast Office in St. Louis, Missouri, and serves parts of East Central Missouri and Southwest Illinois, including the St. Louis metro area and surrounding counties. Heat advisory in effect until 8 p.m. Friday. Overnight, partly cloudy late this evening, then becoming mostly cloudy. A chance of showers and thunderstorms. Lows in the lower 70s. South winds around 5 miles per hour, becoming east around 5 miles per hour. Chance of rain 50%. Wednesday, mostly sunny. A chance of showers in the morning, then a slight chance of showers and thunderstorms in the afternoon. Hot with highs in the mid-90s. East winds around 5 miles per hour, becoming south in the afternoon. Chance of rain 50%. Heat index values up to 108. Wednesday night, partly cloudy with a slight chance of showers and thunderstorms in the evening, then mostly clear after midnight. Humid with lows in the mid-70s. South winds around 5 miles per hour. Chance of rain 20%. Heat index values up to 104 early in the evening. Thursday, sunny, hot with highs in the upper 90s. Southwest winds around 5 miles per hour, becoming northwest around 5 miles per hour in the afternoon. Heat index values up to 106. Thursday night, mostly clear in the evening, then becoming partly cloudy. Humid with lows in the lower 70s. North winds around 5 miles per hour, becoming east after midnight. Heat index values up to 102 early in the evening. Friday and Friday night, mostly clear.
highs in the mid-90s, lows in the lower 70s. Heat index values up to 105. Saturday, mostly sunny. Hot with highs in the mid-90s. Saturday night, partly cloudy. A slight chance of showers and thunderstorms in the evening, then a chance of showers after midnight. Lows in the lower 70s. Chance of rain 30%. Sunday, mostly sunny. A slight chance of showers in the morning, then a chance of showers with a slight chance of thunderstorms in the afternoon. Highs in the lower 90s. Chance of rain 40%. Sunday night, mostly cloudy with a chance of showers with a slight chance of thunderstorms. Lows in the upper 60s. Chance of rain 40%. Monday, mostly cloudy in the morning, then becoming partly sunny. A 40% chance of showers. Highs in the lower 80s. Monday night and Tuesday, mostly cloudy. A 20% chance of showers. Lows in the lower 60s. Highs in the lower 80s. At 1 a.m. at Lambert Field in St. Louis, it was mostly cloudy with a temperature of 85 degrees. The dew point was 72, giving us a relative humidity of 65%, producing a heat index of 91. The wind was south at 7 miles an hour, and the pressure was 30.11 inches and steady. Elsewhere in the metro area, in Chesterfield, it was mostly cloudy and the temperature was 84. In Belleville, it was 76 degrees. In Cahokia, it was partly cloudy and 78 degrees. In St. Charles, it was partly cloudy and 77. Across the region, it was cloudy in Columbia, Missouri, with a temperature of 76. In Quincy, light rain was falling and 70 degrees. In Kansas City, light rain was falling and the temperature was 69. It was clear in Springfield, Missouri, with a temperature of 82. In Rolla, it was partly cloudy and the temperature was 81. In Farmington, it was 79 degrees. It was clear in Cape Girardeau, with 75 degrees. It was cloudy in Springfield, Illinois, with a temperature of 75. Once again in St. Louis, it was mostly cloudy. The temperature was 85 degrees and the wind was south at 7 miles an hour. This is a special weather statement for the following counties in Missouri, Franklin, Jefferson, St. Charles, St. Louis City, St. Louis, and Warren, and the following counties in Illinois, Madison, Monroe, and St. Clair. Heat advisory now in effect until 8 p.m. Friday. Heat index values up to 106. For portions of south central and southwest Illinois and central, east central, and southeast Missouri, until 8 p.m. Friday. Hot temperatures and high humidity may cause heat illnesses. The current time is 1:19 a.m. Central Daylight Time. 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This program originates from the National Weather Service Forecast Office in St. Louis, Missouri, and serves parts of East Central Missouri and Southwest Illinois, including the St. Louis metro area and surrounding counties. Heat advisory in effect until 8 p.m. Friday. Overnight, partly cloudy late this evening, then becoming mostly cloudy. A chance of showers and thunderstorms. Lows in the lower 70s. South winds around 5 miles per hour, becoming east around 5 miles per hour. Chance of rain 50%. Wednesday, mostly sunny. A chance of showers in the morning, then a slight chance of showers and thunderstorms in the afternoon. Hot with highs in the mid-90s. East winds around 5 miles per hour, becoming south in the afternoon. Chance of rain 50%. Heat index values up to 108. Wednesday night, partly cloudy with a slight chance of showers and thunderstorms in the evening, then mostly clear after midnight. Humid with lows in the mid-70s. South winds around 5 miles per hour. Chance of rain 20%. Heat index values up to 104 early in the evening. Thursday, sunny, hot with highs in the upper 90s. Southwest
northwest winds around 5 miles per hour, becoming northwest around 5 miles per hour in the afternoon. Heat index values up to 106. Thursday night, mostly clear in the evening, then becoming partly cloudy. Humid with lows in the lower 70s. North winds around 5 miles per hour, becoming east after midnight. Heat index values up to 102 early in the evening. Friday and Friday night, mostly clear. Hot. Highs in the mid-90s. Lows in the lower 70s. Heat index values up to 105. Saturday, mostly sunny. Hot with highs in the mid-90s. Saturday night, partly cloudy. A slight chance of showers and thunderstorms in the evening, then a chance of showers after midnight. Lows in the lower 70s. Chance of rain 30%. Sunday, mostly sunny. A slight chance of showers in the morning, then a chance of showers with a slight chance of thunderstorms in the afternoon. Highs in the lower 90s. Chance of rain 40%. Sunday night, mostly cloudy with a chance of showers with a slight chance of thunderstorms. Lows in the upper 60s. Chance of rain 40%. Monday, mostly cloudy in the morning, then becoming partly sunny. A 40% chance of showers. Highs in the lower 80s. Monday night and Tuesday, mostly cloudy. A 20% chance of showers. Lows in the lower 60s. Highs in the lower 80s. At 1 a.m. at Lambert Field in St. Louis, it was mostly cloudy with a temperature of 85 degrees. The dew point was 72, giving us a relative humidity of 65%, producing a heat index of 91. The wind was south at 7 miles an hour, and the pressure was 30.11 inches and steady. Elsewhere in the metro area, in Chesterfield, it was mostly cloudy and the temperature was 84. In Belleville, it was 76 degrees. In Cahokia, it was partly cloudy and 78 degrees. In St. Charles, it was partly cloudy and 77. Across the region, it was cloudy in Columbia, Missouri, with a temperature of 76. In Quincy, light rain was falling and 70 degrees. In Kansas City, light rain was falling and the temperature was 69. It was clear in Springfield, Missouri, with a temperature of 82. In Rolla, it was partly cloudy and the temperature was 81. In Farmington, it was 79 degrees. It was clear in Cape Girardeau, with 75 degrees. It was cloudy in Springfield, Illinois, with a temperature of 75. Once again in St. Louis, it was mostly cloudy. The temperature was 85 degrees and the wind was south at 7 miles an hour. This is a special weather statement for the following counties in Missouri, Franklin, Jefferson, St. Charles, St. Louis City, St. Louis and Warren, and the following counties in Illinois, Madison, Monroe and St. Clair. Heat advisory now in effect until 8 p.m. Friday. Heat index values up to 106. For portions of south central and southwest Illinois and central, east central, and southeast Missouri. Until 8 p.m. Friday. Hot temperatures and high humidity may cause heat illnesses. The current time is 1:24 a.m. Central Daylight Time. This is NOAA, Weather Radio KDO 89 St. Louis, Missouri, broadcasting on 162.550 MHz. This program originates from the National Weather Service Forecast Office in St. Louis, Missouri, and serves parts of East Central Missouri and Southwest Illinois, including the St. Louis metro area and surrounding counties. Heat advisory in effect until 8 p.m. Friday. Overnight, partly cloudy late this evening, then becoming mostly cloudy. A chance of showers and thunderstorms. Lows in the lower 70s. South winds around 5 miles per hour, becoming east around 5 miles per hour. Chance of rain 50%. Wednesday, mostly sunny. A chance of showers in the morning, then a slight chance of showers and thunderstorms in the afternoon. Hot with highs in the mid-90s. East winds around 5 miles per hour, becoming south in the afternoon. Chance of
in 50%. Heat index values up to 108. Wednesday night, partly cloudy with a slight chance of showers and thunderstorms in the evening, then mostly clear after midnight. Humid with lows in the mid-70s. South winds around 5 miles per hour. Chance of rain 20%. Heat index values up to 104 early in the evening. Thursday, sunny, hot with highs in the upper 90s. Southwest winds around 5 miles per hour, becoming northwest around 5 miles per hour in the afternoon. Heat index values up to 106. Thursday night, mostly clear in the evening, then becoming partly cloudy. Humid with lows in the lower 70s. North winds around 5 miles per hour, becoming east after midnight. Heat index values up to 102 early in the evening. Friday and Friday night, mostly clear. Hot. Highs in the mid-90s. Lows in the lower 70s. Heat index values up to 105. Saturday, mostly sunny. Hot with highs in the mid-90s. Saturday night, partly cloudy. A slight chance of showers and thunderstorms in the evening, then a chance of showers after midnight. Lows in the lower 70s. Chance of rain 30%. Sunday, mostly sunny. A slight chance of showers in the morning, then a chance of showers with a slight chance of thunderstorms in the afternoon. Highs in the lower 90s. Chance of rain 40%. Sunday night, mostly cloudy with a chance of showers with a slight chance of thunderstorms. Lows in the upper 60s. Chance of rain 40%. Monday, mostly cloudy in the morning, then becoming partly sunny. A 40% chance of showers. Highs in the lower 80s. Monday night and Tuesday, mostly cloudy. A 20% chance of showers. Lows in the lower 60s. Highs in the lower 80s. Heat advisory in effect until 8 p.m. Friday. Rest of tonight, mostly cloudy with a chance of showers and thunderstorms. Lows in the lower 70s. Northeast winds around 5 miles per hour. Chance of rain 50%. Wednesday, mostly sunny. A chance of showers in the morning, then a slight chance of showers and thunderstorms in the afternoon. Hot with highs in the mid-90s. East winds around 5 miles per hour, becoming south in the afternoon. Chance of rain 50%. Heat index values up to 108. Wednesday night, partly cloudy with a slight chance of showers and thunderstorms in the evening, then mostly clear after midnight. Humid with lows in the mid-70s. South winds around 5 miles per hour. Chance of rain 20%. Heat index values up to 104 early in the evening. Thursday, mostly sunny. A slight chance of showers and thunderstorms in the afternoon. Hot with highs in the upper 90s. Southwest winds around 5 miles per hour, becoming northwest around 5 miles per hour in the afternoon. Chance of rain 20%. Heat index values up to 107. Thursday night, partly cloudy. A slight chance of showers and thunderstorms in the evening. Humid with lows in the lower 70s. Northeast winds around 5 miles per hour. Chance of rain 20%. Heat index values up to 103 early in the evening. Friday, mostly sunny. Hot with highs in the mid-90s. Heat index values up to 105 in the afternoon. Friday night, mostly clear in the evening, then becoming partly cloudy. Lows in the lower 70s. Saturday, mostly sunny. Hot with highs in the upper 90s. Saturday night, mostly cloudy in the evening, then becoming partly cloudy. A slight chance of thunderstorms. A slight chance of showers in the evening, then a chance of showers after midnight. Lows in the lower 70s. Chance of rain 40%. Sunday, mostly sunny with a slight chance of showers. A slight chance of thunderstorms in the afternoon. Highs in the lower 90s. Chance of rain 20%. Sunday night, partly cloudy. A slight chance of showers in the evening, then a chance of showers
slight chance of thunderstorms after midnight. Lows in the upper 60s. Rain 40%. Monday, partly sunny with a slight chance of showers. A slight chance of thunderstorms in the afternoon. Highs in the mid-80s. Chance of rain 20%. Monday night, partly cloudy with a 30% chance of showers. Lows in the mid-60s. Tuesday, mostly sunny with a 20% chance of showers. Highs in the lower 80s. At 1 a.m. at Lambert Field in St. Louis, it was mostly cloudy with a temperature of 85 degrees. The dew point was 72, giving us a relative humidity of 65%, producing a heat index of 91. The wind was south at 7 miles an hour, and the pressure was 30.11 inches and steady. Elsewhere in the metro area, in Chesterfield, it was mostly cloudy and the temperature was 84. In Belleville, it was 76 degrees. In Cahokia, it was partly cloudy and 78 degrees. In St. Charles, it was partly cloudy and 77. Across the region, it was cloudy in Columbia, Missouri, with a temperature of 76. In Quincy, light rain was falling and 70 degrees. In Kansas City, light rain was falling and the temperature was 69. It was clear in Springfield, Missouri, with a temperature of 82. In Rolla, it was partly cloudy and the temperature was 81. In Farmington, it was 79 degrees. It was clear in Cape Girardeau, with 75 degrees. It was cloudy in Springfield, Illinois, with a temperature of 75. Once again in St. Louis, it was mostly cloudy, the temperature was 85 degrees and the wind was south at 7 miles an hour. This is a special weather statement for the following counties in Missouri, Franklin, Jefferson, St. Charles, St. Louis City, St. Louis and Warren, and the following counties in Illinois, Madison, Monroe and St. Clair. Heat advisory now in effect until 8 p.m. Friday. Heat index values up to 106. For portions of south central and southwest Illinois and central, east central, and southeast Missouri. Until 8 p.m. Friday. Hot temperatures and high humidity may cause heat illnesses. The current time is 1:33 a.m. Central Daylight Time. 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This program originates from the National Weather Service Forecast Office in St. Louis, Missouri, and serves parts of East Central Missouri and Southwest Illinois, including the St. Louis metro area and surrounding counties. Heat advisory in effect until 8 p.m. Friday. Rest of tonight, mostly cloudy with a chance of showers and thunderstorms. Lows in the lower 70s. Northeast winds around 5 miles per hour. Chance of rain 50%. Wednesday, mostly sunny. A chance of showers in the morning, then a slight chance of showers and thunderstorms in the afternoon. Hot with highs in the mid-90s. East winds around 5 miles per hour, becoming south in the afternoon. Chance of rain 50%. Heat index values up to 108. Wednesday night, partly cloudy with a slight chance of showers and thunderstorms in the evening, then mostly clear after midnight. Humid with lows in the mid-70s. South winds around 5 miles per hour. Chance of rain 20%. Heat index values up to 104 early in the evening. Thursday, mostly sunny. A slight chance of showers and thunderstorms in the afternoon. Hot with highs in the upper 90s. Southwest winds around 5 miles per hour, becoming northwest around 5 miles per hour in the afternoon. Chance of rain 20%. Heat index values up to 107. Thursday night, partly cloudy. A slight chance of showers and thunderstorms in the evening. Humid with lows in the lower 70s. Northeast winds around 5 miles per hour. Chance of rain 20%. Heat index values up to 103 early in the evening. Friday, mostly sunny. Hot with highs in the mid-90s. Heat index values up to 105 in the afternoon.
Friday night, mostly clear in the evening, then becoming partly cloudy. Lows in the lower 70s. Saturday, mostly sunny. Hot with highs in the upper 90s. Saturday night, mostly cloudy in the evening, then becoming partly cloudy. A slight chance of thunderstorms. A slight chance of showers in the evening, then a chance of showers after midnight. Lows in the lower 70s. Chance of rain 40%. Sunday, mostly sunny with a slight chance of showers. A slight chance of thunderstorms in the afternoon. Highs in the lower 90s. Chance of rain 20%. Sunday night, partly cloudy. A slight chance of showers in the evening, then a chance of showers with a slight chance of thunderstorms after midnight. Lows in the upper 60s. Chance of rain 40%. Monday, partly sunny with a slight chance of showers. A slight chance of thunderstorms in the afternoon. Highs in the mid-80s. Chance of rain 20%. Monday night, partly cloudy with a 30% chance of showers. Lows in the mid-60s. Tuesday, mostly sunny with a 20% chance of showers. Highs in the lower 80s. At 1 a.m. at Lambert Field in St. Louis, it was mostly cloudy with a temperature of 85 degrees. The dew point was 72, giving us a relative humidity of 65%, producing a heat index of 91. The wind was south at 7 miles an hour, and the pressure was 30.11 inches and steady. Elsewhere in the metro area, in Chesterfield, it was mostly cloudy and the temperature was 84. In Belleville, it was 76 degrees. In Cahokia, it was partly cloudy and 78 degrees. In St. Charles, it was partly cloudy and 77. Across the region, it was cloudy in Columbia, Missouri, with a temperature of 76. In Quincy, light rain was falling and 70 degrees. In Kansas City, light rain was falling and the temperature was 69. It was clear in Springfield, Missouri, with a temperature of 82. In Rolla, it was partly cloudy and the temperature was 81. In Farmington, it was 79 degrees. It was clear in Cape Girardeau, with 75 degrees. It was cloudy in Springfield, Illinois, with a temperature of 75. Once again in St. Louis, it was mostly cloudy, the temperature was 85 degrees and the wind was south at 7 miles an hour. This is a special weather statement for the following counties in Missouri, Franklin, Jefferson, St. Charles, St. Louis City, St. Louis, and Warren, and the following counties in Illinois, Madison, Monroe, and St. Clair. Heat advisory now in effect until 8 p.m. Friday. Heat index values up to 106. For portions of south central and southwest Illinois and central, east central, and southeast Missouri, until 8 p.m. Friday. Hot temperatures and high humidity may cause heat illnesses. The current time is 1:39 a.m. Central Daylight Time. This is NOAA, Weather Radio KDO 89 St. Louis, Missouri, broadcasting on 162.550 MHz. 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Heat advisory in effect until 8 p.m. Friday. Rest of tonight, mostly cloudy with a chance of showers and thunderstorms. Lows in the lower 70s. Northeast winds around 5 miles per hour. Chance of rain 50%. Wednesday, mostly sunny. A chance of showers in the morning, then a slight chance of showers and thunderstorms in the afternoon. Hot with highs in the mid-90s. East winds around 5 miles per hour, becoming south in the afternoon. Chance of rain 50%. Heat index values up to 108. Wednesday night, partly cloudy with a slight chance of showers and thunderstorms in the evening, then mostly clear after midnight. Humid with lows in the mid-70s. South winds around 5 miles per hour. Chance of rain 20%. Heat index values up to 104 early in the evening. Thursday, mostly sunny.
a slight chance of showers and thunderstorms in the afternoon. Hot with highs in the upper 90s. Southwest winds around 5 miles per hour, becoming northwest around 5 miles per hour in the afternoon. Chance of rain 20%. Heat index values up to 107. Thursday night, partly cloudy. A slight chance of showers and thunderstorms in the evening. Humid with lows in the lower 70s. Northeast winds around 5 miles per hour. Chance of rain 20%. Heat index values up to 103 early in the evening. Friday, mostly sunny. Hot with highs in the mid-90s. Heat index values up to 105 in the afternoon. Friday night, mostly clear in the evening, then becoming partly cloudy. Lows in the lower 70s. Saturday, mostly sunny. Hot with highs in the upper 90s. Saturday night, mostly cloudy in the evening, then becoming partly cloudy. A slight chance of thunderstorms. A slight chance of showers in the evening, then a chance of showers after midnight. Lows in the lower 70s. Chance of rain 40%. Sunday, mostly sunny with a slight chance of showers. A slight chance of thunderstorms in the afternoon. Highs in the lower 90s. Chance of rain 20%. Sunday night, partly cloudy. A slight chance of showers in the evening, then a chance of showers with a slight chance of thunderstorms after midnight. Lows in the upper 60s. Chance of rain 40%. Monday, partly sunny with a slight chance of showers. A slight chance of thunderstorms in the afternoon. Highs in the mid-80s. Chance of rain 20%. Monday night, partly cloudy with a 30% chance of showers. Lows in the mid-60s. Tuesday, mostly sunny with a 20% chance of showers. Highs in the lower 80s. At 1 a.m. at Lambert Field in St. Louis, it was mostly cloudy with a temperature of 85 degrees. The dew point was 72, giving us a relative humidity of 65%, producing a heat index of 91. The wind was south at 7 miles an hour, and the pressure was 30.11 inches and steady. Elsewhere in the metro area, in Chesterfield, it was mostly cloudy and the temperature was 84. In Belleville, it was 76 degrees. In Cahokia, it was partly cloudy and 78 degrees. In St. Charles, it was partly cloudy and 77. Across the region, it was cloudy in Columbia, Missouri, with a temperature of 76. In Quincy, light rain was falling and 70 degrees. In Kansas City, light rain was falling and the temperature was 69. It was clear in Springfield, Missouri, with a temperature of 82. In Rolla, it was partly cloudy and the temperature was 81. In Farmington, it was 79 degrees. It was clear in Cape Girardeau, with 75 degrees. It was cloudy in Springfield, Illinois, with a temperature of 75. Once again in St. Louis, it was mostly cloudy. The temperature was 85 degrees and the wind was south at 7 miles an hour. This is a special weather statement for the following counties in Missouri, Franklin, Jefferson, St. Charles, St. Louis City, St. Louis and Warren, and the following counties in Illinois, Madison, Monroe and St. Clair. Heat advisory now in effect until 8 p.m. Friday. Heat index values up to 106. For portions of south central and southwest Illinois and central, east central, and southeast Missouri. Until 8 p.m. Friday. Hot temperatures and high humidity may cause heat illnesses. The current time is 1:45 a.m. Central Daylight Time. 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This program originates from the National Weather Service Forecast Office in St. Louis, Missouri, and serves parts of East Central Missouri and Southwest Illinois, including the St. Louis metro area and surrounding counties. Heat advisory in effect until 8 p.m. Friday. Rest of tonight, mostly cloudy with a chance of showers and thunderstorms. Lows in the lower 70s. Northeast winds around
5 miles per hour. Chance of rain 50%. Wednesday, mostly sunny. A chance of showers in the morning, then a slight chance of showers and thunderstorms in the afternoon. Hot with highs in the mid-90s. East winds around 5 miles per hour, becoming south in the afternoon. Chance of rain 50%. Heat index values up to 108. Wednesday night, partly cloudy with a slight chance of showers and thunderstorms in the evening, then mostly clear after midnight. Humid with lows in the mid-70s. South winds around 5 miles per hour. Chance of rain 20%. Heat index values up to 104 early in the evening. Thursday, mostly sunny. A slight chance of showers and thunderstorms in the afternoon. Hot with highs in the upper 90s. Southwest winds around 5 miles per hour, becoming northwest around 5 miles per hour in the afternoon. Winds around 5 miles per hour. Chance

South winds around 5 miles per hour. Chance of rain 20%. Heat index values up to 104 early in the evening. Thursday, mostly sunny. A slight chance of showers and thunderstorms in the afternoon. Hot with highs in the upper 90s. Southwest winds around 5 miles per hour, becoming northwest around 5 miles per hour in the afternoon. Chance of rain 20%. Heat index values up to 107. Thursday night, partly cloudy. A slight chance of showers and thunderstorms in the evening. Humid with lows in the lower 70s. Northeast winds around 5 miles per hour. Chance of rain 20%. Heat index values up to 103 early in the evening. Friday, mostly sunny. Hot with highs in the mid-90s. Heat index values up to 105 in the afternoon. Friday night, mostly clear in the evening, then becoming partly cloudy. Lows in the lower 70s. Saturday, mostly sunny. Hot with highs in the upper 90s. Saturday night, mostly cloudy in the evening, then becoming partly cloudy. A slight chance of thunderstorms. A slight chance of showers in the evening, then a chance of showers after midnight. Lows in the lower 70s. Chance of rain 40%. Sunday, mostly sunny with a slight chance of showers. A slight chance of thunderstorms in the afternoon. Highs in the lower 90s. Chance of rain 20%. Sunday night, partly cloudy. A slight chance of showers in the evening, then a chance of showers with a slight chance of thunderstorms after midnight. Lows in the upper 60s. Chance of rain 40%. Monday, partly sunny with a slight chance of showers. A slight chance of thunderstorms in the afternoon. Highs in the mid-80s. Chance of rain 20%. Monday night, partly cloudy with a 30% chance of showers. Lows in the mid-60s. Tuesday, mostly sunny with a 20% chance of showers. Highs in the lower 80s. At 1 a.m. at Lambert Field in St. Louis, it was mostly cloudy with a temperature of 85 degrees. The dew point was 72, giving us a relative humidity of 65%, producing a heat index of 91. The wind was south at 7 miles an hour, and the pressure was 30.11 inches and steady. Elsewhere in the metro area, in Chesterfield, it was mostly cloudy and the temperature was 84. In Belleville, it was 76 degrees. In Cahokia, it was partly cloudy and 78 degrees. In St. Charles, it was partly cloudy and 77. Across the region, it was cloudy in Columbia, Missouri, with a temperature of 76. In Quincy, light rain was falling and 70 degrees. In Kansas City, light rain was falling and the temperature was 69. It was clear in Springfield, Missouri, with a temperature of 82. In Rolla, it was partly cloudy and the temperature was 81. In Farmington, it was 79 degrees. It was clear in Cape Girardeau, with 75 degrees. It was cloudy in Springfield, Illinois, with a temperature of 75. Once again in St. Louis, it was mostly cloudy, the temperature was 85 degrees and the wind was south at 7 miles an hour. This is a special weather statement for the following counties in Missouri, Franklin, Jefferson, St. Charles, St. Louis City, St. Louis and Warren, and the following counties in Illinois, Madison, Monroe and St. Clair. Heat advisory now in effect until 8 p.m. Friday. Heat index values up to 106. For portions of south central and southwest Illinois and central, east central, and southeast Missouri. Until 8 p.m. Friday. Hot temperatures and high humidity may cause heat illnesses. The current time is 1:51 a.m. Central Daylight Time. 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This program originates from the National Weather Service Forecast Office in St. Louis, Missouri, and serves parts of East Central Missouri and Southwest Illinois, including the St. Louis metro area and surrounding counties. Heat advisory.

be in effect until 8 p.m. Friday. Rest of tonight, mostly cloudy with a chance of showers and thunderstorms. Lows in the lower 70s. Northeast winds around 5 miles per hour. Chance of rain 50%. Wednesday, mostly sunny. A chance of showers in the morning, then a slight chance of showers and thunderstorms in the afternoon. Hot with highs in the mid-90s. East winds around 5 miles per hour, becoming south in the afternoon. Chance of rain 50%. Heat index values up to 108. Wednesday night, partly cloudy with a slight chance of showers and thunderstorms in the evening, then mostly clear after midnight. Humid with lows in the mid-70s. South winds around 5 miles per hour. Chance of rain 20%. Heat index values up to 104 early in the evening. Thursday, mostly sunny. A slight chance of showers and thunderstorms in the afternoon. Hot with highs in the upper 90s. Southwest winds around 5 miles per hour, becoming northwest around 5 miles per hour in the afternoon. Chance of rain 20%. Heat index values up to 107. Thursday night, partly cloudy. A slight chance of showers and thunderstorms in the evening. Humid with lows in the lower 70s. Northeast winds around 5 miles per hour. Chance of rain 20%. Heat index values up to 103 early in the evening. Friday, mostly sunny. Hot with highs in the mid-90s. Heat index values up to 105 in the afternoon. Friday night, mostly clear in the evening, then becoming partly cloudy. Lows in the lower 70s. Saturday, mostly sunny. Hot with highs in the upper 90s. Saturday night, mostly cloudy in the evening, then becoming partly cloudy. A slight chance of thunderstorms. A slight chance of showers in the evening, then a chance of showers after midnight. Lows in the lower 70s. Chance of rain 40%. Sunday, mostly sunny with a slight chance of showers. A slight chance of thunderstorms in the afternoon. Highs in the lower 90s. Chance of rain 20%. Sunday night, partly cloudy. A slight chance of showers in the evening, then a chance of showers with a slight chance of thunderstorms after midnight. Lows in the upper 60s. Chance of rain 40%. Monday, partly sunny with a slight chance of showers. A slight chance of thunderstorms in the afternoon. Highs in the mid-80s. Chance of rain 20%. Monday night, partly cloudy with a 30% chance of showers. Lows in the mid-60s. Tuesday, mostly sunny with a 20% chance of showers. Highs in the lower 80s. At 1 a.m. at Lambert Field in St. Louis, it was mostly cloudy with a temperature of 85 degrees. The dew point was 72, giving us a relative humidity of 65%, producing a heat index of 91. The wind was south at 7 miles an hour, and the pressure was 30.11 inches and steady. Elsewhere in the metro area, in Chesterfield, it was mostly cloudy and the temperature was 84. In Belleville, it was 76 degrees. In Cahokia, it was partly cloudy and 78 degrees. In St. Charles, it was partly cloudy and 77. Across the region, it was cloudy in Columbia, Missouri, with a temperature of 76. In Quincy, light rain was falling and 70 degrees. In Kansas City, light rain was falling and the temperature was 69. It was clear in Springfield, Missouri, with a temperature of 82. In Rolla, it was partly cloudy and the temperature was 81. In Farmington, it was 79 degrees. It was clear in Cape Girardeau, with 75 degrees. It was cloudy in Springfield, Illinois, with a temperature of 75. Once again in St. Louis, it was mostly cloudy, the temperature was 85 degrees and the wind was south at 7 miles an hour. This is a special weather statement for the following counties in Missouri, Franklin, Jefferson, St. Charles, St. Louis City, St. Louis and Warren, and the following counties in Illinois, Madison, Monroe and St. Clair. Heat advisory now.
effect until 8 p.m. Friday. Heat index values up to 106. For portions of south central and southwest Illinois and central, east central, and southeast Missouri. Until 8 p.m. Friday. Hot temperatures and high humidity may cause heat illnesses. The current time is 1:56 a.m. Central Daylight Time. 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This program originates from the National Weather Service Forecast Office in St. Louis, Missouri, and serves parts of East Central Missouri and Southwest Illinois, including the St. Louis metro area and surrounding counties. Heat advisory in effect until 8 p.m. Friday. Rest of tonight, mostly cloudy with a chance of showers and thunderstorms. Lows in the lower 70s. Northeast winds around 5 miles per hour. Chance of rain 50%. Wednesday, mostly sunny. A chance of showers in the morning, then a slight chance of showers and thunderstorms in the afternoon. Hot with highs in the mid-90s. East winds around 5 miles per hour, becoming south in the afternoon. Chance of rain 50%. Heat index values up to 108. Wednesday night, partly cloudy with a slight chance of showers and thunderstorms in the evening, then mostly clear after midnight. Humid with lows in the mid-70s. South winds around 5 miles per hour. Chance of rain 20%. Heat index values up to 104 early in the evening. Thursday, mostly sunny. A slight chance of showers and thunderstorms in the afternoon. Hot with highs in the upper 90s. Southwest winds around 5 miles per hour, becoming northwest around 5 miles per hour in the afternoon. Chance of rain 20%. Heat index values up to 107. Thursday night, partly cloudy. A slight chance of showers and thunderstorms in the evening. Humid with lows in the lower 70s. Northeast winds around 5 miles per hour. Chance of rain 20%. Heat index values up to 103 early in the evening. Friday, mostly sunny. Hot with highs in the mid-90s. Heat index values up to 105 in the afternoon. Friday night, mostly clear in the evening, then becoming partly cloudy. Lows in the lower 70s. Saturday, mostly sunny. Hot with highs in the upper 90s. Saturday night, mostly cloudy in the evening, then becoming partly cloudy. A slight chance of thunderstorms. A slight chance of showers in the evening, then a chance of showers after midnight. Lows in the lower 70s. Chance of rain 40%. Sunday, mostly sunny with a slight chance of showers. A slight chance of thunderstorms in the afternoon. Highs in the lower 90s. Chance of rain 20%. Sunday night, partly cloudy. A slight chance of showers in the evening, then a chance of showers with a slight chance of thunderstorms after midnight. Lows in the upper 60s. Chance of rain 40%. Monday, partly sunny with a slight chance of showers. A slight chance of thunderstorms in the afternoon. Highs in the mid-80s. Chance of rain 20%. Monday night, partly cloudy with a 30% chance of showers. Lows in the mid-60s. Tuesday, mostly sunny with a 20% chance of showers. Highs in the lower 80s. At 1 a.m. at Lambert Field in St. Louis, it was mostly cloudy with a temperature of 85 degrees. The dew point was 72, giving us a relative humidity of 65%, producing a heat index of 91. The wind was south at 7 miles an hour, and the pressure was 30.11 inches and steady. Elsewhere in the metro area, in Chesterfield, it was mostly cloudy and the temperature was 84. In Belleville, it was 76 degrees. In Cahokia, it was partly cloudy and 78 degrees. In St. Charles, it was partly cloudy and 77. Across the region, it was cloudy in Columbia, Missouri, with a temperature of 76. In Quincy, light rain was falling and 70 degrees. In Kansas City, light rain was falling and the temperature was 60.
69. It was clear in Springfield, Missouri, with a temperature of 82. In Rolla, it was partly cloudy and the temperature was 81. In Farmington, it was 79 degrees. It was clear in Cape Girardeau, with 75 degrees. It was cloudy in Springfield, Illinois, with a temperature of 75. Once again in St. Louis, it was mostly cloudy. The temperature was 85 degrees and the wind was south at 7 miles an hour. This is a special weather statement for the following counties in Missouri, Franklin, Jefferson, St. Charles, St. Louis City, St. Louis, and Warren, and the following counties in Illinois, Madison, Monroe, and St. Clair. Heat advisory now in effect until 8 p.m. Friday. Heat index values up to 106. For portions of south central and southwest Illinois and central, east central, and southeast Missouri, until 8 p.m. Friday. Hot temperatures and high humidity may cause heat illnesses. The current time is 2:02 a.m. Central Daylight Time. This is NOAA, Weather Radio KDO 89 St. Louis, Missouri, broadcasting on 162.550 MHz. This program originates from the National Weather Service Forecast Office in St. Louis, Missouri, and serves parts of East Central Missouri and Southwest Illinois, including the St. Louis metro area and surrounding counties. Heat advisory in effect until 8 p.m. Friday. Rest of tonight, mostly cloudy with a chance of showers and thunderstorms. Lows in the lower 70s. Northeast winds around 5 miles per hour. Chance of rain 50%. Wednesday, mostly sunny. A chance of showers in the morning, then a slight chance of showers and thunderstorms in the afternoon. Hot with highs in the mid-90s. East winds around 5 miles per hour, becoming south in the afternoon. Chance of rain 50%. Heat index values up to 108. Wednesday night, partly cloudy with a slight chance of showers and thunderstorms in the evening, then mostly clear after midnight. Humid with lows in the mid-70s. South winds around 5 miles per hour. Chance of rain 20%. Heat index values up to 104 early in the evening. Thursday, mostly sunny. A slight chance of showers and thunderstorms in the afternoon. Hot with highs in the upper 90s. Southwest winds around 5 miles per hour, becoming northwest around 5 miles per hour in the afternoon. Chance of rain 20%. Heat index values up to 107. Thursday night, partly cloudy. A slight chance of showers and thunderstorms in the evening. Humid with lows in the lower 70s. Northeast winds around 5 miles per hour. Chance of rain 20%. Heat index values up to 103 early in the evening. Friday, mostly sunny. Hot with highs in the mid-90s. Heat index values up to 105 in the afternoon. Friday night, mostly clear in the evening, then becoming partly cloudy. Lows in the lower 70s. Saturday, mostly sunny. Hot with highs in the upper 90s. Saturday night, mostly cloudy in the evening, then becoming partly cloudy. A slight chance of thunderstorms. A slight chance of showers in the evening, then a chance of showers after midnight. Lows in the lower 70s. Chance of rain 40%. Sunday, mostly sunny with a slight chance of showers. A slight chance of thunderstorms in the afternoon. Highs in the lower 90s. Chance of rain 20%. Sunday night, partly cloudy. A slight chance of showers in the evening, then a chance of showers with a slight chance of thunderstorms after midnight. Lows in the upper 60s. Chance of rain 40%. Monday, partly sunny with a slight chance of showers. A slight chance of thunderstorms in the afternoon. Highs in the mid-80s. Chance of rain 20%. Monday night, partly cloudy with a 30% chance of showers. Lows in the mid-60s. Tuesday, mostly sunny with a 20% chance of showers. Highs in the lower 80s. At 1 a.m. at Lambert Field in St. Louis, it was mostly cloudy with a
temperature of 85 degrees. The dew point was 72, giving us a relative humidity of 65%, producing a heat index of 91. The wind was south at 7 miles an hour, and the pressure was 30.11 inches and steady. Elsewhere in the metro area, in Chesterfield, it was mostly cloudy and the temperature was 84. In Belleville, it was 76 degrees. In Cahokia, it was partly cloudy and 78 degrees. In St. Charles, it was partly cloudy and 77. Across the region, it was cloudy in Columbia, Missouri, with a temperature of 76. In Quincy, light rain was falling and 70 degrees. In Kansas City, light rain was falling and the temperature was 69. It was clear in Springfield, Missouri, with a temperature of 82. In Rolla, it was partly cloudy and the temperature was 81. In Farmington, it was 79 degrees. It was clear in Cape Girardeau, with 75 degrees. It was cloudy in Springfield, Illinois, with a temperature of 75. Once again in St. Louis, it was mostly cloudy. The temperature was 85 degrees and the wind was south at 7 miles an hour. This is a special weather statement for the following counties in Missouri, Franklin, Jefferson, St. Charles, St. Louis City, St. Louis, and Warren, and the following counties in Illinois, Madison, Monroe, and St. Clair. Heat advisory now in effect until 8 p.m. Friday. Heat index values up to 106. For portions of south central and southwest Illinois and central, east central, and southeast Missouri, until 8 p.m. Friday. Hot temperatures and high humidity may cause heat illnesses. The current time is 2:08 a.m. Central Daylight Time. This is NOAA, Weather Radio KDO 89 St. Louis, Missouri, broadcasting on 162.550 MHz. This program originates from the National Weather Service Forecast Office in St. Louis, Missouri, and serves parts of East Central Missouri and Southwest Illinois, including the St. Louis metro area and surrounding counties. Heat advisory in effect until 8 p.m. Friday. Rest of tonight, mostly cloudy with a chance of showers and thunderstorms. Lows in the lower 70s. Northeast winds around 5 miles per hour. Chance of rain 50%. Wednesday, mostly sunny. A chance of showers in the morning, then a slight chance of showers and thunderstorms in the afternoon. Hot with highs in the mid-90s. East winds around 5 miles per hour, becoming south in the afternoon. Chance of rain 50%. Heat index values up to 108. Wednesday night, partly cloudy with a slight chance of showers and thunderstorms in the evening, then mostly clear after midnight. Humid with lows in the mid-70s. South winds around 5 miles per hour. Chance of rain 20%. Heat index values up to 104 early in the evening. Thursday, mostly sunny. A slight chance of showers and thunderstorms in the afternoon. Hot with highs in the upper 90s. Southwest winds around 5 miles per hour, becoming northwest around 5 miles per hour in the afternoon. Chance of rain 20%. Heat index values up to 107. Thursday night, partly cloudy. A slight chance of showers and thunderstorms in the evening. Humid with lows in the lower 70s. Northeast winds around 5 miles per hour. Chance of rain 20%. Heat index values up to 103 early in the evening. Friday, mostly sunny. Hot with highs in the mid-90s. Heat index values up to 105 in the afternoon. Friday night, mostly clear in the evening, then becoming partly cloudy. Lows in the lower 70s. Saturday, mostly sunny. Hot with highs in the upper 90s. Saturday night, mostly cloudy in the evening, then becoming partly cloudy. A slight chance of thunderstorms. A slight chance of showers in the evening, then a chance of showers after midnight. Lows in the lower 70s. Chance of rain 40%. Sunday, mostly sunny with a slight chance of showers. A slight chance of thunderstorms in the afternoon. Highs in the
lower 90s. Chance of rain 20%. Sunday night, partly cloudy. A slight chance of showers in the evening, then a chance of showers with a slight chance of thunderstorms after midnight. Lows in the upper 60s. Chance of rain 40%. Monday, partly sunny with a slight chance of showers. A slight chance of thunderstorms in the afternoon. Highs in the mid-80s. Chance of rain 20%. Monday night, partly cloudy with a 30% chance of showers. Lows in the mid-60s. Tuesday, mostly sunny with a 20% chance of showers. Highs in the lower 80s. At 2 a.m. at Lambert Field in St. Louis, it was cloudy with a temperature of 85 degrees. The dew point was 71, giving us a relative humidity of 63%. The wind was southwest at 8 miles an hour, and the pressure was 30.12 inches and rising. Elsewhere in the metro area, in Chesterfield, it was mostly cloudy and the temperature was 83. In Belleville, it was 77 degrees. In Cahokia, it was mostly cloudy and 78 degrees. In St. Charles, it was cloudy and 77. Across the region, it was mostly cloudy in Columbia, Missouri, with a temperature of 71. In Quincy, a thunderstorm was reported and 70 degrees. In Kansas City, a thunderstorm was reported and the temperature was 69. It was clear in Springfield, Missouri, with a temperature of 80. In Rolla, it was partly cloudy and the temperature was 80. In Farmington, it was 77 degrees. It was clear in Cape Girardeau, with 76 degrees. It was cloudy in Springfield, Illinois, with a temperature of 73. Once again in St. Louis, it was cloudy, the temperature was 85 degrees, and the wind was southwest at 8 miles an hour. This is a special weather statement for the following counties in Missouri, Franklin, Jefferson, St. Charles, St. Louis City, St. Louis, and Warren, and the following counties in Illinois, Madison, Monroe, and St. Clair. Heat advisory now in effect until 8 p.m. Friday. Heat index values up to 106. For portions of south central and southwest Illinois and central, east central, and southeast Missouri, until 8 p.m. Friday. Hot temperatures and high humidity may cause heat illnesses. The current time is 2:14 a.m. Central Daylight Time. 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This program originates from the National Weather Service Forecast Office in St. Louis, Missouri, and serves parts of east central Missouri and southwest Illinois, including the St. Louis metro area and surrounding counties. Heat advisory in effect until 8 p.m. Friday. Rest of tonight, mostly cloudy with a chance of showers and thunderstorms. Lows in the lower 70s. Northeast winds around 5 miles per hour. Chance of rain 50%. Wednesday, mostly sunny. A chance of showers in the morning, then a slight chance of showers and thunderstorms in the afternoon. Hot with highs in the mid-90s. East winds around 5 miles per hour, becoming south in the afternoon. Chance of rain 50%. Heat index values up to 108. Wednesday night, partly cloudy with a slight chance of showers and thunderstorms in the evening, then mostly clear after midnight. Humid with lows in the mid-70s. South winds around 5 miles per hour. Chance of rain 20%. Heat index values up to 104 early in the evening. Thursday, mostly sunny. A slight chance of showers and thunderstorms in the afternoon. Hot with highs in the upper 90s. Southwest winds around 5 miles per hour, becoming northwest around 5 miles per hour in the afternoon. Chance of rain 20%. Heat index values up to 107. Thursday night, partly cloudy. A slight chance of showers and thunderstorms in the evening. Humid with lows in the lower 70s. Northeast winds around 5 miles per hour. Chance of rain 20%. Heat index values up to 103 early in the evening. Friday,
mostly sunny. Hot with highs in the mid-90s. Heat index values up to 105 in the afternoon. Friday night, mostly clear in the evening, then becoming partly cloudy. Lows in the lower 70s. Saturday, mostly sunny. Hot with highs in the upper 90s. Saturday night, mostly cloudy in the evening, then becoming partly cloudy. A slight chance of thunderstorms. A slight chance of showers in the evening, then a chance of showers after midnight. Lows in the lower 70s. Chance of rain 40%. Sunday, mostly sunny with a slight chance of showers. A slight chance of thunderstorms in the afternoon. Highs in the lower 90s. Chance of rain 20%. Sunday night, partly cloudy. A slight chance of showers in the evening, then a chance of showers with a slight chance of thunderstorms after midnight. Lows in the upper 60s. Chance of rain 40%. Monday, partly sunny with a slight chance of showers. A slight chance of thunderstorms in the afternoon. Highs in the mid-80s. Chance of rain 20%. Monday night, partly cloudy with a 30% chance of showers. Lows in the mid-60s. Tuesday, mostly sunny with a 20% chance of showers. Highs in the lower 80s. At 2 a.m. at Lambert Field in St. Louis, it was cloudy with a temperature of 85 degrees. The dew point was 71, giving us a relative humidity of 63%. The wind was southwest at 8 miles an hour, and the pressure was 30.12 inches and rising. Elsewhere in the metro area, in Chesterfield, it was mostly cloudy and the temperature was 83. In Belleville, it was 77 degrees. In Cahokia, it was mostly cloudy and 78 degrees. In St. Charles, it was cloudy and 77. Across the region, it was mostly cloudy in Columbia, Missouri, with a temperature of 71. In Quincy, a thunderstorm was reported and 70 degrees. In Kansas City, a thunderstorm was reported and the temperature was 69. It was clear in Springfield, Missouri, with a temperature of 80. In Rolla, it was partly cloudy and the temperature was 80. In Farmington, it was 77 degrees. It was clear in Cape Girardeau, with 76 degrees. It was cloudy in Springfield, Illinois, with a temperature of 73. Once again in St. Louis, it was cloudy, the temperature was 85 degrees and the wind was southwest at 8 miles an hour. This is a special weather statement for the following counties in Missouri, Franklin, Jefferson, St. Charles, St. Louis City, St. Louis, and Warren, and the following counties in Illinois, Madison, Monroe, and St. Clair. Heat advisory now in effect until 8 p.m. Friday. Heat index values up to 106. For portions of south central and southwest Illinois and central, east central, and southeast Missouri, until 8 p.m. Friday. Hot temperatures and high humidity may cause heat illnesses. The current time is 2:20 a.m. Central Daylight Time. This is NOAA, Weather Radio KDO 89 St. Louis, Missouri, broadcasting on 162.550 MHz. 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Heat advisory in effect until 8 p.m. Friday. Rest of tonight, mostly cloudy with a chance of showers and thunderstorms. Lows in the lower 70s. Northeast winds around 5 miles per hour. Chance of rain 50%. Wednesday, mostly sunny. A chance of showers in the morning, then a slight chance of showers and thunderstorms in the afternoon. Hot with highs in the mid-90s. East winds around 5 miles per hour, becoming south in the afternoon. Chance of rain 50%. Heat index values up to 108. Wednesday night, partly cloudy with a slight chance of showers and thunderstorms in the evening, then mostly clear after midnight. Humid with lows in the mid-70s. South winds around 5 miles per hour. Chance of rain 20%.
Index values up to 104 early in the evening. Thursday, mostly sunny. A slight chance of showers and thunderstorms in the afternoon. Hot with highs in the upper 90s. Southwest winds around 5 miles per hour, becoming northwest around 5 miles per hour in the afternoon. Chance of rain 20%. Heat index values up to 107. Thursday night, partly cloudy. A slight chance of showers and thunderstorms in the evening. Humid with lows in the lower 70s. Northeast winds around 5 miles per hour. Chance of rain 20%. Heat index values up to 103 early in the evening. Friday, mostly sunny. Hot with highs in the mid-90s. Heat index values up to 105 in the afternoon. Friday night, mostly clear in the evening, then becoming partly cloudy. Lows in the lower 70s. Saturday, mostly sunny. Hot with highs in the upper 90s. Saturday night, mostly cloudy in the evening, then becoming partly cloudy. A slight chance of thunderstorms. A slight chance of showers in the evening, then a chance of showers after midnight. Lows in the lower 70s. Chance of rain 40%. Sunday, mostly sunny with a slight chance of showers. A slight chance of thunderstorms in the afternoon. Highs in the lower 90s. Chance of rain 20%. Sunday night, partly cloudy. A slight chance of showers in the evening, then a chance of showers with a slight chance of thunderstorms after midnight. Lows in the upper 60s. Chance of rain 40%. Monday, partly sunny with a slight chance of showers. A slight chance of thunderstorms in the afternoon. Highs in the mid-80s. Chance of rain 20%. Monday night, partly cloudy with a 30% chance of showers. Lows in the mid-60s. Tuesday, mostly sunny with a 20% chance of showers. Highs in the lower 80s. At 2 a.m. at Lambert Field in St. Louis, it was cloudy with a temperature of 85 degrees. The dew point was 71, giving us a relative humidity of 63%. The wind was southwest at 8 miles an hour, and the pressure was 30.12 inches and rising. Elsewhere in the metro area, in Chesterfield, it was mostly cloudy and the temperature was 83. In Belleville, it was 77 degrees. In Cahokia, it was mostly cloudy and 78 degrees. In St. Charles, it was cloudy and 77. Across the region, it was mostly cloudy in Columbia, Missouri, with a temperature of 71. In Quincy, a thunderstorm was reported and 70 degrees. In Kansas City, a thunderstorm was reported and the temperature was 69. It was clear in Springfield, Missouri, with a temperature of 80. In Rolla, it was partly cloudy and the temperature was 80. In Farmington, it was 77 degrees. It was clear in Cape Girardeau, with 76 degrees. It was cloudy in Springfield, Illinois, with a temperature of 73. Once again in St. Louis, it was cloudy, the temperature was 85 degrees and the wind was southwest at 8 miles an hour. This is a special weather statement for the following counties in Missouri, Franklin, Jefferson, St. Charles, St. Louis City, St. Louis, and Warren, and the following counties in Illinois, Madison, Monroe, and St. Clair. Heat advisory now in effect until 8 p.m. Friday. Heat index values up to 106. For portions of south central and southwest Illinois and central, east central, and southeast Missouri, until 8 p.m. Friday. Hot temperatures and high humidity may cause heat illnesses. The current time is 2:25 a.m. Central Daylight Time. 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This program originates from the National Weather Service Forecast Office in St. Louis, Missouri, and serves parts of East Central Missouri and Southwest Illinois, including the St. Louis metro area and surrounding counties. Heat advisory in effect until 8 p.m. Friday. Rest of tonight, mostly cloudy with a chance of showers and thunderstorms.
lows in the lower 70s. Northeast winds around 5 miles per hour. Chance of rain 50%. Wednesday, mostly sunny. A chance of showers in the morning, then a slight chance of showers and thunderstorms in the afternoon. Hot with highs in the mid-90s. East winds around 5 miles per hour, becoming south in the afternoon. Chance of rain 50%. Heat index values up to 108. Wednesday night, partly cloudy with a slight chance of showers and thunderstorms in the evening, then mostly clear after midnight. Humid with lows in the mid-70s. South winds around 5 miles per hour. Chance of rain 20%. Heat index values up to 104 early in the evening. Thursday, mostly sunny. A slight chance of showers and thunderstorms in the afternoon. Hot with highs in the upper 90s. Southwest winds around 5 miles per hour, becoming northwest around 5 miles per hour in the afternoon. Chance of rain 20%. Heat index values up to 107. Thursday night, partly cloudy. A slight chance of showers and thunderstorms in the evening. Humid with lows in the lower 70s. Northeast winds around 5 miles per hour. Chance of rain 20%. Heat index values up to 103 early in the evening. Friday, mostly sunny. Hot with highs in the mid-90s. Heat index values up to 105 in the afternoon. Friday night, mostly clear in the evening, then becoming partly cloudy. Lows in the lower 70s. Saturday, mostly sunny. Hot with highs in the upper 90s. Saturday night, mostly cloudy in the evening, then becoming partly cloudy. A slight chance of thunderstorms. A slight chance of showers in the evening, then a chance of showers after midnight. Lows in the lower 70s. Chance of rain 40%. Sunday, mostly sunny with a slight chance of showers. A slight chance of thunderstorms in the afternoon. Highs in the lower 90s. Chance of rain 20%. Sunday night, partly cloudy. A slight chance of showers in the evening, then a chance of showers with a slight chance of thunderstorms after midnight. Lows in the upper 60s. Chance of rain 40%. Monday, partly sunny with a slight chance of showers. A slight chance of thunderstorms in the afternoon. Highs in the mid-80s. Chance of rain 20%. Monday night, partly cloudy with a 30% chance of showers. Lows in the mid-60s. Tuesday, mostly sunny with a 20% chance of showers. Highs in the lower 80s. At 2 a.m. at Lambert Field in St. Louis, it was cloudy with a temperature of 85 degrees. The dew point was 71, giving us a relative humidity of 63%. The wind was southwest at 8 miles an hour, and the pressure was 30.12 inches and rising. Elsewhere in the metro area, in Chesterfield, it was mostly cloudy and the temperature was 83. In Belleville, it was 77 degrees. In Cahokia, it was mostly cloudy and 78 degrees. In St. Charles, it was cloudy and 77. Across the region, it was mostly cloudy in Columbia, Missouri, with a temperature of 71. In Quincy, a thunderstorm was reported and 70 degrees. In Kansas City, a thunderstorm was reported and the temperature was 69. It was clear in Springfield, Missouri, with a temperature of 80. In Rolla, it was partly cloudy and the temperature was 80. In Farmington, it was 77 degrees. It was clear in Cape Girardeau, with 76 degrees. It was cloudy in Springfield, Illinois, with a temperature of 73. Once again in St. Louis, it was cloudy, the temperature was 85 degrees and the wind was southwest at 8 miles an hour. This is a special weather statement for the following counties in Missouri, Franklin, Jefferson, St. Charles, St. Louis City, St. Louis, and Warren, and the following counties in Illinois, Madison, Monroe, and St. Clair. Heat advisory now in effect until 8 p.m. Friday. Heat index values up to 106. For portions of south central and southwest Illinois and central,
Central, and Southeast Missouri. Until 8 p.m. Friday. Hot temperatures and high humidity may cause heat illnesses. The current time is 2:31 a.m. Central Daylight Time. 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This program originates from the National Weather Service Forecast Office in St. Louis, Missouri, and serves parts of East Central Missouri and Southwest Illinois, including the St. Louis metro area and surrounding counties. Heat advisory in effect until 8 p.m. Friday. Rest of tonight, mostly cloudy with a chance of showers and thunderstorms. Lows in the lower 70s. Northeast winds around 5 miles per hour. Chance of rain 50%. Wednesday, mostly sunny. A chance of showers in the morning, then a slight chance of showers and thunderstorms in the afternoon. Hot with highs in the mid-90s. East winds around 5 miles per hour, becoming south in the afternoon. Chance of rain 50%. Heat index values up to 108. Wednesday night, partly cloudy with a slight chance of showers and thunderstorms in the evening, then mostly clear after midnight. Humid with lows in the mid-70s. South winds around 5 miles per hour. Chance of rain 20%. Heat index values up to 104 early in the evening. Thursday, mostly sunny. A slight chance of showers and thunderstorms in the afternoon. Hot with highs in the upper 90s. Southwest winds around 5 miles per hour, becoming northwest around 5 miles per hour in the afternoon. Chance of rain 20%. Heat index values up to 107. Thursday night, partly cloudy. A slight chance of showers and thunderstorms in the evening. Humid with lows in the lower 70s. Northeast winds around 5 miles per hour. Chance of rain 20%. Heat index values up to 103 early in the evening. Friday, mostly sunny. Hot with highs in the mid-90s. Heat index values up to 105 in the afternoon. Friday night, mostly clear in the evening, then becoming partly cloudy. Lows in the lower 70s. Saturday, mostly sunny. Hot with highs in the upper 90s. Saturday night, mostly cloudy in the evening, then becoming partly cloudy. A slight chance of thunderstorms. A slight chance of showers in the evening, then a chance of showers after midnight. Lows in the lower 70s. Chance of rain 40%. Sunday, mostly sunny with a slight chance of showers. A slight chance of thunderstorms in the afternoon. Highs in the lower 90s. Chance of rain 20%. Sunday night, partly cloudy. A slight chance of showers in the evening, then a chance of showers with a slight chance of thunderstorms after midnight. Lows in the upper 60s. Chance of rain 40%. Monday, partly sunny with a slight chance of showers. A slight chance of thunderstorms in the afternoon. Highs in the mid-80s. Chance of rain 20%. Monday night, partly cloudy with a 30% chance of showers. Lows in the mid-60s. Tuesday, mostly sunny with a 20% chance of showers. Highs in the lower 80s. At 2 a.m. at Lambert Field in St. Louis, it was cloudy with a temperature of 85 degrees. The dew point was 71, giving us a relative humidity of 63%. The wind was southwest at 8 miles an hour, and the pressure was 30.12 inches and rising. Elsewhere in the metro area, in Chesterfield, it was mostly cloudy and the temperature was 83. In Belleville, it was 77 degrees. In Cahokia, it was mostly cloudy and 78 degrees. In St. Charles, it was cloudy and 77. Across the region, it was mostly cloudy in Columbia, Missouri, with a temperature of 71. In Quincy, a thunderstorm was reported and 70 degrees. In Kansas City, a thunderstorm was reported and the temperature was 69. It was clear in Springfield, Missouri, with a temperature of 80. In Rolla, it was partly cloudy and the temperature was 80. In Farmington, it
77 degrees. It was clear in Cape Girardeau with 76 degrees. It was cloudy in Springfield, Illinois, with a temperature of 73. Once again in St. Louis, it was cloudy. The temperature was 85 degrees and the wind was southwest at 8 miles an hour. This is a special weather statement for the following counties in Missouri: Franklin, Jefferson, St. Charles, St. Louis City, St. Louis, and Warren, and the following counties in Illinois: Madison, Monroe, and St. Clair. Heat advisory now in effect until 8 p.m. Friday. Heat index values up to 106. For portions of south central and southwest Illinois and central, east central, and southeast Missouri, until 8 p.m. Friday. Hot temperatures and high humidity may cause heat illnesses. The current time is 2:37 a.m. Central Daylight Time. 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This program originates from the National Weather Service Forecast Office in St. Louis, Missouri, and serves parts of east central Missouri and southwest Illinois, including the St. Louis metro area and surrounding counties. Heat advisory in effect until 8 p.m. Friday. Rest of tonight, mostly cloudy with a chance of showers and thunderstorms. Lows in the lower 70s. Northeast winds around 5 miles per hour. Chance of rain 50%. Wednesday, mostly sunny. A chance of showers in the morning, then a slight chance of showers and thunderstorms in the afternoon. Hot with highs in the mid-90s. East winds around 5 miles per hour, becoming south in the afternoon. Chance of rain 50%. Heat index values up to 108. Wednesday night, partly cloudy with a slight chance of showers and thunderstorms in the evening, then mostly clear after midnight. Humid with lows in the mid-70s. South winds around 5 miles per hour. Chance of rain 20%. Heat index values up to 104 early in the evening. Thursday, mostly sunny. A slight chance of showers and thunderstorms in the afternoon. Hot with highs in the upper 90s. Southwest winds around 5 miles per hour, becoming northwest around 5 miles per hour in the afternoon. Chance of rain 20%. Heat index values up to 107. Thursday night, partly cloudy. A slight chance of showers and thunderstorms in the evening. Humid with lows in the lower 70s. Northeast winds around 5 miles per hour. Chance of rain 20%. Heat index values up to 103 early in the evening. Friday, mostly sunny. Hot with highs in the mid-90s. Heat index values up to 105 in the afternoon. Friday night, mostly clear in the evening, then becoming partly cloudy. Lows in the lower 70s. Saturday, mostly sunny. Hot with highs in the upper 90s. Saturday night, mostly cloudy in the evening, then becoming partly cloudy. A slight chance of thunderstorms. A slight chance of showers in the evening, then a chance of showers after midnight. Lows in the lower 70s. Chance of rain 40%. Sunday, mostly sunny with a slight chance of showers. A slight chance of thunderstorms in the afternoon. Highs in the lower 90s. Chance of rain 20%. Sunday night, partly cloudy. A slight chance of showers in the evening, then a chance of showers with a slight chance of thunderstorms after midnight. Lows in the upper 60s. Chance of rain 40%. Monday, partly sunny with a slight chance of showers. A slight chance of thunderstorms in the afternoon. Highs in the mid-80s. Chance of rain 20%. Monday night, partly cloudy with a 30% chance of showers. Lows in the mid-60s. Tuesday, mostly sunny with a 20% chance of showers. Highs in the lower 80s. At 2 a.m. at Lambert Field in St. Louis, it was cloudy with a temperature of 85 degrees. The dew point was 71, giving us a relative humidity of 63%. The wind was southwest at 8 miles an hour, and the pressure was
60.12 inches and rising. Elsewhere in the metro area, in Chesterfield, it was mostly cloudy and the temperature was 83. In Belleville, it was 77 degrees. In Cahokia, it was mostly cloudy and 78 degrees. In St. Charles, it was cloudy and 77. Across the region, it was mostly cloudy in Columbia, Missouri, with a temperature of 71. In Quincy, a thunderstorm was reported and 70 degrees. In Kansas City, a thunderstorm was reported and the temperature was 69. It was clear in Springfield, Missouri, with a temperature of 80. In Rolla, it was partly cloudy and the temperature was 80. In Farmington, it was 77 degrees. It was clear in Cape Girardeau, with 76 degrees. It was cloudy in Springfield, Illinois, with a temperature of 73. Once again in St. Louis, it was cloudy, the temperature was 85 degrees, and the wind was southwest at 8 miles an hour. This is a special weather statement for the following counties in Missouri, Franklin, Jefferson, St. Charles, St. Louis City, St. Louis, and Warren, and the following counties in Illinois, Madison, Monroe, and St. Clair. Heat advisory now in effect until 8 p.m. Friday. Heat index values up to 106. For portions of south central and southwest Illinois and central, east central, and southeast Missouri. Until 8 p.m. Friday. Hot temperatures and high humidity may cause heat illnesses. The current time is 2:43 a.m. Central Daylight Time. This is NOAA, Weather Radio KDO 89 St. Louis, Missouri, broadcasting on 162.550 MHz. This program originates from the National Weather Service Forecast Office in St. Louis, Missouri, and serves parts of East Central Missouri and Southwest Illinois, including the St. Louis metro area and surrounding counties. Heat advisory in effect until 8 p.m. Friday. Rest of tonight, mostly cloudy with a chance of showers and thunderstorms. Lows in the lower 70s. Northeast winds around 5 miles per hour. Chance of rain 50%. Wednesday, mostly sunny. A chance of showers in the morning, then a slight chance of showers and thunderstorms in the afternoon. Hot with highs in the mid-90s. East winds around 5 miles per hour, becoming south in the afternoon. Chance of rain 50%. Heat index values up to 108. Wednesday night, partly cloudy with a slight chance of showers and thunderstorms in the evening, then mostly clear after midnight. Humid with lows in the mid-70s. South winds around 5 miles per hour. Chance of rain 20%. Heat index values up to 104 early in the evening. Thursday, mostly sunny. A slight chance of showers and thunderstorms in the afternoon. Hot with highs in the upper 90s. Southwest winds around 5 miles per hour, becoming northwest around 5 miles per hour in the afternoon. Chance of rain 20%. Heat index values up to 107. Thursday night, partly cloudy. A slight chance of showers and thunderstorms in the evening. Humid with lows in the lower 70s. Northeast winds around 5 miles per hour. Chance of rain 20%. Heat index values up to 103 early in the evening. Friday, mostly sunny. Hot with highs in the mid-90s. Heat index values up to 105 in the afternoon. Friday night, mostly clear in the evening, then becoming partly cloudy. Lows in the lower 70s. Saturday, mostly sunny. Hot with highs in the upper 90s. Saturday night, mostly cloudy in the evening, then becoming partly cloudy. A slight chance of thunderstorms. A slight chance of showers in the evening, then a chance of showers after midnight. Lows in the lower 70s. Chance of rain 40%. Sunday, mostly sunny with a slight chance of showers. A slight chance of thunderstorms in the afternoon. Highs in the lower 90s. Chance of rain 20%. Sunday night, partly cloudy. A slight chance of showers in the evening, then a chance of showers with a slight chance of thunderstorms after midnight.
lows in the upper 60s. Chance of rain 40%. Monday, partly sunny with a slight chance of showers. A slight chance of thunderstorms in the afternoon. Highs in the mid-80s. Chance of rain 20%. Monday night, partly cloudy with a 30% chance of showers. Lows in the mid-60s. Tuesday, mostly sunny with a 20% chance of showers. Highs in the lower 80s. At 2 a.m. at Lambert Field in St. Louis, it was cloudy with a temperature of 85 degrees. The dew point was 71, giving us a relative humidity of 63%. The wind was southwest at 8 miles an hour, and the pressure was 30.12 inches and rising. Elsewhere in the metro area, in Chesterfield, it was mostly cloudy and the temperature was 83. In Belleville, it was 77 degrees. In Cahokia, it was mostly cloudy and 78 degrees. Lows in the upper 60s.

degrees. The dew point was 71, giving us a relative humidity of 63%. The wind was southwest at 8 miles an hour, and the pressure was 30.12 inches and rising. Elsewhere in the metro area, in Chesterfield, it was mostly cloudy and the temperature was 83. In Belleville, it was 77 degrees. In Cahokia, it was mostly cloudy and 78 degrees. In St. Charles, it was cloudy and 77. Across the region, it was mostly cloudy in Columbia, Missouri, with a temperature of 71. In Quincy, a thunderstorm was reported and 70 degrees. In Kansas City, a thunderstorm was reported and the temperature was 69. It was clear in Springfield, Missouri, with a temperature of 80. In Rolla, it was partly cloudy and the temperature was 80. In Farmington, it was 77 degrees. It was clear in Cape Girardeau, with 76 degrees. It was cloudy in Springfield, Illinois, with a temperature of 73. Once again in St. Louis, it was cloudy, the temperature was 85 degrees, and the wind was southwest at 8 miles an hour. This is a special weather statement for the following counties in Missouri, Franklin, Jefferson, St. Charles, St. Louis City, St. Louis, and Warren, and the following counties in Illinois, Madison, Monroe, and St. Clair. Heat advisory now in effect until 8 p.m. Friday. Heat index values up to 106. For portions of south central and southwest Illinois and central, east central, and southeast Missouri, until 8 p.m. Friday. Hot temperatures and high humidity may cause heat illnesses. The current time is 2:49 a.m. Central Daylight Time. This is NOAA, Weather Radio KDO 89 St. Louis, Missouri, broadcasting on 162.550 MHz. This program originates from the National Weather Service Forecast Office in St. Louis, Missouri, and serves parts of east central Missouri and southwest Illinois, including the St. Louis metro area and surrounding counties. Heat advisory in effect until 8 p.m. Friday. Rest of tonight, mostly cloudy with a chance of showers and thunderstorms. Lows in the lower 70s. Northeast winds around 5 miles per hour. Chance of rain 50%. Wednesday, mostly sunny. A chance of showers in the morning, then a slight chance of showers and thunderstorms in the afternoon. Hot with highs in the mid-90s. East winds around 5 miles per hour, becoming south in the afternoon. Chance of rain 50%. Heat index values up to 108. Wednesday night, partly cloudy with a slight chance of showers and thunderstorms in the evening, then mostly clear after midnight. Humid with lows in the mid-70s. South winds around 5 miles per hour. Chance of rain 20%. Heat index values up to 104 early in the evening. Thursday, mostly sunny. A slight chance of showers and thunderstorms in the afternoon. Hot with highs in the upper 90s. Southwest winds around 5 miles per hour, becoming northwest around 5 miles per hour in the afternoon. Chance of rain 20%. Heat index values up to 107. Thursday night, partly cloudy. A slight chance of showers and thunderstorms in the evening. Humid with lows in the lower 70s. Northeast winds around 5 miles per hour. Chance of rain 20%. Heat index values up to 103 early in the evening. Friday, mostly sunny. Hot with highs in the mid-90s. Heat index values up to 105 in the afternoon. Friday night, mostly clear in the evening, then becoming partly cloudy. Lows in the lower 70s. Saturday, mostly sunny. Hot with highs in the upper 90s. Saturday night, mostly cloudy in the evening, then becoming partly cloudy. A slight chance of thunderstorms. A slight chance of showers in the evening, then a chance of showers after midnight. Lows in the lower 70s. Chance of rain 40%. Sunday, mostly sunny with a slight chance of showers. A slight chance of thunderstorms in the afternoon. Highs in the lower 90s.

rain 20%. Sunday night, partly cloudy. A slight chance of showers in the evening, then a chance of showers with a slight chance of thunderstorms after midnight. Lows in the upper 60s. Chance of rain 40%. Monday, partly sunny with a slight chance of showers. A slight chance of thunderstorms in the afternoon. Highs in the mid-80s. Chance of rain 20%. Monday night, partly cloudy with a 30% chance of showers. Lows in the mid-60s. Tuesday, mostly sunny with a 20% chance of showers. Highs in the lower 80s. At 2 a.m. at Lambert Field in St. Louis, it was cloudy with a temperature of 85 degrees. The dew point was 71, giving us a relative humidity of 63%. The wind was southwest at 8 miles an hour, and the pressure was 30.12 inches and rising. Elsewhere in the metro area, in Chesterfield, it was mostly cloudy and the temperature was 83. In Belleville, it was 77 degrees. In Cahokia, it was mostly cloudy and 78 degrees. In St. Charles, it was cloudy and 77. Across the region, it was mostly cloudy in Columbia, Missouri, with a temperature of 71. In Quincy, a thunderstorm was reported and 70 degrees. In Kansas City, a thunderstorm was reported and the temperature was 69. It was clear in Springfield, Missouri, with a temperature of 80. In Rolla, it was partly cloudy and the temperature was 80. In Farmington, it was 77 degrees. It was clear in Cape Girardeau, with 76 degrees. It was cloudy in Springfield, Illinois, with a temperature of 73. Once again in St. Louis, it was cloudy, the temperature was 85 degrees and the wind was southwest at 8 miles an hour. This is a special weather statement for the following counties in Missouri, Franklin, Jefferson, St. Charles, St. Louis City, St. Louis, and Warren, and the following counties in Illinois, Madison, Monroe, and St. Clair. Heat advisory now in effect until 8 p.m. Friday. Heat index values up to 106. For portions of south central and southwest Illinois and central, east central, and southeast Missouri, until 8 p.m. Friday. Hot temperatures and high humidity may cause heat illnesses. The current time is 2:54 a.m. Central Daylight Time. This is NOAA, Weather Radio KDO 89 St. Louis, Missouri, broadcasting on 162.550 MHz. 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Heat advisory in effect until 8 p.m. Friday. Today, mostly sunny. A chance of showers and thunderstorms, mainly this morning. Highs in the mid-90s. East winds around 5 miles per hour, becoming southwest this afternoon. Chance of rain 50%. Heat index values up to 106. Tonight, partly cloudy with a slight chance of showers and thunderstorms in the evening, then mostly clear after midnight. Humid with lows in the mid-70s. South winds around 5 miles per hour. Chance of rain 20%. Heat index values up to 102 early in the evening. Thursday, mostly sunny. A slight chance of showers and thunderstorms in the afternoon. Hot with highs in the upper 90s. Southwest winds around 5 miles per hour, becoming northwest around 5 miles per hour in the afternoon. Chance of rain 20%. Heat index values up to 107. Thursday night, partly cloudy. A slight chance of showers and thunderstorms in the evening. Humid with lows in the lower 70s. Northeast winds around 5 miles per hour. Chance of rain 20%. Heat index values up to 103 early in the evening. Friday, mostly sunny. Hot with highs in the mid-90s. East winds around 5 miles per hour, becoming south around 5 miles per hour in the afternoon. Heat index values up to 104 in the afternoon. Friday night, mostly clear in the evening.
then becoming partly cloudy. Lows in the lower 70s. Saturday, mostly sunny. Hot with highs in the upper 90s. Saturday night, mostly cloudy in the evening, then becoming partly cloudy. A slight chance of thunderstorms. A slight chance of showers in the evening, then a chance of showers after midnight. Lows in the lower 70s. Chance of rain 40%. Sunday, mostly sunny with a slight chance of showers. A slight chance of thunderstorms in the afternoon. Highs in the lower 90s. Chance of rain 20%. Sunday night, partly cloudy. A slight chance of showers in the evening, then a chance of showers with a slight chance of thunderstorms after midnight. Lows in the upper 60s. Chance of rain 40%. Monday, partly sunny with a slight chance of showers. A slight chance of thunderstorms in the afternoon. Highs in the mid-80s. Chance of rain 20%. Monday night, partly cloudy with a 30% chance of showers. Lows in the mid-60s. Tuesday, mostly sunny with a 20% chance of showers. Highs in the lower 80s. At 2 a.m. at Lambert Field in St. Louis, it was cloudy with a temperature of 85 degrees. The dew point was 71, giving us a relative humidity of 63%. The wind was southwest at 8 miles an hour, and the pressure was 30.12 inches and rising. Elsewhere in the metro area, in Chesterfield, it was mostly cloudy and the temperature was 83. In Belleville, it was 77 degrees. In Cahokia, it was mostly cloudy and 78 degrees. In St. Charles, it was cloudy and 77. Across the region, it was mostly cloudy in Columbia, Missouri, with a temperature of 71. In Quincy, a thunderstorm was reported and 70 degrees. In Kansas City, a thunderstorm was reported and the temperature was 69. It was clear in Springfield, Missouri, with a temperature of 80. In Rolla, it was partly cloudy and the temperature was 80. In Farmington, it was 77 degrees. It was clear in Cape Girardeau, with 76 degrees. It was cloudy in Springfield, Illinois, with a temperature of 73. Once again in St. Louis, it was cloudy, the temperature was 85 degrees, and the wind was southwest at 8 miles an hour. This is a special weather statement for the following counties in Missouri, Franklin, Jefferson, St. Charles, St. Louis City, St. Louis, and Warren, and the following counties in Illinois, Madison, Monroe, and St. Clair. Heat advisory now in effect until 8 p.m. Friday. Heat index values up to 106. For portions of south central and southwest Illinois and central, east central, and southeast Missouri. Until 8 p.m. Friday. Hot temperatures and high humidity may cause heat illnesses. The current time is 3 a.m. Central Daylight Time. This is NOAA, Weather Radio KDO 89 St. Louis, Missouri, broadcasting on 162.550 MHz. This program originates from the National Weather Service Forecast Office in St. Louis, Missouri, and serves parts of East Central Missouri and Southwest Illinois, including the St. Louis metro area and surrounding counties. Heat advisory in effect until 8 p.m. Friday. Today, mostly sunny. A chance of showers and thunderstorms, mainly this morning. Highs in the mid-90s. East winds around 5 miles per hour, becoming southwest this afternoon. Chance of rain 50%. Heat index values up to 106. Tonight, partly cloudy with a slight chance of showers and thunderstorms in the evening, then mostly clear after midnight. Humid with lows in the mid-70s. South winds around 5 miles per hour. Chance of rain 20%. Heat index values up to 102 early in the evening. Thursday, mostly sunny. A slight chance of showers and thunderstorms in the afternoon. Hot with highs in the upper 90s. Southwest winds around 5 miles per hour, becoming northwest around 5 miles per hour in the afternoon. Chance of rain 20%. Heat index values up to 107. Thursday.
night, partly cloudy. A slight chance of showers and thunderstorms in the evening. Humid with lows in the lower 70s. Northeast winds around 5 miles per hour. Chance of rain 20%. Heat index values up to 103 early in the evening. Friday, mostly sunny. Hot with highs in the mid-90s. East winds around 5 miles per hour, becoming south around 5 miles per hour in the afternoon. Heat index values up to 104 in the afternoon. Friday night, mostly clear in the evening, then becoming partly cloudy. Lows in the lower 70s. Saturday, mostly sunny. Hot with highs in the upper 90s. Saturday night, mostly cloudy in the evening, then becoming partly cloudy. A slight chance of thunderstorms. A slight chance of showers in the evening, then a chance of showers after midnight. Lows in the lower 70s. Chance of rain 40%. Sunday, mostly sunny with a slight chance of showers. A slight chance of thunderstorms in the afternoon. Highs in the lower 90s. Chance of rain 20%. Sunday night, partly cloudy. A slight chance of showers in the evening, then a chance of showers with a slight chance of thunderstorms after midnight. Lows in the upper 60s. Chance of rain 40%. Monday, partly sunny with a slight chance of showers. A slight chance of thunderstorms in the afternoon. Highs in the mid-80s. Chance of rain 20%. Monday night, partly cloudy with a 30% chance of showers. Lows in the mid-60s. Tuesday, mostly sunny with a 20% chance of showers. Highs in the lower 80s. At 2 a.m. at Lambert Field in St. Louis, it was cloudy with a temperature of 85 degrees. The dew point was 71, giving us a relative humidity of 63%. The wind was southwest at 8 miles an hour, and the pressure was 30.12 inches and rising. Elsewhere in the metro area, in Chesterfield, it was mostly cloudy and the temperature was 83. In Belleville, it was 77 degrees. In Cahokia, it was mostly cloudy and 78 degrees. In St. Charles, it was cloudy and 77. Across the region, it was mostly cloudy in Columbia, Missouri, with a temperature of 71. In Quincy, a thunderstorm was reported and 70 degrees. In Kansas City, a thunderstorm was reported and the temperature was 69. It was clear in Springfield, Missouri, with a temperature of 80. In Rolla, it was partly cloudy and the temperature was 80. In Farmington, it was 77 degrees. It was clear in Cape Girardeau, with 76 degrees. It was cloudy in Springfield, Illinois, with a temperature of 73. Once again in St. Louis, it was cloudy, the temperature was 85 degrees and the wind was southwest at 8 miles an hour. The current time is 3:05 a.m. Central Daylight Time. 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Heat advisory in effect until 8 p.m. Friday. Today, mostly sunny. A chance of showers and thunderstorms, mainly this morning. Highs in the mid-90s. East winds around 5 miles per hour, becoming southwest this afternoon. Chance of rain 50%. Heat index values up to 106. Tonight, partly cloudy with a slight chance of showers and thunderstorms in the evening, then mostly clear after midnight. Humid with lows in the mid-70s. South winds around 5 miles per hour. Chance of rain 20%. Heat index values up to 102 early in the evening. Thursday, mostly sunny. A slight chance of showers and thunderstorms in the afternoon. Hot with highs in the upper 90s. Southwest winds around 5 miles per hour, becoming northwest around 5 miles per hour in the afternoon. Chance of rain 20%. Heat index values up to 100.
27. Thursday night, partly cloudy. A slight chance of showers and thunderstorms in the evening. Humid with lows in the lower 70s. Northeast winds around 5 miles per hour. Chance of rain 20%. Heat index values up to 103 early in the evening. Friday, mostly sunny. Hot with highs in the mid-90s. East winds around 5 miles per hour, becoming south around 5 miles per hour in the afternoon. Heat index values up to 104 in the afternoon. Friday night, mostly clear in the evening, then becoming partly cloudy. Lows in the lower 70s. Saturday, mostly sunny. Hot with highs in the upper 90s. Saturday night, mostly cloudy in the evening, then becoming partly cloudy. A slight chance of thunderstorms. A slight chance of showers in the evening, then a chance of showers after midnight. Lows in the lower 70s. Chance of rain 40%. Sunday, mostly sunny with a slight chance of showers. A slight chance of thunderstorms in the afternoon. Highs in the lower 90s. Chance of rain 20%. Sunday night, partly cloudy. A slight chance of showers in the evening, then a chance of showers with a slight chance of thunderstorms after midnight. Lows in the upper 60s. Chance of rain 40%. Monday, partly sunny with a slight chance of showers. A slight chance of thunderstorms in the afternoon. Highs in the mid-80s. Chance of rain 20%. Monday night, partly cloudy with a 30% chance of showers. Lows in the mid-60s. Tuesday, mostly sunny with a 20% chance of showers. Highs in the lower 80s. At 2 a.m. at Lambert Field in St. Louis, it was cloudy with a temperature of 85 degrees. The dew point was 71, giving us a relative humidity of 63%. The wind was southwest at 8 miles an hour, and the pressure was 30.12 inches and rising. Elsewhere in the metro area, in Chesterfield, it was mostly cloudy and the temperature was 83. In Belleville, it was 77 degrees. In Cahokia, it was mostly cloudy and 78 degrees. In St. Charles, it was cloudy and 77. Across the region, it was mostly cloudy in Columbia, Missouri, with a temperature of 71. In Quincy, a thunderstorm was reported and 70 degrees. In Kansas City, a thunderstorm was reported and the temperature was 69. It was clear in Springfield, Missouri, with a temperature of 80. In Rolla, it was partly cloudy and the temperature was 80. In Farmington, it was 77 degrees. It was clear in Cape Girardeau, with 76 degrees. It was cloudy in Springfield, Illinois, with a temperature of 73. Once again in St. Louis, it was cloudy, the temperature was 85 degrees and the wind was southwest at 8 miles an hour. At 3 a.m. at Lambert Field in St. Louis, it was mostly cloudy with a temperature of 84 degrees. The dew point was 71, giving us a relative humidity of 65%. The wind was northwest at 12 miles an hour, and the pressure was 30.13 inches and rising. Elsewhere in the metro area, in Chesterfield, it was mostly cloudy and the temperature was 76. In Belleville, it was 77 degrees. In Cahokia, it was mostly cloudy and 77 degrees. In St. Charles, it was cloudy and 78. Across the region, it was mostly cloudy in Columbia, Missouri, with a temperature of 71. In Quincy, light rain was falling and 69 degrees. In Kansas City, light rain and fog were reported and the temperature was 69. It was partly cloudy in Springfield, Missouri, with a temperature of 80. In Rolla, it was partly cloudy and the temperature was 78. In Farmington, it was 76 degrees. It was clear in Cape Girardeau, with 76 degrees. It was cloudy in Springfield, Illinois, with a temperature of 72. Once again in St. Louis, it was mostly cloudy, the temperature was 84 degrees and the wind was northwest at 12 miles an hour. The current time is 3:12 a.m. Central Daylight Time. 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
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Heat advisory in effect until 8 p.m. Friday. Today, mostly sunny. A chance of showers and thunderstorms, mainly this morning. Highs in the mid-90s. East winds around 5 miles per hour, becoming southwest this afternoon. Chance of rain 50%. Heat index values up to 106. Tonight, partly cloudy with a slight chance of showers and thunderstorms in the evening, then mostly clear after midnight. Humid with lows in the mid-70s. South winds around 5 miles per hour. Chance of rain 20%. Heat index values up to 102 early in the evening. Thursday, mostly sunny. A slight chance of showers and thunderstorms in the afternoon. Hot with highs in the upper 90s. Southwest winds around 5 miles per hour, becoming northwest around 5 miles per hour in the afternoon. Chance of rain 20%. Heat index values up to 107. Thursday night, partly cloudy. A slight chance of showers and thunderstorms in the evening. Humid with lows in the lower 70s. Northeast winds around 5 miles per hour. Chance of rain 20%. Heat index values up to 103 early in the evening. Friday, mostly sunny. Hot with highs in the mid-90s. East winds around 5 miles per hour, becoming south around 5 miles per hour in the afternoon. Heat index values up to 104 in the afternoon. Friday night, mostly clear in the evening, then becoming partly cloudy. Lows in the lower 70s. Saturday, mostly sunny. Hot with highs in the upper 90s. Saturday night, mostly cloudy in the evening, then becoming partly cloudy. A slight chance of thunderstorms. A slight chance of showers in the evening, then a chance of showers after midnight. Lows in the lower 70s. Chance of rain 40%. Sunday, mostly sunny with a slight chance of showers. A slight chance of thunderstorms in the afternoon. Highs in the lower 90s. Chance of rain 20%. Sunday night, partly cloudy. A slight chance of showers in the evening, then a chance of showers with a slight chance of thunderstorms after midnight. Lows in the upper 60s. Chance of rain 40%. Monday, partly sunny with a slight chance of showers. A slight chance of thunderstorms in the afternoon. Highs in the mid-80s. Chance of rain 20%. Monday night, partly cloudy with a 30% chance of showers. Lows in the mid-60s. Tuesday, mostly sunny with a 20% chance of showers. Highs in the lower 80s. At 3 a.m. at Lambert Field in St. Louis, it was mostly cloudy with a temperature of 84 degrees. The dew point was 71, giving us a relative humidity of 65%. The wind was northwest at 12 miles an hour, and the pressure was 30.13 inches and rising. Elsewhere in the metro area, in Chesterfield, it was mostly cloudy and the temperature was 76. In Belleville, it was 77 degrees. In Cahokia, it was mostly cloudy and 77 degrees. In St. Charles, it was cloudy and 78. Across the region, it was mostly cloudy in Columbia, Missouri, with a temperature of 71. In Quincy, light rain was falling and 69 degrees. In Kansas City, light rain and fog were reported and the temperature was 69. It was partly cloudy in Springfield, Missouri, with a temperature of 80. In Rolla, it was partly cloudy and the temperature was 78. In Farmington, it was 76 degrees. It was clear in Cape Girardeau, with 76 degrees. It was cloudy in Springfield, Illinois, with a temperature of 72. Once again in St. Louis, it was mostly cloudy. The temperature was 84 degrees and the wind was northwest at 12 miles an hour. The current time is 3:17.
a.m. Central Daylight Time. 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Heat advisory in effect until 8 p.m. Friday. Today, mostly sunny. A chance of showers and thunderstorms, mainly this morning. Highs in the mid-90s. East winds around 5 miles per hour, becoming southwest this afternoon. Chance of rain 50%. Heat index values up to 106. Tonight, partly cloudy with a slight chance of showers and thunderstorms in the evening, then mostly clear after midnight. Humid with lows in the mid-70s. South winds around 5 miles per hour. Chance of rain 20%. Heat index values up to 102 early in the evening. Thursday, mostly sunny. A slight chance of showers and thunderstorms in the afternoon. Hot with highs in the upper 90s. Southwest winds around 5 miles per hour, becoming northwest around 5 miles per hour in the afternoon. Chance of rain 20%. Heat index values up to 107. Thursday night, partly cloudy. A slight chance of showers and thunderstorms in the evening. Humid with lows in the lower 70s. Northeast winds around 5 miles per hour. Chance of rain 20%. Heat index values up to 103 early in the evening. Friday, mostly sunny. Hot with highs in the mid-90s. East winds around 5 miles per hour, becoming south around 5 miles per hour in the afternoon. Heat index values up to 104 in the afternoon. Friday night, mostly clear in the evening, then becoming partly cloudy. Lows in the lower 70s. Saturday, mostly sunny. Hot with highs in the upper 90s. Saturday night, mostly cloudy in the evening, then becoming partly cloudy. A slight chance of thunderstorms. A slight chance of showers in the evening, then a chance of showers after midnight. Lows in the lower 70s. Chance of rain 40%. Sunday, mostly sunny with a slight chance of showers. A slight chance of thunderstorms in the afternoon. Highs in the lower 90s. Chance of rain 20%. Sunday night, partly cloudy. A slight chance of showers in the evening, then a chance of showers with a slight chance of thunderstorms after midnight. Lows in the upper 60s. Chance of rain 40%. Monday, partly sunny with a slight chance of showers. A slight chance of thunderstorms in the afternoon. Highs in the mid-80s. Chance of rain 20%. Monday night, partly cloudy with a 30% chance of showers. Lows in the mid-60s. Tuesday, mostly sunny with a 20% chance of showers. Highs in the lower 80s. At 3 a.m. at Lambert Field in St. Louis, it was mostly cloudy with a temperature of 84 degrees. The dew point was 71, giving us a relative humidity of 65%. The wind was northwest at 12 miles an hour, and the pressure was 30.13 inches and rising. Elsewhere in the metro area, in Chesterfield, it was mostly cloudy and the temperature was 76. In Belleville, it was 77 degrees. In Cahokia, it was mostly cloudy and 77 degrees. In St. Charles, it was cloudy and 78. Across the region, it was mostly cloudy in Columbia, Missouri, with a temperature of 71. In Quincy, light rain was falling and 69 degrees. In Kansas City, light rain and fog were reported and the temperature was 69. It was partly cloudy in Springfield, Missouri, with a temperature of 80. In Rolla, it was partly cloudy and the temperature was 78. In Farmington, it was 76 degrees. It was clear in Cape Girardeau, with 76 degrees. It was cloudy in Springfield, Illinois, with a temperature of 72. Once again in St. Louis, it was mostly cloudy. The temperature was 84 degrees and the wind was northwest at 12 miles an hour.
The current time is 3:22 a.m. Central Daylight Time. 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This program originates from the National Weather Service Forecast Office in St. Louis, Missouri, and serves parts of east central Missouri and southwest Illinois, including the St. Louis metro area and surrounding counties. Heat advisory in effect until 8 p.m. Friday. Today, mostly sunny. A chance of showers and thunderstorms, mainly this morning. Highs in the mid-90s. East winds around 5 miles per hour, becoming southwest this afternoon. Chance of rain 50%. Heat index values up to 106. Tonight, partly cloudy with a slight chance of showers and thunderstorms in the evening, then mostly clear after midnight. Humid with lows in the mid-70s. South winds around 5 miles per hour. Chance of rain 20%. Heat index values up to 102 early in the evening. Thursday, mostly sunny. A slight chance of showers and thunderstorms in the afternoon. Hot with highs in the upper 90s. Southwest winds around 5 miles per hour, becoming northwest around 5 miles per hour in the afternoon. Chance of rain 20%. Heat index values up to 107. Thursday night, partly cloudy. A slight chance of showers and thunderstorms in the evening. Humid with lows in the lower 70s. Northeast winds around 5 miles per hour. Chance of rain 20%. Heat index values up to 103 early in the evening. Friday, mostly sunny. Hot with highs in the mid-90s. East winds around 5 miles per hour, becoming south around 5 miles per hour in the afternoon. Heat index values up to 104 in the afternoon. Friday night, mostly clear in the evening, then becoming partly cloudy. Lows in the lower 70s. Saturday, mostly sunny. Hot with highs in the upper 90s. Saturday night, mostly cloudy in the evening, then becoming partly cloudy. A slight chance of thunderstorms. A slight chance of showers in the evening, then a chance of showers after midnight. Lows in the lower 70s. Chance of rain 40%. Sunday, mostly sunny with a slight chance of showers. A slight chance of thunderstorms in the afternoon. Highs in the lower 90s. Chance of rain 20%. Sunday night, partly cloudy. A slight chance of showers in the evening, then a chance of showers with a slight chance of thunderstorms after midnight. Lows in the upper 60s. Chance of rain 40%. Monday, partly sunny with a slight chance of showers. A slight chance of thunderstorms in the afternoon. Highs in the mid-80s. Chance of rain 20%. Monday night, partly cloudy with a 30% chance of showers. Lows in the mid-60s. Tuesday, mostly sunny with a 20% chance of showers. Highs in the lower 80s. At 3 a.m. at Lambert Field in St. Louis, it was mostly cloudy with a temperature of 84 degrees. The dew point was 71, giving us a relative humidity of 65%. The wind was northwest at 12 miles an hour, and the pressure was 30.13 inches and rising. Elsewhere in the metro area, in Chesterfield, it was mostly cloudy and the temperature was 76. In Belleville, it was 77 degrees. In Cahokia, it was mostly cloudy and 77 degrees. In St. Charles, it was cloudy and 78. Across the region, it was mostly cloudy in Columbia, Missouri, with a temperature of 71. In Quincy, light rain was falling and 69 degrees. In Kansas City, light rain and fog were reported and the temperature was 69. It was partly cloudy in Springfield, Missouri, with a temperature of 80. In Rolla, it was partly cloudy and the temperature was 78. In Farmington, it was 76 degrees. It was clear in Cape Girardeau, with 76 degrees. It was cloudy in Springfield, Illinois, with a temperature of 72.
Once again in St. Louis, it was mostly cloudy. The temperature was 84 degrees and the wind was northwest at 12 miles an hour. The current time is 3:27 a.m. Central Daylight Time. 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Heat advisory in effect until 8 p.m. Friday. Today, mostly sunny. A chance of showers and thunderstorms, mainly this morning. Highs in the mid-90s. East winds around 5 miles per hour, becoming southwest this afternoon. Chance of rain 50%. Heat index values up to 106. Tonight, partly cloudy with a slight chance of showers and thunderstorms in the evening, then mostly clear after midnight. Humid with lows in the mid-70s. South winds around 5 miles per hour. Chance of rain 20%. Heat index values up to 102 early in the evening. Thursday, mostly sunny. A slight chance of showers and thunderstorms in the afternoon. Hot with highs in the upper 90s. Southwest winds around 5 miles per hour, becoming northwest around 5 miles per hour in the afternoon. Chance of rain 20%. Heat index values up to 107. Thursday night, partly cloudy. A slight chance of showers and thunderstorms in the evening. Humid with lows in the lower 70s. Northeast winds around 5 miles per hour. Chance of rain 20%. Heat index values up to 103 early in the evening. Friday, mostly sunny. Hot with highs in the mid-90s. East winds around 5 miles per hour, becoming south around 5 miles per hour in the afternoon. Heat index values up to 104 in the afternoon. Friday night, mostly clear in the evening, then becoming partly cloudy. Lows in the lower 70s. Saturday, mostly sunny. Hot with highs in the upper 90s. Saturday night, mostly cloudy in the evening, then becoming partly cloudy. A slight chance of thunderstorms. A slight chance of showers in the evening, then a chance of showers after midnight. Lows in the lower 70s. Chance of rain 40%. Sunday, mostly sunny with a slight chance of showers. A slight chance of thunderstorms in the afternoon. Highs in the lower 90s. Chance of rain 20%. Sunday night, partly cloudy. A slight chance of showers in the evening, then a chance of showers with a slight chance of thunderstorms after midnight. Lows in the upper 60s. Chance of rain 40%. Monday, partly sunny with a slight chance of showers. A slight chance of thunderstorms in the afternoon. Highs in the mid-80s. Chance of rain 20%. Monday night, partly cloudy with a 30% chance of showers. Lows in the mid-60s. Tuesday, mostly sunny with a 20% chance of showers. Highs in the lower 80s. At 3 a.m. at Lambert Field in St. Louis, it was mostly cloudy with a temperature of 84 degrees. The dew point was 71, giving us a relative humidity of 65%. The wind was northwest at 12 miles an hour, and the pressure was 30.13 inches and rising. Elsewhere in the metro area, in Chesterfield, it was mostly cloudy and the temperature was 76. In Belleville, it was 77 degrees. In Cahokia, it was mostly cloudy and 77 degrees. In St. Charles, it was cloudy and 78. Across the region, it was mostly cloudy in Columbia, Missouri, with a temperature of 71. In Quincy, light rain was falling and 69 degrees. In Kansas City, light rain and fog were reported and the temperature was 69. It was partly cloudy in Springfield, Missouri, with a temperature of 80. In Rolla, it was partly cloudy and the temperature was 78. In Farmington, it was 76 degrees. It was clear in Cape Girardeau, with 76 degrees.
It was cloudy in Springfield, Illinois, with a temperature of 72. Once again in St. Louis, it was mostly cloudy. The temperature was 84 degrees and the wind was northwest at 12 miles an hour. The current time is 3:32 a.m. Central Daylight Time. 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Heat advisory in effect until 8 p.m. Friday. Today, mostly sunny. A chance of showers and thunderstorms, mainly this morning. Highs in the mid-90s. East winds around 5 miles per hour, becoming southwest this afternoon. Chance of rain 50%. Heat index values up to 106. Tonight, partly cloudy with a slight chance of showers and thunderstorms in the evening, then mostly clear after midnight. Humid with lows in the mid-70s. South winds around 5 miles per hour. Chance of rain 20%. Heat index values up to 102 early in the evening. Thursday, mostly sunny. A slight chance of showers and thunderstorms in the afternoon. Hot with highs in the upper 90s. Southwest winds around 5 miles per hour, becoming northwest around 5 miles per hour in the afternoon. Chance of rain 20%. Heat index values up to 107. Thursday night, partly cloudy. A slight chance of showers and thunderstorms in the evening. Humid with lows in the lower 70s. Northeast winds around 5 miles per hour. Chance of rain 20%. Heat index values up to 103 early in the evening. Friday, mostly sunny. Hot with highs in the mid-90s. East winds around 5 miles per hour, becoming south around 5 miles per hour in the afternoon. Heat index values up to 104 in the afternoon. Friday night, mostly clear in the evening, then becoming partly cloudy. Lows in the lower 70s. Saturday, mostly sunny. Hot with highs in the upper 90s. Saturday night, mostly cloudy in the evening, then becoming partly cloudy. A slight chance of thunderstorms. A slight chance of showers in the evening, then a chance of showers after midnight. Lows in the lower 70s. Chance of rain 40%. Sunday, mostly sunny with a slight chance of showers. A slight chance of thunderstorms in the afternoon. Highs in the lower 90s. Chance of rain 20%. Sunday night, partly cloudy. A slight chance of showers in the evening, then a chance of showers with a slight chance of thunderstorms after midnight. Lows in the upper 60s. Chance of rain 40%. Monday, partly sunny with a slight chance of showers. A slight chance of thunderstorms in the afternoon. Highs in the mid-80s. Chance of rain 20%. Monday night, partly cloudy with a 30% chance of showers. Lows in the mid-60s. Tuesday, mostly sunny with a 20% chance of showers. Highs in the lower 80s. At 3 a.m. at Lambert Field in St. Louis, it was mostly cloudy with a temperature of 84 degrees. The dew point was 71, giving us a relative humidity of 65%. The wind was northwest at 12 miles an hour, and the pressure was 30.13 inches and rising. Elsewhere in the metro area, in Chesterfield, it was mostly cloudy and the temperature was 76. In Belleville, it was 77 degrees. In Cahokia, it was mostly cloudy and 77 degrees. In St. Charles, it was cloudy and 78. Across the region, it was mostly cloudy in Columbia, Missouri, with a temperature of 71. In Quincy, light rain was falling and 69 degrees. In Kansas City, light rain and fog were reported and the temperature was 69. It was partly cloudy in Springfield, Missouri, with a temperature of 80. In Rolla, it was partly cloudy and the temperature was 78. In Farmington, it was 76 degrees.
It was clear in Cape Girardeau with 76 degrees. It was cloudy in Springfield, Illinois with a temperature of 72. Once again in St. Louis, it was mostly cloudy. The temperature was 84 degrees and the wind was northwest at 12 miles an hour. The current time is 3:37 a.m. Central Daylight Time. 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Heat advisory in effect until 8 p.m. Friday. Today, mostly sunny. A chance of showers and thunderstorms, mainly this morning. Highs in the mid-90s. East winds around 5 miles per hour, becoming southwest this afternoon. Chance of rain 50%. Heat index values up to 106. Tonight, partly cloudy with a slight chance of showers and thunderstorms in the evening, then mostly clear after midnight. Humid with lows in the mid-70s. South winds around 5 miles per hour. Chance of rain 20%. Heat index values up to 102 early in the evening. Thursday, mostly sunny. A slight chance of showers and thunderstorms in the afternoon. Hot with highs in the upper 90s. Southwest winds around 5 miles per hour, becoming northwest around 5 miles per hour in the afternoon. Chance of rain 20%. Heat index values up to 107. Thursday night, partly cloudy. A slight chance of showers and thunderstorms in the evening. Humid with lows in the lower 70s. Northeast winds around 5 miles per hour. Chance of rain 20%. Heat index values up to 103 early in the evening. Friday, mostly sunny. Hot with highs in the mid-90s. East winds around 5 miles per hour, becoming south around 5 miles per hour in the afternoon. Heat index values up to 104 in the afternoon. Friday night, mostly clear in the evening, then becoming partly cloudy. Lows in the lower 70s. Saturday, mostly sunny. Hot with highs in the upper 90s. Saturday night, mostly cloudy in the evening, then becoming partly cloudy. A slight chance of thunderstorms. A slight chance of showers in the evening, then a chance of showers after midnight. Lows in the lower 70s. Chance of rain 40%. Sunday, mostly sunny with a slight chance of showers. A slight chance of thunderstorms in the afternoon. Highs in the lower 90s. Chance of rain 20%. Sunday night, partly cloudy. A slight chance of showers in the evening, then a chance of showers with a slight chance of thunderstorms after midnight. Lows in the upper 60s. Chance of rain 40%. Monday, partly sunny with a slight chance of showers. A slight chance of thunderstorms in the afternoon. Highs in the mid-80s. Chance of rain 20%. Monday night, partly cloudy with a 30% chance of showers. Lows in the mid-60s. Tuesday, mostly sunny with a 20% chance of showers. Highs in the lower 80s. At 3 a.m. at Lambert Field in St. Louis, it was mostly cloudy with a temperature of 84 degrees. The dew point was 71, giving us a relative humidity of 65%. The wind was northwest at 12 miles an hour, and the pressure was 30.13 inches and rising. Elsewhere in the metro area, in Chesterfield, it was mostly cloudy and the temperature was 76. In Belleville, it was 77 degrees. In Cahokia, it was mostly cloudy and 77 degrees. In St. Charles, it was cloudy and 78. Across the region, it was mostly cloudy in Columbia, Missouri, with a temperature of 71. In Quincy, light rain was falling and 69 degrees. In Kansas City, light rain and fog were reported and the temperature was 69. It was partly cloudy in Springfield, Missouri, with a temperature of 80. In Rolla, it was partly cloudy and the temperature was 78.
In Farmington, it was 76 degrees. It was clear in Cape Girardeau, with 76 degrees. It was cloudy in Springfield, Illinois, with a temperature of 72. Once again in St. Louis, it was mostly cloudy. The temperature was 84 degrees and the wind was northwest at 12 miles an hour. The current time is 3:42 a.m. Central Daylight Time. 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Heat advisory in effect until 8 p.m. Friday. Today, mostly sunny. A chance of showers and thunderstorms, mainly this morning. Highs in the mid-90s. East winds around 5 miles per hour, becoming southwest this afternoon. Chance of rain 50%. Heat index values up to 106. Tonight, partly cloudy with a slight chance of showers and thunderstorms in the evening, then mostly clear after midnight. Humid with lows in the mid-70s. South winds around 5 miles per hour. Chance of rain 20%. Heat index values up to 102 early in the evening. Thursday, mostly sunny. A slight chance of showers and thunderstorms in the afternoon. Hot with highs in the upper 90s. Southwest winds around 5 miles per hour, becoming northwest around 5 miles per hour in the afternoon. Chance of rain 20%. Heat index values up to 107. Thursday night, partly cloudy. A slight chance of showers and thunderstorms in the evening. Humid with lows in the lower 70s. Northeast winds around 5 miles per hour. Chance of rain 20%. Heat index values up to 103 early in the evening. Friday, mostly sunny. Hot with highs in the mid-90s. East winds around 5 miles per hour, becoming south around 5 miles per hour in the afternoon. Heat index values up to 104 in the afternoon. Friday night, mostly clear in the evening, then becoming partly cloudy. Lows in the lower 70s. Saturday, mostly sunny. Hot with highs in the upper 90s. Saturday night, mostly cloudy in the evening, then becoming partly cloudy. A slight chance of thunderstorms. A slight chance of showers in the evening, then a chance of showers after midnight. Lows in the lower 70s. Chance of rain 40%. Sunday, mostly sunny with a slight chance of showers. A slight chance of thunderstorms in the afternoon. Highs in the lower 90s. Chance of rain 20%. Sunday night, partly cloudy. A slight chance of showers in the evening, then a chance of showers with a slight chance of thunderstorms after midnight. Lows in the upper 60s. Chance of rain 40%. Monday, partly sunny with a slight chance of showers. A slight chance of thunderstorms in the afternoon. Highs in the mid-80s. Chance of rain 20%. Monday night, partly cloudy with a 30% chance of showers. Lows in the mid-60s. Tuesday, mostly sunny with a 20% chance of showers. Highs in the lower 80s. At 3 a.m. at Lambert Field in St. Louis, it was mostly cloudy with a temperature of 84 degrees. The dew point was 71, giving us a relative humidity of 65%. The wind was northwest at 12 miles an hour, and the pressure was 30.13 inches and rising. Elsewhere in the metro area, in Chesterfield, it was mostly cloudy and the temperature was 76. In Belleville, it was 77 degrees. In Cahokia, it was mostly cloudy and 77 degrees. In St. Charles, it was cloudy and 78. Across the region, it was mostly cloudy in Columbia, Missouri, with a temperature of 71. In Quincy, light rain was falling and 69 degrees. In Kansas City, light rain and fog were reported and the temperature was 69. It was partly cloudy in Springfield, Missouri, with a temperature of 80.
In Rolla, it was partly cloudy and the temperature was 78. In Farmington, it was 76 degrees. It was clear in Cape Girardeau, with 76 degrees. It was cloudy in Springfield, Illinois, with a temperature of 72. Once again in St. Louis, it was mostly cloudy. The temperature was 84 degrees and the wind was northwest at 12 miles an hour. The current time is 3:47 a.m. Central Daylight Time. 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Heat advisory in effect until 8 p.m. Friday. Today, mostly sunny. A chance of showers and thunderstorms, mainly this morning. Highs in the mid-90s. In Farmington, it was 76 degrees.

550 megahertz. This program originates from the National Weather Service Forecast Office in St. Louis, Missouri, and serves parts of east central Missouri and southwest Illinois, including the St. Louis metro area and surrounding counties. Heat advisory in effect until 8 p.m. Friday. Today, mostly sunny. A chance of showers and thunderstorms, mainly this morning. Highs in the mid-90s. East winds around 5 miles per hour, becoming southwest this afternoon. Chance of rain 50%. Heat index values up to 106. Tonight, partly cloudy with a slight chance of showers and thunderstorms in the evening, then mostly clear after midnight. Humid with lows in the mid-70s. South winds around 5 miles per hour. Chance of rain 20%. Heat index values up to 100 too early in the evening. Thursday, mostly sunny. A slight chance of showers and thunderstorms in the afternoon. Hot with highs in the upper 90s. Southwest winds around 5 miles per hour, becoming northwest around 5 miles per hour in the afternoon. Chance of rain 20%. Heat index values up to 107. Thursday night, partly cloudy. A slight chance of showers and thunderstorms in the evening. Humid with lows in the lower 70s. Northeast winds around 5 miles per hour. Chance of rain 20%. Heat index values up to 103 early in the evening. Friday, mostly sunny. Hot with highs in the mid-90s. East winds around 5 miles per hour, becoming south around 5 miles per hour in the afternoon. Heat index values up to 104 in the afternoon. Friday night, mostly clear in the evening, then becoming partly cloudy. Lows in the lower 70s. Saturday, mostly sunny. Hot with highs in the upper 90s. Saturday night, mostly cloudy in the evening, then becoming partly cloudy. A slight chance of thunderstorms. A slight chance of showers in the evening, then a chance of showers after midnight. Lows in the lower 70s. Chance of rain 40%. Sunday, mostly sunny with a slight chance of showers. A slight chance of thunderstorms in the afternoon. Highs in the lower 90s. Chance of rain 20%. Sunday night, partly cloudy. A slight chance of showers in the evening, then a chance of showers with a slight chance of thunderstorms after midnight. Lows in the upper 60s. Chance of rain 40%. Monday, partly sunny with a slight chance of showers. A slight chance of thunderstorms in the afternoon. Highs in the mid-80s. Chance of rain 20%. Monday night, partly cloudy with a 30% chance of showers. Lows in the mid-60s. Tuesday, mostly sunny with a 20% chance of showers. Highs in the lower 80s. At 3 a.m. at Lambert Field in St. Louis, it was mostly cloudy with a temperature of 84 degrees. The dew point was 71, giving us a relative humidity of 65%. The wind was northwest at 12 miles an hour, and the pressure was 30.13 inches and rising. Elsewhere in the metro area, in Chesterfield, it was mostly cloudy and the temperature was 76. In Belleville, it was 77 degrees. In Cahokia, it was mostly cloudy and 77 degrees. In St. Charles, it was cloudy and 78. Across the region, it was mostly cloudy in Columbia, Missouri, with a temperature of 71. In Quincy, light rain was falling and 69 degrees. In Kansas City, light rain and fog were reported and the temperature was 69. It was partly cloudy in Springfield, Missouri, with a temperature of 80. In Rolla, it was partly cloudy and the temperature was 78. In Farmington, it was 76 degrees. It was clear in Cape Girardeau with 76 degrees. It was cloudy in Springfield, Illinois, with a temperature of 72. Once again in St. Louis, it was mostly cloudy. The temperature was 84 degrees and the wind was northwest at 12 miles an hour. This is a special weather statement for the following counties in Missouri, Franklin, Jefferson, St. Charles, St. Louis City.

St. Louis and Warren and the following counties in Illinois, Madison, Monroe, and St. Clair. Heat advisory remains in effect until 8 p.m. Friday. Heat index values up to 107. For portions of south central and southwest Illinois and central, east central, and southeast Missouri. Until 8 p.m. Friday. Hot temperatures and high humidity may cause heat illnesses. The current time is 3:53 a.m. Central Daylight Time. This is NOAA, Weather Radio KDO 89 St. Louis, Missouri, broadcasting on 162.550 MHz. This program originates from the National Weather Service Forecast Office in St. Louis, Missouri, and serves parts of East Central Missouri and Southwest Illinois, including the St. Louis metro area and surrounding counties. Heat advisory in effect until 8 p.m. Friday. Today, mostly sunny. A chance of showers and thunderstorms, mainly this morning. Highs in the mid-90s. East winds around 5 miles per hour, becoming southwest this afternoon. Chance of rain 50%. Heat index values up to 106. Tonight, partly cloudy with a slight chance of showers and thunderstorms in the evening, then mostly clear after midnight. Humid with lows in the mid-70s. South winds around 5 miles per hour. Chance of rain 20%. Heat index values up to 102 early in the evening. Thursday, mostly sunny. A slight chance of showers and thunderstorms in the afternoon. Hot with highs in the upper 90s. Southwest winds around 5 miles per hour, becoming northwest around 5 miles per hour in the afternoon. Chance of rain 20%. Heat index values up to 107. Thursday night, partly cloudy. A slight chance of showers and thunderstorms in the evening. Humid with lows in the lower 70s. Northeast winds around 5 miles per hour. Chance of rain 20%. Heat index values up to 103 early in the evening. Friday, mostly sunny. Hot with highs in the mid-90s. East winds around 5 miles per hour, becoming south around 5 miles per hour in the afternoon. Heat index values up to 104 in the afternoon. Friday night, mostly clear in the evening, then becoming partly cloudy. Lows in the lower 70s. Saturday, mostly sunny. Hot with highs in the upper 90s. Saturday night, mostly cloudy in the evening, then becoming partly cloudy. A slight chance of thunderstorms. A slight chance of showers in the evening, then a chance of showers after midnight. Lows in the lower 70s. Chance of rain 40%. Sunday, mostly sunny with a slight chance of showers. A slight chance of thunderstorms in the afternoon. Highs in the lower 90s. Chance of rain 20%. Sunday night, partly cloudy. A slight chance of showers in the evening, then a chance of showers with a slight chance of thunderstorms after midnight. Lows in the upper 60s. Chance of rain 40%. Monday, partly sunny with a slight chance of showers. A slight chance of thunderstorms in the afternoon. Highs in the mid-80s. Chance of rain 20%. Monday night, partly cloudy with a 30% chance of showers. Lows in the mid-60s. Tuesday, mostly sunny with a 20% chance of showers. Highs in the lower 80s. Heat advisory in effect until 8 p.m. Friday. Today, mostly sunny. A chance of showers and thunderstorms, mainly this morning. Highs in the mid-90s. East winds around 5 miles per hour, becoming southwest this afternoon. Chance of rain 50%. Heat index values up to 106. Tonight, partly cloudy with a slight chance of showers and thunderstorms in the evening, then mostly clear after midnight. Humid with lows in the mid-70s. South winds around 5 miles per hour. Chance of rain 20%. Heat index values up to 102 early in the evening. Thursday, mostly sunny. A slight chance of showers and thunderstorms in the afternoon. Hot with highs in the upper 90s.
southwest winds around 5 miles per hour, becoming northwest around 5 miles per hour in the afternoon. Chance of rain 20%. Heat index values up to 107. Thursday night, partly cloudy. A slight chance of showers and thunderstorms in the evening. Humid with lows in the lower 70s. Northeast winds around 5 miles per hour. Chance of rain 20%. Heat index values up to 103 early in the evening. Friday, mostly sunny. Hot with highs in the mid-90s. East winds around 5 miles per hour, becoming south around 5 miles per hour in the afternoon. Heat index values up to 104 in the afternoon. Friday night, mostly clear in the evening, then becoming partly cloudy. Lows in the lower 70s. Saturday, mostly sunny. Hot with highs in the upper 90s. Saturday night, mostly cloudy in the evening, then becoming partly cloudy. A slight chance of thunderstorms. A slight chance of showers in the evening, then a chance of showers after midnight. Lows in the lower 70s. Chance of rain 40%. Sunday, mostly sunny with a slight chance of showers. A slight chance of thunderstorms in the afternoon. Highs in the lower 90s. Chance of rain 20%. Sunday night, partly cloudy. A slight chance of showers in the evening, then a chance of showers with a slight chance of thunderstorms after midnight. Lows in the upper 60s. Chance of rain 40%. Monday, partly sunny with a slight chance of showers. A slight chance of thunderstorms in the afternoon. Highs in the mid-80s. Chance of rain 20%. Monday night, partly cloudy with a 30% chance of showers. Lows in the mid-60s. Tuesday, mostly sunny with a 20% chance of showers. Highs in the lower 80s. At 3 a.m. at Lambert Field in St. Louis, it was mostly cloudy with a temperature of 84 degrees. The dew point was 71, giving us a relative humidity of 65%. The wind was northwest at 12 miles an hour, and the pressure was 30.13 inches and rising. Elsewhere in the metro area, in Chesterfield, it was mostly cloudy and the temperature was 76. In Belleville, it was 77 degrees. In Cahokia, it was mostly cloudy and 77 degrees. In St. Charles, it was cloudy and 78. Across the region, it was mostly cloudy in Columbia, Missouri, with a temperature of 71. In Quincy, light rain was falling and 69 degrees. In Kansas City, light rain and fog were reported and the temperature was 69. It was partly cloudy in Springfield, Missouri, with a temperature of 80. In Rolla, it was partly cloudy and the temperature was 78. In Farmington, it was 76 degrees. It was clear in Cape Girardeau, with 76 degrees. It was cloudy in Springfield, Illinois, with a temperature of 72. Once again in St. Louis, it was mostly cloudy, the temperature was 84 degrees, and the wind was northwest at 12 miles an hour. This is a special weather statement for the following counties in Missouri, Franklin, Jefferson, St. Charles, St. Louis City, St. Louis, and Warren, and the following counties in Illinois, Madison, Monroe, and St. Clair. Heat advisory remains in effect until 8 p.m. Friday. Heat index values up to 107. For portions of south central and southwest Illinois and central, east central, and southeast Missouri, until 8 p.m. Friday. Hot temperatures and high humidity may cause heat illnesses. The current time is 4:02 a.m. Central Daylight Time. This is NOAA, Weather Radio KDO 89 St. Louis, Missouri, broadcasting on 162.550 MHz. This program originates from the National Weather Service Forecast Office in St. Louis, Missouri, and serves parts of East Central Missouri and Southwest Illinois, including the St. Louis metro area and surrounding counties. Heat advisory in effect until 8 p.m. Friday. Today, mostly sunny. A chance of showers and thunderstorms, mainly this morning. Highs in the mid-90s. East
winds around 5 miles per hour, becoming southwest this afternoon. Chance of rain 50%. Heat index values up to 106. Tonight, partly cloudy with a slight chance of showers and thunderstorms in the evening, then mostly clear after midnight. Humid with lows in the mid-70s. South winds around 5 miles per hour. Chance of rain 20%. Heat index values up to 102 early in the evening. Thursday, mostly sunny. A slight chance of showers and thunderstorms in the afternoon. Hot with highs in the upper 90s. Southwest winds around 5 miles per hour, becoming northwest around 5 miles per hour in the afternoon. Chance of rain 20%. Heat index values up to 107. Thursday night, partly cloudy. A slight chance of showers and thunderstorms in the evening. Humid with lows in the lower 70s. Northeast winds around 5 miles per hour. Chance of rain 20%. Heat index values up to 103 early in the evening. Friday, mostly sunny. Hot with highs in the mid-90s. East winds around 5 miles per hour, becoming south around 5 miles per hour in the afternoon. Heat index values up to 104 in the afternoon. Friday night, mostly clear in the evening, then becoming partly cloudy. Lows in the lower 70s. Saturday, mostly sunny. Hot with highs in the upper 90s. Saturday night, mostly cloudy in the evening, then becoming partly cloudy. A slight chance of thunderstorms. A slight chance of showers in the evening, then a chance of showers after midnight. Lows in the lower 70s. Chance of rain 40%. Sunday, mostly sunny with a slight chance of showers. A slight chance of thunderstorms in the afternoon. Highs in the lower 90s. Chance of rain 20%. Sunday night, partly cloudy. A slight chance of showers in the evening, then a chance of showers with a slight chance of thunderstorms after midnight. Lows in the upper 60s. Chance of rain 40%. Monday, partly sunny with a slight chance of showers. A slight chance of thunderstorms in the afternoon. Highs in the mid-80s. Chance of rain 20%. Monday night, partly cloudy with a 30% chance of showers. Lows in the mid-60s. Tuesday, mostly sunny with a 20% chance of showers. Highs in the lower 80s. At 3 a.m. at Lambert Field in St. Louis, it was mostly cloudy with a temperature of 84 degrees. The dew point was 71, giving us a relative humidity of 65%. The wind was northwest at 12 miles an hour, and the pressure was 30.13 inches and rising. Elsewhere in the metro area, in Chesterfield, it was mostly cloudy and the temperature was 76. In Belleville, it was 77 degrees. In Cahokia, it was mostly cloudy and 77 degrees. In St. Charles, it was cloudy and 78. Across the region, it was mostly cloudy in Columbia, Missouri, with a temperature of 71. In Quincy, light rain was falling and 69 degrees. In Kansas City, light rain and fog were reported and the temperature was 69. It was partly cloudy in Springfield, Missouri, with a temperature of 80. In Rolla, it was partly cloudy and the temperature was 78. In Farmington, it was 76 degrees. It was clear in Cape Girardeau, with 76 degrees. It was cloudy in Springfield, Illinois, with a temperature of 72. Once again in St. Louis, it was mostly cloudy, the temperature was 84 degrees, and the wind was northwest at 12 miles an hour. This is a special weather statement for the following counties in Missouri, Franklin, Jefferson, St. Charles, St. Louis City, St. Louis, and Warren, and the following counties in Illinois, Madison, Monroe, and St. Clair. Heat advisory remains in effect until 8 p.m. Friday. Heat index values up to 107. For portions of south central and southwest Illinois and central, east central, and southeast Missouri, until 8 p.m. Friday. Hot temperatures and high humidity may cause heat illnesses. The current time is
4:07 a.m. Central Daylight Time. 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This program originates from the National Weather Service Forecast Office in St. Louis, Missouri, and serves parts of East Central Missouri and Southwest Illinois, including the St. Louis metro area and surrounding counties. Heat advisory in effect until 8 p.m. Friday. Today, mostly sunny. A chance of showers and thunderstorms, mainly this morning. Highs in the mid-90s. East winds around 5 miles per hour, becoming southwest this afternoon. Chance of rain 50%. Heat index values up to 106. Tonight, partly cloudy with a slight chance of showers and thunderstorms in the evening, then mostly clear after midnight. Humid with lows in the mid-70s. South winds around 5 miles per hour. Chance of rain 20%. Heat index values up to 102 early in the evening. Thursday, mostly sunny. A slight chance of showers and thunderstorms in the afternoon. Hot with highs in the upper 90s. Southwest winds around 5 miles per hour, becoming northwest around 5 miles per hour in the afternoon. Chance of rain 20%. Heat index values up to 107. Thursday night, partly cloudy. A slight chance of showers and thunderstorms in the evening. Humid with lows in the lower 70s. Northeast winds around 5 miles per hour. Chance of rain 20%. Heat index values up to 103 early in the evening. Friday, mostly sunny. Hot with highs in the mid-90s. East winds around 5 miles per hour, becoming south around 5 miles per hour in the afternoon. Heat index values up to 104 in the afternoon. Friday night, mostly clear in the evening, then becoming partly cloudy. Lows in the lower 70s. Saturday, mostly sunny. Hot with highs in the upper 90s. Saturday night, mostly cloudy in the evening, then becoming partly cloudy. A slight chance of thunderstorms. A slight chance of showers in the evening, then a chance of showers after midnight. Lows in the lower 70s. Chance of rain 40%. Sunday, mostly sunny with a slight chance of showers. A slight chance of thunderstorms in the afternoon. Highs in the lower 90s. Chance of rain 20%. Sunday night, partly cloudy. A slight chance of showers in the evening, then a chance of showers with a slight chance of thunderstorms after midnight. Lows in the upper 60s. Chance of rain 40%. Monday, partly sunny with a slight chance of showers. A slight chance of thunderstorms in the afternoon. Highs in the mid-80s. Chance of rain 20%. Monday night, partly cloudy with a 30% chance of showers. Lows in the mid-60s. Tuesday, mostly sunny with a 20% chance of showers. Highs in the lower 80s. At 4 a.m. at Lambert Field in St. Louis, it was mostly cloudy with a temperature of 79 degrees. The dew point was 72, giving us a relative humidity of 79%. The wind was northwest at 10 miles an hour, and the pressure was 30.16 inches and rising. Elsewhere in the metro area, in Chesterfield, it was mostly cloudy and the temperature was 79. In Belleville, it was 77 degrees. In Cahokia, it was mostly cloudy and 76 degrees. In St. Charles, it was mostly cloudy and 75. Across the region, it was mostly cloudy in Columbia, Missouri, with a temperature of 71. In Quincy, light rain was falling and 70 degrees. In Kansas City, fog was reported and the temperature was 69. It was partly cloudy in Springfield, Missouri, with a temperature of 79. In Rolla, it was partly cloudy and the temperature was 76. In Farmington, it was 78 degrees. It was clear in Cape Girardeau, with 73 degrees. Light rain and fog were reported in Springfield, Illinois, with a temperature of 72. Once again in St. Louis, it was mostly cloudy. The temperature was 79 degrees.
The wind was northwest at 10 miles an hour. This is a special weather statement for the following counties in Missouri, Franklin, Jefferson, St. Charles, St. Louis City, St. Louis, and Warren, and the following counties in Illinois, Madison, Monroe, and St. Clair. Heat advisory remains in effect until 8 p.m. Friday. Heat index values up to 107. For portions of south central and southwest Illinois and central, east central, and southeast Missouri, until 8 p.m. Friday. Hot temperatures and high humidity may cause heat illnesses. The current time is 4:13 a.m. Central Daylight Time. This is NOAA, Weather Radio KDO 89 St. Louis, Missouri, broadcasting on 162.550 MHz. 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Heat advisory in effect until 8 p.m. Friday. Today, mostly sunny. A chance of showers and thunderstorms, mainly this morning. Highs in the mid-90s. East winds around 5 miles per hour, becoming southwest this afternoon. Chance of rain 50%. Heat index values up to 106. Tonight, partly cloudy with a slight chance of showers and thunderstorms in the evening, then mostly clear after midnight. Humid with lows in the mid-70s. South winds around 5 miles per hour. Chance of rain 20%. Heat index values up to 102 early in the evening. Thursday, mostly sunny. A slight chance of showers and thunderstorms in the afternoon. Hot with highs in the upper 90s. Southwest winds around 5 miles per hour, becoming northwest around 5 miles per hour in the afternoon. Chance of rain 20%. Heat index values up to 107. Thursday night, partly cloudy. A slight chance of showers and thunderstorms in the evening. Humid with lows in the lower 70s. Northeast winds around 5 miles per hour. Chance of rain 20%. Heat index values up to 103 early in the evening. Friday, mostly sunny. Hot with highs in the mid-90s. East winds around 5 miles per hour, becoming south around 5 miles per hour in the afternoon. Heat index values up to 104 in the afternoon. Friday night, mostly clear in the evening, then becoming partly cloudy. Lows in the lower 70s. Saturday, mostly sunny. Hot with highs in the upper 90s. Saturday night, mostly cloudy in the evening, then becoming partly cloudy. A slight chance of thunderstorms. A slight chance of showers in the evening, then a chance of showers after midnight. Lows in the lower 70s. Chance of rain 40%. Sunday, mostly sunny with a slight chance of showers. A slight chance of thunderstorms in the afternoon. Highs in the lower 90s. Chance of rain 20%. Sunday night, partly cloudy. A slight chance of showers in the evening, then a chance of showers with a slight chance of thunderstorms after midnight. Lows in the upper 60s. Chance of rain 40%. Monday, partly sunny with a slight chance of showers. A slight chance of thunderstorms in the afternoon. Highs in the mid-80s. Chance of rain 20%. Monday night, partly cloudy with a 30% chance of showers. Lows in the mid-60s. Tuesday, mostly sunny with a 20% chance of showers. Highs in the lower 80s. At 4 a.m. at Lambert Field in St. Louis, it was mostly cloudy with a temperature of 79 degrees. The dew point was 72, giving us a relative humidity of 79%. The wind was northwest at 10 miles an hour, and the pressure was 30.16 inches and rising. Elsewhere in the metro area, in Chesterfield, it was mostly cloudy and the temperature was 79. In Belleville, it was 77 degrees. In Cahokia, it was mostly cloudy and 76 degrees. In St. Charles, it was mostly cloudy and 75. Across the region, it was mostly cloudy.
Columbia, Missouri, with a temperature of 71. In Quincy, light rain was falling and 70 degrees. In Kansas City, fog was reported and the temperature was 69. It was partly cloudy in Springfield, Missouri, with a temperature of 79. In Rolla, it was partly cloudy and the temperature was 76. In Farmington, it was 78 degrees. It was clear in Cape Girardeau, with 73 degrees. Light rain and fog were reported in Springfield, Illinois, with a temperature of 72. Once again in St. Louis, it was mostly cloudy, the temperature was 79 degrees, and the wind was northwest at 10 miles an hour. This is a special weather statement for the following counties in Missouri, Franklin, Jefferson, St. Charles, St. Louis City, St. Louis and Warren, and the following counties in Illinois, Madison, Monroe and St. Clair. Heat advisory remains in effect until 8 p.m. Friday. Heat index values up to 107. For portions of south central and southwest Illinois and central, east central, and southeast Missouri, until 8 p.m. Friday. Hot temperatures and high humidity may cause heat illnesses. The current time is 4:19 a.m. Central Daylight Time. This is NOAA, Weather Radio KDO 89 St. Louis, Missouri, broadcasting on 162.550 MHz. This program originates from the National Weather Service Forecast Office in St. Louis, Missouri, and serves parts of East Central Missouri and Southwest Illinois, including the St. Louis metro area and surrounding counties. Heat advisory in effect until 8 p.m. Friday. Today, mostly sunny. A chance of showers and thunderstorms, mainly this morning. Highs in the mid-90s. East winds around 5 miles per hour, becoming southwest this afternoon. Chance of rain 50%. Heat index values up to 106. Tonight, partly cloudy with a slight chance of showers and thunderstorms in the evening, then mostly clear after midnight. Humid with lows in the mid-70s. South winds around 5 miles per hour. Chance of rain 20%. Heat index values up to 102 early in the evening. Thursday, mostly sunny. A slight chance of showers and thunderstorms in the afternoon. Hot with highs in the upper 90s. Southwest winds around 5 miles per hour, becoming northwest around 5 miles per hour in the afternoon. Chance of rain 20%. Heat index values up to 107. Thursday night, partly cloudy. A slight chance of showers and thunderstorms in the evening. Humid with lows in the lower 70s. Northeast winds around 5 miles per hour. Chance of rain 20%. Heat index values up to 103 early in the evening. Friday, mostly sunny. Hot with highs in the mid-90s. East winds around 5 miles per hour, becoming south around 5 miles per hour in the afternoon. Heat index values up to 104 in the afternoon. Friday night, mostly clear in the evening, then becoming partly cloudy. Lows in the lower 70s. Saturday, mostly sunny. Hot with highs in the upper 90s. Saturday night, mostly cloudy in the evening, then becoming partly cloudy. A slight chance of thunderstorms. A slight chance of showers in the evening, then a chance of showers after midnight. Lows in the lower 70s. Chance of rain 40%. Sunday, mostly sunny with a slight chance of showers. A slight chance of thunderstorms in the afternoon. Highs in the lower 90s. Chance of rain 20%. Sunday night, partly cloudy. A slight chance of showers in the evening, then a chance of showers with a slight chance of thunderstorms after midnight. Lows in the upper 60s. Chance of rain 40%. Monday, partly sunny with a slight chance of showers. A slight chance of thunderstorms in the afternoon. Highs in the mid-80s. Chance of rain 20%. Monday night, partly cloudy with a 30% chance of showers. Lows in the mid-60s. Tuesday, mostly sunny with a 20% chance of showers. Highs in the lower 80s.
At 4 a.m. at Lambert Field in St. Louis, it was mostly cloudy with a temperature of 79 degrees. The dew point was 72, giving us a relative humidity of 79%. The wind was northwest at 10 miles an hour, and the pressure was 30.16 inches and rising. Elsewhere in the metro area, in Chesterfield, it was mostly cloudy and the temperature was 79. In Belleville, it was 77 degrees. In Cahokia, it was mostly cloudy and 76 degrees. In St. Charles, it was mostly cloudy and 75. Across the region, it was mostly cloudy in Columbia, Missouri, with a temperature of 71. In Quincy, light rain was falling and 70 degrees. In Kansas City, fog was reported and the temperature was 69. It was partly cloudy in Springfield, Missouri, with a temperature of 79. In Rolla, it was partly cloudy and the temperature was 76. In Farmington, it was 78 degrees. It was clear in Cape Girardeau, with 73 degrees. Light rain and fog were reported in Springfield, Illinois, with a temperature of 72. Once again in St. Louis, it was mostly cloudy. The temperature was 79 degrees and the wind was northwest at 10 miles an hour. This is a special weather statement for the following counties in Missouri, Franklin, Jefferson, St. Charles, St. Louis City, St. Louis and Warren, and the following counties in Illinois, Madison, Monroe and St. Clair. Heat advisory remains in effect until 8 p.m. Friday. Heat index values up to 107. For portions of south central and southwest Illinois and central, east central, and southeast Missouri, until 8 p.m. Friday. Hot temperatures and high humidity may cause heat illnesses. The current time is 4:24 a.m. Central Daylight Time. This is NOAA, Weather Radio KDO 89 St. Louis, Missouri, broadcasting on 162.550 MHz. This program originates from the National Weather Service Forecast Office in St. Louis, Missouri, and serves parts of East Central Missouri and Southwest Illinois, including the St. Louis metro area and surrounding counties. Heat advisory in effect until 8 p.m. Friday. Today, mostly sunny. A chance of showers and thunderstorms, mainly this morning. Highs in the mid-90s. East winds around 5 miles per hour, becoming southwest this afternoon. Chance of rain 50%. Heat index values up to 106. Tonight, partly cloudy with a slight chance of showers and thunderstorms in the evening, then mostly clear after midnight. Humid with lows in the mid-70s. South winds around 5 miles per hour. Chance of rain 20%. Heat index values up to 102 early in the evening. Thursday, mostly sunny. A slight chance of showers and thunderstorms in the afternoon. Hot with highs in the upper 90s. Southwest winds around 5 miles per hour, becoming northwest around 5 miles per hour in the afternoon. Chance of rain 20%. Heat index values up to 107. Thursday night, partly cloudy. A slight chance of showers and thunderstorms in the evening. Humid with lows in the lower 70s. Northeast winds around 5 miles per hour. Chance of rain 20%. Heat index values up to 103 early in the evening. Friday, mostly sunny. Hot with highs in the mid-90s. East winds around 5 miles per hour, becoming south around 5 miles per hour in the afternoon. Heat index values up to 104 in the afternoon. Friday night, mostly clear in the evening, then becoming partly cloudy. Lows in the lower 70s. Saturday, mostly sunny. Hot with highs in the upper 90s. Saturday night, mostly cloudy in the evening, then becoming partly cloudy. A slight chance of thunderstorms. A slight chance of showers in the evening, then a chance of showers after midnight. Lows in the lower 70s. Chance of rain 40%. Sunday, mostly sunny with a slight chance of showers. A slight chance of thunderstorms in the afternoon. Highs in the lower 90s. Chance of
20%. Sunday night, partly cloudy. A slight chance of showers in the evening, then a chance of showers with a slight chance of thunderstorms after midnight. Lows in the upper 60s. Chance of rain 40%. Monday, partly sunny with a slight chance of showers. A slight chance of thunderstorms in the afternoon. Highs in the mid-80s. Chance of rain 20%. Monday night, partly cloudy with a 30% chance of showers. Lows in the mid-60s. Tuesday, mostly sunny with a 20% chance of showers. Highs in the lower 80s. At 4 a.m. at Lambert Field in St. Louis, it was mostly cloudy with a temperature of 79 degrees. The dew point was 72, giving us a relative humidity of 79%. The wind was northwest at 10 miles an hour, and the pressure was 30.16 inches and rising. Elsewhere in the metro area, in Chesterfield, it was mostly cloudy and the temperature was 79. In Belleville, it was 77 degrees. In Cahokia, it was mostly cloudy and 76 degrees. In St. Charles, it was mostly cloudy and 75. Across the region, it was mostly cloudy in Columbia, Missouri, with a temperature of 71. In Quincy, light rain was falling and 70 degrees. In Kansas City, fog was reported and the temperature was 69. It was partly cloudy in Springfield, Missouri, with a temperature of 79. In Rolla, it was partly cloudy and the temperature was 76. In Farmington, it was 78 degrees. It was clear in Cape Girardeau, with 73 degrees. Light rain and fog were reported in Springfield, Illinois, with a temperature of 72. Once again in St. Louis, it was mostly cloudy. The temperature was 79 degrees and the wind was northwest at 10 miles an hour. This is a special weather statement for the following counties in Missouri, Franklin, Jefferson, St. Charles, St. Louis City, St. Louis, and Warren, and the following counties in Illinois, Madison, Monroe, and St. Clair. Heat advisory remains in effect until 8 p.m. Friday. Heat index values up to 107. For portions of south central and southwest Illinois and central, east central, and southeast Missouri, until 8 p.m. Friday. Hot temperatures and high humidity may cause heat illnesses. The current time is 4:30 a.m. Central Daylight Time. This is NOAA, Weather Radio KDO 89 St. Louis, Missouri, broadcasting on 162.550 MHz. This program originates from the National Weather Service Forecast Office in St. Louis, Missouri, and serves parts of East Central Missouri and Southwest Illinois, including the St. Louis metro area and surrounding counties. Heat advisory in effect until 8 p.m. Friday. Today, mostly sunny. A chance of showers and thunderstorms, mainly this morning. Highs in the mid-90s. East winds around 5 miles per hour, becoming southwest this afternoon. Chance of rain 50%. Heat index values up to 106. Tonight, partly cloudy with a slight chance of showers and thunderstorms in the evening, then mostly clear after midnight. Humid with lows in the mid-70s. South winds around 5 miles per hour. Chance of rain 20%. Heat index values up to 102 early in the evening. Thursday, mostly sunny. A slight chance of showers and thunderstorms in the afternoon. Hot with highs in the upper 90s. Southwest winds around 5 miles per hour, becoming northwest around 5 miles per hour in the afternoon. Chance of rain 20%. Heat index values up to 107. Thursday night, partly cloudy. A slight chance of showers and thunderstorms in the evening. Humid with lows in the lower 70s. Northeast winds around 5 miles per hour. Chance of rain 20%. Heat index values up to 103 early in the evening. Friday, mostly sunny. Hot with highs in the mid-90s. East winds around 5 miles per hour, becoming south around 5 miles per hour in the afternoon. Heat index values up to 104 in the afternoon.
Friday night, mostly clear in the evening, then becoming partly cloudy. Lows in the lower 70s. Saturday, mostly sunny. Hot with highs in the upper 90s. Saturday night, mostly cloudy in the evening, then becoming partly cloudy. A slight chance of thunderstorms. A slight chance of showers in the evening, then a chance of showers after midnight. Lows in the lower 70s. Chance of rain 40%. Sunday, mostly sunny with a slight chance of showers. A slight chance of thunderstorms in the afternoon. Highs in the lower 90s. Chance of rain 20%. Sunday night, partly cloudy. A slight chance of showers in the evening, then a chance of showers with a slight chance of thunderstorms after midnight. Lows in the upper 60s. Chance of rain 40%. Monday, partly sunny with a slight chance of showers. A slight chance of thunderstorms in the afternoon. Highs in the mid-80s. Chance of rain 20%. Monday night, partly cloudy with a 30% chance of showers. Lows in the mid-60s. Tuesday, mostly sunny with a 20% chance of showers. Highs in the lower 80s. At 4 a.m. at Lambert Field in St. Louis, it was mostly cloudy with a temperature of 79 degrees. The dew point was 72, giving us a relative humidity of 79%. The wind was northwest at 10 miles an hour, and the pressure was 30.16 inches and rising. Elsewhere in the metro area, in Chesterfield, it was mostly cloudy and the temperature was 79. In Belleville, it was 77 degrees. In Cahokia, it was mostly cloudy and 76 degrees. In St. Charles, it was mostly cloudy and 75. Across the region, it was mostly cloudy in Columbia, Missouri, with a temperature of 71. In Quincy, light rain was falling and 70 degrees. In Kansas City, fog was reported and the temperature was 69. It was partly cloudy in Springfield, Missouri, with a temperature of 79. In Rolla, it was partly cloudy and the temperature was 76. In Farmington, it was 78 degrees. It was clear in Cape Girardeau, with 73 degrees. Light rain and fog were reported in Springfield, Illinois, with a temperature of 72. Once again in St. Louis, it was mostly cloudy. The temperature was 79 degrees and the wind was northwest at 10 miles an hour. This is a special weather statement for the following counties in Missouri, Franklin, Jefferson, St. Charles, St. Louis City, St. Louis, and Warren, and the following counties in Illinois, Madison, Monroe, and St. Clair. Heat advisory remains in effect until 8 p.m. Friday. Heat index values up to 107. For portions of south central and southwest Illinois and central, east central, and southeast Missouri, until 8 p.m. Friday. Hot temperatures and high humidity may cause heat illnesses. The current time is 4:36 a.m. Central Daylight Time. This is NOAA, Weather Radio KDO 89 St. Louis, Missouri, broadcasting on 162.550 MHz. This program originates from the National Weather Service Forecast Office in St. Louis, Missouri, and serves parts of East Central Missouri and Southwest Illinois, including the St. Louis metro area and surrounding counties. Heat advisory in effect until 8 p.m. Friday. Today, mostly sunny. A chance of showers and thunderstorms, mainly this morning. Highs in the mid-90s. East winds around 5 miles per hour, becoming southwest this afternoon. Chance of rain 50%. Heat index values up to 106. Tonight, partly cloudy with a slight chance of showers and thunderstorms in the evening, then mostly clear after midnight. Humid with lows in the mid-70s. South winds around 5 miles per hour. Chance of rain 20%. Heat index values up to 102 early in the evening. Thursday, mostly sunny. A slight chance of showers and thunderstorms in the afternoon. Hot with highs in the upper 90s. Southwest winds around 5 miles per hour, becoming northwest around 5 miles per hour in the afternoon.
chance of rain 20%. Heat index values up to 107. Thursday night, partly cloudy. A slight chance of showers and thunderstorms in the evening. Humid with lows in the lower 70s. Northeast winds around 5 miles per hour. Chance of rain 20%. Heat index values up to 103 early in the evening. Friday, mostly sunny. Hot with highs in the mid-90s. East winds around 5 miles per hour, becoming south around 5 miles per hour in the afternoon. Heat index values up to 104 in the afternoon. Friday night, mostly clear in the evening, then becoming partly cloudy. Lows in the lower 70s. Saturday, mostly sunny. Hot with highs in the upper 90s. Saturday night, mostly cloudy in the evening, then becoming partly cloudy. A slight chance of thunderstorms. A slight chance of showers in the evening, then a chance of showers after midnight. Lows in the lower 70s. Chance of rain 40%. Sunday, mostly sunny with a slight chance of showers. A slight chance of thunderstorms in the afternoon. Highs in the lower 90s. Chance of rain 20%. Sunday night, partly cloudy. A slight chance of showers in the evening, then a chance of showers with a slight chance of thunderstorms after midnight. Lows in the upper 60s. Chance of rain 40%. Monday, partly sunny with a slight chance of showers. A slight chance of thunderstorms in the afternoon. Highs in the mid-80s. Chance of rain 20%. Monday night, partly cloudy with a 30% chance of showers. Lows in the mid-60s. Tuesday, mostly sunny with a 20% chance of showers. Highs in the lower 80s. At 4 a.m. at Lambert Field in St. Louis, it was mostly cloudy with a temperature of 79 degrees. The dew point was 72, giving us a relative humidity of 79%. The wind was northwest at 10 miles an hour, and the pressure was 30.16 inches and rising. Elsewhere in the metro area, in Chesterfield, it was mostly cloudy and the temperature was 79. In Belleville, it was 77 degrees. In Cahokia, it was mostly cloudy and 76 degrees. In St. Charles, it was mostly cloudy and 75. Across the region, it was mostly cloudy in Columbia, Missouri, with a temperature of 71. In Quincy, light rain was falling and 70 degrees. In Kansas City, fog was reported and the temperature was 69. It was partly cloudy in Springfield, Missouri, with a temperature of 79. In Rolla, it was partly cloudy and the temperature was 76. In Farmington, it was 78 degrees. It was clear in Cape Girardeau, with 73 degrees. Light rain and fog were reported in Springfield, Illinois, with a temperature of 72. Once again in St. Louis, it was mostly cloudy, the temperature was 79 degrees and the wind was northwest at 10 miles an hour. This is a special weather statement for the following counties in Missouri, Franklin, Jefferson, St. Charles, St. Louis City, St. Louis and Warren, and the following counties in Illinois, Madison, Monroe and St. Clair. Heat advisory remains in effect until 8 p.m. Friday. Heat index values up to 107. For portions of south central and southwest Illinois and central, east central, and southeast Missouri. Until 8 p.m. Friday. Hot temperatures and high humidity may cause heat illnesses. The current time is 4:41 a.m. Central Daylight Time. This is NOAA, Weather Radio KDO 89 St. Louis, Missouri, broadcasting on 162.550 MHz. This program originates from the National Weather Service Forecast Office in St. Louis, Missouri, and serves parts of East Central Missouri and Southwest Illinois, including the St. Louis metro area and surrounding counties. Heat advisory in effect until 8 p.m. Friday. Today, mostly sunny. A chance of showers and thunderstorms, mainly this morning. Highs in the mid-90s. East winds around 5 miles per hour, becoming southwest this afternoon.
chance of rain 50%. Heat index values up to 106. Tonight, partly cloudy with a slight chance of showers and thunderstorms in the evening, then mostly clear after midnight. Humid with lows in the mid-70s. South winds around 5 miles per hour. Chance of rain 20%. Heat index values up to 102 early in the evening. Thursday, mostly sunny. A slight chance of showers and thunderstorms in the afternoon. Hot with highs in the upper 90s. Southwest winds around 5 miles per hour, becoming northwest around 5 miles per hour in the afternoon. Chance of rain 20%. Heat index values up to 107. Thursday night, partly cloudy. A slight chance of showers and thunderstorms in the evening. Humid with lows in the lower 70s. Northeast winds around 5 miles per hour. Chance of rain 20%. Heat index values up to 103 early in the evening. Friday, mostly sunny. Hot with highs in the mid-90s. East winds around 5 miles per hour, becoming south around 5 miles per hour in the afternoon. Heat index values up to 104 in the afternoon. Friday night, mostly clear in the evening, then becoming partly cloudy. Lows in the lower 70s. Saturday, mostly sunny. Hot with highs in the upper 90s. Saturday night, mostly cloudy in the evening, then becoming partly cloudy. A slight chance of thunderstorms. A slight chance of showers in the evening, then a chance of showers after midnight. Lows in the lower 70s. Chance of rain 40%. Sunday, mostly sunny with a slight chance of showers. A slight chance of thunderstorms in the afternoon. Highs in the lower 90s. Chance of rain 20%. Sunday night, partly cloudy. A slight chance of showers in the evening, then a chance of showers with a slight chance of thunderstorms after midnight. Lows in the upper 60s. Chance of rain 40%. Monday, partly sunny with a slight chance of showers. A slight chance of thunderstorms in the afternoon. Highs in the mid-80s. Chance of rain 20%. Monday night, partly cloudy with a 30% chance of showers. Lows in the mid-60s. Tuesday, mostly sunny with a 20% chance of showers. Highs in the lower 80s. At 4 a.m. at Lambert Field in St. Louis, it was mostly cloudy with a temperature of 79 degrees. The dew point was 72, giving us a relative humidity of 79%. The wind was northwest at 10 miles an hour, and the pressure was 30.16 inches and rising. Elsewhere in the metro area, in Chesterfield, it was mostly cloudy and the temperature was 79. In Belleville, it was 77 degrees. In Cahokia, it was mostly cloudy and 76 degrees. In St. Charles, it was mostly cloudy and 75. Across the region, it was mostly cloudy in Columbia, Missouri, with a temperature of 71. In Quincy, light rain was falling and 70 degrees. In Kansas City, fog was reported and the temperature was 69. It was partly cloudy in Springfield, Missouri, with a temperature of 79. In Rolla, it was partly cloudy and the temperature was 76. In Farmington, it was 78 degrees. It was clear in Cape Girardeau, with 73 degrees. Light rain and fog were reported in Springfield, Illinois, with a temperature of 72. Once again in St. Louis, it was mostly cloudy, the temperature was 79 degrees, and the wind was northwest at 10 miles an hour. This is a special weather statement for the following counties in Missouri, Franklin, Jefferson, St. Charles, St. Louis City, St. Louis, and Warren, and the following counties in Illinois, Madison, Monroe, and St. Clair. Heat advisory remains in effect until 8 p.m. Friday. Heat index values up to 107. For portions of south central and southwest Illinois and central, east central, and southeast Missouri, until 8 p.m. Friday. Hot temperatures and high humidity may cause heat illnesses. The current time is 4:47 a.m. Central Daylight Time.
is NOAA, Weather Radio KDO 89 St. Louis, Missouri, broadcasting on 162.550 MHz. This program originates from the National Weather Service Forecast Office in St. Louis, Missouri, and serves parts of East Central Missouri and Southwest Illinois, including the St. Louis metro area and surrounding counties. Heat advisory in effect until 8 p.m. Friday. Today, mostly sunny. A chance of showers and thunderstorms, mainly this morning. Highs in the mid-90s. East winds around 5 miles per hour, becoming southwest this afternoon. Chance of rain 50%. Heat index values up to 106. Tonight, partly cloudy with a slight chance of showers and thunderstorms in the evening, then mostly clear after midnight. Humid with lows in the mid-70s. South winds around 5 miles per hour. Chance of rain 20%. This is NOAA, Weather Radio KD.

southeast winds around 5 miles per hour, becoming southwest this afternoon. Chance of rain 50%. Heat index values up to 106. Tonight, partly cloudy with a slight chance of showers and thunderstorms in the evening, then mostly clear after midnight. Humid with lows in the mid-70s. South winds around 5 miles per hour. Chance of rain 20%. Heat index values up to 102 early in the evening. Thursday, mostly sunny. A slight chance of showers and thunderstorms in the afternoon. Hot with highs in the upper 90s. Southwest winds around 5 miles per hour, becoming northwest around 5 miles per hour in the afternoon. Chance of rain 20%. Heat index values up to 107. Thursday night, partly cloudy. A slight chance of showers and thunderstorms in the evening. Humid with lows in the lower 70s. Northeast winds around 5 miles per hour. Chance of rain 20%. Heat index values up to 103 early in the evening. Friday, mostly sunny. Hot with highs in the mid-90s. East winds around 5 miles per hour, becoming south around 5 miles per hour in the afternoon. Heat index values up to 104 in the afternoon. Friday night, mostly clear in the evening, then becoming partly cloudy. Lows in the lower 70s. Saturday, mostly sunny. Hot with highs in the upper 90s. Saturday night, mostly cloudy in the evening, then becoming partly cloudy. A slight chance of thunderstorms. A slight chance of showers in the evening, then a chance of showers after midnight. Lows in the lower 70s. Chance of rain 40%. Sunday, mostly sunny with a slight chance of showers. A slight chance of thunderstorms in the afternoon. Highs in the lower 90s. Chance of rain 20%. Sunday night, partly cloudy. A slight chance of showers in the evening, then a chance of showers with a slight chance of thunderstorms after midnight. Lows in the upper 60s. Chance of rain 40%. Monday, partly sunny with a slight chance of showers. A slight chance of thunderstorms in the afternoon. Highs in the mid-80s. Chance of rain 20%. Monday night, partly cloudy with a 30% chance of showers. Lows in the mid-60s. Tuesday, mostly sunny with a 20% chance of showers. Highs in the lower 80s. At 4 a.m. at Lambert Field in St. Louis, it was mostly cloudy with a temperature of 79 degrees. The dew point was 72, giving us a relative humidity of 79%. The wind was northwest at 10 miles an hour, and the pressure was 30.16 inches and rising. Elsewhere in the metro area, in Chesterfield, it was mostly cloudy and the temperature was 79. In Belleville, it was 77 degrees. In Cahokia, it was mostly cloudy and 76 degrees. In St. Charles, it was mostly cloudy and 75. Across the region, it was mostly cloudy in Columbia, Missouri, with a temperature of 71. In Quincy, light rain was falling and 70 degrees. In Kansas City, fog was reported and the temperature was 69. It was partly cloudy in Springfield, Missouri, with a temperature of 79. In Rolla, it was partly cloudy and the temperature was 76. In Farmington, it was 78 degrees. It was clear in Cape Girardeau, with 73 degrees. Light rain and fog were reported in Springfield, Illinois, with a temperature of 72. Once again in St. Louis, it was mostly cloudy. The temperature was 79 degrees and the wind was northwest at 10 miles an hour. This is a special weather statement for the following counties in Missouri, Franklin, Jefferson, St. Charles, St. Louis City, St. Louis and Warren, and the following counties in Illinois, Madison, Monroe and St. Clair. Heat advisory remains in effect until 8 p.m. Friday. Heat index values up to 107. For portions of south central and southwest Illinois and central, east central, and southeast Missouri, until 8 p.m. Friday. Hot temperatures and high humidity may cause heat illnesses.

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Heat advisory in effect until 8 p.m. Friday. Today, mostly sunny. A chance of showers and thunderstorms, mainly this morning. Highs in the mid-90s. East winds around 5 miles per hour, becoming southwest this afternoon. Chance of rain 50%. Heat index values up to 106. Tonight, partly cloudy with a slight chance of showers and thunderstorms in the evening, then mostly clear after midnight. Humid with lows in the mid-70s. South winds around 5 miles per hour. Chance of rain 20%. Heat index values up to 102 early in the evening. Thursday, mostly sunny. A slight chance of showers and thunderstorms in the afternoon. Hot with highs in the upper 90s. Southwest winds around 5 miles per hour, becoming northwest around 5 miles per hour in the afternoon. Chance of rain 20%. Heat index values up to 107. Thursday night, partly cloudy. A slight chance of showers and thunderstorms in the evening. Humid with lows in the lower 70s. Northeast winds around 5 miles per hour. Chance of rain 20%. Heat index values up to 103 early in the evening. Friday, mostly sunny. Hot with highs in the mid-90s. East winds around 5 miles per hour, becoming south around 5 miles per hour in the afternoon. Heat index values up to 104 in the afternoon. Friday night, mostly clear in the evening, then becoming partly cloudy. Lows in the lower 70s. Saturday, mostly sunny. Hot with highs in the upper 90s. Saturday night, mostly cloudy in the evening, then becoming partly cloudy. A slight chance of thunderstorms. A slight chance of showers in the evening, then a chance of showers after midnight. Lows in the lower 70s. Chance of rain 40%. Sunday, mostly sunny with a slight chance of showers. A slight chance of thunderstorms in the afternoon. Highs in the lower 90s. Chance of rain 20%. Sunday night, partly cloudy. A slight chance of showers in the evening, then a chance of showers with a slight chance of thunderstorms after midnight. Lows in the upper 60s. Chance of rain 40%. Monday, partly sunny with a slight chance of showers. A slight chance of thunderstorms in the afternoon. Highs in the mid-80s. Chance of rain 20%. Monday night, partly cloudy with a 30% chance of showers. Lows in the mid-60s. Tuesday, mostly sunny with a 20% chance of showers. Highs in the lower 80s. At 4 a.m. at Lambert Field in St. Louis, it was mostly cloudy with a temperature of 79 degrees. The dew point was 72, giving us a relative humidity of 79%. The wind was northwest at 10 miles an hour, and the pressure was 30.16 inches and rising. Elsewhere in the metro area, in Chesterfield, it was mostly cloudy and the temperature was 79. In Belleville, it was 77 degrees. In Cahokia, it was mostly cloudy and 76 degrees. In St. Charles, it was mostly cloudy and 75. Across the region, it was mostly cloudy in Columbia, Missouri, with a temperature of 71. In Quincy, light rain was falling and 70 degrees. In Kansas City, fog was reported and the temperature was 69. It was partly cloudy in Springfield, Missouri, with a temperature of 79. In Rolla, it was partly cloudy and the temperature was 76. In Farmington, it was 78 degrees. It was clear in Cape Girardeau, with 73 degrees. Light rain and fog were reported in Springfield, Illinois, with a temperature of 72. Once again in St. Louis, it was mostly cloudy. The temperature
temperature was 79 degrees and the wind was northwest at 10 miles an hour. This is a special weather statement for the following counties in Missouri, Franklin, Jefferson, St. Charles, St. Louis City, St. Louis, and Warren, and the following counties in Illinois, Madison, Monroe, and St. Clair. Heat advisory remains in effect until 8 p.m. Friday. Heat index values up to 107. For portions of south central and southwest Illinois and central, east central, and southeast Missouri, until 8 p.m. Friday. Hot temperatures and high humidity may cause heat illnesses. The current time is 4:59 a.m. Central Daylight Time. This is NOAA, Weather Radio KDO 89 St. Louis, Missouri, broadcasting on 162.550 MHz. This program originates from the National Weather Service Forecast Office in St. Louis, Missouri, and serves parts of east central Missouri and southwest Illinois, including the St. Louis metro area and surrounding counties. Heat advisory in effect until 8 p.m. Friday. Today, mostly sunny. A chance of showers and thunderstorms, mainly this morning. Highs in the mid-90s. East winds around 5 miles per hour, becoming southwest this afternoon. Chance of rain 50%. Heat index values up to 106. Tonight, partly cloudy with a slight chance of showers and thunderstorms in the evening, then mostly clear after midnight. Humid with lows in the mid-70s. South winds around 5 miles per hour. Chance of rain 20%. Heat index values up to 100 too early in the evening. Thursday, mostly sunny. A slight chance of showers and thunderstorms in the afternoon. Hot with highs in the upper 90s. Southwest winds around 5 miles per hour, becoming northwest around 5 miles per hour in the afternoon. Chance of rain 20%. Heat index values up to 107. Thursday night, partly cloudy. A slight chance of showers and thunderstorms in the evening. Humid with lows in the lower 70s. Northeast winds around 5 miles per hour. Chance of rain 20%. Heat index values up to 103 early in the evening. Friday, mostly sunny. Hot with highs in the mid-90s. East winds around 5 miles per hour, becoming south around 5 miles per hour in the afternoon. Heat index values up to 104 in the afternoon. Friday night, mostly clear in the evening, then becoming partly cloudy. Lows in the lower 70s. Saturday, mostly sunny. Hot with highs in the upper 90s. Saturday night, mostly cloudy in the evening, then becoming partly cloudy. A slight chance of thunderstorms. A slight chance of showers in the evening, then a chance of showers after midnight. Lows in the lower 70s. Chance of rain 40%. Sunday, mostly sunny with a slight chance of showers. A slight chance of thunderstorms in the afternoon. Highs in the lower 90s. Chance of rain 20%. Sunday night, partly cloudy. A slight chance of showers in the evening, then a chance of showers with a slight chance of thunderstorms after midnight. Lows in the upper 60s. Chance of rain 40%. Monday, partly sunny with a slight chance of showers. A slight chance of thunderstorms in the afternoon. Highs in the mid-80s. Chance of rain 20%. Monday night, partly cloudy with a 30% chance of showers. Lows in the mid-60s. Tuesday, mostly sunny with a 20% chance of showers. Highs in the lower 80s. At 4 a.m. at Lambert Field in St. Louis, it was mostly cloudy with a temperature of 79 degrees. The dew point was 72, giving us a relative humidity of 79%. The wind was northwest at 10 miles an hour, and the pressure was 30.16 inches and rising. Elsewhere in the metro area, in Chesterfield, it was mostly cloudy and the temperature was 79. In Belleville, it was 77 degrees. In Cahokia, it was mostly cloudy and 76 degrees. In St. Charles, it was mostly cloudy and 75. Across the region,
It was mostly cloudy in Columbia, Missouri, with a temperature of 71. In Quincy, light rain was falling and 70 degrees. In Kansas City, fog was reported and the temperature was 69. It was partly cloudy in Springfield, Missouri, with a temperature of 79. In Rolla, it was partly cloudy and the temperature was 76. In Farmington, it was 78 degrees. It was clear in Cape Girardeau, with 73 degrees. Light rain and fog were reported in Springfield, Illinois, with a temperature of 72. Once again in St. Louis, it was mostly cloudy. The temperature was 79 degrees and the wind was northwest at 10 miles an hour. This is a special weather statement for the following counties in Missouri, Franklin, Jefferson, St. Charles, St. Louis City, St. Louis and Warren, and the following counties in Illinois, Madison, Monroe and St. Clair. Heat advisory remains in effect until 8 p.m. Friday. Heat index values up to 107. For portions of south central and southwest Illinois and central, east central, and southeast Missouri, until 8 p.m. Friday. Hot temperatures and high humidity may cause heat illnesses. The current time is 5:04 a.m. Central Daylight Time. 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This program originates from the National Weather Service Forecast Office in St. Louis, Missouri, and serves parts of East Central Missouri and Southwest Illinois, including the St. Louis metro area and surrounding counties. Heat advisory in effect until 8 p.m. Friday. Today, mostly sunny. A chance of showers and thunderstorms, mainly this morning. Highs in the mid-90s. East winds around 5 miles per hour, becoming southwest this afternoon. Chance of rain 50%. Heat index values up to 106. Tonight, partly cloudy with a slight chance of showers and thunderstorms in the evening, then mostly clear after midnight. Humid with lows in the mid-70s. South winds around 5 miles per hour. Chance of rain 20%. Heat index values up to 102 early in the evening. Thursday, mostly sunny. A slight chance of showers and thunderstorms in the afternoon. Hot with highs in the upper 90s. Southwest winds around 5 miles per hour, becoming northwest around 5 miles per hour in the afternoon. Chance of rain 20%. Heat index values up to 107. Thursday night, partly cloudy. A slight chance of showers and thunderstorms in the evening. Humid with lows in the lower 70s. Northeast winds around 5 miles per hour. Chance of rain 20%. Heat index values up to 103 early in the evening. Friday, mostly sunny. Hot with highs in the mid-90s. East winds around 5 miles per hour, becoming south around 5 miles per hour in the afternoon. Heat index values up to 104 in the afternoon. Friday night, mostly clear in the evening, then becoming partly cloudy. Lows in the lower 70s. Saturday, mostly sunny. Hot with highs in the upper 90s. Saturday night, mostly cloudy in the evening, then becoming partly cloudy. A slight chance of thunderstorms. A slight chance of showers in the evening, then a chance of showers after midnight. Lows in the lower 70s. Chance of rain 40%. Sunday, mostly sunny with a slight chance of showers. A slight chance of thunderstorms in the afternoon. Highs in the lower 90s. Chance of rain 20%. Sunday night, partly cloudy. A slight chance of showers in the evening, then a chance of showers with a slight chance of thunderstorms after midnight. Lows in the upper 60s. Chance of rain 40%. Monday, partly sunny with a slight chance of showers. A slight chance of thunderstorms in the afternoon. Highs in the mid-80s. Chance of rain 20%. Monday night, partly cloudy with a 30% chance of showers. Lows in the mid-60s. Tuesday, mostly sunny with a 20% chance of showers. Highs in the
or 80s. At 4 a.m. at Lambert Field in St. Louis, it was mostly cloudy with a temperature of 79 degrees. The dew point was 72, giving us a relative humidity of 79%. The wind was northwest at 10 miles an hour, and the pressure was 30.16 inches and rising. Elsewhere in the metro area, in Chesterfield, it was mostly cloudy and the temperature was 79. In Belleville, it was 77 degrees. In Cahokia, it was mostly cloudy and 76 degrees. In St. Charles, it was mostly cloudy and 75. Across the region, it was mostly cloudy in Columbia, Missouri, with a temperature of 71. In Quincy, light rain was falling and 70 degrees. In Kansas City, fog was reported and the temperature was 69. It was partly cloudy in Springfield, Missouri, with a temperature of 79. In Rolla, it was partly cloudy and the temperature was 76. In Farmington, it was 78 degrees. It was clear in Cape Girardeau, with 73 degrees. Light rain and fog were reported in Springfield, Illinois, with a temperature of 72. Once again in St. Louis, it was mostly cloudy. The temperature was 79 degrees and the wind was northwest at 10 miles an hour. This is a special weather statement for the following counties in Missouri, Franklin, Jefferson, St. Charles, St. Louis City, St. Louis, and Warren, and the following counties in Illinois, Madison, Monroe, and St. Clair. Heat advisory remains in effect until 8 p.m. Friday. Heat index values up to 107. For portions of south central and southwest Illinois and central, east central, and southeast Missouri, until 8 p.m. Friday. Hot temperatures and high humidity may cause heat illnesses. The current time is 5:10 a.m. Central Daylight Time. This is NOAA, Weather Radio KDO 89 St. Louis, Missouri, broadcasting on 162.550 MHz. This program originates from the National Weather Service Forecast Office in St. Louis, Missouri, and serves parts of East Central Missouri and Southwest Illinois, including the St. Louis metro area and surrounding counties. Heat advisory in effect until 8 p.m. Friday. Today, mostly sunny. A chance of showers and thunderstorms, mainly this morning. Highs in the mid-90s. East winds around 5 miles per hour, becoming southwest this afternoon. Chance of rain 50%. Heat index values up to 106. Tonight, partly cloudy with a slight chance of showers and thunderstorms in the evening, then mostly clear after midnight. Humid with lows in the mid-70s. South winds around 5 miles per hour. Chance of rain 20%. Heat index values up to 102 early in the evening. Thursday, mostly sunny. A slight chance of showers and thunderstorms in the afternoon. Hot with highs in the upper 90s. Southwest winds around 5 miles per hour, becoming northwest around 5 miles per hour in the afternoon. Chance of rain 20%. Heat index values up to 107. Thursday night, partly cloudy. A slight chance of showers and thunderstorms in the evening. Humid with lows in the lower 70s. Northeast winds around 5 miles per hour. Chance of rain 20%. Heat index values up to 103 early in the evening. Friday, mostly sunny. Hot with highs in the mid-90s. East winds around 5 miles per hour, becoming south around 5 miles per hour in the afternoon. Heat index values up to 104 in the afternoon. Friday night, mostly clear in the evening, then becoming partly cloudy. Lows in the lower 70s. Saturday, mostly sunny. Hot with highs in the upper 90s. Saturday night, mostly cloudy in the evening, then becoming partly cloudy. A slight chance of thunderstorms. A slight chance of showers in the evening, then a chance of showers after midnight. Lows in the lower 70s. Chance of rain 40%. Sunday, mostly sunny with a slight chance of showers. A slight chance of thunderstorms in the afternoon. Highs in the lower 90s.
Chance of rain 20%. Sunday night, partly cloudy. A slight chance of showers in the evening, then a chance of showers with a slight chance of thunderstorms after midnight. Lows in the upper 60s. Chance of rain 40%. Monday, partly sunny with a slight chance of showers. A slight chance of thunderstorms in the afternoon. Highs in the mid-80s. Chance of rain 20%. Monday night, partly cloudy with a 30% chance of showers. Lows in the mid-60s. Tuesday, mostly sunny with a 20% chance of showers. Highs in the lower 80s. At 5 a.m. at Lambert Field in St. Louis, it was cloudy with a temperature of 76 degrees. The dew point was 72, giving us a relative humidity of 87%. The wind was north at 8 miles an hour, and the pressure was 30.18 inches and rising. Elsewhere in the metro area, in Chesterfield, it was mostly cloudy and the temperature was 76. In Belleville, it was 77 degrees. In Cahokia, it was mostly cloudy and 77 degrees. In St. Charles, it was mostly cloudy and 74. Across the region, it was mostly cloudy in Columbia, Missouri, with a temperature of 71. In Quincy, it was mostly cloudy and 70 degrees. In Kansas City, light rain was falling and the temperature was 69. It was partly cloudy in Springfield, Missouri, with a temperature of 79. In Rolla, it was partly cloudy and the temperature was 73. In Farmington, it was 75 degrees. It was partly cloudy in Cape Girardeau, with 75 degrees. Light rain was falling in Springfield, Illinois, with a temperature of 71. Once again in St. Louis, it was cloudy, the temperature was 76 degrees, and the wind was north at 8 miles an hour. This is a special weather statement for the following counties in Missouri, Franklin, Jefferson, St. Charles, St. Louis City, St. Louis, and Warren, and the following counties in Illinois, Madison, Monroe, and St. Clair. Heat advisory remains in effect until 8 p.m. Friday. Heat index values up to 107. For portions of south central and southwest Illinois and central, east central, and southeast Missouri, until 8 p.m. Friday. Hot temperatures and high humidity may cause heat illnesses. The current time is 5:16 a.m. Central Daylight Time. This is NOAA, Weather Radio KDO 89 St. Louis, Missouri, broadcasting on 162.550 MHz. This program originates from the National Weather Service Forecast Office in St. Louis, Missouri, and serves parts of East Central Missouri and Southwest Illinois, including the St. Louis metro area and surrounding counties. Heat advisory in effect until 8 p.m. Friday. Today, mostly sunny. A chance of showers and thunderstorms, mainly this morning. Highs in the mid-90s. East winds around 5 miles per hour, becoming southwest this afternoon. Chance of rain 50%. Heat index values up to 106. Tonight, partly cloudy with a slight chance of showers and thunderstorms in the evening, then mostly clear after midnight. Humid with lows in the mid-70s. South winds around 5 miles per hour. Chance of rain 20%. Heat index values up to 102 early in the evening. Thursday, mostly sunny. A slight chance of showers and thunderstorms in the afternoon. Hot with highs in the upper 90s. Southwest winds around 5 miles per hour, becoming northwest around 5 miles per hour in the afternoon. Chance of rain 20%. Heat index values up to 107. Thursday night, partly cloudy. A slight chance of showers and thunderstorms in the evening. Humid with lows in the lower 70s. Northeast winds around 5 miles per hour. Chance of rain 20%. Heat index values up to 103 early in the evening. Friday, mostly sunny. Hot with highs in the mid-90s. East winds around 5 miles per hour, becoming south around 5 miles per hour in the afternoon. Heat index values up to 104 in the afternoon.
Friday night, mostly clear in the evening, then becoming partly cloudy. Lows in the lower 70s. Saturday, mostly sunny. Hot with highs in the upper 90s. Saturday night, mostly cloudy in the evening, then becoming partly cloudy. A slight chance of thunderstorms. A slight chance of showers in the evening, then a chance of showers after midnight. Lows in the lower 70s. Chance of rain 40%. Sunday, mostly sunny with a slight chance of showers. A slight chance of thunderstorms in the afternoon. Highs in the lower 90s. Chance of rain 20%. Sunday night, partly cloudy. A slight chance of showers in the evening, then a chance of showers with a slight chance of thunderstorms after midnight. Lows in the upper 60s. Chance of rain 40%. Monday, partly sunny with a slight chance of showers. A slight chance of thunderstorms in the afternoon. Highs in the mid-80s. Chance of rain 20%. Monday night, partly cloudy with a 30% chance of showers. Lows in the mid-60s. Tuesday, mostly sunny with a 20% chance of showers. Highs in the lower 80s. At 5 a.m. at Lambert Field in St. Louis, it was cloudy with a temperature of 76 degrees. The dew point was 72, giving us a relative humidity of 87%. The wind was north at 8 miles an hour, and the pressure was 30.18 inches and rising. Elsewhere in the metro area, in Chesterfield, it was mostly cloudy and the temperature was 76. In Belleville, it was 77 degrees. In Cahokia, it was mostly cloudy and 77 degrees. In St. Charles, it was mostly cloudy and 74. Across the region, it was mostly cloudy in Columbia, Missouri, with a temperature of 71. In Quincy, it was mostly cloudy and 70 degrees. In Kansas City, light rain was falling and the temperature was 69. It was partly cloudy in Springfield, Missouri, with a temperature of 79. In Rolla, it was partly cloudy and the temperature was 73. In Farmington, it was 75 degrees. It was partly cloudy in Cape Girardeau, with 75 degrees. Light rain was falling in Springfield, Illinois, with a temperature of 71. Once again in St. Louis, it was cloudy, the temperature was 76 degrees, and the wind was north at 8 miles an hour. This is a special weather statement for the following counties in Missouri, Franklin, Jefferson, St. Charles, St. Louis City, St. Louis, and Warren, and the following counties in Illinois, Madison, Monroe, and St. Clair. Heat advisory remains in effect until 8 p.m. Friday. Heat index values up to 107. For portions of south central and southwest Illinois and central, east central, and southeast Missouri, until 8 p.m. Friday. Hot temperatures and high humidity may cause heat illnesses. The current time is 5:21 a.m. Central Daylight Time. This is NOAA, Weather Radio KDO 89 St. Louis, Missouri, broadcasting on 162.550 MHz. This program originates from the National Weather Service Forecast Office in St. Louis, Missouri, and serves parts of East Central Missouri and Southwest Illinois, including the St. Louis metro area and surrounding counties. Heat advisory in effect until 8 p.m. Friday. Today, mostly sunny. A chance of showers and thunderstorms, mainly this morning. Highs in the mid-90s. East winds around 5 miles per hour, becoming southwest this afternoon. Chance of rain 50%. Heat index values up to 106. Tonight, partly cloudy with a slight chance of showers and thunderstorms in the evening, then mostly clear after midnight. Humid with lows in the mid-70s. South winds around 5 miles per hour. Chance of rain 20%. Heat index values up to 102 early in the evening. Thursday, mostly sunny. A slight chance of showers and thunderstorms in the afternoon. Hot with highs in the upper 90s. Southwest winds around 5 miles per hour, becoming northwest around 5 miles per hour in the afternoon.
chance of rain 20%. Heat index values up to 107. Thursday night, partly cloudy. A slight chance of showers and thunderstorms in the evening. Humid with lows in the lower 70s. Northeast winds around 5 miles per hour. Chance of rain 20%. Heat index values up to 103 early in the evening. Friday, mostly sunny. Hot with highs in the mid-90s. East winds around 5 miles per hour, becoming south around 5 miles per hour in the afternoon. Heat index values up to 104 in the afternoon. Friday night, mostly clear in the evening, then becoming partly cloudy. Lows in the lower 70s. Saturday, mostly sunny. Hot with highs in the upper 90s. Saturday night, mostly cloudy in the evening, then becoming partly cloudy. A slight chance of thunderstorms. A slight chance of showers in the evening, then a chance of showers after midnight. Lows in the lower 70s. Chance of rain 40%. Sunday, mostly sunny with a slight chance of showers. A slight chance of thunderstorms in the afternoon. Highs in the lower 90s. Chance of rain 20%. Sunday night, partly cloudy. A slight chance of showers in the evening, then a chance of showers with a slight chance of thunderstorms after midnight. Lows in the upper 60s. Chance of rain 40%. Monday, partly sunny with a slight chance of showers. A slight chance of thunderstorms in the afternoon. Highs in the mid-80s. Chance of rain 20%. Monday night, partly cloudy with a 30% chance of showers. Lows in the mid-60s. Tuesday, mostly sunny with a 20% chance of showers. Highs in the lower 80s. At 5 a.m. at Lambert Field in St. Louis, it was cloudy with a temperature of 76 degrees. The dew point was 72, giving us a relative humidity of 87%. The wind was north at 8 miles an hour, and the pressure was 30.18 inches and rising. Elsewhere in the metro area, in Chesterfield, it was mostly cloudy and the temperature was 76. In Belleville, it was 77 degrees. In Cahokia, it was mostly cloudy and 77 degrees. In St. Charles, it was mostly cloudy and 74. Across the region, it was mostly cloudy in Columbia, Missouri, with a temperature of 71. In Quincy, it was mostly cloudy and 70 degrees. In Kansas City, light rain was falling and the temperature was 69. It was partly cloudy in Springfield, Missouri, with a temperature of 79. In Rolla, it was partly cloudy and the temperature was 73. In Farmington, it was 75 degrees. It was partly cloudy in Cape Girardeau, with 75 degrees. Light rain was falling in Springfield, Illinois, with a temperature of 71. Once again in St. Louis, it was cloudy, the temperature was 76 degrees, and the wind was north at 8 miles an hour. This is a special weather statement for the following counties in Missouri, Franklin, Jefferson, St. Charles, St. Louis City, St. Louis, and Warren, and the following counties in Illinois, Madison, Monroe, and St. Clair. Heat advisory remains in effect until 8 p.m. Friday. Heat index values up to 107. For portions of south central and southwest Illinois and central, east central, and southeast Missouri, until 8 p.m. Friday. Hot temperatures and high humidity may cause heat illnesses. The current time is 5:27 a.m. Central Daylight Time. This is NOAA, Weather Radio KDO 89 St. Louis, Missouri, broadcasting on 162.550 MHz. This program originates from the National Weather Service Forecast Office in St. Louis, Missouri, and serves parts of East Central Missouri and Southwest Illinois, including the St. Louis metro area and surrounding counties. Heat advisory in effect until 8 p.m. Friday. Today, mostly sunny. A chance of showers and thunderstorms, mainly this morning. Highs in the mid-90s. East winds around 5 miles per hour, becoming southwest this afternoon. Chance of rain 50%.
heat index values up to 106. Tonight, partly cloudy with a slight chance of showers and thunderstorms in the evening, then mostly clear after midnight. Humid with lows in the mid-70s. South winds around 5 miles per hour. Chance of rain 20%. Heat index values up to 102 early in the evening. Thursday, mostly sunny. A slight chance of showers and thunderstorms in the afternoon. Hot with highs in the upper 90s. Southwest winds around 5 miles per hour, becoming northwest around 5 miles per hour in the afternoon. Chance of rain 20%. Heat index values up to 107. Thursday night, partly cloudy. A slight chance of showers and thunderstorms in the evening. Humid with lows in the lower 70s. Northeast winds around 5 miles per hour. Chance of rain 20%. Heat index values up to 103 early in the evening. Friday, mostly sunny. Hot with highs in the mid-90s. East winds around 5 miles per hour, becoming south around 5 miles per hour in the afternoon. Heat index values up to 104 in the afternoon. Friday night, mostly clear in the evening, then becoming partly cloudy. Lows in the lower 70s. Saturday, mostly sunny. Hot with highs in the upper 90s. Saturday night, mostly cloudy in the evening, then becoming partly cloudy. A slight chance of thunderstorms. A slight chance of showers in the evening, then a chance of showers after midnight. Lows in the lower 70s. Chance of rain 40%. Sunday, mostly sunny with a slight chance of showers. A slight chance of thunderstorms in the afternoon. Highs in the lower 90s. Chance of rain 20%. Sunday night, partly cloudy. A slight chance of showers in the evening, then a chance of showers with a slight chance of thunderstorms after midnight. Lows in the upper 60s. Chance of rain 40%. Monday, partly sunny with a slight chance of showers. A slight chance of thunderstorms in the afternoon. Highs in the mid-80s. Chance of rain 20%. Monday night, partly cloudy with a 30% chance of showers. Lows in the mid-60s. Tuesday, mostly sunny with a 20% chance of showers. Highs in the lower 80s. At 5 a.m. at Lambert Field in St. Louis, it was cloudy with a temperature of 76 degrees. The dew point was 72, giving us a relative humidity of 87%. The wind was north at 8 miles an hour, and the pressure was 30.18 inches and rising. Elsewhere in the metro area, in Chesterfield, it was mostly cloudy and the temperature was 76. In Belleville, it was 77 degrees. In Cahokia, it was mostly cloudy and 77 degrees. In St. Charles, it was mostly cloudy and 74. Across the region, it was mostly cloudy in Columbia, Missouri, with a temperature of 71. In Quincy, it was mostly cloudy and 70 degrees. In Kansas City, light rain was falling and the temperature was 69. It was partly cloudy in Springfield, Missouri, with a temperature of 79. In Rolla, it was partly cloudy and the temperature was 73. In Farmington, it was 75 degrees. It was partly cloudy in Cape Girardeau, with 75 degrees. Light rain was falling in Springfield, Illinois, with a temperature of 71. Once again in St. Louis, it was cloudy, the temperature was 76 degrees, and the wind was north at 8 miles an hour. This is a special weather statement for the following counties in Missouri, Franklin, Jefferson, St. Charles, St. Louis City, St. Louis, and Warren, and the following counties in Illinois, Madison, Monroe, and St. Clair. Heat advisory remains in effect until 8 p.m. Friday. Heat index values up to 107. For portions of south central and southwest Illinois and central, east central, and southeast Missouri, until 8 p.m. Friday. Hot temperatures and high humidity may cause heat illnesses. The current time is 5:33 a.m. Central Daylight Time. 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
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Heat advisory in effect until 8 p.m. Friday. Today, mostly sunny. A chance of showers and thunderstorms, mainly this morning. Highs in the mid-90s. East winds around 5 miles per hour, becoming southwest this afternoon. Chance of rain 50%. Heat index values up to 106. Tonight, partly cloudy with a slight chance of showers and thunderstorms in the evening, then mostly clear after midnight. Humid with lows in the mid-70s. South winds around 5 miles per hour. Chance of rain 20%. Heat index values up to 102 early in the evening. Thursday, mostly sunny. A slight chance of showers and thunderstorms in the afternoon. Hot with highs in the upper 90s. Southwest winds around 5 miles per hour, becoming northwest around 5 miles per hour in the afternoon. Chance of rain 20%. Heat index values up to 107. Thursday night, partly cloudy. A slight chance of showers and thunderstorms in the evening. Humid with lows in the lower 70s. Northeast winds around 5 miles per hour. Chance of rain 20%. Heat index values up to 103 early in the evening. Friday, mostly sunny. Hot with highs in the mid-90s. East winds around 5 miles per hour, becoming south around 5 miles per hour in the afternoon. Heat index values up to 104 in the afternoon. Friday night, mostly clear in the evening, then becoming partly cloudy. Lows in the lower 70s. Saturday, mostly sunny. Hot with highs in the upper 90s. Saturday night, mostly cloudy in the evening, then becoming partly cloudy. A slight chance of thunderstorms. A slight chance of showers in the evening, then a chance of showers after midnight. Lows in the lower 70s. Chance of rain 40%. Sunday, mostly sunny with a slight chance of showers. A slight chance of thunderstorms in the afternoon. Highs in the lower 90s. Chance of rain 20%. Sunday night, partly cloudy. A slight chance of showers in the evening, then a chance of showers with a slight chance of thunderstorms after midnight. Lows in the upper 60s. Chance of rain 40%. Monday, partly sunny with a slight chance of showers. A slight chance of thunderstorms in the afternoon. Highs in the mid-80s. Chance of rain 20%. Monday night, partly cloudy with a 30% chance of showers. Lows in the mid-60s. Tuesday, mostly sunny with a 20% chance of showers. Highs in the lower 80s. At 5 a.m. at Lambert Field in St. Louis, it was cloudy with a temperature of 76 degrees. The dew point was 72, giving us a relative humidity of 87%. The wind was north at 8 miles an hour, and the pressure was 30.18 inches and rising. Elsewhere in the metro area, in Chesterfield, it was mostly cloudy and the temperature was 76. In Belleville, it was 77 degrees. In Cahokia, it was mostly cloudy and 77 degrees. In St. Charles, it was mostly cloudy and 74. Across the region, it was mostly cloudy in Columbia, Missouri, with a temperature of 71. In Quincy, it was mostly cloudy and 70 degrees. In Kansas City, light rain was falling and the temperature was 69. It was partly cloudy in Springfield, Missouri, with a temperature of 79. In Rolla, it was partly cloudy and the temperature was 73. In Farmington, it was 75 degrees. It was partly cloudy in Cape Girardeau, with 75 degrees. Light rain was falling in Springfield, Illinois, with a temperature of 71. Once again in St. Louis, it was cloudy, the temperature was 76 degrees, and the wind was north at 8 miles an hour. This is a special weather statement for the following counties.
in Missouri, Franklin, Jefferson, St. Charles, St. Louis City, St. Louis, and Warren, and the following counties, in Illinois, Madison, Monroe, and St. Clair. Heat advisory remains in effect until 8 p.m. Friday. Heat index values up to 107. For portions of south central and southwest Illinois and central, east central, and southeast Missouri, until 8 p.m. Friday. Hot temperatures and high humidity may cause heat illnesses. The current time is 5:38 a.m. Central Daylight Time. This is NOAA, Weather Radio KDO 89 St. Louis, Missouri, broadcasting on 162.550 MHz. 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Heat advisory in effect until 8 p.m. Friday. Today, mostly sunny. A chance of showers and thunderstorms, mainly this morning. Highs in the mid-90s. East winds around 5 miles per hour, becoming southwest this afternoon. Chance of rain 50%. Heat index values up to 106. Tonight, partly cloudy with a slight chance of showers and thunderstorms in the evening, then mostly clear after midnight. Humid with lows in the mid-70s. South winds around 5 miles per hour. Chance of rain 20%. Heat index values up to 100 too early in the evening. Thursday, mostly sunny. A slight chance of showers and thunderstorms in the afternoon. Hot with highs in the upper 90s. Southwest winds around 5 miles per hour, becoming northwest around 5 miles per hour in the afternoon. Chance of rain 20%. Heat index values up to 107. Thursday night, partly cloudy. A slight chance of showers and thunderstorms in the evening. Humid with lows in the lower 70s. Northeast winds around 5 miles per hour. Chance of rain 20%. Heat index values up to 103 early in the evening. Friday, mostly sunny. Hot with highs in the mid-90s. East winds around 5 miles per hour, becoming south around 5 miles per hour in the afternoon. Heat index values up to 104 in the afternoon. Friday night, mostly clear in the evening, then becoming partly cloudy. Lows in the lower 70s. Saturday, mostly sunny. Hot with highs in the upper 90s. Saturday night, mostly cloudy in the evening, then becoming partly cloudy. A slight chance of thunderstorms. A slight chance of showers in the evening, then a chance of showers after midnight. Lows in the lower 70s. Chance of rain 40%. Sunday, mostly sunny with a slight chance of showers. A slight chance of thunderstorms in the afternoon. Highs in the lower 90s. Chance of rain 20%. Sunday night, partly cloudy. A slight chance of showers in the evening, then a chance of showers with a slight chance of thunderstorms after midnight. Lows in the upper 60s. Chance of rain 40%. Monday, partly sunny with a slight chance of showers. A slight chance of thunderstorms in the afternoon. Highs in the mid-80s. Chance of rain 20%. Monday night, partly cloudy with a 30% chance of showers. Lows in the mid-60s. Tuesday, mostly sunny with a 20% chance of showers. Highs in the lower 80s. At 5 a.m. at Lambert Field in St. Louis, it was cloudy with a temperature of 76 degrees. The dew point was 72, giving us a relative humidity of 87%. The wind was north at 8 miles an hour, and the pressure was 30.18 inches and rising. Elsewhere in the metro area, in Chesterfield, it was mostly cloudy and the temperature was 76. In Belleville, it was 77 degrees. In Cahokia, it was mostly cloudy and 77 degrees. In St. Charles, it was mostly cloudy and 74. Across the region, it was mostly cloudy in Columbia, Missouri, with a temperature of 71. In Quincy, it was mostly cloudy and 70 degrees. In
Kansas City, light rain was falling and the temperature was 69. It was partly cloudy in Springfield, Missouri, with a temperature of 79. In Rolla, it was partly cloudy and the temperature was 73. In Farmington, it was 75 degrees. It was partly cloudy in Cape Girardeau, with 75 degrees. Light rain was falling in Springfield, Illinois, with a temperature of 71. Once again in St. Louis, it was cloudy, the temperature was 76 degrees, and the wind was north at 8 miles an hour. This is a special weather statement for the following counties in Missouri, Franklin, Jefferson, St. Charles, St. Louis City, St. Louis, and Warren, and the following counties in Illinois, Madison, Monroe, and St. Clair. Heat advisory remains in effect until 8 p.m. Friday. Heat index values up to 107. For portions of south central and southwest Illinois and central, east central, and southeast Missouri, until 8 p.m. Friday. Hot temperatures and high humidity may cause heat illnesses. The current time is 5:44 a.m. Central Daylight Time. This is NOAA, Weather Radio KDO 89 St. Louis, Missouri, broadcasting on 162.550 MHz. This program originates from the National Weather Service Forecast Office in St. Louis, Missouri, and serves parts of East Central Missouri and Southwest Illinois, including the St. Louis metro area and surrounding counties. Heat advisory in effect until 8 p.m. Friday. Today, mostly sunny. A chance of showers and thunderstorms, mainly this morning. Highs in the mid-90s. East winds around 5 miles per hour, becoming southwest this afternoon. Chance of rain 50%. Heat index values up to 106. Tonight, partly cloudy with a slight chance of showers and thunderstorms in the evening, then mostly clear after midnight. Humid with lows in the mid-70s. South winds around 5 miles per hour. Chance of rain 20%. Heat index values up to 102 early in the evening. Thursday, mostly sunny. A slight chance of showers and thunderstorms in the afternoon. Hot with highs in the upper 90s. Southwest winds around 5 miles per hour, becoming northwest around 5 miles per hour in the afternoon. Chance of rain 20%. Heat index values up to 107. Thursday night, partly cloudy. A slight chance of showers and thunderstorms in the evening. Humid with lows in the lower 70s. Northeast winds around 5 miles per hour. Chance of rain 20%. Heat index values up to 103 early in the evening. Friday, mostly sunny. Hot with highs in the mid-90s. East winds around 5 miles per hour, becoming south around 5 miles per hour in the afternoon. Heat index values up to 104 in the afternoon. Friday night, mostly clear in the evening, then becoming partly cloudy. Lows in the lower 70s. Saturday, mostly sunny. Hot with highs in the upper 90s. Saturday night, mostly cloudy in the evening, then becoming partly cloudy. A slight chance of thunderstorms. A slight chance of showers in the evening, then a chance of showers after midnight. Lows in the lower 70s. Chance of rain 40%. Sunday, mostly sunny with a slight chance of showers. A slight chance of thunderstorms in the afternoon. Highs in the lower 90s. Chance of rain 20%. Sunday night, partly cloudy. A slight chance of showers in the evening, then a chance of showers with a slight chance of thunderstorms after midnight. Lows in the upper 60s. Chance of rain 40%. Monday, partly sunny with a slight chance of showers. A slight chance of thunderstorms in the afternoon. Highs in the mid-80s. Chance of rain 20%. Monday night, partly cloudy with a 30% chance of showers. Lows in the mid-60s. Tuesday, mostly sunny with a 20% chance of showers. Highs in the lower 80s. At 5 a.m. at Lambert Field in St. Louis, it was cloudy with a temperature of 76 degrees. The dew point was 76.
82, giving us a relative humidity of 87%. The wind was north at 8 miles an hour, and the pressure was 30.18 inches and rising. Elsewhere in the metro area, in Chesterfield, it was mostly cloudy and the temperature was 76. In Belleville, it was 77 degrees. In Cahokia, it was mostly cloudy and 77 degrees. In St. Charles, it was mostly cloudy and 74. Across the region, it was mostly cloudy in Columbia, Missouri, with a temperature of 71. In Quincy, it was mostly cloudy and 70 degrees. In Kansas City, light rain was falling and the temperature was 69. It was partly cloudy in Springfield, Missouri, with a temperature of 79. In Rolla, it was partly cloudy and the temperature was 73. In Farmington, it was 75 degrees. It was partly cloudy in Cape Girardeau, with 75 degrees. The point was 72, giving us a relative humidity of 80.

mostly cloudy, and 70 degrees. In Kansas City, light rain was falling and the temperature was 69. It was partly cloudy in Springfield, Missouri, with a temperature of 79. In Rolla, it was partly cloudy and the temperature was 73. In Farmington, it was 75 degrees. It was partly cloudy in Cape Girardeau, with 75 degrees. Light rain was falling in Springfield, Illinois, with a temperature of 71. Once again in St. Louis, it was cloudy, the temperature was 76 degrees, and the wind was north at 8 miles an hour. This is a special weather statement for the following counties in Missouri, Franklin, Jefferson, St. Charles, St. Louis City, St. Louis, and Warren, and the following counties in Illinois, Madison, Monroe, and St. Clair. Heat advisory remains in effect until 8 p.m. Friday. Heat index values up to 107. For portions of south central and southwest Illinois and central, east central, and southeast Missouri, until 8 p.m. Friday. Hot temperatures and high humidity may cause heat illnesses. The current time is 5:50 a.m. Central Daylight Time. This is NOAA, Weather Radio KDO 89 St. Louis, Missouri, broadcasting on 162.550 MHz. This program originates from the National Weather Service Forecast Office in St. Louis, Missouri, and serves parts of East Central Missouri and Southwest Illinois, including the St. Louis metro area and surrounding counties. Heat advisory in effect until 8 p.m. Friday. Today, mostly sunny. A chance of showers and thunderstorms, mainly this morning. Highs in the mid-90s. East winds around 5 miles per hour, becoming southwest this afternoon. Chance of rain 50%. Heat index values up to 106. Tonight, partly cloudy with a slight chance of showers and thunderstorms in the evening, then mostly clear after midnight. Humid with lows in the mid-70s. South winds around 5 miles per hour. Chance of rain 20%. Heat index values up to 102 early in the evening. Thursday, mostly sunny. A slight chance of showers and thunderstorms in the afternoon. Hot with highs in the upper 90s. Southwest winds around 5 miles per hour, becoming northwest around 5 miles per hour in the afternoon. Chance of rain 20%. Heat index values up to 107. Thursday night, partly cloudy. A slight chance of showers and thunderstorms in the evening. Humid with lows in the lower 70s. Northeast winds around 5 miles per hour. Chance of rain 20%. Heat index values up to 103 early in the evening. Friday, mostly sunny. Hot with highs in the mid-90s. East winds around 5 miles per hour, becoming south around 5 miles per hour in the afternoon. Heat index values up to 104 in the afternoon. Friday night, mostly clear in the evening, then becoming partly cloudy. Lows in the lower 70s. Saturday, mostly sunny. Hot with highs in the upper 90s. Saturday night, mostly cloudy in the evening, then becoming partly cloudy. A slight chance of thunderstorms. A slight chance of showers in the evening, then a chance of showers after midnight. Lows in the lower 70s. Chance of rain 40%. Sunday, mostly sunny with a slight chance of showers. A slight chance of thunderstorms in the afternoon. Highs in the lower 90s. Chance of rain 20%. Sunday night, partly cloudy. A slight chance of showers in the evening, then a chance of showers with a slight chance of thunderstorms after midnight. Lows in the upper 60s. Chance of rain 40%. Monday, partly sunny with a slight chance of showers. A slight chance of thunderstorms in the afternoon. Highs in the mid-80s. Chance of rain 20%. Monday night, partly cloudy with a 30% chance of showers. Lows in the mid-60s. Tuesday, mostly sunny with a 20% chance of showers. Highs in the lower 80s. At 5 a.m. at Lambert Field in St. Louis, it was cloudy with a temperature of 70.

The dew point was 72, giving us a relative humidity of 87%. The wind was north at 8 miles an hour, and the pressure was 30.18 inches and rising. Elsewhere in the metro area, in Chesterfield, it was mostly cloudy and the temperature was 76. In Belleville, it was 77 degrees. In Cahokia, it was mostly cloudy and 77 degrees. In St. Charles, it was mostly cloudy and 74. Across the region, it was mostly cloudy in Columbia, Missouri, with a temperature of 71. In Quincy, it was mostly cloudy and 70 degrees. In Kansas City, light rain was falling and the temperature was 69. It was partly cloudy in Springfield, Missouri, with a temperature of 79. In Rolla, it was partly cloudy and the temperature was 73. In Farmington, it was 75 degrees. It was partly cloudy in Cape Girardeau, with 75 degrees. Light rain was falling in Springfield, Illinois, with a temperature of 71. Once again in St. Louis, it was cloudy, the temperature was 76 degrees, and the wind was north at 8 miles an hour. This is a special weather statement for the following counties in Missouri, Franklin, Jefferson, St. Charles, St. Louis City, St. Louis, and Warren, and the following counties in Illinois, Madison, Monroe, and St. Clair. Heat advisory remains in effect until 8 p.m. Friday. Heat index values up to 107. For portions of south central and southwest Illinois and central, east central, and southeast Missouri, until 8 p.m. Friday. Hot temperatures and high humidity may cause heat illnesses. The current time is 5:55 a.m. Central Daylight Time. This is NOAA, Weather Radio KDO 89 St. Louis, Missouri, broadcasting on 162.550 MHz. This program originates from the National Weather Service Forecast Office in St. Louis, Missouri, and serves parts of east central Missouri and southwest Illinois, including the St. Louis metro area and surrounding counties. Heat advisory in effect until 8 p.m. Friday. Today, mostly sunny. A chance of showers and thunderstorms, mainly this morning. Highs in the mid-90s. East winds around 5 miles per hour, becoming southwest this afternoon. Chance of rain 50%. Heat index values up to 106. Tonight, partly cloudy with a slight chance of showers and thunderstorms in the evening, then mostly clear after midnight. Humid with lows in the mid-70s. South winds around 5 miles per hour. Chance of rain 20%. Heat index values up to 102 early in the evening. Thursday, mostly sunny. A slight chance of showers and thunderstorms in the afternoon. Hot with highs in the upper 90s. Southwest winds around 5 miles per hour, becoming northwest around 5 miles per hour in the afternoon. Chance of rain 20%. Heat index values up to 107. Thursday night, partly cloudy. A slight chance of showers and thunderstorms in the evening. Humid with lows in the lower 70s. Northeast winds around 5 miles per hour. Chance of rain 20%. Heat index values up to 103 early in the evening. Friday, mostly sunny. Hot with highs in the mid-90s. East winds around 5 miles per hour, becoming south around 5 miles per hour in the afternoon. Heat index values up to 104 in the afternoon. Friday night, mostly clear in the evening, then becoming partly cloudy. Lows in the lower 70s. Saturday, mostly sunny. Hot with highs in the upper 90s. Saturday night, mostly cloudy in the evening, then becoming partly cloudy. A slight chance of thunderstorms. A slight chance of showers in the evening, then a chance of showers after midnight. Lows in the lower 70s. Chance of rain 40%. Sunday, mostly sunny with a slight chance of showers. A slight chance of thunderstorms in the afternoon. Highs in the lower 90s. Chance of rain 20%. Sunday night, partly cloudy. A slight chance of showers in the evening.
Then a chance of showers with a slight chance of thunderstorms after midnight. Lows in the upper 60s. Chance of rain 40%. Monday, partly sunny with a slight chance of showers. A slight chance of thunderstorms in the afternoon. Highs in the mid-80s. Chance of rain 20%. Monday night, partly cloudy with a 30% chance of showers. Lows in the mid-60s. Tuesday, mostly sunny with a 20% chance of showers. Highs in the lower 80s. At 5 a.m. at Lambert Field in St. Louis, it was cloudy with a temperature of 76 degrees. The dew point was 72, giving us a relative humidity of 87%. The wind was north at 8 miles an hour, and the pressure was 30.18 inches and rising. Elsewhere in the metro area, in Chesterfield, it was mostly cloudy and the temperature was 76. In Belleville, it was 77 degrees. In Cahokia, it was mostly cloudy and 77 degrees. In St. Charles, it was mostly cloudy and 74. Across the region, it was mostly cloudy in Columbia, Missouri, with a temperature of 71. In Quincy, it was mostly cloudy and 70 degrees. In Kansas City, light rain was falling and the temperature was 69. It was partly cloudy in Springfield, Missouri, with a temperature of 79. In Rolla, it was partly cloudy and the temperature was 73. In Farmington, it was 75 degrees. It was partly cloudy in Cape Girardeau, with 75 degrees. Light rain was falling in Springfield, Illinois, with a temperature of 71. Once again in St. Louis, it was cloudy, the temperature was 76 degrees, and the wind was north at 8 miles an hour. This is a special weather statement for the following counties in Missouri, Franklin, Jefferson, St. Charles, St. Louis City, St. Louis, and Warren, and the following counties in Illinois, Madison, Monroe, and St. Clair. Heat advisory remains in effect until 8 p.m. Friday. Heat index values up to 107. For portions of south central and southwest Illinois and central, east central, and southeast Missouri, until 8 p.m. Friday. Hot temperatures and high humidity may cause heat illnesses. The current time is 6:01 a.m. Central Daylight Time. This is NOAA, Weather Radio KDO 89 St. Louis, Missouri, broadcasting on 162.550 MHz. This program originates from the National Weather Service Forecast Office in St. Louis, Missouri, and serves parts of East Central Missouri and Southwest Illinois, including the St. Louis metro area and surrounding counties. Heat advisory in effect until 8 p.m. Friday. Today, mostly sunny. A chance of showers and thunderstorms, mainly this morning. Highs in the mid-90s. East winds around 5 miles per hour, becoming southwest this afternoon. Chance of rain 50%. Heat index values up to 106. Tonight, partly cloudy with a slight chance of showers and thunderstorms in the evening, then mostly clear after midnight. Humid with lows in the mid-70s. South winds around 5 miles per hour. Chance of rain 20%. Heat index values up to 102 early in the evening. Thursday, mostly sunny. A slight chance of showers and thunderstorms in the afternoon. Hot with highs in the upper 90s. Southwest winds around 5 miles per hour, becoming northwest around 5 miles per hour in the afternoon. Chance of rain 20%. Heat index values up to 107. Thursday night, partly cloudy. A slight chance of showers and thunderstorms in the evening. Humid with lows in the lower 70s. Northeast winds around 5 miles per hour. Chance of rain 20%. Heat index values up to 103 early in the evening. Friday, mostly sunny. Hot with highs in the mid-90s. East winds around 5 miles per hour, becoming south around 5 miles per hour in the afternoon. Heat index values up to 104 in the afternoon. Friday night, mostly clear in the evening, then becoming partly cloudy. Lows in the lower 70s.
Saturday, mostly sunny. Hot with highs in the upper 90s. Saturday night, mostly cloudy in the evening, then becoming partly cloudy. A slight chance of thunderstorms. A slight chance of showers in the evening, then a chance of showers after midnight. Lows in the lower 70s. Chance of rain 40%. Sunday, mostly sunny with a slight chance of showers. A slight chance of thunderstorms in the afternoon. Highs in the lower 90s. Chance of rain 20%. Sunday night, partly cloudy. A slight chance of showers in the evening, then a chance of showers with a slight chance of thunderstorms after midnight. Lows in the upper 60s. Chance of rain 40%. Monday, partly sunny with a slight chance of showers. A slight chance of thunderstorms in the afternoon. Highs in the mid-80s. Chance of rain 20%. Monday night, partly cloudy with a 30% chance of showers. Lows in the mid-60s. Tuesday, mostly sunny with a 20% chance of showers. Highs in the lower 80s. At 5 a.m. at Lambert Field in St. Louis, it was cloudy with a temperature of 76 degrees. The dew point was 72, giving us a relative humidity of 87%. The wind was north at 8 miles an hour, and the pressure was 30.18 inches and rising. Elsewhere in the metro area, in Chesterfield, it was mostly cloudy and the temperature was 76. In Belleville, it was 77 degrees. In Cahokia, it was mostly cloudy and 77 degrees. In St. Charles, it was mostly cloudy and 74. Across the region, it was mostly cloudy in Columbia, Missouri, with a temperature of 71. In Quincy, it was mostly cloudy and 70 degrees. In Kansas City, light rain was falling and the temperature was 69. It was partly cloudy in Springfield, Missouri, with a temperature of 79. In Rolla, it was partly cloudy and the temperature was 73. In Farmington, it was 75 degrees. It was partly cloudy in Cape Girardeau, with 75 degrees. Light rain was falling in Springfield, Illinois, with a temperature of 71. Once again in St. Louis, it was cloudy, the temperature was 76 degrees, and the wind was north at 8 miles an hour. This is a special weather statement for the following counties in Missouri: Franklin, Jefferson, St. Charles, Jefferson, St. Charles, St. Louis City, St. Louis, and Warren, and the following counties in Illinois: Madison, Monroe, and St. Clair. Heat advisory remains in effect until 8 p.m. Friday. Heat index values up to 107. For portions of south central and southwest Illinois and central, east central, and southeast Missouri until 8 p.m. Friday. Hot temperatures and high humidity may cause heat illnesses. The current time is 6:07 a.m. Central Daylight Time. This is NOAA, Weather Radio KDO 89 St. Louis, Missouri, broadcasting on 162.550 MHz. This program originates from the National Weather Service Forecast Office in St. Louis, Missouri, and serves parts of east central Missouri and southwest Illinois, including the St. Louis metro area and surrounding counties. Heat advisory in effect until 8 p.m. Friday. Today, mostly sunny. A chance of showers and thunderstorms, mainly this morning. Highs in the mid-90s. East winds around 5 miles per hour, becoming southwest this afternoon. Chance of rain 50%. Heat index values up to 106. Tonight, partly cloudy with a slight chance of showers and thunderstorms in the evening, then mostly clear after midnight. Humid with lows in the mid-70s. South winds around 5 miles per hour. Chance of rain 20%. Heat index values up to 102 early in the evening. Thursday, mostly sunny. A slight chance of showers and thunderstorms in the afternoon. Hot with highs in the upper 90s. Southwest winds around 5 miles per hour, becoming northwest around 5 miles per hour in the afternoon. Chance of rain 20%. Heat index values up to 107.

Thursday night, partly cloudy. A slight chance of showers and thunderstorms in the evening. Humid with lows in the lower 70s. Northeast winds around 5 miles per hour. Chance of rain 20%. Heat index values up to 103 early in the evening. Friday, mostly sunny. Hot with highs in the mid-90s. East winds around 5 miles per hour, becoming south around 5 miles per hour in the afternoon. Heat index values up to 104 in the afternoon. Friday night, mostly clear in the evening, then becoming partly cloudy. Lows in the lower 70s. Saturday, mostly sunny. Hot with highs in the upper 90s. Saturday night, mostly cloudy in the evening, then becoming partly cloudy. A slight chance of thunderstorms. A slight chance of showers in the evening, then a chance of showers after midnight. Lows in the lower 70s. Chance of rain 40%. Sunday, mostly sunny with a slight chance of showers. A slight chance of thunderstorms in the afternoon. Highs in the lower 90s. Chance of rain 20%. Sunday night, partly cloudy. A slight chance of showers in the evening, then a chance of showers with a slight chance of thunderstorms after midnight. Lows in the upper 60s. Chance of rain 40%. Monday, partly sunny with a slight chance of showers. A slight chance of thunderstorms in the afternoon. Highs in the mid-80s. Chance of rain 20%. Monday night, partly cloudy with a 30% chance of showers. Lows in the mid-60s. Tuesday, mostly sunny with a 20% chance of showers. Highs in the lower 80s. Heat advisory in effect until 8 p.m. Friday. Today, partly sunny with a chance of showers and thunderstorms. Highs in the mid-90s. East winds around 5 miles per hour, becoming southwest this afternoon. Chance of rain 40%. Heat index values up to 106. Tonight, partly cloudy with a chance of showers and thunderstorms in the evening, then mostly clear after midnight. Humid with lows in the mid-70s. South winds around 5 miles per hour. Chance of rain 30%. Heat index values up to 103 early in the evening. Thursday, sunny, hot with highs in the upper 90s. West winds around 5 miles per hour. Heat index values up to 107. Thursday night, partly cloudy. Humid with lows in the lower 70s. Northwest winds around 5 miles per hour, becoming northeast after midnight. Heat index values up to 103 early in the evening. Friday, mostly sunny. Hot with highs in the mid-90s. East winds around 5 miles per hour, becoming south around 5 miles per hour in the afternoon. Heat index values up to 104 in the afternoon. Friday night, mostly clear in the evening, then becoming partly cloudy. Lows in the lower 70s. Saturday, mostly sunny. Hot with highs in the upper 90s. Saturday night, mostly cloudy in the evening, then becoming partly cloudy. A slight chance of thunderstorms. A slight chance of showers in the evening, then a chance of showers after midnight. Lows in the lower 70s. Chance of rain 40%. Sunday, mostly sunny with a slight chance of showers. A slight chance of thunderstorms in the afternoon. Highs in the lower 90s. Chance of rain 20%. Sunday night, partly cloudy. A slight chance of showers in the evening, then a chance of showers with a slight chance of thunderstorms after midnight. Lows in the upper 60s. Chance of rain 40%. Monday, partly sunny with a slight chance of showers. A slight chance of thunderstorms in the afternoon. Highs in the mid-80s. Chance of rain 20%. Monday night, partly cloudy with a 30% chance of showers. Lows in the mid-60s. Tuesday, mostly sunny with a 20% chance of showers. Highs in the lower 80s. At 6 a.m. at Lambert Field in St. Louis, it was mostly cloudy with a temperature of 75 degrees. The dew point was 71, giving us a
relative humidity of 87%. The wind was northeast at 8 miles an hour, and the pressure was 30.22 inches and rising. Elsewhere in the metro area, in Chesterfield, it was cloudy and the temperature was 76. In Cahokia, it was mostly cloudy and 76 degrees. In St. Charles, it was mostly cloudy and 74. Across the region, it was cloudy in Columbia, Missouri, with a temperature of 71. In Quincy, it was cloudy and 70 degrees. In Kansas City, rain and fog were reported and the temperature was 70. It was partly cloudy in Springfield, Missouri, with a temperature of 78. In Rolla, it was partly cloudy and the temperature was 73. In Farmington, it was 74 degrees. It was partly cloudy in Cape Girardeau, with 75 degrees. It was cloudy in Springfield, Illinois, with a temperature of 71. Once again in St. Louis, it was mostly cloudy. The temperature was 75 degrees and the wind was northeast at 8 miles an hour. This is a special weather statement for the following counties in Missouri, Franklin, Jefferson, St. Charles, St. Louis City, St. Louis, and Warren, and the following counties in Illinois, Madison, Monroe, and St. Clair. Heat advisory remains in effect until 8 p.m. Friday. Heat index values up to 107. For portions of south central and southwest Illinois and central, east central, and southeast Missouri, until 8 p.m. Friday. Hot temperatures and high humidity may cause heat illnesses. The current time is 6:15 a.m. Central Daylight Time. This is NOAA, Weather Radio KDO 89 St. Louis, Missouri, broadcasting on 162.550 MHz. 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Heat advisory in effect until 8 p.m. Friday. Today, partly sunny with a chance of showers and thunderstorms. Highs in the mid-90s. East winds around 5 miles per hour, becoming southwest this afternoon. Chance of rain 40%. Heat index values up to 106. Tonight, partly cloudy with a chance of showers and thunderstorms in the evening, then mostly clear after midnight. Humid with lows in the mid-70s. South winds around 5 miles per hour. Chance of rain 30%. Heat index values up to 103 early in the evening. Thursday, sunny, hot with highs in the upper 90s. West winds around 5 miles per hour. Heat index values up to 107. Thursday night, partly cloudy. Humid with lows in the lower 70s. Northwest winds around 5 miles per hour, becoming northeast after midnight. Heat index values up to 103 early in the evening. Friday, mostly sunny. Hot with highs in the mid-90s. East winds around 5 miles per hour, becoming south around 5 miles per hour in the afternoon. Heat index values up to 104 in the afternoon. Friday night, mostly clear in the evening, then becoming partly cloudy. Lows in the lower 70s. Saturday, mostly sunny. Hot with highs in the upper 90s. Saturday night, mostly cloudy in the evening, then becoming partly cloudy. A slight chance of thunderstorms. A slight chance of showers in the evening, then a chance of showers after midnight. Lows in the lower 70s. Chance of rain 40%. Sunday, mostly sunny with a slight chance of showers. A slight chance of thunderstorms in the afternoon. Highs in the lower 90s. Chance of rain 20%. Sunday night, partly cloudy. A slight chance of showers in the evening, then a chance of showers with a slight chance of thunderstorms after midnight. Lows in the upper 60s. Chance of rain 40%. Monday, partly sunny with a slight chance of showers. A slight chance of thunderstorms in the afternoon. Highs in the mid-80s. Chance of rain 20%. Monday night, partly cloudy with a 30% chance of showers.
lows in the mid-60s. Tuesday, mostly sunny with a 20% chance of showers. Highs in the lower 80s. At 6 a.m. at Lambert Field in St. Louis, it was mostly cloudy with a temperature of 75 degrees. The dew point was 71, giving us a relative humidity of 87%. The wind was northeast at 8 miles an hour, and the pressure was 30.22 inches and rising. Elsewhere in the metro area, in Chesterfield, it was cloudy and the temperature was 76. In Cahokia, it was mostly cloudy and 76 degrees. In St. Charles, it was mostly cloudy and 74. Across the region, it was cloudy in Columbia, Missouri, with a temperature of 71. In Quincy, it was cloudy and 70 degrees. In Kansas City, rain and fog were reported and the temperature was 70. It was partly cloudy in Springfield, Missouri, with a temperature of 78. In Rolla, it was partly cloudy and the temperature was 73. In Farmington, it was 74 degrees. It was partly cloudy in Cape Girardeau, with 75 degrees. It was cloudy in Springfield, Illinois, with a temperature of 71. Once again in St. Louis, it was mostly cloudy. The temperature was 75 degrees and the wind was northeast at 8 miles an hour. This is a special weather statement for the following counties in Missouri, Franklin, Jefferson, St. Charles, St. Louis City, St. Louis, and Warren, and the following counties in Illinois, Madison, Monroe, and St. Clair. Heat advisory remains in effect until 8 p.m. Friday. Heat index values up to 107. For portions of south central and southwest Illinois and central, east central, and southeast Missouri, until 8 p.m. Friday. Hot temperatures and high humidity may cause heat illnesses. The current time is 6:21 a.m. Central Daylight Time. 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This program originates from the National Weather Service Forecast Office in St. Louis, Missouri, and serves parts of east central Missouri and southwest Illinois, including the St. Louis metro area and surrounding counties. Heat advisory in effect until 8 p.m. Friday. Today, partly sunny with a chance of showers and thunderstorms. Highs in the mid-90s. East winds around 5 miles per hour, becoming southwest this afternoon. Chance of rain 40%. Heat index values up to 106. Tonight, partly cloudy with a chance of showers and thunderstorms in the evening, then mostly clear after midnight. Humid with lows in the mid-70s. South winds around 5 miles per hour. Chance of rain 30%. Heat index values up to 103 early in the evening. Thursday, sunny, hot with highs in the upper 90s. West winds around 5 miles per hour. Heat index values up to 107. Thursday night, partly cloudy. Humid with lows in the lower 70s. Northwest winds around 5 miles per hour, becoming northeast after midnight. Heat index values up to 103 early in the evening. Friday, mostly sunny. Hot with highs in the mid-90s. East winds around 5 miles per hour, becoming south around 5 miles per hour in the afternoon. Heat index values up to 104 in the afternoon. Friday night, mostly clear in the evening, then becoming partly cloudy. Lows in the lower 70s. Saturday, mostly sunny. Hot with highs in the upper 90s. Saturday night, mostly cloudy in the evening, then becoming partly cloudy. A slight chance of thunderstorms. A slight chance of showers in the evening, then a chance of showers after midnight. Lows in the lower 70s. Chance of rain 40%. Sunday, mostly sunny with a slight chance of showers. A slight chance of thunderstorms in the afternoon. Highs in the lower 90s. Chance of rain 20%. Sunday night, partly cloudy. A slight chance of showers in the evening, then a chance of showers with a slight chance of thunderstorms after midnight. Lows in the upper 60s.
chance of rain 40%. Monday, partly sunny with a slight chance of showers. A slight chance of thunderstorms in the afternoon. Highs in the mid-80s. Chance of rain 20%. Monday night, partly cloudy with a 30% chance of showers. Lows in the mid-60s. Tuesday, mostly sunny with a 20% chance of showers. Highs in the lower 80s. At 6 a.m. at Lambert Field in St. Louis, it was mostly cloudy with a temperature of 75 degrees. The dew point was 71, giving us a relative humidity of 87%. The wind was northeast at 8 miles an hour, and the pressure was 30.22 inches and rising. Elsewhere in the metro area, in Chesterfield, it was cloudy and the temperature was 76. In Cahokia, it was mostly cloudy and 76 degrees. In St. Charles, it was mostly cloudy and 74. Across the region, it was cloudy in Columbia, Missouri, with a temperature of 71. In Quincy, it was cloudy and 70 degrees. In Kansas City, rain and fog were reported and the temperature was 70. It was partly cloudy in Springfield, Missouri, with a temperature of 78. In Rolla, it was partly cloudy and the temperature was 73. In Farmington, it was 74 degrees. It was partly cloudy in Cape Girardeau, with 75 degrees. It was cloudy in Springfield, Illinois, with a temperature of 71. Once again in St. Louis, it was mostly cloudy. The temperature was 75 degrees and the wind was northeast at 8 miles an hour. This is a special weather statement for the following counties in Missouri, Franklin, Jefferson, St. Charles, St. Louis City, St. Louis, and Warren, and the following counties in Illinois, Madison, Monroe, and St. Clair. Heat advisory remains in effect until 8 p.m. Friday. Heat index values up to 107. For portions of south central and southwest Illinois and central, east central, and southeast Missouri, until 8 p.m. Friday. Hot temperatures and high humidity may cause heat illnesses. The current time is 6:26 a.m. Central Daylight Time. This is NOAA, Weather Radio KDO 89 St. Louis, Missouri, broadcasting on 162.550 MHz. This program originates from the National Weather Service Forecast Office in St. Louis, Missouri, and serves parts of East Central Missouri and Southwest Illinois, including the St. Louis metro area and surrounding counties. Heat advisory in effect until 8 p.m. Friday. Today, partly sunny with a chance of showers and thunderstorms. Highs in the mid-90s. East winds around 5 miles per hour, becoming southwest this afternoon. Chance of rain 40%. Heat index values up to 106. Tonight, partly cloudy with a chance of showers and thunderstorms in the evening, then mostly clear after midnight. Humid with lows in the mid-70s. South winds around 5 miles per hour. Chance of rain 30%. Heat index values up to 103 early in the evening. Thursday, sunny, hot with highs in the upper 90s. West winds around 5 miles per hour. Heat index values up to 107. Thursday night, partly cloudy. Humid with lows in the lower 70s. Northwest winds around 5 miles per hour, becoming northeast after midnight. Heat index values up to 103 early in the evening. Friday, mostly sunny. Hot with highs in the mid-90s. East winds around 5 miles per hour, becoming south around 5 miles per hour in the afternoon. Heat index values up to 104 in the afternoon. Friday night, mostly clear in the evening, then becoming partly cloudy. Lows in the lower 70s. Saturday, mostly sunny. Hot with highs in the upper 90s. Saturday night, mostly cloudy in the evening, then becoming partly cloudy. A slight chance of thunderstorms. A slight chance of showers in the evening, then a chance of showers after midnight. Lows in the lower 70s. Chance of rain 40%. Sunday, mostly sunny with a slight chance of showers.
A slight chance of thunderstorms in the afternoon. Highs in the lower 90s. Chance of rain 20%. Sunday night, partly cloudy. A slight chance of showers in the evening, then a chance of showers with a slight chance of thunderstorms after midnight. Lows in the upper 60s. Chance of rain 40%. Monday, partly sunny with a slight chance of showers. A slight chance of thunderstorms in the afternoon. Highs in the mid-80s. Chance of rain 20%. Monday night, partly cloudy with a 30% chance of showers. Lows in the mid-60s. Tuesday, mostly sunny with a 20% chance of showers. Highs in the lower 80s. At 6 a.m. at Lambert Field in St. Louis, it was mostly cloudy with a temperature of 75 degrees. The dew point was 71, giving us a relative humidity of 87%. The wind was northeast at 8 miles an hour, and the pressure was 30.22 inches and rising. Elsewhere in the metro area, in Chesterfield, it was cloudy and the temperature was 76. In Cahokia, it was mostly cloudy and 76 degrees. In St. Charles, it was mostly cloudy and 74. Across the region, it was cloudy in Columbia, Missouri, with a temperature of 71. In Quincy, it was cloudy and 70 degrees. In Kansas City, rain and fog were reported and the temperature was 70. It was partly cloudy in Springfield, Missouri, with a temperature of 78. In Rolla, it was partly cloudy and the temperature was 73. In Farmington, it was 74 degrees. It was partly cloudy in Cape Girardeau, with 75 degrees. It was cloudy in Springfield, Illinois, with a temperature of 71. Once again in St. Louis, it was mostly cloudy. The temperature was 75 degrees and the wind was northeast at 8 miles an hour. The St. Louis climate summary for yesterday, September 15, 2026. Yesterday's high temperature of 98 degrees occurred at 4:08 p.m. The normal high is 81. The record high is 101 degrees, which was set in 1939. Yesterday's low temperature of 76 degrees occurred at 6:11 a.m. The normal low is 61. The record low is 45 degrees, which was last set in 2007. No precipitation fell yesterday, which leaves the monthly total at 0.25 inches. This is 1.33 inches below the normal amount of 1.58 inches for September. The total precipitation for the season since September 1st still stands at 0.25 inches, which is 1.33 inches below normal. The total precipitation for the year is still 36.51 inches, which is 5.26 inches above normal. There were no heating degree days yesterday, which is one below normal. This leaves the monthly total at zero, which is three below normal. The yearly total since July 1st is zero, which is four below normal. There were 22 cooling degree days yesterday, which is 15 above normal. This brings the monthly total to 272, which is 137 above normal. The yearly total since January 1st is 1,840, which is 255 above normal. The normal high temperature for today is 81 degrees, and the normal low is 61. The record high for today is 98, which last occurred in 1927, and the record low is 44, which occurred in 1966. Sunrise today is at 6:44 a.m. and sunset is at 7:08 p.m. This is a special weather statement for the following counties in Missouri, Franklin, Jefferson, St. Charles, St. Louis City, St. Louis, and Warren, and the following counties in Illinois, Madison, Monroe, and St. Clair. Heat advisory remains in effect until 8 p.m. Friday. Heat index values up to 107. Proportions of south central and southwest Illinois and central, east central, and southeast Missouri. Until 8 p.m. Friday. Hot temperatures and high humidity may cause heat illnesses. The current time is 6:33 a.m. Central Daylight Time.
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This program originates from the National Weather Service Forecast Office in St. Louis, Missouri, and serves parts of east central Missouri and southwest Illinois, including the St. Louis metro area and surrounding counties. Heat advisory in effect until 8 p.m. Friday. Today, partly sunny with a chance of showers and thunderstorms. Highs in the mid-90s. East winds around 5 miles per hour, becoming southwest this afternoon. Chance of rain 40%. Heat index values up to 106. Tonight, partly cloudy with a chance of showers and thunderstorms in the evening, then mostly clear after midnight. Humid with lows in the mid-70s. South winds around 5 miles per hour. Chance of rain 30%. Heat index values up to 103 early in the evening. Thursday, sunny, hot with highs in the upper 90s. West winds around 5 miles per hour. Heat index values up to 107. Thursday night, partly cloudy. Humid with lows in the lower 70s. Northwest winds around 5 miles per hour, becoming northeast after midnight. Heat index values up to 103 early in the evening. Friday, mostly sunny. Hot with highs in the mid-90s. East winds around 5 miles per hour, becoming south around 5 miles per hour in the afternoon. Heat index values up to 104 in the afternoon. Friday night, mostly clear in the evening, then becoming partly cloudy. Lows in the lower 70s. Saturday, mostly sunny. Hot with highs in the upper 90s. Saturday night, mostly cloudy in the evening, then becoming partly cloudy. A slight chance of thunderstorms. A slight chance of showers in the evening, then a chance of showers after midnight. Lows in the lower 70s. Chance of rain 40%. Sunday, mostly sunny with a slight chance of showers. A slight chance of thunderstorms in the afternoon. Highs in the lower 90s. Chance of rain 20%. Sunday night, partly cloudy. A slight chance of showers in the evening, then a chance of showers with a slight chance of thunderstorms after midnight. Lows in the upper 60s. Chance of rain 40%. Monday, partly sunny with a slight chance of showers. A slight chance of thunderstorms in the afternoon. Highs in the mid-80s. Chance of rain 20%. Monday night, partly cloudy with a 30% chance of showers. Lows in the mid-60s. Tuesday, mostly sunny with a 20% chance of showers. Highs in the lower 80s. At 6 a.m. at Lambert Field in St. Louis, it was mostly cloudy with a temperature of 75 degrees. The dew point was 71, giving us a relative humidity of 87%. The wind was northeast at 8 miles an hour, and the pressure was 30.22 inches and rising. Elsewhere in the metro area, in Chesterfield, it was cloudy and the temperature was 76. In Cahokia, it was mostly cloudy and 76 degrees. In St. Charles, it was mostly cloudy and 74. Across the region, it was cloudy in Columbia, Missouri, with a temperature of 71. In Quincy, it was cloudy and 70 degrees. In Kansas City, rain and fog were reported and the temperature was 70. It was partly cloudy in Springfield, Missouri, with a temperature of 78. In Rolla, it was partly cloudy and the temperature was 73. In Farmington, it was 74 degrees. It was partly cloudy in Cape Girardeau, with 75 degrees. It was cloudy in Springfield, Illinois, with a temperature of 71. Once again in St. Louis, it was mostly cloudy, the temperature was 75 degrees and the wind was northeast at 8 miles an hour. The St. Louis Climate Summary for yesterday, September 15, 2026. Yesterday's high temperature of 98 degrees occurred at 4:08 p.m. The normal high is 81. The record high is 101 degrees, which was set in 1939. Yesterday's low temperature of 76 degrees occurred at 6:11 a.m.
The normal low is 61. The record low is 45 degrees, which was last set in 2007. No precipitation fell yesterday, which leaves the monthly total at 0.25 inches. This is 1.33 inches below the normal amount of 1.58 inches for September. The total precipitation for the season since September 1st still stands at 0.25 inches, which is 1.33 inches below normal. The total precipitation for the year is still 36.51 inches, which is 5.26 inches above normal. There were no heating degree days yesterday, which is one below normal. This leaves the monthly total at zero, which is three below normal. The yearly total since July 1st is zero, which is four below normal. There were 22 cooling degree days yesterday, which is 15 above normal. This brings the monthly total to 272, which is 137 above normal. The yearly total since January 1st is 1,840, which is 255 above normal. The normal high temperature for today is 81 degrees, and the normal low is 61. The record high for today is 98, which last occurred in 1927, and the record low is 44, which occurred in 1966. Sunrise today is at 6:44 a.m., and sunset is at 7:08 p.m. This is a special weather statement for the following counties in Missouri, Franklin, Jefferson, St. Charles, St. Louis City, St. Louis, and Warren, and the following counties in Illinois, Madison, Monroe, and St. Clair. Heat advisory remains in effect until 8 p.m. Friday. Heat index values up to 107. For portions of south central and southwest Illinois and central, east central, and southeast Missouri, until 8 p.m. Friday. Hot temperatures and high humidity may cause heat illnesses. The current time is 6:40 a.m. Central Daylight Time. This is NOAA, Weather Radio KDO 89 St. Louis, Missouri, broadcasting on 162.550 MHz. This program originates from the National Weather Service Forecast Office in St. Louis, Missouri, and serves parts of east central Missouri and southwest Illinois, including the St. Louis metro area and surrounding counties. Heat advisory in effect until 8 p.m. Friday. Today, partly sunny with a chance of showers and thunderstorms. Highs in the mid-90s. East winds around 5 miles per hour, becoming southwest this afternoon. Chance of rain 40%. Heat index values up to 106. Tonight, partly cloudy with a chance of showers and thunderstorms in the evening, then mostly clear after midnight. Humid with lows in the mid-70s. South winds around 5 miles per hour. Chance of rain 30%. Heat index values up to 103 early in the evening. Thursday, sunny, hot with highs in the upper 90s. West winds around 5 miles per hour. Heat index values up to 107. Thursday night, partly cloudy. Humid with lows in the lower 70s. Northwest winds around 5 miles per hour, becoming northeast after midnight. Heat index values up to 103 early in the evening. Friday, mostly sunny. Hot with highs in the mid-90s. East winds around 5 miles per hour, becoming south around 5 miles per hour in the afternoon. Heat index values up to 104 in the afternoon. Friday night, mostly clear in the evening, then becoming partly cloudy. Lows in the lower 70s. Saturday, mostly sunny. Hot with highs in the upper 90s. Saturday night, mostly cloudy in the evening, then becoming partly cloudy. A slight chance of thunderstorms. A slight chance of showers in the evening, then a chance of showers after midnight. Lows in the lower 70s. Chance of rain 40%. Sunday, mostly sunny with a slight chance of showers. A slight chance of thunderstorms in the afternoon. Highs in the lower 90s. Chance of rain 20%. Sunday night, partly cloudy. A slight chance of showers in the evening, then a chance of showers with a slight chance of thunderstorms after midnight.
lows in the upper 60s. Chance of rain 40%. Monday, partly sunny with a slight chance of showers. A slight chance of thunderstorms in the afternoon. Highs in the mid-80s. Chance of rain 20%. Monday night, partly cloudy with a 30% chance of showers. Lows in the mid-60s. Tuesday, mostly sunny with a 20% chance of showers. Highs in the lower 80s. At 6 a.m. at Lambert Field in St. Louis, it was mostly cloudy with a temperature of 75 degrees. The dew point was 71, giving us a relative humidity of 87%. The wind was northeast at 8 miles an hour, and the pressure was 30.22 inches and rising. Elsewhere in the metro area, in Chesterfield, it was cloudy and the temperature was 76. In Cahokia, it was mostly cloudy and 76 degrees. In St. Charles, it was mostly cloudy and 74. Across the region, it was cloudy in Columbia, Missouri, with a temperature of 71. In Quincy, it was cloudy and 70 degrees. In Kansas City, rain and fog were reported and the temperature was 70. It was partly cloudy in Springfield, Missouri, with a temperature of 78. In Rolla, it was partly cloudy and the temperature was 73. In Farmington, it was 74 degrees. It was partly cloudy in Cape Girardeau, with 75 degrees. It was cloudy in Springfield, Illinois, with a temperature of 71. Once again in St. Louis, it was mostly cloudy. The temperature was 75 degrees and the wind was northeast at 8 miles an hour. The St. Louis climate summary for yesterday, September 15, 2026. Yesterday's high temperature of 98 degrees occurred at 4:08 p.m. The normal high is 81. The record high is 101 degrees, which was set in 1939. Yesterday's low temperature of 76 degrees occurred at 6:11 a.m. The normal low is 61. The record low is 45 degrees, which was last set in 2007. No precipitation fell yesterday, which leaves the monthly total at 0.25 inches. This is 1.33 inches below the normal amount of 1.58 inches for September. The total precipitation for the season since September 1st still stands at 0.25 inches, which is 1.33 inches below normal. The total precipitation for the year is still 36.51 inches, which is 5.26 inches above normal. There were no heating degree days yesterday, which is one below normal. This leaves the monthly total at zero, which is three below normal. The yearly total since July 1st is zero, which is four below normal. There were 22 cooling degree days yesterday, which is 15 above normal. This brings the monthly total to 272, which is 137 above normal. The yearly total since January 1st is 1,840, which is 255 above normal. The normal high temperature for today is 81 degrees, and the normal low is 61. The record high for today is 98, which last occurred in 1927, and the record low is 44, which occurred in 1966. Sunrise today is at 6:44 a.m. and sunset is at 7:08 p.m. This is a special weather statement for the following counties in Missouri, Franklin, Jefferson, St. Charles, St. Louis City, St. Louis, and Warren, and the following counties in Illinois, Madison, Monroe, and St. Clair. Heat advisory remains in effect until 8 p.m. Friday. Heat index values up to 107. For portions of south central and southwest Illinois and central, east central, and southeast Missouri, until 8 p.m. Friday. Hot temperatures and high humidity may cause heat illnesses. The current time is 6:48 a.m. Central Daylight Time. This is NOAA, Weather Radio KDO 89 St. Louis, Missouri, broadcasting on 162.550 MHz. This program originates from the National Weather Service Forecast Office in St. Louis, Missouri, and serves parts of east central Missouri and southwest Illinois, including the St. Louis metro area and surrounding counties.
heat advisory in effect until 8 p.m. Friday. Today, partly sunny with a chance of showers and thunderstorms. Highs in the mid-90s. East winds around 5 miles per hour, becoming southwest this afternoon. Chance of rain 40%. Heat index values up to 106. Tonight, partly cloudy with a chance of showers and thunderstorms in the evening, then mostly clear after midnight. Humid with lows in the mid-70s. South winds around 5 miles per hour. Chance of rain 30%. Heat index values up to 103 early in the evening. Thursday, sunny, hot with highs in the upper 90s. West winds around 5 miles per hour. Heat index values up to 107. Thursday night, partly cloudy. Humid with lows in the lower 70s. Northwest winds around 5 miles per hour, becoming northeast after midnight. Heat index values up to 103 early in the evening. Friday, mostly sunny. Hot with highs in the mid-90s. East winds around 5 miles per hour, becoming south around 5 miles per hour in this afternoon. Chance

X values up to 107. Thursday night, partly cloudy. Humid with lows in the lower 70s. Northwest winds around 5 miles per hour, becoming northeast after midnight. Heat index values up to 103 early in the evening. Friday, mostly sunny. Hot with highs in the mid-90s. East winds around 5 miles per hour, becoming south around 5 miles per hour in the afternoon. Heat index values up to 104 in the afternoon. Friday night, mostly clear in the evening, then becoming partly cloudy. Lows in the lower 70s. Saturday, mostly sunny. Hot with highs in the upper 90s. Saturday night, mostly cloudy in the evening, then becoming partly cloudy. A slight chance of thunderstorms. A slight chance of showers in the evening, then a chance of showers after midnight. Lows in the lower 70s. Chance of rain 40%. Sunday, mostly sunny with a slight chance of showers. A slight chance of thunderstorms in the afternoon. Highs in the lower 90s. Chance of rain 20%. Sunday night, partly cloudy. A slight chance of showers in the evening, then a chance of showers with a slight chance of thunderstorms after midnight. Lows in the upper 60s. Chance of rain 40%. Monday, partly sunny with a slight chance of showers. A slight chance of thunderstorms in the afternoon. Highs in the mid-80s. Chance of rain 20%. Monday night, partly cloudy with a 30% chance of showers. Lows in the mid-60s. Tuesday, mostly sunny with a 20% chance of showers. Highs in the lower 80s. At 6 a.m. at Lambert Field in St. Louis, it was mostly cloudy with a temperature of 75 degrees. The dew point was 71, giving us a relative humidity of 87%. The wind was northeast at 8 miles an hour, and the pressure was 30.22 inches and rising. Elsewhere in the metro area, in Chesterfield, it was cloudy and the temperature was 76. In Cahokia, it was mostly cloudy and 76 degrees. In St. Charles, it was mostly cloudy and 74. Across the region, it was cloudy in Columbia, Missouri, with a temperature of 71. In Quincy, it was cloudy and 70 degrees. In Kansas City, rain and fog were reported and the temperature was 70. It was partly cloudy in Springfield, Missouri, with a temperature of 78. In Rolla, it was partly cloudy and the temperature was 73. In Farmington, it was 74 degrees. It was partly cloudy in Cape Girardeau, with 75 degrees. It was cloudy in Springfield, Illinois, with a temperature of 71. Once again in St. Louis, it was mostly cloudy, the temperature was 75 degrees and the wind was northeast at 8 miles an hour. The St. Louis Climate Summary for yesterday, September 15, 2026. Yesterday's high temperature of 98 degrees occurred at 4:08 p.m. The normal high is 81. The record high is 101 degrees, which was set in 1939. Yesterday's low temperature of 76 degrees occurred at 6:11 a.m. The normal low is 61. The record low is 45 degrees, which was last set in 2007. No precipitation fell yesterday, which leaves the monthly total at 0.25 inches. This is 1.33 inches below the normal amount of 1.58 inches for September. The total precipitation for the season since September 1st still stands at 0.25 inches, which is 1.33 inches below normal. The total precipitation for the year is still 36.51 inches, which is 5.26 inches above normal. There were no heating degree days yesterday, which is one below normal. This leaves the monthly total at zero, which is three below normal. The yearly total since July 1st is zero, which is four below normal. There were 22 cooling degree days yesterday, which is 15 above normal. This brings the monthly total to 272, which is 137 above normal. The yearly total since January 1st is 1,840, which is 255 above normal. The normal high temperature for today is

81 degrees, and the normal low is 61. The record high for today is 98, which last occurred in 1927, and the record low is 44, which occurred in 1966. Sunrise today is at 6:44 a.m., and sunset is at 7:08 p.m. This is a special weather statement for the following counties in Missouri, Franklin, Jefferson, St. Charles, St. Louis City, St. Louis, and Warren, and the following counties in Illinois, Madison, Monroe, and St. Clair. Heat advisory remains in effect until 8 p.m. Friday. Heat index values up to 107. For portions of south central and southwest Illinois and central, east central, and southeast Missouri until 8 p.m. Friday. Hot temperatures and high humidity may cause heat illnesses. The current time is 6:55 a.m. Central Daylight Time. This is NOAA, Weather Radio KDO 89 St. Louis, Missouri, broadcasting on 162.550 megahertz. This program originates from the National Weather Service Forecast Office in St. Louis, Missouri, and serves parts of east central Missouri and southwest Illinois, including the St. Louis metro area and surrounding counties. Heat advisory in effect until 8 p.m. Friday. Today, partly sunny with a chance of showers and thunderstorms. Highs in the mid-90s. East winds around 5 miles per hour, becoming southwest this afternoon. Chance of rain 40%. Heat index values up to 106. Tonight, partly cloudy with a chance of showers and thunderstorms in the evening, then mostly clear after midnight. Humid with lows in the mid-70s. South winds around 5 miles per hour. Chance of rain 30%. Heat index values up to 103 early in the evening. Thursday, sunny, hot with highs in the upper 90s. West winds around 5 miles per hour. Heat index values up to 107. Thursday night, partly cloudy. Humid with lows in the lower 70s. Northwest winds around 5 miles per hour, becoming northeast after midnight. Heat index values up to 103 early in the evening. Friday, mostly sunny. Hot with highs in the mid-90s. East winds around 5 miles per hour, becoming south around 5 miles per hour in the afternoon. Heat index values up to 104 in the afternoon. Friday night, mostly clear in the evening, then becoming partly cloudy. Lows in the lower 70s. Saturday, mostly sunny. Hot with highs in the upper 90s. Saturday night, mostly cloudy in the evening, then becoming partly cloudy. A slight chance of thunderstorms. A slight chance of showers in the evening, then a chance of showers after midnight. Lows in the lower 70s. Chance of rain 40%. Sunday, mostly sunny with a slight chance of showers. A slight chance of thunderstorms in the afternoon. Highs in the lower 90s. Chance of rain 20%. Sunday night, partly cloudy. A slight chance of showers in the evening, then a chance of showers with a slight chance of thunderstorms after midnight. Lows in the upper 60s. Chance of rain 40%. Monday, partly sunny with a slight chance of showers. A slight chance of thunderstorms in the afternoon. Highs in the mid-80s. Chance of rain 20%. Monday night, partly cloudy with a 30% chance of showers. Lows in the mid-60s. Tuesday, mostly sunny with a 20% chance of showers. Highs in the lower 80s. At 6 a.m. at Lambert Field in St. Louis, it was mostly cloudy with a temperature of 75 degrees. The dew point was 71, giving us a relative humidity of 87%. The wind was northeast at 8 miles an hour, and the pressure was 30.22 inches and rising. Elsewhere in the metro area, in Chesterfield, it was cloudy and the temperature was 76. In Cahokia, it was mostly cloudy and 76 degrees. In St. Charles, it was mostly cloudy and 74. Across the region, it was cloudy in Columbia, Missouri, with a temperature of 71. In Quincy, it was cloudy and 70 degrees.
In Kansas City, rain and fog were reported and the temperature was 70. It was partly cloudy in Springfield, Missouri, with a temperature of 78. In Rolla, it was partly cloudy and the temperature was 73. In Farmington, it was 74 degrees. It was partly cloudy in Cape Girardeau, with 75 degrees. It was cloudy in Springfield, Illinois, with a temperature of 71. Once again in St. Louis, it was mostly cloudy. The temperature was 75 degrees and the wind was northeast at 8 miles an hour. The St. Louis climate summary for yesterday, September 15, 2026. Yesterday's high temperature of 98 degrees occurred at 4:08 p.m. The normal high is 81. The record high is 101 degrees, which was set in 1939. Yesterday's low temperature of 76 degrees occurred at 6:11 a.m. The normal low is 61. The record low is 45 degrees, which was last set in 2007. No precipitation fell yesterday, which leaves the monthly total at 0.25 inches. This is 1.33 inches below the normal amount of 1.58 inches for September. The total precipitation for the season since September 1st still stands at 0.25 inches, which is 1.33 inches below normal. The total precipitation for the year is still 36.51 inches, which is 5.26 inches above normal. There were no heating degree days yesterday, which is one below normal. This leaves the monthly total at zero, which is three below normal. The yearly total since July 1st is zero, which is four below normal. There were 22 cooling degree days yesterday, which is 15 above normal. This brings the monthly total to 272, which is 137 above normal. The yearly total since January 1st is 1,840, which is 255 above normal. The normal high temperature for today is 81 degrees, and the normal low is 61. The record high for today is 98, which last occurred in 1927, and the record low is 44, which occurred in 1966. Sunrise today is at 6:44 a.m. and sunset is at 7:08 p.m. This is a special weather statement for the following counties in Missouri, Franklin, Jefferson, St. Charles, St. Louis City, St. Louis, and Warren, and the following counties in Illinois, Madison, Monroe, and St. Clair. Heat advisory remains in effect until 8 p.m. Friday. Heat index values up to 107. For portions of south central and southwest Illinois and central, east central, and southeast Missouri, until 8 p.m. Friday. Hot temperatures and high humidity may cause heat illnesses. The current time is 7:02 a.m. Central Daylight Time. 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This program originates from the National Weather Service Forecast Office in St. Louis, Missouri, and serves parts of East Central Missouri and Southwest Illinois, including the St. Louis metro area and surrounding counties. Heat advisory in effect until 8 p.m. Friday. Today, partly sunny with a chance of showers and thunderstorms. Highs in the mid-90s. East winds around 5 miles per hour, becoming southwest this afternoon. Chance of rain 40%. Heat index values up to 106. Tonight, partly cloudy with a chance of showers and thunderstorms in the evening, then mostly clear after midnight. Humid with lows in the mid-70s. South winds around 5 miles per hour. Chance of rain 30%. Heat index values up to 103 early in the evening. Thursday, sunny, hot with highs in the upper 90s. West winds around 5 miles per hour. Heat index values up to 107. Thursday night, partly cloudy. Humid with lows in the lower 70s. Northwest winds around 5 miles per hour, becoming northeast after midnight. Heat index values up to 103 early in the evening. Friday, mostly sunny. Hot with highs in the mid-90s. East winds around 5 miles per hour.
becoming south around 5 miles per hour in the afternoon. Heat index values up to 104 in the afternoon. Friday night, mostly clear in the evening, then becoming partly cloudy. Lows in the lower 70s. Saturday, mostly sunny. Hot with highs in the upper 90s. Saturday night, mostly cloudy in the evening, then becoming partly cloudy. A slight chance of thunderstorms. A slight chance of showers in the evening, then a chance of showers after midnight. Lows in the lower 70s. Chance of rain 40%. Sunday, mostly sunny with a slight chance of showers. A slight chance of thunderstorms in the afternoon. Highs in the lower 90s. Chance of rain 20%. Sunday night, partly cloudy. A slight chance of showers in the evening, then a chance of showers with a slight chance of thunderstorms after midnight. Lows in the upper 60s. Chance of rain 40%. Monday, partly sunny with a slight chance of showers. A slight chance of thunderstorms in the afternoon. Highs in the mid-80s. Chance of rain 20%. Monday night, partly cloudy with a 30% chance of showers. Lows in the mid-60s. Tuesday, mostly sunny with a 20% chance of showers. Highs in the lower 80s. At 6 a.m. at Lambert Field in St. Louis, it was mostly cloudy with a temperature of 75 degrees. The dew point was 71, giving us a relative humidity of 87%. The wind was northeast at 8 miles an hour, and the pressure was 30.22 inches and rising. Elsewhere in the metro area, in Chesterfield, it was cloudy and the temperature was 76. In Cahokia, it was mostly cloudy and 76 degrees. In St. Charles, it was mostly cloudy and 74. Across the region, it was cloudy in Columbia, Missouri, with a temperature of 71. In Quincy, it was cloudy and 70 degrees. In Kansas City, rain and fog were reported and the temperature was 70. It was partly cloudy in Springfield, Missouri, with a temperature of 78. In Rolla, it was partly cloudy and the temperature was 73. In Farmington, it was 74 degrees. It was partly cloudy in Cape Girardeau, with 75 degrees. It was cloudy in Springfield, Illinois, with a temperature of 71. Once again in St. Louis, it was mostly cloudy. The temperature was 75 degrees and the wind was northeast at 8 miles an hour. The St. Louis Climate Summary for yesterday, September 15, 2026. Yesterday's high temperature of 98 degrees occurred at 4:08 p.m. The normal high is 81. The record high is 101 degrees, which was set in 1939. Yesterday's low temperature of 76 degrees occurred at 6:11 a.m. The normal low is 61. The record low is 45 degrees, which was last set in 2007. No precipitation fell yesterday, which leaves the monthly total at 0.25 inches. This is 1.33 inches below the normal amount of 1.58 inches for September. The total precipitation for the season since September 1st still stands at 0.25 inches, which is 1.33 inches below normal. The total precipitation for the year is still 36.51 inches, which is 5.26 inches above normal. There were no heating degree days yesterday, which is one below normal. This leaves the monthly total at zero, which is three below normal. The yearly total since July 1st is zero, which is four below normal. There were 22 cooling degree days yesterday, which is 15 above normal. This brings the monthly total to 272, which is 137 above normal. The yearly total since January 1st is 1,840, which is 255 above normal. The normal high temperature for today is 81 degrees, and the normal low is 61. The record high for today is 98, which last occurred in 1927, and the record low is 44, which occurred in 1966. Sunrise today is at 6:44 a.m. and sunset is at 7:08 p.m. This is a special weather statement for the following counties in Missouri, Franklin, Jefferson,
St. Charles, St. Louis City, St. Louis, and Warren, and the following counties in Illinois, Madison, Monroe, and St. Clair. Heat advisory remains in effect until 8 p.m. Friday. Heat index values up to 107. For portions of south central and southwest Illinois and central, east central, and southeast Missouri, until 8 p.m. Friday. Hot temperatures and high humidity may cause heat illnesses. The current time is 7:10 a.m. Central Daylight Time. This is NOAA, Weather Radio KDO 89 St. Louis, Missouri, broadcasting on 162.550 MHz. This program originates from the National Weather Service Forecast Office in St. Louis, Missouri, and serves parts of east central Missouri and southwest Illinois, including the St. Louis metro area and surrounding counties. Heat advisory in effect until 8 p.m. Friday. Today, partly sunny with a chance of showers and thunderstorms. Highs in the mid-90s. East winds around 5 miles per hour, becoming southwest this afternoon. Chance of rain 40%. Heat index values up to 106. Tonight, partly cloudy with a chance of showers and thunderstorms in the evening, then mostly clear after midnight. Humid with lows in the mid-70s. South winds around 5 miles per hour. Chance of rain 30%. Heat index values up to 103 early in the evening. Thursday, sunny, hot with highs in the upper 90s. West winds around 5 miles per hour. Heat index values up to 107. Thursday night, partly cloudy. Humid with lows in the lower 70s. Northwest winds around 5 miles per hour, becoming northeast after midnight. Heat index values up to 103 early in the evening. Friday, mostly sunny. Hot with highs in the mid-90s. East winds around 5 miles per hour, becoming south around 5 miles per hour in the afternoon. Heat index values up to 104 in the afternoon. Friday night, mostly clear in the evening, then becoming partly cloudy. Lows in the lower 70s. Saturday, mostly sunny. Hot with highs in the upper 90s. Saturday night, mostly cloudy in the evening, then becoming partly cloudy. A slight chance of thunderstorms. A slight chance of showers in the evening, then a chance of showers after midnight. Lows in the lower 70s. Chance of rain 40%. Sunday, mostly sunny with a slight chance of showers. A slight chance of thunderstorms in the afternoon. Highs in the lower 90s. Chance of rain 20%. Sunday night, partly cloudy. A slight chance of showers in the evening, then a chance of showers with a slight chance of thunderstorms after midnight. Lows in the upper 60s. Chance of rain 40%. Monday, partly sunny with a slight chance of showers. A slight chance of thunderstorms in the afternoon. Highs in the mid-80s. Chance of rain 20%. Monday night, partly cloudy with a 30% chance of showers. Lows in the mid-60s. Tuesday, mostly sunny with a 20% chance of showers. Highs in the lower 80s. At 7 a.m. at Lambert Field in St. Louis, it was mostly cloudy with a temperature of 75 degrees. The dew point was 70, giving us a relative humidity of 84%. The wind was northeast at 10 miles an hour, and the pressure was 30.23 inches and rising. Elsewhere in the metro area, in Chesterfield, it was partly cloudy and the temperature was 75. In Belleville, it was 76 degrees. In Cahokia, it was mostly cloudy and 75 degrees. In St. Charles, it was mostly cloudy and 73. Across the region, it was cloudy in Columbia, Missouri, with a temperature of 70. In Quincy, it was cloudy and 69 degrees. In Kansas City, heavy rain and fog were reported and the temperature was 70. It was partly cloudy in Springfield, Missouri, with a temperature of 77. In Rolla, it was partly cloudy and the temperature was 72. In Farmington, it was 74 degrees. It was mostly cloudy in Cape Girardeau, with 72 degrees.
It was cloudy in Springfield, Illinois, with a temperature of 72. Once again in St. Louis, it was mostly cloudy. The temperature was 75 degrees and the wind was northeast at 10 miles an hour. The St. Louis climate summary for yesterday, September 15, 2026. Yesterday's high temperature of 98 degrees occurred at 4:08 p.m. The normal high is 81. The record high is 101 degrees, which was set in 1939. Yesterday's low temperature of 76 degrees occurred at 6:11 a.m. The normal low is 61. The record low is 45 degrees, which was last set in 2007. No precipitation fell yesterday, which leaves the monthly total at 0.25 inches. This is 1.33 inches below the normal amount of 1.58 inches for September. The total precipitation for the season since September 1st still stands at 0.25 inches, which is 1.33 inches below normal. The total precipitation for the year is still 36.51 inches, which is 5.26 inches above normal. There were no heating degree days yesterday, which is one below normal. This leaves the monthly total at zero, which is three below normal. The yearly total since July 1st is zero, which is four below normal. There were 22 cooling degree days yesterday, which is 15 above normal. This brings the monthly total to 272, which is 137 above normal. The yearly total since January 1st is 1,840, which is 255 above normal. The normal high temperature for today is 81 degrees, and the normal low is 61. The record high for today is 98, which last occurred in 1927, and the record low is 44, which occurred in 1966. Sunrise today is at 6:44 a.m. and sunset is at 7:08 p.m. This is a special weather statement for the following counties in Missouri, Franklin, Jefferson, St. Charles, St. Louis City, St. Louis, and Warren, and the following counties in Illinois, Madison, Monroe, and St. Clair. Heat advisory remains in effect until 8 p.m. Friday. Heat index values up to 107. For portions of south central and southwest Illinois and central, east central, and southeast Missouri, until 8 p.m. Friday. Hot temperatures and high humidity may cause heat illnesses. The current time is 7:17 a.m. Central Daylight Time. This is NOAA, Weather Radio KDO 89 St. Louis, Missouri, broadcasting on 162.550 MHz. This program originates from the National Weather Service Forecast Office in St. Louis, Missouri, and serves parts of East Central Missouri and Southwest Illinois, including the St. Louis metro area and surrounding counties. Heat advisory in effect until 8 p.m. Friday. Today, partly sunny with a chance of showers and thunderstorms. Highs in the mid-90s. East winds around 5 miles per hour, becoming southwest this afternoon. Chance of rain 40%. Heat index values up to 106. Tonight, partly cloudy with a chance of showers and thunderstorms in the evening, then mostly clear after midnight. Humid with lows in the mid-70s. South winds around 5 miles per hour. Chance of rain 30%. Heat index values up to 103 early in the evening. Thursday, sunny, hot with highs in the upper 90s. West winds around 5 miles per hour. Heat index values up to 107. Thursday night, partly cloudy. Humid with lows in the lower 70s. Northwest winds around 5 miles per hour, becoming northeast after midnight. Heat index values up to 103 early in the evening. Friday, mostly sunny. Hot with highs in the mid-90s. East winds around 5 miles per hour, becoming south around 5 miles per hour in the afternoon. Heat index values up to 104 in the afternoon. Friday night, mostly clear in the evening, then becoming partly cloudy. Lows in the lower 70s. Saturday, mostly sunny. Hot with highs in the upper 90s. Saturday night,
mostly cloudy in the evening, then becoming partly cloudy. A slight chance of thunderstorms. A slight chance of showers in the evening, then a chance of showers after midnight. Lows in the lower 70s. Chance of rain 40%. Sunday, mostly sunny with a slight chance of showers. A slight chance of thunderstorms in the afternoon. Highs in the lower 90s. Chance of rain 20%. Sunday night, partly cloudy. A slight chance of showers in the evening, then a chance of showers with a slight chance of thunderstorms after midnight. Lows in the upper 60s. Chance of rain 40%. Monday, partly sunny with a slight chance of showers. A slight chance of thunderstorms in the afternoon. Highs in the mid-80s. Chance of rain 20%. Monday night, partly cloudy with a 30% chance of showers. Lows in the mid-60s. Tuesday, mostly sunny with a 20% chance of showers. Highs in the lower 80s. At 7 a.m. at Lambert Field in St. Louis, it was mostly cloudy with a temperature of 75 degrees. The dew point was 70, giving us a relative humidity of 84%. The wind was northeast at 10 miles an hour, and the pressure was 30.23 inches and rising. Elsewhere in the metro area, in Chesterfield, it was partly cloudy and the temperature was 75. In Belleville, it was 76 degrees. In Cahokia, it was mostly cloudy and 75 degrees. In St. Charles, it was mostly cloudy and 73. Across the region, it was cloudy in Columbia, Missouri, with a temperature of 70. In Quincy, it was cloudy and 69 degrees. In Kansas City, heavy rain and fog were reported and the temperature was 70. It was partly cloudy in Springfield, Missouri, with a temperature of 77. In Rolla, it was partly cloudy and the temperature was 72. In Farmington, it was 74 degrees. It was mostly cloudy in Cape Girardeau, with 72 degrees. It was cloudy in Springfield, Illinois, with a temperature of 72. Once again in St. Louis, it was mostly cloudy, the temperature was 75 degrees and the wind was northeast at 10 miles an hour. The St. Louis Climate Summary for yesterday, September 15, 2026. Yesterday's high temperature of 98 degrees occurred at 4:08 p.m. The normal high is 81. The record high is 101 degrees, which was set in 1939. Yesterday's low temperature of 76 degrees occurred at 6:11 a.m. The normal low is 61. The record low is 45 degrees, which was last set in 2007. No precipitation fell yesterday, which leaves the monthly total at 0.25 inches. This is 1.33 inches below the normal amount of 1.58 inches for September. The total precipitation for the season since September 1st still stands at 0.25 inches, which is 1.33 inches below normal. The total precipitation for the year is still 36.51 inches, which is 5.26 inches above normal. There were no heating degree days yesterday, which is one below normal. This leaves the monthly total at zero, which is three below normal. The yearly total since July 1st is zero, which is four below normal. There were 22 cooling degree days yesterday, which is 15 above normal. This brings the monthly total to 272, which is 137 above normal. The yearly total since January 1st is 1,840, which is 255 above normal. The normal high temperature for today is 81 degrees, and the normal low is 61. The record high for today is 98, which last occurred in 1927, and the record low is 44, which occurred in 1966. Sunrise today is at 6:44 a.m. and sunset is at 7:08 p.m. This is a special weather statement for the following counties in Missouri, Franklin, Jefferson, St. Charles, St. Louis City, St. Louis, and Warren, and the following counties in Illinois, Madison, Monroe, and St. Clair. Heat advisory remains in effect until 8 p.m. Friday. Heat index values up to 107. For portions of south central
southwest Illinois and central, east central, and southeast Missouri until 8 p.m. Friday. Hot temperatures and high humidity may cause heat illnesses. The current time is 7:24 a.m. Central Daylight Time. This is NOAA, Weather Radio KDO 89 St. Louis, Missouri, broadcasting on 162.550 MHz. This program originates from the National Weather Service Forecast Office in St. Louis, Missouri, and serves parts of east central Missouri and southwest Illinois, including the St. Louis metro area and surrounding counties. Heat advisory in effect until 8 p.m. Friday. Today, partly sunny with a chance of showers and thunderstorms. Highs in the mid-90s. East winds around 5 miles per hour, becoming southwest this afternoon. Chance of rain 40%. Heat index values up to 106. Tonight, partly cloudy with a chance of showers and thunderstorms in the evening, then mostly clear after midnight. Humid with lows in the mid-70s. South winds around 5 miles per hour. Chance of rain 30%. Heat index values up to 103 early in the evening. Thursday, sunny, hot with highs in the upper 90s. West winds around 5 miles per hour. Heat index values up to 107. Thursday night, partly cloudy. Humid with lows in the lower 70s. Northwest winds around 5 miles per hour, becoming northeast after midnight. Heat index values up to 103 early in the evening. Friday, mostly sunny. Hot with highs in the mid-90s. East winds around 5 miles per hour, becoming south around 5 miles per hour in the afternoon. Heat index values up to 104 in the afternoon. Friday night, mostly clear in the evening, then becoming partly cloudy. Lows in the lower 70s. Saturday, mostly sunny. Hot with highs in the upper 90s. Saturday night, mostly cloudy in the evening, then becoming partly cloudy. A slight chance of thunderstorms. A slight chance of showers in the evening, then a chance of showers after midnight. Lows in the lower 70s. Chance of rain 40%. Sunday, mostly sunny with a slight chance of showers. A slight chance of thunderstorms in the afternoon. Highs in the lower 90s. Chance of rain 20%. Sunday night, partly cloudy. A slight chance of showers in the evening, then a chance of showers with a slight chance of thunderstorms after midnight. Lows in the upper 60s. Chance of rain 40%. Monday, partly sunny with a slight chance of showers. A slight chance of thunderstorms in the afternoon. Highs in the mid-80s. Chance of rain 20%. Monday night, partly cloudy with a 30% chance of showers. Lows in the mid-60s. Tuesday, mostly sunny with a 20% chance of showers. Highs in the lower 80s. At 7 a.m. at Lambert Field in St. Louis, it was mostly cloudy with a temperature of 75 degrees. The dew point was 70, giving us a relative humidity of 84%. The wind was northeast at 10 miles an hour, and the pressure was 30.23 inches and rising. Elsewhere in the metro area, in Chesterfield, it was partly cloudy and the temperature was 75. In Belleville, it was 76 degrees. In Cahokia, it was mostly cloudy and 75 degrees. In St. Charles, it was mostly cloudy and 73. Across the region, it was cloudy in Columbia, Missouri, with a temperature of 70. In Quincy, it was cloudy and 69 degrees. In Kansas City, heavy rain and fog were reported and the temperature was 70. It was partly cloudy in Springfield, Missouri, with a temperature of 77. In Rolla, it was partly cloudy and the temperature was 72. In Farmington, it was 74 degrees. It was mostly cloudy in Cape Girardeau, with 72 degrees. It was cloudy in Springfield, Illinois, with a temperature of 72. Once again in St. Louis, it was mostly cloudy. The temperature was 75 degrees and the wind was northeast at 10 miles an hour. The St. Louis Climate Summary.
Yesterday, September 15, 2026. Yesterday's high temperature of 98 degrees occurred at 4:08 p.m. The normal high is 81. The record high is 101 degrees, which was set in 1939. Yesterday's low temperature of 76 degrees occurred at 6:11 a.m. The normal low is 61. The record low is 45 degrees, which was last set in 2007. No precipitation fell yesterday, which leaves the monthly total at 0.25 inches. This is 1.33 inches below the normal amount of 1.58 inches for September. The total precipitation for the season since September 1st still stands at 0.25 inches, which is 1.33 inches below normal. The total precipitation for the year is still 36.51 inches, which is 5.26 inches above normal. There were no heating degree days yesterday, which is one below normal. This leaves the monthly total at zero, which is three below normal. The yearly total since July 1st is zero, which is four below normal. There were 22 cooling degree days yesterday, which is 15 above normal. This brings the monthly total to 272, which is 137 above normal. The yearly total since January 1st is 1,840, which is 255 above normal. The normal high temperature for today is 81 degrees, and the normal low is 61. The record high for today is 98, which last occurred in 1927, and the record low is 44, which occurred in 1966. Sunrise today is at 6:44 a.m., and sunset is at 7:08 p.m. This is a special weather statement for the following counties in Missouri, Franklin, Jefferson, St. Charles, St. Louis City, St. Louis, and Warren, and the following counties in Illinois, Madison, Monroe, and St. Clair. Heat advisory remains in effect until 8 p.m. Friday. Heat index values up to 107. For portions of south central and southwest Illinois and central, east central, and southeast Missouri, until 8 p.m. Friday. Hot temperatures and high humidity may cause heat illnesses. The current time is 7:32 a.m. Central Daylight Time. This is NOAA, Weather Radio KDO 89 St. Louis, Missouri, broadcasting on 162.550 MHz. This program originates from the National Weather Service Forecast Office in St. Louis, Missouri, and serves parts of East Central Missouri and Southwest Illinois, including the St. Louis metro area and surrounding counties. Heat advisory in effect until 8 p.m. Friday. Today, partly sunny with a chance of showers and thunderstorms. Highs in the mid-90s. East winds around 5 miles per hour, becoming southwest this afternoon. Chance of rain 40%. Heat index values up to 106. Tonight, partly cloudy with a chance of showers and thunderstorms in the evening, then mostly clear after midnight. Humid with lows in the mid-70s. South winds around 5 miles per hour. Chance of rain 30%. Heat index values up to 103 early in the evening. Thursday, sunny, hot with highs in the upper 90s. West winds around 5 miles per hour. Heat index values up to 107. Thursday night, partly cloudy. Humid with lows in the lower 70s. Northwest winds around 5 miles per hour, becoming northeast after midnight. Heat index values up to 103 early in the evening. Friday, mostly sunny. Hot with highs in the mid-90s. East winds around 5 miles per hour, becoming south around 5 miles per hour in the afternoon. Heat index values up to 104 in the afternoon. Friday night, mostly clear in the evening, then becoming partly cloudy. Lows in the lower 70s. Saturday, mostly sunny. Hot with highs in the upper 90s. Saturday night, mostly cloudy in the evening, then becoming partly cloudy. A slight chance of thunderstorms. A slight chance of showers in the evening, then a chance of showers after midnight. Lows in the lower 70s. Chance of rain 40%. Sunday, mostly sunny.
with a slight chance of showers. A slight chance of thunderstorms in the afternoon. Highs in the lower 90s. Chance of rain 20%. Sunday night, partly cloudy. A slight chance of showers in the evening, then a chance of showers with a slight chance of thunderstorms after midnight. Lows in the upper 60s. Chance of rain 40%. Monday, partly sunny with a slight chance of showers. A slight chance of thunderstorms in the afternoon. Highs in the mid-80s. Chance of rain 20%. Monday night, partly cloudy with a 30% chance of showers. Lows in the mid-60s. Tuesday, mostly sunny with a 20% chance of showers. Highs in the lower 80s. At 7 a.m. at Lambert Field in St. Louis, it was mostly cloudy with a temperature of 75 degrees. The dew point was 70, giving us a relative humidity of 84%. The wind was northeast at 10 miles an hour, and the pressure was 30.23 inches and rising. Elsewhere in the metro area, in Chesterfield, it was partly cloudy and the temperature was 75. In Belleville, it was 76 degrees. In Cahokia, it was mostly cloudy and 75 degrees. In St. Charles, it was mostly cloudy and 73. Across the region, it was cloudy in Columbia, Missouri, with a temperature of 70. In Quincy, it was cloudy and 69 degrees. In Kansas City, heavy rain and fog were reported and the temperature was 70. It was partly cloudy in Springfield, Missouri, with a temperature of 77. In Rolla, it was partly cloudy and the temperature was 72. In Farmington, it was 74 degrees. It was mostly cloudy in Cape Girardeau, with 72 degrees. It was cloudy in Springfield, Illinois, with a temperature of 72. Once again in St. Louis, it was mostly cloudy. The temperature was 75 degrees and the wind was northeast at 10 miles an hour. The St. Louis climate summary for yesterday, September 15, 2026. Yesterday's high temperature of 98 degrees occurred at 4:08 p.m. The normal high is 81. The record high is 101 degrees, which was set in 1939. Yesterday's low temperature of 76 degrees occurred at 6:11 a.m. The normal low is 61. The record low is 45 degrees, which was last set in 2007. No precipitation fell yesterday, which leaves the monthly total at 0.25 inches. This is 1.33 inches below the normal amount of 1.58 inches for September. The total precipitation for the season since September 1st still stands at 0.25 inches, which is 1.33 inches below normal. The total precipitation for the year is still 36.51 inches, which is 5.26 inches above normal. There were no heating degree days yesterday, which is one below normal. This leaves the monthly total at zero, which is three below normal. The yearly total since July 1st is zero, which is four below normal. There were 22 cooling degree days yesterday, which is 15 above normal. This brings the monthly total to 272, which is 137 above normal. The yearly total since January 1st is 1,840, which is 255 above normal. The normal high temperature for today is 81 degrees, and the normal low is 61. The record high for today is 98, which last occurred in 1927, and the record low is 44, which occurred in 1966. Sunrise today is at 6:44 a.m., and sunset is at 7:08 p.m. This is a special weather statement for the following counties in Missouri, Franklin, Jefferson, St. Charles, St. Louis City, St. Louis, and Warren, and the following counties in Illinois, Madison, Monroe, and St. Clair. Heat advisory remains in effect until 8 p.m. Friday. Heat index values up to 107. For portions of south central and southwest Illinois and central, east central, and southeast Missouri, until 8 p.m. Friday. Hot temperatures and high humidity may cause heat illnesses. The current time is 7:39 a.m. Central Daylight Time. This is
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Weather Radio KDO 89 St. Louis, Missouri, broadcasting on 162.550 megahertz. 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Heat advisory in effect until 8 p.m. Friday. Today, partly sunny with a chance of showers and thunderstorms. Highs in the mid-90s. East winds around 5 miles per hour, becoming southwest this afternoon. Chance of rain 40%. Heat index values up to 106. Tonight, partly cloudy with a chance of showers and thunderstorms in the evening, then mostly clear after midnight. Humid with lows in the mid-70s. South winds around 5 miles per hour. Chance of rain 30%. Heat index values up to 103 early in the evening. Thursday, sunny, hot with highs in the upper 90s. West winds around 5 miles per hour. Heat index values up to 107. Thursday night, partly cloudy. Humid with lows in the lower 70s. Northwest winds around 5 miles per hour, becoming northeast after midnight. Heat index values up to 103 early in the evening. Friday, mostly sunny. Hot with highs in the mid-90s. East winds around 5 miles per hour, becoming south around 5 miles per hour in the afternoon. Heat index values up to 104 in the afternoon. Friday night, mostly clear in the evening, then becoming partly cloudy. Lows in the lower 70s. Saturday, mostly sunny. Hot with highs in the upper 90s. Saturday night, mostly cloudy in the evening, then becoming partly cloudy. A slight chance of thunderstorms. A slight chance of showers in the evening, then a chance of showers after midnight. Lows in the lower 70s. Chance of rain 40%. Sunday, mostly sunny with a slight chance of showers. A slight chance of thunderstorms in the afternoon. Highs in the lower 90s. Chance of rain 20%. Sunday night, partly cloudy. A slight chance of showers in the evening, then a chance of showers with a slight chance of thunderstorms after midnight. Lows in the upper 60s. Chance of rain 40%. Monday, partly sunny with a slight chance of showers. A slight chance of thunderstorms in the afternoon. Highs in the mid-80s. Chance of rain 20%. Monday night, partly cloudy with a 30% chance of showers. Lows in the mid-60s. Tuesday, mostly sunny with a 20% chance of showers. Highs in the lower 80s. At 7 a.m. at Lambert Field in St. Louis, it was mostly cloudy with a temperature of 75 degrees. The dew point was 70, giving us a relative humidity of 84%. The wind was northeast at 10 miles an hour, and the pressure was 30.23 inches and rising. Elsewhere in the metro area, in Chesterfield, it was partly cloudy and the temperature was 75. In Belleville, it was 76 degrees. In Cahokia, it was mostly cloudy and 75 degrees. In St. Charles, it was mostly cloudy and 73. Across the region, it was cloudy in Columbia, Missouri, with a temperature of 70. In Quincy, it was cloudy and 69 degrees. In Kansas City, heavy rain and fog were reported and the temperature was 70. It was partly cloudy in Springfield, Missouri, with a temperature of 77. In Rolla, it was partly cloudy and the temperature was 72. In Farmington, it was 74 degrees. It was mostly cloudy in Cape Girardeau, with 72 degrees. It was cloudy in Springfield, Illinois, with a temperature of 72. Once again in St. Louis, it was mostly cloudy, the temperature was 75 degrees and the wind was northeast at 10 miles an hour. The St. Louis Climate Summary for yesterday, September 15, 2026. Yesterday's high temperature of 98 degrees occurred at 4:08 p.m. The normal high is 81. The record high is 101 degrees, which was set in 1939.
Yesterday's low temperature of 76 degrees occurred at 6:11 a.m. The normal low is 61. The record low is 45 degrees, which was last set in 2007. No precipitation fell yesterday, which leaves the monthly total at 0.25 inches. This is 1.33 inches below the normal amount of 1.58 inches for September. The total precipitation for the season since September 1st still stands at 0.25 inches, which is 1.33 inches below normal. The total precipitation for the year is still 36.51 inches, which is 5.26 inches above normal. There were no heating degree days yesterday, which is one below normal. This leaves the monthly total at zero, which is three below normal. The yearly total since July 1st is zero, which is four below normal. There were 22 cooling degree days yesterday, which is 15 above normal. This brings the monthly total to 272, which is 137 above normal. The yearly total since January 1st is 1,840, which is 255 above normal. The normal high temperature for today is 81 degrees, and the normal low is 61. The record high for today is 98, which last occurred in 1927, and the record low is 44, which occurred in 1966. Sunrise today is at 6:44 a.m. and sunset is at 7:08 p.m. This is a special weather statement for the following counties in Missouri: Franklin, Jefferson, St. Charles, St. Louis City, St. Louis, and Warren, and the following counties in Illinois: Madison, Monroe, and St. Clair. Heat advisory remains in effect until 8 p.m. Friday. Heat index values up to 107. For portions of south central and southwest Illinois and central, east central, and southeast Missouri, until 8 p.m. Friday. Hot temperatures and high humidity may cause heat illnesses. The current time is 7:46 a.m. Central Daylight Time. This is NOAA, Weather Radio KDO 89 St. Louis, Missouri, broadcasting on 162.550 MHz. This program originates from the National Weather Service Forecast Office in St. Louis, Missouri, and serves parts of east central Missouri and southwest Illinois, including the St. Louis metro area and surrounding counties. Heat advisory in effect until 8 p.m. Friday. Today, partly sunny with a chance of showers and thunderstorms. Highs in the mid-90s. East winds around 5 miles per hour, becoming southwest this afternoon. Chance of rain 40%. Heat index values up to 106. Tonight, partly cloudy with a chance of showers and thunderstorms in the evening, then mostly clear after midnight. Humid with lows in the mid-70s. South winds around 5 miles per hour. Chance of rain 30%. Heat index values up to 103 early in the evening. Thursday, sunny, hot with highs in the upper 90s. West winds around 5 miles per hour. Heat index values up to 107. Thursday night, partly cloudy. Humid with lows in the lower 70s. Northwest winds around 5 miles per hour, becoming northeast after midnight. Heat index values up to 103 early in the evening. Friday, mostly sunny. Hot with highs in the mid-90s. East winds around 5 miles per hour, becoming south around 5 miles per hour in the afternoon. Heat index values up to 104 in the afternoon. Friday night, mostly clear in the evening, then becoming partly cloudy. Lows in the lower 70s. Saturday, mostly sunny. Hot with highs in the upper 90s. Saturday night, mostly cloudy in the evening, then becoming partly cloudy. A slight chance of thunderstorms. A slight chance of showers in the evening, then a chance of showers after midnight. Lows in the lower 70s. Chance of rain 40%. Sunday, mostly sunny with a slight chance of showers. A slight chance of thunderstorms in the afternoon. Highs in the lower 90s. Chance of rain 20%. Sunday night, partly cloudy.
a slight chance of showers in the evening, then a chance of showers with a slight chance of thunderstorms after midnight. Lows in the upper 60s. Chance of rain 40%. Monday, partly sunny with a slight chance of showers. A slight chance of thunderstorms in the afternoon. Highs in the mid-80s. Chance of rain 20%. Monday night, partly cloudy with a 30% chance of showers. Lows in the mid-60s. Tuesday, mostly sunny with a 20% chance of showers. Highs in the lower 80s. At 7 a.m. at Lambert Field in St. Louis, it was mostly cloudy with a temperature of 75 degrees. The dew point was 70, giving us a relative humidity of 84%. The wind was northeast at 10 miles an hour, and the pressure was 30.23 inches and rising. Elsewhere in the metro area, in Chesterfield, it was partly cloudy and the temperature was 75. In Belleville, it was 76 degrees. In Cahokia, it was mostly clouds of thunderstorms after midnight. Lows in

mostly cloudy with a temperature of 75 degrees. The dew point was 70, giving us a relative humidity of 84%. The wind was northeast at 10 miles an hour, and the pressure was 30.23 inches and rising. Elsewhere in the metro area, in Chesterfield, it was partly cloudy and the temperature was 75. In Belleville, it was 76 degrees. In Cahokia, it was mostly cloudy and 75 degrees. In St. Charles, it was mostly cloudy and 73. Across the region, it was cloudy in Columbia, Missouri, with a temperature of 70. In Quincy, it was cloudy and 69 degrees. In Kansas City, heavy rain and fog were reported and the temperature was 70. It was partly cloudy in Springfield, Missouri, with a temperature of 77. In Rolla, it was partly cloudy and the temperature was 72. In Farmington, it was 74 degrees. It was mostly cloudy in Cape Girardeau, with 72 degrees. It was cloudy in Springfield, Illinois, with a temperature of 72. Once again in St. Louis, it was mostly cloudy. The temperature was 75 degrees and the wind was northeast at 10 miles an hour. The St. Louis climate summary for yesterday, September 15, 2026. Yesterday's high temperature of 98 degrees occurred at 4:08 p.m. The normal high is 81. The record high is 101 degrees, which was set in 1939. Yesterday's low temperature of 76 degrees occurred at 6:11 a.m. The normal low is 61. The record low is 45 degrees, which was last set in 2007. No precipitation fell yesterday, which leaves the monthly total at 0.25 inches. This is 1.33 inches below the normal amount of 1.58 inches for September. The total precipitation for the season since September 1st still stands at 0.25 inches, which is 1.33 inches below normal. The total precipitation for the year is still 36.51 inches, which is 5.26 inches above normal. There were no heating degree days yesterday, which is one below normal. This leaves the monthly total at zero, which is three below normal. The yearly total since July 1st is zero, which is four below normal. There were 22 cooling degree days yesterday, which is 15 above normal. This brings the monthly total to 272, which is 137 above normal. The yearly total since January 1st is 1,840, which is 255 above normal. The normal high temperature for today is 81 degrees, and the normal low is 61. The record high for today is 98, which last occurred in 1927, and the record low is 44, which occurred in 1966. Sunrise today is at 6:44 a.m. and sunset is at 7:08 p.m. This is a special weather statement for the following counties in Missouri, Franklin, Jefferson, St. Charles, St. Louis City, St. Louis, and Warren, and the following counties in Illinois, Madison, Monroe, and St. Clair. Heat advisory remains in effect until 8 p.m. Friday. Heat index values up to 107. For portions of south central and southwest Illinois and central, east central, and southeast Missouri, until 8 p.m. Friday. Hot temperatures and high humidity may cause heat illnesses. The current time is 7:54 a.m. Central Daylight Time. This is NOAA, Weather Radio KDO 89 St. Louis, Missouri, broadcasting on 162.550 MHz. This program originates from the National Weather Service Forecast Office in St. Louis, Missouri, and serves parts of East Central Missouri and Southwest Illinois, including the St. Louis metro area and surrounding counties. Heat advisory in effect until 8 p.m. Friday. Today, partly sunny with a chance of showers and thunderstorms. Highs in the mid-90s. East winds around 5 miles per hour, becoming southwest this afternoon. Chance of rain 40%. Heat index values up to 106. Tonight, partly cloudy with a chance of showers and thunderstorms in the evening, then mostly clear after midnight. Humid with lows in the mid-70s.

south winds around 5 miles per hour. Chance of rain 30%. Heat index values up to 103 early in the evening. Thursday, sunny, hot with highs in the upper 90s. West winds around 5 miles per hour. Heat index values up to 107. Thursday night, partly cloudy. Humid with lows in the lower 70s. Northwest winds around 5 miles per hour, becoming northeast after midnight. Heat index values up to 103 early in the evening. Friday, mostly sunny. Hot with highs in the mid-90s. East winds around 5 miles per hour, becoming south around 5 miles per hour in the afternoon. Heat index values up to 104 in the afternoon. Friday night, mostly clear in the evening, then becoming partly cloudy. Lows in the lower 70s. Saturday, mostly sunny. Hot with highs in the upper 90s. Saturday night, mostly cloudy in the evening, then becoming partly cloudy. A slight chance of thunderstorms. A slight chance of showers in the evening, then a chance of showers after midnight. Lows in the lower 70s. Chance of rain 40%. Sunday, mostly sunny with a slight chance of showers. A slight chance of thunderstorms in the afternoon. Highs in the lower 90s. Chance of rain 20%. Sunday night, partly cloudy. A slight chance of showers in the evening, then a chance of showers with a slight chance of thunderstorms after midnight. Lows in the upper 60s. Chance of rain 40%. Monday, partly sunny with a slight chance of showers. A slight chance of thunderstorms in the afternoon. Highs in the mid-80s. Chance of rain 20%. Monday night, partly cloudy with a 30% chance of showers. Lows in the mid-60s. Tuesday, mostly sunny with a 20% chance of showers. Highs in the lower 80s. At 7 a.m. at Lambert Field in St. Louis, it was mostly cloudy with a temperature of 75 degrees. The dew point was 70, giving us a relative humidity of 84%. The wind was northeast at 10 miles an hour, and the pressure was 30.23 inches and rising. Elsewhere in the metro area, in Chesterfield, it was partly cloudy and the temperature was 75. In Belleville, it was 76 degrees. In Cahokia, it was mostly cloudy and 75 degrees. In St. Charles, it was mostly cloudy and 73. Across the region, it was cloudy in Columbia, Missouri, with a temperature of 70. In Quincy, it was cloudy and 69 degrees. In Kansas City, heavy rain and fog were reported and the temperature was 70. It was partly cloudy in Springfield, Missouri, with a temperature of 77. In Rolla, it was partly cloudy and the temperature was 72. In Farmington, it was 74 degrees. It was mostly cloudy in Cape Girardeau, with 72 degrees. It was cloudy in Springfield, Illinois, with a temperature of 72. Once again in St. Louis, it was mostly cloudy. The temperature was 75 degrees and the wind was northeast at 10 miles an hour. The St. Louis Climate Summary for yesterday, September 15, 2026. Yesterday's high temperature of 98 degrees occurred at 4:08 p.m. The normal high is 81. The record high is 101 degrees, which was set in 1939. Yesterday's low temperature of 76 degrees occurred at 6:11 a.m. The normal low is 61. The record low is 45 degrees, which was last set in 2007. No precipitation fell yesterday, which leaves the monthly total at 0.25 inches. This is 1.33 inches below the normal amount of 1.58 inches for September. The total precipitation for the season since September 1st still stands at 0.25 inches, which is 1.33 inches below normal. The total precipitation for the year is still 36.51 inches, which is 5.26 inches above normal. There were no heating degree days yesterday, which is one below normal. This leaves the monthly total at zero, which is three below normal. The yearly total since July 1st is zero, which is four below normal.
normal. There were 22 cooling degree days yesterday, which is 15 above normal. This brings the monthly total to 272, which is 137 above normal. The yearly total since January 1st is 1,840, which is 255 above normal. The normal high temperature for today is 81 degrees, and the normal low is 61. The record high for today is 98, which last occurred in 1927, and the record low is 44, which occurred in 1966. Sunrise today is at 6:44 a.m. and sunset is at 7:08 p.m. This is a special weather statement for the following counties in Missouri: Franklin, Jefferson, St. Charles, St. Louis City, St. Louis, and Warren, and the following counties in Illinois: Madison, Monroe, and St. Clair. Heat advisory remains in effect until 8 p.m. Friday. Heat index values up to 107. For portions of south central and southwest Illinois and central, east central, and southeast Missouri, until 8 p.m. Friday. Hot temperatures and high humidity may cause heat illnesses. The current time is 8:01 a.m. Central Daylight Time. This is NOAA, Weather Radio KDO 89 St. Louis, Missouri, broadcasting on 162.550 MHz. This program originates from the National Weather Service Forecast Office in St. Louis, Missouri, and serves parts of east central Missouri and southwest Illinois, including the St. Louis metro area and surrounding counties. Heat advisory in effect until 8 p.m. Friday. Today, partly sunny with a chance of showers and thunderstorms. Highs in the mid-90s. East winds around 5 miles per hour, becoming southwest this afternoon. Chance of rain 40%. Heat index values up to 106. Tonight, partly cloudy with a chance of showers and thunderstorms in the evening, then mostly clear after midnight. Humid with lows in the mid-70s. South winds around 5 miles per hour. Chance of rain 30%. Heat index values up to 103 early in the evening. Thursday, sunny, hot with highs in the upper 90s. West winds around 5 miles per hour. Heat index values up to 107. Thursday night, partly cloudy. Humid with lows in the lower 70s. Northwest winds around 5 miles per hour, becoming northeast after midnight. Heat index values up to 103 early in the evening. Friday, mostly sunny. Hot with highs in the mid-90s. East winds around 5 miles per hour, becoming south around 5 miles per hour in the afternoon. Heat index values up to 104 in the afternoon. Friday night, mostly clear in the evening, then becoming partly cloudy. Lows in the lower 70s. Saturday, mostly sunny. Hot with highs in the upper 90s. Saturday night, mostly cloudy in the evening, then becoming partly cloudy. A slight chance of thunderstorms. A slight chance of showers in the evening, then a chance of showers after midnight. Lows in the lower 70s. Chance of rain 40%. Sunday, mostly sunny with a slight chance of showers. A slight chance of thunderstorms in the afternoon. Highs in the lower 90s. Chance of rain 20%. Sunday night, partly cloudy. A slight chance of showers in the evening, then a chance of showers with a slight chance of thunderstorms after midnight. Lows in the upper 60s. Chance of rain 40%. Monday, partly sunny with a slight chance of showers. A slight chance of thunderstorms in the afternoon. Highs in the mid-80s. Chance of rain 20%. Monday night, partly cloudy with a 30% chance of showers. Lows in the mid-60s. Tuesday, mostly sunny with a 20% chance of showers. Highs in the lower 80s. At 7 a.m. at Lambert Field in St. Louis, it was mostly cloudy with a temperature of 75 degrees. The dew point was 70, giving us a relative humidity of 84%. The wind was northeast at 10 miles an hour, and the pressure was 30.23 inches and rising.
Elsewhere in the metro area, in Chesterfield, it was partly cloudy and the temperature was 75. In Belleville, it was 76 degrees. In Cahokia, it was mostly cloudy and 75 degrees. In St. Charles, it was mostly cloudy and 73. Across the region, it was cloudy in Columbia, Missouri, with a temperature of 70. In Quincy, it was cloudy and 69 degrees. In Kansas City, heavy rain and fog were reported and the temperature was 70. It was partly cloudy in Springfield, Missouri, with a temperature of 77. In Rolla, it was partly cloudy and the temperature was 72. In Farmington, it was 74 degrees. It was mostly cloudy in Cape Girardeau, with 72 degrees. It was cloudy in Springfield, Illinois, with a temperature of 72. Once again in St. Louis, it was mostly cloudy. The temperature was 75 degrees and the wind was northeast at 10 miles an hour. The St. Louis climate summary for yesterday, September 15, 2026. Yesterday's high temperature of 98 degrees occurred at 4:08 p.m. The normal high is 81. The record high is 101 degrees, which was set in 1939. Yesterday's low temperature of 76 degrees occurred at 6:11 a.m. The normal low is 61. The record low is 45 degrees, which was last set in 2007. No precipitation fell yesterday, which leaves the monthly total at 0.25 inches. This is 1.33 inches below the normal amount of 1.58 inches for September. The total precipitation for the season since September 1st still stands at 0.25 inches, which is 1.33 inches below normal. The total precipitation for the year is still 36.51 inches, which is 5.26 inches above normal. There were no heating degree days yesterday, which is one below normal. This leaves the monthly total at zero, which is three below normal. The yearly total since July 1st is zero, which is four below normal. There were 22 cooling degree days yesterday, which is 15 above normal. This brings the monthly total to 272, which is 137 above normal. The yearly total since January 1st is 1,840, which is 255 above normal. The normal high temperature for today is 81 degrees, and the normal low is 61. The record high for today is 98, which last occurred in 1927, and the record low is 44, which occurred in 1966. Sunrise today is at 6:44 a.m. and sunset is at 7:08 p.m. This is a special weather statement for the following counties in Missouri, Franklin, Jefferson, St. Charles, St. Louis City, St. Louis, and Warren, and the following counties in Illinois, Madison, Monroe, and St. Clair. Heat advisory remains in effect until 8 p.m. Friday. Heat index values up to 107. For portions of south central and southwest Illinois and central, east central, and southeast Missouri, until 8 p.m. Friday. Hot temperatures and high humidity may cause heat illnesses. The current time is 8:08 a.m. Central Daylight Time. This is NOAA, Weather Radio KDO 89 St. Louis, Missouri, broadcasting on 162.550 MHz. This program originates from the National Weather Service Forecast Office in St. Louis, Missouri, and serves parts of east central Missouri and southwest Illinois, including the St. Louis metro area and surrounding counties. Heat advisory in effect until 8 p.m. Friday. Today, partly sunny with a chance of showers and thunderstorms. Highs in the mid-90s. East winds around 5 miles per hour, becoming southwest this afternoon. Chance of rain 40%. Heat index values up to 106. Tonight, partly cloudy with a chance of showers and thunderstorms in the evening, then mostly clear after midnight. Humid with lows in the mid-70s. South winds around 5 miles per hour. Chance of rain 30%. Heat index values up to 103 early in the evening. Thursday, sunny, hot with highs in the upper 90s.
West winds around 5 miles per hour. Heat index values up to 107. Thursday night, partly cloudy. Humid with lows in the lower 70s. Northwest winds around 5 miles per hour, becoming northeast after midnight. Heat index values up to 103 early in the evening. Friday, mostly sunny. Hot with highs in the mid-90s. East winds around 5 miles per hour, becoming south around 5 miles per hour in the afternoon. Heat index values up to 104 in the afternoon. Friday night, mostly clear in the evening, then becoming partly cloudy. Lows in the lower 70s. Saturday, mostly sunny. Hot with highs in the upper 90s. Saturday night, mostly cloudy in the evening, then becoming partly cloudy. A slight chance of thunderstorms. A slight chance of showers in the evening, then a chance of showers after midnight. Lows in the lower 70s. Chance of rain 40%. Sunday, mostly sunny with a slight chance of showers. A slight chance of thunderstorms in the afternoon. Highs in the lower 90s. Chance of rain 20%. Sunday night, partly cloudy. A slight chance of showers in the evening, then a chance of showers with a slight chance of thunderstorms after midnight. Lows in the upper 60s. Chance of rain 40%. Monday, partly sunny with a slight chance of showers. A slight chance of thunderstorms in the afternoon. Highs in the mid-80s. Chance of rain 20%. Monday night, partly cloudy with a 30% chance of showers. Lows in the mid-60s. Tuesday, mostly sunny with a 20% chance of showers. Highs in the lower 80s. At 8 a.m. at Lambert Field in St. Louis, it was partly sunny with a temperature of 77 degrees. The dew point was 70, giving us a relative humidity of 79%. The wind was east at 9 miles an hour, and the pressure was 30.24 inches and rising. Elsewhere in the metro area, in Chesterfield, it was partly sunny and the temperature was 77. In Belleville, it was 76 degrees. In Cahokia, it was mostly sunny and 76 degrees. In St. Charles, it was partly sunny and 75. Across the region, it was partly sunny in Columbia, Missouri, with a temperature of 71. In Quincy, fog was reported and 70 degrees. In Kansas City, heavy rain and fog were reported and the temperature was 70. It was sunny in Springfield, Missouri, with a temperature of 79. In Rolla, it was partly sunny and the temperature was 74. In Farmington, it was 77 degrees. It was mostly sunny in Cape Girardeau, with 77 degrees. It was cloudy in Springfield, Illinois, with a temperature of 72. Once again in St. Louis, it was partly sunny, the temperature was 77 degrees and the wind was east at 9 miles an hour. The St. Louis Climate Summary for yesterday, September 15, 2026. Yesterday's high temperature of 98 degrees occurred at 4:08 p.m. The normal high is 81. The record high is 101 degrees, which was set in 1939. Yesterday's low temperature of 76 degrees occurred at 6:11 a.m. The normal low is 61. The record low is 45 degrees, which was last set in 2007. No precipitation fell yesterday, which leaves the monthly total at 0.25 inches. This is 1.33 inches below the normal amount of 1.58 inches for September. The total precipitation for the season since September 1st still stands at 0.25 inches, which is 1.33 inches below normal. The total precipitation for the year is still 36.51 inches, which is 5.26 inches above normal. There were no heating degree days yesterday, which is one below normal. This leaves the monthly total at zero, which is three below normal. The yearly total since July 1st is zero, which is four below normal. There were 22 cooling degree days yesterday, which is 15 above normal. This brings the monthly total to 272, which is 137 above normal.
The yearly total since January 1st is 1,840, which is 255 above normal. The normal high temperature for today is 81 degrees, and the normal low is 61. The record high for today is 98, which last occurred in 1927, and the record low is 44, which occurred in 1966. Sunrise today is at 6:44 a.m. and sunset is at 7:08 p.m. This is a special weather statement for the following counties in Missouri, Franklin, Jefferson, St. Charles, St. Louis City, St. Louis, and Warren, and the following counties in Illinois, Madison, Monroe, and St. Clair. Heat advisory remains in effect until 8 p.m. Friday. Heat index values up to 107. For portions of south central and southwest Illinois and central, east central, and southeast Missouri, until 8 p.m. Friday. Hot temperatures and high humidity may cause heat illnesses. The current time is 8:16 a.m. Central Daylight Time. This is NOAA, Weather Radio KDO 89 St. Louis, Missouri, broadcasting on 162.550 MHz. This program originates from the National Weather Service Forecast Office in St. Louis, Missouri, and serves parts of east central Missouri and southwest Illinois, including the St. Louis metro area and surrounding counties. Heat advisory in effect until 8 p.m. Friday. Today, partly sunny with a chance of showers and thunderstorms. Highs in the mid-90s. East winds around 5 miles per hour, becoming southwest this afternoon. Chance of rain 40%. Heat index values up to 106. Tonight, partly cloudy with a chance of showers and thunderstorms in the evening, then mostly clear after midnight. Humid with lows in the mid-70s. South winds around 5 miles per hour. Chance of rain 30%. Heat index values up to 103 early in the evening. Thursday, sunny, hot with highs in the upper 90s. West winds around 5 miles per hour. Heat index values up to 107. Thursday night, partly cloudy. Humid with lows in the lower 70s. Northwest winds around 5 miles per hour, becoming northeast after midnight. Heat index values up to 103 early in the evening. Friday, mostly sunny. Hot with highs in the mid-90s. East winds around 5 miles per hour, becoming south around 5 miles per hour in the afternoon. Heat index values up to 104 in the afternoon. Friday night, mostly clear in the evening, then becoming partly cloudy. Lows in the lower 70s. Saturday, mostly sunny. Hot with highs in the upper 90s. Saturday night, mostly cloudy in the evening, then becoming partly cloudy. A slight chance of thunderstorms. A slight chance of showers in the evening, then a chance of showers after midnight. Lows in the lower 70s. Chance of rain 40%. Sunday, mostly sunny with a slight chance of showers. A slight chance of thunderstorms in the afternoon. Highs in the lower 90s. Chance of rain 20%. Sunday night, partly cloudy. A slight chance of showers in the evening, then a chance of showers with a slight chance of thunderstorms after midnight. Lows in the upper 60s. Chance of rain 40%. Monday, partly sunny with a slight chance of showers. A slight chance of thunderstorms in the afternoon. Highs in the mid-80s. Chance of rain 20%. Monday night, partly cloudy with a 30% chance of showers. Lows in the mid-60s. Tuesday, mostly sunny with a 20% chance of showers. Highs in the lower 80s. At 8 a.m. at Lambert Field in St. Louis, it was partly sunny with a temperature of 77 degrees. The dew point was 70, giving us a relative humidity of 79%. The wind was east at 9 miles an hour, and the pressure was 30.24 inches and rising. Elsewhere in the metro area, in Chesterfield, it was partly sunny and the temperature was 77. In Belleville, it was 76 degrees. In Cahokia, it was mostly sunny and 76 degrees.
In St. Charles, it was partly sunny and 75. Across the region, it was partly sunny in Columbia, Missouri, with a temperature of 71. In Quincy, fog was reported and 70 degrees. In Kansas City, heavy rain and fog were reported and the temperature was 70. It was sunny in Springfield, Missouri, with a temperature of 79. In Rolla, it was partly sunny and the temperature was 74. In Farmington, it was 77 degrees. It was mostly sunny in Cape Girardeau, with 77 degrees. It was cloudy in Springfield, Illinois, with a temperature of 72. Once again in St. Louis, it was partly sunny, the temperature was 77 degrees and the wind was east at 9 miles an hour. The St. Louis Climate Summary for yesterday, September 15, 2026. Yesterday's high temperature of 98 degrees occurred at 4:08 p.m. The normal high is 81. The record high is 101 degrees, which was set in 1939. Yesterday's low temperature of 76 degrees occurred at 6:11 a.m. The normal low is 61. The record low is 45 degrees, which was last set in 2007. No precipitation fell yesterday, which leaves the monthly total at 0.25 inches. This is 1.33 inches below the normal amount of 1.58 inches for September. The total precipitation for the season since September 1st still stands at 0.25 inches, which is 1.33 inches below normal. The total precipitation for the year is still 36.51 inches, which is 5.26 inches above normal. There were no heating degree days yesterday, which is one below normal. This leaves the monthly total at zero, which is three below normal. The yearly total since July 1st is zero, which is four below normal. There were 22 cooling degree days yesterday, which is 15 above normal. This brings the monthly total to 272, which is 137 above normal. The yearly total since January 1st is 1,840, which is 255 above normal. The normal high temperature for today is 81 degrees, and the normal low is 61. The record high for today is 98, which last occurred in 1927, and the record low is 44, which occurred in 1966. Sunrise today is at 6:44 a.m. and sunset is at 7:08 p.m. This is a special weather statement for the following counties in Missouri, Franklin, Jefferson, St. Charles, St. Louis City, St. Louis, and Warren, and the following counties in Illinois, Madison, Monroe, and St. Clair. Heat advisory remains in effect until 8 p.m. Friday. Heat index values up to 107. For portions of south central and southwest Illinois and central, east central, and southeast Missouri, until 8 p.m. Friday. Hot temperatures and high humidity may cause heat illnesses. The current time is 8:23 a.m. Central Daylight Time. This is NOAA, Weather Radio KDO 89 St. Louis, Missouri, broadcasting on 162.550 MHz. This program originates from the National Weather Service Forecast Office in St. Louis, Missouri, and serves parts of east central Missouri and southwest Illinois, including the St. Louis metro area and surrounding counties. Heat advisory in effect until 8 p.m. Friday. Today, partly sunny with a chance of showers and thunderstorms. Highs in the mid-90s. East winds around 5 miles per hour, becoming southwest this afternoon. Chance of rain 40%. Heat index values up to 106. Tonight, partly cloudy with a chance of showers and thunderstorms in the evening, then mostly clear after midnight. Humid with lows in the mid-70s. South winds around 5 miles per hour. Chance of rain 30%. Heat index values up to 103 early in the evening. Thursday, sunny, hot with highs in the upper 90s. West winds around 5 miles per hour. Heat index values up to 107. Thursday night, partly cloudy. Humid with lows in the lower 70s.
Northwest winds around 5 miles per hour, becoming northeast after midnight. Heat index values up to 103 early in the evening. Friday, mostly sunny. Hot with highs in the mid-90s. East winds around 5 miles per hour, becoming south around 5 miles per hour in the afternoon. Heat index values up to 104 in the afternoon. Friday night, mostly clear in the evening, then becoming partly cloudy. Lows in the lower 70s. Saturday, mostly sunny. Hot with highs in the upper 90s. Saturday night, mostly cloudy in the evening, then becoming partly cloudy. A slight chance of thunderstorms. A slight chance of showers in the evening, then a chance of showers after midnight. Lows in the lower 70s. Chance of rain 40%. Sunday, mostly sunny with a slight chance of showers. A slight chance of thunderstorms in the afternoon. Highs in the lower 90s. Chance of rain 20%. Sunday night, partly cloudy. A slight chance of showers in the evening, then a chance of showers with a slight chance of thunderstorms after midnight. Lows in the upper 60s. Chance of rain 40%. Monday, partly sunny with a slight chance of showers. A slight chance of thunderstorms in the afternoon. Highs in the mid-80s. Chance of rain 20%. Monday night, partly cloudy with a 30% chance of showers. Lows in the mid-60s. Tuesday, mostly sunny with a 20% chance of showers. Highs in the lower 80s. At 8 a.m. at Lambert Field in St. Louis, it was partly sunny with a temperature of 77 degrees. The dew point was 70, giving us a relative humidity of 79%. The wind was east at 9 miles an hour, and the pressure was 30.24 inches and rising. Elsewhere in the metro area, in Chesterfield, it was partly sunny and the temperature was 77. In Belleville, it was 76 degrees. In Cahokia, it was mostly sunny and 76 degrees. In St. Charles, it was partly sunny and 75. Across the region, it was partly sunny in Columbia, Missouri, with a temperature of 71. In Quincy, fog was reported and 70 degrees. In Kansas City, heavy rain and fog were reported and the temperature was 70. It was sunny in Springfield, Missouri, with a temperature of 79. In Rolla, it was partly sunny and the temperature was 74. In Farmington, it was 77 degrees. It was mostly sunny in Cape Girardeau, with 77 degrees. It was cloudy in Springfield, Illinois, with a temperature of 72. Once again in St. Louis, it was partly sunny, the temperature was 77 degrees and the wind was east at 9 miles an hour. The St. Louis Climate Summary for yesterday, September 15, 2026. Yesterday's high temperature of 98 degrees occurred at 4:08 p.m. The normal high is 81. The record high is 101 degrees, which was set in 1939. Yesterday's low temperature of 76 degrees occurred at 6:11 a.m. The normal low is 61. The record low is 45 degrees, which was last set in 2007. No precipitation fell yesterday, which leaves the monthly total at 0.25 inches. This is 1.33 inches below the normal amount of 1.58 inches for September. The total precipitation for the season since September 1st still stands at 0.25 inches, which is 1.33 inches below normal. The total precipitation for the year is still 36.51 inches, which is 5.26 inches above normal. There were no heating degree days yesterday, which is one below normal. This leaves the monthly total at zero, which is three below normal. The yearly total since July 1st is zero, which is four below normal. There were 22 cooling degree days yesterday, which is 15 above normal. This brings the monthly total to 272, which is 137 above normal. The yearly total since January 1st is 1,840, which is 255 above normal. The normal high temperature for today is 81 degrees, and the normal low is 61.
The record high for today is 98, which last occurred in 1927, and the record low is 44, which occurred in 1966. Sunrise today is at 6:44 a.m. and sunset is at 7:08 p.m. This is a special weather statement for the following counties in Missouri: Franklin, Jefferson, St. Charles, St. Louis City, St. Louis, and Warren, and the following counties in Illinois: Madison, Monroe, and St. Clair. Heat advisory remains in effect until 8 p.m. Friday. Heat index values up to 107. For portions of south central and southwest Illinois and central, east central, and southeast Missouri, until 8 p.m. Friday. Hot temperatures and high humidity may cause heat illnesses. The current time is 8:30 a.m. Central Daylight Time. This is NOAA, Weather Radio KDO 89 St. Louis, Missouri, broadcasting on 162.550 MHz. This program originates from the National Weather Service Forecast Office in St. Louis, Missouri, and serves parts of east central Missouri and southwest Illinois, including the St. Louis metro area and surrounding counties. Heat advisory in effect until 8 p.m. Friday. Today, partly sunny with a chance of showers and thunderstorms. Highs in the mid-90s. East winds around 5 miles per hour, becoming southwest this afternoon. Chance of rain 40%. Heat index values up to 106. Tonight, partly cloudy with a chance of showers and thunderstorms in the evening, then mostly clear after midnight. Humid with lows in the mid-70s. South winds around 5 miles per hour. Chance of rain 30%. Heat index values up to 103 early in the evening. Thursday, sunny, hot with highs in the upper 90s. West winds around 5 miles per hour. Heat index values up to 107. Thursday night, partly cloudy. Humid with lows in the lower 70s. Northwest winds around 5 miles per hour, becoming northeast after midnight. Heat index values up to 103 early in the evening. Friday, mostly sunny. Hot with highs in the mid-90s. East winds around 5 miles per hour, becoming south around 5 miles per hour in the afternoon. Heat index values up to 104 in the afternoon. Friday night, mostly clear in the evening, then becoming partly cloudy. Lows in the lower 70s. Saturday, mostly sunny. Hot with highs in the upper 90s. Saturday night, mostly cloudy in the evening, then becoming partly cloudy. A slight chance of thunderstorms. A slight chance of showers in the evening, then a chance of showers after midnight. Lows in the lower 70s. Chance of rain 40%. Sunday, mostly sunny with a slight chance of showers. A slight chance of thunderstorms in the afternoon. Highs in the lower 90s. Chance of rain 20%. Sunday night, partly cloudy. A slight chance of showers in the evening, then a chance of showers with a slight chance of thunderstorms after midnight. Lows in the upper 60s. Chance of rain 40%. Monday, partly sunny with a slight chance of showers. A slight chance of thunderstorms in the afternoon. Highs in the mid-80s. Chance of rain 20%. Monday night, partly cloudy with a 30% chance of showers. Lows in the mid-60s. Tuesday, mostly sunny with a 20% chance of showers. Highs in the lower 80s. At 8 a.m. at Lambert Field in St. Louis, it was partly sunny with a temperature of 77 degrees. The dew point was 70, giving us a relative humidity of 79%. The wind was east at 9 miles an hour, and the pressure was 30.24 inches and rising. Elsewhere in the metro area, in Chesterfield, it was partly sunny and the temperature was 77. In Belleville, it was 76 degrees. In Cahokia, it was mostly sunny and 76 degrees. In St. Charles, it was partly sunny and 75. Across the region, it was partly sunny in Columbia, Missouri, with a temperature of 71. In Quincy, fog was reported and 70 degrees.
In Kansas City, heavy rain and fog were reported and the temperature was 70. It was sunny in Springfield, Missouri, with a temperature of 79. In Rolla, it was partly sunny and the temperature was 74. In Farmington, it was 77 degrees. It was mostly sunny in Cape Girardeau, with 77 degrees. It was cloudy in Springfield, Illinois, with a temperature of 72. Once again in St. Louis, it was partly sunny. The temperature was 77 degrees and the wind was east at 9 miles an hour. The St. Louis climate summary for yesterday, September 15, 2026. Yesterday's high temperature of 98 degrees occurred at 4:08 p.m. The normal high is 81. The record high is 101 degrees, which was set in 1939. Yesterday's low temperature of 76 degrees occurred at 6:11 a.m. The normal low is 61. The record low is 45 degrees, which was last set in 2007. No precipitation fell yesterday, which leaves the monthly total at 0.25 inches. This is 1.33 inches below the normal amount of 1.58 inches for September. The total precipitation for the season since September 1st still stands at 0.25 inches, which is 1.33 inches below normal. The total precipitation for the year is still 36.51 inches, which is 5.26 inches above normal. There were no heating degree days yesterday, which is one below normal. This leaves the monthly total at zero, which is three below normal. The yearly total since July 1st is zero, which is four below normal. There were 22 cooling degree days yesterday, which is 15 above normal. This brings the monthly total to 272, which is 137 above normal. The yearly total since January 1st is 1,840, which is 255 above normal. The normal high temperature for today is 81 degrees, and the normal low is 61. The record high for today is 98, which last occurred in 1927, and the record low is 44, which occurred in 1966. Sunrise today is at 6:44 a.m. and sunset is at 7:08 p.m. This is a special weather statement for the following counties in Missouri, Franklin, Jefferson, St. Charles, St. Louis City, St. Louis, and Warren, and the following counties in Illinois, Madison, Monroe, and St. Clair. Heat advisory remains in effect until 8 p.m. Friday. Heat index values up to 107. For portions of south central and southwest Illinois and central, east central, and southeast Missouri, until 8 p.m. Friday. Hot temperatures and high humidity may cause heat illnesses. The current time is 8:38 a.m. Central Daylight Time. This is NOAA, Weather Radio KDO 89 St. Louis, Missouri, broadcasting on 162.550 MHz. This program originates from the National Weather Service Forecast Office in St. Louis, Missouri, and serves parts of East Central Missouri and Southwest Illinois, including the St. Louis metro area and surrounding counties. Heat advisory in effect until 8 p.m. Friday. Today, partly sunny with a chance of showers and thunderstorms. Highs in the mid-90s. East winds around 5 miles per hour, becoming southwest this afternoon. Chance of rain 40%. Heat index values up to 106. Tonight, partly cloudy with a chance of showers and thunderstorms in the evening, then mostly clear after midnight. Humid with lows in the mid-70s. South winds around 5 miles per hour. Chance of rain 30%. Heat index values up to 103 early in the evening. Thursday, sunny, hot with highs in the upper 90s. West winds around 5 miles per hour. Heat index values up to 107. Thursday night, partly cloudy. Humid with lows in the lower 70s. Northwest winds around 5 miles per hour, becoming northeast after midnight. Heat index values up to 103 early in the evening. Friday, mostly sunny. Hot with highs in the mid-90s.
east winds around 5 miles per hour, becoming south around 5 miles per hour in the afternoon. Heat index values up to 104 in the afternoon. Friday night, mostly clear in the evening, then becoming partly cloudy. Lows in the lower 70s. Saturday, mostly sunny. Hot with highs in the upper 90s. Saturday night, mostly cloudy in the evening, then becoming partly cloudy. A slight chance of thunderstorms. A slight chance of showers in the evening, then a chance of showers after midnight. Lows in the lower 70s. Chance of rain 40%. Sunday, mostly sunny with a slight chance of showers. A slight chance of thunderstorms in the afternoon. Highs in the lower 90s. Chance of rain 20%. Sunday night, partly cloudy. A slight chance of showers in the evening, then a chance of showers with a slight chance of thunderstorms after midnight. Lows in the upper 60s. Chance of rain 40%. Monday, partly sunny with a slight chance of showers. A slight chance of thunderstorms in the afternoon. Highs in the mid-80s. Chance of rain 20%. Monday night, partly cloudy with a 30% chance of showers. Lows in the mid-60s. Tuesday, mostly sunny with a 20% chance of showers. Highs in the lower 80s. At 8 a.m. at Lambert Field in St. Louis, it was partly sunny with a temperature of 77 degrees. The dew point was 70, giving us a relative humidity of 79%. The wind was east at 9 miles an hour, and the pressure was 30.24 inches and rising. Elsewhere in the metro area, in Chesterfield, it was partly sunny and the temperature was 77. In Belleville, it was 76 degrees. In Cahokia, it was mostly sunny and 76 degrees. In St. Charles, it was partly sunny and 75. Across the region, it was partly sunny in Columbia, Missouri, with a temperature of 71. In Quincy, fog was reported and 70 degrees. In Kansas City, heavy rain and fog were reported and the temperature was 70. It was sunny in Springfield, Missouri, with a temperature of 79. In Rolla, it was partly sunny and the temperature was 74. In Farmington, it was 77 degrees. It was mostly sunny in Cape Girardeau, with 77 degrees. It was cloudy in Springfield, Illinois, with a temperature of 72. Once again in St. Louis, it was partly sunny, the temperature was 77 degrees and the wind was east at 9 miles an hour. The St. Louis Climate Summary for yesterday, September 15, 2026. Yesterday's high temperature of 98 degrees occurred at 4:08 p.m. The normal high is 81. The record high is 101 degrees, which was set in 1939. Yesterday's low temperature of 76 degrees occurred at 6:11 a.m. The normal low is 61. The record low is 45 degrees, which was last set in 2007. No precipitation fell yesterday, which leaves the monthly total at 0.25 inches. This is 1.33 inches below the normal amount of 1.58 inches for September. The total precipitation for the season since September 1st still stands at 0.25 inches, which is 1.33 inches below normal. The total precipitation for the year is still 36.51 inches, which is 5.26 inches above normal. There were no heating degree days yesterday, which is one below normal. This leaves the monthly total at zero, which is three below normal. The yearly total since July 1st is zero, which is four below normal. There were 22 cooling degree days yesterday, which is 15 above normal. This brings the monthly total to 272, which is 137 above normal. The yearly total since January 1st is 1,840, which is 255 above normal. The normal high temperature for today is 81 degrees, and the normal low is 61. The record high for today is 98, which last occurred in 1927, and the record low is 44, which occurred in 1966. Sunrise today is at 6:44 a.m. and sunset is at 7:08 p.m.
This is a special weather statement for the following counties in Missouri, Franklin, Jefferson, St. Charles, St. Louis City, St. Louis, and Warren, and the following counties in Illinois, Madison, Monroe, and St. Clair. Heat advisory remains in effect until 8 p.m. Friday. Heat index values up to 107. For portions of south central and southwest Illinois and central, east central, and southeast Missouri, until 8 p.m. Friday. Hot temperatures and high humidity may cause heat illnesses. The current time is 8:45 a.m. Central Daylight Time. This is NOAA, Weather Radio KDO 89 St. Louis, Missouri, broadcasting on 162.550 MHz. This program originates from the National Weather Service Forecast Office in St. Louis, Missouri, and serves parts of east central Missouri and southwest Illinois, including the St. Louis metro area and surrounding counties. Heat advisory in effect until 8 p.m. Friday. Today, partly sunny with a chance of showers and thunderstorms. Highs in the mid-90s. East winds around 5 miles per hour, becoming southwest this afternoon. Chance of rain 40%. Heat index values up to 106. Tonight, partly cloudy with a chance of showers and thunderstorms in the evening, then mostly clear after midnight. Humid with lows in the mid-70s. South winds around 5 miles per hour. Chance of rain 30%. Heat index values up to 103 early in the evening. Thursday, sunny, hot with highs in the upper 90s. West winds around 5 miles per hour. Heat index values up to 107. Thursday night, partly cloudy. Humid with lows in the lower 70s. Northwest winds around 5 miles per hour, becoming northeast after midnight. Heat index values up to 103 early in the evening. Friday, mostly sunny. Hot with highs in the mid-90s. East winds around 5 miles per hour, becoming south around 5 miles per hour in the afternoon. Heat index values up to 104 in the afternoon. Friday night, mostly clear in the evening, then becoming partly cloudy. Lows in the lower 70s. Saturday, mostly sunny. Hot with highs in the upper 90s. Saturday night, mostly cloudy in the evening, then becoming partly cloudy. A slight chance of thunderstorms. A slight chance of showers in the evening, then a chance of showers after midnight. Lows in the lower 70s. Chance of rain 40%. Sunday, mostly sunny with a slight chance of showers. A slight chance of thunderstorms in the afternoon. Highs in the lower 90s. Chance of rain 20%. Sunday night, partly cloudy. A slight chance of showers in the evening, then a chance of showers with a slight chance of thunderstorms after midnight. Lows in the upper 60s. Chance of rain 40%. Monday, partly sunny with a slight chance of showers. A slight chance of thunderstorms in the afternoon. Highs in the mid-80s. Chance of rain 20%. Monday night, partly cloudy with a 30% chance of showers. Lows in the mid-60s. Tuesday, mostly sunny with a 20% chance of showers. Highs in the lower 80s. At 8 a.m. at Lambert Field in St. Louis, it was partly sunny with a temperature of 77 degrees. The dew point was 70, giving us a relative humidity of 79%. The wind was east at 9 miles an hour, and the pressure was 30.24 inches and rising. Elsewhere in the metro area, in Chesterfield, it was partly sunny and the temperature was 77. In Belleville, it was 76 degrees. In Cahokia, it was mostly sunny and 76 degrees. In St. Charles, it was partly sunny and 75. Across the region, it was partly sunny in Columbia, Missouri, with a temperature of 71. In Quincy, fog was reported and 70 degrees. In Kansas City, heavy rain and fog were reported and the temperature was 70. It was sunny in Springfield, Missouri, with a temperature of 79. In Rolla, it was partly sunny and the temperature was 74.
In Farmington, it was 77 degrees. It was mostly sunny in Cape Girardeau, with 77 degrees. It was cloudy in Springfield, Illinois, with a temperature of 72. Once again in St. Louis, it was partly sunny. The temperature was 77 degrees and wind was east at 9 miles an hour. The St. Louis climate summary for yesterday, September 15, 2026. Yesterday's high temperature of 98 degrees occurred at 4:08 p.m. The normal high is 81. The record high is 101 degrees, which was set in 1939. Yesterday's low temperature of 76 degrees occurred at 6:11 a.m. The normal low is 61. The record low is 45 degrees, which was last set in 2007. No precipitation fell yesterday, which leaves the monthly total at 0.25 inches. This is 1.33 inches below the normal amount of 1.58 inches for September. The total precipitation for the season since September 1st still stands at 0.25 inches, which is 1.33 inches below normal. The total precipitation for the year is still 36.51 inches, which is 5.26 inches, and the wind was east at 9 miles an hour.

Precipitation fell yesterday, which leaves the monthly total at 0.25 inches. This is 1.33 inches below the normal amount of 1.58 inches for September. The total precipitation for the season since September 1st still stands at 0.25 inches, which is 1.33 inches below normal. The total precipitation for the year is still 36.51 inches, which is 5.26 inches above normal. There were no heating degree days yesterday, which is one below normal. This leaves the monthly total at zero, which is three below normal. The yearly total since July 1st is zero, which is four below normal. There were 22 cooling degree days yesterday, which is 15 above normal. This brings the monthly total to 272, which is 137 above normal. The yearly total since January 1st is 1,840, which is 255 above normal. The normal high temperature for today is 81 degrees, and the normal low is 61. The record high for today is 98, which last occurred in 1927, and the record low is 44, which occurred in 1966. Sunrise today is at 6:44 a.m., and sunset is at 7:08 p.m. This is a special weather statement for the following counties in Missouri: Franklin, Jefferson, St. Charles, St. Louis City, St. Louis, and Warren, and the following counties in Illinois: Madison, Monroe, and St. Clair. Heat advisory remains in effect until 8 p.m. Friday. Heat index values up to 107. For portions of south central and southwest Illinois and central, east central, and southeast Missouri, until 8 p.m. Friday. Hot temperatures and high humidity may cause heat illnesses. The current time is 8:52 a.m. Central Daylight Time. This is NOAA, Weather Radio KDO 89 St. Louis, Missouri, broadcasting on 162.550 MHz. This program originates from the National Weather Service Forecast Office in St. Louis, Missouri, and serves parts of east central Missouri and southwest Illinois, including the St. Louis metro area and surrounding counties. Heat advisory in effect until 8 p.m. Friday. Today, partly sunny with a chance of showers and thunderstorms. Highs in the mid-90s. East winds around 5 miles per hour, becoming southwest this afternoon. Chance of rain 40%. Heat index values up to 106. Tonight, partly cloudy with a chance of showers and thunderstorms in the evening, then mostly clear after midnight. Humid with lows in the mid-70s. South winds around 5 miles per hour. Chance of rain 30%. Heat index values up to 103 early in the evening. Thursday, sunny, hot with highs in the upper 90s. West winds around 5 miles per hour. Heat index values up to 107. Thursday night, partly cloudy. Humid with lows in the lower 70s. Northwest winds around 5 miles per hour, becoming northeast after midnight. Heat index values up to 103 early in the evening. Friday, mostly sunny. Hot with highs in the mid-90s. East winds around 5 miles per hour, becoming south around 5 miles per hour in the afternoon. Heat index values up to 104 in the afternoon. Friday night, mostly clear in the evening, then becoming partly cloudy. Lows in the lower 70s. Saturday, mostly sunny. Hot with highs in the upper 90s. Saturday night, mostly cloudy in the evening, then becoming partly cloudy. A slight chance of thunderstorms. A slight chance of showers in the evening, then a chance of showers after midnight. Lows in the lower 70s. Chance of rain 40%. Sunday, mostly sunny with a slight chance of showers. A slight chance of thunderstorms in the afternoon. Highs in the lower 90s. Chance of rain 20%. Sunday night, partly cloudy. A slight chance of showers in the evening, then a chance of showers with a slight chance of thunderstorms after midnight. Lows in the upper 60s. Chance of rain 40%. Monday, partly sunny with a slight chance of showers. A slight chance of thunderstorms.

Storms in the afternoon. Highs in the mid-80s. Chance of rain 20%. Monday night, partly cloudy with a 30% chance of showers. Lows in the mid-60s. Tuesday, mostly sunny with a 20% chance of showers. Highs in the lower 80s. Heat advisory in effect until 8 p.m. Friday. Today, partly sunny with a chance of showers and thunderstorms. Highs in the mid-90s. East winds around 5 miles per hour, becoming southwest this afternoon. Chance of rain 50%. Heat index values up to 106. Tonight, partly cloudy with a chance of showers and thunderstorms in the evening, then mostly clear after midnight. Humid with lows in the mid-70s. South winds around 5 miles per hour. Chance of rain 40%. Thursday, sunny, hot with highs in the upper 90s. West winds around 5 miles per hour. Heat index values up to 107. Thursday night, partly cloudy. Humid with lows in the lower 70s. Northwest winds around 5 miles per hour, becoming northeast after midnight. Heat index values up to 103 early in the evening. Friday, mostly sunny. Hot with highs in the mid-90s. East winds around 5 miles per hour, becoming south around 5 miles per hour in the afternoon. Heat index values up to 104 in the afternoon. Friday night, mostly clear in the evening, then becoming partly cloudy. Lows in the lower 70s. Saturday, mostly sunny. Hot with highs in the upper 90s. Saturday night, mostly cloudy in the evening, then becoming partly cloudy. A slight chance of thunderstorms. A slight chance of showers in the evening, then a chance of showers after midnight. Lows in the lower 70s. Chance of rain 40%. Sunday, mostly sunny with a slight chance of showers. A slight chance of thunderstorms in the afternoon. Highs in the lower 90s. Chance of rain 20%. Sunday night, partly cloudy. A slight chance of showers in the evening, then a chance of showers with a slight chance of thunderstorms after midnight. Lows in the upper 60s. Chance of rain 40%. Monday, partly sunny with a slight chance of showers. A slight chance of thunderstorms in the afternoon. Highs in the mid-80s. Chance of rain 20%. Monday night, partly cloudy with a 30% chance of showers. Lows in the mid-60s. Tuesday, mostly sunny with a 20% chance of showers. Highs in the lower 80s. At 8 a.m. at Lambert Field in St. Louis, it was partly sunny with a temperature of 77 degrees. The dew point was 70, giving us a relative humidity of 79%. The wind was east at 9 miles an hour, and the pressure was 30.24 inches and rising. Elsewhere in the metro area, in Chesterfield, it was partly sunny and the temperature was 77. In Belleville, it was 76 degrees. In Cahokia, it was mostly sunny and 76 degrees. In St. Charles, it was partly sunny and 75. Across the region, it was partly sunny in Columbia, Missouri, with a temperature of 71. In Quincy, fog was reported and 70 degrees. In Kansas City, heavy rain and fog were reported and the temperature was 70. It was sunny in Springfield, Missouri, with a temperature of 79. In Rolla, it was partly sunny and the temperature was 74. In Farmington, it was 77 degrees. It was mostly sunny in Cape Girardeau, with 77 degrees. It was cloudy in Springfield, Illinois, with a temperature of 72. Once again in St. Louis, it was partly sunny, the temperature was 77 degrees and the wind was east at 9 miles an hour. This is a special weather statement for the following counties in Missouri, Franklin, Jefferson, St. Charles, St. Louis City, St. Louis, and Warren, and the following counties in Illinois, Madison, Monroe, and St. Clair. Heat advisory remains in effect until 8 p.m. Friday. Heat index values up to 107. For portions of south central and southwest Illinois and central, east central, and
southeast Missouri until 8 p.m. Friday. Hot temperatures and high humidity may cause heat illnesses. The current time is 9 a.m. Central Daylight Time. 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Heat advisory in effect until 8 p.m. Friday. Today, partly sunny with a chance of showers and thunderstorms. Highs in the mid-90s. East winds around 5 miles per hour, becoming southwest this afternoon. Chance of rain 50%. Heat index values up to 106. Tonight, partly cloudy with a chance of showers and thunderstorms in the evening, then mostly clear after midnight. Humid with lows in the mid-70s. South winds around 5 miles per hour. Chance of rain 40%. Thursday, sunny, hot with highs in the upper 90s. West winds around 5 miles per hour. Heat index values up to 107. Thursday night, partly cloudy. Humid with lows in the lower 70s. Northwest winds around 5 miles per hour, becoming northeast after midnight. Heat index values up to 103 early in the evening. Friday, mostly sunny. Hot with highs in the mid-90s. East winds around 5 miles per hour, becoming south around 5 miles per hour in the afternoon. Heat index values up to 104 in the afternoon. Friday night, mostly clear in the evening, then becoming partly cloudy. Lows in the lower 70s. Saturday, mostly sunny. Hot with highs in the upper 90s. Saturday night, mostly cloudy in the evening, then becoming partly cloudy. A slight chance of thunderstorms. A slight chance of showers in the evening, then a chance of showers after midnight. Lows in the lower 70s. Chance of rain 40%. Sunday, mostly sunny with a slight chance of showers. A slight chance of thunderstorms in the afternoon. Highs in the lower 90s. Chance of rain 20%. Sunday night, partly cloudy. A slight chance of showers in the evening, then a chance of showers with a slight chance of thunderstorms after midnight. Lows in the upper 60s. Chance of rain 40%. Monday, partly sunny with a slight chance of showers. A slight chance of thunderstorms in the afternoon. Highs in the mid-80s. Chance of rain 20%. Monday night, partly cloudy with a 30% chance of showers. Lows in the mid-60s. Tuesday, mostly sunny with a 20% chance of showers. Highs in the lower 80s. At 8 a.m. at Lambert Field in St. Louis, it was partly sunny with a temperature of 77 degrees. The dew point was 70, giving us a relative humidity of 79%. The wind was east at 9 miles an hour, and the pressure was 30.24 inches and rising. Elsewhere in the metro area, in Chesterfield, it was partly sunny and the temperature was 77. In Belleville, it was 76 degrees. In Cahokia, it was mostly sunny and 76 degrees. In St. Charles, it was partly sunny and 75. Across the region, it was partly sunny in Columbia, Missouri, with a temperature of 71. In Quincy, fog was reported and 70 degrees. In Kansas City, heavy rain and fog were reported and the temperature was 70. It was sunny in Springfield, Missouri, with a temperature of 79. In Rolla, it was partly sunny and the temperature was 74. In Farmington, it was 77 degrees. It was mostly sunny in Cape Girardeau, with 77 degrees. It was cloudy in Springfield, Illinois, with a temperature of 72. Once again in St. Louis, it was partly sunny, the temperature was 77 degrees and the wind was east at 9 miles an hour. This is a special weather statement for the following counties in Missouri, Franklin, Jefferson, St. Charles, St. Louis City, St. Louis, and Warren, and the following counties
in Illinois, Madison, Monroe, and St. Clair. Heat advisory remains in effect until 8 p.m. Friday. Heat index values up to 107. For portions of south central and southwest Illinois and central, east central, and southeast Missouri. Until 8 p.m. Friday. Hot temperatures and high humidity may cause heat illnesses. The current time is 9:06 a.m. Central Daylight Time. This is NOAA, Weather Radio KDO 89 St. Louis, Missouri, broadcasting on 162.550 MHz. This program originates from the National Weather Service Forecast Office in St. Louis, Missouri, and serves parts of east central Missouri and southwest Illinois, including the St. Louis metro area and surrounding counties. Heat advisory in effect until 8 p.m. Friday. Today, partly sunny with a chance of showers and thunderstorms. Highs in the mid-90s. East winds around 5 miles per hour, becoming southwest this afternoon. Chance of rain 50%. Heat index values up to 106. Tonight, partly cloudy with a chance of showers and thunderstorms in the evening, then mostly clear after midnight. Humid with lows in the mid-70s. South winds around 5 miles per hour. Chance of rain 40%. Thursday, sunny, hot with highs in the upper 90s. West winds around 5 miles per hour. Heat index values up to 107. Thursday night, partly cloudy. Humid with lows in the lower 70s. Northwest winds around 5 miles per hour, becoming northeast after midnight. Heat index values up to 103 early in the evening. Friday, mostly sunny. Hot with highs in the mid-90s. East winds around 5 miles per hour, becoming south around 5 miles per hour in the afternoon. Heat index values up to 104 in the afternoon. Friday night, mostly clear in the evening, then becoming partly cloudy. Lows in the lower 70s. Saturday, mostly sunny. Hot with highs in the upper 90s. Saturday night, mostly cloudy in the evening, then becoming partly cloudy. A slight chance of thunderstorms. A slight chance of showers in the evening, then a chance of showers after midnight. Lows in the lower 70s. Chance of rain 40%. Sunday, mostly sunny with a slight chance of showers. A slight chance of thunderstorms in the afternoon. Highs in the lower 90s. Chance of rain 20%. Sunday night, partly cloudy. A slight chance of showers in the evening, then a chance of showers with a slight chance of thunderstorms after midnight. Lows in the upper 60s. Chance of rain 40%. Monday, partly sunny with a slight chance of showers. A slight chance of thunderstorms in the afternoon. Highs in the mid-80s. Chance of rain 20%. Monday night, partly cloudy with a 30% chance of showers. Lows in the mid-60s. Tuesday, mostly sunny with a 20% chance of showers. Highs in the lower 80s. At 8 a.m. at Lambert Field in St. Louis, it was partly sunny with a temperature of 77 degrees. The dew point was 70, giving us a relative humidity of 79%. The wind was east at 9 miles an hour, and the pressure was 30.24 inches and rising. Elsewhere in the metro area, in Chesterfield, it was partly sunny and the temperature was 77. In Belleville, it was 76 degrees. In Cahokia, it was mostly sunny and 76 degrees. In St. Charles, it was partly sunny and 75. Across the region, it was partly sunny in Columbia, Missouri, with a temperature of 71. In Quincy, fog was reported and 70 degrees. In Kansas City, heavy rain and fog were reported and the temperature was 70. It was sunny in Springfield, Missouri, with a temperature of 79. In Rolla, it was partly sunny and the temperature was 74. In Farmington, it was 77 degrees. It was mostly sunny in Cape Girardeau, with 77 degrees. It was cloudy in Springfield, Illinois, with a temperature of 72. Once again in St. Louis, it was partly sunny, the temperature
was 77 degrees and the wind was east at 9 miles an hour. At 9 a.m. at Lambert Field in St. Louis, it was partly sunny with a temperature of 79 degrees. The dew point was 71, giving us a relative humidity of 76%. The wind was east at 7 miles an hour, and the pressure was 30.26 inches and rising. Elsewhere in the metro area, in Chesterfield, it was partly sunny and the temperature was 79. In Belleville, it was 79 degrees. In Cahokia, it was mostly sunny and 78 degrees. In St. Charles, it was partly sunny and 76. Across the region, it was partly sunny in Columbia, Missouri, with a temperature of 73. In Quincy, it was cloudy and 71 degrees. In Kansas City, heavy rain and fog were reported, reducing the visibility to 0.5 mile, and the temperature was 70. It was sunny in Springfield, Missouri, with a temperature of 82. In Rolla, it was mostly sunny and the temperature was 78. In Farmington, it was 81 degrees. It was mostly sunny in Cape Girardeau, with 80 degrees. It was partly sunny in Springfield, Illinois, with a temperature of 73. Once again in St. Louis, it was partly sunny. The temperature was 79 degrees and the wind was east at 7 miles an hour. This is a special weather statement for the following counties in Missouri: Franklin, Jefferson, St. Charles, St. Louis City, St. Louis, and Warren, and the following counties in Illinois: Madison, Monroe, and St. Clair. Heat advisory remains in effect until 8 p.m. Friday. Heat index values up to 107. For portions of south central and southwest Illinois and central, east central, and southeast Missouri, until 8 p.m. Friday. Hot temperatures and high humidity may cause heat illnesses. The current time is 9:12 a.m. Central Daylight Time. This is NOAA, Weather Radio KDO 89 St. Louis, Missouri, broadcasting on 162.550 MHz. This program originates from the National Weather Service Forecast Office in St. Louis, Missouri, and serves parts of east central Missouri and southwest Illinois, including the St. Louis metro area and surrounding counties. Heat advisory in effect until 8 p.m. Friday. Today, partly sunny with a chance of showers and thunderstorms. Highs in the mid-90s. East winds around 5 miles per hour, becoming southwest this afternoon. Chance of rain 50%. Heat index values up to 106. Tonight, partly cloudy with a chance of showers and thunderstorms in the evening, then mostly clear after midnight. Humid with lows in the mid-70s. South winds around 5 miles per hour. Chance of rain 40%. Thursday, sunny, hot with highs in the upper 90s. West winds around 5 miles per hour. Heat index values up to 107. Thursday night, partly cloudy. Humid with lows in the lower 70s. Northwest winds around 5 miles per hour, becoming northeast after midnight. Heat index values up to 103 early in the evening. Friday, mostly sunny. Hot with highs in the mid-90s. East winds around 5 miles per hour, becoming south around 5 miles per hour in the afternoon. Heat index values up to 104 in the afternoon. Friday night, mostly clear in the evening, then becoming partly cloudy. Lows in the lower 70s. Saturday, mostly sunny. Hot with highs in the upper 90s. Saturday night, mostly cloudy in the evening, then becoming partly cloudy. A slight chance of thunderstorms. A slight chance of showers in the evening, then a chance of showers after midnight. Lows in the lower 70s. Chance of rain 40%. Sunday, mostly sunny with a slight chance of showers. A slight chance of thunderstorms in the afternoon. Highs in the lower 90s. Chance of rain 20%. Sunday night, partly cloudy. A slight chance of showers in the evening, then a chance of showers with a slight chance of thunderstorms after midnight. Lows in the upper 60s. Chance of rain 40%. Monday, partly sunny with a slight chance of
hours. A slight chance of thunderstorms in the afternoon. Highs in the mid-80s. Chance of rain 20%. Monday night, partly cloudy with a 30% chance of showers. Lows in the mid-60s. Tuesday, mostly sunny with a 20% chance of showers. Highs in the lower 80s. At 9 a.m. at Lambert Field in St. Louis, it was partly sunny with a temperature of 79 degrees. The dew point was 71, giving us a relative humidity of 76%. The wind was east at 7 miles an hour, and the pressure was 30.26 inches and rising. Elsewhere in the metro area, in Chesterfield, it was partly sunny and the temperature was 79. In Belleville, it was 79 degrees. In Cahokia, it was mostly sunny and 78 degrees. In St. Charles, it was partly sunny and 76. Across the region, it was partly sunny in Columbia, Missouri, with a temperature of 73. In Quincy, it was cloudy and 71 degrees. In Kansas City, heavy rain and fog were reported, reducing the visibility to 0.5 miles, and the temperature was 70. It was sunny in Springfield, Missouri, with a temperature of 82. In Rolla, it was mostly sunny and the temperature was 78. In Farmington, it was 81 degrees. It was mostly sunny in Cape Girardeau, with 80 degrees. It was partly sunny in Springfield, Illinois, with a temperature of 73. Once again in St. Louis, it was partly sunny, the temperature was 79 degrees, and the wind was east at 7 miles an hour. This is a special weather statement for the following counties in Missouri, Franklin, Jefferson, St. Charles, St. Louis City, St. Louis, and Warren, and the following counties in Illinois, Madison, Monroe, and St. Clair. Heat advisory remains in effect until 8 p.m. Friday. Heat index values up to 107. For portions of south central and southwest Illinois and central, east central, and southeast Missouri, until 8 p.m. Friday. Hot temperatures and high humidity may cause heat illnesses. The current time is 9:18 a.m. Central Daylight Time. This is NOAA, Weather Radio KDO 89 St. Louis, Missouri, broadcasting on 162.550 MHz. This program originates from the National Weather Service Forecast Office in St. Louis, Missouri, and serves parts of east central Missouri and southwest Illinois, including the St. Louis metro area and surrounding counties. Heat advisory in effect until 8 p.m. Friday. Today, partly sunny with a chance of showers and thunderstorms. Highs in the mid-90s. East winds around 5 miles per hour, becoming southwest this afternoon. Chance of rain 50%. Heat index values up to 106. Tonight, partly cloudy with a chance of showers and thunderstorms in the evening, then mostly clear after midnight. Humid with lows in the mid-70s. South winds around 5 miles per hour. Chance of rain 40%. Thursday, sunny, hot with highs in the upper 90s. West winds around 5 miles per hour. Heat index values up to 107. Thursday night, partly cloudy. Humid with lows in the lower 70s. Northwest winds around 5 miles per hour, becoming northeast after midnight. Heat index values up to 103 early in the evening. Friday, mostly sunny. Hot with highs in the mid-90s. East winds around 5 miles per hour, becoming south around 5 miles per hour in the afternoon. Heat index values up to 104 in the afternoon. Friday night, mostly clear in the evening, then becoming partly cloudy. Lows in the lower 70s. Saturday, mostly sunny. Hot with highs in the upper 90s. Saturday night, mostly cloudy in the evening, then becoming partly cloudy. A slight chance of thunderstorms. A slight chance of showers in the evening, then a chance of showers after midnight. Lows in the lower 70s. Chance of rain 40%. Sunday, mostly sunny with a slight chance of showers. A slight chance of thunderstorms in the afternoon. Highs in the lower 90s.
Chance of rain 20%. Sunday night, partly cloudy. A slight chance of showers in the evening, then a chance of showers with a slight chance of thunderstorms after midnight. Lows in the upper 60s. Chance of rain 40%. Monday, partly sunny with a slight chance of showers. A slight chance of thunderstorms in the afternoon. Highs in the mid-80s. Chance of rain 20%. Monday night, partly cloudy with a 30% chance of showers. Lows in the mid-60s. Tuesday, mostly sunny with a 20% chance of showers. Highs in the lower 80s. At 9 a.m. at Lambert Field in St. Louis, it was partly sunny with a temperature of 79 degrees. The dew point was 71, giving us a relative humidity of 76%. The wind was east at 7 miles an hour, and the pressure was 30.26 inches and rising. Elsewhere in the metro area, in Chesterfield, it was partly sunny and the temperature was 79. In Belleville, it was 79 degrees. In Cahokia, it was mostly sunny and 78 degrees. In St. Charles, it was partly sunny and 76. Across the region, it was partly sunny in Columbia, Missouri, with a temperature of 73. In Quincy, it was cloudy and 71 degrees. In Kansas City, heavy rain and fog were reported, reducing the visibility to 0.5 mile, and the temperature was 70. It was sunny in Springfield, Missouri, with a temperature of 82. In Rolla, it was mostly sunny and the temperature was 78. In Farmington, it was 81 degrees. It was mostly sunny in Cape Girardeau, with 80 degrees. It was partly sunny in Springfield, Illinois, with a temperature of 73. Once again in St. Louis, it was partly sunny, the temperature was 79 degrees, and the wind was east at 7 miles an hour. This is a special weather statement for the following counties in Missouri: Franklin, Jefferson, St. Charles, St. Louis City, St. Louis, and Warren, and the following counties in Illinois: Madison, Monroe, and St. Clair. Heat advisory remains in effect until 8 p.m. Friday. Heat index values up to 107. For portions of south central and southwest Illinois and central, east central, and southeast Missouri, until 8 p.m. Friday. Hot temperatures and high humidity may cause heat illnesses. The current time is 9:23 a.m. Central Daylight Time. This is NOAA, Weather Radio KDO 89 St. Louis, Missouri, broadcasting on 162.550 MHz. This program originates from the National Weather Service Forecast Office in St. Louis, Missouri, and serves parts of east central Missouri and southwest Illinois, including the St. Louis metro area and surrounding counties. Heat advisory in effect until 8 p.m. Friday. Today, partly sunny with a chance of showers and thunderstorms. Highs in the mid-90s. East winds around 5 miles per hour, becoming southwest this afternoon. Chance of rain 50%. Heat index values up to 106. Tonight, partly cloudy with a chance of showers and thunderstorms in the evening, then mostly clear after midnight. Humid with lows in the mid-70s. South winds around 5 miles per hour. Chance of rain 40%. Thursday, sunny, hot with highs in the upper 90s. West winds around 5 miles per hour. Heat index values up to 107. Thursday night, partly cloudy. Humid with lows in the lower 70s. Northwest winds around 5 miles per hour, becoming northeast after midnight. Heat index values up to 103 early in the evening. Friday, mostly sunny. Hot with highs in the mid-90s. East winds around 5 miles per hour, becoming south around 5 miles per hour in the afternoon. Heat index values up to 104 in the afternoon. Friday night, mostly clear in the evening, then becoming partly cloudy. Lows in the lower 70s. Saturday, mostly sunny. Hot with highs in the upper 90s. Saturday night, mostly cloudy in the evening, then becoming partly cloudy. A slight chance of thunderstorms.
a slight chance of showers in the evening, then a chance of showers after midnight. Lows in the lower 70s. Chance of rain 40%. Sunday, mostly sunny with a slight chance of showers. A slight chance of thunderstorms in the afternoon. Highs in the lower 90s. Chance of rain 20%. Sunday night, partly cloudy. A slight chance of showers in the evening, then a chance of showers with a slight chance of thunderstorms after midnight. Lows in the upper 60s. Chance of rain 40%. Monday, partly sunny with a slight chance of showers. A slight chance of thunderstorms in the afternoon. Highs in the mid-80s. Chance of rain 20%. Monday night, partly cloudy with a 30% chance of showers. Lows in the mid-60s. Tuesday, mostly sunny with a 20% chance of showers. Highs in the lower 80s. At 9 a.m. at Lambert Field in St. Louis, it was partly sunny with a temperature of 79 degrees. The dew point was 71, giving us a relative humidity of 76%. The wind was east at 7 miles an hour, and the pressure was 30.26 inches and rising. Elsewhere in the metro area, in Chesterfield, it was partly sunny and the temperature was 79. In Belleville, it was 79 degrees. In Cahokia, it was mostly sunny and 78 degrees. In St. Charles, it was partly sunny and 76. Across the region, it was partly sunny in Columbia, Missouri, with a temperature of 73. In Quincy, it was cloudy and 71 degrees. In Kansas City, heavy rain and fog were reported, reducing the visibility to 0.5 mile, and the temperature was 70. It was sunny in Springfield, Missouri, with a temperature of 82. In Rolla, it was mostly sunny and the temperature was 78. In Farmington, it was 81 degrees. It was mostly sunny in Cape Girardeau, with 80 degrees. It was partly sunny in Springfield, Illinois, with a temperature of 73. Once again in St. Louis, it was partly sunny, the temperature was 79 degrees, and the wind was east at 7 miles an hour. This is a special weather statement for the following counties in Missouri: Franklin, Jefferson, St. Charles, St. Louis City, St. Louis, and Warren, and the following counties in Illinois: Madison, Monroe, and St. Clair. Heat advisory remains in effect until 8 p.m. Friday. Heat index values up to 107. Proportions of south central and southwest Illinois and central, east central, and southeast Missouri until 8 p.m. Friday. Hot temperatures and high humidity may cause heat illnesses. The current time is 9:28 a.m. Central Daylight Time. This is NOAA, Weather Radio KDO 89 St. Louis, Missouri, broadcasting on 162.550 MHz. This program originates from the National Weather Service Forecast Office in St. Louis, Missouri, and serves parts of east central Missouri and southwest Illinois, including the St. Louis metro area and surrounding counties. Heat advisory in effect until 8 p.m. Friday. Today, partly sunny with a chance of showers and thunderstorms. Highs in the mid-90s. East winds around 5 miles per hour, becoming southwest this afternoon. Chance of rain 50%. Heat index values up to 106. Tonight, partly cloudy with a chance of showers and thunderstorms in the evening, then mostly clear after midnight. Humid with lows in the mid-70s. South winds around 5 miles per hour. Chance of rain 40%. Thursday, sunny, hot with highs in the upper 90s. West winds around 5 miles per hour. Heat index values up to 107. Thursday night, partly cloudy. Humid with lows in the lower 70s. Northwest winds around 5 miles per hour, becoming northeast after midnight. Heat index values up to 103 early in the evening. Friday, mostly sunny. Hot with highs in the mid-90s. East winds around 5 miles per hour, becoming south around 5 miles per hour in the afternoon. Heat index values up to 104 in the afternoon.
Friday night, mostly clear in the evening, then becoming partly cloudy. Lows in the lower 70s. Saturday, mostly sunny. Hot with highs in the upper 90s. Saturday night, mostly cloudy in the evening, then becoming partly cloudy. A slight chance of thunderstorms. A slight chance of showers in the evening, then a chance of showers after midnight. Lows in the lower 70s. Chance of rain 40%. Sunday, mostly sunny with a slight chance of showers. A slight chance of thunderstorms in the afternoon. Highs in the lower 90s. Chance of rain 20%. Sunday night, partly cloudy. A slight chance of showers in the evening, then a chance of showers with a slight chance of thunderstorms after midnight. Lows in the upper 60s. Chance of rain 40%. Monday, partly sunny with a slight chance of showers. A slight chance of thunderstorms in the afternoon. Highs in the mid-80s. Chance of rain 20%. Monday night, partly cloudy with a 30% chance of showers. Lows in the mid-60s. Tuesday, mostly sunny with a 20% chance of showers. Highs in the lower 80s. At 9 a.m. at Lambert Field in St. Louis, it was partly sunny with a temperature of 79 degrees. The dew point was 71, giving us a relative humidity of 76%. The wind was east at 7 miles an hour, and the pressure was 30.26 inches and rising. Elsewhere in the metro area, in Chesterfield, it was partly sunny and the temperature was 79. In Belleville, it was 79 degrees. In Cahokia, it was mostly sunny and 78 degrees. In St. Charles, it was partly sunny and 76. Across the region, it was partly sunny in Columbia, Missouri, with a temperature of 73. In Quincy, it was cloudy and 71 degrees. In Kansas City, heavy rain and fog were reported, reducing the visibility to 0.5 mile, and the temperature was 70. It was sunny in Springfield, Missouri, with a temperature of 82. In Rolla, it was mostly sunny and the temperature was 78. In Farmington, it was 81 degrees. It was mostly sunny in Cape Girardeau, with 80 degrees. It was partly sunny in Springfield, Illinois, with a temperature of 73. Once again in St. Louis, it was partly sunny, the temperature was 79 degrees, and the wind was east at 7 miles an hour. This is a special weather statement for the following counties in Missouri: Franklin, Jefferson, St. Charles, St. Louis City, St. Louis, and Warren, and the following counties in Illinois: Madison, Monroe, and St. Clair. Heat advisory remains in effect until 8 p.m. Friday. Heat index values up to 107. For portions of south central and southwest Illinois and central, east central, and southeast Missouri, until 8 p.m. Friday. Hot temperatures and high humidity may cause heat illnesses. The current time is 9:34 a.m. Central Daylight Time. This is NOAA, Weather Radio KDO 89 St. Louis, Missouri, broadcasting on 162.550 MHz. This program originates from the National Weather Service Forecast Office in St. Louis, Missouri, and serves parts of east central Missouri and southwest Illinois, including the St. Louis metro area and surrounding counties. Heat advisory in effect until 8 p.m. Friday. Today, partly sunny with a chance of showers and thunderstorms. Highs in the mid-90s. East winds around 5 miles per hour, becoming southwest this afternoon. Chance of rain 50%. Heat index values up to 106. Tonight, partly cloudy with a chance of showers and thunderstorms in the evening, then mostly clear after midnight. Humid with lows in the mid-70s. South winds around 5 miles per hour. Chance of rain 40%. Thursday, sunny, hot with highs in the upper 90s. West winds around 5 miles per hour. Heat index values up to 107. Thursday night, partly cloudy. Humid with lows in the lower 70s. Northwest winds around 5 miles per hour, becoming northeast after midnight.
heat index values up to 103 early in the evening. Friday, mostly sunny. Hot with highs in the mid-90s. East winds around 5 miles per hour, becoming south around 5 miles per hour in the afternoon. Heat index values up to 104 in the afternoon. Friday night, mostly clear in the evening, then becoming partly cloudy. Lows in the lower 70s. Saturday, mostly sunny. Hot with highs in the upper 90s. Saturday night, mostly cloudy in the evening, then becoming partly cloudy. A slight chance of thunderstorms. A slight chance of showers in the evening, then a chance of showers after midnight. Lows in the lower 70s. Chance of rain 40%. Sunday, mostly sunny with a slight chance of showers. A slight chance of thunderstorms in the afternoon. Highs in the lower 90s. Chance of rain 20%. Sunday night, partly cloudy. A slight chance of showers in the evening, then a chance of showers with a slight chance of thunderstorms after midnight. Lows in the upper 60s. Chance of rain 40%. Monday, partly sunny with a slight chance of showers. A slight chance of thunderstorms in the afternoon. Highs in the mid-80s. Chance of rain 20%. Monday night, partly cloudy with a 30% chance of showers. Lows in the mid-60s. Tuesday, mostly sunny with a 20% chance of showers. Highs in the lower 80s. At 9 a.m. at Lambert Field in St. Louis, it was partly sunny with a temperature of 79 degrees. The dew point was 71, giving us a relative humidity of 76%. The wind was east at 7 miles an hour, and the pressure was 30.26 inches and rising. Elsewhere in the metro area, in Chesterfield, it was partly sunny and the temperature was 79. In Belleville, it was 79 degrees. In Cahokia, it was mostly sunny and 78 degrees. In St. Charles, it was partly sunny and 76. Across the region, it was partly sunny in Columbia, Missouri, with a temperature of 73. In Quincy, it was cloudy and 71 degrees. In Kansas City, heavy rain and fog were reported, reducing the visibility to 0.5 mile, and the temperature was 70. It was sunny in Springfield, Missouri, with a temperature of 82. In Rolla, it was mostly sunny and the temperature was 78. In Farmington, it was 81 degrees. It was mostly sunny in Cape Girardeau, with 80 degrees. It was partly sunny in Springfield, Illinois, with a temperature of 73. Once again in St. Louis, it was partly sunny, the temperature was 79 degrees, and the wind was east at 7 miles an hour. This is a special weather statement for the following counties in Missouri: Franklin, Jefferson, St. Charles, St. Louis City, St. Louis, and Warren, and the following counties in Illinois: Madison, Monroe, and St. Clair. Heat advisory remains in effect until 8 p.m. Friday. Heat index values up to 107. For portions of south central and southwest Illinois and central, east central, and southeast Missouri, until 8 p.m. Friday. Hot temperatures and high humidity may cause heat illnesses. The current time is 9:39 a.m. Central Daylight Time. This is NOAA, Weather Radio KDO 89 St. Louis, Missouri, broadcasting on 162.550 MHz. 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Heat advisory in effect until 8 p.m. Friday. Today, partly sunny with a chance of showers and thunderstorms. Highs in the mid-90s. East winds around 5 miles per hour, becoming southwest this afternoon. Chance of rain 50%. Heat index values up to 106. Tonight, partly cloudy with a chance of showers and thunderstorms in the evening, then mostly clear after midnight. Humid with lows in the mid-70s. South winds around 5 miles per hour. Chance of rain 40%. Thursday, sunny, hot with highs in the upper 90s.
West winds around 5 miles per hour. Heat index values up to 107. Thursday night, partly cloudy. Humid with lows in the lower 70s. Northwest winds around 5 miles per hour, becoming northeast after midnight. Heat index values up to 103 early in the evening. Friday, mostly sunny. Hot with highs in the mid-90s. East winds around 5 miles per hour, becoming south around 5 miles per hour in the afternoon. Heat index values up to 104 in the afternoon. Friday night, mostly clear in the evening, then becoming partly cloudy. Lows in the lower 70s. Saturday, mostly sunny. Hot with highs in the upper 90s. Saturday night, mostly cloudy in the evening, then becoming partly cloudy. A slight chance of thunderstorms. A slight chance of showers in the evening, then a chance of showers after midnight. Lows in the lower 70s. Chance of rain 40%. Sunday, mostly sunny with a slight chance of showers. A slight chance of thunderstorms in the afternoon. Highs in the lower 90s. Chance of rain 20%. Sunday night, partly cloudy. A slight chance of showers in the evening, then a chance of showers with a slight chance of thunderstorms after midnight. Lows in the upper 60s. Chance of rain 40%. Monday, partly sunny with a slight chance of showers. A slight chance of thunderstorms in the afternoon. Highs in the mid-80s. Chance of rain 20%. Monday night, partly cloudy with a 30% chance of showers. Lows in the mid-60s. Tuesday, mostly sunny with a 20% chance of showers. Highs in the lower 80s. At 9 a.m. at Lambert Field in St. Louis, it was partly sunny with a temperature of 79 degrees. The dew point was 71, giving us a relative humidity of 76%. The wind was east at 7 miles an hour, and the pressure was 30.26 inches and rising. Elsewhere in the metro area, in Chesterfield, it was partly sunny and the temperature was 79. In Belleville, it was 79 degrees. In Cahokia, it was mostly sunny and 78 degrees. In St. Charles, it was partly sunny and 76. Across the region, it was partly sunny in Columbia, Missouri, with a temperature of 73. In Quincy, it was cloudy and 71 degrees. In Kansas City, heavy rain and fog were reported, reducing the visibility to 0.5 mile, and the temperature was 70. It was sunny in Springfield, Missouri, with a temperature of 82. In Rolla, it was mostly sunny and the temperature was 78. In Farmington, it was 81 degrees. It was mostly sunny in Cape Girardeau, with 80 degrees. It was partly sunny in Springfield, Illinois, with a temperature of 73. Once again in St. Louis, it was partly sunny, the temperature was 79 degrees, and the wind was east at 7 miles an hour. This is a special weather statement for the following counties in Missouri: Franklin, Jefferson, St. Charles, St. Louis City, St. Louis, and Warren, and the following counties in Illinois: Madison, Monroe, and St. Clair. Heat advisory remains in effect until 8 p.m. Friday. Heat index values up to 107. For portions of south central and southwest Illinois and central, east central, and southeast Missouri. Until 8 p.m. Friday. Hot temperatures and high humidity may cause heat illnesses. The current time is 9:44 a.m. Central Daylight Time. 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This program originates from the National Weather Service Forecast Office in St. Louis, Missouri, and serves parts of east central Missouri and southwest Illinois, including the St. Louis metro area and surrounding counties. Heat advisory in effect until 8 p.m. Friday. Today, partly sunny with a chance of showers and thunderstorms. Highs in the mid-90s. East winds around 5 miles per hour, becoming southwest this afternoon. Chance of rain 50%. Heat index values up to 106.
Tonight, partly cloudy with a chance of showers and thunderstorms in the evening, then mostly clear after midnight. Humid with lows in the mid-70s. South winds around 5 miles per hour. Chance of rain 40%. Thursday, sunny, hot with highs in the upper 90s. West winds around 5 miles per hour. Heat index values up to 107. Thursday night, partly cloudy. Humid with lows in the lower 70s. Northwest winds around 5 miles per hour, becoming northeast after midnight. Heat index values up to 103 early in the evening. Friday, mostly sunny. Hot with highs in the mid-90s. East winds around 5 miles per hour, becoming south around 5 miles per hour in the afternoon. Heat index values up to 104 in the afternoon. Friday night, mostly clear in the evening, then becoming partly cloudy. Lows in the lower 70s. Saturday, mostly sunny. Hot with highs in the upper 90s. Saturday night, mostly cloudy in the evening, then becoming partly cloudy. A slight chance of thunderstorms. A slight chance of showers in the evening, then a chance of showers after midnight. Lows in the lower 70s. Chance of rain 40%. Sunday, mostly sunny with a slight chance of showers. A slight chance of thunderstorms in the afternoon. Highs in the lower 90s. Chance of rain 20%. Sunday night, partly cloudy. A slight chance of showers in the evening, then a chance of showers with a slight chance of thunderstorms after midnight. Lows in the upper 60s. Chance of rain 40%. Monday, partly sunny with a slight chance of showers. A slight chance of thunderstorms in the afternoon. Highs in the mid-80s. Chance of rain 20%. Monday night, partly cloudy with a 30% chance of showers. Lows in the mid-60s. Tuesday, mostly sunny with a 20% chance of showers. Highs in the lower 80s. At 9 a.m. at Lambert Field in St. Louis, it was partly sunny with a temperature of 79 degrees. The dew point was 71, giving us a relative humidity of 76%. The wind was east at 7 miles an hour, and the pressure was 30.26 inches and rising. Elsewhere in the metro area, in Chesterfield, it was partly sunny and the temperature was 79. In Belleville, it was 79 degrees. In Cahokia, it was mostly sunny and 78 degrees. In St. Charles, it was partly sunny and 76. Across the region, it was partly sunny in Columbia, Missouri, with a temperature of 73. In Quincy, it was cloudy and 71 degrees. In Kansas City, heavy rain and fog were reported, reducing the visibility to 0.5 mile, and the temperature was 70. It was sunny in Springfield, Missouri, with a temperature of 82. In Rolla, it was mostly sunny and the temperature was 78. In Farmington, it was 81 degrees. It was mostly sunny in Cape Girardeau, with 80 degrees. It was partly sunny in Springfield, Illinois, with a temperature of 73. Once again in St. Louis, it was partly sunny, the temperature was 79 degrees, and the wind was east at 7 miles an hour. This is a special weather statement for the following counties in Missouri: Franklin, Jefferson, St. Charles, St. Louis City, St. Louis, and Warren, and the following counties in Illinois: Madison, Monroe, and St. Clair. Heat advisory remains in effect until 8 p.m. Friday. Heat index values up to 107. For portions of south central and southwest Illinois and central, east central, and southeast Missouri, until 8 p.m. Friday. Hot temperatures and high humidity may cause heat illnesses. The current time is 9:50 a.m. Central Daylight Time. 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This program originates from the National Weather Service Forecast Office in St. Louis, Missouri, and serves parts of east central Missouri and southwest Illinois, including the St. Louis metro area and surrounding counties. Heat advisory in effect until 8 p.m. Friday.
Today, partly sunny with a chance of showers and thunderstorms. Highs in the mid-90s. East winds around 5 miles per hour, becoming southwest this afternoon. Chance of rain 50%. Heat index values up to 106. Tonight, partly cloudy with a chance of showers and thunderstorms in the evening, then mostly clear after midnight. Humid with lows in the mid-70s. South winds around 5 miles per hour. Chance of rain 40%. Thursday, sunny, hot with highs in the upper 90s. West winds around 5 miles per hour. Heat index values up to 107. Thursday night, partly cloudy. Humid with lows in the lower 70s. Northwest winds around 5 miles per hour, becoming northeast after midnight. Heat index values up to 103 early in the evening. Friday, mostly sunny. Hot with highs in the mid-90s. East winds around 5 miles per hour, becoming south around 5 miles per hour in the afternoon. East winds around 5 miles per hour.

Thursday night, partly cloudy. Humid with lows in the lower 70s. Northwest winds around 5 miles per hour, becoming northeast after midnight. Heat index values up to 103 early in the evening. Friday, mostly sunny. Hot with highs in the mid-90s. East winds around 5 miles per hour, becoming south around 5 miles per hour in the afternoon. Heat index values up to 104 in the afternoon. Friday night, mostly clear in the evening, then becoming partly cloudy. Lows in the lower 70s. Saturday, mostly sunny. Hot with highs in the upper 90s. Saturday night, mostly cloudy in the evening, then becoming partly cloudy. A slight chance of thunderstorms. A slight chance of showers in the evening, then a chance of showers after midnight. Lows in the lower 70s. Chance of rain 40%. Sunday, mostly sunny with a slight chance of showers. A slight chance of thunderstorms in the afternoon. Highs in the lower 90s. Chance of rain 20%. Sunday night, partly cloudy. A slight chance of showers in the evening, then a chance of showers with a slight chance of thunderstorms after midnight. Lows in the upper 60s. Chance of rain 40%. Monday, partly sunny with a slight chance of showers. A slight chance of thunderstorms in the afternoon. Highs in the mid-80s. Chance of rain 20%. Monday night, partly cloudy with a 30% chance of showers. Lows in the mid-60s. Tuesday, mostly sunny with a 20% chance of showers. Highs in the lower 80s. At 9 a.m. at Lambert Field in St. Louis, it was partly sunny with a temperature of 79 degrees. The dew point was 71, giving us a relative humidity of 76%. The wind was east at 7 miles an hour, and the pressure was 30.26 inches and rising. Elsewhere in the metro area, in Chesterfield, it was partly sunny and the temperature was 79. In Belleville, it was 79 degrees. In Cahokia, it was mostly sunny and 78 degrees. In St. Charles, it was partly sunny and 76. Across the region, it was partly sunny in Columbia, Missouri, with a temperature of 73. In Quincy, it was cloudy and 71 degrees. In Kansas City, heavy rain and fog were reported, reducing the visibility to 0.5 mile, and the temperature was 70. It was sunny in Springfield, Missouri, with a temperature of 82. In Rolla, it was mostly sunny and the temperature was 78. In Farmington, it was 81 degrees. It was mostly sunny in Cape Girardeau, with 80 degrees. It was partly sunny in Springfield, Illinois, with a temperature of 73. Once again in St. Louis, it was partly sunny, the temperature was 79 degrees, and the wind was east at 7 miles an hour. This is a special weather statement for the following counties in Missouri, Franklin, Jefferson, St. Charles, St. Louis City, St. Louis, and Warren, and the following counties in Illinois, Madison, Monroe, and St. Clair. Heat advisory remains in effect until 8 p.m. Friday. Heat index values up to 107. For portions of south central and southwest Illinois and central, east central, and southeast Missouri. Until 8 p.m. Friday. Hot temperatures and high humidity may cause heat illnesses. The current time is 9:55 a.m. Central Daylight Time. This is NOAA, Weather Radio KDO 89 St. Louis, Missouri, broadcasting on 162.550 MHz. This program originates from the National Weather Service Forecast Office in St. Louis, Missouri, and serves parts of East Central Missouri and Southwest Illinois, including the St. Louis metro area and surrounding counties. Heat advisory in effect until 8 p.m. Friday. Today, partly sunny with a chance of showers and thunderstorms. Highs in the mid-90s. East winds around 5 miles per hour, becoming southwest this afternoon. Chance of rain 50%. Heat index values up to 106. Tonight, partly cloudy with a chance of showers and thunderstorms in the evening, then mostly clear after midnight.

humid with lows in the mid-70s. South winds around 5 miles per hour. Chance of rain 40%. Thursday, sunny, hot with highs in the upper 90s. West winds around 5 miles per hour. Heat index values up to 107. Thursday night, partly cloudy. Humid with lows in the lower 70s. Northwest winds around 5 miles per hour, becoming northeast after midnight. Heat index values up to 103 early in the evening. Friday, mostly sunny. Hot with highs in the mid-90s. East winds around 5 miles per hour, becoming south around 5 miles per hour in the afternoon. Heat index values up to 104 in the afternoon. Friday night, mostly clear in the evening, then becoming partly cloudy. Lows in the lower 70s. Saturday, mostly sunny. Hot with highs in the upper 90s. Saturday night, mostly cloudy in the evening, then becoming partly cloudy. A slight chance of thunderstorms. A slight chance of showers in the evening, then a chance of showers after midnight. Lows in the lower 70s. Chance of rain 40%. Sunday, mostly sunny with a slight chance of showers. A slight chance of thunderstorms in the afternoon. Highs in the lower 90s. Chance of rain 20%. Sunday night, partly cloudy. A slight chance of showers in the evening, then a chance of showers with a slight chance of thunderstorms after midnight. Lows in the upper 60s. Chance of rain 40%. Monday, partly sunny with a slight chance of showers. A slight chance of thunderstorms in the afternoon. Highs in the mid-80s. Chance of rain 20%. Monday night, partly cloudy with a 30% chance of showers. Lows in the mid-60s. Tuesday, mostly sunny with a 20% chance of showers. Highs in the lower 80s. At 9 a.m. at Lambert Field in St. Louis, it was partly sunny with a temperature of 79 degrees. The dew point was 71, giving us a relative humidity of 76%. The wind was east at 7 miles an hour, and the pressure was 30.26 inches and rising. Elsewhere in the metro area, in Chesterfield, it was partly sunny and the temperature was 79. In Belleville, it was 79 degrees. In Cahokia, it was mostly sunny and 78 degrees. In St. Charles, it was partly sunny and 76. Across the region, it was partly sunny in Columbia, Missouri, with a temperature of 73. In Quincy, it was cloudy and 71 degrees. In Kansas City, heavy rain and fog were reported, reducing the visibility to 0.5 mile, and the temperature was 70. It was sunny in Springfield, Missouri, with a temperature of 82. In Rolla, it was mostly sunny and the temperature was 78. In Farmington, it was 81 degrees. It was mostly sunny in Cape Girardeau, with 80 degrees. It was partly sunny in Springfield, Illinois, with a temperature of 73. Once again in St. Louis, it was partly sunny, the temperature was 79 degrees, and the wind was east at 7 miles an hour. This is a special weather statement for the following counties: in Missouri, Franklin, Jefferson, St. Charles, St. Louis City, St. Louis, and Warren, and the following counties: in Illinois, Madison, Monroe, and St. Clair. Heat advisory remains in effect until 8 p.m. Friday. Heat index values up to 107. For portions of south central and southwest Illinois and central, east central, and southeast Missouri. Until 8 p.m. Friday. Hot temperatures and high humidity may cause heat illnesses. The current time is 10 a.m. Central Daylight Time. This is NOAA, Weather Radio KDO 89 St. Louis, Missouri, broadcasting on 162.550 MHz. This program originates from the National Weather Service Forecast Office in St. Louis, Missouri, and serves parts of east central Missouri and southwest Illinois, including the St. Louis metro area and surrounding counties. Heat advisory in effect until 8 p.m. Friday. Today, partly sunny with a chance of showers and thunderstorms. Highs in the mid-90s. East winds.
around 5 miles per hour, becoming southwest this afternoon. Chance of rain 50%. Heat index values up to 106. Tonight, partly cloudy with a chance of showers and thunderstorms in the evening, then mostly clear after midnight. Humid with lows in the mid-70s. South winds around 5 miles per hour. Chance of rain 40%. Thursday, sunny, hot with highs in the upper 90s. West winds around 5 miles per hour. Heat index values up to 107. Thursday night, partly cloudy. Humid with lows in the lower 70s. Northwest winds around 5 miles per hour, becoming northeast after midnight. Heat index values up to 103 early in the evening. Friday, mostly sunny. Hot with highs in the mid-90s. East winds around 5 miles per hour, becoming south around 5 miles per hour in the afternoon. Heat index values up to 104 in the afternoon. Friday night, mostly clear in the evening, then becoming partly cloudy. Lows in the lower 70s. Saturday, mostly sunny. Hot with highs in the upper 90s. Saturday night, mostly cloudy in the evening, then becoming partly cloudy. A slight chance of thunderstorms. A slight chance of showers in the evening, then a chance of showers after midnight. Lows in the lower 70s. Chance of rain 40%. Sunday, mostly sunny with a slight chance of showers. A slight chance of thunderstorms in the afternoon. Highs in the lower 90s. Chance of rain 20%. Sunday night, partly cloudy. A slight chance of showers in the evening, then a chance of showers with a slight chance of thunderstorms after midnight. Lows in the upper 60s. Chance of rain 40%. Monday, partly sunny with a slight chance of showers. A slight chance of thunderstorms in the afternoon. Highs in the mid-80s. Chance of rain 20%. Monday night, partly cloudy with a 30% chance of showers. Lows in the mid-60s. Tuesday, mostly sunny with a 20% chance of showers. Highs in the lower 80s. At 9 a.m. at Lambert Field in St. Louis, it was partly sunny with a temperature of 79 degrees. The dew point was 71, giving us a relative humidity of 76%. The wind was east at 7 miles an hour, and the pressure was 30.26 inches and rising. Elsewhere in the metro area, in Chesterfield, it was partly sunny and the temperature was 79. In Belleville, it was 79 degrees. In Cahokia, it was mostly sunny and 78 degrees. In St. Charles, it was partly sunny and 76. Across the region, it was partly sunny in Columbia, Missouri, with a temperature of 73. In Quincy, it was cloudy and 71 degrees. In Kansas City, heavy rain and fog were reported, reducing the visibility to 0.5 mile, and the temperature was 70. It was sunny in Springfield, Missouri, with a temperature of 82. In Rolla, it was mostly sunny and the temperature was 78. In Farmington, it was 81 degrees. It was mostly sunny in Cape Girardeau, with 80 degrees. It was partly sunny in Springfield, Illinois, with a temperature of 73. Once again in St. Louis, it was partly sunny, the temperature was 79 degrees, and the wind was east at 7 miles an hour. This is a special weather statement for the following counties in Missouri: Franklin, Jefferson, St. Charles, St. Louis City, St. Louis, and Warren, and the following counties in Illinois: Madison, Monroe, and St. Clair. Heat advisory remains in effect until 8 p.m. Friday. Heat index values up to 107. For portions of south central and southwest Illinois and central, east central, and southeast Missouri, until 8 p.m. Friday. Hot temperatures and high humidity may cause heat illnesses. The current time is 10:06 a.m. Central Daylight Time. This is NOAA, Weather Radio KDO 89 St. Louis, Missouri, broadcasting on 162.550 MHz.
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Heat advisory in effect until 8 p.m. Friday. Today, partly sunny with a chance of showers and thunderstorms. Highs in the mid-90s. East winds around 5 miles per hour, becoming southwest this afternoon. Chance of rain 50%. Heat index values up to 106. Tonight, partly cloudy with a chance of showers and thunderstorms in the evening, then mostly clear after midnight. Humid with lows in the mid-70s. South winds around 5 miles per hour. Chance of rain 40%. Thursday, sunny, hot with highs in the upper 90s. West winds around 5 miles per hour. Heat index values up to 107. Thursday night, partly cloudy. Humid with lows in the lower 70s. Northwest winds around 5 miles per hour, becoming northeast after midnight. Heat index values up to 103 early in the evening. Friday, mostly sunny. Hot with highs in the mid-90s. East winds around 5 miles per hour, becoming south around 5 miles per hour in the afternoon. Heat index values up to 104 in the afternoon. Friday night, mostly clear in the evening, then becoming partly cloudy. Lows in the lower 70s. Saturday, mostly sunny. Hot with highs in the upper 90s. Saturday night, mostly cloudy in the evening, then becoming partly cloudy. A slight chance of thunderstorms. A slight chance of showers in the evening, then a chance of showers after midnight. Lows in the lower 70s. Chance of rain 40%. Sunday, mostly sunny with a slight chance of showers. A slight chance of thunderstorms in the afternoon. Highs in the lower 90s. Chance of rain 20%. Sunday night, partly cloudy. A slight chance of showers in the evening, then a chance of showers with a slight chance of thunderstorms after midnight. Lows in the upper 60s. Chance of rain 40%. Monday, partly sunny with a slight chance of showers. A slight chance of thunderstorms in the afternoon. Highs in the mid-80s. Chance of rain 20%. Monday night, partly cloudy with a 30% chance of showers. Lows in the mid-60s. Tuesday, mostly sunny with a 20% chance of showers. Highs in the lower 80s. At 9 a.m. at Lambert Field in St. Louis, it was partly sunny with a temperature of 79 degrees. The dew point was 71, giving us a relative humidity of 76%. The wind was east at 7 miles an hour, and the pressure was 30.26 inches and rising. Elsewhere in the metro area, in Chesterfield, it was partly sunny and the temperature was 79. In Belleville, it was 79 degrees. In Cahokia, it was mostly sunny and 78 degrees. In St. Charles, it was partly sunny and 76. Across the region, it was partly sunny in Columbia, Missouri, with a temperature of 73. In Quincy, it was cloudy and 71 degrees. In Kansas City, heavy rain and fog were reported, reducing the visibility to 0.5 mile, and the temperature was 70. It was sunny in Springfield, Missouri, with a temperature of 82. In Rolla, it was mostly sunny and the temperature was 78. In Farmington, it was 81 degrees. It was mostly sunny in Cape Girardeau, with 80 degrees. It was partly sunny in Springfield, Illinois, with a temperature of 73. Once again in St. Louis, it was partly sunny, the temperature was 79 degrees, and the wind was east at 7 miles an hour. At 10 a.m. at Lambert Field in St. Louis, it was partly sunny with a temperature of 81 degrees. The dew point was 72, giving us a relative humidity of 74%. The wind was northeast at 6 miles an hour, and the pressure was 30.27 inches and rising. Elsewhere in the metro area, in Chesterfield, it was partly sunny and the temperature was 80. In Belleville, it was 84 degrees. In Cahokia, it was mostly sunny and 83 degrees.
In St. Charles, it was cloudy and 78. Across the region, it was partly sunny in Columbia, Missouri, with a temperature of 77. In Quincy, it was partly sunny and 73 degrees. In Kansas City, it was cloudy and the temperature was 71. It was sunny in Springfield, Missouri, with a temperature of 88. In Rolla, it was partly sunny and the temperature was 82. In Farmington, it was 85 degrees. It was mostly sunny in Cape Girardeau, with 87 degrees. It was cloudy in Springfield, Illinois, with a temperature of 75. Once again in St. Louis, it was partly sunny. The temperature was 81 degrees and the wind was northeast at 6 miles an hour. This is a special weather statement for the following counties in Missouri: Franklin, Jefferson, St. Charles, St. Louis City, St. Louis, and Warren, and the following counties in Illinois: Madison, Monroe, and St. Clair. Heat advisory remains in effect until 8 p.m. Friday. Heat index values up to 107. For portions of south central and southwest Illinois and central, east central, and southeast Missouri, until 8 p.m. Friday. Hot temperatures and high humidity may cause heat illnesses. The current time is 10:12 a.m. Central Daylight Time. This is NOAA, Weather Radio KDO 89 St. Louis, Missouri, broadcasting on 162.550 MHz. 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Heat advisory in effect until 8 p.m. Friday. Today, partly sunny with a chance of showers and thunderstorms. Highs in the mid-90s. East winds around 5 miles per hour, becoming southwest this afternoon. Chance of rain 50%. Heat index values up to 106. Tonight, partly cloudy with a chance of showers and thunderstorms in the evening, then mostly clear after midnight. Humid with lows in the mid-70s. South winds around 5 miles per hour. Chance of rain 40%. Thursday, sunny, hot with highs in the upper 90s. West winds around 5 miles per hour. Heat index values up to 107. Thursday night, partly cloudy. Humid with lows in the lower 70s. Northwest winds around 5 miles per hour, becoming northeast after midnight. Heat index values up to 103 early in the evening. Friday, mostly sunny. Hot with highs in the mid-90s. East winds around 5 miles per hour, becoming south around 5 miles per hour in the afternoon. Heat index values up to 104 in the afternoon. Friday night, mostly clear in the evening, then becoming partly cloudy. Lows in the lower 70s. Saturday, mostly sunny. Hot with highs in the upper 90s. Saturday night, mostly cloudy in the evening, then becoming partly cloudy. A slight chance of thunderstorms. A slight chance of showers in the evening, then a chance of showers after midnight. Lows in the lower 70s. Chance of rain 40%. Sunday, mostly sunny with a slight chance of showers. A slight chance of thunderstorms in the afternoon. Highs in the lower 90s. Chance of rain 20%. Sunday night, partly cloudy. A slight chance of showers in the evening, then a chance of showers with a slight chance of thunderstorms after midnight. Lows in the upper 60s. Chance of rain 40%. Monday, partly sunny with a slight chance of showers. A slight chance of thunderstorms in the afternoon. Highs in the mid-80s. Chance of rain 20%. Monday night, partly cloudy with a 30% chance of showers. Lows in the mid-60s. Tuesday, mostly sunny with a 20% chance of showers. Highs in the lower 80s. At 10 a.m. at Lambert Field in St. Louis, it was partly sunny with a temperature of 81 degrees. The dew point was 72, giving us a relative humidity of 74%. The wind was northeast at 6 miles an hour, and the pressure was 30.27 inches and rising.
Elsewhere in the metro area, in Chesterfield, it was partly sunny and the temperature was 80. In Belleville, it was 84 degrees. In Cahokia, it was mostly sunny and 83 degrees. In St. Charles, it was cloudy and 78. Across the region, it was partly sunny in Columbia, Missouri, with a temperature of 77. In Quincy, it was partly sunny and 73 degrees. In Kansas City, it was cloudy and the temperature was 71. It was sunny in Springfield, Missouri, with a temperature of 88. In Rolla, it was partly sunny and the temperature was 82. In Farmington, it was 85 degrees. It was mostly sunny in Cape Girardeau, with 87 degrees. It was cloudy in Springfield, Illinois, with a temperature of 75. Once again in St. Louis, it was partly sunny, the temperature was 81 degrees and the wind was northeast at 6 miles an hour. This is a special weather statement for the following counties in Missouri, Franklin, Jefferson, St. Charles, St. Louis City, St. Louis and Warren, and the following counties in Illinois, Madison, Monroe and St. Clair. Heat advisory remains in effect until 8 p.m. Friday. Heat index values up to 107. For portions of south central and southwest Illinois and central, east central, and southeast Missouri, until 8 p.m. Friday. Hot temperatures and high humidity may cause heat illnesses. The current time is 10:17 a.m. Central Daylight Time. This is NOAA, Weather Radio KDO 89 St. Louis, Missouri, broadcasting on 162.550 MHz. 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Heat advisory in effect until 8 p.m. Friday. Today, partly sunny with a chance of showers and thunderstorms. Highs in the mid-90s. East winds around 5 miles per hour, becoming southwest this afternoon. Chance of rain 50%. Heat index values up to 106. Tonight, partly cloudy with a chance of showers and thunderstorms in the evening, then mostly clear after midnight. Humid with lows in the mid-70s. South winds around 5 miles per hour. Chance of rain 40%. Thursday, sunny, hot with highs in the upper 90s. West winds around 5 miles per hour. Heat index values up to 107. Thursday night, partly cloudy. Humid with lows in the lower 70s. Northwest winds around 5 miles per hour, becoming northeast after midnight. Heat index values up to 103 early in the evening. Friday, mostly sunny. Hot with highs in the mid-90s. East winds around 5 miles per hour, becoming south around 5 miles per hour in the afternoon. Heat index values up to 104 in the afternoon. Friday night, mostly clear in the evening, then becoming partly cloudy. Lows in the lower 70s. Saturday, mostly sunny. Hot with highs in the upper 90s. Saturday night, mostly cloudy in the evening, then becoming partly cloudy. A slight chance of thunderstorms. A slight chance of showers in the evening, then a chance of showers after midnight. Lows in the lower 70s. Chance of rain 40%. Sunday, mostly sunny with a slight chance of showers. A slight chance of thunderstorms in the afternoon. Highs in the lower 90s. Chance of rain 20%. Sunday night, partly cloudy. A slight chance of showers in the evening, then a chance of showers with a slight chance of thunderstorms after midnight. Lows in the upper 60s. Chance of rain 40%. Monday, partly sunny with a slight chance of showers. A slight chance of thunderstorms in the afternoon. Highs in the mid-80s. Chance of rain 20%. Monday night, partly cloudy with a 30% chance of showers. Lows in the mid-60s. Tuesday, mostly sunny with a 20% chance of showers. Highs in the lower 80s.
at 10 a.m. at Lambert Field in St. Louis. It was partly sunny with a temperature of 81 degrees. The dew point was 72, giving us a relative humidity of 74%. The wind was northeast at 6 miles an hour, and the pressure was 30.27 inches and rising. Elsewhere in the metro area, in Chesterfield, it was partly sunny and the temperature was 80. In Belleville, it was 84 degrees. In Cahokia, it was mostly sunny and 83 degrees. In St. Charles, it was cloudy and 78. Across the region, it was partly sunny in Columbia, Missouri, with a temperature of 77. In Quincy, it was partly sunny and 73 degrees. In Kansas City, it was cloudy and the temperature was 71. It was sunny in Springfield, Missouri, with a temperature of 88. In Rolla, it was partly sunny and the temperature was 82. In Farmington, it was 85 degrees. It was mostly sunny in Cape Girardeau, with 87 degrees. It was cloudy in Springfield, Illinois, with a temperature of 75. Once again in St. Louis, it was partly sunny. The temperature was 81 degrees and the wind was northeast at 6 miles an hour. This is a special weather statement for the following counties in Missouri, Franklin, Jefferson, St. Charles, St. Louis City, St. Louis, and Warren, and the following counties in Illinois, Madison, Monroe, and St. Clair. Heat advisory remains in effect until 8 p.m. Friday. Heat index values up to 107. For portions of south central and southwest Illinois and central, east central, and southeast Missouri, until 8 p.m. Friday. Hot temperatures and high humidity may cause heat illnesses. The current time is 10:23 a.m. Central Daylight Time. 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This program originates from the National Weather Service Forecast Office in St. Louis, Missouri, and serves parts of east central Missouri and southwest Illinois, including the St. Louis metro area and surrounding counties. Heat advisory in effect until 8 p.m. Friday. Today, partly sunny with a chance of showers and thunderstorms. Highs in the mid-90s. East winds around 5 miles per hour, becoming southwest this afternoon. Chance of rain 50%. Heat index values up to 106. Tonight, partly cloudy with a chance of showers and thunderstorms in the evening, then mostly clear after midnight. Humid with lows in the mid-70s. South winds around 5 miles per hour. Chance of rain 40%. Thursday, sunny, hot with highs in the upper 90s. West winds around 5 miles per hour. Heat index values up to 107. Thursday night, partly cloudy. Humid with lows in the lower 70s. Northwest winds around 5 miles per hour, becoming northeast after midnight. Heat index values up to 103 early in the evening. Friday, mostly sunny. Hot with highs in the mid-90s. East winds around 5 miles per hour, becoming south around 5 miles per hour in the afternoon. Heat index values up to 104 in the afternoon. Friday night, mostly clear in the evening, then becoming partly cloudy. Lows in the lower 70s. Saturday, mostly sunny. Hot with highs in the upper 90s. Saturday night, mostly cloudy in the evening, then becoming partly cloudy. A slight chance of thunderstorms. A slight chance of showers in the evening, then a chance of showers after midnight. Lows in the lower 70s. Chance of rain 40%. Sunday, mostly sunny with a slight chance of showers. A slight chance of thunderstorms in the afternoon. Highs in the lower 90s. Chance of rain 20%. Sunday night, partly cloudy. A slight chance of showers in the evening, then a chance of showers with a slight chance of thunderstorms after midnight. Lows in the upper 60s. Chance of rain 40%. Monday, partly sunny with a slight chance of showers. A slight chance of thunderstorms in the afternoon. Highs in the mid-80s.
chance of rain 20%. Monday night, partly cloudy with a 30% chance of showers. Lows in the mid-60s. Tuesday, mostly sunny with a 20% chance of showers. Highs in the lower 80s. At 10 a.m. at Lambert Field in St. Louis, it was partly sunny with a temperature of 81 degrees. The dew point was 72, giving us a relative humidity of 74%. The wind was northeast at 6 miles an hour, and the pressure was 30.27 inches and rising. Elsewhere in the metro area, in Chesterfield, it was partly sunny and the temperature was 80. In Belleville, it was 84 degrees. In Cahokia, it was mostly sunny and 83 degrees. In St. Charles, it was cloudy and 78. Across the region, it was partly sunny in Columbia, Missouri, with a temperature of 77. In Quincy, it was partly sunny and 73 degrees. In Kansas City, it was cloudy and the temperature was 71. It was sunny in Springfield, Missouri, with a temperature of 88. In Rolla, it was partly sunny and the temperature was 82. In Farmington, it was 85 degrees. It was mostly sunny in Cape Girardeau, with 87 degrees. It was cloudy in Springfield, Illinois, with a temperature of 75. Once again in St. Louis, it was partly sunny. The temperature was 81 degrees and the wind was northeast at 6 miles an hour. This is a special weather statement for the following counties in Missouri, Franklin, Jefferson, St. Charles, St. Louis City, St. Louis, and Warren, and the following counties in Illinois, Madison, Monroe, and St. Clair. Heat advisory remains in effect until 8 p.m. Friday. Heat index values up to 107. For portions of south central and southwest Illinois and central, east central, and southeast Missouri, until 8 p.m. Friday. Hot temperatures and high humidity may cause heat illnesses. The current time is 10:28 a.m. Central Daylight Time. This is NOAA, Weather Radio KDO 89 St. Louis, Missouri, broadcasting on 162.550 MHz. This program originates from the National Weather Service Forecast Office in St. Louis, Missouri, and serves parts of East Central Missouri and Southwest Illinois, including the St. Louis metro area and surrounding counties. Heat advisory in effect until 8 p.m. Friday. Today, partly sunny with a chance of showers and thunderstorms. Highs in the mid-90s. East winds around 5 miles per hour, becoming southwest this afternoon. Chance of rain 50%. Heat index values up to 106. Tonight, partly cloudy with a chance of showers and thunderstorms in the evening, then mostly clear after midnight. Humid with lows in the mid-70s. South winds around 5 miles per hour. Chance of rain 40%. Thursday, sunny, hot with highs in the upper 90s. West winds around 5 miles per hour. Heat index values up to 107. Thursday night, partly cloudy. Humid with lows in the lower 70s. Northwest winds around 5 miles per hour, becoming northeast after midnight. Heat index values up to 103 early in the evening. Friday, mostly sunny. Hot with highs in the mid-90s. East winds around 5 miles per hour, becoming south around 5 miles per hour in the afternoon. Heat index values up to 104 in the afternoon. Friday night, mostly clear in the evening, then becoming partly cloudy. Lows in the lower 70s. Saturday, mostly sunny. Hot with highs in the upper 90s. Saturday night, mostly cloudy in the evening, then becoming partly cloudy. A slight chance of thunderstorms. A slight chance of showers in the evening, then a chance of showers after midnight. Lows in the lower 70s. Chance of rain 40%. Sunday, mostly sunny with a slight chance of showers. A slight chance of thunderstorms in the afternoon. Highs in the lower 90s. Chance of rain 20%. Sunday night, partly cloudy. A slight chance of showers in the evening, then a chance of showers with a slight chance of thunderstorms after midnight.
lows in the upper 60s. Chance of rain 40%. Monday, partly sunny with a slight chance of showers. A slight chance of thunderstorms in the afternoon. Highs in the mid-80s. Chance of rain 20%. Monday night, partly cloudy with a 30% chance of showers. Lows in the mid-60s. Tuesday, mostly sunny with a 20% chance of showers. Highs in the lower 80s. At 10 a.m. at Lambert Field in St. Louis, it was partly sunny with a temperature of 81 degrees. The dew point was 72, giving us a relative humidity of 74%. The wind was northeast at 6 miles an hour, and the pressure was 30.27 inches and rising. Elsewhere in the metro area, in Chesterfield, it was partly sunny and the temperature was 80. In Belleville, it was 84 degrees. In Cahokia, it was mostly sunny and 83 degrees. In St. Charles, it was cloudy and 78. Across the region, it was partly sunny in Columbia, Missouri, with a temperature of 77. In Quincy, it was partly sunny and 73 degrees. In Kansas City, it was cloudy and the temperature was 71. It was sunny in Springfield, Missouri, with a temperature of 88. In Rolla, it was partly sunny and the temperature was 82. In Farmington, it was 85 degrees. It was mostly sunny in Cape Girardeau, with 87 degrees. It was cloudy in Springfield, Illinois, with a temperature of 75. Once again in St. Louis, it was partly sunny, the temperature was 81 degrees and the wind was northeast at 6 miles an hour. This is a special weather statement for the following counties in Missouri, Franklin, Jefferson, St. Charles, St. Louis City, St. Louis and Warren, and the following counties in Illinois, Madison, Monroe and St. Clair. Heat advisory remains in effect until 8 p.m. Friday. Heat index values up to 107. For portions of south central and southwest Illinois and central, east central, and southeast Missouri, until 8 p.m. Friday. Hot temperatures and high humidity may cause heat illnesses. The current time is 10:33 a.m. Central Daylight Time. This is NOAA, Weather Radio KDO 89 St. Louis, Missouri, broadcasting on 162.550 MHz. This program originates from the National Weather Service Forecast Office in St. Louis, Missouri, and serves parts of East Central Missouri and Southwest Illinois, including the St. Louis metro area and surrounding counties. Heat advisory in effect until 8 p.m. Friday. Today, partly sunny with a chance of showers and thunderstorms. Highs in the mid-90s. East winds around 5 miles per hour, becoming southwest this afternoon. Chance of rain 50%. Heat index values up to 106. Tonight, partly cloudy with a chance of showers and thunderstorms in the evening, then mostly clear after midnight. Humid with lows in the mid-70s. South winds around 5 miles per hour. Chance of rain 40%. Thursday, sunny, hot with highs in the upper 90s. West winds around 5 miles per hour. Heat index values up to 107. Thursday night, partly cloudy. Humid with lows in the lower 70s. Northwest winds around 5 miles per hour, becoming northeast after midnight. Heat index values up to 103 early in the evening. Friday, mostly sunny. Hot with highs in the mid-90s. East winds around 5 miles per hour, becoming south around 5 miles per hour in the afternoon. Heat index values up to 104 in the afternoon. Friday night, mostly clear in the evening, then becoming partly cloudy. Lows in the lower 70s. Saturday, mostly sunny. Hot with highs in the upper 90s. Saturday night, mostly cloudy in the evening, then becoming partly cloudy. A slight chance of thunderstorms. A slight chance of showers in the evening, then a chance of showers after midnight. Lows in the lower 70s. Chance of rain 40%. Sunday, mostly sunny with a slight chance of showers. A slight chance of thunderstorms in the afternoon.
Highs in the lower 90s. Chance of rain 20%. Sunday night, partly cloudy. A slight chance of showers in the evening, then a chance of showers with a slight chance of thunderstorms after midnight. Lows in the upper 60s. Chance of rain 40%. Monday, partly sunny with a slight chance of showers. A slight chance of thunderstorms in the afternoon. Highs in the mid-80s. Chance of rain 20%. Monday night, partly cloudy with a 30% chance of showers. Lows in the mid-60s. Tuesday, mostly sunny with a 20% chance of showers. Highs in the lower 80s. At 10 a.m. at Lambert Field in St. Louis, it was partly sunny with a temperature of 81 degrees. The dew point was 72, giving us a relative humidity of 74%. The wind was northeast at 6 miles an hour, and the pressure was 30.27 inches and rising. Elsewhere in the metro area, in Chesterfield, it was partly sunny and the temperature was 80. In Belleville, it was 84 degrees. In Cahokia, it was mostly sunny and 83 degrees. In St. Charles, it was cloudy and 78. Across the region, it was partly sunny in Columbia, Missouri, with a temperature of 77. In Quincy, it was partly sunny and 73 degrees. In Kansas City, it was cloudy and the temperature was 71. It was sunny in Springfield, Missouri, with a temperature of 88. In Rolla, it was partly sunny and the temperature was 82. In Farmington, it was 85 degrees. It was mostly sunny in Cape Girardeau, with 87 degrees. It was cloudy in Springfield, Illinois, with a temperature of 75. Once again in St. Louis, it was partly sunny, the temperature was 81 degrees and the wind was northeast at 6 miles an hour. This is a special weather statement for the following counties in Missouri, Franklin, Jefferson, St. Charles, St. Louis City, St. Louis, and Warren, and the following counties in Illinois, Madison, Monroe, and St. Clair. Heat advisory remains in effect until 8 p.m. Friday. Heat index values up to 107. For portions of south central and southwest Illinois and central, east central, and southeast Missouri, until 8 p.m. Friday. Hot temperatures and high humidity may cause heat illnesses. The current time is 10:38 a.m. Central Daylight Time. This is NOAA, Weather Radio KDO 89 St. Louis, Missouri, broadcasting on 162.550 MHz. This program originates from the National Weather Service Forecast Office in St. Louis, Missouri, and serves parts of East Central Missouri and Southwest Illinois, including the St. Louis metro area and surrounding counties. Heat advisory in effect until 8 p.m. Friday. Today, partly sunny with a chance of showers and thunderstorms. Highs in the mid-90s. East winds around 5 miles per hour, becoming southwest this afternoon. Chance of rain 50%. Heat index values up to 106. Tonight, partly cloudy with a chance of showers and thunderstorms in the evening, then mostly clear after midnight. Humid with lows in the mid-70s. South winds around 5 miles per hour. Chance of rain 40%. Thursday, sunny, hot with highs in the upper 90s. West winds around 5 miles per hour. Heat index values up to 107. Thursday night, partly cloudy. Humid with lows in the lower 70s. Northwest winds around 5 miles per hour, becoming northeast after midnight. Heat index values up to 103 early in the evening. Friday, mostly sunny. Hot with highs in the mid-90s. East winds around 5 miles per hour, becoming south around 5 miles per hour in the afternoon. Heat index values up to 104 in the afternoon. Friday night, mostly clear in the evening, then becoming partly cloudy. Lows in the lower 70s. Saturday, mostly sunny. Hot with highs in the upper 90s. Saturday night, mostly cloudy in the evening, then becoming partly cloudy. A slight chance of thunderstorms.
A slight chance of showers in the evening, then a chance of showers after midnight. Lows in the lower 70s. Chance of rain 40%. Sunday, mostly sunny with a slight chance of showers. A slight chance of thunderstorms in the afternoon. Highs in the lower 90s. Chance of rain 20%. Sunday night, partly cloudy. A slight chance of showers in the evening, then a chance of showers with a slight chance of thunderstorms after midnight. Lows in the upper 60s. Chance of rain 40%. Monday, partly sunny with a slight chance of showers. A slight chance of thunderstorms in the afternoon. Highs in the mid-80s. Chance of rain 20%. Monday night, partly cloudy with a 30% chance of showers. Lows in the mid-60s. Tuesday, mostly sunny with a 20% chance of showers. Highs in the lower 80s. At 10 a.m. at Lambert Field in St. Louis, it was partly sunny with a temperature of 81 degrees. The dew point was 72, giving us a relative humidity of 74%. The wind was northeast at 6 miles an hour, and the pressure was 30.27 inches and rising. Elsewhere in the metro area, in Chesterfield, it was partly sunny and the temperature was 80. In Belleville, it was 84 degrees. In Cahokia, it was mostly sunny and 83 degrees. In St. Charles, it was cloudy and 78. Across the region, it was partly sunny in Columbia, Missouri, with a temperature of 77. In Quincy, it was partly sunny and 73 degrees. In Kansas City, it was cloudy and the temperature was 71. It was sunny in Springfield, Missouri, with a temperature of 88. In Rolla, it was partly sunny and the temperature was 82. In Farmington, it was 85 degrees. It was mostly sunny in Cape Girardeau, with 87 degrees. It was cloudy in Springfield, Illinois, with a temperature of 75. Once again in St. Louis, it was partly sunny, the temperature was 81 degrees and the wind was northeast at 6 miles an hour. This is a special weather statement for the following counties in Missouri, Franklin, Jefferson, St. Charles, St. Louis City, St. Louis and Warren, and the following counties in Illinois, Madison, Monroe and St. Clair. Heat advisory remains in effect until 8 p.m. Friday. Heat index values up to 107. For portions of south central and southwest Illinois and central, east central, and southeast Missouri, until 8 p.m. Friday. Hot temperatures and high humidity may cause heat illnesses. The current time is 10:44 a.m. Central Daylight Time. This is NOAA, Weather Radio KDO 89 St. Louis, Missouri, broadcasting on 162.550 MHz. This program originates from the National Weather Service Forecast Office in St. Louis, Missouri, and serves parts of east central Missouri and southwest Illinois, including the St. Louis metro area and surrounding counties. Heat advisory in effect until 8 p.m. Friday. Today, partly sunny with a chance of showers and thunderstorms. Highs in the mid-90s. East winds around 5 miles per hour, becoming southwest this afternoon. Chance of rain 50%. Heat index values up to 106. Tonight, partly cloudy with a chance of showers and thunderstorms in the evening, then mostly clear after midnight. Humid with lows in the mid-70s. South winds around 5 miles per hour. Chance of rain 40%. Thursday, sunny, hot with highs in the upper 90s. West winds around 5 miles per hour. Heat index values up to 107. Thursday night, partly cloudy. Humid with lows in the lower 70s. Northwest winds around 5 miles per hour, becoming northeast after midnight. Heat index values up to 103 early in the evening. Friday, mostly sunny. Hot with highs in the mid-90s. East winds around 5 miles per hour, becoming south around 5 miles per hour in the afternoon. Heat index values up to 104 in the afternoon. Friday night, mostly clear in the evening, then becoming partly cloudy.
lows in the lower 70s. Saturday, mostly sunny. Hot with highs in the upper 90s. Saturday night, mostly cloudy in the evening, then becoming partly cloudy. A slight chance of thunderstorms. A slight chance of showers in the evening, then a chance of showers after midnight. Lows in the lower 70s. Chance of rain 40%. Sunday, mostly sunny with a slight chance of showers. A slight chance of thunderstorms in the afternoon. Highs in the lower 90s. Chance of rain 20%. Sunday night, partly cloudy. A slight chance of showers in the evening, then a chance of showers with a slight chance of thunderstorms after midnight. Lows in the upper 60s. Chance of rain 40%. Monday, partly sunny with a slight chance of showers. A slight chance of thunderstorms in the afternoon. Highs in the mid-80s. Chance of rain 20%. Monday night, partly cloudy with a 30% chance of showers. Lows in the mid-60s. Tuesday, mostly sunny with a 20% chance of showers. Highs in the lower 80s. At 10 a.m. at Lambert Field in St. Louis, it was partly sunny with a temperature of 81 degrees. The dew point was 72, giving us a relative humidity of 74%. The wind was northeast at 6 miles an hour, and the pressure was 30.27 inches and rising. Elsewhere in the metro area, in Chesterfield, it was partly sunny and the temperature was 80. In Belleville, it was 84 degrees. In Cahokia, it was mostly sunny and 83 degrees. In St. Charles, it was cloudy and 78. Across the region, it was partly sunny in Columbia, Missouri, with a temperature of 77. In Quincy, it was partly sunny and 73 degrees. In Kansas City, it was cloudy and the temperature was 71. It was sunny in Springfield, Missouri, with a temperature of 88. In Rolla, it was partly sunny and the temperature was 82. In Farmington, it was 85 degrees. It was mostly sunny in Cape Girardeau, with 87 degrees. It was cloudy in Springfield, Illinois, with a temperature of 75. Once again in St. Louis, it was partly sunny. The temperature was 81 degrees and the wind was northeast at 6 miles an hour. This is a special weather statement for the following counties in Missouri, Franklin, Jefferson, St. Charles, St. Louis City, St. Louis, and Warren, and the following counties in Illinois, Madison, Monroe, and St. Clair. Heat advisory remains in effect until 8 p.m. Friday. Heat index values up to 107. For portions of south central and southwest Illinois and central, east central, and southeast Missouri, until 8 p.m. Friday. Hot temperatures and high humidity may cause heat illnesses. The current time is 10:49 a.m. Central Daylight Time. This is NOAA, Weather Radio KDO 89 St. Louis, Missouri, broadcasting on 162.550 MHz. This program originates from the National Weather Service Forecast Office in St. Louis, Missouri, and serves parts of East Central Missouri and Southwest Illinois, including the St. Louis metro area and surrounding counties. Heat advisory in effect until 8 p.m. Friday. Today, partly sunny with a chance of showers and thunderstorms. Highs in the mid-90s. East winds around 5 miles per hour, becoming southwest this afternoon. Chance of rain 50%. Heat index values up to 106. Tonight, partly cloudy with a chance of showers and thunderstorms in the evening, then mostly clear after midnight. Humid with lows in the mid-70s. South winds around 5 miles per hour. Chance of rain 40%. Thursday, sunny, hot with highs in the upper 90s. West winds around 5 miles per hour. Heat index values up to 107. Thursday night, partly cloudy. Humid with lows in the lower 70s. Northwest winds around 5 miles per hour, becoming northeast after midnight. Heat index values up to 103 early in the evening. Friday, mostly sunny. Hot with highs in the mid-90s.
east winds around 5 miles per hour, becoming south around 5 miles per hour in the afternoon. Heat index values up to 104 in the afternoon. Friday night, mostly clear in the evening, then becoming partly cloudy. Lows in the lower 70s. Saturday, mostly sunny. Hot with highs in the upper 90s. Saturday night, mostly cloudy in the evening, then becoming partly cloudy. A slight chance of thunderstorms. A slight chance of showers in the evening, then a chance of showers after midnight. Lows in the lower 70s. Chance of rain 40%. Sunday, mostly sunny with a slight chance of showers. A slight chance of thunderstorms in the afternoon. Highs in the lower 90s. Chance of rain 20%. Sunday night, partly cloudy. A slight chance of showers in the evening, then a chance of showers with a slight chance of thunderstorms after midnight. Lows in the upper 60s. Chance of rain 40%. Monday, partly sunny with a slight chance of showers. A slight chance of thunderstorms in the afternoon. Highs in the mid-80s. Chance of rain 20%. Lows in the lower 70s.

hour, and the pressure was 30.27 inches and rising. Elsewhere in the metro area, in Chesterfield, it was partly sunny and the temperature was 80. In Belleville, it was 84 degrees. In Cahokia, it was mostly sunny and 83 degrees. In St. Charles, it was cloudy and 78. Across the region, it was partly sunny in Columbia, Missouri, with a temperature of 77. In Quincy, it was partly sunny and 73 degrees. In Kansas City, it was cloudy and the temperature was 71. It was sunny in Springfield, Missouri, with a temperature of 88. In Rolla, it was partly sunny and the temperature was 82. In Farmington, it was 85 degrees. It was mostly sunny in Cape Girardeau, with 87 degrees. It was cloudy in Springfield, Illinois, with a temperature of 75. Once again in St. Louis, it was partly sunny, the temperature was 81 degrees and the wind was northeast at 6 miles an hour. This is a special weather statement for the following counties in Missouri, Franklin, Jefferson, St. Charles, St. Louis City, St. Louis and Warren, and the following counties in Illinois, Madison, Monroe and St. Clair. Heat advisory remains in effect until 8 p.m. Friday. Heat index values up to 107. For portions of south central and southwest Illinois and central, east central, and southeast Missouri, until 8 p.m. Friday. Hot temperatures and high humidity may cause heat illnesses. The current time is 10:54 a.m. Central Daylight Time. This is NOAA, Weather Radio KDO 89 St. Louis, Missouri, broadcasting on 162.550 MHz. 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Heat advisory in effect until 8 p.m. Friday. Today, partly sunny with a chance of showers and thunderstorms. Highs in the mid-90s. East winds around 5 miles per hour, becoming southwest this afternoon. Chance of rain 50%. Heat index values up to 106. Tonight, partly cloudy with a chance of showers and thunderstorms in the evening, then mostly clear after midnight. Humid with lows in the mid-70s. South winds around 5 miles per hour. Chance of rain 40%. Thursday, sunny, hot with highs in the upper 90s. West winds around 5 miles per hour. Heat index values up to 107. Thursday night, partly cloudy. Humid with lows in the lower 70s. Northwest winds around 5 miles per hour, becoming northeast after midnight. Heat index values up to 103 early in the evening. Friday, mostly sunny. Hot with highs in the mid-90s. East winds around 5 miles per hour, becoming south around 5 miles per hour in the afternoon. Heat index values up to 104 in the afternoon. Friday night, mostly clear in the evening, then becoming partly cloudy. Lows in the lower 70s. Saturday, mostly sunny. Hot with highs in the upper 90s. Saturday night, mostly cloudy in the evening, then becoming partly cloudy. A slight chance of thunderstorms. A slight chance of showers in the evening, then a chance of showers after midnight. Lows in the lower 70s. Chance of rain 40%. Sunday, mostly sunny with a slight chance of showers. A slight chance of thunderstorms in the afternoon. Highs in the lower 90s. Chance of rain 20%. Sunday night, partly cloudy. A slight chance of showers in the evening, then a chance of showers with a slight chance of thunderstorms after midnight. Lows in the upper 60s. Chance of rain 40%. Monday, partly sunny with a slight chance of showers. A slight chance of thunderstorms in the afternoon. Highs in the mid-80s. Chance of rain 20%. Monday night, partly cloudy with a 30% chance of showers. Lows in the mid-60s. Tuesday, mostly sunny with a 20% chance of showers. Highs in the lower 80s.

at 10 a.m. at Lambert Field in St. Louis. It was partly sunny with a temperature of 81 degrees. The dew point was 72, giving us a relative humidity of 74%. The wind was northeast at 6 miles an hour, and the pressure was 30.27 inches and rising. Elsewhere in the metro area, in Chesterfield, it was partly sunny and the temperature was 80. In Belleville, it was 84 degrees. In Cahokia, it was mostly sunny and 83 degrees. In St. Charles, it was cloudy and 78. Across the region, it was partly sunny in Columbia, Missouri, with a temperature of 77. In Quincy, it was partly sunny and 73 degrees. In Kansas City, it was cloudy and the temperature was 71. It was sunny in Springfield, Missouri, with a temperature of 88. In Rolla, it was partly sunny and the temperature was 82. In Farmington, it was 85 degrees. It was mostly sunny in Cape Girardeau, with 87 degrees. It was cloudy in Springfield, Illinois, with a temperature of 75. Once again in St. Louis, it was partly sunny. The temperature was 81 degrees and the wind was northeast at 6 miles an hour. This is a special weather statement for the following counties in Missouri, Franklin, Jefferson, St. Charles, St. Louis City, St. Louis, and Warren, and the following counties in Illinois, Madison, Monroe, and St. Clair. Heat advisory remains in effect until 8 p.m. Friday. Heat index values up to 107.

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During hazardous weather and emergency situations, the alert tones which were just broadcast will automatically activate special receivers to alert you of impending hazards. This test is normally conducted weekly around 11 a.m. If hazardous weather is imminent or occurring, the test may be canceled. To provide the most consistent warning service possible, the alert tones will only be activated for the following counties in the KDO 89 listening area: in Missouri, St. Louis, Franklin, Jefferson, Lincoln, St. Charles, Warren, and the city of St. Louis. In Illinois, Madison, Monroe, and St. Clair. If your receiver was tone activated, the alert function will automatically reset after the test. This concludes our test for this week, and we will now resume normal programming. Thank you. This is a special weather statement for the following counties: in Missouri, Franklin, Jefferson, St. Charles, St. Louis City, St. Louis, and Warren, and the following counties: in Illinois, Madison, Monroe, and St. Clair. Heat advisory remains in effect until 8 p.m. Friday. Heat index values up to 107. For portions of south central and southwest Illinois and central, east central, and southeast Missouri, until 8 p.m. Friday. Hot temperatures and high humidity may cause heat illnesses. The current time is 11:01 a.m. Central Daylight Time. 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Heat advisory in effect until 8 p.m. Friday. Today, partly sunny with a chance of showers and thunderstorms. Highs in the mid-90s. East winds around 5 miles per hour, becoming southwest this afternoon. Chance of rain 50%. Heat index values up to 106. Tonight, partly cloudy with a chance of showers and thunderstorms in the evening, then mostly clear after midnight. Humid with lows in the mid-70s. South winds around 5 miles per hour. Chance of rain 40%. Thursday, sunny, hot with highs in the upper 90s. West winds around 5 miles per hour. Heat index values up to 107. Thursday night, partly cloudy. Humid with lows in the lower 70s. Northwest winds around 5 miles per hour, becoming northeast after midnight. Heat index values up to 103 early in the evening. Friday, mostly sunny. Hot with highs in the mid-90s. East winds around 5 miles per hour, becoming south around 5 miles per hour in the afternoon. Heat index values up to 104 in the afternoon. Friday night, mostly clear in the evening, then becoming partly cloudy. Lows in the lower 70s. Saturday, mostly sunny. Hot with highs in the upper 90s. Saturday night, mostly cloudy in the evening, then becoming partly cloudy. A slight chance of thunderstorms. A slight chance of showers in the evening, then a chance of showers after midnight. Lows in the lower 70s. Chance of rain 40%. Sunday, mostly sunny with a slight chance of showers. A slight chance of thunderstorms in the afternoon. Highs in the lower 90s. Chance of rain 20%. Sunday night, partly cloudy. A slight chance of showers in the evening, then a chance of showers with a slight chance of thunderstorms after midnight. Lows in the upper 60s. Chance of rain 40%. Monday, partly sunny with a slight chance of showers. A slight chance of thunderstorms in the afternoon. Highs in the mid-80s. Chance of rain 20%. Monday night, partly cloudy with a 30% chance of showers. Lows in the mid-60s. Tuesday, mostly sunny with a 20% chance of showers. Highs in the lower 80s.
at 10 a.m. at Lambert Field in St. Louis. It was partly sunny with a temperature of 81 degrees. The dew point was 72, giving us a relative humidity of 74%. The wind was northeast at 6 miles an hour, and the pressure was 30.27 inches and rising. Elsewhere in the metro area, in Chesterfield, it was partly sunny and the temperature was 80. In Belleville, it was 84 degrees. In Cahokia, it was mostly sunny and 83 degrees. In St. Charles, it was cloudy and 78. Across the region, it was partly sunny in Columbia, Missouri, with a temperature of 77. In Quincy, it was partly sunny and 73 degrees. In Kansas City, it was cloudy and the temperature was 71. It was sunny in Springfield, Missouri, with a temperature of 88. In Rolla, it was partly sunny and the temperature was 82. In Farmington, it was 85 degrees. It was mostly sunny in Cape Girardeau, with 87 degrees. It was cloudy in Springfield, Illinois, with a temperature of 75. Once again in St. Louis, it was partly sunny. The temperature was 81 degrees and the wind was northeast at 6 miles an hour. This is a special weather statement for the following counties in Missouri, Franklin, Jefferson, St. Charles, St. Louis City, St. Louis, and Warren, and the following counties in Illinois, Madison, Monroe, and St. Clair. Heat advisory remains in effect until 8 p.m. Friday. Heat index values up to 107. For portions of south central and southwest Illinois and central, east central, and southeast Missouri, until 8 p.m. Friday. Hot temperatures and high humidity may cause heat illnesses. The current time is 11:07 a.m. Central Daylight Time. 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This program originates from the National Weather Service Forecast Office in St. Louis, Missouri, and serves parts of East Central Missouri and Southwest Illinois, including the St. Louis metro area and surrounding counties. Heat advisory in effect until 8 p.m. Friday. Today, partly sunny with a chance of showers and thunderstorms. Highs in the mid-90s. East winds around 5 miles per hour, becoming southwest this afternoon. Chance of rain 50%. Heat index values up to 106. Tonight, partly cloudy with a chance of showers and thunderstorms in the evening, then mostly clear after midnight. Humid with lows in the mid-70s. South winds around 5 miles per hour. Chance of rain 40%. Thursday, sunny, hot with highs in the upper 90s. West winds around 5 miles per hour. Heat index values up to 107. Thursday night, partly cloudy. Humid with lows in the lower 70s. Northwest winds around 5 miles per hour, becoming northeast after midnight. Heat index values up to 103 early in the evening. Friday, mostly sunny. Hot with highs in the mid-90s. East winds around 5 miles per hour, becoming south around 5 miles per hour in the afternoon. Heat index values up to 104 in the afternoon. Friday night, mostly clear in the evening, then becoming partly cloudy. Lows in the lower 70s. Saturday, mostly sunny. Hot with highs in the upper 90s. Saturday night, mostly cloudy in the evening, then becoming partly cloudy. A slight chance of thunderstorms. A slight chance of showers in the evening, then a chance of showers after midnight. Lows in the lower 70s. Chance of rain 40%. Sunday, mostly sunny with a slight chance of showers. A slight chance of thunderstorms in the afternoon. Highs in the lower 90s. Chance of rain 20%. Sunday night, partly cloudy. A slight chance of showers in the evening, then a chance of showers with a slight chance of thunderstorms after midnight. Lows in the upper 60s. Chance of rain 40%. Monday, partly sunny with a slight chance of showers. A slight chance of thunderstorms in the afternoon. Highs in the mid-80s.
chance of rain 20%. Monday night, partly cloudy with a 30% chance of showers. Lows in the mid-60s. Tuesday, mostly sunny with a 20% chance of showers. Highs in the lower 80s. At 10 a.m. at Lambert Field in St. Louis, it was partly sunny with a temperature of 81 degrees. The dew point was 72, giving us a relative humidity of 74%. The wind was northeast at 6 miles an hour, and the pressure was 30.27 inches and rising. Elsewhere in the metro area, in Chesterfield, it was partly sunny and the temperature was 80. In Belleville, it was 84 degrees. In Cahokia, it was mostly sunny and 83 degrees. In St. Charles, it was cloudy and 78. Across the region, it was partly sunny in Columbia, Missouri, with a temperature of 77. In Quincy, it was partly sunny and 73 degrees. In Kansas City, it was cloudy and the temperature was 71. It was sunny in Springfield, Missouri, with a temperature of 88. In Rolla, it was partly sunny and the temperature was 82. In Farmington, it was 85 degrees. It was mostly sunny in Cape Girardeau, with 87 degrees. It was cloudy in Springfield, Illinois, with a temperature of 75. Once again in St. Louis, it was partly sunny, the temperature was 81 degrees and the wind was northeast at 6 miles an hour. At 11 a.m. at Lambert Field in St. Louis, it was partly sunny with a temperature of 82 degrees. The dew point was 72, giving us a relative humidity of 71%. The wind was east at 7 miles an hour, and the pressure was 30.26 inches and falling. Elsewhere in the metro area, in Chesterfield, it was partly sunny and the temperature was 83. In Cahokia, it was mostly sunny and 87 degrees. In St. Charles, it was partly sunny and 83. Across the region, it was partly sunny in Columbia, Missouri, with a temperature of 79. In Quincy, it was partly sunny and 78 degrees. In Kansas City, it was cloudy and the temperature was 74. It was sunny in Springfield, Missouri, with a temperature of 91. In Rolla, it was mostly sunny and the temperature was 87. In Farmington, it was 90 degrees. It was sunny in Cape Girardeau, with 89 degrees. It was cloudy in Springfield, Illinois, with a temperature of 77. Once again in St. Louis, it was partly sunny. The temperature was 82 degrees, and the wind was east at 7 miles an hour. This is a special weather statement for the following counties in Missouri, Franklin, Jefferson, St. Charles, St. Louis City, St. Louis, and Warren, and the following counties in Illinois, Madison, Monroe, and St. Clair. Heat advisory remains in effect until 8 p.m. Friday. Heat index values up to 107. For portions of south central and southwest Illinois and central, east central, and southeast Missouri, until 8 p.m. Friday. Hot temperatures and high humidity may cause heat illnesses. The current time is 11:13 a.m. Central Daylight Time. This is NOAA, Weather Radio KDO 89 St. Louis, Missouri, broadcasting on 162.550 MHz. This program originates from the National Weather Service Forecast Office in St. Louis, Missouri, and serves parts of east central Missouri and southwest Illinois, including the St. Louis metro area and surrounding counties. Heat advisory in effect until 8 p.m. Friday. Today, partly sunny with a chance of showers and thunderstorms. Highs in the mid-90s. East winds around 5 miles per hour, becoming southwest this afternoon. Chance of rain 50%. Heat index values up to 106. Tonight, partly cloudy with a chance of showers and thunderstorms in the evening, then mostly clear after midnight. Humid with lows in the mid-70s. South winds around 5 miles per hour. Chance of rain 40%. Thursday, sunny, hot with highs in the upper 90s. West winds around 5 miles per hour. Heat index values up to 107. Thursday night, partly cloudy.
humid with lows in the lower 70s. Northwest winds around 5 miles per hour, becoming northeast after midnight. Heat index values up to 103 early in the evening. Friday, mostly sunny. Hot with highs in the mid-90s. East winds around 5 miles per hour, becoming south around 5 miles per hour in the afternoon. Heat index values up to 104 in the afternoon. Friday night, mostly clear in the evening, then becoming partly cloudy. Lows in the lower 70s. Saturday, mostly sunny. Hot with highs in the upper 90s. Saturday night, mostly cloudy in the evening, then becoming partly cloudy. A slight chance of thunderstorms. A slight chance of showers in the evening, then a chance of showers after midnight. Lows in the lower 70s. Chance of rain 40%. Sunday, mostly sunny with a slight chance of showers. A slight chance of thunderstorms in the afternoon. Highs in the lower 90s. Chance of rain 20%. Sunday night, partly cloudy. A slight chance of showers in the evening, then a chance of showers with a slight chance of thunderstorms after midnight. Lows in the upper 60s. Chance of rain 40%. Monday, partly sunny with a slight chance of showers. A slight chance of thunderstorms in the afternoon. Highs in the mid-80s. Chance of rain 20%. Monday night, partly cloudy with a 30% chance of showers. Lows in the mid-60s. Tuesday, mostly sunny with a 20% chance of showers. Highs in the lower 80s. At 11 a.m. at Lambert Field in St. Louis, it was partly sunny with a temperature of 82 degrees. The dew point was 72, giving us a relative humidity of 71%. The wind was east at 7 miles an hour, and the pressure was 30.26 inches and falling. Elsewhere in the metro area, in Chesterfield, it was partly sunny and the temperature was 83. In Cahokia, it was mostly sunny and 87 degrees. In St. Charles, it was partly sunny and 83. Across the region, it was partly sunny in Columbia, Missouri, with a temperature of 79. In Quincy, it was partly sunny and 78 degrees. In Kansas City, it was cloudy and the temperature was 74. It was sunny in Springfield, Missouri, with a temperature of 91. In Rolla, it was mostly sunny and the temperature was 87. In Farmington, it was 90 degrees. It was sunny in Cape Girardeau, with 89 degrees. It was cloudy in Springfield, Illinois, with a temperature of 77. Once again in St. Louis, it was partly sunny, the temperature was 82 degrees, and the wind was east at 7 miles an hour. This is a special weather statement for the following counties in Missouri, Franklin, Jefferson, St. Charles, St. Louis City, St. Louis, and Warren, and the following counties in Illinois, Madison, Monroe, and St. Clair. Heat advisory remains in effect until 8 p.m. Friday. Heat index values up to 107. For portions of south central and southwest Illinois and central, east central, and southeast Missouri, until 8 p.m. Friday. Hot temperatures and high humidity may cause heat illnesses. The current time is 11:18 a.m. Central Daylight Time. This is NOAA, Weather Radio KDO 89 St. Louis, Missouri, broadcasting on 162.550 MHz. This program originates from the National Weather Service Forecast Office in St. Louis, Missouri, and serves parts of East Central Missouri and Southwest Illinois, including the St. Louis metro area and surrounding counties. Heat advisory in effect until 8 p.m. Friday. Today, partly sunny with a chance of showers and thunderstorms. Highs in the mid-90s. East winds around 5 miles per hour, becoming southwest this afternoon. Chance of rain 50%. Heat index values up to 106. Tonight, partly cloudy with a chance of showers and thunderstorms in the evening, then mostly clear after midnight. Humid with lows in the mid-70s. South winds around 5 miles per hour. Chance of rain 40%. Thursday,
Sunny, hot with highs in the upper 90s. West winds around 5 miles per hour. Heat index values up to 107. Thursday night, partly cloudy. Humid with lows in the lower 70s. Northwest winds around 5 miles per hour, becoming northeast after midnight. Heat index values up to 103 early in the evening. Friday, mostly sunny. Hot with highs in the mid-90s. East winds around 5 miles per hour, becoming south around 5 miles per hour in the afternoon. Heat index values up to 104 in the afternoon. Friday night, mostly clear in the evening, then becoming partly cloudy. Lows in the lower 70s. Saturday, mostly sunny. Hot with highs in the upper 90s. Saturday night, mostly cloudy in the evening, then becoming partly cloudy. A slight chance of thunderstorms. A slight chance of showers in the evening, then a chance of showers after midnight. Lows in the lower 70s. Chance of rain 40%. Sunday, mostly sunny with a slight chance of showers. A slight chance of thunderstorms in the afternoon. Highs in the lower 90s. Chance of rain 20%. Sunday night, partly cloudy. A slight chance of showers in the evening, then a chance of showers with a slight chance of thunderstorms after midnight. Lows in the upper 60s. Chance of rain 40%. Monday, partly sunny with a slight chance of showers. A slight chance of thunderstorms in the afternoon. Highs in the mid-80s. Chance of rain 20%. Monday night, partly cloudy with a 30% chance of showers. Lows in the mid-60s. Tuesday, mostly sunny with a 20% chance of showers. Highs in the lower 80s. At 11 a.m. at Lambert Field in St. Louis, it was partly sunny with a temperature of 82 degrees. The dew point was 72, giving us a relative humidity of 71%. The wind was east at 7 miles an hour, and the pressure was 30.26 inches and falling. Elsewhere in the metro area, in Chesterfield, it was partly sunny and the temperature was 83. In Cahokia, it was mostly sunny and 87 degrees. In St. Charles, it was partly sunny and 83. Across the region, it was partly sunny in Columbia, Missouri, with a temperature of 79. In Quincy, it was partly sunny and 78 degrees. In Kansas City, it was cloudy and the temperature was 74. It was sunny in Springfield, Missouri, with a temperature of 91. In Rolla, it was mostly sunny and the temperature was 87. In Farmington, it was 90 degrees. It was sunny in Cape Girardeau, with 89 degrees. It was cloudy in Springfield, Illinois, with a temperature of 77. Once again in St. Louis, it was partly sunny, the temperature was 82 degrees, and the wind was east at 7 miles an hour. This is a special weather statement for the following counties in Missouri, Franklin, Jefferson, St. Charles, St. Louis City, St. Louis, and Warren, and the following counties in Illinois, Madison, Monroe, and St. Clair. Heat advisory remains in effect until 8 p.m. Friday. Heat index values up to 107. For portions of south central and southwest Illinois and central, east central, and southeast Missouri, until 8 p.m. Friday. Hot temperatures and high humidity may cause heat illnesses. The current time is 11:24 a.m. Central Daylight Time. This is NOAA, Weather Radio KDO 89 St. Louis, Missouri, broadcasting on 162.550 MHz. This program originates from the National Weather Service Forecast Office in St. Louis, Missouri, and serves parts of East Central Missouri and Southwest Illinois, including the St. Louis metro area and surrounding counties. Heat advisory in effect until 8 p.m. Friday. Today, partly sunny with a chance of showers and thunderstorms. Highs in the mid-90s. East winds around 5 miles per hour, becoming southwest this afternoon. Chance of rain 50%. Heat index values up to 106.
Tonight, partly cloudy with a chance of showers and thunderstorms in the evening, then mostly clear after midnight. Humid with lows in the mid-70s. South winds around 5 miles per hour. Chance of rain 40%. Thursday, sunny, hot with highs in the upper 90s. West winds around 5 miles per hour. Heat index values up to 107. Thursday night, partly cloudy. Humid with lows in the lower 70s. Northwest winds around 5 miles per hour, becoming northeast after midnight. Heat index values up to 103 early in the evening. Friday, mostly sunny. Hot with highs in the mid-90s. East winds around 5 miles per hour, becoming south around 5 miles per hour in the afternoon. Heat index values up to 104 in the afternoon. Friday night, mostly clear in the evening, then becoming partly cloudy. Lows in the lower 70s. Saturday, mostly sunny. Hot with highs in the upper 90s. Saturday night, mostly cloudy in the evening, then becoming partly cloudy. A slight chance of thunderstorms. A slight chance of showers in the evening, then a chance of showers after midnight. Lows in the lower 70s. Chance of rain 40%. Sunday, mostly sunny with a slight chance of showers. A slight chance of thunderstorms in the afternoon. Highs in the lower 90s. Chance of rain 20%. Sunday night, partly cloudy. A slight chance of showers in the evening, then a chance of showers with a slight chance of thunderstorms after midnight. Lows in the upper 60s. Chance of rain 40%. Monday, partly sunny with a slight chance of showers. A slight chance of thunderstorms in the afternoon. Highs in the mid-80s. Chance of rain 20%. Monday night, partly cloudy with a 30% chance of showers. Lows in the mid-60s. Tuesday, mostly sunny with a 20% chance of showers. Highs in the lower 80s. At 11 a.m. at Lambert Field in St. Louis, it was partly sunny with a temperature of 82 degrees. The dew point was 72, giving us a relative humidity of 71%. The wind was east at 7 miles an hour, and the pressure was 30.26 inches and falling. Elsewhere in the metro area, in Chesterfield, it was partly sunny and the temperature was 83. In Cahokia, it was mostly sunny and 87 degrees. In St. Charles, it was partly sunny and 83. Across the region, it was partly sunny in Columbia, Missouri, with a temperature of 79. In Quincy, it was partly sunny and 78 degrees. In Kansas City, it was cloudy and the temperature was 74. It was sunny in Springfield, Missouri, with a temperature of 91. In Rolla, it was mostly sunny and the temperature was 87. In Farmington, it was 90 degrees. It was sunny in Cape Girardeau, with 89 degrees. It was cloudy in Springfield, Illinois, with a temperature of 77. Once again in St. Louis, it was partly sunny. The temperature was 82 degrees and the wind was east at 7 miles an hour. This is a special weather statement for the following counties in Missouri, Franklin, Jefferson, St. Charles, St. Louis City, St. Louis and Warren, and the following counties in Illinois, Madison, Monroe and St. Clair. Heat advisory remains in effect until 8 p.m. Friday. Heat index values up to 107. For portions of south central and southwest Illinois and central, east central, and southeast Missouri. Until 8 p.m. Friday. Hot temperatures and high humidity may cause heat illnesses. The current time is 11:29 a.m. Central Daylight Time. This is NOAA, Weather Radio KDO 89 St. Louis, Missouri, broadcasting on 162.550 MHz. This program originates from the National Weather Service Forecast Office in St. Louis, Missouri, and serves parts of East Central Missouri and Southwest Illinois, including the St. Louis metro area and surrounding counties. Heat advisory in effect until 8 p.m. Friday. Today, partly sunny with a chance of showers and thunderstorms. Highs in the mid-90s.
east winds around 5 miles per hour, becoming southwest this afternoon. Chance of rain 50%. Heat index values up to 106. Tonight, partly cloudy with a chance of showers and thunderstorms in the evening, then mostly clear after midnight. Humid with lows in the mid-70s. South winds around 5 miles per hour. Chance of rain 40%. Thursday, sunny, hot with highs in the upper 90s. West winds around 5 miles per hour. Heat index values up to 107. Thursday night, partly cloudy. Humid with lows in the lower 70s. Northwest winds around 5 miles per hour, becoming northeast after midnight. Heat index values up to 103 early in the evening. Friday, mostly sunny. Hot with highs in the mid-90s. East winds around 5 miles per hour, becoming south around 5 miles per hour in the afternoon. Heat index values up to 104 in the afternoon. Friday night, mostly clear in the evening, then becoming partly cloudy. Lows in the lower 70s. Saturday, mostly sunny. Hot with highs in the upper 90s. Saturday night, mostly cloudy in the evening, then becoming partly cloudy. A slight chance of thunderstorms. A slight chance of showers in the evening, then a chance of showers after midnight. Lows in the lower 70s. Chance of rain 40%. Sunday, mostly sunny with a slight chance of showers. A slight chance of thunderstorms in the afternoon. Highs in the lower 90s. Chance of rain 20%. Sunday night, partly cloudy. A slight chance of showers in the evening, then a chance of showers with a slight chance of thunderstorms after midnight. Lows in the upper 60s. Chance of rain 40%. Monday, partly sunny with a slight chance of showers. A slight chance of thunderstorms in the afternoon. Highs in the mid-80s. Chance of rain 20%. Monday night, partly cloudy with a 30% chance of showers. Lows in the mid-60s. Tuesday, mostly sunny with a 20% chance of showers. Highs in the lower 80s. At 11 a.m. at Lambert Field in St. Louis, it was partly sunny with a temperature of 82 degrees. The dew point was 72, giving us a relative humidity of 71%. The wind was east at 7 miles an hour, and the pressure was 30.26 inches and falling. Elsewhere in the metro area, in Chesterfield, it was partly sunny and the temperature was 83. In Cahokia, it was mostly sunny and 87 degrees. In St. Charles, it was partly sunny and 83. Across the region, it was partly sunny in Columbia, Missouri, with a temperature of 79. In Quincy, it was partly sunny and 78 degrees. In Kansas City, it was cloudy and the temperature was 74. It was sunny in Springfield, Missouri, with a temperature of 91. In Rolla, it was mostly sunny and the temperature was 87. In Farmington, it was 90 degrees. It was sunny in Cape Girardeau, with 89 degrees. It was cloudy in Springfield, Illinois, with a temperature of 77. Once again in St. Louis, it was partly sunny, the temperature was 82 degrees, and the wind was east at 7 miles an hour. This is a special weather statement for the following counties in Missouri, Franklin, Jefferson, St. Charles, St. Louis City, St. Louis, and Warren, and the following counties in Illinois, Madison, Monroe, and St. Clair. Heat advisory remains in effect until 8 p.m. Friday. Heat index values up to 107. For portions of south central and southwest Illinois and central, east central, and southeast Missouri, until 8 p.m. Friday. Hot temperatures and high humidity may cause heat illnesses. The current time is 11:34 a.m. Central Daylight Time. This is NOAA, Weather Radio KDO 89 St. Louis, Missouri, broadcasting on 162.550 MHz.
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Heat advisory in effect until 8 p.m. Saturday. This afternoon, partly sunny. A chance of showers and thunderstorms. Highs in the mid-90s. South winds around 5 miles per hour, becoming southwest around 5 miles per hour. Chance of rain 50%. Heat index values up to 106. Tonight, partly cloudy with a chance of showers and thunderstorms in the evening, then mostly clear after midnight. Humid with lows in the mid-70s. South winds around 5 miles per hour. Chance of rain 40%. Thursday, sunny, hot with highs in the upper 90s. West winds around 5 miles per hour. Heat index values up to 107. Thursday night, partly cloudy. Humid with lows in the lower 70s. Northwest winds around 5 miles per hour, becoming northeast after midnight. Heat index values up to 103 early in the evening. Friday, mostly sunny. Hot with highs in the mid-90s. East winds around 5 miles per hour, becoming south around 5 miles per hour in the afternoon. Heat index values up to 104 in the afternoon. Friday night, mostly clear in the evening, then becoming partly cloudy. Lows in the lower 70s. Saturday, mostly sunny. Hot with highs in the upper 90s. Saturday night, mostly cloudy in the evening, then becoming partly cloudy. A slight chance of thunderstorms. A slight chance of showers in the evening, then a chance of showers after midnight. Lows in the lower 70s. Chance of rain 40%. Sunday, mostly sunny with a slight chance of showers. A slight chance of thunderstorms in the afternoon. Highs in the lower 90s. Chance of rain 20%. Sunday night, partly cloudy. A slight chance of showers in the evening, then a chance of showers with a slight chance of thunderstorms after midnight. Lows in the upper 60s. Chance of rain 40%. Monday, partly sunny with a slight chance of showers. A slight chance of thunderstorms in the afternoon. Highs in the mid-80s. Chance of rain 20%. Monday night, partly cloudy with a 30% chance of showers. Lows in the mid-60s. Tuesday, mostly sunny with a 20% chance of showers. Highs in the lower 80s. At 11 a.m. at Lambert Field in St. Louis, it was partly sunny with a temperature of 82 degrees. The dew point was 72, giving us a relative humidity of 71%. The wind was east at 7 miles an hour, and the pressure was 30.26 inches and falling. Elsewhere in the metro area, in Chesterfield, it was partly sunny and the temperature was 83. In Cahokia, it was mostly sunny and 87 degrees. In St. Charles, it was partly sunny and 83. Across the region, it was partly sunny in Columbia, Missouri, with a temperature of 79. In Quincy, it was partly sunny and 78 degrees. In Kansas City, it was cloudy and the temperature was 74. It was sunny in Springfield, Missouri, with a temperature of 91. In Rolla, it was mostly sunny and the temperature was 87. In Farmington, it was 90 degrees. It was sunny in Cape Girardeau, with 89 degrees. It was cloudy in Springfield, Illinois, with a temperature of 77. Once again in St. Louis, it was partly sunny. The temperature was 82 degrees, and the wind was east at 7 miles an hour. This is a special weather statement for the following counties in Missouri, Franklin, Jefferson, St. Charles, St. Louis City, St. Louis and Warren, and the following counties in Illinois, Madison, Monroe and St. Clair. Heat advisory remains in effect until 8 p.m. Friday. Heat index values up to 107. For portions of South Central and Southwest Illinois and Central, East Central, and Southeast Missouri, until 8 p.m. Friday. Hot temperatures and high humidity may cause heat illnesses.
The current time is 11:39 a.m. Central Daylight Time. This is NOAA, Weather Radio KDO 89 St. Louis, Missouri, broadcasting on 162.550 MHz. 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Heat advisory in effect until 8 p.m. Saturday. This afternoon, partly sunny. A chance of showers and thunderstorms. Highs in the mid-90s. South winds around 5 miles per hour, becoming southwest around 5 miles per hour. Chance of rain 50%. Heat index values up to 106. Tonight, partly cloudy with a chance of showers and thunderstorms in the evening, then mostly clear after midnight. Humid with lows in the mid-70s. South winds around 5 miles per hour. Chance of rain 40%. Thursday, sunny, hot with highs in the upper 90s. West winds around 5 miles per hour. Heat index values up to 107. Thursday night, partly cloudy. Humid with lows in the lower 70s. Northwest winds around 5 miles per hour, becoming northeast after midnight. Heat index values up to 103 early in the evening. Friday, mostly sunny. Hot with highs in the mid-90s. East winds around 5 miles per hour, becoming south around 5 miles per hour in the afternoon. Heat index values up to 104 in the afternoon. Friday night, mostly clear in the evening, then becoming partly cloudy. Lows in the lower 70s. Saturday, mostly sunny. Hot with highs in the upper 90s. Saturday night, mostly cloudy in the evening, then becoming partly cloudy. A slight chance of thunderstorms. A slight chance of showers in the evening, then a chance of showers after midnight. Lows in the lower 70s. Chance of rain 40%. Sunday, mostly sunny with a slight chance of showers. A slight chance of thunderstorms in the afternoon. Highs in the lower 90s. Chance of rain 20%. Sunday night, partly cloudy. A slight chance of showers in the evening, then a chance of showers with a slight chance of thunderstorms after midnight. Lows in the upper 60s. Chance of rain 40%. Monday, partly sunny with a slight chance of showers. A slight chance of thunderstorms in the afternoon. Highs in the mid-80s. Chance of rain 20%. Monday night, partly cloudy with a 30% chance of showers. Lows in the mid-60s. Tuesday, mostly sunny with a 20% chance of showers. Highs in the lower 80s. At 11 a.m. at Lambert Field in St. Louis, it was partly sunny with a temperature of 82 degrees. The dew point was 72, giving us a relative humidity of 71%. The wind was east at 7 miles an hour, and the pressure was 30.26 inches and falling. Elsewhere in the metro area, in Chesterfield, it was partly sunny and the temperature was 83. In Cahokia, it was mostly sunny and 87 degrees. In St. Charles, it was partly sunny and 83. Across the region, it was partly sunny in Columbia, Missouri, with a temperature of 79. In Quincy, it was partly sunny and 78 degrees. In Kansas City, it was cloudy and the temperature was 74. It was sunny in Springfield, Missouri, with a temperature of 91. In Rolla, it was mostly sunny and the temperature was 87. In Farmington, it was 90 degrees. It was sunny in Cape Girardeau, with 89 degrees. It was cloudy in Springfield, Illinois, with a temperature of 77. Once again in St. Louis, it was partly sunny, the temperature was 82 degrees, and the wind was east at 7 miles an hour. This is a special weather statement for the following counties in Missouri, Franklin, Jefferson, St. Charles, St. Louis City, St. Louis, and Warren, and the following counties in Illinois, Madison, Monroe, and St. Clair. Heat advisory remains in effect until 8 p.m. Friday. Heat index values up to 107.
for portions of south central and southwest Illinois and central, east central, and southeast Missouri until 8 p.m. Friday. Hot temperatures and high humidity may cause heat illnesses. The current time is 11:44 a.m. Central Daylight Time. 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This program originates from the National Weather Service Forecast Office in St. Louis, Missouri, and serves parts of East Central Missouri and Southwest Illinois, including the St. Louis metro area and surrounding counties. Heat advisory in effect until 8 p.m. Saturday. This afternoon, partly sunny. A chance of showers and thunderstorms. Highs in the mid-90s. South winds around 5 miles per hour, becoming southwest around 5 miles per hour. Chance of rain 50%. Heat index values up to 106. Tonight, partly cloudy with a chance of showers and thunderstorms in the evening, then mostly clear after midnight. Humid with lows in the mid-70s. South winds around 5 miles per hour. Chance of rain 40%. Thursday, sunny, hot with highs in the upper 90s. West winds around 5 miles per hour. Heat index values up to 107. Thursday night, partly cloudy. Humid with lows in the lower 70s. Northwest winds around 5 miles per hour, becoming northeast after midnight. Heat index values up to 103 early in the evening. Friday, mostly sunny. Hot with highs in the mid-90s. East winds around 5 miles per hour, becoming south around 5 miles per hour in the afternoon. Heat index values up to 104 in the afternoon. Friday night, mostly clear in the evening, then becoming partly cloudy. Lows in the lower 70s. Saturday, mostly sunny. Hot with highs in the upper 90s. Saturday night, mostly cloudy in the evening, then becoming partly cloudy. A slight chance of thunderstorms. A slight chance of showers in the evening, then a chance of showers after midnight. Lows in the lower 70s. Chance of rain 40%. Sunday, mostly sunny with a slight chance of showers. A slight chance of thunderstorms in the afternoon. Highs in the lower 90s. Chance of rain 20%. Sunday night, partly cloudy. A slight chance of showers in the evening, then a chance of showers with a slight chance of thunderstorms after midnight. Lows in the upper 60s. Chance of rain 40%. Monday, partly sunny with a slight chance of showers. A slight chance of thunderstorms in the afternoon. Highs in the mid-80s. Chance of rain 20%. Monday night, partly cloudy with a 30% chance of showers. Lows in the mid-60s. Tuesday, mostly sunny with a 20% chance of showers. Highs in the lower 80s. At 11 a.m. at Lambert Field in St. Louis, it was partly sunny with a temperature of 82 degrees. The dew point was 72, giving us a relative humidity of 71%. The wind was east at 7 miles an hour, and the pressure was 30.26 inches and falling. Elsewhere in the metro area, in Chesterfield, it was partly sunny and the temperature was 83. In Cahokia, it was mostly sunny and 87 degrees. In St. Charles, it was partly sunny and 83. Across the region, it was partly sunny in Columbia, Missouri, with a temperature of 79. In Quincy, it was partly sunny and 78 degrees. In Kansas City, it was cloudy and the temperature was 74. It was sunny in Springfield, Missouri, with a temperature of 91. In Rolla, it was mostly sunny and the temperature was 87. In Farmington, it was 90 degrees. It was sunny in Cape Girardeau, with 89 degrees. It was cloudy in Springfield, Illinois, with a temperature of 77. Once again in St. Louis, it was partly sunny, the temperature was 82 degrees, and the wind was east at 7 miles an hour.
This is a special weather statement for the following counties in Missouri, Franklin, Jefferson, St. Charles, St. Louis City, St. Louis, and Warren, and the following counties in Illinois, Madison, Monroe, and St. Clair. Heat advisory remains in effect until 8 p.m. Friday. Heat index values up to 107. For portions of south central and southwest Illinois and central, east central, and southeast Missouri, until 8 p.m. Friday. Hot temperatures and high humidity may cause heat illnesses. The current time is 11:50 a.m. Central Daylight Time. This is NOAA, Weather Radio KDO 89 St. Louis, Missouri, broadcasting on 162.550 MHz. This program originates from the National Weather Service Forecast Office in St. Louis, Missouri, and serves parts of East Central Missouri and Southwest Illinois, including the St. Louis metro area and surrounding counties. Heat advisory in effect until 8 p.m. Saturday. This afternoon, partly sunny. A chance of showers and thunderstorms. Highs in the mid-90s. Southwest winds around 5 miles per hour. Chance of rain 50%. Heat index values up to 106. Tonight, partly cloudy with a chance of showers and thunderstorms in the evening, then mostly clear after midnight. Humid with lows in the mid-70s. South winds around 5 miles per hour. Chance of rain 30%. Thursday, sunny, hot with highs in the upper 90s. West winds around 5 miles per hour. Heat index values up to 107. Thursday night, partly cloudy. Humid with lows in the lower 70s. Northeast winds around 5 miles per hour. Heat index values up to 102 early in the evening. Friday, mostly sunny. Hot with highs in the mid-90s. East winds around 5 miles per hour, becoming south around 5 miles per hour in the afternoon. Heat index values up to 104 in the afternoon. Friday night, mostly clear in the evening, then becoming partly cloudy. Lows in the lower 70s. Saturday, mostly sunny. Hot with highs in the upper 90s. Saturday night, mostly cloudy in the evening, then becoming partly cloudy. A slight chance of thunderstorms. A slight chance of showers in the evening, then a chance of showers after midnight. Lows in the lower 70s. Chance of rain 40%. Sunday, mostly sunny with a slight chance of showers. A slight chance of thunderstorms in the afternoon. Highs in the lower 90s. Chance of rain 20%. Sunday night, partly cloudy. A slight chance of showers in the evening, then a chance of showers with a slight chance of thunderstorms after midnight. Lows in the upper 60s. Chance of rain 40%. Monday, partly sunny with a slight chance of showers. A slight chance of thunderstorms in the afternoon. Highs in the mid-80s. Chance of rain 20%. Monday night, partly cloudy with a 30% chance of showers. Lows in the mid-60s. Tuesday, mostly sunny with a 20% chance of showers. Highs in the lower 80s. At 11 a.m. at Lambert Field in St. Louis, it was partly sunny with a temperature of 82 degrees. The dew point was 72, giving us a relative humidity of 71%. The wind was east at 7 miles an hour, and the pressure was 30.26 inches and falling. Elsewhere in the metro area, in Chesterfield, it was partly sunny and the temperature was 83. In Cahokia, it was mostly sunny and 87 degrees. In St. Charles, it was partly sunny and 83. Across the region, it was partly sunny in Columbia, Missouri, with a temperature of 79. In Quincy, it was partly sunny and 78 degrees in the afternoon. Highs in the mid-80s.

elsewhere in the metro area. In Chesterfield, it was partly sunny and the temperature was 83. In Cahokia, it was mostly sunny and 87 degrees. In St. Charles, it was partly sunny and 83. Across the region, it was partly sunny in Columbia, Missouri, with a temperature of 79. In Quincy, it was partly sunny and 78 degrees. In Kansas City, it was cloudy and the temperature was 74. It was sunny in Springfield, Missouri, with a temperature of 91. In Rolla, it was mostly sunny and the temperature was 87. In Farmington, it was 90 degrees. It was sunny in Cape Girardeau, with 89 degrees. It was cloudy in Springfield, Illinois, with a temperature of 77. Once again in St. Louis, it was partly sunny, the temperature was 82 degrees, and the wind was east at 7 miles an hour. This is a special weather statement for the following counties in Missouri: Franklin, Jefferson, St. Charles, St. Louis City, St. Louis, and Warren, and the following counties in Illinois: Madison, Monroe, and St. Clair. Heat advisory remains in effect until 8 p.m. Friday. Heat index values up to 107. For portions of south central and southwest Illinois and central, east central, and southeast Missouri, until 8 p.m. Friday. Hot temperatures and high humidity may cause heat illnesses. The current time is 11:55 a.m. Central Daylight Time. This is NOAA, Weather Radio KDO 89 St. Louis, Missouri, broadcasting on 162.550 MHz. This program originates from the National Weather Service Forecast Office in St. Louis, Missouri, and serves parts of East Central Missouri and Southwest Illinois, including the St. Louis metro area and surrounding counties. Heat advisory in effect until 8 p.m. Saturday. This afternoon, partly sunny. A chance of showers and thunderstorms. Highs in the mid-90s. Southwest winds around 5 miles per hour. Chance of rain 50%. Heat index values up to 106. Tonight, partly cloudy with a chance of showers and thunderstorms in the evening, then mostly clear after midnight. Humid with lows in the mid-70s. South winds around 5 miles per hour. Chance of rain 30%. Thursday, sunny, hot with highs in the upper 90s. West winds around 5 miles per hour. Heat index values up to 107. Thursday night, partly cloudy. Humid with lows in the lower 70s. Northeast winds around 5 miles per hour. Heat index values up to 102 early in the evening. Friday, mostly sunny. Hot with highs in the mid-90s. East winds around 5 miles per hour, becoming south around 5 miles per hour in the afternoon. Heat index values up to 104 in the afternoon. Friday night, mostly clear in the evening, then becoming partly cloudy. Lows in the lower 70s. Saturday, mostly sunny. Hot with highs in the upper 90s. Saturday night, mostly cloudy in the evening, then becoming partly cloudy. A slight chance of thunderstorms. A slight chance of showers in the evening, then a chance of showers after midnight. Lows in the lower 70s. Chance of rain 40%. Sunday, mostly sunny with a slight chance of showers. A slight chance of thunderstorms in the afternoon. Highs in the lower 90s. Chance of rain 20%. Sunday night, partly cloudy. A slight chance of showers in the evening, then a chance of showers with a slight chance of thunderstorms after midnight. Lows in the upper 60s. Chance of rain 40%. Monday, partly sunny with a slight chance of showers. A slight chance of thunderstorms in the afternoon. Highs in the mid-80s. Chance of rain 20%. Monday night, partly cloudy with a 30% chance of showers. Lows in the mid-60s. Tuesday, mostly sunny with a 20% chance of showers. Highs in the lower 80s. At 11 a.m. at Lambert Field in St. Louis, it was partly sunny with a temperature of 82 degrees. The dew point was 72.

giving us a relative humidity of 71%. The wind was east at 7 miles an hour, and the pressure was 30.26 inches and falling. Elsewhere in the metro area, in Chesterfield, it was partly sunny and the temperature was 83. In Cahokia, it was mostly sunny and 87 degrees. In St. Charles, it was partly sunny and 83. Across the region, it was partly sunny in Columbia, Missouri, with a temperature of 79. In Quincy, it was partly sunny and 78 degrees. In Kansas City, it was cloudy and the temperature was 74. It was sunny in Springfield, Missouri, with a temperature of 91. In Rolla, it was mostly sunny and the temperature was 87. In Farmington, it was 90 degrees. It was sunny in Cape Girardeau, with 89 degrees. It was cloudy in Springfield, Illinois, with a temperature of 77. Once again in St. Louis, it was partly sunny, the temperature was 82 degrees, and the wind was east at 7 miles an hour. This is a special weather statement for the following counties in Missouri, Franklin, Jefferson, St. Charles, St. Louis City, St. Louis, and Warren, and the following counties in Illinois, Madison, Monroe, and St. Clair. Heat advisory remains in effect until 8 p.m. Friday. Heat index values up to 107. For portions of south central and southwest Illinois and central, east central, and southeast Missouri, until 8 p.m. Friday. Hot temperatures and high humidity may cause heat illnesses. The current time is 12 p.m. Central Daylight Time. This is NOAA, Weather Radio KDO 89 St. Louis, Missouri, broadcasting on 162.550 MHz. This program originates from the National Weather Service Forecast Office in St. Louis, Missouri, and serves parts of east central Missouri and southwest Illinois, including the St. Louis metro area and surrounding counties. Heat advisory in effect until 8 p.m. Saturday. This afternoon, partly sunny. A chance of showers and thunderstorms. Highs in the mid-90s. Southwest winds around 5 miles per hour. Chance of rain 50%. Heat index values up to 106. Tonight, partly cloudy with a chance of showers and thunderstorms in the evening, then mostly clear after midnight. Humid with lows in the mid-70s. South winds around 5 miles per hour. Chance of rain 30%. Thursday, sunny, hot with highs in the upper 90s. West winds around 5 miles per hour. Heat index values up to 107. Thursday night, partly cloudy. Humid with lows in the lower 70s. Northeast winds around 5 miles per hour. Heat index values up to 102 early in the evening. Friday, mostly sunny. Hot with highs in the mid-90s. East winds around 5 miles per hour, becoming south around 5 miles per hour in the afternoon. Heat index values up to 104 in the afternoon. Friday night, mostly clear in the evening, then becoming partly cloudy. Lows in the lower 70s. Saturday, mostly sunny. Hot with highs in the upper 90s. Saturday night, mostly cloudy in the evening, then becoming partly cloudy. A slight chance of thunderstorms. A slight chance of showers in the evening, then a chance of showers after midnight. Lows in the lower 70s. Chance of rain 40%. Sunday, mostly sunny with a slight chance of showers. A slight chance of thunderstorms in the afternoon. Highs in the lower 90s. Chance of rain 20%. Sunday night, partly cloudy. A slight chance of showers in the evening, then a chance of showers with a slight chance of thunderstorms after midnight. Lows in the upper 60s. Chance of rain 40%. Monday, partly sunny with a slight chance of showers. A slight chance of thunderstorms in the afternoon. Highs in the mid-80s. Chance of rain 20%. Monday night, partly cloudy with a 30% chance of showers. Lows in the mid-60s. Tuesday, mostly sunny with a 20% chance of showers. Highs in the lower 80s.
11 a.m. at Lambert Field in St. Louis. It was partly sunny with a temperature of 82 degrees. The dew point was 72, giving us a relative humidity of 71%. The wind was east at 7 miles an hour, and the pressure was 30.26 inches and falling. Elsewhere in the metro area, in Chesterfield, it was partly sunny and the temperature was 83. In Cahokia, it was mostly sunny and 87 degrees. In St. Charles, it was partly sunny and 83. Across the region, it was partly sunny in Columbia, Missouri, with a temperature of 79. In Quincy, it was partly sunny and 78 degrees. In Kansas City, it was cloudy and the temperature was 74. It was sunny in Springfield, Missouri, with a temperature of 91. In Rolla, it was mostly sunny and the temperature was 87. In Farmington, it was 90 degrees. It was sunny in Cape Girardeau, with 89 degrees. It was cloudy in Springfield, Illinois, with a temperature of 77. Once again in St. Louis, it was partly sunny. The temperature was 82 degrees and the wind was east at 7 miles an hour. This is a special weather statement for the following counties in Missouri, Franklin, Jefferson, St. Charles, St. Louis City, St. Louis, and Warren, and the following counties in Illinois, Madison, Monroe, and St. Clair. Heat advisory remains in effect until 8 p.m. Friday. Heat index values up to 107. For portions of south central and southwest Illinois and central, east central, and southeast Missouri, until 8 p.m. Friday. Hot temperatures and high humidity may cause heat illnesses. The current time is 12:05 p.m. Central Daylight Time. This is NOAA, Weather Radio KDO 89 St. Louis, Missouri, broadcasting on 162.550 MHz. This program originates from the National Weather Service Forecast Office in St. Louis, Missouri, and serves parts of east central Missouri and southwest Illinois, including the St. Louis metro area and surrounding counties. Heat advisory in effect until 8 p.m. Saturday. This afternoon, partly sunny. A chance of showers and thunderstorms. Highs in the mid-90s. Southwest winds around 5 miles per hour. Chance of rain 50%. Heat index values up to 106. Tonight, partly cloudy with a chance of showers and thunderstorms in the evening, then mostly clear after midnight. Humid with lows in the mid-70s. South winds around 5 miles per hour. Chance of rain 30%. Thursday, sunny, hot with highs in the upper 90s. West winds around 5 miles per hour. Heat index values up to 107. Thursday night, partly cloudy. Humid with lows in the lower 70s. Northeast winds around 5 miles per hour. Heat index values up to 100 too early in the evening. Friday, mostly sunny. Hot with highs in the mid-90s. East winds around 5 miles per hour, becoming south around 5 miles per hour in the afternoon. Heat index values up to 104 in the afternoon. Friday night, mostly clear in the evening, then becoming partly cloudy. Lows in the lower 70s. Saturday, mostly sunny. Hot with highs in the upper 90s. Saturday night, mostly cloudy in the evening, then becoming partly cloudy. A slight chance of thunderstorms. A slight chance of showers in the evening, then a chance of showers after midnight. Lows in the lower 70s. Chance of rain 40%. Sunday, mostly sunny with a slight chance of showers. A slight chance of thunderstorms in the afternoon. Highs in the lower 90s. Chance of rain 20%. Sunday night, partly cloudy. A slight chance of showers in the evening, then a chance of showers with a slight chance of thunderstorms after midnight. Lows in the upper 60s. Chance of rain 40%. Monday, partly sunny with a slight chance of showers. A slight chance of thunderstorms in the afternoon. Highs in the mid-80s. Chance of rain 20%. Monday night, partly cloudy with a 30% chance of showers. Lows in
mid-60s. Tuesday, mostly sunny with a 20% chance of showers. Highs in the lower 80s. At 11 a.m. at Lambert Field in St. Louis, it was partly sunny with a temperature of 82 degrees. The dew point was 72, giving us a relative humidity of 71%. The wind was east at 7 miles an hour, and the pressure was 30.26 inches and falling. Elsewhere in the metro area, in Chesterfield, it was partly sunny and the temperature was 83. In Cahokia, it was mostly sunny and 87 degrees. In St. Charles, it was partly sunny and 83. Across the region, it was partly sunny in Columbia, Missouri, with a temperature of 79. In Quincy, it was partly sunny and 78 degrees. In Kansas City, it was cloudy and the temperature was 74. It was sunny in Springfield, Missouri, with a temperature of 91. In Rolla, it was mostly sunny and the temperature was 87. In Farmington, it was 19 degrees. It was sunny in Cape Girardeau, with 89 degrees. It was cloudy in Springfield, Illinois, with a temperature of 77. Once again in St. Louis, it was partly sunny, the temperature was 82 degrees, and the wind was east at 7 miles an hour. This is a special weather statement for the following counties in Missouri, Franklin, Jefferson, St. Charles, St. Louis City, St. Louis, and Warren, and the following counties in Illinois, Madison, Monroe, and St. Clair. Heat advisory remains in effect until 8 p.m. Friday. Heat index values up to 107. For portions of south central and southwest Illinois and central, east central, and southeast Missouri, until 8 p.m. Friday. Hot temperatures and high humidity may cause heat illnesses. The current time is 12:10 p.m. Central Daylight Time. This is NOAA, Weather Radio KDO 89 St. Louis, Missouri, broadcasting on 162.550 MHz. This program originates from the National Weather Service Forecast Office in St. Louis, Missouri, and serves parts of east central Missouri and southwest Illinois, including the St. Louis metro area and surrounding counties. Heat advisory in effect until 8 p.m. Saturday. This afternoon, partly sunny. A chance of showers and thunderstorms. Highs in the mid-90s. Southwest winds around 5 miles per hour. Chance of rain 50%. Heat index values up to 106. Tonight, partly cloudy with a chance of showers and thunderstorms in the evening, then mostly clear after midnight. Humid with lows in the mid-70s. South winds around 5 miles per hour. Chance of rain 30%. Thursday, sunny, hot with highs in the upper 90s. West winds around 5 miles per hour. Heat index values up to 107. Thursday night, partly cloudy. Humid with lows in the lower 70s. Northeast winds around 5 miles per hour. Heat index values up to 102 early in the evening. Friday, mostly sunny. Hot with highs in the mid-90s. East winds around 5 miles per hour, becoming south around 5 miles per hour in the afternoon. Heat index values up to 104 in the afternoon. Friday night, mostly clear in the evening, then becoming partly cloudy. Lows in the lower 70s. Saturday, mostly sunny. Hot with highs in the upper 90s. Saturday night, mostly cloudy in the evening, then becoming partly cloudy. A slight chance of thunderstorms. A slight chance of showers in the evening, then a chance of showers after midnight. Lows in the lower 70s. Chance of rain 40%. Sunday, mostly sunny with a slight chance of showers. A slight chance of thunderstorms in the afternoon. Highs in the lower 90s. Chance of rain 20%. Sunday night, partly cloudy. A slight chance of showers in the evening, then a chance of showers with a slight chance of thunderstorms after midnight. Lows in the upper 60s. Chance of rain 40%. Monday, partly sunny with a slight chance of showers. A slight chance of thunderstorms in the afternoon. Highs in the mid
80s. Chance of rain 20%. Monday night, partly cloudy with a 30% chance of showers. Lows in the mid-60s. Tuesday, mostly sunny with a 20% chance of showers. Highs in the lower 80s. At noon at Lambert Field in St. Louis, it was partly sunny with a temperature of 85 degrees. The dew point was 73, giving us a relative humidity of 67%, producing a heat index of 91. The wind was variable at 5 miles an hour, and the pressure was 30.26 inches and steady. Elsewhere in the metro area, in Chesterfield, it was partly sunny and the temperature was 86. In Belleville, it was 90 degrees. In Cahokia, it was mostly sunny and 88 degrees. In St. Charles, it was partly sunny and 87. Across the region, it was mostly sunny in Columbia, Missouri, with a temperature of 81. In Quincy, it was cloudy and 79 degrees. In Kansas City, it was partly sunny and the temperature was 77. It was mostly sunny in Springfield, Missouri, with a temperature of 93. In Rolla, it was mostly sunny and the temperature was 90. In Farmington, it was 93 degrees. It was partly sunny in Cape Girardeau, with 94 degrees. It was cloudy in Springfield, Illinois, with a temperature of 79. Once again in St. Louis, it was partly sunny, the temperature was 85 degrees and the wind was variable at 5 miles an hour. This is a special weather statement for the following counties in Missouri, Franklin, Jefferson, St. Charles, St. Louis City, St. Louis and Warren, and the following counties in Illinois, Madison, Monroe and St. Clair. Heat advisory remains in effect until 8 p.m. Friday. Heat index values up to 107. For portions of south central and southwest Illinois and central, east central, and southeast Missouri, until 8 p.m. Friday. Hot temperatures and high humidity may cause heat illnesses. The current time is 12:15 p.m. Central Daylight Time. This is NOAA, Weather Radio KDO 89 St. Louis, Missouri, broadcasting on 162.550 MHz. This program originates from the National Weather Service Forecast Office in St. Louis, Missouri, and serves parts of east central Missouri and southwest Illinois, including the St. Louis metro area and surrounding counties. Heat advisory in effect until 8 p.m. Saturday. This afternoon, partly sunny. A chance of showers and thunderstorms. Highs in the mid-90s. Southwest winds around 5 miles per hour. Chance of rain 50%. Heat index values up to 106. Tonight, partly cloudy with a chance of showers and thunderstorms in the evening, then mostly clear after midnight. Humid with lows in the mid-70s. South winds around 5 miles per hour. Chance of rain 30%. Thursday, sunny, hot with highs in the upper 90s. West winds around 5 miles per hour. Heat index values up to 107. Thursday night, partly cloudy. Humid with lows in the lower 70s. Northeast winds around 5 miles per hour. Heat index values up to 100 too early in the evening. Friday, mostly sunny. Hot with highs in the mid-90s. East winds around 5 miles per hour, becoming south around 5 miles per hour in the afternoon. Heat index values up to 104 in the afternoon. Friday night, mostly clear in the evening, then becoming partly cloudy. Lows in the lower 70s. Saturday, mostly sunny. Hot with highs in the upper 90s. Saturday night, mostly cloudy in the evening, then becoming partly cloudy. A slight chance of thunderstorms. A slight chance of showers in the evening, then a chance of showers after midnight. Lows in the lower 70s. Chance of rain 40%. Sunday, mostly sunny with a slight chance of showers. A slight chance of thunderstorms in the afternoon. Highs in the lower 90s. Chance of rain 20%. Sunday night, partly cloudy. A slight chance of showers in the evening, then a chance of showers with a slight chance.
The thunderstorms after midnight. Lows in the upper 60s. Chance of rain 40%. Monday, partly sunny with a slight chance of showers. A slight chance of thunderstorms in the afternoon. Highs in the mid-80s. Chance of rain 20%. Monday night, partly cloudy with a 30% chance of showers. Lows in the mid-60s. Tuesday, mostly sunny with a 20% chance of showers. Highs in the lower 80s. At noon at Lambert Field in St. Louis, it was partly sunny with a temperature of 85 degrees. The dew point was 73, giving us a relative humidity of 67%, producing a heat index of 91. The wind was variable at 5 miles an hour, and the pressure was 30.26 inches and steady. Elsewhere in the metro area, in Chesterfield, it was partly sunny and the temperature was 86. In Belleville, it was 19 degrees. In Cahokia, it was mostly sunny and 88 degrees. In St. Charles, it was partly sunny and 87. Across the region, it was mostly sunny in Columbia, Missouri, with a temperature of 81. In Quincy, it was cloudy and 79 degrees. In Kansas City, it was partly sunny and the temperature was 77. It was mostly sunny in Springfield, Missouri, with a temperature of 93. In Rolla, it was mostly sunny and the temperature was 90. In Farmington, it was 93 degrees. It was partly sunny in Cape Girardeau, with 94 degrees. It was cloudy in Springfield, Illinois, with a temperature of 79. Once again in St. Louis, it was partly sunny, the temperature was 85 degrees and the wind was variable at 5 miles an hour. This is a special weather statement for the following counties in Missouri, Franklin, Jefferson, St. Charles, St. Louis City, St. Louis and Warren, and the following counties in Illinois, Madison, Monroe and St. Clair. Heat advisory remains in effect until 8 p.m. Friday. Heat index values up to 107. For portions of south central and southwest Illinois and central, east central, and southeast Missouri. Until 8 p.m. Friday. Hot temperatures and high humidity may cause heat illnesses. The current time is 12:21 p.m. Central Daylight Time. 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Heat advisory in effect until 8 p.m. Saturday. This afternoon, partly sunny. A chance of showers and thunderstorms. Highs in the mid-90s. Southwest winds around 5 miles per hour. Chance of rain 50%. Heat index values up to 106. Tonight, partly cloudy with a chance of showers and thunderstorms in the evening, then mostly clear after midnight. Humid with lows in the mid-70s. South winds around 5 miles per hour. Chance of rain 30%. Thursday, sunny, hot with highs in the upper 90s. West winds around 5 miles per hour. Heat index values up to 107. Thursday night, partly cloudy. Humid with lows in the lower 70s. Northeast winds around 5 miles per hour. Heat index values up to 102 early in the evening. Friday, mostly sunny. Hot with highs in the mid-90s. East winds around 5 miles per hour, becoming south around 5 miles per hour in the afternoon. Heat index values up to 104 in the afternoon. Friday night, mostly clear in the evening, then becoming partly cloudy. Lows in the lower 70s. Saturday, mostly sunny. Hot with highs in the upper 90s. Saturday night, mostly cloudy in the evening, then becoming partly cloudy. A slight chance of thunderstorms. A slight chance of showers in the evening, then a chance of showers after midnight. Lows in the lower 70s. Chance of rain 40%. Sunday, mostly sunny with a slight chance of showers.
a slight chance of thunderstorms in the afternoon. Highs in the lower 90s. Chance of rain 20%. Sunday night, partly cloudy. A slight chance of showers in the evening, then a chance of showers with a slight chance of thunderstorms after midnight. Lows in the upper 60s. Chance of rain 40%. Monday, partly sunny with a slight chance of showers. A slight chance of thunderstorms in the afternoon. Highs in the mid-80s. Chance of rain 20%. Monday night, partly cloudy with a 30% chance of showers. Lows in the mid-60s. Tuesday, mostly sunny with a 20% chance of showers. Highs in the lower 80s. At noon at Lambert Field in St. Louis, it was partly sunny with a temperature of 85 degrees. The dew point was 73, giving us a relative humidity of 67%, producing a heat index of 91. The wind was variable at 5 miles an hour, and the pressure was 30.26 inches and steady. Elsewhere in the metro area, in Chesterfield, it was partly sunny and the temperature was 86. In Belleville, it was 90 degrees. In Cahokia, it was mostly sunny and 88 degrees. In St. Charles, it was partly sunny and 87. Across the region, it was mostly sunny in Columbia, Missouri, with a temperature of 81. In Quincy, it was cloudy and 79 degrees. In Kansas City, it was partly sunny and the temperature was 77. It was mostly sunny in Springfield, Missouri, with a temperature of 93. In Rolla, it was mostly sunny and the temperature was 90. In Farmington, it was 93 degrees. It was partly sunny in Cape Girardeau, with 94 degrees. It was cloudy in Springfield, Illinois, with a temperature of 79. Once again in St. Louis, it was partly sunny, the temperature was 85 degrees and the wind was variable at 5 miles an hour. Daily River and Lake Stages for Wednesday, September 16th. On the Mississippi River at Hannibal, the morning stage was 10.3 feet, up 0.3 feet from yesterday. The forecast, 10.4, 10.7, 11.2, 11.3, 11.2, at Louisiana, 11.8 feet, down 0.1, the forecast, 11.9, 11.9, 12, 12, 12, at Clarksville, 14.6 feet, down 0.5, the forecast, 14.6, 15.5, 17.1, 17.7, 17.7, at Winfield, 14.6 feet, down 0.4, the forecast, 14.5, 15.2, 16.9, 17.6, 17.6, at Grafton, 16.2 feet, up 0.1, the forecast, 16.1, 16.2, 16.3, 16.3, 16.3, at Mel Price Lock and Dam, 3.5 feet, down 0.5, the forecast, 3.3, 3.8, 5.1, 6, 6.3, at St. Louis, 0.6 feet, down 0.9, the forecast, 0.6, 1.3, 3.2, 6.1, 9.1, at Chester, 4.9 feet, down 1.1, the forecast, 4.1, 4, 4.6, 6.5, 9.3, on the Missouri River at Herman, 5.0 feet, up 0.7, the forecast, 5.4, 5.2, 8.6, 12.5, 14.2, at Washington, 2.1 feet, up 0.4, the forecast, 2.9, 2.9, 3.8, 8.1, 10.7, at St. Charles, 8.9 feet, up 0.1, the forecast, 9.6, 10.3, 10.1, 13.5, 17.2, on the Illinois River at Hardin, 19.8 feet, no change from yesterday. The forecast, 19.9, 20.1, 20.4, 20.5, 20.4, on the Merrimack River near Steelville, 1.3 feet, no change from yesterday. Near Sullivan, 3.1 feet, no change from yesterday. At Pacific, minus 1.5 feet, no change.
change from yesterday. Near Eureka, 2.7 feet, no change from yesterday. At Valley Park, minus 2.9 feet, no change from yesterday. At Fenton, 1.3 feet, no change from yesterday. Near Arnold, 6.0 feet, no change from yesterday. On the Quiver River near Troy, 5.2 feet, no change from yesterday. On the Burbis River at Union, 3.2 feet, no change from yesterday. On the Big River at Burnsville, 1.8 feet, no change from yesterday. At Carlisle Lake, the morning stage was 445.4 feet, no change from yesterday. At Carlisle, 5.9 feet, no change from yesterday. At Mark Twain Lake, the morning stage was 602.7 feet, no change from yesterday. At Lake of the Ozarks, 658.5 feet, no change from yesterday. This is a special weather statement for the following counties in Missouri, Franklin, Jefferson, St. Charles, St. Louis City, St. Louis, and Warren, and the following counties in Illinois, Madison, Monroe, and St. Clair. Heat advisory remains in effect until 8 p.m. Friday. Heat index values up to 107. For portions of south central and southwest Illinois and central, east central, and southeast Missouri, until 8 p.m. Friday. Hot temperatures and high humidity may cause heat illnesses. The current time is 12:30 p.m. Central Daylight Time. This is NOAA, Weather Radio KDO 89 St. Louis, Missouri, broadcasting on 162.550 MHz. This program originates from the National Weather Service Forecast Office in St. Louis, Missouri, and serves parts of east central Missouri and southwest Illinois, including the St. Louis metro area and surrounding counties. Heat advisory in effect until 8 p.m. Saturday. This afternoon, partly sunny. A chance of showers and thunderstorms. Highs in the mid-90s. Southwest winds around 5 miles per hour. Chance of rain 50%. Heat index values up to 106. Tonight, partly cloudy with a chance of showers and thunderstorms in the evening, then mostly clear after midnight. Humid with lows in the mid-70s. South winds around 5 miles per hour. Chance of rain 30%. Thursday, sunny, hot with highs in the upper 90s. West winds around 5 miles per hour. Heat index values up to 107. Thursday night, partly cloudy. Humid with lows in the lower 70s. Northeast winds around 5 miles per hour. Heat index values up to 102 early in the evening. Friday, mostly sunny. Hot with highs in the mid-90s. East winds around 5 miles per hour, becoming south around 5 miles per hour in the afternoon. Heat index values up to 104 in the afternoon. Friday night, mostly clear in the evening, then becoming partly cloudy. Lows in the lower 70s. Saturday, mostly sunny. Hot with highs in the upper 90s. Saturday night, mostly cloudy in the evening, then becoming partly cloudy. A slight chance of thunderstorms. A slight chance of showers in the evening, then a chance of showers after midnight. Lows in the lower 70s. Chance of rain 40%. Sunday, mostly sunny with a slight chance of showers. A slight chance of thunderstorms in the afternoon. Highs in the lower 90s. Chance of rain 20%. Sunday night, partly cloudy. A slight chance of showers in the evening, then a chance of showers with a slight chance of thunderstorms after midnight. Lows in the upper 60s. Chance of rain 40%. Monday, partly sunny with a slight chance of showers. A slight chance of thunderstorms in the afternoon. Highs in the mid-80s. Chance of rain 20%. Monday night, partly cloudy with a 30% chance of showers. Lows in the mid-60s. Tuesday, mostly sunny with a 20% chance of showers. Highs in the lower 80s. At noon at Lambert Field in St. Louis, it was partly sunny with a temperature of 85 degrees. The dew point was 73, giving
relative humidity of 67%, producing a heat index of 91. The wind was variable at 5 miles an hour, and the pressure was 30.26 inches and steady. Elsewhere in the metro area, in Chesterfield, it was partly sunny and the temperature was 86. In Belleville, it was 90 degrees. In Cahokia, it was mostly sunny and 88 degrees. In St. Charles, it was partly sunny and 87. Across the region, it was mostly sunny in Columbia, Missouri, with a temperature of 81. In Quincy, it was cloudy and 79 degrees. In Kansas City, it was partly sunny and the temperature was 77. It was mostly sunny in Springfield, Missouri, with a temperature of 93. In Rolla, it was mostly sunny and the temperature was 90. In Farmington, it was 93 degrees. It was partly sunny in Cape Girardeau, with 94 degrees. It was cloudy in Springfield, Illinois, with a temperature of 79. Once again in St. Louis, it was partly sunny. The temperature was 85 degrees and the wind was variable at 5 miles an hour. This is a special weather statement for the following counties in Missouri, Franklin, Jefferson, St. Charles, St. Louis City, St. Louis, and Warren, and the following counties in Illinois, Madison, Monroe, and St. Clair. Heat advisory remains in effect until 8 p.m. Friday. Heat index values up to 107. For portions of south central and southwest Illinois and central, east central, and southeast Missouri, until 8 p.m. Friday. Hot temperatures and high humidity may cause heat illnesses. The current time is 12:35 p.m. Central Daylight Time. This is NOAA, Weather Radio KDO 89 St. Louis, Missouri, broadcasting on 162.550 MHz. This program originates from the National Weather Service Forecast Office in St. Louis, Missouri, and serves parts of East Central Missouri and Southwest Illinois, including the St. Louis metro area and surrounding counties. Heat advisory in effect until 8 p.m. Saturday. This afternoon, partly sunny. A chance of showers and thunderstorms. Highs in the mid-90s. Southwest winds around 5 miles per hour. Chance of rain 50%. Heat index values up to 106. Tonight, partly cloudy with a chance of showers and thunderstorms in the evening, then mostly clear after midnight. Humid with lows in the mid-70s. South winds around 5 miles per hour. Chance of rain 30%. Thursday, sunny, hot with highs in the upper 90s. West winds around 5 miles per hour. Heat index values up to 107. Thursday night, partly cloudy. Humid with lows in the lower 70s. Northeast winds around 5 miles per hour. Heat index values up to 102 early in the evening. Friday, mostly sunny. Hot with highs in the mid-90s. East winds around 5 miles per hour, becoming south around 5 miles per hour in the afternoon. Heat index values up to 104 in the afternoon. Friday night, mostly clear in the evening, then becoming partly cloudy. Lows in the lower 70s. Saturday, mostly sunny. Hot with highs in the upper 90s. Saturday night, mostly cloudy in the evening, then becoming partly cloudy. A slight chance of thunderstorms. A slight chance of showers in the evening, then a chance of showers after midnight. Lows in the lower 70s. Chance of rain 40%. Sunday, mostly sunny with a slight chance of showers. A slight chance of thunderstorms in the afternoon. Highs in the lower 90s. Chance of rain 20%. Sunday night, partly cloudy. A slight chance of showers in the evening, then a chance of showers with a slight chance of thunderstorms after midnight. Lows in the upper 60s. Chance of rain 40%. Monday, partly sunny with a slight chance of showers. A slight chance of thunderstorms in the afternoon. Highs in the mid-80s. Chance of rain 20%. Monday night, partly cloudy with a 30% chance of showers. Lows in the mid-60s.
Thursday, mostly sunny with a 20% chance of showers. Highs in the lower 80s. At noon at Lambert Field in St. Louis, it was partly sunny with a temperature of 85 degrees. The dew point was 73, giving us a relative humidity of 67%, producing a heat index of 91. The wind was variable at 5 miles an hour, and the pressure was 30.26 inches and steady. Elsewhere in the metro area, in Chesterfield, it was partly sunny and the temperature was 86. In Belleville, it was 19 degrees. In Cahokia, it was mostly sunny and 88 degrees. In St. Charles, it was partly sunny and 87. Across the region, it was mostly sunny in Columbia, Missouri, with a temperature of 81. In Quincy, it was cloudy and 79 degrees. In Kansas City, it was partly sunny and the temperature was 77. It was mostly sunny in Springfield, Missouri, with a temperature of 93. In Rolla, it was mostly sunny and the temperature was 90. In Farmington, it was 93 degrees. It was partly sunny in Cape Girardeau, with 94 degrees. It was cloudy in Springfield, Illinois, with a temperature of 79. Once again in St. Louis, it was partly sunny, the temperature was 85 degrees and the wind was variable at 5 miles an hour. Daily river and lake stages for Wednesday, September 16th. On the Mississippi River at Hannibal, the morning stage was 10.3 feet, up 0.3 feet from yesterday. The forecast, 10.4, 10.7, 11.2, 11.3, 11.2, at Louisiana, 11.8 feet, down 0.1, the forecast, 11.9, 11.9, 12, 12, 12, at Clarksville, 14.6 feet, down 0.5, the forecast, 14.6, 15.5, 17.1, 17.7, 17.7, at Winfield, 14.6 feet, down 0.4, the forecast, 14.5, 15.2, 16.9, 17.6, 17.6, at Grafton, 16.2 feet, up 0.1, the forecast, 16.1, 16.2, 16.3, 16.3, 16.3, at Mel Price Lock and Dam, 3.5 feet, down 0.5, the forecast, 3.3, 3.8, 5.1, 6, 6.3, at St. Louis, 0.6 feet, down 0.9, the forecast, 0.6, 1.3, 3.2, 6.1, 9.1, at Chester, 4.9 feet, down 1.1, the forecast, 4.1, 4, 4.6, 6.5, 9.3, on the Missouri River at Herman, 5.0 feet, up 0.7, the forecast, 5.4, 5.2, 8.6, 12.5, 14.2, at Washington, 2.1 feet, up 0.4, the forecast, 2.9, 2.9, 3.8, 8.1, 10.7, at St. Charles, 8.9 feet, up 0.1, the forecast, 9.6, 10.3, 10.1, 13.5, 17.2, on the Illinois River at Hardin, 19.8 feet, no change from yesterday. The forecast, 19.9, 20.1, 20.4, 20.5, 20.4, on the Merrimack River near Steelville, 1.3 feet, no change from yesterday. Near Sullivan, 3.1 feet, no change from yesterday. At Pacific, minus 1.5 feet, no change from yesterday. Near Eureka, 2.7 feet, no change from yesterday. At Valley Park, minus 2.9 feet, no change from yesterday. At Fenton, 1.3 feet, no change from yesterday. Near Arnold, 6.0 feet, no change from yesterday. On the Quiver River near Troy, 5.2 feet, no change from yesterday. On the Burbis River at Union, 3.2 feet, no change from yesterday. On the Big River at Burnsville, 1.8 feet, no change from yesterday. At Carlisle Lake, the morning stage was 445.4 feet, no change.
yesterday. At Carlisle, 5.9 feet, no change from yesterday. At Mark Twain Lake, the morning stage was 602.7 feet, no change from yesterday. At Lake of the Ozarks, 658.5 feet, no change from yesterday. This is a special weather statement for the following counties in Missouri, Franklin, Jefferson, St. Charles, St. Louis City, St. Louis, and Warren, and the following counties in Illinois, Madison, Monroe, and St. Clair. Heat advisory remains in effect until 8 p.m. Friday. Heat index values up to 107. For portions of south central and southwest Illinois and central, east central, and southeast Missouri, until 8 p.m. Friday. Hot temperatures and high humidity may cause heat illnesses. The current time is 12:44 p.m. Central Daylight Time. This is NOAA, Weather Radio KDO 89 St. Louis, Missouri, broadcasting on 162.550 MHz. This program originates from the National Weather Service Forecast Office in St. Louis, Missouri, and serves parts of east central Missouri and southwest Illinois, including the St. Louis metro area and surrounding counties. Heat advisory in effect until 8 p.m. Saturday. This afternoon, partly sunny. A chance of showers and thunderstorms. Highs in the mid-90s. Southwest winds around 5 miles per hour. Chance of rain 50%. Heat index values up to 106. Tonight, partly cloudy with a chance of showers and thunderstorms in the evening, then mostly clear after midnight. Humid with lows in the mid-70s. South winds around 5 miles per hour. Chance of rain 30%. Thursday, sunny, hot with highs in the upper 90s. West winds around 5 miles per hour. Heat index values up to 107. Thursday night, partly cloudy. Humid with lows in the lower 70s. Northeast winds around 5 miles per hour. Heat index values up to 100 too early in the evening. Friday, mostly sunny. Hot with highs in the mid-90s. East winds around 5 miles per hour, becoming south around 5 miles per hour in the afternoon. Heat index values up to 104 in the afternoon. Friday night, mostly clear in the evening, then becoming partly cloudy. Lows in the lower 70s. Saturday, mostly sunny. Hot with highs in the upper 90s. Saturday night, mostly cloudy in the evening, then becoming partly cloudy. A slight chance of thunderstorms. A slight chance of showers in the evening, then a chance of showers after midnight. Lows in the lower 70s. Chance of rain 40%. Sunday, mostly sunny with a slight chance of showers. A slight chance of thunderstorms in the afternoon. Highs in the lower 90s. Chance of rain 20%. Sunday night, partly cloudy. A slight chance of showers in the evening, then a chance of showers with a slight chance of thunderstorms after midnight. Lows in the upper 60s. Chance of rain 40%. Monday, partly sunny with a slight chance of showers. A slight chance of thunderstorms in the afternoon. Highs in the mid-80s. Chance of rain 20%. Monday night, partly cloudy with a 30% chance of showers. Lows in the mid-60s. Tuesday, mostly sunny with a 20% chance of showers. Highs in the lower 80s. At noon at Lambert Field in St. Louis, it was partly sunny with a temperature of 85 degrees. The dew point was 73, giving us a relative humidity of 67%, producing a heat index of 91. The wind was variable at 5 miles an hour, and the pressure was 30.26 inches and steady. Elsewhere in the metro area, in Chesterfield, it was partly sunny and the temperature was 86. In Belleville, it was 90 degrees. In Cahokia, it was mostly sunny and 88 degrees. In St. Charles, it was partly sunny and 87. Across the region, it was mostly sunny in Columbia, Missouri, with a temperature of 81. In Quincy, it was cloudy and 79 degrees. In Kansas City, it was
partly sunny and the temperature was 77. It was mostly sunny in Springfield, Missouri, with a temperature of 93. In Rolla, it was mostly sunny and the temperature was 90. In Farmington, it was 93 degrees. It was partly sunny in Cape Girardeau, with 94 degrees. It was cloudy in Springfield, Illinois, with a temperature of 79. Once again in St. Louis, it was partly sunny, the temperature was 85 degrees and the wind was variable at 5 miles an hour. This is a special weather statement for the following counties in Missouri, Franklin, Jefferson, St. Charles, St. Louis City, St. Louis and Warren, and the following counties in Illinois, Madison, Monroe and St. Clair. Heat advisory remains in effect until 8 p.m. Friday. Heat index values up to 107. For portions of south central and southwest Illinois and central, east central, and southeast Missouri. Until 8 p.m. Friday. Hot temperatures and high humidity may cause heat illnesses. The current time is 12:49 p.m. Central Daylight Time. This is NOAA, Weather Radio KDO 89 St. Louis, Missouri, broadcasting on 162.550 MHz. This program originates from the National Weather Service Forecast Office in St. Louis, Missouri, and serves parts of east central Missouri and southwest Illinois, including the St. Louis metro area and surrounding counties. Heat advisory in effect until 8 p.m. Saturday. This afternoon, partly sunny. A chance of showers and thunderstorms. Highs in the mid-90s. Southwest winds around 5 miles per hour. Chance of rain 50%. Heat index values up to 106. Tonight, partly cloudy with a chance of showers and thunderstorms in the evening, then mostly clear after midnight. Humid with lows in the mid-70s. South winds around 5 miles per hour. Chance of rain 30%. Thursday, sunny, hot with highs in the upper 90s. West winds around 5 miles per hour. Heat index values up to 107. Thursday night, partly cloudy. Humid with lows in the lower 70s. Northeast winds around 5 miles per hour. Heat index values up to 102 early in the evening. Friday, mostly sunny. Hot with highs in the mid-90s. East winds around 5 miles per hour, becoming south around 5 miles per hour in the afternoon. Heat index values up to 104 in the afternoon. Friday night, mostly clear in the evening, then becoming partly cloudy. Lows in the lower 70s. Saturday, mostly sunny. Hot with highs in the upper 90s. Saturday night, mostly cloudy in the evening, then becoming partly cloudy. A slight chance of thunderstorms. A slight chance of showers in the evening, then a chance of showers after midnight. Lows in the lower 70s. Chance of rain 40%. Sunday, mostly sunny with a slight chance of showers. A slight chance of thunderstorms in the afternoon. Highs in the lower 90s. Chance of rain 20%. Sunday night, partly cloudy. A slight chance of showers in the evening, then a chance of showers with a slight chance of thunderstorms after midnight. Lows in the upper 60s. Chance of rain 40%. Monday, partly sunny with a slight chance of showers. A slight chance of thunderstorms in the afternoon. Highs in the mid-80s. Chance of rain 20%. Monday night, partly cloudy with a 30% chance of showers. Lows in the mid-60s. Tuesday, mostly sunny with a 20% chance of showers. Highs in the lower 80s. At noon at Lambert Field in St. Louis, it was partly sunny with a temperature of 85 degrees. The dew point was 73, giving us a relative humidity of 67%, producing a heat index of 91. The wind was variable at 5 miles an hour, and the pressure was 30.26 inches and steady. Elsewhere in the metro area, in Chesterfield, it was partly sunny and the temperature was 86. In Belleville, it was 19 degrees. In Cahokia, it was mostly sunny and 88 degrees.
In St. Charles, it was partly sunny and 87. Across the region, it was mostly sunny in Columbia, Missouri, with a temperature of 81. In Quincy, it was cloudy and 79 degrees. In Kansas City, it was partly sunny and the temperature was 77. It was mostly sunny in Springfield, Missouri, with a temperature of 93. In Rolla, it was mostly sunny and the temperature was 90. In Farmington, it was 93 degrees. It was partly sunny in Cape Girardeau, with 94 degrees. It was cloudy in Springfield, Illinois, with a temperature of 79. Once again in St. Louis, it was partly sunny, the temperature was 85 degrees and the wind was variable at 5 miles an hour. This is a special weather statement for the following counties in Missouri, Franklin, Jefferson, St. Charles, St. Louis City, St. Louis, and Warren, and the following counties in Illinois, Madison. In St. Charles, it was partly sunny and

Once again in St. Louis, it was partly sunny. The temperature was 85 degrees and the wind was variable at 5 miles an hour. This is a special weather statement for the following counties in Missouri, Franklin, Jefferson, St. Charles, St. Louis City, St. Louis, and Warren, and the following counties in Illinois, Madison, Monroe, and St. Clair. Heat advisory remains in effect until 8 p.m. Friday. Heat index values up to 107. For portions of south central and southwest Illinois and central, east central, and southeast Missouri, until 8 p.m. Friday. Hot temperatures and high humidity may cause heat illnesses. Daily river and lake stages for Wednesday, September 16th. On the Mississippi River at Hannibal, the morning stage was 10.3 feet, up 0.3 feet from yesterday. The forecast, 10.4, 10.7, 11.2, 11.3, 11.2, at Louisiana, 11.8 feet, down 0.1, the forecast, 11.9, 11.9, 12, 12, 12, at Clarksville, 14.6 feet, down 0.5, the forecast, 14.6, 15.5, 17.1, 17.7, 17.7, at Winfield, 14.6 feet, down 0.4, the forecast, 14.5, 15.2, 16.9, 17.6, 17.6, at Grafton, 16.2 feet, up 0.1, the forecast, 16.1, 16.2, 16.3, 16.3, 16.3, at Mel Price Lock and Dam, 3.5 feet, down 0.5, the forecast, 3.3, 3.8, 5.1, 6, 6.3, at St. Louis, 0.6 feet, down 0.9, the forecast, 0.6, 1.3, 3.2, 6.1, 9.1, at Chester, 4.9 feet, down 1.1, the forecast, 4.1, 4, 4.6, 6.5, 9.3, on the Missouri River at Herman, 5.0 feet, up 0.7, the forecast, 5.4, 5.2, 8.6, 12.5, 14.2, at Washington, 2.1 feet, up 0.4, the forecast, 2.9, 2.9, 3.8, 8.1, 10.7, at St. Charles, 8.9 feet, up 0.1, the forecast, 9.6, 10.3, 10.1, 13.5, 17.2, on the Illinois River at Hardin, 19.8 feet, no change from yesterday. The forecast, 19.9, 20.1, 20.4, 20.5, 20.4, on the Merrimack River near Steelville, 1.3 feet, no change from yesterday. Near Sullivan, 3.1 feet, no change from yesterday. At Pacific, minus 1.5 feet, no change from yesterday. Near Eureka, 2.7 feet, no change from yesterday. At Valley Park, minus 2.9 feet, no change from yesterday. At Fenton, 1.3 feet, no change from yesterday. Near Arnold, 6.0 feet, no change from yesterday. On the Quiver River near Troy, 5.2 feet, no change from yesterday. On the Berbers River at Union, 3.2 feet, no change from yesterday. On the Big River at Burnsville, 1.8 feet, no change from yesterday. At Carlisle Lake, the morning stage was 445.4 feet, no change from yesterday. At Carlisle, 5.9 feet, no change from yesterday. At Mark Twain Lake, the morning stage was 602.7 feet, no change from yesterday. At Lake of the Ozarks, 658.5 feet, no change from yesterday. The current time is 12:58 p.m. Central Daylight Time. 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

heat advisory in effect until 8 p.m. Saturday. This afternoon, partly sunny. A chance of showers and thunderstorms. Highs in the mid-90s. Southwest winds around 5 miles per hour. Chance of rain 50%. Heat index values up to 106. Tonight, partly cloudy with a chance of showers and thunderstorms in the evening, then mostly clear after midnight. Humid with lows in the mid-70s. South winds around 5 miles per hour. Chance of rain 30%. Thursday, sunny, hot with highs in the upper 90s. West winds around 5 miles per hour. Heat index values up to 107. Thursday night, partly cloudy. Humid with lows in the lower 70s. Northeast winds around 5 miles per hour. Heat index values up to 102 early in the evening. Friday, mostly sunny. Hot with highs in the mid-90s. East winds around 5 miles per hour, becoming south around 5 miles per hour in the afternoon. Heat index values up to 104 in the afternoon. Friday night, mostly clear in the evening, then becoming partly cloudy. Lows in the lower 70s. Saturday, mostly sunny. Hot with highs in the upper 90s. Saturday night, mostly cloudy in the evening, then becoming partly cloudy. A slight chance of thunderstorms. A slight chance of showers in the evening, then a chance of showers after midnight. Lows in the lower 70s. Chance of rain 40%. Sunday, mostly sunny with a slight chance of showers. A slight chance of thunderstorms in the afternoon. Highs in the lower 90s. Chance of rain 20%. Sunday night, partly cloudy. A slight chance of showers in the evening, then a chance of showers with a slight chance of thunderstorms after midnight. Lows in the upper 60s. Chance of rain 40%. Monday, partly sunny with a slight chance of showers. A slight chance of thunderstorms in the afternoon. Highs in the mid-80s. Chance of rain 20%. Monday night, partly cloudy with a 30% chance of showers. Lows in the mid-60s. Tuesday, mostly sunny with a 20% chance of showers. Highs in the lower 80s. At noon at Lambert Field in St. Louis, it was partly sunny with a temperature of 85 degrees. The dew point was 73, giving us a relative humidity of 67%, producing a heat index of 91. The wind was variable at 5 miles an hour, and the pressure was 30.26 inches and steady. Elsewhere in the metro area, in Chesterfield, it was partly sunny and the temperature was 86. In Belleville, it was 90 degrees. In Cahokia, it was mostly sunny and 88 degrees. In St. Charles, it was partly sunny and 87. Across the region, it was mostly sunny in Columbia, Missouri, with a temperature of 81. In Quincy, it was cloudy and 79 degrees. In Kansas City, it was partly sunny and the temperature was 77. It was mostly sunny in Springfield, Missouri, with a temperature of 93. In Rolla, it was mostly sunny and the temperature was 90. In Farmington, it was 93 degrees. It was partly sunny in Cape Girardeau, with 94 degrees. It was cloudy in Springfield, Illinois, with a temperature of 79. Once again in St. Louis, it was partly sunny, the temperature was 85 degrees and the wind was variable at 5 miles an hour. This is a special weather statement for the following counties in Missouri, Franklin, Jefferson, St. Charles, St. Louis City, St. Louis and Warren, and the following counties in Illinois, Madison, Monroe and St. Clair. Heat advisory remains in effect until 8 p.m. Friday. Heat index values up to 107. For portions of south central and southwest Illinois and central, east central, and southeast Missouri. Until 8 p.m. Friday. Hot temperatures and high humidity may cause heat illnesses. The current time is 1:04 p.m. Central Daylight Time. 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
62.550 megahertz. This program originates from the National Weather Service Forecast Office in St. Louis, Missouri, and serves parts of East Central Missouri and Southwest Illinois, including the St. Louis metro area and surrounding counties. Heat advisory in effect until 8 p.m. Saturday. This afternoon, partly sunny. A chance of showers and thunderstorms. Highs in the mid-90s. Southwest winds around 5 miles per hour. Chance of rain 50%. Heat index values up to 106. Tonight, partly cloudy with a chance of showers and thunderstorms in the evening, then mostly clear after midnight. Humid with lows in the mid-70s. South winds around 5 miles per hour. Chance of rain 30%. Thursday, sunny, hot with highs in the upper 90s. West winds around 5 miles per hour. Heat index values up to 107. Thursday night, partly cloudy. Humid with lows in the lower 70s. Northeast winds around 5 miles per hour. Heat index values up to 100 too early in the evening. Friday, mostly sunny. Hot with highs in the mid-90s. East winds around 5 miles per hour, becoming south around 5 miles per hour in the afternoon. Heat index values up to 104 in the afternoon. Friday night, mostly clear in the evening, then becoming partly cloudy. Lows in the lower 70s. Saturday, mostly sunny. Hot with highs in the upper 90s. Saturday night, mostly cloudy in the evening, then becoming partly cloudy. A slight chance of thunderstorms. A slight chance of showers in the evening, then a chance of showers after midnight. Lows in the lower 70s. Chance of rain 40%. Sunday, mostly sunny with a slight chance of showers. A slight chance of thunderstorms in the afternoon. Highs in the lower 90s. Chance of rain 20%. Sunday night, partly cloudy. A slight chance of showers in the evening, then a chance of showers with a slight chance of thunderstorms after midnight. Lows in the upper 60s. Chance of rain 40%. Monday, partly sunny with a slight chance of showers. A slight chance of thunderstorms in the afternoon. Highs in the mid-80s. Chance of rain 20%. Monday night, partly cloudy with a 30% chance of showers. Lows in the mid-60s. Tuesday, mostly sunny with a 20% chance of showers. Highs in the lower 80s. At noon at Lambert Field in St. Louis, it was partly sunny with a temperature of 85 degrees. The dew point was 73, giving us a relative humidity of 67%, producing a heat index of 91. The wind was variable at 5 miles an hour, and the pressure was 30.26 inches and steady. Elsewhere in the metro area, in Chesterfield, it was partly sunny and the temperature was 86. In Belleville, it was 19 degrees. In Cahokia, it was mostly sunny and 88 degrees. In St. Charles, it was partly sunny and 87. Across the region, it was mostly sunny in Columbia, Missouri, with a temperature of 81. In Quincy, it was cloudy and 79 degrees. In Kansas City, it was partly sunny and the temperature was 77. It was mostly sunny in Springfield, Missouri, with a temperature of 93. In Rolla, it was mostly sunny and the temperature was 90. In Farmington, it was 93 degrees. It was partly sunny in Cape Girardeau, with 94 degrees. It was cloudy in Springfield, Illinois, with a temperature of 79. Once again in St. Louis, it was partly sunny, the temperature was 85 degrees and the wind was variable at 5 miles an hour. This is a special weather statement for the following counties in Missouri, Franklin, Jefferson, St. Charles, St. Louis City, St. Louis, and Warren, and the following counties in Illinois, Madison, Monroe, and St. Clair. Heat advisory remains in effect until 8 p.m. Friday. Heat index values up to 107. For portions of South Central and Southwest Illinois and Central, East Central, and Southeast Missouri, until 8 p.m. Friday. Hot.
temperatures and high humidity may cause heat illnesses. The current time is 1:09 p.m. Central Daylight Time. This is NOAA, Weather Radio KDO 89 St. Louis, Missouri, broadcasting on 162.550 MHz. This program originates from the National Weather Service Forecast Office in St. Louis, Missouri, and serves parts of East Central Missouri and Southwest Illinois, including the St. Louis metro area and surrounding counties. Heat advisory in effect until 8 p.m. Saturday. This afternoon, mostly sunny with a chance of showers and thunderstorms. Near steady temperature in the lower 90s. Southwest winds around 5 miles per hour. Chance of rain 50%. Heat index values up to 106. Tonight, partly cloudy with a chance of showers and thunderstorms in the evening, then mostly clear after midnight. Humid with lows in the mid-70s. South winds around 5 miles per hour. Chance of rain 30%. Thursday, sunny, hot with highs in the upper 90s. West winds around 5 miles per hour. Heat index values up to 107. Thursday night, mostly clear. Humid with lows in the lower 70s. Northeast winds around 5 miles per hour. Heat index values up to 102 early in the evening. Friday, sunny, hot with highs in the mid-90s. East winds around 5 miles per hour, becoming south in the afternoon. Heat index values up to 105 in the afternoon. Friday night, mostly clear. Lows in the lower 70s. Heat index values up to 100 early in the evening. Saturday, mostly sunny. Hot with highs in the upper 90s. Saturday night, mostly cloudy in the evening, then becoming partly cloudy. A slight chance of thunderstorms. A slight chance of showers in the evening, then a chance of showers after midnight. Lows in the lower 70s. Chance of rain 40%. Sunday, mostly sunny with a slight chance of showers. A slight chance of thunderstorms in the afternoon. Highs in the lower 90s. Chance of rain 20%. Sunday night, partly cloudy. A slight chance of showers in the evening, then a chance of showers with a slight chance of thunderstorms after midnight. Lows in the upper 60s. Chance of rain 40%. Monday, partly sunny with a slight chance of showers. A slight chance of thunderstorms in the afternoon. Highs in the mid-80s. Chance of rain 20%. Monday night, partly cloudy with a 30% chance of showers. Lows in the mid-60s. Tuesday, mostly sunny with a 20% chance of showers. Highs in the lower 80s. Daily river and lake stages for Wednesday, September 16th. On the Mississippi River at Hannibal, the morning stage was 10.3 feet, up 0.3 feet from yesterday. The forecast, 10.4, 10.7, 11.2, 11.3, 11.2, at Louisiana, 11.8 feet, down 0.1, the forecast, 11.9, 11.9, 12, 12, 12, at Clarksville, 14.6 feet, down 0.5, the forecast, 14.6, 15.5, 17.1, 17.7, 17.7, at Winfield, 14.6 feet, down 0.4, the forecast, 14.5, 15.2, 16.9, 17.6, 17.6, at Grafton, 16.2 feet, up 0.1, the forecast, 16.1, 16.2, 16.3, 16.3, 16.3, at Mel Price Lock and Dam, 3.5 feet, down 0.5, the forecast, 3.3, 3.8, 5.1, 6, 6.3, at St. Louis, 0.6 feet, down 0.9, the forecast, 0.6, 1.3, 3.2, 6.1, 9.1, at Chester, 4.9 feet, down 1.1, the forecast, 4.1, 4, 4.6, 6.5, 9.3, on the Missouri River at Herman, 5.0 feet.
5.7, the forecast, 5.4, 5.2, 8.6, 12.5, 14.2, and Washington, 2.1 feet, up 0.4, the forecast, 2.9, 2.9, 3.8, 8.1, 10.7, at St. Charles, 8.9 feet, up 0.1, the forecast, 9.6, 10.3, 10.1, 13.5, 17.2, on the Illinois River at Hardin, 19.8 feet, no change from yesterday. The forecast, 19.9, 20.1, 20.4, 20.5, 20.4, on the Merrimack River near Steelville, 1.3 feet, no change from yesterday. Near Sullivan, 3.1 feet, no change from yesterday. At Pacific, minus 1.5 feet, no change from yesterday. Near Eureka, 2.7 feet, no change from yesterday. At Valley Park, minus 2.9 feet, no change from yesterday. At Fenton, 1.3 feet, no change from yesterday. Near Arnold, 6.0 feet, no change from yesterday. On the Quiver River near Troy, 5.2 feet, no change from yesterday. On the Berbers River at Union, 3.2 feet, no change from yesterday. On the Big River at Burnsville, 1.8 feet, no change from yesterday. At Carlisle Lake, the morning stage was 445.4 feet, no change from yesterday. At Carlisle, 5.9 feet, no change from yesterday. At Mark Twain Lake, the morning stage was 602.7 feet, no change from yesterday. At Lake of the Ozarks, 658.5 feet, no change from yesterday. At 1 p.m. at Lambert Field in St. Louis, it was partly sunny with a temperature of 88 degrees. The dew point was 73, giving us a relative humidity of 61%, producing a heat index of 95. The wind was calm, and the pressure was 30.25 inches and falling. Elsewhere in the metro area, in Chesterfield, it was partly sunny and the temperature was 88. In Belleville, it was 92 degrees. In Cahokia, it was partly sunny and 91 degrees. In St. Charles, it was partly sunny and 89. Across the region, it was mostly sunny in Columbia, Missouri, with a temperature of 86. In Quincy, it was partly sunny and 83 degrees. In Kansas City, it was partly sunny and the temperature was 80. It was partly sunny in Springfield, Missouri, with a temperature of 93. In Rolla, it was sunny and the temperature was 94. In Farmington, it was 95 degrees. It was sunny in Cape Girardeau, with 96 degrees. It was partly sunny in Springfield, Illinois, with a temperature of 83. Once again in St. Louis, it was partly sunny, the temperature was 88 degrees and the wind was calm. This is a special weather statement for the following counties in Missouri, Franklin, Jefferson, St. Charles, St. Louis City, St. Louis, and Warren, and the following counties in Illinois, Madison, Monroe, and St. Clair. Heat advisory remains in effect until 8 p.m. Friday. Heat index values up to 107. For portions of south central and southwest Illinois and central, east central, and southeast Missouri, until 8 p.m. Friday. Hot temperatures and high humidity may cause heat illnesses. The current time is 1:18 p.m. Central Daylight Time. This is NOAA, Weather Radio KDO 89 St. Louis, Missouri, broadcasting on 162.550 MHz. This program originates from the National Weather Service Forecast Office in St. Louis, Missouri, and serves parts of east central Missouri and southwest Illinois, including the St. Louis metro area and surrounding counties. Heat advisory in effect until 8 p.m. Saturday. This afternoon, mostly sunny with a chance of showers and thunderstorms. Near steady temperature in the lower 90s. Southwest winds around 5 miles per hour. Chance of rain 50%. Heat index values up to 106. Tonight, partly cloudy with a chance of showers and thunderstorms in the evening, then mostly clear after midnight.
wind with lows in the mid-70s. South winds around 5 miles per hour. Chance of rain 30%. Thursday, sunny, hot with highs in the upper 90s. West winds around 5 miles per hour. Heat index values up to 107. Thursday night, mostly clear. Humid with lows in the lower 70s. Northeast winds around 5 miles per hour. Heat index values up to 100 too early in the evening. Friday, sunny, hot with highs in the mid-90s. East winds around 5 miles per hour, becoming south in the afternoon. Heat index values up to 105 in the afternoon. Friday night, mostly clear. Lows in the lower 70s. Heat index values up to 100 early in the evening. Saturday, mostly sunny. Hot with highs in the upper 90s. Saturday night, mostly cloudy in the evening, then becoming partly cloudy. A slight chance of thunderstorms. A slight chance of showers in the evening, then a chance of showers after midnight. Lows in the lower 70s. Chance of rain 40%. Sunday, mostly sunny with a slight chance of showers. A slight chance of thunderstorms in the afternoon. Highs in the lower 90s. Chance of rain 20%. Sunday night, partly cloudy. A slight chance of showers in the evening, then a chance of showers with a slight chance of thunderstorms after midnight. Lows in the upper 60s. Chance of rain 40%. Monday, partly sunny with a slight chance of showers. A slight chance of thunderstorms in the afternoon. Highs in the mid-80s. Chance of rain 20%. Monday night, partly cloudy with a 30% chance of showers. Lows in the mid-60s. Tuesday, mostly sunny with a 20% chance of showers. Highs in the lower 80s. At 1 p.m. at Lambert Field in St. Louis, it was partly sunny with a temperature of 88 degrees. The dew point was 73, giving us a relative humidity of 61%, producing a heat index of 95. The wind was calm, and the pressure was 30.25 inches and falling. Elsewhere in the metro area, in Chesterfield, it was partly sunny and the temperature was 88. In Belleville, it was 92 degrees. In Cahokia, it was partly sunny and 91 degrees. In St. Charles, it was partly sunny and 89. Across the region, it was mostly sunny in Columbia, Missouri, with a temperature of 86. In Quincy, it was partly sunny and 83 degrees. In Kansas City, it was partly sunny and the temperature was 80. It was partly sunny in Springfield, Missouri, with a temperature of 93. In Rolla, it was sunny and the temperature was 94. In Farmington, it was 95 degrees. It was sunny in Cape Girardeau, with 96 degrees. It was partly sunny in Springfield, Illinois, with a temperature of 83. Once again in St. Louis, it was partly sunny, the temperature was 88 degrees and the wind was calm. This is a special weather statement for the following counties in Missouri, Franklin, Jefferson, St. Charles, St. Louis City, St. Louis, and Warren, and the following counties in Illinois, Madison, Monroe, and St. Clair. Heat advisory remains in effect until 8 p.m. Friday. Heat index values up to 107. For portions of south central and southwest Illinois and central, east central, and southeast Missouri, until 8 p.m. Friday. Hot temperatures and high humidity may cause heat illnesses. The current time is 1:23 p.m. Central Daylight Time. This is NOAA, Weather Radio KDO 89 St. Louis, Missouri, broadcasting on 162.550 MHz. This program originates from the National Weather Service Forecast Office in St. Louis, Missouri, and serves parts of East Central Missouri and Southwest Illinois, including the St. Louis metro area and surrounding counties. Heat advisory in effect until 8 p.m. Saturday. This afternoon, mostly sunny with a chance of showers and thunderstorms. Near steady temperature in the lower 90s. Southwest winds around 5 miles per hour. Chance of rain 50%.
heat index values up to 106. Tonight, partly cloudy with a chance of showers and thunderstorms in the evening, then mostly clear after midnight. Humid with lows in the mid-70s. South winds around 5 miles per hour. Chance of rain 30%. Thursday, sunny, hot with highs in the upper 90s. West winds around 5 miles per hour. Heat index values up to 107. Thursday night, mostly clear. Humid with lows in the lower 70s. Northeast winds around 5 miles per hour. Heat index values up to 102 early in the evening. Friday, sunny, hot with highs in the mid-90s. East winds around 5 miles per hour, becoming south in the afternoon. Heat index values up to 105 in the afternoon. Friday night, mostly clear. Lows in the lower 70s. Heat index values up to 100 early in the evening. Saturday, mostly sunny. Hot with highs in the upper 90s. Saturday night, mostly cloudy in the evening, then becoming partly cloudy. A slight chance of thunderstorms. A slight chance of showers in the evening, then a chance of showers after midnight. Lows in the lower 70s. Chance of rain 40%. Sunday, mostly sunny with a slight chance of showers. A slight chance of thunderstorms in the afternoon. Highs in the lower 90s. Chance of rain 20%. Sunday night, partly cloudy. A slight chance of showers in the evening, then a chance of showers with a slight chance of thunderstorms after midnight. Lows in the upper 60s. Chance of rain 40%. Monday, partly sunny with a slight chance of showers. A slight chance of thunderstorms in the afternoon. Highs in the mid-80s. Chance of rain 20%. Monday night, partly cloudy with a 30% chance of showers. Lows in the mid-60s. Tuesday, mostly sunny with a 20% chance of showers. Highs in the lower 80s. Daily river and lake stages for Wednesday, September 16th. On the Mississippi River at Hannibal, the morning stage was 10.3 feet, up 0.3 feet from yesterday. The forecast, 10.4, 10.7, 11.2, 11.3, 11.2, at Louisiana, 11.8 feet, down 0.1, the forecast, 11.9, 11.9, 12, 12, 12, at Clarksville, 14.6 feet, down 0.5, the forecast, 14.6, 15.5, 17.1, 17.7, 17.7, at Winfield, 14.6 feet, down 0.4, the forecast, 14.5, 15.2, 16.9, 17.6, 17.6, at Grafton, 16.2 feet, up 0.1, the forecast, 16.1, 16.2, 16.3, 16.3, 16.3, at Mel Price Lock and Dam, 3.5 feet, down 0.5, the forecast, 3.3, 3.8, 5.1, 6, 6.3, at St. Louis, 0.6 feet, down 0.9, the forecast, 0.6, 1.3, 3.2, 6.1, 9.1, at Chester, 4.9 feet, down 1.1, the forecast, 4.1, 4, 4.6, 6.5, 9.3, on the Missouri River at Herman, 5.0 feet, up 0.7, the forecast, 5.4, 5.2, 8.6, 12.5, 14.2, at Washington, 2.1 feet, up 0.4, the forecast, 2.9, 2.9, 3.8, 8.1, 10.7, at St. Charles, 8.9 feet, up 0.1, the forecast, 9.6, 10.3, 10.1, 13.5, 17.2, on the Illinois River at Hardin, 19.8 feet, no change from yesterday. The forecast, 19.9, 20.1, 20.4, 20.5, 20.4, on the Merrimack River near Steeleville, 1.3 feet, no change from yesterday. Near Sullivan,
3.1 feet, no change from yesterday. At Pacific, minus 1.5 feet, no change from yesterday. Near Eureka, 2.7 feet, no change from yesterday. At Valley Park, minus 2.9 feet, no change from yesterday. At Fenton, 1.3 feet, no change from yesterday. Near Arnold, 6.0 feet, no change from yesterday. On the Quiver River near Troy, 5.2 feet, no change from yesterday. On the Burbis River at Union, 3.2 feet, no change from yesterday. On the Big River at Burnsville, 1.8 feet, no change from yesterday. At Carlisle Lake, the morning stage was 445.4 feet, no change from yesterday. At Carlisle, 5.9 feet, no change from yesterday. At Mark Twain Lake, the morning stage was 602.7 feet, no change from yesterday. At Lake of the Ozarks, 658.5 feet, no change from yesterday. At 1 p.m. at Lambert Field in St. Louis, it was partly sunny with a temperature of 88 degrees. The dew point was 73, giving us a relative humidity of 61%, producing a heat index of 95. The wind was calm, and the pressure was 30.25 inches and falling. Elsewhere in the metro area, in Chesterfield, it was partly sunny and the temperature was 88. In Belleville, it was 92 degrees. In Cahokia, it was partly sunny and 91 degrees. In St. Charles, it was partly sunny and 89. Across the region, it was mostly sunny in Columbia, Missouri, with a temperature of 86. In Quincy, it was partly sunny and 83 degrees. In Kansas City, it was partly sunny and the temperature was 80. It was partly sunny in Springfield, Missouri, with a temperature of 93. In Rolla, it was sunny and the temperature was 94. In Farmington, it was 95 degrees. It was sunny in Cape Girardeau, with 96 degrees. It was partly sunny in Springfield, Illinois, with a temperature of 83. Once again in St. Louis, it was partly sunny, the temperature was 88 degrees and the wind was calm. This is a special weather statement for the following counties in Missouri, Franklin, Jefferson, St. Charles, St. Louis City, St. Louis and Warren, and the following counties in Illinois, Madison, Monroe and St. Clair. Heat advisory remains in effect until 8 p.m. Friday. Heat index values up to 107. For portions of south central and southwest Illinois and central, east central, and southeast Missouri, until 8 p.m. Friday. Hot temperatures and high humidity may cause heat illnesses. The current time is 1:32 p.m. Central Daylight Time. This is NOAA, Weather Radio KDO 89 St. Louis, Missouri, broadcasting on 162.550 MHz. This program originates from the National Weather Service Forecast Office in St. Louis, Missouri, and serves parts of East Central Missouri and Southwest Illinois, including the St. Louis metro area and surrounding counties. Heat advisory in effect until 8 p.m. Saturday. This afternoon, mostly sunny with a chance of showers and thunderstorms. Near steady temperature in the lower 90s. Southwest winds around 5 miles per hour. Chance of rain 50%. Heat index values up to 106. Tonight, partly cloudy with a chance of showers and thunderstorms in the evening, then mostly clear after midnight. Humid with lows in the mid-70s. South winds around 5 miles per hour. Chance of rain 30%. Thursday, sunny, hot with highs in the upper 90s. West winds around 5 miles per hour. Heat index values up to 107. Thursday night, mostly clear. Humid with lows in the lower 70s. Northeast winds around 5 miles per hour. Heat index values up to 102 early in the evening. Friday, sunny, hot with highs in the mid-90s. East winds around 5 miles per hour, becoming south in the afternoon. Heat index values up to 105 in the afternoon. Friday night, mostly clear. Lows in the lower 70s.
heat index values up to 100 early in the evening. Saturday, mostly sunny, hot with highs in the upper 90s. Saturday night, mostly cloudy in the evening, then becoming partly cloudy. A slight chance of thunderstorms. A slight chance of showers in the evening, then a chance of showers after midnight. Lows in the lower 70s. Chance of rain 40%. Sunday, mostly sunny with a slight chance of showers. A slight chance of thunderstorms in the afternoon. Highs in the lower 90s. Chance of rain 20%. Sunday night, partly cloudy. A slight chance of showers in the evening, then a chance of showers with a slight chance of thunderstorms after midnight. Lows in the upper 60s. Chance of rain 40%. Monday, partly sunny with a slight chance of showers. A slight chance of thunderstorms in the afternoon. Highs in the mid-80s. Chance of rain 20%. Monday night, partly cloudy with a 30% chance of showers. Lows in the mid-60s. Tuesday, mostly sunny with a 20% chance of showers. Highs in the lower 80s. Heat advisory in effect until 8 p.m. Saturday. This afternoon, mostly sunny with a chance of showers and thunderstorms. Highs in the mid-90s. Southwest winds around 5 miles per hour. Chance of rain 50%. Heat index values up to 106. Tonight, partly cloudy with a chance of showers and thunderstorms in the evening, then mostly clear after midnight. Humid with lows in the mid-70s. South winds around 5 miles per hour. Chance of rain 30%. Thursday, sunny, hot with highs in the upper 90s. West winds around 5 miles per hour. Heat index values up to 107. Thursday night, mostly clear. Humid with lows in the lower 70s. Northeast winds around 5 miles per hour. Heat index values up to 102 early in the evening. Friday, sunny, hot with highs in the mid-90s. East winds around 5 miles per hour, becoming south in the afternoon. Heat index values up to 105 in the afternoon. Friday night, mostly clear. Lows in the lower 70s. Heat index values up to 100 early in the evening. Saturday, mostly sunny. Hot with highs in the upper 90s. Saturday night and Sunday, partly cloudy. A chance of showers with a slight chance of thunderstorms. Lows in the lower 70s. Highs in the lower 90s. Chance of rain 40%. Sunday night, partly cloudy in the evening, then becoming mostly cloudy. A slight chance of thunderstorms in the evening. A slight chance of showers. Lows in the upper 60s. Chance of rain 20%. Monday, partly sunny. A slight chance of showers in the morning, then a chance of showers with a slight chance of thunderstorms in the afternoon. Highs in the upper 80s. Chance of rain 40%. Monday night, mostly cloudy with a chance of showers in the evening, then partly cloudy with a slight chance of showers after midnight. Lows in the mid-60s. Chance of rain 40%. Tuesday, mostly sunny with a 20% chance of showers. Highs in the lower 80s. At 1 p.m. at Lambert Field in St. Louis, it was partly sunny with a temperature of 88 degrees. The dew point was 73, giving us a relative humidity of 61%, producing a heat index of 95. The wind was calm, and the pressure was 30.25 inches and falling. Elsewhere in the metro area, in Chesterfield, it was partly sunny and the temperature was 88. In Belleville, it was 92 degrees. In Cahokia, it was partly sunny and 91 degrees. In St. Charles, it was partly sunny and 89. Across the region, it was mostly sunny in Columbia, Missouri, with a temperature of 86. In Quincy, it was partly sunny and 83 degrees. In Kansas City, it was partly sunny and the temperature was 80. It was partly sunny in Springfield, Missouri, with a temperature of 93. In Rolla, it was sunny and the temperature was 94. In Farmington, it was 95.
95 degrees. It was sunny in Cape Girardeau with 96 degrees. It was partly sunny in Springfield, Illinois, with a temperature of 83. Once again in St. Louis, it was partly sunny. The temperature was 88 degrees and the wind was calm. This is a special weather statement for the following counties in Missouri, Franklin, Jefferson, St. Charles, St. Louis City, St. Louis, and Warren, and the following counties in Illinois, Madison, Monroe, and St. Clair. Heat advisory remains in effect until 8 p.m. Friday. Heat index values up to 107. For portions of south central and southwest Illinois and central, east central, and southeast Missouri, until 8 p.m. Friday. Hot temperatures and high humidity may cause heat illnesses. The current time is 1:40 p.m. Central Daylight Time. Daily river and lake stages for Wednesday, September 16th. On the Mississippi River at Hannibal, the morning stage was 10.3 feet, up 0.3 feet from yesterday. The forecast, 10.4, 10.7, 11.2, 11.3, 11.2, at Louisiana, 11.8 feet, down 0.1. The forecast, 11.9, 11.9, 12, 12, 12, at Clarksville, 14.6 feet, down 0.5. The forecast, 14.6, 15.5, 17.1, 17.7, 17.7, at Winfield, 14.6 feet, down 0.4. The forecast, 14.5, 15.2, 16.9, 17.6, 17.6, at Grafton, 16.2 feet, up 0.1. The forecast, 16.1, 16.2, 16.3, 16.3, 16.3, at Mel Price Lock and Dam, 3.5 feet, down 0.5, the forecast, 3.3, 3.8, 5.1, 6, 6.3, at St. Louis, 0.6 feet, down 0.9, the forecast, 0.6, 1.3, 3.2, 6.1, 9.1, at Chester, 4.9 feet, down 1.1, the forecast, 4.1, 4, 4.6, 6.5, 9.3, on the Missouri River at Herman, 5.0 feet, up 0.7, the forecast, 5.4, 5.2, 8.6, 12.5, 14.2, at Washington, 2.1 feet, up 0.4, the forecast, 2.9, 2.9, 3.8, 8.1, 10.7, at St. Charles, 8.9 feet, up 0.1, the forecast, 9.6, 10.3, 10.1, 13.5, 17.2, on the Illinois River at Hardin, 19.8 feet, no change from yesterday. The forecast, 19.9, 20.1, 20.4, 20.5, 20.4, on the Merrimack River near Steelville, 1.3 feet, no change from yesterday. Near Sullivan, 3.1 feet, no change from yesterday. At Pacific, minus 1.5 feet, no change from yesterday. Near Eureka, 2.7 feet, no change from yesterday. At Valley Park, minus 2.9 feet, no change from yesterday. At Fenton, 1.3 feet, no change from yesterday. Near Arnold, 6.0 feet, no change from yesterday. On the Quiver River near Troy, 5.2 feet, no change from yesterday. On the Berbers River at Union, 3.2 feet, no change from yesterday. On the Big River at Burnsville, 1.8 feet, no change from yesterday. At Carlisle Lake, the morning stage was 445.4 feet, no change from yesterday. At Carlisle, 5.9 feet, no change from yesterday. At Mark Twain Lake, the morning stage was 602.7 feet, no change from yesterday. At Lake of the Ozarks, 658.5 feet, no change from yesterday. 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
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Heat advisory in effect until 8 p.m. Saturday. This afternoon, mostly sunny with a chance of showers and thunderstorms. Highs in the mid-90s. Southwest winds around 5 miles per hour. Chance of rain 50%. Heat index values up to 106. Tonight, partly cloudy with a chance of showers and thunderstorms in the evening, then mostly clear after midnight. Humid with lows in the mid-70s. South winds around 5 miles per hour. Chance of rain 30%. Thursday, sunny, hot with highs in the upper 90s. West winds around 5 miles per hour. Heat index values up to 107. Thursday night, mostly clear. Humid with lows in the lower 70s. Northeast winds around 5 miles per hour. Heat index values up to 102 early in the evening. Friday, sunny, hot with highs in the mid-90s. East winds around 5 miles per hour, becoming south in the afternoon. Heat index values up to 105 in the afternoon. Friday night, mostly clear. Lows in the lower 70s. Heat index values up to 100 early in the evening. Saturday, mostly sunny. Hot with highs in the upper 90s. Saturday night and Sunday, partly cloudy. A chance of showers with a slight chance of thunderstorms. Lows in the lower 70s. Highs in the lower 90s. Chance of rain 40%. Sunday night, partly cloudy in the evening, then becoming mostly cloudy. A slight chance of thunderstorms in the evening. A slight chance of showers. Lows in the upper 60s. Chance of rain 20%. Monday, partly sunny. A slight chance of showers in the morning, then a chance of showers with a slight chance of thunderstorms in the afternoon. Highs in the upper 80s. Chance of rain 40%. Monday night, mostly cloudy with a chance of showers in the evening, then partly cloudy with a slight chance of showers after midnight. Lows in the mid-60s. Chance of rain 40%. Tuesday, mostly sunny with a 20% chance of showers. Highs in the lower 80s. At 1 p.m. at Lambert Field in St. Louis, it was partly sunny with a temperature of 88 degrees. The dew point was 73, giving us a relative humidity of 61%, producing a heat index of 95. The wind was calm, and the pressure was 30.25 inches and falling. Elsewhere in the metro area, in Chesterfield, it was partly sunny and the temperature was 88. In Belleville, it was 92 degrees. In Cahokia, it was partly sunny and 91 degrees. In St. Charles, it was partly sunny and 89. Across the region, it was mostly sunny in Columbia, Missouri, with a temperature of 86. In Quincy, it was partly sunny and 83 degrees. In Kansas City, it was partly sunny and the temperature was 80. It was partly sunny in Springfield, Missouri, with a temperature of 93. In Rolla, it was sunny and the temperature was 94. In Farmington, it was 95 degrees. It was sunny in Cape Girardeau, with 96 degrees. It was partly sunny in Springfield, Illinois, with a temperature of 83. Once again in St. Louis, it was partly sunny, the temperature was 88 degrees and the wind was calm. This is a special weather statement for the following counties in Missouri, Franklin, Jefferson, St. Charles, St. Louis City, St. Louis and Warren, and the following counties in Illinois, Madison, Monroe and St. Clair. Heat advisory remains in effect until 8 p.m. Friday. Heat index values up to 107. For portions of south central and southwest Illinois and central, east central, and southeast Missouri. Until 8 p.m. Friday. Hot temperatures and high humidity may cause heat illnesses. The current time is 1:49 p.m. Central Daylight Time. This is NOAA,
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This program originates from the National Weather Service Forecast Office in St. Louis, Missouri, and serves parts of East Central Missouri and Southwest Illinois, including the St. Louis metro area and surrounding counties. Heat advisory in effect until 8 p.m. Saturday. This afternoon, mostly sunny with a chance of showers and thunderstorms. Highs in the mid-90s. Southwest winds around 5 miles per hour. Chance of rain 50%. Heat index values up to 106. Tonight, partly cloudy with a chance of showers and thunderstorms in the evening, then mostly clear after midnight. Humid with lows in the mid-70s. South winds around 5 miles per hour. Chance of rain 30%. Thursday, sunny, hot with highs in the upper 90s. West winds around 5 miles per hour. Heat index values up to 107. Thursday night, mostly clear. Humid with lows in the lower 70s. Northeast winds around 5 miles per hour. Heat index values up to 102 early in the evening. Friday, sunny, hot with highs in the mid-90s. East winds around 5 miles per hour, becoming south in the afternoon. Heat index values up to 105 in the afternoon. Friday night, mostly clear. Lows in the lower 70s. Heat index values up to 100 early in the evening. Saturday, mostly sunny. Hot with highs in the upper 90s. Saturday night and Sunday, partly cloudy. A chance of showers with a slight chance of thunderstorms. Lows in the lower 70s. Highs in the lower 90s. Chance of rain 40%. Sunday night, partly cloudy in the evening, then becoming mostly cloudy. A slight chance of thunderstorms in the evening. A slight chance of showers. Lows in the upper 60s. Chance of rain 20%. Monday, partly sunny. A slight chance of showers in the morning, then a chance of showers with a slight chance of thunderstorms in the afternoon. Highs in the upper 80s. Chance of rain 40%. Monday night, mostly cloudy with a chance of showers in the evening, then partly cloudy with a slight chance of showers after midnight. Lows in the mid-60s. Chance of rain 40%. Tuesday, mostly sunny with a 20% chance of showers. Highs in the lower 80s. At 1 p.m. at Lambert Field in St. Louis, it was partly sunny with a temperature of 88 degrees. The dew point was 73, giving us a relative humidity of 61%, producing a heat index of 95. The wind was calm, and the pressure was 30.25 inches and falling. Elsewhere in the metro area, in Chesterfield, it was partly sunny and the temperature was 88. In Belleville, it was 92 degrees. In Cahokia, it was partly sunny and 91 degrees. In St. Charles, it was partly sunny and 89. Across the region, it was mostly sunny in Columbia, Missouri, with a temperature of 86. In Quincy, it was partly sunny and 83 degrees. In Kansas City, it was partly sunny and the temperature was 80. It was partly sunny in Springfield, Missouri, with a temperature of 93. In Rolla, it was sunny and the temperature was 94. In Farmington, it was 95 degrees. It was sunny in Cape Girardeau, with 96 degrees. It was partly sunny in Springfield, Illinois, with a temperature of 83. Once again in St. Louis, it was partly sunny, the temperature was 88 degrees and the wind was calm. This is a special weather statement for the following counties in Missouri, Franklin, Jefferson, St. Charles, St. Louis City, St. Louis and Warren, and the following counties in Illinois, Madison, Monroe and St. Clair. Heat advisory remains in effect until 8 p.m. Friday. Heat index values up to 107. For portions of south central and southwest Illinois and central, east central, and southeast Missouri. Until 8 p.m. Friday. Hot temperatures and high humidity may cause heat illnesses.
The current time is 1:54 p.m. Central Daylight Time. 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This program originates from the National Weather Service Forecast Office in St. Louis, Missouri, and serves parts of East Central Missouri and Southwest Illinois, including the St. Louis metro area and surrounding counties. Heat advisory in effect until 8 p.m. Saturday. This afternoon, mostly sunny with a chance of showers and thunderstorms. Highs in the mid-90s. Southwest winds around 5 miles per hour. Chance of rain 50%. Heat index values up to 106. Tonight, partly cloudy with a chance of showers and thunderstorms in the evening, then mostly clear after midnight. Humid with lows in the mid-70s. South winds around 5 miles per hour. Chance of rain 30%. Thursday, sunny, hot with highs in the upper 90s. West winds around 5 miles per hour. Heat index values up to 100, testing on 162.5.

It is up to 106. Tonight, partly cloudy with a chance of showers and thunderstorms in the evening, then mostly clear after midnight. Humid with lows in the mid-70s. South winds around 5 miles per hour. Chance of rain 30%. Thursday, sunny, hot with highs in the upper 90s. West winds around 5 miles per hour. Heat index values up to 107. Thursday night, mostly clear. Humid with lows in the lower 70s. Northeast winds around 5 miles per hour. Heat index values up to 102 early in the evening. Friday, sunny, hot with highs in the mid-90s. East winds around 5 miles per hour, becoming south in the afternoon. Heat index values up to 105 in the afternoon. Friday night, mostly clear. Lows in the lower 70s. Heat index values up to 100 early in the evening. Saturday, mostly sunny. Hot with highs in the upper 90s. Saturday night and Sunday, partly cloudy. A chance of showers with a slight chance of thunderstorms. Lows in the lower 70s. Highs in the lower 90s. Chance of rain 40%. Sunday night, partly cloudy in the evening, then becoming mostly cloudy. A slight chance of thunderstorms in the evening. A slight chance of showers. Lows in the upper 60s. Chance of rain 20%. Monday, partly sunny. A slight chance of showers in the morning, then a chance of showers with a slight chance of thunderstorms in the afternoon. Highs in the upper 80s. Chance of rain 40%. Monday night, mostly cloudy with a chance of showers in the evening, then partly cloudy with a slight chance of showers after midnight. Lows in the mid-60s. Chance of rain 40%. Tuesday, mostly sunny with a 20% chance of showers. Highs in the lower 80s. Daily river and lake stages for Wednesday, September 16th. On the Mississippi River at Hannibal, the morning stage was 10.3 feet, up 0.3 feet from yesterday. The forecast, 10.4, 10.7, 11.2, 11.3, 11.2, at Louisiana, 11.8 feet, down 0.1, the forecast, 11.9, 11.9, 12, 12, 12, at Clarksville, 14.6 feet, down 0.5, the forecast, 14.6, 15.5, 17.1, 17.7, 17.7, at Winfield, 14.6 feet, down 0.4, the forecast, 14.5, 15.2, 16.9, 17.6, 17.6, at Grafton, 16.2 feet, up 0.1, the forecast, 16.1, 16.2, 16.3, 16.3, 16.3, at Mel Price Lock and Dam, 3.5 feet, down 0.5, the forecast, 3.3, 3.8, 5.1, 6, 6.3, at St. Louis, 0.6 feet, down 0.9, the forecast, 0.6, 1.3, 3.2, 6.1, 9.1, at Chester, 4.9 feet, down 1.1, the forecast, 4.1, 4, 4.6, 6.5, 9.3, on the Missouri River at Herman, 5.0 feet, up 0.7, the forecast, 5.4, 5.2, 8.6, 12.5, 14.2, at Washington, 2.1 feet, up 0.4, the forecast, 2.9, 2.9, 3.8, 8.1, 10.7, at St. Charles, 8.9 feet, up 0.1, the forecast, 9.6, 10.3, 10.1, 13.5, 17.2, on the Illinois River at Hardin, 19.8 feet, no change from yesterday. The forecast, 19.9, 20.1, 20.4, 20.5, 20.4, on the Merrimack River near Steelville, 1.3 feet, no change from yesterday. Near Sullivan, 3.1 feet, no change from yesterday. At Pacific, minus 1.5 feet, no change from yesterday.

Near Eureka, 2.7 feet. No change from yesterday. At Valley Park, minus 2.9 feet. No change from yesterday. At Fenton, 1.3 feet. No change from yesterday. Near Arnold, 6.0 feet. No change from yesterday. On the Quiver River near Troy, 5.2 feet. No change from yesterday. On the Burbis River at Union, 3.2 feet. No change from yesterday. On the Big River at Burnsville, 1.8 feet. No change from yesterday. At Carlisle Lake, the morning stage was 445.4 feet. No change from yesterday. At Carlisle, 5.9 feet. No change from yesterday. At Mark Twain Lake, the morning stage was 602.7 feet. No change from yesterday. At Lake of the Ozarks, 658.5 feet. No change from yesterday. At 1 p.m. at Lambert Field in St. Louis, it was partly sunny with a temperature of 88 degrees. The dew point was 73, giving us a relative humidity of 61%, producing a heat index of 95. The wind was calm, and the pressure was 30.25 inches and falling. Elsewhere in the metro area, in Chesterfield, it was partly sunny and the temperature was 88. In Belleville, it was 92 degrees. In Cahokia, it was partly sunny and 91 degrees. In St. Charles, it was partly sunny and 89. Across the region, it was mostly sunny in Columbia, Missouri, with a temperature of 86. In Quincy, it was partly sunny and 83 degrees. In Kansas City, it was partly sunny and the temperature was 80. It was partly sunny in Springfield, Missouri, with a temperature of 93. In Rolla, it was sunny and the temperature was 94. In Farmington, it was 95 degrees. It was sunny in Cape Girardeau with 96 degrees. It was partly sunny in Springfield, Illinois, with a temperature of 83. Once again in St. Louis, it was partly sunny, the temperature was 88 degrees and the wind was calm. This is a special weather statement for the following counties in Missouri, Franklin, Jefferson, St. Charles, St. Louis City, St. Louis and Warren, and the following counties in Illinois, Madison, Monroe and St. Clair. Heat advisory remains in effect until 8 p.m. Friday. Heat index values up to 107. For portions of south central and southwest Illinois and central, east central, and southeast Missouri, until 8 p.m. Friday. Hot temperatures and high humidity may cause heat illnesses. The current time is 2:02 p.m. Central Daylight Time. This is NOAA, Weather Radio KDO 89 St. Louis, Missouri, broadcasting on 162.550 MHz. This program originates from the National Weather Service Forecast Office in St. Louis, Missouri, and serves parts of East Central Missouri and Southwest Illinois, including the St. Louis metro area and surrounding counties. Heat advisory in effect until 8 p.m. Saturday. This afternoon, mostly sunny with a chance of showers and thunderstorms. Highs in the mid-90s. Southwest winds around 5 miles per hour. Chance of rain 50%. Heat index values up to 106. Tonight, partly cloudy with a chance of showers and thunderstorms in the evening, then mostly clear after midnight. Humid with lows in the mid-70s. South winds around 5 miles per hour. Chance of rain 30%. Thursday, sunny, hot with highs in the upper 90s. West winds around 5 miles per hour. Heat index values up to 107. Thursday night, mostly clear. Humid with lows in the lower 70s. Northeast winds around 5 miles per hour. Heat index values up to 102 early in the evening. Friday, sunny, hot with highs in the mid-90s. East winds around 5 miles per hour, becoming south in the afternoon. Heat index values up to 105 in the afternoon. Friday night, mostly clear. Lows in the lower 70s. Heat index values up to 100 early in the evening. Saturday, mostly sunny. Hot with highs in the upper 90s.
Saturday night and Sunday, partly cloudy. A chance of showers with a slight chance of thunderstorms. Lows in the lower 70s. Highs in the lower 90s. Chance of rain 40%. Sunday night, partly cloudy in the evening, then becoming mostly cloudy. A slight chance of thunderstorms in the evening. A slight chance of showers. Lows in the upper 60s. Chance of rain 20%. Monday, partly sunny. A slight chance of showers in the morning, then a chance of showers with a slight chance of thunderstorms in the afternoon. Highs in the upper 80s. Chance of rain 40%. Monday night, mostly cloudy with a chance of showers in the evening, then partly cloudy with a slight chance of showers after midnight. Lows in the mid-60s. Chance of rain 40%. Tuesday, mostly sunny with a 20% chance of showers. Highs in the lower 80s. At 1 p.m. at Lambert Field in St. Louis, it was partly sunny with a temperature of 88 degrees. The dew point was 73, giving us a relative humidity of 61%, producing a heat index of 95. The wind was calm, and the pressure was 30.25 inches and falling. Elsewhere in the metro area, in Chesterfield, it was partly sunny and the temperature was 88. In Belleville, it was 92 degrees. In Cahokia, it was partly sunny and 91 degrees. In St. Charles, it was partly sunny and 89. Across the region, it was mostly sunny in Columbia, Missouri, with a temperature of 86. In Quincy, it was partly sunny and 83 degrees. In Kansas City, it was partly sunny and the temperature was 80. It was partly sunny in Springfield, Missouri, with a temperature of 93. In Rolla, it was sunny and the temperature was 94. In Farmington, it was 95 degrees. It was sunny in Cape Girardeau, with 96 degrees. It was partly sunny in Springfield, Illinois, with a temperature of 83. Once again in St. Louis, it was partly sunny, the temperature was 88 degrees and the wind was calm. This is a special weather statement for the following counties in Missouri, Franklin, Jefferson, St. Charles, St. Louis City, St. Louis and Warren, and the following counties in Illinois, Madison, Monroe and St. Clair. Heat advisory remains in effect until 8 p.m. Friday. Heat index values up to 107. For portions of south central and southwest Illinois and central, east central, and southeast Missouri. Until 8 p.m. Friday. Hot temperatures and high humidity may cause heat illnesses. The current time is 2:08 p.m. Central Daylight Time. This is NOAA, Weather Radio KDO 89 St. Louis, Missouri, broadcasting on 162.550 MHz. This program originates from the National Weather Service Forecast Office in St. Louis, Missouri, and serves parts of east central Missouri and southwest Illinois, including the St. Louis metro area and surrounding counties. Heat advisory in effect until 8 p.m. Saturday. This afternoon, mostly sunny with a chance of showers and thunderstorms. Highs in the mid-90s. Southwest winds around 5 miles per hour. Chance of rain 50%. Heat index values up to 106. Tonight, partly cloudy with a chance of showers and thunderstorms in the evening, then mostly clear after midnight. Humid with lows in the mid-70s. South winds around 5 miles per hour. Chance of rain 30%. Thursday, sunny, hot with highs in the upper 90s. West winds around 5 miles per hour. Heat index values up to 107. Thursday night, mostly clear. Humid with lows in the lower 70s. Northeast winds around 5 miles per hour. Heat index values up to 102 early in the evening. Friday, sunny, hot with highs in the mid-90s. East winds around 5 miles per hour, becoming south in the afternoon. Heat index values up to 105 in the afternoon. Friday night, mostly clear. Lows in the lower 70s. Heat index values up to 100 early in the evening. Saturday.
mostly sunny. Hot with highs in the upper 90s. Saturday night and Sunday, partly cloudy. A chance of showers with a slight chance of thunderstorms. Lows in the lower 70s. Highs in the lower 90s. Chance of rain 40%. Sunday night, partly cloudy in the evening, then becoming mostly cloudy. A slight chance of thunderstorms in the evening. A slight chance of showers. Lows in the upper 60s. Chance of rain 20%. Monday, partly sunny. A slight chance of showers in the morning, then a chance of showers with a slight chance of thunderstorms in the afternoon. Highs in the upper 80s. Chance of rain 40%. Monday night, mostly cloudy with a chance of showers in the evening, then partly cloudy with a slight chance of showers after midnight. Lows in the mid-60s. Chance of rain 40%. Tuesday, mostly sunny with a 20% chance of showers. Highs in the lower 80s. At 2 p.m. at Lambert Field in St. Louis, it was partly sunny with a temperature of 88 degrees. The dew point was 73, giving us a relative humidity of 61%, producing a heat index of 95. The wind was southwest at 3 miles an hour, and the pressure was 30.23 inches and falling. Elsewhere in the metro area, in Chesterfield, it was mostly sunny and the temperature was 91. In Belleville, it was 95 degrees. In Cahokia, it was mostly sunny at 94 degrees. In St. Charles, it was partly sunny and 90. Across the region, it was mostly sunny in Columbia, Missouri, with a temperature of 88. In Quincy, it was mostly sunny and 82 degrees. In Kansas City, it was mostly sunny and the temperature was 82. It was mostly sunny in Springfield, Missouri, with a temperature of 95. In Rolla, it was mostly sunny and the temperature was 94. In Farmington, it was 95 degrees. It was mostly sunny in Cape Girardeau, with 97 degrees. It was mostly sunny in Springfield, Illinois, with a temperature of 88. Once again in St. Louis, it was partly sunny, the temperature was 88 degrees, and the wind was southwest at 3 miles an hour. This is a special weather statement for the following counties in Missouri, Franklin, Jefferson, St. Charles, St. Louis City, St. Louis, and Warren, and the following counties in Illinois, Madison, Monroe, and St. Clair. Heat advisory remains in effect until 8 p.m. Friday. Heat index values up to 107. For portions of south central and southwest Illinois and central, east central, and southeast Missouri, until 8 p.m. Friday. Hot temperatures and high humidity may cause heat illnesses. The current time is 2:13 p.m. Central Daylight Time. This is NOAA, Weather Radio KDO 89 St. Louis, Missouri, broadcasting on 162.550 MHz. This program originates from the National Weather Service Forecast Office in St. Louis, Missouri, and serves parts of East Central Missouri and Southwest Illinois, including the St. Louis metro area and surrounding counties. Heat advisory in effect until 8 p.m. Saturday. This afternoon, mostly sunny with a chance of showers and thunderstorms. Highs in the mid-90s. Southwest winds around 5 miles per hour. Chance of rain 50%. Heat index values up to 106. Tonight, partly cloudy with a chance of showers and thunderstorms in the evening, then mostly clear after midnight. Humid with lows in the mid-70s. South winds around 5 miles per hour. Chance of rain 30%. Thursday, sunny, hot with highs in the upper 90s. West winds around 5 miles per hour. Heat index values up to 107. Thursday night, mostly clear. Humid with lows in the lower 70s. Northeast winds around 5 miles per hour. Heat index values up to 102 early in the evening. Friday, sunny, hot with highs in the mid-90s. East winds around 5 miles per hour, becoming south in the afternoon. Heat index values up to 105 in the afternoon. Friday night,
mostly clear. Lows in the lower 70s. Heat index values up to 100 early in the evening. Saturday, mostly sunny. Hot with highs in the upper 90s. Saturday night and Sunday, partly cloudy. A chance of showers with a slight chance of thunderstorms. Lows in the lower 70s. Highs in the lower 90s. Chance of rain 40%. Sunday night, partly cloudy in the evening, then becoming mostly cloudy. A slight chance of thunderstorms in the evening. A slight chance of showers. Lows in the upper 60s. Chance of rain 20%. Monday, partly sunny. A slight chance of showers in the morning, then a chance of showers with a slight chance of thunderstorms in the afternoon. Highs in the upper 80s. Chance of rain 40%. Monday night, mostly cloudy with a chance of showers in the evening, then partly cloudy with a slight chance of showers after midnight. Lows in the mid-60s. Chance of rain 40%. Tuesday, mostly sunny with a 20% chance of showers. Highs in the lower 80s. At 2 p.m. at Lambert Field in St. Louis, it was partly sunny with a temperature of 88 degrees. The dew point was 73, giving us a relative humidity of 61%, producing a heat index of 95. The wind was southwest at 3 miles an hour, and the pressure was 30.23 inches and falling. Elsewhere in the metro area, in Chesterfield, it was mostly sunny and the temperature was 91. In Belleville, it was 95 degrees. In Cahokia, it was mostly sunny at 94 degrees. In St. Charles, it was partly sunny and 90. Across the region, it was mostly sunny in Columbia, Missouri, with a temperature of 88. In Quincy, it was mostly sunny and 82 degrees. In Kansas City, it was mostly sunny and the temperature was 82. It was mostly sunny in Springfield, Missouri, with a temperature of 95. In Rolla, it was mostly sunny and the temperature was 94. In Farmington, it was 95 degrees. It was mostly sunny in Cape Girardeau, with 97 degrees. It was mostly sunny in Springfield, Illinois, with a temperature of 88. Once again in St. Louis, it was partly sunny. The temperature was 88 degrees and the wind was southwest at 3 miles an hour. This is a special weather statement for the following counties in Missouri, Franklin, Jefferson, St. Charles, St. Louis City, St. Louis, and Warren, and the following counties in Illinois, Madison, Monroe, and St. Clair. Heat advisory remains in effect until 8 p.m. Friday. Heat index values up to 107. For portions of south central and southwest Illinois and central, east central, and southeast Missouri, until 8 p.m. Friday. Hot temperatures and high humidity may cause heat illnesses. The current time is 2:18 p.m. Central Daylight Time. 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This program originates from the National Weather Service Forecast Office in St. Louis, Missouri, and serves parts of East Central Missouri and Southwest Illinois, including the St. Louis metro area and surrounding counties. Heat advisory in effect until 8 p.m. Saturday. This afternoon, mostly sunny with a chance of showers and thunderstorms. Highs in the mid-90s. Southwest winds around 5 miles per hour. Chance of rain 50%. Heat index values up to 106. Tonight, partly cloudy with a chance of showers and thunderstorms in the evening, then mostly clear after midnight. Humid with lows in the mid-70s. South winds around 5 miles per hour. Chance of rain 30%. Thursday, sunny, hot with highs in the upper 90s. West winds around 5 miles per hour. Heat index values up to 107. Thursday night, mostly clear. Humid with lows in the lower 70s. Northeast winds around 5 miles per hour. Heat index values up to 102 early in the evening. Friday, sunny, hot with highs in the mid-90s. East winds around 5.
miles per hour, becoming south in the afternoon. Heat index values up to 105 in the afternoon. Friday night, mostly clear. Lows in the lower 70s. Heat index values up to 100 early in the evening. Saturday, mostly sunny. Hot with highs in the upper 90s. Saturday night and Sunday, partly cloudy. A chance of showers with a slight chance of thunderstorms. Lows in the lower 70s. Highs in the lower 90s. Chance of rain 40%. Sunday night, partly cloudy in the evening, then becoming mostly cloudy. A slight chance of thunderstorms in the evening. A slight chance of showers. Lows in the upper 60s. Chance of rain 20%. Monday, partly sunny. A slight chance of showers in the morning, then a chance of showers with a slight chance of thunderstorms in the afternoon. Highs in the upper 80s. Chance of rain 40%. Monday night, mostly cloudy with a chance of showers in the evening, then partly cloudy with a slight chance of showers after midnight. Lows in the mid-60s. Chance of rain 40%. Tuesday, mostly sunny with a 20% chance of showers. Highs in the lower 80s. At 2 p.m. at Lambert Field in St. Louis, it was partly sunny with a temperature of 88 degrees. The dew point was 73, giving us a relative humidity of 61%, producing a heat index of 95. The wind was southwest at 3 miles an hour, and the pressure was 30.23 inches and falling. Elsewhere in the metro area, in Chesterfield, it was mostly sunny and the temperature was 91. In Belleville, it was 95 degrees. In Cahokia, it was mostly sunny at 94 degrees. In St. Charles, it was partly sunny and 90. Across the region, it was mostly sunny in Columbia, Missouri, with a temperature of 88. In Quincy, it was mostly sunny and 82 degrees. In Kansas City, it was mostly sunny and the temperature was 82. It was mostly sunny in Springfield, Missouri, with a temperature of 95. In Rolla, it was mostly sunny and the temperature was 94. In Farmington, it was 95 degrees. It was mostly sunny in Cape Girardeau, with 97 degrees. It was mostly sunny in Springfield, Illinois, with a temperature of 88. Once again in St. Louis, it was partly sunny, the temperature was 88 degrees, and the wind was southwest at 3 miles an hour. This is a special weather statement for the following counties in Missouri: Franklin, Jefferson, St. Charles, St. Louis City, St. Louis, and Warren, and the following counties in Illinois: Madison, Monroe, and St. Clair. Heat advisory remains in effect until 8 p.m. Friday. Heat index values up to 107. For portions of south central and southwest Illinois and central, east central, and southeast Missouri, until 8 p.m. Friday. Hot temperatures and high humidity may cause heat illnesses. The current time is 2:23 p.m. Central Daylight Time. This is NOAA, Weather Radio KDO 89 St. Louis, Missouri, broadcasting on 162.550 MHz. This program originates from the National Weather Service Forecast Office in St. Louis, Missouri, and serves parts of east central Missouri and southwest Illinois, including the St. Louis metro area and surrounding counties. Heat advisory in effect until 8 p.m. Saturday. This afternoon, mostly sunny with a chance of showers and thunderstorms. Highs in the mid-90s. Southwest winds around 5 miles per hour. Chance of rain 50%. Heat index values up to 106. Tonight, partly cloudy with a chance of showers and thunderstorms in the evening, then mostly clear after midnight. Humid with lows in the mid-70s. South winds around 5 miles per hour. Chance of rain 30%. Thursday, sunny, hot with highs in the upper 90s. West winds around 5 miles per hour. Heat index values up to 107. Thursday night, mostly clear. Humid with lows in the lower 70s. Northeast winds around 5 miles per hour.
heat index values up to 100 too early in the evening. Friday, sunny, hot with highs in the mid-90s. East winds around 5 miles per hour, becoming south in the afternoon. Heat index values up to 105 in the afternoon. Friday night, mostly clear. Lows in the lower 70s. Heat index values up to 100 early in the evening. Saturday, mostly sunny. Hot with highs in the upper 90s. Saturday night and Sunday, partly cloudy. A chance of showers with a slight chance of thunderstorms. Lows in the lower 70s. Highs in the lower 90s. Chance of rain 40%. Sunday night, partly cloudy in the evening, then becoming mostly cloudy. A slight chance of thunderstorms in the evening. A slight chance of showers. Lows in the upper 60s. Chance of rain 20%. Monday, partly sunny. A slight chance of showers in the morning, then a chance of showers with a slight chance of thunderstorms in the afternoon. Highs in the upper 80s. Chance of rain 40%. Monday night, mostly cloudy with a chance of showers in the evening, then partly cloudy with a slight chance of showers after midnight. Lows in the mid-60s. Chance of rain 40%. Tuesday, mostly sunny with a 20% chance of showers. Highs in the lower 80s. At 2 p.m. at Lambert Field in St. Louis, it was partly sunny with a temperature of 88 degrees. The dew point was 73, giving us a relative humidity of 61%, producing a heat index of 95. The wind was southwest at 3 miles an hour, and the pressure was 30.23 inches and falling. Elsewhere in the metro area, in Chesterfield, it was mostly sunny and the temperature was 91. In Belleville, it was 95 degrees. In Cahokia, it was mostly sunny at 94 degrees. In St. Charles, it was partly sunny and 90. Across the region, it was mostly sunny in Columbia, Missouri, with a temperature of 88. In Quincy, it was mostly sunny and 82 degrees. In Kansas City, it was mostly sunny and the temperature was 82. It was mostly sunny in Springfield, Missouri, with a temperature of 95. In Rolla, it was mostly sunny and the temperature was 94. In Farmington, it was 95 degrees. It was mostly sunny in Cape Girardeau, with 97 degrees. It was mostly sunny in Springfield, Illinois, with a temperature of 88. Once again in St. Louis, it was partly sunny. The temperature was 88 degrees and the wind was southwest at 3 miles an hour. This is a special weather statement for the following counties in Missouri, Franklin, Jefferson, St. Charles, St. Louis City, St. Louis, and Warren, and the following counties in Illinois, Madison, Monroe, and St. Clair. Heat advisory remains in effect until 8 p.m. Friday. Heat index values up to 107. For portions of south central and southwest Illinois and central, east central, and southeast Missouri, until 8 p.m. Friday. Hot temperatures and high humidity may cause heat illnesses. The current time is 2:28 p.m. Central Daylight Time. This is NOAA, Weather Radio KDO 89 St. Louis, Missouri, broadcasting on 162.550 MHz. This program originates from the National Weather Service Forecast Office in St. Louis, Missouri, and serves parts of East Central Missouri and Southwest Illinois, including the St. Louis metro area and surrounding counties. Heat advisory in effect until 8 p.m. Saturday. This afternoon, mostly sunny with a chance of showers and thunderstorms. Highs in the mid-90s. Southwest winds around 5 miles per hour. Chance of rain 50%. Heat index values up to 106. Tonight, partly cloudy with a chance of showers and thunderstorms in the evening, then mostly clear after midnight. Humid with lows in the mid-70s. South winds around 5 miles per hour. Chance of rain 30%. Thursday, sunny, hot with highs in the upper 90s. West winds around 5 miles per hour. Heat index values up to 107.
Thursday night, mostly clear. Humid with lows in the lower 70s. Northeast winds around 5 miles per hour. Heat index values up to 102 early in the evening. Friday, sunny, hot with highs in the mid-90s. East winds around 5 miles per hour, becoming south in the afternoon. Heat index values up to 105 in the afternoon. Friday night, mostly clear. Lows in the lower 70s. Heat index values up to 100 early in the evening. Saturday, mostly sunny. Hot with highs in the upper 90s. Saturday night and Sunday, partly cloudy. A chance of showers with a slight chance of thunderstorms. Lows in the lower 70s. Highs in the lower 90s. Chance of rain 40%. Sunday night, partly cloudy in the evening, then becoming mostly cloudy. A slight chance of thunderstorms in the evening. A slight chance of showers. Lows in the upper 60s. Chance of rain 20%. Monday, partly sunny. A slight chance of showers in the morning, then a chance of showers with a slight chance of thunderstorms in the afternoon. Highs in the upper 80s. Chance of rain 40%. Monday night, mostly cloudy with a chance of showers in the evening, then partly cloudy with a slight chance of showers after midnight. Lows in the mid-60s. Chance of rain 40%. Tuesday, mostly sunny with a 20% chance of showers. Highs in the lower 80s. At 2 p.m. at Lambert Field in St. Louis, it was partly sunny with a temperature of 88 degrees. The dew point was 73, giving us a relative humidity of 61%, producing a heat index of 95. The wind was southwest at 3 miles an hour, and the pressure was 30.23 inches and falling. Elsewhere in the metro area, in Chesterfield, it was mostly sunny and the temperature was 91. In Belleville, it was 95 degrees. In Cahokia, it was mostly sunny at 94 degrees. In St. Charles, it was partly sunny and 90. Across the region, it was mostly sunny in Columbia, Missouri, with a temperature of 88. In Quincy, it was mostly sunny and 82 degrees. In Kansas City, it was mostly sunny and the temperature was 82. It was mostly sunny in Springfield, Missouri, with a temperature of 95. In Rolla, it was mostly sunny and the temperature was 94. In Farmington, it was 95 degrees. It was mostly sunny in Cape Girardeau, with 97 degrees. It was mostly sunny in Springfield, Illinois, with a temperature of 88. Once again in St. Louis, it was partly sunny. The temperature was 88 degrees and the wind was southwest at 3 miles an hour. This is a special weather statement for the following counties in Missouri, Franklin, Jefferson, St. Charles, St. Louis City, St. Louis, and Warren, and the following counties in Illinois, Madison, Monroe, and St. Clair. Heat advisory remains in effect until 8 p.m. Friday. Heat index values up to 107. For portions of south central and southwest Illinois and central, east central, and southeast Missouri, until 8 p.m. Friday. Hot temperatures and high humidity may cause heat illnesses. The current time is 2:33 p.m. Central Daylight Time. This is NOAA, Weather Radio KDL 89 St. Louis, Missouri, broadcasting on 162.550 MHz. This program originates from the National Weather Service Forecast Office in St. Louis, Missouri, and serves parts of east central Missouri and southwest Illinois, including the St. Louis metro area and surrounding counties. Heat advisory in effect until 8 p.m. Saturday. This afternoon, mostly sunny with a chance of showers and thunderstorms. Highs in the mid-90s. Southwest winds around 5 miles per hour. Chance of rain 50%. Heat index values up to 106. Tonight, partly cloudy with a chance of showers and thunderstorms in the evening, then mostly clear after midnight. Humid with lows in the mid-70s. South winds around 5 miles per hour. Chance of rain 30%. Thursday, sunny,
hot with highs in the upper 90s. West winds around 5 miles per hour. Heat index values up to 107. Thursday night, mostly clear. Humid with lows in the lower 70s. Northeast winds around 5 miles per hour. Heat index values up to 102 early in the evening. Friday, sunny, hot with highs in the mid-90s. East winds around 5 miles per hour, becoming south in the afternoon. Heat index values up to 105 in the afternoon. Friday night, mostly clear. Lows in the lower 70s. Heat index values up to 100 early in the evening. Saturday, mostly sunny. Hot with highs in the upper 90s. Saturday night and Sunday, partly cloudy. A chance of showers with a slight chance of thunderstorms. Lows in the lower 70s. Highs in the lower 90s. Chance of rain 40%. Sunday night, partly cloudy in the evening, then becoming mostly cloudy. A slight chance of thunderstorms in the evening. A slight chance of showers. Lows in the upper 60s. Chance of rain 20%. Monday, partly sunny. A slight chance of showers in the morning, then a chance of showers with a slight chance of thunderstorms in the afternoon. Highs in the upper 80s. Chance of rain 40%. Monday night, mostly cloudy with a chance of showers in the evening, then partly cloudy with a slight chance of showers after midnight. Lows in the mid-60s. Chance of rain 40%. Tuesday, mostly sunny with a 20% chance of showers. Highs in the lower 80s. At 2 p.m. at Lambert Field in St. Louis, it was partly sunny with a temperature of 88 degrees. The dew point was 73, giving us a relative humidity of 61%, producing a heat index of 95. The wind was southwest at 3 miles an hour, and the pressure was 30.23 inches and falling. Elsewhere in the metro area, in Chesterfield, it was mostly sunny and the temperature was 91. In Belleville, it was 95 degrees. In Cahokia, it was mostly sunny at 94 degrees. In St. Charles, it was partly sunny and 90. Across the region, it was mostly sunny in Columbia, Missouri, with a temperature of 88. In Quincy, it was mostly sunny and 82 degrees. In Kansas City, it was mostly sunny and the temperature was 82. It was mostly sunny in Springfield, Missouri, with a temperature of 95. In Rolla, it was mostly sunny and the temperature was 94. In Farmington, it was 95 degrees. It was mostly sunny in Cape Girardeau, with 97 degrees. It was mostly sunny in Springfield, Illinois, with a temperature of 88. Once again in St. Louis, it was partly sunny. The temperature was 88 degrees and the wind was southwest at 3 miles an hour. This is a special weather statement for the following counties in Missouri, Franklin, Jefferson, St. Charles, St. Louis City, St. Louis, and Warren, and the following counties in Illinois, Madison, Monroe, and St. Clair. Heat advisory remains in effect until 8 p.m. Friday. Heat index values up to 107. For portions of south central and southwest Illinois and central, east central, and southeast Missouri, until 8 p.m. Friday. Hot temperatures and high humidity may cause heat illnesses. The current time is 2:38 p.m. Central Daylight Time. This is NOAA, Weather Radio KDO 89 St. Louis, Missouri, broadcasting on 162.550 MHz. This program originates from the National Weather Service Forecast Office in St. Louis, Missouri, and serves parts of east central Missouri and southwest Illinois, including the St. Louis metro area and surrounding counties. Heat advisory in effect until 8 p.m. Saturday. Tonight, mostly cloudy with scattered thunderstorms with a slight chance of showers this evening, then mostly clear after midnight. Lows in the mid-70s. South winds around 5 miles per hour. Chance of rain 40%. Thursday, sunny, hot with highs in the upper 90s. West winds around 5 miles per hour.
heat index values up to 107. Thursday night, mostly clear. Humid with lows in the lower 70s. Northeast winds around 5 miles per hour. Heat index values up to 102 early in the evening. Friday, sunny, hot with highs in the mid-90s. East winds around 5 miles per hour, becoming south in the afternoon. Heat index values up to 105 in the afternoon. Friday night, mostly clear. Lows in the lower 70s. Southeast winds around 5 miles per hour. Heat index values up to 100 early in the evening. Saturday, mostly sunny. Hot with highs in the upper 90s. Saturday night and Sunday, partly cloudy. A chance of showers with a slight chance of thunderstorms. Lows in the lower 70s. Highs in the lower 90s. Chance of rain 40%. Sunday night, partly cloudy in the evening, then becoming mostly cloudy. A slight chance of thunderstorms in the evening. A slight chance of showers. Lows in the upper 60s. Chance of rain 20%. Monday, partly sunny. A slight chance of showers in the morning, then a chance of showers with a slight chance of thunderstorms in the afternoon. Highs in the upper 80s. Chance of rain 40%. Monday night, mostly cloudy with a chance of showers in the evening, then partly cloudy with a slight chance of showers after midnight. Lows in the mid-60s. Chance of rain 40%. Tuesday through Wednesday, partly cloudy with a 20% chance of showers. Highs in the lower 80s. Lows in the lower 60s. At 2 p.m. at Lambert Field in St. Louis, it was partly sunny with a temperature of 88 degrees. The dew point was 73, giving us a relative humidity of 61%, producing a heat index of 95. The wind was southwest at 3 miles an hour, and the pressure was 30.23 inches and falling. Elsewhere in the metro area, in Chesterfield, it was mostly sunny and the temperature was 91. In Belleville, it was 95 degrees. In Cahokia, it was mostly sunny at 94 degrees. In St. Charles, it was partly sunny and 90. Across the region, it was mostly sunny in Columbia, Missouri, with a temperature of 88. In Quincy, it was mostly sunny and 82 degrees. In Kansas City, it was mostly sunny and the temperature was 82. It was mostly sunny in Springfield, Missouri, with a temperature of 95. In Rolla, it was mostly sunny and the temperature was 94. In Farmington, it was 95 degrees. It was mostly sunny in Cape Girardeau, with 97 degrees. It was mostly sunny in Springfield, Illinois, with a temperature of 88. Once again in St. Louis, it was partly sunny. The temperature was 88 degrees and the wind was southwest at 3 miles an hour. This is a special weather statement for the following counties in Missouri, Franklin, Jefferson, St. Charles, St. Louis City, St. Louis and Warren, and the following counties in Illinois, Madison, Monroe and St. Clair. Heat advisory remains in effect until 8 p.m. Friday. Heat index values up to 107. For portions of south central and southwest Illinois and central, east central, and southeast Missouri, until 8 p.m. Friday. Hot temperatures and high humidity may cause heat illnesses. The current time is 2:43 p.m. Central Daylight Time. This is NOAA, Weather Radio KDO 89 St. Louis, Missouri, broadcasting on 162.550 MHz. This program originates from the National Weather Service Forecast Office in St. Louis, Missouri, and serves parts of East Central Missouri and Southwest Illinois, including the St. Louis metro area and surrounding counties. Heat advisory in effect until 8 p.m. Saturday. Tonight, mostly cloudy with scattered thunderstorms with a slight chance of showers this evening, then mostly clear after midnight. Lows in the mid-70s. South winds around 5 miles per hour. Chance of rain 40%. Thursday, sunny, hot with highs in the upper 90s. West winds around 5 miles per hour.
heat index values up to 107. Thursday night, mostly clear. Humid with lows in the lower 70s. Northeast winds around 5 miles per hour. Heat index values up to 102 early in the evening. Friday, sunny, hot with highs in the mid-90s. East winds around 5 miles per hour, becoming south in the afternoon. Heat index values up to 105 in the afternoon. Friday night, mostly clear. Lows in the lower 70s. Southeast winds around 5 miles per hour. Heat index values up to 100 early in the evening. Saturday, mostly sunny. Hot with highs in the upper 90s. Saturday night and Sunday, partly cloudy. A chance of showers with a slight chance of thunderstorms. Lows in the lower 70s. Highs in the lower 90s. Chance of rain 40%. Sunday night, partly cloudy in the evening, then becoming mostly cloudy. A slight chance of thunderstorms in the evening. A slight chance of showers. Lows in the upper 60s. Chance of rain 20%. Monday, partly sunny. A slight chance of showers in the morning, then a chance of showers with a slight chance of thunderstorms in the afternoon. Highs in the upper 80s. Chance of rain 40%. Monday night, mostly cloudy with a chance of showers in the evening, then partly cloudy with a slight chance of showers after midnight. Lows in the mid-60s. Chance of rain 40%. Tuesday through Wednesday, partly cloudy with a 20% chance of showers. Highs in the lower 80s. Lows in the lower 60s. At 2 p.m. at Lambert Field in St. Louis, it was partly sunny with a temperature of 88 degrees. The dew point was 73, giving us a relative humidity of 61%, producing a heat index of 95. The wind was southwest at 3 miles an hour, and the pressure was 30.23 inches and falling. Elsewhere in the metro area, in Chesterfield, it was mostly sunny and the temperature was 91. In Belleville, it was 95 degrees. In Cahokia, it was mostly sunny at 94 degrees. In St. Charles, it was partly sunny and 90. Across the region, it was mostly sunny in Columbia, Missouri, with a temperature of 88. In Quincy, it was mostly sunny and 82 degrees. In Kansas City, it was mostly sunny and the temperature was 82. It was mostly sunny in Springfield, Missouri, with a temperature of 95. In Rolla, it was mostly sunny and the temperature was 94. In Farmington, it was 95 degrees. It was mostly sunny in Cape Girardeau, with 97 degrees. It was mostly sunny in Springfield, Illinois, with a temperature of 88. Once again in St. Louis, it was partly sunny. The temperature was 88 degrees and the wind was southwest at 3 miles an hour. This is a special weather statement for the following counties in Missouri, Franklin, Jefferson, St. Charles, St. Louis City, St. Louis and Warren, and the following counties in Illinois, Madison, Monroe and St. Clair. Heat advisory remains in effect until 8 p.m. Friday. Heat index values up to 107. For portions of south central and southwest Illinois and central, east central, and southeast Missouri, until 8 p.m. Friday. Hot temperatures and high humidity may cause heat illnesses. The current time is 2:48 p.m. Central Daylight Time. This is NOAA, Weather Radio KDO 89 St. Louis, Missouri, broadcasting on 162.550 MHz. This program originates from the National Weather Service Forecast Office in St. Louis, Missouri, and serves parts of East Central Missouri and Southwest Illinois, including the St. Louis metro area and surrounding counties. Heat advisory in effect until 8 p.m. Saturday. Tonight, mostly cloudy with scattered thunderstorms with a slight chance of showers this evening, then mostly clear after midnight. Lows in the mid-70s. South winds around 5 miles per hour. Chance of rain 40%. Thursday, sunny, hot with highs in the upper 90s. West winds around 5 miles per hour.
heat index values up to 107. Thursday night, mostly clear. Humid with lows in the lower 70s. Northeast winds around 5 miles per hour. Heat index values up to 102 early in the evening. Friday, sunny, hot with highs in the mid-90s. East winds around 5 miles per hour, becoming south in the afternoon. Heat index values up to 105 in the afternoon. Friday night, mostly clear. Lows in the lower 70s. Southeast winds around 5 miles per hour. Heat index values up to 100 early in the evening. Saturday, mostly sunny. Hot with highs in the upper 90s. Saturday night and Sunday, partly cloudy. A chance of showers with a slight chance of thunderstorms. Lows in the lower 70s. Highs in the lower 90s. Chance of rain 40%. Sunday night, partly cloudy in the evening, then becoming mostly cloudy. A slight chance of thunderstorms in the evening. A slight chance of showers. Lows in the upper 60s. Chance of rain 20%. Monday, partly sunny. A slight chance of showers in the morning, then a chance of showers with a slight chance of thunderstorms in the afternoon. Highs in the upper 80s. Chance of rain 40%. Monday night, mostly cloudy with a chance of showers in the evening, then partly cloudy with a slight chance of showers after midnight. Lows in the mid-60s. Chance of rain 40%. Tuesday through Wednesday, partly cloudy with a 20% chance of showers. Highs in the lower 80s. Lows in the lower 60s. At 2 p.m. at Lambert Field in St. Louis, it was partly sunny with a temperature of 88 degrees. The dew point was 73, giving us a relative humidity of 61%, producing a heat index of 95. The wind was southwest at 3 miles an hour, and the pressure was 30.23 inches and falling. Elsewhere in the metro area, in Chesterfield, it was mostly sunny and the temperature was 91. In Belleville, it was 95 degrees. In Cahokia, it was mostly sunny at 94 degrees. In St. Charles, it was partly sunny and 90. Across the region, it was mostly sunny in Columbia, Missouri, with a temperature of 88. In Quincy, it was mostly sunny and 82 degrees. In Kansas City, it was mostly sunny and the temperature was 82. It was mostly sunny in Springfield, Missouri, with a temperature of 95. In Rolla, it was mostly sunny and the temperature was 94. In Farmington, it was 95 degrees. It was mostly sunny in Cape Girardeau, with 97 degrees. It was mostly sunny in Springfield, Illinois, with a temperature of 88. Once again in St. Louis, it was partly sunny, the temperature was 88 degrees, and the wind was southwest at 3 miles an hour. This is a special weather statement for the following counties in Missouri, Franklin, Jefferson, St. Charles, St. Louis City, St. Louis, and Warren, and the following counties in Illinois, Madison, Monroe, and St. Clair. Heat advisory remains in effect until 8 p.m. Friday. Heat index values up to 107. For portions of south central and southwest Illinois and central, east central, and southeast Missouri, until 8 p.m. Friday. Hot temperatures and high humidity may cause heat illnesses. The current time is 2:53 p.m. Central Daylight Time. This is NOAA, Weather Radio KDO 89 St. Louis, Missouri, broadcasting on 162.550 MHz. This program originates from the National Weather Service Forecast Office in St. Louis, Missouri, and serves parts of East Central Missouri and Southwest Illinois, including the St. Louis metro area and surrounding counties. Heat advisory in effect until 8 p.m. Saturday. Tonight, mostly cloudy with scattered thunderstorms with a slight chance of showers this evening, then mostly clear after midnight. Lows in the mid-70s. South winds around 5 miles per hour. Chance of rain 40%. Thursday, sunny, hot with highs in the upper 90s. West winds around 5 miles per hour.
heat index values up to 107. Thursday night, mostly clear. Humid with lows in the lower 70s. Northeast winds around 5 miles per hour. Heat index values up to 102 early in the evening. Friday, sunny, hot with highs in the mid-90s. East winds around 5 miles per hour, becoming south in the afternoon. Heat index values up to 105 in the afternoon. Friday night, mostly clear. Lows in the lower 70s. Southeast winds around 5 miles per hour. Heat index values up to 100 early in the evening. Saturday, mostly sunny. Hot with highs in the upper 90s. Saturday night and Sunday, partly cloudy. A chance of showers with a slight chance of thunderstorms. Lows in the lower 70s. Highs in the lower 90s. Chance of rain 40%. Sunday night, partly cloudy in the evening, then becoming mostly cloudy. A slight chance of thunderstorms, mostly clear. Humid with lows in the

evening. Saturday, mostly sunny. Hot with highs in the upper 90s. Saturday night and Sunday, partly cloudy. A chance of showers with a slight chance of thunderstorms. Lows in the lower 70s. Highs in the lower 90s. Chance of rain 40%. Sunday night, partly cloudy in the evening, then becoming mostly cloudy. A slight chance of thunderstorms in the evening. A slight chance of showers. Lows in the upper 60s. Chance of rain 20%. Monday, partly sunny. A slight chance of showers in the morning, then a chance of showers with a slight chance of thunderstorms in the afternoon. Highs in the upper 80s. Chance of rain 40%. Monday night, mostly cloudy with a chance of showers in the evening, then partly cloudy with a slight chance of showers after midnight. Lows in the mid-60s. Chance of rain 40%. Tuesday through Wednesday, partly cloudy with a 20% chance of showers. Highs in the lower 80s. Lows in the lower 60s. At 2 p.m. at Lambert Field in St. Louis, it was partly sunny with a temperature of 88 degrees. The dew point was 73, giving us a relative humidity of 61%, producing a heat index of 95. The wind was southwest at 3 miles an hour, and the pressure was 30.23 inches and falling. Elsewhere in the metro area, in Chesterfield, it was mostly sunny and the temperature was 91. In Belleville, it was 95 degrees. In Cahokia, it was mostly sunny at 94 degrees. In St. Charles, it was partly sunny and 90. Across the region, it was mostly sunny in Columbia, Missouri, with a temperature of 88. In Quincy, it was mostly sunny and 82 degrees. In Kansas City, it was mostly sunny and the temperature was 82. It was mostly sunny in Springfield, Missouri, with a temperature of 95. In Rolla, it was mostly sunny and the temperature was 94. In Farmington, it was 95 degrees. It was mostly sunny in Cape Girardeau, with 97 degrees. It was mostly sunny in Springfield, Illinois, with a temperature of 88. Once again in St. Louis, it was partly sunny. The temperature was 88 degrees and the wind was southwest at 3 miles an hour. This is a special weather statement for the following counties in Missouri, Franklin, Jefferson, St. Charles, St. Louis City, St. Louis, and Warren, and the following counties in Illinois, Madison, Monroe, and St. Clair. Heat advisory remains in effect until 8 p.m. Friday. Heat index values up to 107. For portions of south central and southwest Illinois and central, east central, and southeast Missouri, until 8 p.m. Friday. Hot temperatures and high humidity may cause heat illnesses. The current time is 2:58 p.m. Central Daylight Time. This is NOAA, Weather Radio KDO 89 St. Louis, Missouri, broadcasting on 162.550 MHz. This program originates from the National Weather Service Forecast Office in St. Louis, Missouri, and serves parts of east central Missouri and southwest Illinois, including the St. Louis metro area and surrounding counties. Heat advisory in effect until 8 p.m. Saturday. Tonight, mostly cloudy with scattered thunderstorms with a slight chance of showers this evening, then mostly clear after midnight. Lows in the mid-70s. South winds around 5 miles per hour. Chance of rain 40%. Thursday, sunny, hot with highs in the upper 90s. West winds around 5 miles per hour. Heat index values up to 107. Thursday night, mostly clear. Humid with lows in the lower 70s. Northeast winds around 5 miles per hour. Heat index values up to 102 early in the evening. Friday, sunny, hot with highs in the mid-90s. East winds around 5 miles per hour, becoming south in the afternoon. Heat index values up to 105 in the afternoon. Friday night, mostly clear. Lows in the lower 70s. Southeast winds around 5 miles per hour. Heat index values up to 100 early in the evening.

Saturday, mostly sunny. Hot with highs in the upper 90s. Saturday night and Sunday, partly cloudy. A chance of showers with a slight chance of thunderstorms. Lows in the lower 70s. Highs in the lower 90s. Chance of rain 40%. Sunday night, partly cloudy in the evening, then becoming mostly cloudy. A slight chance of thunderstorms in the evening. A slight chance of showers. Lows in the upper 60s. Chance of rain 20%. Monday, partly sunny. A slight chance of showers in the morning, then a chance of showers with a slight chance of thunderstorms in the afternoon. Highs in the upper 80s. Chance of rain 40%. Monday night, mostly cloudy with a chance of showers in the evening, then partly cloudy with a slight chance of showers after midnight. Lows in the mid-60s. Chance of rain 40%. Tuesday through Wednesday, partly cloudy with a 20% chance of showers. Highs in the lower 80s. Lows in the lower 60s. At 2 p.m. at Lambert Field in St. Louis, it was partly sunny with a temperature of 88 degrees. The dew point was 73, giving us a relative humidity of 61%, producing a heat index of 95. The wind was southwest at 3 miles an hour, and the pressure was 30.23 inches and falling. Elsewhere in the metro area, in Chesterfield, it was mostly sunny and the temperature was 91. In Belleville, it was 95 degrees. In Cahokia, it was mostly sunny at 94 degrees. In St. Charles, it was partly sunny and 90. Across the region, it was mostly sunny in Columbia, Missouri, with a temperature of 88. In Quincy, it was mostly sunny and 82 degrees. In Kansas City, it was mostly sunny and the temperature was 82. It was mostly sunny in Springfield, Missouri, with a temperature of 95. In Rolla, it was mostly sunny and the temperature was 94. In Farmington, it was 95 degrees. It was mostly sunny in Cape Girardeau, with 97 degrees. It was mostly sunny in Springfield, Illinois, with a temperature of 88. Once again in St. Louis, it was partly sunny, the temperature was 88 degrees, and the wind was southwest at 3 miles an hour. This is a special weather statement for the following counties in Missouri, Franklin, Jefferson, St. Charles, St. Louis City, St. Louis, and Warren, and the following counties in Illinois, Madison, Monroe, and St. Clair. Heat advisory remains in effect until 8 p.m. Friday. Heat index values up to 107. For portions of south central and southwest Illinois and central, east central, and southeast Missouri, until 8 p.m. Friday. Hot temperatures and high humidity may cause heat illnesses. The current time is 3:03 p.m. Central Daylight Time. This is NOAA, Weather Radio KDO 89 St. Louis, Missouri, broadcasting on 162.550 MHz. This program originates from the National Weather Service Forecast Office in St. Louis, Missouri, and serves parts of East Central Missouri and Southwest Illinois, including the St. Louis metro area and surrounding counties. Heat advisory in effect until 8 p.m. Saturday. Tonight, mostly cloudy with scattered thunderstorms with a slight chance of showers this evening, then mostly clear after midnight. Lows in the mid-70s. South winds around 5 miles per hour. Chance of rain 40%. Thursday, sunny, hot with highs in the upper 90s. West winds around 5 miles per hour. Heat index values up to 107. Thursday night, mostly clear. Humid with lows in the lower 70s. Northeast winds around 5 miles per hour. Heat index values up to 100 too early in the evening. Friday, sunny, hot with highs in the mid-90s. East winds around 5 miles per hour, becoming south in the afternoon. Heat index values up to 105 in the afternoon. Friday night, mostly clear. Lows in the lower 70s. Southeast winds around 5 miles per hour. Heat index values up to 100 early in the evening.
Saturday, mostly sunny. Hot with highs in the upper 90s. Saturday night and Sunday, partly cloudy. A chance of showers with a slight chance of thunderstorms. Lows in the lower 70s. Highs in the lower 90s. Chance of rain 40%. Sunday night, partly cloudy in the evening, then becoming mostly cloudy. A slight chance of thunderstorms in the evening. A slight chance of showers. Lows in the upper 60s. Chance of rain 20%. Monday, partly sunny. A slight chance of showers in the morning, then a chance of showers with a slight chance of thunderstorms in the afternoon. Highs in the upper 80s. Chance of rain 40%. Monday night, mostly cloudy with a chance of showers in the evening, then partly cloudy with a slight chance of showers after midnight. Lows in the mid-60s. Chance of rain 40%. Tuesday through Wednesday, partly cloudy with a 20% chance of showers. Highs in the lower 80s. Lows in the lower 60s. At 2 p.m. at Lambert Field in St. Louis, it was partly sunny with a temperature of 88 degrees. The dew point was 73, giving us a relative humidity of 61%, producing a heat index of 95. The wind was southwest at 3 miles an hour, and the pressure was 30.23 inches and falling. Elsewhere in the metro area, in Chesterfield, it was mostly sunny and the temperature was 91. In Belleville, it was 95 degrees. In Cahokia, it was mostly sunny at 94 degrees. In St. Charles, it was partly sunny and 90. Across the region, it was mostly sunny in Columbia, Missouri, with a temperature of 88. In Quincy, it was mostly sunny and 82 degrees. In Kansas City, it was mostly sunny and the temperature was 82. It was mostly sunny in Springfield, Missouri, with a temperature of 95. In Rolla, it was mostly sunny and the temperature was 94. In Farmington, it was 95 degrees. It was mostly sunny in Cape Girardeau, with 97 degrees. It was mostly sunny in Springfield, Illinois, with a temperature of 88. Once again in St. Louis, it was partly sunny, the temperature was 88 degrees, and the wind was southwest at 3 miles an hour. This is a special weather statement for the following counties in Missouri, Franklin, Jefferson, St. Charles, St. Louis City, St. Louis, and Warren, and the following counties in Illinois, Madison, Monroe, and St. Clair. Heat advisory remains in effect until 8 p.m. Friday. Heat index values up to 107. For portions of south central and southwest Illinois and central, east central, and southeast Missouri, until 8 p.m. Friday. Hot temperatures and high humidity may cause heat illnesses. The current time is 3:08 p.m. Central Daylight Time. This is NOAA, Weather Radio KDO 89 St. Louis, Missouri, broadcasting on 162.550 MHz. This program originates from the National Weather Service Forecast Office in St. Louis, Missouri, and serves parts of East Central Missouri and Southwest Illinois, including the St. Louis metro area and surrounding counties. Heat advisory in effect until 8 p.m. Saturday. Tonight, mostly cloudy with scattered thunderstorms with a slight chance of showers this evening, then mostly clear after midnight. Lows in the mid-70s. South winds around 5 miles per hour. Chance of rain 40%. Thursday, sunny, hot with highs in the upper 90s. West winds around 5 miles per hour. Heat index values up to 107. Thursday night, mostly clear. Humid with lows in the lower 70s. Northeast winds around 5 miles per hour. Heat index values up to 102 early in the evening. Friday, sunny, hot with highs in the mid-90s. East winds around 5 miles per hour, becoming south in the afternoon. Heat index values up to 105 in the afternoon. Friday night, mostly clear. Lows in the lower 70s. Southeast winds around 5 miles per hour. Heat index values up to 100 early in the evening. Saturday.
mostly sunny. Hot with highs in the upper 90s. Saturday night and Sunday, partly cloudy. A chance of showers with a slight chance of thunderstorms. Lows in the lower 70s. Highs in the lower 90s. Chance of rain 40%. Sunday night, partly cloudy in the evening, then becoming mostly cloudy. A slight chance of thunderstorms in the evening. A slight chance of showers. Lows in the upper 60s. Chance of rain 20%. Monday, partly sunny. A slight chance of showers in the morning, then a chance of showers with a slight chance of thunderstorms in the afternoon. Highs in the upper 80s. Chance of rain 40%. Monday night, mostly cloudy with a chance of showers in the evening, then partly cloudy with a slight chance of showers after midnight. Lows in the mid-60s. Chance of rain 40%. Tuesday through Wednesday, partly cloudy with a 20% chance of showers. Highs in the lower 80s. Lows in the lower 60s. At 3 p.m. at Lambert Field in St. Louis, it was partly sunny with a temperature of 93 degrees. The dew point was 72, giving us a relative humidity of 50%, producing a heat index of 101. The wind was south at 6 miles an hour, and the pressure was 30.21 inches and falling. Elsewhere in the metro area, in Chesterfield, it was mostly sunny and the temperature was 93. In Cahokia, it was mostly sunny at 94 degrees. In St. Charles, it was mostly sunny and 91. Across the region, it was sunny in Columbia, Missouri, with a temperature of 91. In Quincy, it was cloudy and 83 degrees. In Kansas City, it was mostly sunny and the temperature was 85. It was partly sunny in Springfield, Missouri, with a temperature of 95. In Rolla, a thunderstorm was reported, reducing the visibility to 3/4 of a mile, and the temperature was 77. In Farmington, it was 92 degrees. It was mostly sunny in Cape Girardeau, with 98 degrees. It was mostly sunny in Springfield, Illinois, with a temperature of 87. Once again in St. Louis, it was partly sunny, the temperature was 93 degrees, and the wind was south at 6 miles an hour. This is a special weather statement for the following counties in Missouri: Franklin, Jefferson, St. Charles, St. Louis City, St. Louis, and Warren, and the following counties in Illinois: Madison, Monroe, and St. Clair. Heat advisory remains in effect until 8 p.m. Friday. Heat index values up to 107. For portions of south central and southwest Illinois and central, east central, and southeast Missouri, until 8 p.m. Friday. Hot temperatures and high humidity may cause heat illnesses. The current time is 3:13 p.m. Central Daylight Time. This is NOAA, Weather Radio KDO 89 St. Louis, Missouri, broadcasting on 162.550 MHz. This program originates from the National Weather Service Forecast Office in St. Louis, Missouri, and serves parts of east central Missouri and southwest Illinois, including the St. Louis metro area and surrounding counties. Heat advisory in effect until 8 p.m. Saturday. Tonight, mostly cloudy with scattered thunderstorms with a slight chance of showers this evening, then mostly clear after midnight. Lows in the mid-70s. South winds around 5 miles per hour. Chance of rain 40%. Thursday, sunny, hot with highs in the upper 90s. West winds around 5 miles per hour. Heat index values up to 107. Thursday night, mostly clear. Humid with lows in the lower 70s. Northeast winds around 5 miles per hour. Heat index values up to 102 early in the evening. Friday, sunny, hot with highs in the mid-90s. East winds around 5 miles per hour, becoming south in the afternoon. Heat index values up to 105 in the afternoon. Friday night, mostly clear. Lows in the lower 70s. Southeast winds around 5 miles per hour. Heat index values up to 100 early in the evening. Saturday, mostly sunny.
hot with highs in the upper 90s. Saturday night and Sunday, partly cloudy. A chance of showers with a slight chance of thunderstorms. Lows in the lower 70s. Highs in the lower 90s. Chance of rain 40%. Sunday night, partly cloudy in the evening, then becoming mostly cloudy. A slight chance of thunderstorms in the evening. A slight chance of showers. Lows in the upper 60s. Chance of rain 20%. Monday, partly sunny. A slight chance of showers in the morning, then a chance of showers with a slight chance of thunderstorms in the afternoon. Highs in the upper 80s. Chance of rain 40%. Monday night, mostly cloudy with a chance of showers in the evening, then partly cloudy with a slight chance of showers after midnight. Lows in the mid-60s. Chance of rain 40%. Tuesday through Wednesday, partly cloudy with a 20% chance of showers. Highs in the lower 80s. Lows in the lower 60s. At 3 p.m. at Lambert Field in St. Louis, it was partly sunny with a temperature of 93 degrees. The dew point was 72, giving us a relative humidity of 50%, producing a heat index of 101. The wind was south at 6 miles an hour, and the pressure was 30.21 inches and falling. Elsewhere in the metro area, in Chesterfield, it was mostly sunny and the temperature was 93. In Cahokia, it was mostly sunny at 94 degrees. In St. Charles, it was mostly sunny and 91. Across the region, it was sunny in Columbia, Missouri, with a temperature of 91. In Quincy, it was cloudy and 83 degrees. In Kansas City, it was mostly sunny and the temperature was 85. It was partly sunny in Springfield, Missouri, with a temperature of 95. In Rolla, a thunderstorm was reported, reducing the visibility to 3/4 of a mile, and the temperature was 77. In Farmington, it was 92 degrees. It was mostly sunny in Cape Girardeau, with 98 degrees. It was mostly sunny in Springfield, Illinois, with a temperature of 87. Once again in St. Louis, it was partly sunny, the temperature was 93 degrees, and the wind was south at 6 miles an hour. This is a special weather statement for the following counties in Missouri: Franklin, Jefferson, St. Charles, St. Louis City, St. Louis, and Warren, and the following counties in Illinois: Madison, Monroe, and St. Clair. Heat advisory remains in effect until 8 p.m. Friday. Heat index values up to 107. For portions of south central and southwest Illinois and central, east central, and southeast Missouri, until 8 p.m. Friday. Hot temperatures and high humidity may cause heat illnesses. The current time is 3:18 p.m. Central Daylight Time. This is NOAA, Weather Radio KDO 89 St. Louis, Missouri, broadcasting on 162.550 MHz. This program originates from the National Weather Service Forecast Office in St. Louis, Missouri, and serves parts of east central Missouri and southwest Illinois, including the St. Louis metro area and surrounding counties. Heat advisory in effect until 8 p.m. Saturday. Tonight, mostly cloudy with scattered thunderstorms with a slight chance of showers this evening, then mostly clear after midnight. Lows in the mid-70s. South winds around 5 miles per hour. Chance of rain 40%. Thursday, sunny, hot with highs in the upper 90s. West winds around 5 miles per hour. Heat index values up to 107. Thursday night, mostly clear. Humid with lows in the lower 70s. Northeast winds around 5 miles per hour. Heat index values up to 102 early in the evening. Friday, sunny, hot with highs in the mid-90s. East winds around 5 miles per hour, becoming south in the afternoon. Heat index values up to 105 in the afternoon. Friday night, mostly clear. Lows in the lower 70s. Southeast winds around 5 miles per hour. Heat index values up to 100 early in the evening. Saturday, mostly sunny. Hot with highs in the upper 90s.
Saturday night and Sunday, partly cloudy. A chance of showers with a slight chance of thunderstorms. Lows in the lower 70s. Highs in the lower 90s. Chance of rain 40%. Sunday night, partly cloudy in the evening, then becoming mostly cloudy. A slight chance of thunderstorms in the evening. A slight chance of showers. Lows in the upper 60s. Chance of rain 20%. Monday, partly sunny. A slight chance of showers in the morning, then a chance of showers with a slight chance of thunderstorms in the afternoon. Highs in the upper 80s. Chance of rain 40%. Monday night, mostly cloudy with a chance of showers in the evening, then partly cloudy with a slight chance of showers after midnight. Lows in the mid-60s. Chance of rain 40%. Tuesday through Wednesday, partly cloudy with a 20% chance of showers. Highs in the lower 80s. Lows in the lower 60s. At 3 p.m. at Lambert Field in St. Louis, it was partly sunny with a temperature of 93 degrees. The dew point was 72, giving us a relative humidity of 50%, producing a heat index of 101. The wind was south at 6 miles an hour, and the pressure was 30.21 inches and falling. Elsewhere in the metro area, in Chesterfield, it was mostly sunny and the temperature was 93. In Cahokia, it was mostly sunny at 94 degrees. In St. Charles, it was mostly sunny and 91. Across the region, it was sunny in Columbia, Missouri, with a temperature of 91. In Quincy, it was cloudy and 83 degrees. In Kansas City, it was mostly sunny and the temperature was 85. It was partly sunny in Springfield, Missouri, with a temperature of 95. In Rolla, a thunderstorm was reported, reducing the visibility to 3/4 of a mile, and the temperature was 77. In Farmington, it was 92 degrees. It was mostly sunny in Cape Girardeau, with 98 degrees. It was mostly sunny in Springfield, Illinois, with a temperature of 87. Once again in St. Louis, it was partly sunny, the temperature was 93 degrees, and the wind was south at 6 miles an hour. This is a special weather statement for the following counties in Missouri: Franklin, Jefferson, St. Charles, St. Louis City, St. Louis, and Warren, and the following counties in Illinois: Madison, Monroe, and St. Clair. Heat advisory remains in effect until 8 p.m. Friday. Heat index values up to 107. For portions of south central and southwest Illinois and central, east central, and southeast Missouri, until 8 p.m. Friday. Hot temperatures and high humidity may cause heat illnesses. The current time is 3:23 p.m. Central Daylight Time. This is NOAA, Weather Radio KDO 89 St. Louis, Missouri, broadcasting on 162.550 MHz. This program originates from the National Weather Service Forecast Office in St. Louis, Missouri, and serves parts of East Central Missouri and Southwest Illinois, including the St. Louis metro area and surrounding counties. Heat advisory in effect until 8 p.m. Saturday. Tonight, mostly cloudy with scattered thunderstorms with a slight chance of showers this evening, then mostly clear after midnight. Lows in the mid-70s. South winds around 5 miles per hour. Chance of rain 40%. Thursday, sunny, hot with highs in the upper 90s. West winds around 5 miles per hour. Heat index values up to 107. Thursday night, mostly clear. Humid with lows in the lower 70s. Northeast winds around 5 miles per hour. Heat index values up to 102 early in the evening. Friday, sunny, hot with highs in the mid-90s. East winds around 5 miles per hour, becoming south in the afternoon. Heat index values up to 105 in the afternoon. Friday night, mostly clear. Lows in the lower 70s. Southeast winds around 5 miles per hour. Heat index values up to 100 early in the evening. Saturday, mostly sunny. Hot with highs in the upper 90s. Saturday.
And Sunday, partly cloudy. A chance of showers with a slight chance of thunderstorms. Lows in the lower 70s. Highs in the lower 90s. Chance of rain 40%. Sunday night, partly cloudy in the evening, then becoming mostly cloudy. A slight chance of thunderstorms in the evening. A slight chance of showers. Lows in the upper 60s. Chance of rain 20%. Monday, partly sunny. A slight chance of showers in the morning, then a chance of showers with a slight chance of thunderstorms in the afternoon. Highs in the upper 80s. Chance of rain 40%. Monday night, mostly cloudy with a chance of showers in the evening, then partly cloudy with a slight chance of showers after midnight. Lows in the mid-60s. Chance of rain 40%. Tuesday through Wednesday, partly cloudy with a 20% chance of showers. Highs in the lower 80s. Lows in the lower 60s. At 3 p.m. at Lambert Field in St. Louis, it was partly sunny with a temperature of 93 degrees. The dew point was 72, giving us a relative humidity of 50%, producing a heat index of 101. The wind was south at 6 miles an hour, and the pressure was 30.21 inches and falling. Elsewhere in the metro area, in Chesterfield, it was mostly sunny and the temperature was 93. In Cahokia, it was mostly sunny at 94 degrees. In St. Charles, it was mostly sunny and 91. Across the region, it was sunny in Columbia, Missouri, with a temperature of 91. In Quincy, it was cloudy and 83 degrees. In Kansas City, it was mostly sunny and the temperature was 85. It was partly sunny in Springfield, Missouri, with a temperature of 95. In Rolla, a thunderstorm was reported, reducing the visibility to 3/4 of a mile, and the temperature was 77. In Farmington, it was 92 degrees. It was mostly sunny in Cape Girardeau, with 98 degrees. It was mostly sunny in Springfield, Illinois, with a temperature of 87. Once again in St. Louis, it was partly sunny, the temperature was 93 degrees, and the wind was south at 6 miles an hour. This is a special weather statement for the following counties in Missouri: Franklin, Jefferson, St. Charles, St. Louis City, St. Louis, and Warren, and the following counties in Illinois: Madison, Monroe, and St. Clair. Heat advisory remains in effect until 8 p.m. Friday. Heat index values up to 107. For portions of south central and southwest Illinois and central, east central, and southeast Missouri, until 8 p.m. Friday. Hot temperatures and high humidity may cause heat illnesses. The current time is 3:28 p.m. Central Daylight Time. This is NOAA, Weather Radio KDO 89 St. Louis, Missouri, broadcasting on 162.550 MHz. This program originates from the National Weather Service Forecast Office in St. Louis, Missouri, and serves parts of east central Missouri and southwest Illinois, including the St. Louis metro area and surrounding counties. Heat advisory in effect until 8 p.m. Saturday. Tonight, mostly cloudy with scattered thunderstorms with a slight chance of showers this evening, then mostly clear after midnight. Lows in the mid-70s. South winds around 5 miles per hour. Chance of rain 40%. Thursday, sunny, hot with highs in the upper 90s. West winds around 5 miles per hour. Heat index values up to 107. Thursday night, mostly clear. Humid with lows in the lower 70s. Northeast winds around 5 miles per hour. Heat index values up to 102 early in the evening. Friday, sunny, hot with highs in the mid-90s. East winds around 5 miles per hour, becoming south in the afternoon. Heat index values up to 105 in the afternoon. Friday night, mostly clear. Lows in the lower 70s. Southeast winds around 5 miles per hour. Heat index values up to 100 early in the evening. Saturday, mostly sunny. Hot with highs in the upper 90s. Saturday night and Sunday, partly cloudy.
moderate chance of showers with a slight chance of thunderstorms. Lows in the lower 70s. Highs in the lower 90s. Chance of rain 40%. Sunday night, partly cloudy in the evening, then becoming mostly cloudy. A slight chance of thunderstorms in the evening. A slight chance of showers. Lows in the upper 60s. Chance of rain 20%. Monday, partly sunny. A slight chance of showers in the morning, then a chance of showers with a slight chance of thunderstorms in the afternoon. Highs in the upper 80s. Chance of rain 40%. Monday night, mostly cloudy with a chance of showers in the evening, then partly cloudy with a slight chance of showers after midnight. Lows in the mid-60s. Chance of rain 40%. Tuesday through Wednesday, partly cloudy with a 20% chance of showers. Highs in the lower 80s. Lows in the lower 60s. At 3 p.m. at Lambert Field in St. Louis, it was partly sunny with a temperature of 93 degrees. The dew point was 72, giving us a relative humidity of 50%, producing a heat index of 101. The wind was south at 6 miles an hour, and the pressure was 30.21 inches and falling. Elsewhere in the metro area, in Chesterfield, it was mostly sunny and the temperature was 93. In Cahokia, it was mostly sunny at 94 degrees. In St. Charles, it was mostly sunny and 91. Across the region, it was sunny in Columbia, Missouri, with a temperature of 91. In Quincy, it was cloudy and 83 degrees. In Kansas City, it was mostly sunny and the temperature was 85. It was partly sunny in Springfield, Missouri, with a temperature of 95. In Rolla, a thunderstorm was reported, reducing the visibility to 3/4 of a mile, and the temperature was 77. In Farmington, it was 92 degrees. It was mostly sunny in Cape Girardeau, with 98 degrees. It was mostly sunny in Springfield, Illinois, with a temperature of 87. Once again in St. Louis, it was partly sunny, the temperature was 93 degrees, and the wind was south at 6 miles an hour. This is a special weather statement for the following counties in Missouri: Franklin, Jefferson, St. Charles, St. Louis City, St. Louis, and Warren, and the following counties in Illinois: Madison, Monroe, and St. Clair. Heat advisory remains in effect until 8 p.m. Friday. Heat index values up to 107. For portions of south central and southwest Illinois and central, east central, and southeast Missouri, until 8 p.m. Friday. Hot temperatures and high humidity may cause heat illnesses. The current time is 3:33 p.m. Central Daylight Time. This is NOAA, Weather Radio KDO 89 St. Louis, Missouri, broadcasting on 162.550 MHz. This program originates from the National Weather Service Forecast Office in St. Louis, Missouri, and serves parts of East Central Missouri and Southwest Illinois, including the St. Louis metro area and surrounding counties. Heat advisory in effect until 8 p.m. Saturday. Tonight, mostly cloudy with scattered thunderstorms with a slight chance of showers this evening, then mostly clear after midnight. Lows in the mid-70s. South winds around 5 miles per hour. Chance of rain 40%. Thursday, sunny, hot with highs in the upper 90s. West winds around 5 miles per hour. Heat index values up to 107. Thursday night, mostly clear. Humid with lows in the lower 70s. Northeast winds around 5 miles per hour. Heat index values up to 102 early in the evening. Friday, sunny, hot with highs in the mid-90s. East winds around 5 miles per hour, becoming south in the afternoon. Heat index values up to 105 in the afternoon. Friday night, mostly clear. Lows in the lower 70s. Southeast winds around 5 miles per hour. Heat index values up to 100 early in the evening. Saturday, mostly sunny. Hot with highs in the upper 90s. Saturday night and Sunday, partly cloudy. A chance.
showers with a slight chance of thunderstorms. Lows in the lower 70s. Highs in the lower 90s. Chance of rain 40%. Sunday night, partly cloudy in the evening, then becoming mostly cloudy. A slight chance of thunderstorms in the evening. A slight chance of showers. Lows in the upper 60s. Chance of rain 20%. Monday, partly sunny. A slight chance of showers in the morning, then a chance of showers with a slight chance of thunderstorms in the afternoon. Highs in the upper 80s. Chance of rain 40%. Monday night, mostly cloudy with a chance of showers in the evening, then partly cloudy with a slight chance of showers after midnight. Lows in the mid-60s. Chance of rain 40%. Tuesday through Wednesday, partly cloudy with a 20% chance of showers. Highs in the lower 80s. Lows in the lower 60s. At 3 p.m. at Lambert Field in St. Louis, it was partly sunny with a temperature of 93 degrees. The dew point was 72, giving us a relative humidity of 50%, producing a heat index of 101. The wind was south at 6 miles an hour, and the pressure was 30.21 inches and falling. Elsewhere in the metro area, in Chesterfield, it was mostly sunny and the temperature was 93. In Cahokia, it was mostly sunny at 94 degrees. In St. Charles, it was mostly sunny and 91. Across the region, it was sunny in Columbia, Missouri, with a temperature of 91. In Quincy, it was cloudy and 83 degrees. In Kansas City, it was mostly sunny and the temperature was 85. It was partly sunny in Springfield, Missouri, with a temperature of 95. In Rolla, a thunderstorm was reported, reducing the visibility to 3/4 of a mile, and the temperature was 77. In Farmington, it was 92 degrees. It was mostly sunny in Cape Girardeau, with 98 degrees. It was mostly sunny in Springfield, Illinois, with a temperature of 87. Once again in St. Louis, it was partly sunny, the temperature was 93 degrees, and the wind was south at 6 miles an hour. This is a special weather statement for the following counties in Missouri: Franklin, Jefferson, St. Charles, St. Louis City, St. Louis, and Warren, and the following counties in Illinois: Madison, Monroe, and St. Clair. Heat advisory remains in effect until 8 p.m. Friday. Heat index values up to 107. For portions of south central and southwest Illinois and central, east central, and southeast Missouri, until 8 p.m. Friday. Hot temperatures and high humidity may cause heat illnesses. The current time is 3:38 p.m. Central Daylight Time. This is NOAA, Weather Radio KDO 89 St. Louis, Missouri, broadcasting on 162.550 MHz. This program originates from the National Weather Service Forecast Office in St. Louis, Missouri, and serves parts of east central Missouri and southwest Illinois, including the St. Louis metro area and surrounding counties. Heat advisory in effect until 8 p.m. Saturday. Tonight, mostly cloudy with scattered thunderstorms with a slight chance of showers this evening, then mostly clear after midnight. Lows in the mid-70s. South winds around 5 miles per hour. Chance of rain 40%. Thursday, sunny, hot with highs in the upper 90s. West winds around 5 miles per hour. Heat index values up to 107. Thursday night, mostly clear. Humid with lows in the lower 70s. Northeast winds around 5 miles per hour. Heat index values up to 102 early in the evening. Friday, sunny, hot with highs in the mid-90s. East winds around 5 miles per hour, becoming south in the afternoon. Heat index values up to 105 in the afternoon. Friday night, mostly clear. Lows in the lower 70s. Southeast winds around 5 miles per hour. Heat index values up to 100 early in the evening. Saturday, mostly sunny. Hot with highs in the upper 90s. Saturday night and Sunday, partly cloudy. A chance of showers with a slight chance of
Storms. Lows in the lower 70s. Highs in the lower 90s. Chance of rain 40%. Sunday night, partly cloudy in the evening, then becoming mostly cloudy. A slight chance of thunderstorms in the evening. A slight chance of showers. Lows in the upper 60s. Chance of rain 20%. Monday, partly sunny. A slight chance of showers in the morning, then a chance of showers with a slight chance of thunderstorms in the afternoon. Highs in the upper 80s. Chance of rain 40%. Monday night, mostly cloudy with a chance of showers in the evening, then partly cloudy with a slight chance of showers after midnight. Lows in the mid-60s. Chance of rain 40%. Tuesday through Wednesday, partly cloudy with a 20% chance of showers. Highs in the lower 80s. Lows in the lower 60s. At 3 p.m. at Lambert Field in St. Louis, it was partly sunny with a temperature of 93 degrees. The dew point was 72, giving us a relative humidity of 50%, producing a heat index of 101. The wind was south at 6 miles an hour, and the pressure was 30.21 inches and falling. Elsewhere in the metro area, in Chesterfield, it was mostly sunny and the temperature was 93. In Cahokia, it was mostly sunny at 94 degrees. In St. Charles, it was mostly sunny and 91. Across the region, it was sunny in Columbia, Missouri, with a temperature of 91. In Quincy, it was cloudy and 83 degrees. In Kansas City, it was mostly sunny and the temperature was 85. It was partly sunny in Springfield, Missouri, with a temperature of 95. In Rolla, a thunderstorm was reported, reducing the visibility to 3/4 of a mile, and the temperature was 77. In Farmington, it was 92 degrees. It was mostly sunny in Cape Girardeau, with 98 degrees. It was mostly sunny in Springfield, Illinois, with a temperature of 87. Once again in St. Louis, it was partly sunny, the temperature was 93 degrees, and the wind was south at 6 miles an hour. This is a special weather statement for the following counties in Missouri: Franklin, Jefferson, St. Charles, St. Louis City, St. Louis, and Warren, and the following counties in Illinois: Madison, Monroe, and St. Clair. Heat advisory remains in effect until 8 p.m. Friday. Heat index values up to 107. For portions of south central and southwest Illinois and central, east central, and southeast Missouri, until 8 p.m. Friday. Hot temperatures and high humidity may cause heat illnesses. The current time is 3:43 p.m. Central Daylight Time. 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This program originates from the National Weather Service Forecast Office in St. Louis, Missouri, and serves parts of East Central Missouri and Southwest Illinois, including the St. Louis metro area and surrounding counties. Heat advisory in effect until 8 p.m. Saturday. Tonight, mostly cloudy with scattered thunderstorms with a slight chance of showers this evening, then mostly clear after midnight. Lows in the mid-70s. South winds around 5 miles per hour. Chance of rain 40%. Thursday, sunny, hot with highs in the upper 90s. West winds around 5 miles per hour. Heat index values up to 107. Thursday night, mostly clear. Humid with lows in the lower 70s. Northeast winds around 5 miles per hour. Heat index values up to 102 early in the evening. Friday, sunny, hot with highs in the mid-90s. East winds around 5 miles per hour, becoming south in the afternoon. Heat index values up to 105 in the afternoon. Friday night, mostly clear. Lows in the lower 70s. Southeast winds around 5 miles per hour. Heat index values up to 100 early in the evening. Saturday, mostly sunny. Hot with highs in the upper 90s. Saturday night and Sunday, partly cloudy. A chance of showers with a slight chance of thunderstorms.
lows in the lower 70s, highs in the lower 90s. Chance of rain 40%. Sunday night, partly cloudy in the evening, then becoming mostly cloudy. A slight chance of thunderstorms in the evening. A slight chance of showers. Lows in the upper 60s. Chance of rain 20%. Monday, partly sunny. A slight chance of showers in the morning, then a chance of showers with a slight chance of thunderstorms in the afternoon. Highs in the upper 80s. Chance of rain 40%. Monday night, mostly cloudy with a chance of showers in the evening, then partly cloudy with a slight chance of showers after midnight. Lows in the mid-60s. Chance of rain 40%. Tuesday through Wednesday, partly cloudy with a 20% chance of showers. Highs in the lower 80s. Lows in the lower 60s. At 3 p.m. at Lambert Field in St. Louis, it was partly sunny with a temperature of 93 degrees. The dew point was 72, giving us a relative humidity of 50%, producing a heat index of 101. The wind was south at 6 miles an hour, and the pressure was 30.21 inches and falling. Elsewhere in the metro area, in Chesterfield, it was mostly sunny and the temperature was 93. In Cahokia, it was mostly sunny at 94 degrees. In St. Charles, it was mostly sunny and 91. Across the region, it was sunny in Columbia, Missouri, with a temperature of 91. In Quincy, it was cloudy and 83 degrees. In Kansas City, it was mostly sunny and the temperature was 85. It was partly sunny in Springfield, Missouri, with a temperature of 95. In Rolla, a thunderstorm was reported, reducing the visibility to 3/4 of a mile, and the temperature was 77. In Farmington, it was 92 degrees. It was mostly sunny in Cape Girardeau, with 98 degrees. It was mostly sunny in Springfield, Illinois, with a temperature of 87. Once again in St. Louis, it was partly sunny, the temperature was 93 degrees, and the wind was south at 6 miles an hour. This is a special weather statement for the following counties in Missouri: Franklin, Jefferson, St. Charles, St. Louis City, St. Louis, and Warren, and the following counties in Illinois: Madison, Monroe, and St. Clair. Heat advisory remains in effect until 8 p.m. Friday. Heat index values up to 107. For portions of south central and southwest Illinois and central, east central, and southeast Missouri, until 8 p.m. Friday. Hot temperatures and high humidity may cause heat illnesses. The current time is 3:48 p.m. Central Daylight Time. This is NOAA, Weather Radio KDO 89 St. Louis, Missouri, broadcasting on 162.550 MHz. This program originates from the National Weather Service Forecast Office in St. Louis, Missouri, and serves parts of east central Missouri and southwest Illinois, including the St. Louis metro area and surrounding counties. Heat advisory in effect until 8 p.m. Saturday. Tonight, mostly cloudy with scattered thunderstorms with a slight chance of showers this evening, then mostly clear after midnight. Lows in the mid-70s. South winds around 5 miles per hour. Chance of rain 40%. Thursday, sunny, hot with highs in the upper 90s. West winds around 5 miles per hour. Heat index values up to 107. Thursday night, mostly clear. Humid with lows in the lower 70s. Northeast winds around 5 miles per hour. Heat index values up to 102 early in the evening. Friday, sunny, hot with highs in the mid-90s. East winds around 5 miles per hour, becoming south in the afternoon. Heat index values up to 105 in the afternoon. Friday night, mostly clear. Lows in the lower 70s. Southeast winds around 5 miles per hour. Heat index values up to 100 early in the evening. Saturday, mostly sunny. Hot with highs in the upper 90s. Saturday night and Sunday, partly cloudy. A chance of showers with a slight chance of thunderstorms. Lows in the lower 70s.
highs in the lower 90s. Chance of rain 40%. Sunday night, partly cloudy in the evening, then becoming mostly cloudy. A slight chance of thunderstorms in the evening. A slight chance of showers. Lows in the upper 60s. Chance of rain 20%. Monday, partly sunny. A slight chance of showers in the morning, then a chance of showers with a slight chance of thunderstorms in the afternoon. Highs in the upper 80s. Chance of rain 40%. Monday night, mostly cloudy with a chance of showers in the evening, then partly cloudy with a slight chance of showers after midnight. Lows in the mid-60s. Chance of rain 40%. Tuesday through Wednesday, partly cloudy with a 20% chance of showers. Highs in the lower 80s. Lows in the lower 60s. At 3 p.m. at Lambert Field in St. Louis, it was partly sunny with a temperature of 93 degrees. The dew point was 72, giving us a relative humidity of 50%, producing a heat index of 101. The wind was south at 6 miles an hour, and the pressure was 30.21 inches and falling. Elsewhere in the metro area, in Chesterfield, it was mostly sunny and the temperature was 93. In Cahokia, it was mostly sunny at 94 degrees. In St. Charles, it was mostly sunny and 91. Across the region, it was sunny in Columbia, Missouri, with a temperature of 91. In Quincy, it was cloudy and 83 degrees. In Kansas City, it was mostly sunny and the temperature was 85. It was partly sunny in Springfield, Missouri, with a temperature of 95. In Rolla, a thunderstorm was reported, reducing the visibility to 3/4 of a mile, and the temperature was 77. In Farmington, it was 92 degrees. It was mostly sunny in Cape Girardeau, with 98 degrees. It was mostly sunny in Springfield, Illinois, with a temperature of 87. Once again in St. Louis, it was partly sunny, the temperature was 93 degrees, and the wind was south at 6 miles an hour. This is a special weather statement for the following counties in Missouri: Franklin, Jefferson, St. Charles, St. Louis City, St. Louis, and Warren, and the following counties in Illinois: Madison, Monroe, and St. Clair. Heat advisory remains in effect until 8 p.m. Friday. Heat index values up to 107. For portions of south central and southwest Illinois and central, east central, and southeast Missouri, until 8 p.m. Friday. Hot temperatures and high humidity may cause heat illnesses. The current time is 3:53 p.m. Central Daylight Time. This is NOAA, Weather Radio KDO 89 St. Louis, Missouri, broadcasting on 162.550 MHz. This program originates from the National Weather Service Forecast Office in St. Louis, Missouri, and serves parts of east central Missouri and southwest Illinois, including the St. Louis metro area and surrounding counties. Heat advisory in effect until 8 p.m. Saturday. Tonight, mostly cloudy with scattered thunderstorms with a slight chance of showers this evening, then mostly clear after midnight. Lows in the mid-70s. South winds around 5 miles per hour. Chance of rain 40%. Thursday, sunny, hot with highs in the upper 90s. West winds around 5 miles per hour. Heat index values up to 107. Thursday night, mostly clear. Humid with lows in the lower 70s. Northeast winds around 5 miles per hour. Heat index values up to 102 early in the evening. Friday, sunny, hot with highs in the mid-90s. East winds around 5 miles per hour, becoming south in the afternoon. Heat index values up to 105 in the afternoon. Friday night, mostly clear. Lows in the lower 70s. Southeast winds around 5 miles per hour. Heat index values up to 100 early in the evening. Saturday, mostly sunny. Hot with highs in the upper 90s. Saturday night and Sunday, partly cloudy. A chance of showers with a slight chance of thunderstorms. Lows in the lower 70s. Highs in the
lower 90s. Chance of rain 40%. Sunday night, partly cloudy in the evening, then becoming mostly cloudy. A slight chance of thunderstorms in the evening. A slight chance of showers. Lows in the upper 60s. Chance of rain 20%. Monday, partly sunny. A slight chance of showers in the morning, then a chance of showers with a slight chance of thunderstorms in the afternoon. Highs in the upper 80s. Chance of rain 40%. Monday night, mostly cloudy with a chance of showers in the evening, then partly cloudy with a slight chance of showers after midnight. Lows in the mid-60s. Chance of rain 40%. Tuesday through Wednesday, partly cloudy with a 20% chance of showers. Highs in the lower 80s. Lows in the lower 60s. At 3 p.m. at Lambert Field in St. Louis, it was partly sunny with a temperature of 93 degrees. The dew point lower 90s. Chance of rain 40%.

showers in the evening, then partly cloudy with a slight chance of showers after midnight. Lows in the mid-60s. Chance of rain 40%. Tuesday through Wednesday, partly cloudy with a 20% chance of showers. Highs in the lower 80s. Lows in the lower 60s. At 3 p.m. at Lambert Field in St. Louis, it was partly sunny with a temperature of 93 degrees. The dew point was 72, giving us a relative humidity of 50%, producing a heat index of 101. The wind was south at 6 miles an hour, and the pressure was 30.21 inches and falling. Elsewhere in the metro area, in Chesterfield, it was mostly sunny and the temperature was 93. In Cahokia, it was mostly sunny at 94 degrees. In St. Charles, it was mostly sunny and 91. Across the region, it was sunny in Columbia, Missouri, with a temperature of 91. In Quincy, it was cloudy and 83 degrees. In Kansas City, it was mostly sunny and the temperature was 85. It was partly sunny in Springfield, Missouri, with a temperature of 95. In Rolla, a thunderstorm was reported, reducing the visibility to 3/4 of a mile, and the temperature was 77. In Farmington, it was 92 degrees. It was mostly sunny in Cape Girardeau, with 98 degrees. It was mostly sunny in Springfield, Illinois, with a temperature of 87. Once again in St. Louis, it was partly sunny, the temperature was 93 degrees, and the wind was south at 6 miles an hour. This is a special weather statement for the following counties in Missouri: Franklin, Jefferson, St. Charles, St. Louis City, St. Louis, and Warren, and the following counties in Illinois: Madison, Monroe, and St. Clair. Heat advisory remains in effect until 8 p.m. Friday. Heat index values up to 107. For portions of south central and southwest Illinois and central, east central, and southeast Missouri, until 8 p.m. Friday. Hot temperatures and high humidity may cause heat illnesses. The current time is 3:58 p.m. Central Daylight Time. This is NOAA, Weather Radio KDO 89 St. Louis, Missouri, broadcasting on 162.550 MHz. This program originates from the National Weather Service Forecast Office in St. Louis, Missouri, and serves parts of East Central Missouri and Southwest Illinois, including the St. Louis metro area and surrounding counties. Heat advisory in effect until 8 p.m. Saturday. Tonight, mostly cloudy with scattered thunderstorms with a slight chance of showers this evening, then mostly clear after midnight. Lows in the mid-70s. South winds around 5 miles per hour. Chance of rain 40%. Thursday, sunny, hot with highs in the upper 90s. West winds around 5 miles per hour. Heat index values up to 107. Thursday night, mostly clear. Humid with lows in the lower 70s. Northeast winds around 5 miles per hour. Heat index values up to 102 early in the evening. Friday, sunny, hot with highs in the mid-90s. East winds around 5 miles per hour, becoming south in the afternoon. Heat index values up to 105 in the afternoon. Friday night, mostly clear. Lows in the lower 70s. Southeast winds around 5 miles per hour. Heat index values up to 100 early in the evening. Saturday, mostly sunny. Hot with highs in the upper 90s. Saturday night and Sunday, partly cloudy. A chance of showers with a slight chance of thunderstorms. Lows in the lower 70s. Highs in the lower 90s. Chance of rain 40%. Sunday night, partly cloudy in the evening, then becoming mostly cloudy. A slight chance of thunderstorms in the evening. A slight chance of showers. Lows in the upper 60s. Chance of rain 20%. Monday, partly sunny. A slight chance of showers in the morning, then a chance of showers with a slight chance of thunderstorms in the afternoon. Highs in the upper 80s. Chance of rain 40%. Monday night, mostly cloudy with a chance of showers in the evening, then

Partly cloudy with a slight chance of showers after midnight. Lows in the mid-60s. Chance of rain 40%. Tuesday through Wednesday, partly cloudy with a 20% chance of showers. Highs in the lower 80s. Lows in the lower 60s. At 3 p.m. at Lambert Field in St. Louis, it was partly sunny with a temperature of 93 degrees. The dew point was 72, giving us a relative humidity of 50%, producing a heat index of 101. The wind was south at 6 miles an hour, and the pressure was 30.21 inches and falling. Elsewhere in the metro area, in Chesterfield, it was mostly sunny and the temperature was 93. In Cahokia, it was mostly sunny at 94 degrees. In St. Charles, it was mostly sunny and 91. Across the region, it was sunny in Columbia, Missouri, with a temperature of 91. In Quincy, it was cloudy and 83 degrees. In Kansas City, it was mostly sunny and the temperature was 85. It was partly sunny in Springfield, Missouri, with a temperature of 95. In Rolla, a thunderstorm was reported, reducing the visibility to 3/4 of a mile, and the temperature was 77. In Farmington, it was 92 degrees. It was mostly sunny in Cape Girardeau, with 98 degrees. It was mostly sunny in Springfield, Illinois, with a temperature of 87. Once again in St. Louis, it was partly sunny. The temperature was 93 degrees and the wind was south at 6 miles an hour. This is a special weather statement for the following counties in Missouri, Franklin, Jefferson, St. Charles, St. Louis City, St. Louis, and Warren, and the following counties in Illinois, Madison, Monroe, and St. Clair. Heat advisory remains in effect until 8 p.m. Friday. Heat index values up to 107. For portions of south central and southwest Illinois and central, east central, and southeast Missouri, until 8 p.m. Friday. Hot temperatures and high humidity may cause heat illnesses. The current time is 4:03 p.m. Central Daylight Time. This is NOAA, Weather Radio KDO 89 St. Louis, Missouri, broadcasting on 162.550 MHz. This program originates from the National Weather Service Forecast Office in St. Louis, Missouri, and serves parts of east central Missouri and southwest Illinois, including the St. Louis metro area and surrounding counties. Heat advisory in effect until 8 p.m. Saturday. Tonight, mostly cloudy with scattered thunderstorms with a slight chance of showers this evening, then mostly clear after midnight. Lows in the mid-70s. South winds around 5 miles per hour. Chance of rain 40%. Thursday, sunny, hot with highs in the upper 90s. West winds around 5 miles per hour. Heat index values up to 107. Thursday night, mostly clear. Humid with lows in the lower 70s. Northeast winds around 5 miles per hour. Heat index values up to 100 too early in the evening. Friday, sunny, hot with highs in the mid-90s. East winds around 5 miles per hour, becoming south in the afternoon. Heat index values up to 105 in the afternoon. Friday night, mostly clear. Lows in the lower 70s. Southeast winds around 5 miles per hour. Heat index values up to 100 early in the evening. Saturday, mostly sunny. Hot with highs in the upper 90s. Saturday night and Sunday, partly cloudy. A chance of showers with a slight chance of thunderstorms. Lows in the lower 70s. Highs in the lower 90s. Chance of rain 40%. Sunday night, partly cloudy in the evening, then becoming mostly cloudy. A slight chance of thunderstorms in the evening. A slight chance of showers. Lows in the upper 60s. Chance of rain 20%. Monday, partly sunny. A slight chance of showers in the morning, then a chance of showers with a slight chance of thunderstorms in the afternoon. Highs in the upper 80s. Chance of rain 40%. Monday night, mostly cloudy with a chance of showers in the evening, then partly cloudy with a slight chance
Showers after midnight. Lows in the mid-60s. Chance of rain 40%. Tuesday through Wednesday, partly cloudy with a 20% chance of showers. Highs in the lower 80s. Lows in the lower 60s. At 3 p.m. at Lambert Field in St. Louis, it was partly sunny with a temperature of 93 degrees. The dew point was 72, giving us a relative humidity of 50%, producing a heat index of 101. The wind was south at 6 miles an hour, and the pressure was 30.21 inches and falling. Elsewhere in the metro area, in Chesterfield, it was mostly sunny and the temperature was 93. In Cahokia, it was mostly sunny at 94 degrees. In St. Charles, it was mostly sunny and 91. Across the region, it was sunny in Columbia, Missouri, with a temperature of 91. In Quincy, it was cloudy and 83 degrees. In Kansas City, it was mostly sunny and the temperature was 85. It was partly sunny in Springfield, Missouri, with a temperature of 95. In Rolla, a thunderstorm was reported, reducing the visibility to 3/4 of a mile, and the temperature was 77. In Farmington, it was 92 degrees. It was mostly sunny in Cape Girardeau, with 98 degrees. It was mostly sunny in Springfield, Illinois, with a temperature of 87. Once again in St. Louis, it was partly sunny. The temperature was 93 degrees, and the wind was south at 6 miles an hour. This is a special weather statement for the following counties in Missouri, Franklin, Jefferson, St. Charles, St. Louis City, St. Louis, and Warren, and the following counties in Illinois, Madison, Monroe, and St. Clair. Heat advisory remains in effect until 8 p.m. Friday. Heat index values up to 107. For portions of south central and southwest Illinois and central, east central, and southeast Missouri, until 8 p.m. Friday. Hot temperatures and high humidity may cause heat illnesses. The current time is 4:08 p.m. Central Daylight Time. This is NOAA, Weather Radio KDO 89 St. Louis, Missouri, broadcasting on 162.550 MHz. This program originates from the National Weather Service Forecast Office in St. Louis, Missouri, and serves parts of East Central Missouri and Southwest Illinois, including the St. Louis metro area and surrounding counties. Heat advisory in effect until 8 p.m. Saturday. Tonight, mostly cloudy with scattered thunderstorms with a slight chance of showers this evening, then mostly clear after midnight. Lows in the mid-70s. South winds around 5 miles per hour. Chance of rain 40%. Thursday, sunny, hot with highs in the upper 90s. West winds around 5 miles per hour. Heat index values up to 107. Thursday night, mostly clear. Humid with lows in the lower 70s. Northeast winds around 5 miles per hour. Heat index values up to 102 early in the evening. Friday, sunny, hot with highs in the mid-90s. East winds around 5 miles per hour, becoming south in the afternoon. Heat index values up to 105 in the afternoon. Friday night, mostly clear. Lows in the lower 70s. Southeast winds around 5 miles per hour. Heat index values up to 100 early in the evening. Saturday, mostly sunny. Hot with highs in the upper 90s. Saturday night and Sunday, partly cloudy. A chance of showers with a slight chance of thunderstorms. Lows in the lower 70s. Highs in the lower 90s. Chance of rain 40%. Sunday night, partly cloudy in the evening, then becoming mostly cloudy. A slight chance of thunderstorms in the evening. A slight chance of showers. Lows in the upper 60s. Chance of rain 20%. Monday, partly sunny. A slight chance of showers in the morning, then a chance of showers with a slight chance of thunderstorms in the afternoon. Highs in the upper 80s. Chance of rain 40%. Monday night, mostly cloudy with a chance of showers in the evening, then partly cloudy with a slight chance of showers after midnight.
Lows in the mid-60s. Chance of rain 40%. Tuesday through Wednesday, partly cloudy with a 20% chance of showers. Highs in the lower 80s. Lows in the lower 60s. At 4 p.m. at Lambert Field in St. Louis, it was partly sunny with a temperature of 92 degrees. The dew point was 71, giving us a relative humidity of 50%, producing a heat index of 98. The wind was calm, and the pressure was 30.19 inches and falling. Elsewhere in the metro area, in Chesterfield, it was partly sunny and the temperature was 91. In Belleville, it was 91 degrees. In Cahokia, it was partly sunny and 92 degrees. In St. Charles, it was mostly sunny and 93. Across the region, it was sunny in Columbia, Missouri, with a temperature of 91. In Quincy, it was partly sunny and 83 degrees. In Kansas City, it was mostly sunny and the temperature was 87. It was mostly sunny in Springfield, Missouri, with a temperature of 96. In Rolla, it was mostly sunny and the temperature was 79. In Farmington, it was 94 degrees. It was sunny in Cape Girardeau, with 96 degrees. It was partly sunny in Springfield, Illinois, with a temperature of 88. Once again in St. Louis, it was partly sunny, the temperature was 92 degrees, and the wind was calm. This is a special weather statement for the following counties in Missouri, Franklin, Jefferson, St. Charles, St. Louis City, St. Louis, and Warren, and the following counties in Illinois, Madison, Monroe, and St. Clair. Heat advisory remains in effect until 8 p.m. Friday. Heat index values up to 107. For portions of south central and southwest Illinois and central, east central, and southeast Missouri, until 8 p.m. Friday. Hot temperatures and high humidity may cause heat illnesses. The current time is 4:13 p.m. Central Daylight Time. This is NOAA, Weather Radio KDO 89 St. Louis, Missouri, broadcasting on 162.550 MHz. This program originates from the National Weather Service Forecast Office in St. Louis, Missouri, and serves parts of east central Missouri and southwest Illinois, including the St. Louis metro area and surrounding counties. Heat advisory in effect until 8 p.m. Saturday. Tonight, mostly cloudy with scattered thunderstorms with a slight chance of showers this evening, then mostly clear after midnight. Lows in the mid-70s. South winds around 5 miles per hour. Chance of rain 40%. Thursday, sunny, hot with highs in the upper 90s. West winds around 5 miles per hour. Heat index values up to 107. Thursday night, mostly clear. Humid with lows in the lower 70s. Northeast winds around 5 miles per hour. Heat index values up to 102 early in the evening. Friday, sunny, hot with highs in the mid-90s. East winds around 5 miles per hour, becoming south in the afternoon. Heat index values up to 105 in the afternoon. Friday night, mostly clear. Lows in the lower 70s. Southeast winds around 5 miles per hour. Heat index values up to 100 early in the evening. Saturday, mostly sunny. Hot with highs in the upper 90s. Saturday night and Sunday, partly cloudy. A chance of showers with a slight chance of thunderstorms. Lows in the lower 70s. Highs in the lower 90s. Chance of rain 40%. Sunday night, partly cloudy in the evening, then becoming mostly cloudy. A slight chance of thunderstorms in the evening. A slight chance of showers. Lows in the upper 60s. Chance of rain 20%. Monday, partly sunny. A slight chance of showers in the morning, then a chance of showers with a slight chance of thunderstorms in the afternoon. Highs in the upper 80s. Chance of rain 40%. Monday night, mostly cloudy with a chance of showers in the evening, then partly cloudy with a slight chance of showers after midnight. Lows in the mid-60s. Chance of rain 40%.
Tuesday through Wednesday, partly cloudy with a 20% chance of showers. Highs in the lower 80s. Lows in the lower 60s. At 4 p.m. at Lambert Field in St. Louis, it was partly sunny with a temperature of 92 degrees. The dew point was 71, giving us a relative humidity of 50%, producing a heat index of 98. The wind was calm, and the pressure was 30.19 inches and falling. Elsewhere in the metro area, in Chesterfield, it was partly sunny and the temperature was 91. In Belleville, it was 91 degrees. In Cahokia, it was partly sunny and 92 degrees. In St. Charles, it was mostly sunny and 93. Across the region, it was sunny in Columbia, Missouri, with a temperature of 91. In Quincy, it was partly sunny and 83 degrees. In Kansas City, it was mostly sunny and the temperature was 87. It was mostly sunny in Springfield, Missouri, with a temperature of 96. In Rolla, it was mostly sunny and the temperature was 79. In Farmington, it was 94 degrees. It was sunny in Cape Girardeau, with 96 degrees. It was partly sunny in Springfield, Illinois, with a temperature of 88. Once again in St. Louis, it was partly sunny, the temperature was 92 degrees, and the wind was calm. This is a special weather statement for the following counties in Missouri, Franklin, Jefferson, St. Charles, St. Louis City, St. Louis, and Warren, and the following counties in Illinois, Madison, Monroe, and St. Clair. Heat advisory remains in effect until 8 p.m. Friday. Heat index values up to 107. For portions of south central and southwest Illinois and central, east central, and southeast Missouri, until 8 p.m. Friday. Hot temperatures and high humidity may cause heat illnesses. The current time is 4:18 p.m. Central Daylight Time. This is NOAA, Weather Radio KDO 89 St. Louis, Missouri, broadcasting on 162.550 MHz. This program originates from the National Weather Service Forecast Office in St. Louis, Missouri, and serves parts of east central Missouri and southwest Illinois, including the St. Louis metro area and surrounding counties. Heat advisory in effect until 8 p.m. Saturday. Tonight, mostly cloudy with scattered thunderstorms with a slight chance of showers this evening, then mostly clear after midnight. Lows in the mid-70s. South winds around 5 miles per hour. Chance of rain 40%. Thursday, sunny, hot with highs in the upper 90s. West winds around 5 miles per hour. Heat index values up to 107. Thursday night, mostly clear. Humid with lows in the lower 70s. Northeast winds around 5 miles per hour. Heat index values up to 100 too early in the evening. Friday, sunny, hot with highs in the mid-90s. East winds around 5 miles per hour, becoming south in the afternoon. Heat index values up to 105 in the afternoon. Friday night, mostly clear. Lows in the lower 70s. Southeast winds around 5 miles per hour. Heat index values up to 100 early in the evening. Saturday, mostly sunny. Hot with highs in the upper 90s. Saturday night and Sunday, partly cloudy. A chance of showers with a slight chance of thunderstorms. Lows in the lower 70s. Highs in the lower 90s. Chance of rain 40%. Sunday night, partly cloudy in the evening, then becoming mostly cloudy. A slight chance of thunderstorms in the evening. A slight chance of showers. Lows in the upper 60s. Chance of rain 20%. Monday, partly sunny. A slight chance of showers in the morning, then a chance of showers with a slight chance of thunderstorms in the afternoon. Highs in the upper 80s. Chance of rain 40%. Monday night, mostly cloudy with a chance of showers in the evening, then partly cloudy with a slight chance of showers after midnight. Lows in the mid-60s. Chance of rain 40%. Tuesday through Wednesday, partly cloudy with a 20% chance of showers.
Highs in the lower 80s. Lows in the lower 60s. At 4 p.m. at Lambert Field in St. Louis, it was partly sunny with a temperature of 92 degrees. The dew point was 71, giving us a relative humidity of 50%, producing a heat index of 98. The wind was calm, and the pressure was 30.19 inches and falling. Elsewhere in the metro area, in Chesterfield, it was partly sunny and the temperature was 91. In Belleville, it was 91 degrees. In Cahokia, it was partly sunny and 92 degrees. In St. Charles, it was mostly sunny and 93. Across the region, it was sunny in Columbia, Missouri, with a temperature of 91. In Quincy, it was partly sunny and 83 degrees. In Kansas City, it was mostly sunny and the temperature was 87. It was mostly sunny in Springfield, Missouri, with a temperature of 96. In Rolla, it was mostly sunny and the temperature was 79. In Farmington, it was 94 degrees. It was sunny in Cape Girardeau, with 96 degrees. It was partly sunny in Springfield, Illinois, with a temperature of 88. Once again in St. Louis, it was partly sunny, the temperature was 92 degrees, and the wind was calm. This is a special weather statement for the following counties in Missouri, Franklin, Jefferson, St. Charles, St. Louis City, St. Louis, and Warren, and the following counties in Illinois, Madison, Monroe, and St. Clair. Heat advisory remains in effect until 8 p.m. Friday. Heat index values up to 107. For portions of south central and southwest Illinois and central, east central, and southeast Missouri, until 8 p.m. Friday. Hot temperatures and high humidity may cause heat illnesses. The current time is 4:23 p.m. Central Daylight Time. 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This program originates from the National Weather Service Forecast Office in St. Louis, Missouri, and serves parts of East Central Missouri and Southwest Illinois, including the St. Louis metro area and surrounding counties. Heat advisory in effect until 8 p.m. Saturday. Tonight, mostly cloudy with scattered thunderstorms with a slight chance of showers this evening, then mostly clear after midnight. Lows in the mid-70s. South winds around 5 miles per hour. Chance of rain 40%. Thursday, sunny, hot with highs in the upper 90s. West winds around 5 miles per hour. Heat index values up to 107. Thursday night, mostly clear. Humid with lows in the lower 70s. Northeast winds around 5 miles per hour. Heat index values up to 102 early in the evening. Friday, sunny, hot with highs in the mid-90s. East winds around 5 miles per hour, becoming south in the afternoon. Heat index values up to 105 in the afternoon. Friday night, mostly clear. Lows in the lower 70s. Southeast winds around 5 miles per hour. Heat index values up to 100 early in the evening. Saturday, mostly sunny. Hot with highs in the upper 90s. Saturday night and Sunday, partly cloudy. A chance of showers with a slight chance of thunderstorms. Lows in the lower 70s. Highs in the lower 90s. Chance of rain 40%. Sunday night, partly cloudy in the evening, then becoming mostly cloudy. A slight chance of thunderstorms in the evening. A slight chance of showers. Lows in the upper 60s. Chance of rain 20%. Monday, partly sunny. A slight chance of showers in the morning, then a chance of showers with a slight chance of thunderstorms in the afternoon. Highs in the upper 80s. Chance of rain 40%. Monday night, mostly cloudy with a chance of showers in the evening, then partly cloudy with a slight chance of showers after midnight. Lows in the mid-60s. Chance of rain 40%. Tuesday through Wednesday, partly cloudy with a 20% chance of showers. Highs in the lower 80s. Lows in the lower 60s.
at 4 p.m. at Lambert Field in St. Louis. It was partly sunny with a temperature of 92 degrees. The dew point was 71, giving us a relative humidity of 50%, producing a heat index of 98. The wind was calm, and the pressure was 30.19 inches and falling. Elsewhere in the metro area, in Chesterfield, it was partly sunny and the temperature was 91. In Belleville, it was 91 degrees. In Cahokia, it was partly sunny and 92 degrees. In St. Charles, it was mostly sunny and 93. Across the region, it was sunny in Columbia, Missouri, with a temperature of 91. In Quincy, it was partly sunny and 83 degrees. In Kansas City, it was mostly sunny and the temperature was 87. It was mostly sunny in Springfield, Missouri, with a temperature of 96. In Rolla, it was mostly sunny and the temperature was 79. In Farmington, it was 94 degrees. It was sunny in Cape Girardeau, with 96 degrees. It was partly sunny in Springfield, Illinois, with a temperature of 88. Once again in St. Louis, it was partly sunny. The temperature was 92 degrees and the wind was calm. This is a special weather statement for the following counties in Missouri: Franklin, Jefferson, St. Charles, St. Louis City, St. Louis, and Warren, and the following counties in Illinois: Madison, Monroe, and St. Clair. Heat advisory remains in effect until 8 p.m. Friday. Heat index values up to 107. For portions of south central and southwest Illinois and central, east central, and southeast Missouri, until 8 p.m. Friday. Hot temperatures and high humidity may cause heat illnesses. The current time is 4:28 p.m. Central Daylight Time. This is NOAA, Weather Radio KDO 89 St. Louis, Missouri, broadcasting on 162.550 MHz. This program originates from the National Weather Service Forecast Office in St. Louis, Missouri, and serves parts of east central Missouri and southwest Illinois, including the St. Louis metro area and surrounding counties. Heat advisory in effect until 8 p.m. Saturday. Tonight, mostly cloudy with scattered thunderstorms with a slight chance of showers this evening, then mostly clear after midnight. Lows in the mid-70s. South winds around 5 miles per hour. Chance of rain 40%. Thursday, sunny, hot with highs in the upper 90s. West winds around 5 miles per hour. Heat index values up to 107. Thursday night, mostly clear. Humid with lows in the lower 70s. Northeast winds around 5 miles per hour. Heat index values up to 102 early in the evening. Friday, sunny, hot with highs in the mid-90s. East winds around 5 miles per hour, becoming south in the afternoon. Heat index values up to 105 in the afternoon. Friday night, mostly clear. Lows in the lower 70s. Southeast winds around 5 miles per hour. Heat index values up to 100 early in the evening. Saturday, mostly sunny. Hot with highs in the upper 90s. Saturday night and Sunday, partly cloudy. A chance of showers with a slight chance of thunderstorms. Lows in the lower 70s. Highs in the lower 90s. Chance of rain 40%. Sunday night, partly cloudy in the evening, then becoming mostly cloudy. A slight chance of thunderstorms in the evening. A slight chance of showers. Lows in the upper 60s. Chance of rain 20%. Monday, partly sunny. A slight chance of showers in the morning, then a chance of showers with a slight chance of thunderstorms in the afternoon. Highs in the upper 80s. Chance of rain 40%. Monday night, mostly cloudy with a chance of showers in the evening, then partly cloudy with a slight chance of showers after midnight. Lows in the mid-60s. Chance of rain 40%. Tuesday through Wednesday, partly cloudy with a 20% chance of showers. Highs in the lower 80s. Lows in the lower 60s. At 4 p.m. at Lambert Field in St. Louis, it was partly sunny with
temperature of 92 degrees. The dew point was 71, giving us a relative humidity of 50%, producing a heat index of 98. The wind was calm, and the pressure was 30.19 inches and falling. Elsewhere in the metro area, in Chesterfield, it was partly sunny and the temperature was 91. In Belleville, it was 91 degrees. In Cahokia, it was partly sunny and 92 degrees. In St. Charles, it was mostly sunny and 93. Across the region, it was sunny in Columbia, Missouri, with a temperature of 91. In Quincy, it was partly sunny and 83 degrees. In Kansas City, it was mostly sunny and the temperature was 87. It was mostly sunny in Springfield, Missouri, with a temperature of 96. In Rolla, it was mostly sunny and the temperature was 79. In Farmington, it was 94 degrees. It was sunny in Cape Girardeau, with 96 degrees. It was partly sunny in Springfield, Illinois, with a temperature of 88. Once again in St. Louis, it was partly sunny, the temperature was 92 degrees, and the wind was calm. This is a special weather statement for the following counties in Missouri, Franklin, Jefferson, St. Charles, St. Louis City, St. Louis, and Warren, and the following counties in Illinois, Madison, Monroe, and St. Clair. Heat advisory remains in effect until 8 p.m. Friday. Heat index values up to 107. For portions of south central and southwest Illinois and central, east central, and southeast Missouri, until 8 p.m. Friday. Hot temperatures and high humidity may cause heat illnesses. The current time is 4:33 p.m. Central Daylight Time. This is NOAA, Weather Radio KDO 89 St. Louis, Missouri, broadcasting on 162.550 MHz. This program originates from the National Weather Service Forecast Office in St. Louis, Missouri, and serves parts of east central Missouri and southwest Illinois, including the St. Louis metro area and surrounding counties. Heat advisory in effect until 8 p.m. Saturday. Tonight, mostly cloudy with scattered thunderstorms with a slight chance of showers this evening, then mostly clear after midnight. Lows in the mid-70s. South winds around 5 miles per hour. Chance of rain 40%. Thursday, sunny, hot with highs in the upper 90s. West winds around 5 miles per hour. Heat index values up to 107. Thursday night, mostly clear. Humid with lows in the lower 70s. Northeast winds around 5 miles per hour. Heat index values up to 102 early in the evening. Friday, sunny, hot with highs in the mid-90s. East winds around 5 miles per hour, becoming south in the afternoon. Heat index values up to 105 in the afternoon. Friday night, mostly clear. Lows in the lower 70s. Southeast winds around 5 miles per hour. Heat index values up to 100 early in the evening. Saturday, mostly sunny. Hot with highs in the upper 90s. Saturday night and Sunday, partly cloudy. A chance of showers with a slight chance of thunderstorms. Lows in the lower 70s. Highs in the lower 90s. Chance of rain 40%. Sunday night, partly cloudy in the evening, then becoming mostly cloudy. A slight chance of thunderstorms in the evening. A slight chance of showers. Lows in the upper 60s. Chance of rain 20%. Monday, partly sunny. A slight chance of showers in the morning, then a chance of showers with a slight chance of thunderstorms in the afternoon. Highs in the upper 80s. Chance of rain 40%. Monday night, mostly cloudy with a chance of showers in the evening, then partly cloudy with a slight chance of showers after midnight. Lows in the mid-60s. Chance of rain 40%. Tuesday through Wednesday, partly cloudy with a 20% chance of showers. Highs in the lower 80s. Lows in the lower 60s. At 4 p.m. at Lambert Field in St. Louis, it was partly sunny with a temperature of 92 degrees.
The dew point was 71, giving us a relative humidity of 50%, producing a heat index of 98. The wind was calm, and the pressure was 30.19 inches and falling. Elsewhere in the metro area, in Chesterfield, it was partly sunny and the temperature was 91. In Belleville, it was 91 degrees. In Cahokia, it was partly sunny and 92 degrees. In St. Charles, it was mostly sunny and 93. Across the region, it was sunny in Columbia, Missouri, with a temperature of 91. In Quincy, it was partly sunny and 83 degrees. In Kansas City, it was mostly sunny and the temperature was 87. It was mostly sunny in Springfield, Missouri, with a temperature of 96. In Rolla, it was mostly sunny and the temperature was 79. In Farmington, it was 94 degrees. It was sunny in Cape Girardeau, with 96 degrees. It was partly sunny in Springfield, Illinois, with a temperature of 88. Once again in St. Louis, it was partly sunny, the temperature was 92 degrees, and the wind was calm. This is a special weather statement for the following counties in Missouri, Franklin, Jefferson, St. Charles, St. Louis City, St. Louis, and Warren, and the following counties in Illinois, Madison, Monroe, and St. Clair. Heat advisory remains in effect until 8 p.m. Friday. Heat index values up to 107. For portions of south central and southwest Illinois and central, east central, and southeast Missouri, until 8 p.m. Friday. Hot temperatures and high humidity may cause heat illnesses. The current time is 4:38 p.m. Central Daylight Time. This is NOAA, Weather Radio KDO 89 St. Louis, Missouri, broadcasting on 162.550 MHz. This program originates from the National Weather Service Forecast Office in St. Louis, Missouri, and serves parts of east central Missouri and southwest Illinois, including the St. Louis metro area and surrounding counties. Heat advisory in effect until 8 p.m. Saturday. Tonight, mostly cloudy with scattered thunderstorms with a slight chance of showers this evening, then mostly clear after midnight. Lows in the mid-70s. South winds around 5 miles per hour. Chance of rain 40%. Thursday, sunny, hot with highs in the upper 90s. West winds around 5 miles per hour. Heat index values up to 107. Thursday night, mostly clear. Humid with lows in the lower 70s. Northeast winds around 5 miles per hour. Heat index values up to 102 early in the evening. Friday, sunny, hot with highs in the mid-90s. East winds around 5 miles per hour, becoming south in the afternoon. Heat index values up to 105 in the afternoon. Friday night, mostly clear. Lows in the lower 70s. Southeast winds around 5 miles per hour. Heat index values up to 100 early in the evening. Saturday, mostly sunny. Hot with highs in the upper 90s. Saturday night and Sunday, partly cloudy. A chance of showers with a slight chance of thunderstorms. Lows in the lower 70s. Highs in the lower 90s. Chance of rain 40%. Sunday night, partly cloudy in the evening, then becoming mostly cloudy. A slight chance of thunderstorms in the evening. A slight chance of showers. Lows in the upper 60s. Chance of rain 20%. Monday, partly sunny. A slight chance of showers in the morning, then a chance of showers with a slight chance of thunderstorms in the afternoon. Highs in the upper 80s. Chance of rain 40%. Monday night, mostly cloudy with a chance of showers in the evening, then partly cloudy with a slight chance of showers after midnight. Lows in the mid-60s. Chance of rain 40%. Tuesday through Wednesday, partly cloudy with a 20% chance of showers. Highs in the lower 80s. Lows in the lower 60s. At 4 p.m. at Lambert Field in St. Louis, it was partly sunny with a temperature of 92 degrees.
The dew point was 71, giving us a relative humidity of 50%, producing a heat index of 98. The wind was calm, and the pressure was 30.19 inches and falling. Elsewhere in the metro area, in Chesterfield, it was partly sunny and the temperature was 91. In Belleville, it was 91 degrees. In Cahokia, it was partly sunny and 92 degrees. In St. Charles, it was mostly sunny and 93. Across the region, it was sunny in Columbia, Missouri, with a temperature of 91. In Quincy, it was partly sunny and 83 degrees. In Kansas City, it was mostly sunny and the temperature was 87. It was mostly sunny in Springfield, Missouri, with a temperature of 96. In Rolla, it was mostly sunny and the temperature was 79. In Farmington, it was 94 degrees. It was sunny in Cape Girardeau, with 96 degrees. It was partly sunny in Springfield, Illinois, with a temperature of 88. Once again in St. Louis, it was partly sunny, the temperature was 92 degrees, and the wind was calm. Flood advisory in effect until 7:45 p.m. this evening. Urban area and small stream flooding caused by excessive rainfall is expected. For central St. Clair County in southwestern Illinois, until 7:45 p.m. Minor flooding in low-lying and poor drainage areas. At 4:38 p.m., Doppler radar indicated heavy rain due to thunderstorms. This will cause urban and small stream flooding. Between 1 and 3 inches of rain have fallen. Some locations that will experience flooding include Belleville, O'Fallon, Fairview Heights, Cahokia, Swansea, Shiloh, Centerville, Freeburg, Dupo, Millstatt, Cahokia Parks Airport, Smithton, Allorton, East Carondelet, Barr and Sauget. Turn around, don't drown when encountering flooded roads. Most flood deaths occur in vehicles. This is a special weather statement for the following counties in Missouri, Franklin, Jefferson, St. Charles, St. Louis City, St. Louis, and Warren, and the following counties in Illinois, Madison, Monroe, and St. Clair. Heat advisory remains in effect until 8 p.m. Friday. Heat index values up to 107. For portions of south central and southwest Illinois and central, east central, and southeast Missouri, until 8 p.m. Friday. Hot temperatures and high humidity may cause heat illnesses. The current time is 4:43 p.m. Central Daylight Time. This is NOAA, Weather Radio KDO 89 St. Louis, Missouri, broadcasting on 162.550 MHz. This program originates from the National Weather Service Forecast Office in St. Louis, Missouri, and serves parts of East Central Missouri and Southwest Illinois, including the St. Louis metro area and surrounding counties. Heat advisory in effect until 8 p.m. Saturday. Tonight, mostly cloudy with scattered thunderstorms with a slight chance of showers this evening, then mostly clear after midnight. Lows in the mid-70s. South winds around 5 miles per hour. Chance of rain 40%. Thursday, sunny, hot with highs in the upper 90s. West winds around 5 miles per hour. Heat index values up to 107. Thursday night, mostly clear. Humid with lows in the lower 70s. Northeast winds around 5 miles per hour. Heat index values up to 100 too early in the evening. Friday, sunny, hot with highs in the mid-90s. East winds around 5 miles per hour, becoming south in the afternoon. Heat index values up to 105 in the afternoon. Friday night, mostly clear. Lows in the lower 70s. Southeast winds around 5 miles per hour. Heat index values up to 100 early in the evening. Saturday, mostly sunny. Hot with highs in the upper 90s. Saturday night and Sunday, partly cloudy. A chance of showers with a slight chance of thunderstorms. Lows in the lower 70s. Highs in the lower 90s. Chance of rain 40%. Sunday night, partly cloudy in the evening, then becoming mostly cloudy.
A slight chance of thunderstorms in the evening. A slight chance of showers. Lows in the upper 60s. Chance of rain 20%. Monday, partly sunny. A slight chance of showers in the morning, then a chance of showers with a slight chance of thunderstorms in the afternoon. Highs in the upper 80s. Chance of rain 40%. Monday night, mostly cloudy with a chance of showers in the evening, then partly cloudy with a slight chance of showers after midnight. Lows in the mid-60s. Chance of rain 40%. Tuesday through Wednesday, partly cloudy with a 20% chance of showers. Highs in the lower 80s. Lows in the lower 60s. At 4 p.m. at Lambert Field in St. Louis, it was partly sunny with a temperature of 92 degrees. The dew point was 71, giving us a relative humidity of 50%, producing a heat index of 98. The wind was calm, and the pressure was 30.19 inches and falling. Elsewhere in the metro area, in Chesterfield, it was partly sunny and the temperature was 91. In Belleville, it was 91 degrees. In Cahokia, it was partly sunny and 92 degrees. In St. Charles, it was mostly sunny and 93. Across the region, it was sunny in Columbia, Missouri, with a temperature of 91. In Quincy, it was partly sunny and 83 degrees. In Kansas City, it was mostly sunny and the temperature was 87. It was mostly sunny in Springfield, Missouri, with a temperature of 96. In Rolla, it was mostly sunny and the temperature was 79. In Farmington, it was 94 degrees. It was sunny in Cape Girardeau, with 96 degrees. It was partly sunny in Springfield, Illinois, with a temperature of 88. Once again in St. Louis, it was partly sunny, the temperature was 92 degrees, and the wind was calm. Flood advisory in effect until 7:45 p.m. this evening. Urban area and small stream flooding caused by excessive rainfall is expected. For central St. Clair County in southwestern Illinois, until 7:45 p.m. Minor flooding in low-lying and poor drainage areas. At 4:38 p.m., Doppler radar indicated heavy rain due to thunderstorms. This will cause urban and small stream flooding. Between 1 and 3 inches of rain have fallen. Some locations that will experience flooding include Belleville, O'Fallon, Fairview Heights, Cahokia, Swansea, Shiloh, Centerville, Freeburg, Dupo, Millstead, Cahokia Parks Airport, Smithton, Allorton, East Girondolet, Barr and Sauget. Turn around, don't drown when encountering flooded roads. Most flood deaths occur in vehicles. This is a special weather statement for the following counties in Missouri, Franklin, Jefferson, St. Charles, St. Louis City, St. Louis, and Warren, and the following counties in Illinois, Madison, Monroe, and St. Clair. Heat advisory remains in effect until 8 p.m. Friday. Heat index values up to 107. For portions of south central and southwest Illinois and central, east central, and southeast Missouri, until 8 p.m. Friday. Hot temperatures and high humidity may cause heat illnesses. The current time is 4:49 p.m. Central Daylight Time. This is NOAA, Weather Radio KDO 89 St. Louis, Missouri, broadcasting on 162.550 MHz. This program originates from the National Weather Service Forecast Office in St. Louis, Missouri, and serves parts of East Central Missouri and Southwest Illinois, including the St. Louis metro area and surrounding counties. Heat advisory in effect until 8 p.m. Saturday. Tonight, mostly cloudy with scattered thunderstorms with a slight chance of showers this evening, then mostly clear after midnight. Lows in the mid-70s. South winds around 5 miles per hour. Chance of rain 40%. Thursday, sunny, hot with highs in the upper 90s. West winds around 5 miles per hour. Heat index values up to 107. Thursday night, mostly clear. Humid with lows in the lower 70s. Northeast winds around 5 miles per hour.
heat index values up to 102 early in the evening. Friday, sunny, hot with highs in the mid-90s. East winds around 5 miles per hour, becoming south in the afternoon. Heat index values up to 105 in the afternoon. Friday night, mostly clear. Lows in the lower 70s. Southeast winds around 5 miles per hour. Heat index values up to 100 early in the evening. Saturday, mostly sunny. Hot with highs in the upper 90s. Saturday night and Sunday, partly cloudy. A chance of showers with a slight chance of thunderstorms. Lows in the lower 70s. Highs in the lower 90s. Chance of rain 40%. Sunday night, partly cloudy in the evening, then becoming mostly cloudy. A slight chance of thunderstorms in the evening. A slight chance of showers. Lows in the upper 60s. Chance of rain 20%. Monday, partly sunny. A slight chance of showers in the morning, then a chance of showers with a slight chance of thunderstorms in the afternoon. Highs in the upper 80s. Chance of rain 40%. Monday night, mostly cloudy with a chance of showers in the evening, then partly cloudy with a slight chance of showers after midnight. Lows in the mid-60s. Chance of rain 40%. Tuesday through Wednesday, partly cloudy with a 20% chance of showers. Highs in the lower 80s. Lows in the lower 60s. At 4 p.m. at Lambert Field in St. Louis, it was partly sunny with a temperature of 92 degrees. The dew point was 71, giving us a relative humidity of 50%, producing a heat index of 98. The wind was calm, and the pressure was 30.19 inches and falling. Elsewhere in the metro area, in Chesterfield, it was partly sunny and the temperature was 91. In Belleville, it was 91 degrees. In Cahokia, it was partly sunny and 92 degrees. In St. Charles, it was mostly sunny and 93. Across the region, it was sunny in Columbia, Missouri, with a temperature of 91. In Quincy, it was partly sunny and 83 degrees. In Kansas City, it was mostly sunny and the temperature was 87. It was mostly sunny in Springfield, Missouri, with a temperature of 96. In Rolla, it was mostly sunny and the temperature was 79. In Farmington, it was 94 degrees. It was sunny in Cape Girardeau, with 96 degrees. It was partly sunny in Springfield, Illinois, with a temperature of 88. Once again in St. Louis, it was partly sunny, the temperature was 92 degrees, and the wind was calm. Flood advisory in effect until 7:45 p.m. this evening. Urban area and small stream flooding caused by excessive rainfall is expected. For central St. Clair County in southwestern Illinois, until 7:45 p.m. Minor flooding in low-lying and poor drainage areas. At 4:38 p.m., Doppler radar indicated heavy rain due to thunderstorms. This will cause urban and small stream flooding. Between 1 and 3 inches of rain have fallen. Some locations that will experience flooding include Belleville, O'Fallon, Fairview Heights, Cahokia, Swansea, Shiloh, Centerville, Freeburg, Dupo, Millstatt, Cahokia Parks Airport, Smithton, Allorton, East Carondelet, Barre and Sauget. Turn around, don't drown when encountering flooded roads. Most flood deaths occur in vehicles. This is a special weather statement for the following counties in Missouri, Franklin, Jefferson, St. Charles, St. Louis City, St. Louis and Warren, and the following counties in Illinois, Madison, Monroe and St. Clair. Heat advisory remains in effect until 8 p.m. Friday. Heat index values up to 107. For portions of south central and southwest Illinois and central, east central, and southeast Missouri, until 8 p.m. Friday. Hot temperatures and high humidity may cause heat illnesses. The current time is 4:55 p.m. Central Daylight Time. This is NOAA, Weather Radio KDO 89 St. Louis, Missouri, broadcasting on 162.550 MHz.
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Heat advisory in effect until 8 p.m. Saturday. Tonight, mostly cloudy with scattered thunderstorms with a slight chance of showers this evening, then mostly clear after midnight. Lows in the mid-70s. South winds around 5 miles per hour. Chance of rain 40%. Thursday, sunny, hot with highs in the upper 90s. West winds around 5 miles per hour. Heat index values up to 107. Thursday night, mostly clear. Humid with lows in the lower 70s. Northeast winds around 5 miles per hour. Heat index values up to 102 early in the evening. Friday, sunny, hot with highs in the mid-90s. East winds around 5 miles per hour, becoming south in the afternoon. Heat index values up to 105 in the afternoon. Friday night, mostly clear. Lows in the lower area and surrounding counties.

humid with lows in the lower 70s. Northeast winds around 5 miles per hour. Heat index values up to 100 too early in the evening. Friday, sunny, hot with highs in the mid-90s. East winds around 5 miles per hour, becoming south in the afternoon. Heat index values up to 105 in the afternoon. Friday night, mostly clear. Lows in the lower 70s. Southeast winds around 5 miles per hour. Heat index values up to 100 early in the evening. Saturday, mostly sunny. Hot with highs in the upper 90s. Saturday night and Sunday, partly cloudy. A chance of showers with a slight chance of thunderstorms. Lows in the lower 70s. Highs in the lower 90s. Chance of rain 40%. Sunday night, partly cloudy in the evening, then becoming mostly cloudy. A slight chance of thunderstorms in the evening. A slight chance of showers. Lows in the upper 60s. Chance of rain 20%. Monday, partly sunny. A slight chance of showers in the morning, then a chance of showers with a slight chance of thunderstorms in the afternoon. Highs in the upper 80s. Chance of rain 40%. Monday night, mostly cloudy with a chance of showers in the evening, then partly cloudy with a slight chance of showers after midnight. Lows in the mid-60s. Chance of rain 40%. Tuesday through Wednesday, partly cloudy with a 20% chance of showers. Highs in the lower 80s. Lows in the lower 60s. At 4 p.m. at Lambert Field in St. Louis, it was partly sunny with a temperature of 92 degrees. The dew point was 71, giving us a relative humidity of 50%, producing a heat index of 98. The wind was calm, and the pressure was 30.19 inches and falling. Elsewhere in the metro area, in Chesterfield, it was partly sunny and the temperature was 91. In Belleville, it was 91 degrees. In Cahokia, it was partly sunny and 92 degrees. In St. Charles, it was mostly sunny and 93. Across the region, it was sunny in Columbia, Missouri, with a temperature of 91. In Quincy, it was partly sunny and 83 degrees. In Kansas City, it was mostly sunny and the temperature was 87. It was mostly sunny in Springfield, Missouri, with a temperature of 96. In Rolla, it was mostly sunny and the temperature was 79. In Farmington, it was 94 degrees. It was sunny in Cape Girardeau, with 96 degrees. It was partly sunny in Springfield, Illinois, with a temperature of 88. Once again in St. Louis, it was partly sunny, the temperature was 92 degrees, and the wind was calm. Flood advisory in effect until 7:45 p.m. this evening. Urban area and small stream flooding caused by excessive rainfall is expected. For central St. Clair County in southwestern Illinois, until 7:45 p.m. Minor flooding in low-lying and poor drainage areas. At 4:38 p.m., Doppler radar indicated heavy rain due to thunderstorms. This will cause urban and small stream flooding. Between 1 and 3 inches of rain have fallen. Some locations that will experience flooding include Belleville, O'Fallon, Fairview Heights, Cahokia, Swansea, Shiloh, Centerville, Freeburg, Dupo, Millstead, Cahokia Parks Airport, Smithton, Allorton, East Carondelet, Barr and Sauget. Turn around, don't drown when encountering flooded roads. Most flood deaths occur in vehicles. This is a special weather statement for the following counties in Missouri, Franklin, Jefferson, St. Charles, St. Louis City, St. Louis and Warren, and the following counties in Illinois, Madison, Monroe and St. Clair. Heat advisory remains in effect until 8 p.m. Friday. Heat index values up to 107. For portions of south central and southwest Illinois and central, east central, and southeast Missouri, until 8 p.m. Friday. Hot temperatures and high humidity may cause heat illnesses. The current time is 5:01 p.m. Central Daylight Time. This is NOAA, Weather Radio KDO 89 St. Louis.

Missouri, broadcasting on 162.550 megahertz. This program originates from the National Weather Service Forecast Office in St. Louis, Missouri, and serves parts of East Central Missouri and Southwest Illinois, including the St. Louis metro area and surrounding counties. Heat advisory in effect until 8 p.m. Saturday. Tonight, mostly cloudy with scattered thunderstorms with a slight chance of showers this evening, then mostly clear after midnight. Lows in the mid-70s. South winds around 5 miles per hour. Chance of rain 40%. Thursday, sunny, hot with highs in the upper 90s. West winds around 5 miles per hour. Heat index values up to 107. Thursday night, mostly clear. Humid with lows in the lower 70s. Northeast winds around 5 miles per hour. Heat index values up to 102 early in the evening. Friday, sunny, hot with highs in the mid-90s. East winds around 5 miles per hour, becoming south in the afternoon. Heat index values up to 105 in the afternoon. Friday night, mostly clear. Lows in the lower 70s. Southeast winds around 5 miles per hour. Heat index values up to 100 early in the evening. Saturday, mostly sunny. Hot with highs in the upper 90s. Saturday night and Sunday, partly cloudy. A chance of showers with a slight chance of thunderstorms. Lows in the lower 70s. Highs in the lower 90s. Chance of rain 40%. Sunday night, partly cloudy in the evening, then becoming mostly cloudy. A slight chance of thunderstorms in the evening. A slight chance of showers. Lows in the upper 60s. Chance of rain 20%. Monday, partly sunny. A slight chance of showers in the morning, then a chance of showers with a slight chance of thunderstorms in the afternoon. Highs in the upper 80s. Chance of rain 40%. Monday night, mostly cloudy with a chance of showers in the evening, then partly cloudy with a slight chance of showers after midnight. Lows in the mid-60s. Chance of rain 40%. Tuesday through Wednesday, partly cloudy with a 20% chance of showers. Highs in the lower 80s. Lows in the lower 60s. At 4 p.m. at Lambert Field in St. Louis, it was partly sunny with a temperature of 92 degrees. The dew point was 71, giving us a relative humidity of 50%, producing a heat index of 98. The wind was calm, and the pressure was 30.19 inches and falling. Elsewhere in the metro area, in Chesterfield, it was partly sunny and the temperature was 91. In Belleville, it was 91 degrees. In Cahokia, it was partly sunny and 92 degrees. In St. Charles, it was mostly sunny and 93. Across the region, it was sunny in Columbia, Missouri, with a temperature of 91. In Quincy, it was partly sunny and 83 degrees. In Kansas City, it was mostly sunny and the temperature was 87. It was mostly sunny in Springfield, Missouri, with a temperature of 96. In Rolla, it was mostly sunny and the temperature was 79. In Farmington, it was 94 degrees. It was sunny in Cape Girardeau, with 96 degrees. It was partly sunny in Springfield, Illinois, with a temperature of 88. Once again in St. Louis, it was partly sunny, the temperature was 92 degrees, and the wind was calm. Flood advisory in effect until 7:45 p.m. this evening. Urban area and small stream flooding caused by excessive rainfall is expected. For central St. Clair County in southwestern Illinois, until 7:45 p.m. Minor flooding in low-lying and poor drainage areas. At 4:38 p.m., Doppler radar indicated heavy rain due to thunderstorms. This will cause urban and small stream flooding. Between 1 and 3 inches of rain have fallen. Some locations that will experience flooding include Belleville, O'Fallon, Fairview Heights, Cahokia, Swansea, Shiloh, Centerville, Freeburg, Dupo, Millstead, Cahokia Parks Airport, Smithton, Allorton, East Carondelet, Barr and Sauget. Turn around.
don't drown when encountering flooded roads. Most flood deaths occur in vehicles. This is a special weather statement for the following counties in Missouri, Franklin, Jefferson, St. Charles, St. Louis City, St. Louis, and Warren, and the following counties in Illinois, Madison, Monroe, and St. Clair. Heat advisory remains in effect until 8 p.m. Friday. Heat index values up to 107. For portions of south central and southwest Illinois and central, east central, and southeast Missouri, until 8 p.m. Friday. Hot temperatures and high humidity may cause heat illnesses. The current time is 5:07 p.m. Central Daylight Time. This is NOAA, Weather Radio KDO 89 St. Louis, Missouri, broadcasting on 162.550 MHz. This program originates from the National Weather Service Forecast Office in St. Louis, Missouri, and serves parts of east central Missouri and southwest Illinois, including the St. Louis metro area and surrounding counties. Heat advisory in effect until 8 p.m. Saturday. Tonight, mostly cloudy with scattered thunderstorms with a slight chance of showers this evening, then mostly clear after midnight. Lows in the mid-70s. South winds around 5 miles per hour. Chance of rain 40%. Thursday, sunny, hot with highs in the upper 90s. West winds around 5 miles per hour. Heat index values up to 107. Thursday night, mostly clear. Humid with lows in the lower 70s. Northeast winds around 5 miles per hour. Heat index values up to 102 early in the evening. Friday, sunny, hot with highs in the mid-90s. East winds around 5 miles per hour, becoming south in the afternoon. Heat index values up to 105 in the afternoon. Friday night, mostly clear. Lows in the lower 70s. Southeast winds around 5 miles per hour. Heat index values up to 100 early in the evening. Saturday, mostly sunny. Hot with highs in the upper 90s. Saturday night and Sunday, partly cloudy. A chance of showers with a slight chance of thunderstorms. Lows in the lower 70s. Highs in the lower 90s. Chance of rain 40%. Sunday night, partly cloudy in the evening, then becoming mostly cloudy. A slight chance of thunderstorms in the evening. A slight chance of showers. Lows in the upper 60s. Chance of rain 20%. Monday, partly sunny. A slight chance of showers in the morning, then a chance of showers with a slight chance of thunderstorms in the afternoon. Highs in the upper 80s. Chance of rain 40%. Monday night, mostly cloudy with a chance of showers in the evening, then partly cloudy with a slight chance of showers after midnight. Lows in the mid-60s. Chance of rain 40%. Tuesday through Wednesday, partly cloudy with a 20% chance of showers. Highs in the lower 80s. Lows in the lower 60s. At 5 p.m. at Lambert Field in St. Louis, it was cloudy with a temperature of 92 degrees. The dew point was 71, giving us a relative humidity of 50%, producing a heat index of 98. The wind was south at 5 miles an hour, and the pressure was 30.20 inches and rising. Elsewhere in the metro area, in Chesterfield, it was partly sunny and the temperature was 88. In Cahokia, a thunderstorm was reported and 76 degrees. In St. Charles, it was partly sunny and 91. Across the region, it was sunny in Columbia, Missouri, with a temperature of 91. In Quincy, it was partly sunny and 85 degrees. In Kansas City, it was mostly sunny and the temperature was 88. It was mostly sunny in Springfield, Missouri, with a temperature of 94. In Rolla, light rain was falling and the temperature was 76. In Farmington, it was 92 degrees. It was mostly sunny in Cape Girardeau, with 96 degrees. It was partly sunny in Springfield, Illinois, with a temperature of 87. Once again in St. Louis, it was cloudy, the temperature was 92 degrees, and the wind was south at 5 miles an hour.
flood advisory in effect until 7:45 p.m. this evening. Urban area and small stream flooding caused by excessive rainfall is expected. For central St. Clair County in southwestern Illinois, until 7:45 p.m. Minor flooding in low-lying and poor drainage areas. At 4:38 p.m., Doppler radar indicated heavy rain due to thunderstorms. This will cause urban and small stream flooding. Between 1 and 3 inches of rain have fallen. Some locations that will experience flooding include Belleville, O'Fallon, Fairview Heights, Cahokia, Swansea, Shiloh, Centerville, Freeburg, Dupo, Millstead, Cahokia Parks Airport, Smithton, Allorton, East Carondelet, Barr and Sauget. Turn around. Don't drown when encountering flooded roads. Most flood deaths occur in vehicles. This is a special weather statement for the following counties in Missouri, Franklin, Jefferson, St. Charles, St. Louis City, St. Louis, and Warren, and the following counties in Illinois, Madison, Monroe, and St. Clair. Heat advisory remains in effect until 8 p.m. Friday. Heat index values up to 107. For portions of south central and southwest Illinois and central, east central, and southeast Missouri, until 8 p.m. Friday. Hot temperatures and high humidity may cause heat illnesses. The current time is 5:13 p.m. Central Daylight Time. This is NOAA, Weather Radio KDO 89 St. Louis, Missouri, broadcasting on 162.550 MHz. This program originates from the National Weather Service Forecast Office in St. Louis, Missouri, and serves parts of East Central Missouri and Southwest Illinois, including the St. Louis metro area and surrounding counties. Heat advisory in effect until 8 p.m. Saturday. Tonight, mostly cloudy with scattered thunderstorms with a slight chance of showers this evening, then mostly clear after midnight. Lows in the mid-70s. South winds around 5 miles per hour. Chance of rain 40%. Thursday, sunny, hot with highs in the upper 90s. West winds around 5 miles per hour. Heat index values up to 107. Thursday night, mostly clear. Humid with lows in the lower 70s. Northeast winds around 5 miles per hour. Heat index values up to 102 early in the evening. Friday, sunny, hot with highs in the mid-90s. East winds around 5 miles per hour, becoming south in the afternoon. Heat index values up to 105 in the afternoon. Friday night, mostly clear. Lows in the lower 70s. Southeast winds around 5 miles per hour. Heat index values up to 100 early in the evening. Saturday, mostly sunny. Hot with highs in the upper 90s. Saturday night and Sunday, partly cloudy. A chance of showers with a slight chance of thunderstorms. Lows in the lower 70s. Highs in the lower 90s. Chance of rain 40%. Sunday night, partly cloudy in the evening, then becoming mostly cloudy. A slight chance of thunderstorms in the evening. A slight chance of showers. Lows in the upper 60s. Chance of rain 20%. Monday, partly sunny. A slight chance of showers in the morning, then a chance of showers with a slight chance of thunderstorms in the afternoon. Highs in the upper 80s. Chance of rain 40%. Monday night, mostly cloudy with a chance of showers in the evening, then partly cloudy with a slight chance of showers after midnight. Lows in the mid-60s. Chance of rain 40%. Tuesday through Wednesday, partly cloudy with a 20% chance of showers. Highs in the lower 80s. Lows in the lower 60s. At 5 p.m. at Lambert Field in St. Louis, it was cloudy with a temperature of 92 degrees. The dew point was 71, giving us a relative humidity of 50%, producing a heat index of 98. The wind was south at 5 miles an hour, and the pressure was 30.20 inches and rising. Elsewhere in the metro area, in Chesterfield, it was partly sunny and the temperature was 88. In Cahokia, a thunderstorm was...
reported and 76 degrees. In St. Charles, it was partly sunny and 91. Across the region, it was sunny in Columbia, Missouri, with a temperature of 91. In Quincy, it was partly sunny and 85 degrees. In Kansas City, it was mostly sunny and the temperature was 88. It was mostly sunny in Springfield, Missouri, with a temperature of 94. In Rolla, light rain was falling and the temperature was 76. In Farmington, it was 92 degrees. It was mostly sunny in Cape Girardeau, with 96 degrees. It was partly sunny in Springfield, Illinois, with a temperature of 87. Once again in St. Louis, it was cloudy, the temperature was 92 degrees, and the wind was south at 5 miles an hour. Flood advisory in effect until 7:45 p.m. this evening. Urban area and small stream flooding caused by excessive rainfall is expected. For central St. Clair County in southwestern Illinois, until 7:45 p.m. Minor flooding in low-lying and poor drainage areas. At 4:38 p.m., Doppler radar indicated heavy rain due to thunderstorms. This will cause urban and small stream flooding. Between 1 and 3 inches of rain have fallen. Some locations that will experience flooding include Belleville, O'Fallon, Fairview Heights, Cahokia, Swansea, Shiloh, Centerville, Freeburg, Dupo, Millstead, Cahokia Parks Airport, Smithton, Allorton, East Carondelet, Barr and Sauget. Turn around, don't drown when encountering flooded roads. Most flood deaths occur in vehicles. This is a special weather statement for the following counties in Missouri, Franklin, Jefferson, St. Charles, St. Louis City, St. Louis, and Warren, and the following counties in Illinois, Madison, Monroe, and St. Clair. Heat advisory remains in effect until 8 p.m. Friday. Heat index values up to 107. For portions of south central and southwest Illinois and central, east central, and southeast Missouri, until 8 p.m. Friday. Hot temperatures and high humidity may cause heat illnesses. The current time is 5:19 p.m. Central Daylight Time. This is NOAA, Weather Radio KDO 89 St. Louis, Missouri, broadcasting on 162.550 MHz. This program originates from the National Weather Service Forecast Office in St. Louis, Missouri, and serves parts of East Central Missouri and Southwest Illinois, including the St. Louis metro area and surrounding counties. Heat advisory in effect until 8 p.m. Saturday. Tonight, mostly cloudy with scattered thunderstorms with a slight chance of showers this evening, then mostly clear after midnight. Lows in the mid-70s. South winds around 5 miles per hour. Chance of rain 40%. Thursday, sunny, hot with highs in the upper 90s. West winds around 5 miles per hour. Heat index values up to 107. Thursday night, mostly clear. Humid with lows in the lower 70s. Northeast winds around 5 miles per hour. Heat index values up to 102 early in the evening. Friday, sunny, hot with highs in the mid-90s. East winds around 5 miles per hour, becoming south in the afternoon. Heat index values up to 105 in the afternoon. Friday night, mostly clear. Lows in the lower 70s. Southeast winds around 5 miles per hour. Heat index values up to 100 early in the evening. Saturday, mostly sunny. Hot with highs in the upper 90s. Saturday night and Sunday, partly cloudy. A chance of showers with a slight chance of thunderstorms. Lows in the lower 70s. Highs in the lower 90s. Chance of rain 40%. Sunday night, partly cloudy in the evening, then becoming mostly cloudy. A slight chance of thunderstorms in the evening. A slight chance of showers. Lows in the upper 60s. Chance of rain 20%. Monday, partly sunny. A slight chance of showers in the morning, then a chance of showers with a slight chance of thunderstorms in the afternoon. Highs in the upper 80s. Chance of rain 40%.
Monday night, mostly cloudy with a chance of showers in the evening, then partly cloudy with a slight chance of showers after midnight. Lows in the mid-60s. Chance of rain 40%. Tuesday through Wednesday, partly cloudy with a 20% chance of showers. Highs in the lower 80s. Lows in the lower 60s. At 5 p.m. at Lambert Field in St. Louis, it was cloudy with a temperature of 92 degrees. The dew point was 71, giving us a relative humidity of 50%, producing a heat index of 98. The wind was south at 5 miles an hour, and the pressure was 30.20 inches and rising. Elsewhere in the metro area, in Chesterfield, it was partly sunny and the temperature was 88. In Cahokia, a thunderstorm was reported and 76 degrees. In St. Charles, it was partly sunny and 91. Across the region, it was sunny in Columbia, Missouri, with a temperature of 91. In Quincy, it was partly sunny and 85 degrees. In Kansas City, it was mostly sunny and the temperature was 88. It was mostly sunny in Springfield, Missouri, with a temperature of 94. In Rolla, light rain was falling and the temperature was 76. In Farmington, it was 92 degrees. It was mostly sunny in Cape Girardeau, with 96 degrees. It was partly sunny in Springfield, Illinois, with a temperature of 87. Once again in St. Louis, it was cloudy, the temperature was 92 degrees, and the wind was south at 5 miles an hour. Flood advisory in effect until 7:45 p.m. this evening. Urban area and small stream flooding caused by excessive rainfall is expected. For central St. Clair County in southwestern Illinois, until 7:45 p.m. Minor flooding in low-lying and poor drainage areas. At 4:38 p.m., Doppler radar indicated heavy rain due to thunderstorms. This will cause urban and small stream flooding. Between 1 and 3 inches of rain have fallen. Some locations that will experience flooding include Belleville, O'Fallon, Fairview Heights, Cahokia, Swansea, Shiloh, Centerville, Freeburg, Dupo, Millstead, Cahokia Parks Airport, Smithton, Allorton, East Carondelet, Barr and Sauget. Turn around, don't drown when encountering flooded roads. Most flood deaths occur in vehicles. This is a special weather statement for the following counties in Missouri, Franklin, Jefferson, St. Charles, St. Louis City, St. Louis, and Warren, and the following counties in Illinois, Madison, Monroe, and St. Clair. Heat advisory remains in effect until 8 p.m. Friday. Heat index values up to 107. For portions of south central and southwest Illinois and central, east central, and southeast Missouri, until 8 p.m. Friday. Hot temperatures and high humidity may cause heat illnesses. The current time is 5:25 p.m. Central Daylight Time. This is NOAA, Weather Radio KDO 89 St. Louis, Missouri, broadcasting on 162.550 MHz. This program originates from the National Weather Service Forecast Office in St. Louis, Missouri, and serves parts of East Central Missouri and Southwest Illinois, including the St. Louis metro area and surrounding counties. Heat advisory in effect until 8 p.m. Saturday. Tonight, mostly cloudy with scattered thunderstorms with a slight chance of showers this evening, then mostly clear after midnight. Lows in the mid-70s. South winds around 5 miles per hour. Chance of rain 40%. Thursday, sunny, hot with highs in the upper 90s. West winds around 5 miles per hour. Heat index values up to 107. Thursday night, mostly clear. Humid with lows in the lower 70s. Northeast winds around 5 miles per hour. Heat index values up to 102 early in the evening. Friday, sunny, hot with highs in the mid-90s. East winds around 5 miles per hour, becoming south in the afternoon. Heat index values up to 105 in the afternoon. Friday night, mostly clear. Lows in the lower 70s. Southeast winds around 5 miles per hour. Heat index
values up to 100 early in the evening. Saturday, mostly sunny. Hot with highs in the upper 90s. Saturday night and Sunday, partly cloudy. A chance of showers with a slight chance of thunderstorms. Lows in the lower 70s. Highs in the lower 90s. Chance of rain 40%. Sunday night, partly cloudy in the evening, then becoming mostly cloudy. A slight chance of thunderstorms in the evening. A slight chance of showers. Lows in the upper 60s. Chance of rain 20%. Monday, partly sunny. A slight chance of showers in the morning, then a chance of showers with a slight chance of thunderstorms in the afternoon. Highs in the upper 80s. Chance of rain 40%. Monday night, mostly cloudy with a chance of showers in the evening, then partly cloudy with a slight chance of showers after midnight. Lows in the mid-60s. Chance of rain 40%. Tuesday through Wednesday, partly cloudy with a 20% chance of showers. Highs in the lower 80s. Lows in the lower 60s. At 5 p.m. at Lambert Field in St. Louis, it was cloudy with a temperature of 92 degrees. The dew point was 71, giving us a relative humidity of 50%, producing a heat index of 98. The wind was south at 5 miles an hour, and the pressure was 30.20 inches and rising. Elsewhere in the metro area, in Chesterfield, it was partly sunny and the temperature was 88. In Cahokia, a thunderstorm was reported and 76 degrees. In St. Charles, it was partly sunny and 91. Across the region, it was sunny in Columbia, Missouri, with a temperature of 91. In Quincy, it was partly sunny and 85 degrees. In Kansas City, it was mostly sunny and the temperature was 88. It was mostly sunny in Springfield, Missouri, with a temperature of 94. In Rolla, light rain was falling and the temperature was 76. In Farmington, it was 92 degrees. It was mostly sunny in Cape Girardeau, with 96 degrees. It was partly sunny in Springfield, Illinois, with a temperature of 87. Once again in St. Louis, it was cloudy, the temperature was 92 degrees, and the wind was south at 5 miles an hour. Flood advisory in effect until 7:45 p.m. this evening. Urban area and small stream flooding caused by excessive rainfall is expected. For central St. Clair County in southwestern Illinois, until 7:45 p.m. Minor flooding in low-lying and poor drainage areas. At 4:38 p.m., Doppler radar indicated heavy rain due to thunderstorms. This will cause urban and small stream flooding. Between 1 and 3 inches of rain have fallen. Some locations that will experience flooding include Belleville, O'Fallon, Fairview Heights, Cahokia, Swansea, Shiloh, Centerville, Freeburg, DuPo, Millstead, Cahokia Parks Airport, Smithton, Allorton, East Carondelet, Barr and Sauget. Turn around, don't drown when encountering flooded roads. Most flood deaths occur in vehicles. This is a special weather statement for the following counties in Missouri, Franklin, Jefferson, St. Charles, St. Louis City, St. Louis, and Warren, and the following counties in Illinois, Madison, Monroe, and St. Clair. Heat advisory remains in effect until 8 p.m. Friday. Heat index values up to 107. For portions of south central and southwest Illinois and central, east central, and southeast Missouri, until 8 p.m. Friday. Hot temperatures and high humidity may cause heat illnesses. The current time is 5:30 p.m. Central Daylight Time. This is NOAA, Weather Radio KDO 89 St. Louis, Missouri, broadcasting on 162.550 MHz. This program originates from the National Weather Service Forecast Office in St. Louis, Missouri, and serves parts of East Central Missouri and Southwest Illinois, including the St. Louis metro area and surrounding counties. Heat advisory in effect until 8 p.m. Saturday. Tonight, mostly cloudy with scattered thunderstorms with a slight chance of showers this evening, then mostly clear after midnight. Lows in the mid-70s. South winds
5 miles per hour. Chance of rain 40%. Thursday, sunny, hot with highs in the upper 90s. West winds around 5 miles per hour. Heat index values up to 107. Thursday night, mostly clear. Humid with lows in the lower 70s. Northeast winds around 5 miles per hour. Heat index values up to 102 early in the evening. Friday, sunny, hot with highs in the mid-90s. East winds around 5 miles per hour, becoming south in the afternoon. Heat index values up to 105 in the afternoon. Friday night, mostly clear. Lows in the lower 70s. Southeast winds around 5 miles per hour. Heat index values up to 100 early in the evening. Saturday, mostly sunny. Hot with highs in the upper 90s. Saturday night and Sunday, partly cloudy. A chance of showers with a slight chance of thunderstorms. Lows in the lower 70s. Highs in the lower 90s. Chance of rain 40%. Sunday night, partly cloudy in the evening, then becoming mostly cloudy. A slight chance of thunderstorms in the evening. A slight chance of showers. Lows in the upper 60s. Chance of rain 20%. Monday, partly sunny. A slight chance of showers in the morning, then a chance of showers with a slight chance of thunderstorms in the afternoon. Highs in the upper 80s. Chance of rain 40%. Monday night, mostly cloudy with a chance of showers in the evening, then partly cloudy with a slight chance of showers after midnight. Lows in the mid-60s. Chance of rain 40%. Tuesday through Wednesday, partly cloudy with a 20% chance of showers. Highs in the lower 80s. Lows in the lower 60s. At 5 p.m. at Lambert Field in St. Louis, it was cloudy with a temperature of 92 degrees. The dew point was 71, giving us a relative humidity of 50%, producing a heat index of 98. The wind was south at 5 miles an hour, and the pressure was 30.20 inches and rising. Elsewhere in the metro area, in Chesterfield, it was partly sunny and the temperature was 88. In Cahokia, a thunderstorm was reported and 76 degrees. In St. Charles, it was partly sunny and 91. Across the region, it was sunny in Columbia, Missouri, with a temperature of 91. In Quincy, it was partly sunny and 85 degrees. In Kansas City, it was mostly sunny and the temperature was 88. It was mostly sunny in Springfield, Missouri, with a temperature of 94. In Rolla, light rain was falling and the temperature was 76. In Farmington, it was 92 degrees. It was mostly sunny in Cape Girardeau, with 96 degrees. It was partly sunny in Springfield, Illinois, with a temperature of 87. Once again in St. Louis, it was cloudy, the temperature was 92 degrees, and the wind was south at 5 miles an hour. Flood advisory in effect until 7:45 p.m. this evening. Urban area and small stream flooding caused by excessive rainfall is expected. For central St. Clair County in southwestern Illinois, until 7:45 p.m. Minor flooding in low-lying and poor drainage areas. At 4:38 p.m., Doppler radar indicated heavy rain due to thunderstorms. This will cause urban and small stream flooding. Between 1 and 3 inches of rain have fallen. Some locations that will experience flooding include Belleville, O'Fallon, Fairview Heights, Cahokia, Swansea, Shiloh, Centerville, Freeburg, Dupo, Millstatt, Cahokia Parks Airport, Smithton, Allorton, East Carondelet, Barr and Sauget. Turn around, don't drown when encountering flooded roads. Most flood deaths occur in vehicles. This is a special weather statement for the following counties in Missouri, Franklin, Jefferson, St. Charles, St. Louis City, St. Louis, and Warren, and the following counties in Illinois, Madison, Monroe, and St. Clair. Heat advisory remains in effect until 8 p.m. Friday. Heat index values up to 107. For portions of south central and southwest Illinois and central, east central, and southeast Missouri,
until 8 p.m. Friday. Hot temperatures and high humidity may cause heat illnesses. The current time is 5:36 p.m. Central Daylight Time. This is NOAA, Weather Radio KDO 89 St. Louis, Missouri, broadcasting on 162.550 MHz. This program originates from the National Weather Service Forecast Office in St. Louis, Missouri, and serves parts of East Central Missouri and Southwest Illinois, including the St. Louis metro area and surrounding counties. Heat advisory in effect until 8 p.m. Saturday. Tonight, mostly cloudy with scattered thunderstorms with a slight chance of showers this evening, then mostly clear after midnight. Lows in the mid-70s. South winds around 5 miles per hour. Chance of rain 40%. Thursday, sunny, hot with highs in the upper 90s. West winds around 5 miles per hour. Heat index values up to 107. Thursday night, mostly clear. Humid with lows in the lower 70s. Northeast winds around 5 miles per hour. Heat index values up to 102 early in the evening. Friday, sunny, hot with highs in the mid-90s. East winds around 5 miles per hour, becoming south in the afternoon. Heat index values up to 105 in the afternoon. Friday night, mostly clear. Lows in the lower 70s. Southeast winds around 5 miles per hour. Heat index values up to 100 early in the evening. Saturday, mostly sunny. Hot with highs in the upper 90s. Saturday night and Sunday, partly cloudy. A chance of showers with a slight chance of thunderstorms. Lows in the lower 70s. Highs in the lower 90s. Chance of rain 40%. Sunday night, partly cloudy in the evening, then becoming mostly cloudy. A slight chance of thunderstorms in the evening. A slight chance of showers. Lows in the upper 60s. Chance of rain 20%. Monday, partly sunny. A slight chance of showers in the morning, then a chance of showers with a slight chance of thunderstorms in the afternoon. Highs in the upper 80s. Chance of rain 40%. Monday night, mostly cloudy with a chance of showers in the evening, then partly cloudy with a slight chance of showers after midnight. Lows in the mid-60s. Chance of rain 40%. Tuesday through Wednesday, partly cloudy with a 20% chance of showers. Highs in the lower 80s. Lows in the lower 60s. At 5 p.m. at Lambert Field in St. Louis, it was cloudy with a temperature of 92 degrees. The dew point was 71, giving us a relative humidity of 50%, producing a heat index of 98. The wind was south at 5 miles an hour, and the pressure was 30.20 inches and rising. Elsewhere in the metro area, in Chesterfield, it was partly sunny and the temperature was 88. In Cahokia, a thunderstorm was reported and 76 degrees. In St. Charles, it was partly sunny and 91. Across the region, it was sunny in Columbia, Missouri, with a temperature of 91. In Quincy, it was partly sunny and 85 degrees. In Kansas City, it was mostly sunny and the temperature was 88. It was mostly sunny in Springfield, Missouri, with a temperature of 94. In Rolla, light rain was falling and the temperature was 76. In Farmington, it was 92 degrees. It was mostly sunny in Cape Girardeau, with 96 degrees. It was partly sunny in Springfield, Illinois, with a temperature of 87. Once again in St. Louis, it was cloudy, the temperature was 92 degrees, and the wind was south at 5 miles an hour. Flood advisory in effect until 7:45 p.m. this evening. Urban area and small stream flooding caused by excessive rainfall is expected. For central St. Clair County in southwestern Illinois, until 7:45 p.m. Minor flooding in low-lying and poor drainage areas. At 4:38 p.m., Doppler radar indicated heavy rain due to thunderstorms. This will cause urban and small stream flooding. Between 1 and 3 inches of rain have fallen. Some locations that will experience
flooding include Belleville, O'Fallon, Fairview Heights, Cahokia, Swansea, Shiloh, Centerville, Freeburg, Dupo, Millstead, Cahokia Parks Airport, Smithton, Allorton, East Carondelet, Barr and Sauget. Turn around, don't drown when encountering flooded roads. Most flood deaths occur in vehicles. This is a special weather statement for the following counties in Missouri, Franklin, Jefferson, St. Charles, St. Louis City, St. Louis, and Warren, and the following counties in Illinois, Madison, Monroe, and St. Clair. Heat advisory remains in effect until 8 p.m. Friday. Heat index values up to 107. For portions of south central and southwest Illinois and central, east central, and southeast Missouri, until 8 p.m. Friday. Hot temperatures and high humidity may cause heat illnesses. The current time is 5:42 p.m. Central Daylight Time. This is NOAA, Weather Radio KDO 89 St. Louis, Missouri, broadcasting on 162.550 MHz. This program originates from the National Weather Service Forecast Office in St. Louis, Missouri, and serves parts of East Central Missouri and Southwest Illinois, including the St. Louis metro area and surrounding counties. Heat advisory in effect until 8 p.m. Saturday. Tonight, mostly cloudy with scattered thunderstorms with a slight chance of showers this evening, then mostly clear after midnight. Lows in the mid-70s. South winds around 5 miles per hour. Chance of rain 40%. Thursday, sunny, hot with highs in the upper 90s. West winds around 5 miles per hour. Heat index values up to 107. Thursday night, mostly clear. Humid with lows in the lower 70s. Northeast winds around 5 miles per hour. Heat index values up to 102 early in the evening. Friday, sunny, hot with highs in the mid-90s. East winds around 5 miles per hour, becoming south in the afternoon. Heat index values up to 105 in the afternoon. Friday night, mostly clear. Lows in the lower 70s. Southeast winds around 5 miles per hour. Heat index values up to 100 early in the evening. Saturday, mostly sunny. Hot with highs in the upper 90s. Saturday night and Sunday, partly cloudy. A chance of showers with a slight chance of thunderstorms. Lows in the lower 70s. Highs in the lower 90s. Chance of rain 40%. Sunday night, partly cloudy in the evening, then becoming mostly cloudy. A slight chance of thunderstorms in the evening. A slight chance of showers. Lows in the upper 60s. Chance of rain 20%. Monday, partly sunny. A slight chance of showers in the morning, then a chance of showers with a slight chance of thunderstorms in the afternoon. Highs in the upper 80s. Chance of rain 40%. Monday night, mostly cloudy with a chance of showers in the evening, then partly cloudy with a slight chance of showers after midnight. Lows in the mid-60s. Chance of rain 40%. Tuesday through Wednesday, partly cloudy with a 20% chance of showers. Highs in the lower 80s. Lows in the lower 60s. At 5 p.m. at Lambert Field in St. Louis, it was cloudy with a temperature of 92 degrees. The dew point was 71, giving us a relative humidity of 50%, producing a heat index of 98. The wind was south at 5 miles an hour, and the pressure was 30.20 inches and rising. Elsewhere in the metro area, in Chesterfield, it was partly sunny and the temperature was 88. In Cahokia, a thunderstorm was reported and 76 degrees. In St. Charles, it was partly sunny and 91. Across the region, it was sunny in Columbia, Missouri, with a temperature of 91. In Quincy, it was partly sunny and 85 degrees. In Kansas City, it was mostly sunny and the temperature was 88. It was mostly sunny in Springfield, Missouri, with a temperature of 94. In Rolla, light rain was falling and the temperature was 76. In Farmington, it was 92 degrees. It was
mostly sunny in Cape Girardeau with 96 degrees. It was partly sunny in Springfield, Illinois with a temperature of 87. Once again in St. Louis, it was cloudy. The temperature was 92 degrees and the wind was south at 5 miles an hour. Flood advisory in effect until 7:45 p.m. this evening. Urban area and small stream flooding caused by excessive rainfall is expected. For central St. Clair County in southwestern Illinois, until 7:45 p.m. Minor flooding in low-lying and poor drainage areas. At 4:38 p.m., Doppler radar indicated heavy rain due to thunderstorms. This will cause urban and small stream flooding. Between 1 and 3 inches of rain have fallen. Some locations that will experience flooding include Belleville, O'Fallon, Fairview Heights, Cahokia, Swansea, Shiloh, Centerville, Freeburg, Dupo, Millstead, Cahokia Parks Airport, Smithton, Allorton, East Carondelet, Barr and Saugeay. Turn around, don't drown when encountering flooded roads. Most flood deaths occur in vehicles. This is a special weather statement for the following counties in Missouri, Franklin, Jefferson, St. Charles, St. Louis City, St. Louis, and Warren, and the following counties in Illinois, Madison, Monroe, and St. Clair. Heat advisory remains in effect until 8 p.m. Friday. Heat index values up to 107. For portions of south central and southwest Illinois and central, east central, and southeast Missouri, until 8 p.m. Friday. Hot temperatures and high humidity may cause heat illnesses. The current time is 5:48 p.m. Central Daylight Time. This is NOAA, Weather Radio KDO 89 St. Louis, Missouri, broadcasting on 162.550 MHz. This program originates from the National Weather Service Forecast Office in St. Louis, Missouri, and serves parts of East Central Missouri and Southwest Illinois, including the St. Louis metro area and surrounding counties. Heat advisory in effect until 8 p.m. Saturday. Tonight, mostly cloudy with scattered thunderstorms with a slight chance of showers this evening, then mostly clear after midnight. Lows in the mid-70s. South winds around 5 miles per hour. Chance of rain 40%. Thursday, sunny, hot with highs in the upper 90s. West winds around 5 miles per hour. Heat index values up to 107. Thursday night, mostly clear. Humid with lows in the lower 70s. Northeast winds around 5 miles per hour. Heat index values up to 102 early in the evening. Friday, sunny, hot with highs in the mid-90s. East winds around 5 miles per hour, becoming south in the afternoon. Heat index values up to 105 in the afternoon. Friday night, mostly clear. Lows in the lower 70s. Southeast winds around 5 miles per hour. Heat index values up to 100 early in the evening. Saturday, mostly sunny. Hot with highs in the upper 90s. Saturday night and Sunday, partly cloudy. A chance of showers with a slight chance of thunderstorms. Lows in the lower 70s. Highs in the lower 90s. Chance of rain 40%. Sunday night, partly cloudy in the evening, then becoming mostly cloudy. A slight chance of thunderstorms in the evening. A slight chance of showers. Lows in the upper 60s. Chance of rain 20%. Monday, partly sunny. A slight chance of showers in the morning, then a chance of showers with a slight chance of thunderstorms in the afternoon. Highs in the upper 80s. Chance of rain 40%. Monday night, mostly cloudy with a chance of showers in the evening, then partly cloudy with a slight chance of showers after midnight. Lows in the mid-60s. Chance of rain 40%. Tuesday through Wednesday, partly cloudy with a 20% chance of showers. Highs in the lower 80s. Lows in the lower 60s. At 5 p.m. at Lambert Field in St. Louis, it was cloudy with a temperature of 92 degrees.
The dew point was 71, giving us a relative humidity of 50%, producing a heat index of 98. The wind was south at 5 miles an hour, and the pressure was 30.20 inches and rising. Elsewhere in the metro area, in Chesterfield, it was partly sunny and the temperature was 88. In Cahokia, a thunderstorm was reported and 76 degrees. In St. Charles, it was partly sunny and 91. Across the region, it was sunny in Columbia, Missouri, with a temperature of 91. In Quincy, it was partly sunny and 85 degrees. In Kansas City, it was mostly sunny and the temperature was 88. It was mostly sunny in Springfield, Missouri, with a temperature of 94. In Rolla, light rain was falling and the temperature was 76. In Farmington, it was 92 degrees. It was mostly sunny in Cape Girardeau, with 96 degrees. It was partly sunny in Springfield, Illinois, with a temperature of 87. Once again in St. Louis, it was cloudy, the temperature was 92 degrees, and the wind was south at 5 miles an hour. Flood advisory in effect until 7:45 p.m. this evening. Urban area and small stream flooding caused by excessive rainfall is expected. For central St. Clair County in southwestern Illinois, until 7:45 p.m. Minor flooding in low-lying and poor drainage areas. At 4:38 p.m., Doppler radar indicated heavy rain due to thunderstorms. This will cause urban and small stream flooding. Between 1 and 3 inches of rain have fallen. Some locations that will experience flooding include Belleville, O'Fallon, Fairview Heights, Cahokia, Swansea, Shiloh, Centerville, Freeburg, Dupo, Millstead, Cahokia Parks Airport, Smithton, Allorton, East Carondelet, Barr and Sauget. Turn around, don't drown when encountering flooded roads. Most flood deaths occur in vehicles. This is a special weather statement for the following counties in Missouri, Franklin, Jefferson, St. Charles, St. Louis City, St. Louis, and Warren, and the following counties in Illinois, Madison, Monroe, and St. Clair. Heat advisory remains in effect until 8 p.m. Friday. Heat index values up to 107. For portions of south central and southwest Illinois and central, east central, and southeast Missouri, until 8 p.m. Friday. Hot temperatures and high humidity may cause heat illnesses. The current time is 5:54 p.m. Central Daylight Time. This is NOAA, Weather Radio KDO 89 St. Louis, Missouri, broadcasting on 162.550 MHz. This program originates from the National Weather Service Forecast Office in St. Louis, Missouri, and serves parts of East Central Missouri and Southwest Illinois, including the St. Louis metro area and surrounding counties. Heat advisory in effect until 8 p.m. Saturday. Tonight, mostly cloudy with scattered thunderstorms with a slight chance of showers this evening, then mostly clear after midnight. Lows in the mid-70s. South winds around 5 miles per hour. Chance of rain 40%. Thursday, sunny, hot with highs in the upper 90s. West winds around 5 miles per hour. Heat index values up to 107. Thursday night, mostly clear. Humid with lows in the lower 70s. Northeast winds around 5 miles per hour. Heat index values up to 100 too early in the evening. Friday, sunny, hot with highs in the mid-90s. East winds around 5 miles per hour, becoming south in the afternoon. Heat index values up to 105 in the afternoon. Friday night, mostly clear. Lows in the lower 70s. Southeast winds around 5 miles per hour. Heat index values up to 100 early in the evening. Saturday, mostly sunny. Hot with highs in the upper 90s. Saturday night and Sunday, partly cloudy. A chance of showers with a slight chance of thunderstorms. Lows in the lower 70s. Highs in the lower 90s. Chance of rain 40%. Sunday night, partly cloudy in the evening, then becoming mostly cloudy.
A slight chance of thunderstorms in the evening. A slight chance of showers. Lows in the upper 60s. Chance of rain 20%. Monday, partly sunny. A slight chance of showers in the morning, then a chance of showers with a slight chance of thunderstorms in the afternoon. Highs in the upper 80s. Chance of rain 40%. Monday night, mostly cloudy with a chance of showers in the evening, then partly cloudy with a slight chance of showers after midnight. Lows in the mid-60s. Chance of rain 40%. Tuesday through Wednesday, partly cloudy with a 20% chance of showers. Highs in the lower 80s. Lows in the lower 60s. At 5 p.m. at Lambert Field in St. Louis, it was cloudy with a temperature of 92 degrees. The dew point was 71, giving us a relative humidity of 50%, producing a heat index of 98. The wind was south at 5 miles an hour, and the pressure was 30.20 inches and rising. Elsewhere in the metro area, in Chesterfield, it was partly sunny Monday, partly sunny. A slight chance of

at 5 p.m. at Lambert Field in St. Louis. It was cloudy with a temperature of 92 degrees. The dew point was 71, giving us a relative humidity of 50%, producing a heat index of 98. The wind was south at 5 miles an hour, and the pressure was 30.20 inches and rising. Elsewhere in the metro area, in Chesterfield, it was partly sunny and the temperature was 88. In Cahokia, a thunderstorm was reported and 76 degrees. In St. Charles, it was partly sunny and 91. Across the region, it was sunny in Columbia, Missouri, with a temperature of 91. In Quincy, it was partly sunny and 85 degrees. In Kansas City, it was mostly sunny and the temperature was 88. It was mostly sunny in Springfield, Missouri, with a temperature of 94. In Rolla, light rain was falling and the temperature was 76. In Farmington, it was 92 degrees. It was mostly sunny in Cape Girardeau, with 96 degrees. It was partly sunny in Springfield, Illinois, with a temperature of 87. Once again in St. Louis, it was cloudy, the temperature was 92 degrees, and the wind was south at 5 miles an hour. Flood advisory in effect until 7:45 p.m. this evening. Urban area and small stream flooding caused by excessive rainfall is expected. For central St. Clair County in southwestern Illinois, until 7:45 p.m. Minor flooding in low-lying and poor drainage areas. At 4:38 p.m., Doppler radar indicated heavy rain due to thunderstorms. This will cause urban and small stream flooding. Between 1 and 3 inches of rain have fallen. Some locations that will experience flooding include Belleville, O'Fallon, Fairview Heights, Cahokia, Swansea, Shiloh, Centerville, Freeburg, Dupo, Millstead, Cahokia Parks Airport, Smithton, Allorton, East Carondelet, Barr and Sauget. Turn around, don't drown when encountering flooded roads. Most flood deaths occur in vehicles. This is a special weather statement for the following counties in Missouri, Franklin, Jefferson, St. Charles, St. Louis City, St. Louis and Warren, and the following counties in Illinois, Madison, Monroe and St. Clair. Heat advisory remains in effect until 8 p.m. Friday. Heat index values up to 107. For portions of south central and southwest Illinois and central, east central, and southeast Missouri, until 8 p.m. Friday. Hot temperatures and high humidity may cause heat illnesses. The current time is 6 p.m. Central Daylight Time. This is NOAA, Weather Radio KDO 89 St. Louis, Missouri, broadcasting on 162.550 MHz. This program originates from the National Weather Service Forecast Office in St. Louis, Missouri, and serves parts of East Central Missouri and Southwest Illinois, including the St. Louis metro area and surrounding counties. Heat advisory in effect until 8 p.m. Saturday. Tonight, mostly cloudy with scattered thunderstorms with a slight chance of showers this evening, then mostly clear after midnight. Lows in the mid-70s. South winds around 5 miles per hour. Chance of rain 40%. Thursday, sunny, hot with highs in the upper 90s. West winds around 5 miles per hour. Heat index values up to 107. Thursday night, mostly clear. Humid with lows in the lower 70s. Northeast winds around 5 miles per hour. Heat index values up to 102 early in the evening. Friday, sunny, hot with highs in the mid-90s. East winds around 5 miles per hour, becoming south in the afternoon. Heat index values up to 105 in the afternoon. Friday night, mostly clear. Lows in the lower 70s. Southeast winds around 5 miles per hour. Heat index values up to 100 early in the evening. Saturday, mostly sunny. Hot with highs in the upper 90s. Saturday night and Sunday, partly cloudy. A chance of showers with a slight chance of thunderstorms. Lows in the lower 70s. Highs in the lower 90s. Chance of rain 40%.

Sunday night, partly cloudy in the evening, then becoming mostly cloudy. A slight chance of thunderstorms in the evening. A slight chance of showers. Lows in the upper 60s. Chance of rain 20%. Monday, partly sunny. A slight chance of showers in the morning, then a chance of showers with a slight chance of thunderstorms in the afternoon. Highs in the upper 80s. Chance of rain 40%. Monday night, mostly cloudy with a chance of showers in the evening, then partly cloudy with a slight chance of showers after midnight. Lows in the mid-60s. Chance of rain 40%. Tuesday through Wednesday, partly cloudy with a 20% chance of showers. Highs in the lower 80s. Lows in the lower 60s. At 5 p.m. at Lambert Field in St. Louis, it was cloudy with a temperature of 92 degrees. The dew point was 71, giving us a relative humidity of 50%, producing a heat index of 98. The wind was south at 5 miles an hour, and the pressure was 30.20 inches and rising. Elsewhere in the metro area, in Chesterfield, it was partly sunny and the temperature was 88. In Cahokia, a thunderstorm was reported and 76 degrees. In St. Charles, it was partly sunny and 91. Across the region, it was sunny in Columbia, Missouri, with a temperature of 91. In Quincy, it was partly sunny and 85 degrees. In Kansas City, it was mostly sunny and the temperature was 88. It was mostly sunny in Springfield, Missouri, with a temperature of 94. In Rolla, light rain was falling and the temperature was 76. In Farmington, it was 92 degrees. It was mostly sunny in Cape Girardeau, with 96 degrees. It was partly sunny in Springfield, Illinois, with a temperature of 87. Once again in St. Louis, it was cloudy, the temperature was 92 degrees, and the wind was south at 5 miles an hour. Flood advisory in effect until 7:45 p.m. this evening. Urban area and small stream flooding caused by excessive rainfall is expected. For central St. Clair County in southwestern Illinois, until 7:45 p.m. Minor flooding in low-lying and poor drainage areas. At 4:38 p.m., Doppler radar indicated heavy rain due to thunderstorms. This will cause urban and small stream flooding. Between 1 and 3 inches of rain have fallen. Some locations that will experience flooding include Belleville, O'Fallon, Fairview Heights, Cahokia, Swansea, Shiloh, Centerville, Freeburg, Dupo, Millstead, Cahokia Parks Airport, Smithton, Allorton, East Carondelet, Barr and Sauget. Turn around, don't drown when encountering flooded roads. Most flood deaths occur in vehicles. The current time is 6:05 p.m. Central Daylight Time. This is NOAA, Weather Radio KDO 89 St. Louis, Missouri, broadcasting on 162.550 MHz. This program originates from the National Weather Service Forecast Office in St. Louis, Missouri, and serves parts of East Central Missouri and Southwest Illinois, including the St. Louis metro area and surrounding counties. Heat advisory in effect until 8 p.m. Saturday. Tonight, mostly cloudy with scattered thunderstorms with a slight chance of showers this evening, then mostly clear after midnight. Lows in the mid-70s. South winds around 5 miles per hour. Chance of rain 40%. Thursday, sunny, hot with highs in the upper 90s. West winds around 5 miles per hour. Heat index values up to 107. Thursday night, mostly clear. Humid with lows in the lower 70s. Northeast winds around 5 miles per hour. Heat index values up to 102 early in the evening. Friday, sunny, hot with highs in the mid-90s. East winds around 5 miles per hour, becoming south in the afternoon. Heat index values up to 105 in the afternoon. Friday night, mostly clear. Lows in the lower 70s. Southeast winds around 5 miles per hour. Heat index values up to 100 early in the evening. Saturday, mostly sunny. Hot with highs in the upper
80s. Saturday night and Sunday, partly cloudy. A chance of showers with a slight chance of thunderstorms. Lows in the lower 70s. Highs in the lower 90s. Chance of rain 40%. Sunday night, partly cloudy in the evening, then becoming mostly cloudy. A slight chance of thunderstorms in the evening. A slight chance of showers. Lows in the upper 60s. Chance of rain 20%. Monday, partly sunny. A slight chance of showers in the morning, then a chance of showers with a slight chance of thunderstorms in the afternoon. Highs in the upper 80s. Chance of rain 40%. Monday night, mostly cloudy with a chance of showers in the evening, then partly cloudy with a slight chance of showers after midnight. Lows in the mid-60s. Chance of rain 40%. Tuesday through Wednesday, partly cloudy with a 20% chance of showers. Highs in the lower 80s. Lows in the lower 60s. At 5 p.m. at Lambert Field in St. Louis, it was cloudy with a temperature of 92 degrees. The dew point was 71, giving us a relative humidity of 50%, producing a heat index of 98. The wind was south at 5 miles an hour, and the pressure was 30.20 inches and rising. Elsewhere in the metro area, in Chesterfield, it was partly sunny and the temperature was 88. In Cahokia, a thunderstorm was reported and 76 degrees. In St. Charles, it was partly sunny and 91. Across the region, it was sunny in Columbia, Missouri, with a temperature of 91. In Quincy, it was partly sunny and 85 degrees. In Kansas City, it was mostly sunny and the temperature was 88. It was mostly sunny in Springfield, Missouri, with a temperature of 94. In Rolla, light rain was falling and the temperature was 76. In Farmington, it was 92 degrees. It was mostly sunny in Cape Girardeau, with 96 degrees. It was partly sunny in Springfield, Illinois, with a temperature of 87. Once again in St. Louis, it was cloudy, the temperature was 92 degrees, and the wind was south at 5 miles an hour. Flood advisory in effect until 7:45 p.m. this evening. Urban area and small stream flooding caused by excessive rainfall is expected. For central St. Clair County in southwestern Illinois, until 7:45 p.m. Minor flooding in low-lying and poor drainage areas. At 4:38 p.m., Doppler radar indicated heavy rain due to thunderstorms. This will cause urban and small stream flooding. Between 1 and 3 inches of rain have fallen. Some locations that will experience flooding include Belleville, O'Fallon, Fairview Heights, Cahokia, Swansea, Shiloh, Centerville, Freeburg, Dupo, Millstatt, Cahokia Parks Airport, Smithton, Allorton, East Carondelet, Barre and Sauget. Turn around, don't drown when encountering flooded roads. Most flood deaths occur in vehicles. The current time is 6:10 p.m. Central Daylight Time. This is NOAA, Weather Radio KDO 89 St. Louis, Missouri, broadcasting on 162.550 MHz. This program originates from the National Weather Service Forecast Office in St. Louis, Missouri, and serves parts of East Central Missouri and Southwest Illinois, including the St. Louis metro area and surrounding counties. Heat advisory in effect until 8 p.m. Saturday. Tonight, mostly cloudy with a chance of showers and thunderstorms this evening, then partly cloudy after midnight. Lows in the mid-70s. South winds around 5 miles per hour. Chance of rain 40%. Thursday, sunny, hot with highs in the upper 90s. Southwest winds 5 to 10 miles per hour. Heat index values up to 107. Thursday night, mostly clear. Humid with lows in the lower 70s. Southwest winds around 5 miles per hour. Heat index values up to 102 early in the evening. Friday, sunny, hot with highs in the mid-90s. East winds around 5 miles per hour, becoming south in the afternoon. Heat index values up to 105 in the afternoon.
Friday night, mostly clear. Lows in the lower 70s. Southeast winds around 5 miles per hour. Heat index values up to 100 early in the evening. Saturday, mostly sunny. Hot with highs in the upper 90s. Saturday night and Sunday, partly cloudy. A chance of showers with a slight chance of thunderstorms. Lows in the lower 70s. Highs in the lower 90s. Chance of rain 40%. Sunday night, partly cloudy in the evening, then becoming mostly cloudy. A slight chance of thunderstorms in the evening. A slight chance of showers. Lows in the upper 60s. Chance of rain 20%. Monday, partly sunny. A slight chance of showers in the morning, then a chance of showers with a slight chance of thunderstorms in the afternoon. Highs in the upper 80s. Chance of rain 40%. Monday night, mostly cloudy with a chance of showers in the evening, then partly cloudy with a slight chance of showers after midnight. Lows in the mid-60s. Chance of rain 40%. Tuesday through Wednesday, partly cloudy with a 20% chance of showers. Highs in the lower 80s. Lows in the lower 60s. At 6 p.m. at Lambert Field in St. Louis, it was cloudy with a temperature of 92 degrees. The dew point was 71, giving us a relative humidity of 50%, producing a heat index of 98. The wind was south at 5 miles an hour, and the pressure was 30.21 inches and rising. Elsewhere in the metro area, in Chesterfield, it was partly sunny and the temperature was 86. In Belleville, it was 79 degrees. In Cahokia, it was partly sunny and 77 degrees. In St. Charles, it was partly sunny and 86. Across the region, it was mostly sunny in Columbia, Missouri, with a temperature of 86. In Quincy, it was mostly sunny and 84 degrees. In Kansas City, it was sunny and the temperature was 88. It was sunny in Springfield, Missouri, with a temperature of 95. In Rolla, it was mostly sunny and the temperature was 76. In Farmington, it was 84 degrees. It was sunny in Cape Girardeau, with 92 degrees. It was partly sunny in Springfield, Illinois, with a temperature of 87. Once again in St. Louis, it was cloudy, the temperature was 92 degrees, and the wind was south at 5 miles an hour. Flood advisory in effect until 7:45 p.m. this evening. Urban area and small stream flooding caused by excessive rainfall is expected. For central St. Clair County in southwestern Illinois, until 7:45 p.m. Minor flooding in low-lying and poor drainage areas. At 4:38 p.m., Doppler radar indicated heavy rain due to thunderstorms. This will cause urban and small stream flooding. Between 1 and 3 inches of rain have fallen. Some locations that will experience flooding include Belleville, O'Fallon, Fairview Heights, Cahokia, Swansea, Shiloh, Centerville, Freeburg, DuPo, Millstead, Cahokia Parks Airport, Smithton, Alorton, East Carondelet, Barre and Sauget. Turn around, don't drown when encountering flooded roads. Most flood deaths occur in vehicles. The current time is 6:16 p.m. Central Daylight Time. This is NOAA, Weather Radio KDO 89 St. Louis, Missouri, broadcasting on 162.550 MHz. This program originates from the National Weather Service Forecast Office in St. Louis, Missouri, and serves parts of East Central Missouri and Southwest Illinois, including the St. Louis metro area and surrounding counties. Heat advisory in effect until 8 p.m. Saturday. Tonight, mostly cloudy with a chance of showers and thunderstorms this evening, then partly cloudy after midnight. Lows in the mid-70s. South winds around 5 miles per hour. Chance of rain 40%. Thursday, sunny, hot with highs in the upper 90s. Southwest winds 5 to 10 miles per hour. Heat index values up to 107. Thursday night, mostly clear. Humid with lows in the lower 70s. Southwest winds around 5 miles per hour.
heat index values up to 102 early in the evening. Friday, sunny, hot with highs in the mid-90s. East winds around 5 miles per hour, becoming south in the afternoon. Heat index values up to 105 in the afternoon. Friday night, mostly clear. Lows in the lower 70s. Southeast winds around 5 miles per hour. Heat index values up to 100 early in the evening. Saturday, mostly sunny. Hot with highs in the upper 90s. Saturday night and Sunday, partly cloudy. A chance of showers with a slight chance of thunderstorms. Lows in the lower 70s. Highs in the lower 90s. Chance of rain 40%. Sunday night, partly cloudy in the evening, then becoming mostly cloudy. A slight chance of thunderstorms in the evening. A slight chance of showers. Lows in the upper 60s. Chance of rain 20%. Monday, partly sunny. A slight chance of showers in the morning, then a chance of showers with a slight chance of thunderstorms in the afternoon. Highs in the upper 80s. Chance of rain 40%. Monday night, mostly cloudy with a chance of showers in the evening, then partly cloudy with a slight chance of showers after midnight. Lows in the mid-60s. Chance of rain 40%. Tuesday through Wednesday, partly cloudy with a 20% chance of showers. Highs in the lower 80s. Lows in the lower 60s. At 6 p.m. at Lambert Field in St. Louis, it was cloudy with a temperature of 92 degrees. The dew point was 71, giving us a relative humidity of 50%, producing a heat index of 98. The wind was south at 5 miles an hour, and the pressure was 30.21 inches and rising. Elsewhere in the metro area, in Chesterfield, it was partly sunny and the temperature was 86. In Belleville, it was 79 degrees. In Cahokia, it was partly sunny and 77 degrees. In St. Charles, it was partly sunny and 86. Across the region, it was mostly sunny in Columbia, Missouri, with a temperature of 86. In Quincy, it was mostly sunny and 84 degrees. In Kansas City, it was sunny and the temperature was 88. It was sunny in Springfield, Missouri, with a temperature of 95. In Rolla, it was mostly sunny and the temperature was 76. In Farmington, it was 84 degrees. It was sunny in Cape Girardeau, with 92 degrees. It was partly sunny in Springfield, Illinois, with a temperature of 87. Once again in St. Louis, it was cloudy, the temperature was 92 degrees, and the wind was south at 5 miles an hour. Flood advisory remains in effect until 7:45 p.m. this evening. Urban area and small stream flooding caused by excessive rainfall continues. For central St. Clair County in southwestern Illinois, until 7:45 p.m. Minor flooding in low-lying and poor drainage areas. At 6:14 p.m., Doppler radar indicated between 1 and 3 inches of rain have fallen from thunderstorms that were over the area late this afternoon. This will cause urban and small stream flooding. Flooding impacts will continue, but no additional rainfall is expected. Some locations that will experience flooding include Belleville, O'Fallon, Fairview Heights, Cahokia, Swansea, Shiloh, Centerville, Freeburg, Dupo, Millstatt, Cahokia Parks Airport, Smithton, Allorton, East Carondelet, Barr and Sauget. Turn around, don't drown when encountering flooded roads. Most flood deaths occur in vehicles. The current time is 6:21 p.m. Central Daylight Time. 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This program originates from the National Weather Service Forecast Office in St. Louis, Missouri, and serves parts of East Central Missouri and Southwest Illinois, including the St. Louis metro area and surrounding counties. Heat advisory in effect until 8 p.m. Saturday. Tonight, mostly cloudy with a chance of showers and thunderstorms this evening, then partly cloudy after midnight. Lows in the mid-70s. South winds around 5 miles per hour.
chance of rain 40%. Thursday, sunny, hot with highs in the upper 90s. Southwest winds 5 to 10 miles per hour. Heat index values up to 107. Thursday night, mostly clear. Humid with lows in the lower 70s. Southwest winds around 5 miles per hour. Heat index values up to 102 early in the evening. Friday, sunny, hot with highs in the mid-90s. East winds around 5 miles per hour, becoming south in the afternoon. Heat index values up to 105 in the afternoon. Friday night, mostly clear. Lows in the lower 70s. Southeast winds around 5 miles per hour. Heat index values up to 100 early in the evening. Saturday, mostly sunny. Hot with highs in the upper 90s. Saturday night and Sunday, partly cloudy. A chance of showers with a slight chance of thunderstorms. Lows in the lower 70s. Highs in the lower 90s. Chance of rain 40%. Sunday night, partly cloudy in the evening, then becoming mostly cloudy. A slight chance of thunderstorms in the evening. A slight chance of showers. Lows in the upper 60s. Chance of rain 20%. Monday, partly sunny. A slight chance of showers in the morning, then a chance of showers with a slight chance of thunderstorms in the afternoon. Highs in the upper 80s. Chance of rain 40%. Monday night, mostly cloudy with a chance of showers in the evening, then partly cloudy with a slight chance of showers after midnight. Lows in the mid-60s. Chance of rain 40%. Tuesday through Wednesday, partly cloudy with a 20% chance of showers. Highs in the lower 80s. Lows in the lower 60s. At 6 p.m. at Lambert Field in St. Louis, it was cloudy with a temperature of 92 degrees. The dew point was 71, giving us a relative humidity of 50%, producing a heat index of 98. The wind was south at 5 miles an hour, and the pressure was 30.21 inches and rising. Elsewhere in the metro area, in Chesterfield, it was partly sunny and the temperature was 86. In Belleville, it was 79 degrees. In Cahokia, it was partly sunny and 77 degrees. In St. Charles, it was partly sunny and 86. Across the region, it was mostly sunny in Columbia, Missouri, with a temperature of 86. In Quincy, it was mostly sunny and 84 degrees. In Kansas City, it was sunny and the temperature was 88. It was sunny in Springfield, Missouri, with a temperature of 95. In Rolla, it was mostly sunny and the temperature was 76. In Farmington, it was 84 degrees. It was sunny in Cape Girardeau, with 92 degrees. It was partly sunny in Springfield, Illinois, with a temperature of 87. Once again in St. Louis, it was cloudy, the temperature was 92 degrees, and the wind was south at 5 miles an hour. Flood advisory remains in effect until 7:45 p.m. this evening. Urban area and small stream flooding caused by excessive rainfall continues. For central St. Clair County in southwestern Illinois, until 7:45 p.m. Minor flooding in low-lying and poor drainage areas. At 6:14 p.m., Doppler radar indicated between 1 and 3 inches of rain have fallen from thunderstorms that were over the area late this afternoon. This will cause urban and small stream flooding. Flooding impacts will continue, but no additional rainfall is expected. Some locations that will experience flooding include Belleville, O'Fallon, Fairview Heights, Cahokia, Swansea, Shiloh, Centerville, Freeburg, Dupo, Millstead, Cahokia Parks Airport, Smithton, Allorton, East Carondelet, Barre and Sauget. Turn around, don't drown when encountering flooded roads. Most flood deaths occur in vehicles. The current time is 6:26 p.m. Central Daylight Time. 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
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Heat advisory in effect until 8 p.m. Saturday. Tonight, mostly cloudy with a chance of showers and thunderstorms this evening, then partly cloudy after midnight. Lows in the mid-70s. South winds around 5 miles per hour. Chance of rain 40%. Thursday, sunny, hot with highs in the upper 90s. Southwest winds 5 to 10 miles per hour. Heat index values up to 107. Thursday night, mostly clear. Humid with lows in the lower 70s. Southwest winds around 5 miles per hour. Heat index values up to 102 early in the evening. Friday, sunny, hot with highs in the mid-90s. East winds around 5 miles per hour, becoming south in the afternoon. Heat index values up to 105 in the afternoon. Friday night, mostly clear. Lows in the lower 70s. Southeast winds around 5 miles per hour. Heat index values up to 100 early in the evening. Saturday, mostly sunny. Hot with highs in the upper 90s. Saturday night and Sunday, partly cloudy. A chance of showers with a slight chance of thunderstorms. Lows in the lower 70s. Highs in the lower 90s. Chance of rain 40%. Sunday night, partly cloudy in the evening, then becoming mostly cloudy. A slight chance of thunderstorms in the evening. A slight chance of showers. Lows in the upper 60s. Chance of rain 20%. Monday, partly sunny. A slight chance of showers in the morning, then a chance of showers with a slight chance of thunderstorms in the afternoon. Highs in the upper 80s. Chance of rain 40%. Monday night, mostly cloudy with a chance of showers in the evening, then partly cloudy with a slight chance of showers after midnight. Lows in the mid-60s. Chance of rain 40%. Tuesday through Wednesday, partly cloudy with a 20% chance of showers. Highs in the lower 80s. Lows in the lower 60s. At 6 p.m. at Lambert Field in St. Louis, it was cloudy with a temperature of 92 degrees. The dew point was 71, giving us a relative humidity of 50%, producing a heat index of 98. The wind was south at 5 miles an hour, and the pressure was 30.21 inches and rising. Elsewhere in the metro area, in Chesterfield, it was partly sunny and the temperature was 86. In Belleville, it was 79 degrees. In Cahokia, it was partly sunny and 77 degrees. In St. Charles, it was partly sunny and 86. Across the region, it was mostly sunny in Columbia, Missouri, with a temperature of 86. In Quincy, it was mostly sunny and 84 degrees. In Kansas City, it was sunny and the temperature was 88. It was sunny in Springfield, Missouri, with a temperature of 95. In Rolla, it was mostly sunny and the temperature was 76. In Farmington, it was 84 degrees. It was sunny in Cape Girardeau, with 92 degrees. It was partly sunny in Springfield, Illinois, with a temperature of 87. Once again in St. Louis, it was cloudy, the temperature was 92 degrees, and the wind was south at 5 miles an hour. The St. Louis climate summary for this evening, as of 4 p.m., September 16, 2026. Today's high temperature of 94 degrees occurred at 2:39 p.m. The normal high is 81. The record high is 98 degrees, which was last set in 1954. Today's low temperature of 75 degrees occurred at 6:19 a.m. The normal low is 61. The record low is 44 degrees, which was set in 1966. No precipitation fell today, which leaves the monthly total at 0.25 inches. The total precipitation for the season since September 1st still stands at 0.25 inches, and the total precipitation for the year is still 36.51 inches. The normal high temperature for tomorrow is 81 degrees, and the normal low is 60.
The record high for tomorrow is 97, which occurred in 1931, and the record low is 37, which occurred in 1937. Sunset tonight is at 7:08 p.m. Sunrise tomorrow is at 6:45 a.m. Flood advisory remains in effect until 7:45 p.m. this evening. Urban area and small stream flooding caused by excessive rainfall continues. For central St. Clair County in southwestern Illinois, until 7:45 p.m. Minor flooding in low-lying and poor drainage areas. At 6:14 p.m., Doppler radar indicated between 1 and 3 inches of rain have fallen from thunderstorms that were over the area late this afternoon. This will cause urban and small stream flooding. Flooding impacts will continue, but no additional rainfall is expected. Some locations that will experience flooding include Belleville, O'Fallon, Fairview Heights, Cahokia, Swansea, Shiloh, Centerville, Freeburg, Dupo, Millstead, Cahokia Parks Airport, Smithton, Allorton, East Carondelet, Barr and Sauget. Turn around, don't drown when encountering flooded roads. Most flood deaths occur in vehicles. The current time is 6:33 p.m. Central Daylight Time. This is NOAA, Weather Radio KDO 89 St. Louis, Missouri, broadcasting on 162.550 MHz. This program originates from the National Weather Service Forecast Office in St. Louis, Missouri, and serves parts of East Central Missouri and Southwest Illinois, including the St. Louis metro area and surrounding counties. Heat advisory in effect until 8 p.m. Saturday. Tonight, mostly cloudy with a chance of showers and thunderstorms this evening, then partly cloudy after midnight. Lows in the mid-70s. South winds around 5 miles per hour. Chance of rain 40%. Thursday, sunny, hot with highs in the upper 90s. Southwest winds 5 to 10 miles per hour. Heat index values up to 107. Thursday night, mostly clear. Humid with lows in the lower 70s. Southwest winds around 5 miles per hour. Heat index values up to 102 early in the evening. Friday, sunny, hot with highs in the mid-90s. East winds around 5 miles per hour, becoming south in the afternoon. Heat index values up to 105 in the afternoon. Friday night, mostly clear. Lows in the lower 70s. Southeast winds around 5 miles per hour. Heat index values up to 100 early in the evening. Saturday, mostly sunny. Hot with highs in the upper 90s. Saturday night and Sunday, partly cloudy. A chance of showers with a slight chance of thunderstorms. Lows in the lower 70s. Highs in the lower 90s. Chance of rain 40%. Sunday night, partly cloudy in the evening, then becoming mostly cloudy. A slight chance of thunderstorms in the evening. A slight chance of showers. Lows in the upper 60s. Chance of rain 20%. Monday, partly sunny. A slight chance of showers in the morning, then a chance of showers with a slight chance of thunderstorms in the afternoon. Highs in the upper 80s. Chance of rain 40%. Monday night, mostly cloudy with a chance of showers in the evening, then partly cloudy with a slight chance of showers after midnight. Lows in the mid-60s. Chance of rain 40%. Tuesday through Wednesday, partly cloudy with a 20% chance of showers. Highs in the lower 80s. Lows in the lower 60s. At 6 p.m. at Lambert Field in St. Louis, it was cloudy with a temperature of 92 degrees. The dew point was 71, giving us a relative humidity of 50%, producing a heat index of 98. The wind was south at 5 miles an hour, and the pressure was 30.21 inches and rising. Elsewhere in the metro area, in Chesterfield, it was partly sunny and the temperature was 86. In Belleville, it was 79 degrees. In Cahokia, it was partly sunny and 77 degrees. In St. Charles, it was partly sunny and 86.
Across the region, it was mostly sunny in Columbia, Missouri, with a temperature of 86. In Quincy, it was mostly sunny and 84 degrees. In Kansas City, it was sunny and the temperature was 88. It was sunny in Springfield, Missouri, with a temperature of 95. In Rolla, it was mostly sunny and the temperature was 76. In Farmington, it was 84 degrees. It was sunny in Cape Girardeau, with 92 degrees. It was partly sunny in Springfield, Illinois, with a temperature of 87. Once again in St. Louis, it was cloudy, the temperature was 92 degrees, and the wind was south at 5 miles an hour. The St. Louis climate summary for this evening, as of 4 p.m., September 16, 2026. Today's high temperature of 94 degrees occurred at 2:39 p.m. The normal high is 81. The record high is 98 degrees, which was last set in 1954. Today's low temperature of 75 degrees occurred at 6:19 a.m. The normal low is 61. The record low is 44 degrees, which was set in 1966. No precipitation fell today, which leaves the monthly total at 0.25 inches. The total precipitation for the season since September 1st still stands at 0.25 inches, and the total precipitation for the year is still 36.51 inches. The normal high temperature for tomorrow is 81 degrees, and the normal low is 60. The record high for tomorrow is 97, which occurred in 1931, and the record low is 37, which occurred in 1937. Sunset tonight is at 7:08 p.m. Sunrise tomorrow is at 6:45 a.m. Flood advisory remains in effect until 7:45 p.m. this evening. Urban area and small stream flooding caused by excessive rainfall continues. For central St. Clair County in southwestern Illinois, until 7:45 p.m. Minor flooding in low-lying and poor drainage areas. At 6:14 p.m., Doppler radar indicated between 1 and 3 inches of rain have fallen from thunderstorms that were over the area late this afternoon. This will cause urban and small stream flooding. Flooding impacts will continue, but no additional rainfall is expected. Some locations that will experience flooding include Belleville, O'Fallon, Fairview Heights, Cahokia, Swansea, Shiloh, Centerville, Freeburg, Dupo, Millstead, Cahokia Parks Airport, Smithton, Allorton, East Carondelet, Barr and Sauget. Turn around, don't drown when encountering flooded roads. Most flood deaths occur in vehicles. The current time is 6:40 p.m. Central Daylight Time. This is NOAA, Weather Radio KDO 89 St. Louis, Missouri, broadcasting on 162.550 MHz. This program originates from the National Weather Service Forecast Office in St. Louis, Missouri, and serves parts of East Central Missouri and Southwest Illinois, including the St. Louis metro area and surrounding counties. Heat advisory in effect until 8 p.m. Saturday. Tonight, mostly cloudy with a chance of showers and thunderstorms this evening, then partly cloudy after midnight. Lows in the mid-70s. South winds around 5 miles per hour. Chance of rain 40%. Thursday, sunny, hot with highs in the upper 90s. Southwest winds 5 to 10 miles per hour. Heat index values up to 107. Thursday night, mostly clear. Humid with lows in the lower 70s. Southwest winds around 5 miles per hour. Heat index values up to 102 early in the evening. Friday, sunny, hot with highs in the mid-90s. East winds around 5 miles per hour, becoming south in the afternoon. Heat index values up to 105 in the afternoon. Friday night, mostly clear. Lows in the lower 70s. Southeast winds around 5 miles per hour. Heat index values up to 100 early in the evening. Saturday, mostly sunny. Hot with highs in the upper 90s. Saturday night and Sunday, partly cloudy. A chance of showers with a slight chance of thunderstorms. Lows in the lower 70s.
highs in the lower 90s. Chance of rain 40%. Sunday night, partly cloudy in the evening, then becoming mostly cloudy. A slight chance of thunderstorms in the evening. A slight chance of showers. Lows in the upper 60s. Chance of rain 20%. Monday, partly sunny. A slight chance of showers in the morning, then a chance of showers with a slight chance of thunderstorms in the afternoon. Highs in the upper 80s. Chance of rain 40%. Monday night, mostly cloudy with a chance of showers in the evening, then partly cloudy with a slight chance of showers after midnight. Lows in the mid-60s. Chance of rain 40%. Tuesday through Wednesday, partly cloudy with a 20% chance of showers. Highs in the lower 80s. Lows in the lower 60s. At 6 p.m. at Lambert Field in St. Louis, it was cloudy with a temperature of 92 degrees. The dew point was 71, giving us a relative humidity of 50%, producing a heat index of 98. The wind was south at 5 miles an hour, and the pressure was 30.21 inches and rising. Elsewhere in the metro area, in Chesterfield, it was partly sunny and the temperature was 86. In Belleville, it was 79 degrees. In Cahokia, it was partly sunny and 77 degrees. In St. Charles, it was partly sunny and 86. Across the region, it was mostly sunny in Columbia, Missouri, with a temperature of 86. In Quincy, it was mostly sunny and 84 degrees. In Kansas City, it was sunny and the temperature was 88. It was sunny in Springfield, Missouri, with a temperature of 95. In Rolla, it was mostly sunny and the temperature was 76. In Farmington, it was 84 degrees. It was sunny in Cape Girardeau, with 92 degrees. It was partly sunny in Springfield, Illinois, with a temperature of 87. Once again in St. Louis, it was cloudy, the temperature was 92 degrees, and the wind was south at 5 miles an hour. The St. Louis climate summary for this evening, as of 4 p.m., September 16, 2026. Today's high temperature of 94 degrees occurred at 2:39 p.m. The normal high is 81. The record high is 98 degrees, which was last set in 1954. Today's low temperature of 75 degrees occurred at 6:19 a.m. The normal low is 61. The record low is 44 degrees, which was set in 1966. No precipitation fell today, which leaves the monthly total at 0.25 inches. The total precipitation for the season since September 1st still stands at 0.25 inches, and the total precipitation for the year is still 36.51 inches. The normal high temperature for tomorrow is 81 degrees, and the normal low is 60. The record high for tomorrow is 97, which occurred in 1931, and the record low is 37, which occurred in 1937. Sunset tonight is at 7:08 p.m. Sunrise tomorrow is at 6:45 a.m. Flood advisory remains in effect until 7:45 p.m. this evening. Urban area and small stream flooding caused by excessive rainfall continues. For central St. Clair County in southwestern Illinois, until 7:45 p.m. Minor flooding in low-lying and poor drainage areas. At 6:14 p.m., Doppler radar indicated between 1 and 3 inches of rain have fallen from thunderstorms that were over the area late this afternoon. This will cause urban and small stream flooding. Flooding impacts will continue, but no additional rainfall is expected. Some locations that will experience flooding include Belleville, O'Fallon, Fairview Heights, Cahokia, Swansea, Shiloh, Centerville, Freeburg, Dupo, Millstead, Cahokia Parks Airport, Smithton, Allorton, East Carondelet, Barre and Sauget. Turn around, don't drown when encountering flooded roads. Most flood deaths occur in vehicles. The current time is 6:46 p.m. Central Daylight Time. This is NOAA, Weather Radio KDO 89 St. Louis, Missouri, broadcasting on 162.550 MHz.
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Heat advisory in effect until 8 p.m. Saturday. Tonight, mostly cloudy with a chance of showers and thunderstorms this evening, then partly cloudy after midnight. Lows in the mid-70s. South winds around 5 miles per hour. Chance of rain 40%. Thursday, sunny, hot with highs in the upper 90s. Southwest winds 5 to 10 miles per hour. Heat index values up to 107. Thursday night, mostly clear. Humid with lows in the lower 70s. Southwest winds around 5 miles per hour. Heat index values up to 102 early in the evening. Friday, sunny, hot with highs in the mid-90s. East winds around 5 miles per hour, becoming south in the afternoon. Heat index values up to 105 in the afternoon. Friday night, mostly clear. Lows in the lower 70s. Southeast winds around 5 miles per hour. Heat index values up to 100 early in the evening. Saturday, mostly sunny. Hot with highs in the upper 90s. Saturday night and Sunday, partly cloudy. A chance of showers with a slight chance of thunderstorms. Lows in the lower 70s. Highs in the lower 90s. Chance of rain 40%. Sunday night, partly cloudy in the evening, then becoming mostly cloudy. A slight chance of thunderstorms in the evening. A slight chance of showers. Lows in the upper 60s. Chance of rain 20%. Monday, partly sunny. A slight chance of showers in the morning, then a chance of showers with a slight chance of thunderstorms in the afternoon. Highs in the upper 80s. Chance of rain 40%. Monday night, mostly cloudy with a chance of showers in the evening, then partly cloudy with a slight chance of showers after midnight. Lows in the mid-60s. Chance of rain 40%. Tuesday through Wednesday, partly cloudy with a 20% chance of showers. Highs in the lower 80s. Lows in the lower 60s. At 6 p.m. at Lambert Field in St. Louis, it was cloudy with a temperature of 92 degrees. The dew point was 71, giving us a relative humidity of 50%, producing a heat index of 98. The wind was south at 5 miles an hour, and the pressure was 30.21 inches and rising. Elsewhere in the metro area, in Chesterfield, it was partly sunny and the temperature was 86. In Belleville, it was 79 degrees. In Cahokia, it was partly sunny and 77 degrees. In St. Charles, it was partly sunny and 86. Across the region, it was mostly sunny in Columbia, Missouri, with a temperature of 86. In Quincy, it was mostly sunny and 84 degrees. In Kansas City, it was sunny and the temperature was 88. It was sunny in Springfield, Missouri, with a temperature of 95. In Rolla, it was mostly sunny and the temperature was 76. In Farmington, it was 84 degrees. It was sunny in Cape Girardeau, with 92 degrees. It was partly sunny in Springfield, Illinois, with a temperature of 87. Once again in St. Louis, it was cloudy, the temperature was 92 degrees, and the wind was south at 5 miles an hour. The St. Louis climate summary for this evening, as of 4 p.m., September 16, 2026. Today's high temperature of 94 degrees occurred at 2:39 p.m. The normal high is 81. The record high is 98 degrees, which was last set in 1954. Today's low temperature of 75 degrees occurred at 6:19 a.m. The normal low is 61. The record low is 44 degrees, which was set in 1966. No precipitation fell today, which leaves the monthly total at 0.25 inches. The total precipitation for the season since September 1st still stands at 0.25 inches and the total precipitation for the year is still 36.51 inches. The normal high temperature for tomorrow is 81 degrees, and the normal low is 60.
The record high for tomorrow is 97, which occurred in 1931, and the record low is 37, which occurred in 1937. Sunset tonight is at 7:08 p.m. Sunrise tomorrow is at 6:45 a.m. Flood advisory remains in effect until 7:45 p.m. this evening. Urban area and small stream flooding caused by excessive rainfall continues. For central St. Clair County in southwestern Illinois, until 7:45 p.m. Minor flooding in low-lying and poor drainage areas. At 6:14 p.m., Doppler radar indicated between 1 and 3 inches of rain have fallen from thunderstorms that were over the area late this afternoon. This will cause urban and small stream flooding. Flooding impacts will continue, but no additional rainfall is expected. Some locations that will experience flooding include Belleville, O'Fallon, Fairview Heights, Cahokia, Swansea, Shiloh, Centerville, Freeburg, Dupo, Millstead, Cahokia Parks Airport, Smithton, Allorton, East Carondelet, Barr and Sauget. Turn around, don't drown when encountering flooded roads. Most flood deaths occur in vehicles. The current time is 6:53 p.m. Central Daylight Time. This is NOAA, Weather Radio KDO 89 St. Louis, Missouri, broadcasting on 162.550 MHz. This program originates from the National Weather Service Forecast Office in St. Louis, Missouri, and serves parts of East Central Missouri and Southwest Illinois, including the St. Louis metro area and surrounding counties. Heat advisory in effect until 8 p.m. Saturday. Tonight, mostly cloudy with a chance of showers and thunderstorms this evening, then partly cloudy after midnight. Lows in the mid-70s. South winds around 5 miles per hour. Chance of rain 40%. Thursday, sunny, hot with highs in the upper 90s. Southwest winds 5 to 10 miles per hour. Heat index values up to 107. Thursday night, mostly clear. Humid with lows in the lower 70s. Southwest winds around 5 miles per hour. Heat index values up to 102 early in the evening. Friday, sunny, hot with highs in the mid-90s. East winds around 5 miles per hour, becoming south in the afternoon. Heat index values up to 105 in the afternoon. Friday night, mostly clear. Lows in the lower 70s. Southeast winds around 5 miles per hour. Heat index values up to 100 early in the evening. Saturday, mostly sunny. Hot with highs in the upper 90s. Saturday night and Sunday, partly cloudy. A chance of showers with a slight chance of thunderstorms. Lows in the lower 70s. Highs in the lower 90s. Chance of rain 40%. Sunday night, partly cloudy in the evening, then becoming mostly cloudy. A slight chance of thunderstorms in the evening. A slight chance of showers. Lows in the upper 60s. Chance of rain 20%. Monday, partly sunny. A slight chance of showers in the morning, then a chance of showers with a slight chance of thunderstorms in the afternoon. Highs in the upper 80s. Chance of rain 40%. Monday night, mostly cloudy with a chance of showers in the evening, then partly cloudy with a slight chance of showers after midnight. Lows in the mid-60s. Chance of rain 40%. Tuesday through Wednesday, partly cloudy with a 20% chance of showers. Highs in the lower 80s. Lows in the lower 60s. At 6 p.m. at Lambert Field in St. Louis, it was cloudy with a temperature of 92 degrees. The dew point was 71, giving us a relative humidity of 50%, producing a heat index of 98. The wind was south at 5 miles an hour, and the pressure was 30.21 inches and rising. Elsewhere in the metro area, in Chesterfield, it was partly sunny and the temperature was 86. In Belleville, it was 79 degrees. In Cahokia, it was partly sunny and 77 degrees. In St. Charles, it was partly sunny and 86.
Across the region, it was mostly sunny in Columbia, Missouri, with a temperature of 86. In Quincy, it was mostly sunny and 84 degrees. In Kansas City, it was sunny and the temperature was 88. It was sunny in Springfield, Missouri, with a temperature of 95. In Rolla, it was mostly sunny and the temperature was 76. In Farmington, it was 84 degrees. It was sunny in Cape Girardeau, with 92 degrees. It was partly sunny in Springfield, Illinois, with a temperature of 87. Once again in St. Louis, it was cloudy, the temperature was 92 degrees, and the wind was south at 5 miles an hour. The St. Louis climate summary for this evening, as of 4 p.m., September 16, 2026. Today's high temperature of 94 degrees occurred at 2:39 p.m. The normal high is 81. The record high is 98 degrees, which was last set in 1954. Today's low temperature of 75 degrees occurred at 6:19 a.m. The normal low is 61. The record low is 44 degrees, which was set in 1966. No precipitation fell today, which leaves the monthly total at 0.25 inches. The total precipitation for the season since September 1st still in Farmington, it was 84 degrees.

1951. The record high is 98 degrees, which was last set in 1954. Today's low temperature of 75 degrees occurred at 6:19 a.m. The normal low is 61. The record low is 44 degrees, which was set in 1966. No precipitation fell today, which leaves the monthly total at 0.25 inches. The total precipitation for the season since September 1st still stands at 0.25 inches, and the total precipitation for the year is still 36.51 inches. The normal high temperature for tomorrow is 81 degrees, and the normal low is 60. The record high for tomorrow is 97, which occurred in 1931, and the record low is 37, which occurred in 1937. Sunset tonight is at 7:08 p.m. Sunrise tomorrow is at 6:45 a.m. Flood advisory remains in effect until 7:45 p.m. this evening. Urban area and small stream flooding caused by excessive rainfall continues. For central St. Clair County in southwestern Illinois, until 7:45 p.m. Minor flooding in low-lying and poor drainage areas. At 6:14 p.m., Doppler radar indicated between 1 and 3 inches of rain have fallen from thunderstorms that were over the area late this afternoon. This will cause urban and small stream flooding. Flooding impacts will continue, but no additional rainfall is expected. Some locations that will experience flooding include Belleville, O'Fallon, Fairview Heights, Cahokia, Swansea, Shiloh, Centerville, Freeburg, Dupo, Millstead, Cahokia Parks Airport, Smithton, Allorton, East Carondelet, Barre and Sauget. Turn around, don't drown when encountering flooded roads. Most flood deaths occur in vehicles. The current time is 7 p.m. Central Daylight Time. This is NOAA, Weather Radio KDO 89 St. Louis, Missouri, broadcasting on 162.550 MHz. This program originates from the National Weather Service Forecast Office in St. Louis, Missouri, and serves parts of East Central Missouri and Southwest Illinois, including the St. Louis metro area and surrounding counties. Heat advisory in effect until 8 p.m. Saturday. Tonight, mostly cloudy with a chance of showers and thunderstorms this evening, then partly cloudy after midnight. Lows in the mid-70s. South winds around 5 miles per hour. Chance of rain 40%. Thursday, sunny, hot with highs in the upper 90s. Southwest winds 5 to 10 miles per hour. Heat index values up to 107. Thursday night, mostly clear. Humid with lows in the lower 70s. Southwest winds around 5 miles per hour. Heat index values up to 100 too early in the evening. Friday, sunny, hot with highs in the mid-90s. East winds around 5 miles per hour, becoming south in the afternoon. Heat index values up to 105 in the afternoon. Friday night, mostly clear. Lows in the lower 70s. Southeast winds around 5 miles per hour. Heat index values up to 100 early in the evening. Saturday, mostly sunny. Hot with highs in the upper 90s. Saturday night and Sunday, partly cloudy. A chance of showers with a slight chance of thunderstorms. Lows in the lower 70s. Highs in the lower 90s. Chance of rain 40%. Sunday night, partly cloudy in the evening, then becoming mostly cloudy. A slight chance of thunderstorms in the evening. A slight chance of showers. Lows in the upper 60s. Chance of rain 20%. Monday, partly sunny. A slight chance of showers in the morning, then a chance of showers with a slight chance of thunderstorms in the afternoon. Highs in the upper 80s. Chance of rain 40%. Monday night, mostly cloudy with a chance of showers in the evening, then partly cloudy with a slight chance of showers after midnight. Lows in the mid-60s. Chance of rain 40%. Tuesday through Wednesday, partly cloudy with a 20% chance of showers. Highs in the lower 80s. Lows in the lower 60s. At 6 p.m. at Lambert Field in St. Louis,